Friday through Sunday, mostly clear. Highs around 80. Lows in the lower 60s. Sunday night through Tuesday, partly cloudy. Lows around 60. Highs in the lower 80s. Again, the forecast for Champaign, Urbana and surrounding areas of East Central Illinois for the rest of tonight, partly cloudy until midnight, then becoming mostly cloudy. Lows in the mid-60s. Southwest winds around 5 miles an hour. At 7 p.m. at the Champaign Airport, skies were mostly cloudy. The temperature was 78 degrees, the dew point was 69, and the relative humidity was 73%. The heat index was 80. The wind was south at 5 miles an hour. The pressure was 29.96 inches and falling. Elsewhere around the area, it was clear, with a temperature of 79 at Peoria, and 78 at Bloomington. It was partly cloudy, with a temperature of 76 at Paris, 80 at Decatur, and 80 at Springfield. It was mostly cloudy, with a temperature of 77 at Rantoul, and 78 at Mattoon. At Terre Haute, the weather conditions were not available. And once again at 7 p.m. at the Champaign Airport, under mostly cloudy skies, the temperature was 78, and the heat index was 80. Here is a river flood statement. The flood warning continues for the Vermilion River near Danville until just after midnight tonight. At 4:15 p.m. Tuesday, or 5:15 p.m. Eastern Daylight Time Tuesday, the stage was 18.4 feet. The river is expected to fall below flood stage this evening and continue falling to 4.9 feet Friday, August 28th. 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Programming originates from NOAA's National Weather Service office in Lincoln and transmits from the WCIA television tower near Seymour. 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Now for the official National Weather Service forecast for Champaign, Urbana and surrounding areas of East Central Illinois. Rest of tonight, partly cloudy until midnight, then becoming mostly cloudy. Lows in the mid-60s. Southwest winds around 5 miles an hour. Wednesday, mostly cloudy. A slight chance of showers and thunderstorms in the morning, then a chance of showers and thunderstorms in the afternoon. Highs in the upper 70s. West winds around 5 miles an hour. Chance of rain 50%. Wednesday night, mostly cloudy. A chance of showers and thunderstorms until midnight. Lows in the lower 60s. North winds around 5 miles an hour. Chance of rain 50%. Thursday, mostly sunny. Highs around 80. Northeast winds around 5 miles an hour. Thursday night, mostly clear. Lows in the upper 50s. East winds around 5 miles an hour. Friday through Sunday, mostly clear. Highs around 80. Lows in the lower 60s. Sunday night through Tuesday, partly cloudy. Lows around 60. Highs in the lower 80s. Again, the forecast for Champaign, Urbana and surrounding areas of East Central Illinois for the rest of tonight, partly cloudy until midnight, then becoming mostly cloudy. Lows in the mid-60s. Southwest winds around 5 miles an hour. At 7 p.m. at the Champaign Airport, skies were mostly cloudy. The temperature was 78 degrees, the dew point was 69, and the relative humidity was 73%. The heat index was 80. The wind was south at 5 miles an hour. The pressure was 29.96 inches and falling. Elsewhere around the area, it was clear, with a temperature of 79 at Peoria, and 78 at Bloomington. It was partly cloudy, with a temperature of 76 at Paris, 80 at Decatur, and 80 at Springfield. It was mostly cloudy, with a temperature of 77 at Rantoul.

78 at Mattoon. At Terre Haute, the weather conditions were not available. And once again at 7 p.m. at the Champaign Airport, under mostly cloudy skies, the temperature was 78, and the heat index was 80. Looking elsewhere around the Midwest at 7 p.m., Chicago was mostly cloudy, and 76. Indianapolis was mostly cloudy, and 78. St. Louis was mostly cloudy, and 84. Kansas City was partly sunny, and 81. Des Moines was partly sunny, and 82. Milwaukee was cloudy, and 74. The time is currently 7:10 p.m. Central Daylight Time. 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Now for the official National Weather Service forecast for Champaign, Urbana, and surrounding areas of East Central Illinois. Rest of tonight, partly cloudy until midnight, then becoming mostly cloudy. Lows in the mid-60s. Southwest winds around 5 miles an hour. Wednesday, mostly cloudy. A slight chance of showers and thunderstorms in the morning, then a chance of showers and thunderstorms in the afternoon. Highs in the upper 70s. West winds around 5 miles an hour. Chance of rain 50%. Wednesday night, mostly cloudy. A chance of showers and thunderstorms until midnight. Lows in the lower 60s. North winds around 5 miles an hour. Chance of rain 50%. Thursday, mostly sunny. Highs around 80. Northeast winds around 5 miles an hour. Thursday night, mostly clear. Lows in the upper 50s. East winds around 5 miles an hour. Friday through Sunday, mostly clear. Highs around 80. Lows in the lower 60s. Sunday night through Tuesday, partly cloudy. Lows around 60. Highs in the lower 80s. Again, the forecast for Champaign, Urbana, and surrounding areas of East Central Illinois for the rest of tonight, partly cloudy until midnight, then becoming mostly cloudy. Lows in the mid-60s. Southwest winds around 5 miles an hour. At 7 p.m. at the Champaign Airport, skies were mostly cloudy. The temperature was 78 degrees, the dew point was 69, and the relative humidity was 73%. The heat index was 80. The wind was south at 5 miles an hour. The pressure was 29.96 inches and falling. Elsewhere around the area, at Peoria, it was clear, with a temperature of 79. It was partly cloudy, with a temperature of 78 at Bloomington, 76 at Paris, 78 at Mattoon, and 80 at Springfield. It was mostly cloudy, with a temperature of 77 at Rantoul, and 80 at Decatur. At Terre Haute, the weather conditions were not available. And once again at 7 p.m. at the Champaign Airport, under mostly cloudy skies, the temperature was 78, and the heat index was 80. Looking elsewhere around the Midwest at 7 p.m., Chicago was mostly cloudy, and 76. Indianapolis was mostly cloudy, and 78. St. Louis was mostly cloudy, and 84. Kansas City was partly sunny, and 81. Des Moines was partly sunny, and 82. Milwaukee was cloudy, and 74. The time is currently 7:13 p.m. Central Daylight Time. 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Now for the official National Weather Service forecast for Champaign, Urbana, and surrounding areas of East Central Illinois. Rest of tonight, partly cloudy until midnight, then becoming mostly cloudy. Lows in the mid-60s. Southwest winds around 5 miles an hour. Wednesday, mostly cloudy. A slight chance of showers and thunderstorms in the morning, then a chance of showers and thunderstorms in the afternoon. Highs in the upper 70s. West winds around 5 miles an hour. Chance of rain 50%. Wednesday night, mostly cloudy. A chance of showers and thunderstorms until midnight. Lows in the lower 60s. North winds around 5 miles an hour. Chance of rain 50%. Thursday, mostly sunny. Highs around 80. Northeast winds around 5 miles an hour. Thursday night, mostly clear. Lows in the upper 50s. East winds around 5 miles an hour.
Friday through Sunday, mostly clear. Highs around 80. Lows in the lower 60s. Sunday night through Tuesday, partly cloudy. Lows around 60. Highs in the lower 80s. Again, the forecast for Champaign, Urbana and surrounding areas of East Central Illinois for the rest of tonight, partly cloudy until midnight, then becoming mostly cloudy. Lows in the mid-60s. Southwest winds around 5 miles an hour. At 7 p.m. at the Champaign Airport, skies were mostly cloudy. The temperature was 78 degrees, the dew point was 69, and the relative humidity was 73%. The heat index was 80. The wind was south at 5 miles an hour. The pressure was 29.96 inches and falling. Elsewhere around the area, at Peoria, it was clear, with a temperature of 79. It was partly cloudy, with a temperature of 78 at Bloomington, 76 at Paris, 78 at Mattoon, and 80 at Springfield. It was mostly cloudy, with a temperature of 77 at Rantoul, and 80 at Decatur. At Terre Haute, the weather conditions were not available. And once again at 7 p.m. at the Champaign Airport, under mostly cloudy skies, the temperature was 78, and the heat index was 80. Here is a river flood statement. The flood warning continues for the Vermilion River near Danville until just after midnight tonight. At 4:15 p.m. Tuesday, or 5:15 p.m. Eastern Daylight Time Tuesday, the stage was 18.4 feet. The river is expected to fall below flood stage this evening and continue falling to 4.9 feet Friday, August 28th. The Champaign, Illinois Airport Climate Summary for this evening, as of 4 p.m., August 18, 2026. Today's high temperature was 81 degrees. The normal high is 83. Today's low temperature was 59 degrees. The normal low is 62. No precipitation fell today. Sunset tonight is at 7:46 p.m. Sunrise tomorrow is at 6:09 a.m. The Mattoon, Illinois Airport Climate Summary for this evening, as of 4 p.m., August 18, 2026. Today's high temperature was 82 degrees. The normal high is 84. Today's low temperature was 63 degrees. The normal low is 64. No precipitation fell today. Sunset tonight is at 7:45 p.m. Sunrise tomorrow is at 6:09 a.m. Looking elsewhere around the Midwest at 7 p.m., Chicago was mostly cloudy, and 76. Indianapolis was mostly cloudy, and 78. St. Louis was mostly cloudy, and 84. Kansas City was mostly sunny, and 81. Des Moines was partly sunny, and 82. Milwaukee reported thunder, and 74. The time is currently 7:17 p.m. Central Daylight Time. 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Now for the official National Weather Service forecast for Champaign, Urbana and surrounding areas of East Central Illinois. Rest of tonight, partly cloudy until midnight, then becoming mostly cloudy. Lows in the mid-60s. Southwest winds around 5 miles an hour. Wednesday, mostly cloudy. A slight chance of showers and thunderstorms in the morning, then a chance of showers and thunderstorms in the afternoon. Highs in the upper 70s. West winds around 5 miles an hour. Chance of rain 50%. Wednesday night, mostly cloudy. A chance of showers and thunderstorms until midnight. Lows in the lower 60s. North winds around 5 miles an hour. Chance of rain 50%. Thursday, mostly sunny. Highs around 80. Northeast winds around 5 miles an hour. Thursday night, mostly clear. Lows in the upper 50s. East winds around 5 miles an hour. Friday through Sunday, mostly clear. Highs around 80. Lows in the lower 60s. Sunday night through Tuesday, partly cloudy. Lows around 60. Highs in the lower 80s. Again, the forecast for Champaign, Urbana and surrounding areas of East Central Illinois for the rest of tonight, partly cloudy until midnight, then becoming mostly cloudy. Lows in the mid-60s. Southwest winds around 5 miles an hour. At 7 p.m. at the Champaign Airport, skies were mostly cloudy.
The temperature was 78 degrees. The dew point was

69, and the relative humidity was 73%. The heat index was 80. The wind was south at 5 miles an hour. The pressure was 29.96 inches and falling. Elsewhere around the area, at Peoria, it was clear, with a temperature of 79. It was partly cloudy, with a temperature of 78 at Bloomington, 76 at Paris, 78 at Mattoon, and 80 at Springfield. It was mostly cloudy, with a temperature of 77 at Rantoul, and 80 at Decatur. At Terre Haute, the weather conditions were not available. And once again at 7 p.m. at the Champagne Airport, under mostly cloudy skies, the temperature was 78, and the heat index was 80. Looking elsewhere around the Midwest at 7 p.m., Chicago was mostly cloudy, and 76. Indianapolis was mostly cloudy, and 78. St. Louis was mostly cloudy, and 84. Kansas City was mostly sunny, and 81. Des Moines was partly sunny, and 82. Milwaukee reported thunder, and 74. The time is currently 7:20 p.m. Central Daylight Time. 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Now for the official National Weather Service forecast for Champaign, Urbana, and surrounding areas of East Central Illinois. Rest of tonight, partly cloudy until midnight, then becoming mostly cloudy. Lows in the mid-60s. Southwest winds around 5 miles an hour. Wednesday, mostly cloudy. A slight chance of showers and thunderstorms in the morning, then a chance of showers and thunderstorms in the afternoon. Highs in the upper 70s. West winds around 5 miles an hour. Chance of rain 50%. Wednesday night, mostly cloudy. A chance of showers and thunderstorms until midnight. Lows in the lower 60s. North winds around 5 miles an hour. Chance of rain 50%. Thursday, mostly sunny. Highs around 80. Northeast winds around 5 miles an hour. Thursday night, mostly clear. Lows in the upper 50s. East winds around 5 miles an hour. Friday through Sunday, mostly clear. Highs around 80. Lows in the lower 60s. Sunday night through Tuesday, partly cloudy. Lows around 60. Highs in the lower 80s. Again, the forecast for Champaign, Urbana, and surrounding areas of East Central Illinois for the rest of tonight, partly cloudy until midnight, then becoming mostly cloudy. Lows in the mid-60s. Southwest winds around 5 miles an hour. At 7 p.m. at the Champaign Airport, skies were partly cloudy. The temperature was 78 degrees, the dew point was 69, and the relative humidity was 73%. The heat index was 80. The wind was south at 5 miles an hour. The pressure was 29.96 inches and falling. Elsewhere around the area, it was clear, with a temperature of 79 at Peoria, 78 at Bloomington, 77 at Rantoul, 80 at Decatur, and 80 at Springfield. It was partly cloudy, with a temperature of 76 at Paris, and 78 at Mattoon. At Terre Haute, the weather conditions were not available. And once again at 7 p.m. at the Champaign Airport, under partly cloudy skies, the temperature was 78, and the heat index was 80. Looking elsewhere around the Midwest at 7 p.m., Chicago was mostly cloudy, and 76. Indianapolis was mostly cloudy, and 78. St. Louis was mostly cloudy, and 84. Kansas City was mostly sunny, and 81. Des Moines was partly sunny, and 82. Milwaukee reported thunder, and 74. The time is currently 7:23 p.m. Central Daylight Time. 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Now for the official National Weather Service forecast for Champaign, Urbana, and surrounding areas of East Central Illinois. Rest of tonight, partly cloudy until midnight, then becoming mostly cloudy. Lows in the mid-60s. Southwest winds around 5 miles an hour. Wednesday, mostly cloudy. A slight chance of showers and thunderstorms in the morning, then a chance of showers and thunderstorms in the afternoon. Highs in the upper 70s. West winds around 5 miles an hour. Chance of rain 50%. Wednesday night, mostly cloudy,

a chance of showers and thunderstorms until midnight. Lows in the lower 60s. North winds around 5 miles an hour. Chance of rain 50%. Thursday, mostly sunny. Highs around 80. Northeast winds around 5 miles an hour. Thursday night, mostly clear. Lows in the upper 50s. East winds around 5 miles an hour. Friday through Sunday, mostly clear. Highs around 80. Lows in the lower 60s. Sunday night through Tuesday, partly cloudy. Lows around 60. Highs in the lower 80s. Again, the forecast for Champaign, Urbana and surrounding areas of East Central Illinois for the rest of tonight, partly cloudy until midnight, then becoming mostly cloudy. Lows in the mid-60s. Southwest winds around 5 miles an hour. Here is a river flood statement. The flood warning continues for the Vermilion River near Danville until just after midnight tonight. At 4:15 p.m. Tuesday, or 5:15 p.m. Eastern Daylight Time Tuesday / the stage was 18.4 feet. The river is expected to fall below flood stage this evening and continue falling to 4.9 feet Friday, August 28th. The time is currently 7:25 p.m. Central Daylight Time. 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Now for the official National Weather Service forecast for Champaign, Urbana and surrounding areas of East Central Illinois. Rest of tonight, partly cloudy until midnight, then becoming mostly cloudy. Lows in the mid-60s. Southwest winds around 5 miles an hour. Wednesday, mostly cloudy. A slight chance of showers and thunderstorms in the morning, then a chance of showers and thunderstorms in the afternoon. Highs in the upper 70s. West winds around 5 miles an hour. Chance of rain 50%. Wednesday night, mostly cloudy. A chance of showers and thunderstorms until midnight. Lows in the lower 60s. North winds around 5 miles an hour. Chance of rain 50%. Thursday, mostly sunny. Highs around 80. Northeast winds around 5 miles an hour. Thursday night, mostly clear. Lows in the upper 50s. East winds around 5 miles an hour. Friday through Sunday, mostly clear. Highs around 80. Lows in the lower 60s. Sunday night through Tuesday, partly cloudy. Lows around 60. Highs in the lower 80s. Again, the forecast for Champaign, Urbana and surrounding areas of East Central Illinois for the rest of tonight, partly cloudy until midnight, then becoming mostly cloudy. Lows in the mid-60s. Southwest winds around 5 miles an hour. At 7 p.m. at the Champaign Airport, skies were partly cloudy. The temperature was 78 degrees, the dew point was 69, and the relative humidity was 73%. The heat index was 80. The wind was south at 5 miles an hour. The pressure was 29.96 inches and falling. Elsewhere around the area, it was clear, with a temperature of 79 at Peoria, 78 at Bloomington, 77 at Rantoul, 80 at Decatur, and 80 at Springfield. It was partly cloudy, with a temperature of 76 at Paris, and 78 at Mattoon. At Terre Haute, the weather conditions were not available. And once again at 7 p.m. at the Champaign Airport, under partly cloudy skies, the temperature was 78, and the heat index was 80. Looking elsewhere around the Midwest at 7 p.m., Chicago was mostly cloudy, and 76. Indianapolis was mostly cloudy, and 78. St. Louis was mostly cloudy, and 84. Kansas City was partly sunny, and 81. Des Moines was partly sunny, and 82. Milwaukee reported a thunderstorm, and 65. The time is currently 7:28 p.m. Central Daylight Time. 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Now for the official National Weather Service forecast for Champaign, Urbana and surrounding areas of East Central Illinois. Rest of tonight, partly cloudy until midnight, then becoming mostly cloudy. Lows in the mid-60s. Southwest winds around 5 miles an hour. Wednesday, mostly cloudy. A slight chance of showers and thunderstorms in the morning, then a chance of showers and thunderstorms.

afternoon. Highs in the upper 70s. West winds around 5 miles an hour. Chance of rain 50%. Wednesday night, mostly cloudy. A chance of showers and thunderstorms until midnight. Lows in the lower 60s. North winds around 5 miles an hour. Chance of rain 50%. Thursday, mostly sunny. Highs around 80. Northeast winds around 5 miles an hour. Thursday night, mostly clear. Lows in the upper 50s. East winds around 5 miles an hour. Friday through Sunday, mostly clear. Highs around 80. Lows in the lower 60s. Sunday night through Tuesday, partly cloudy. Lows around 60. Highs in the lower 80s. Again, the forecast for Champaign, Urbana and surrounding areas of East Central Illinois for the rest of tonight, partly cloudy until midnight, then becoming mostly cloudy. Lows in the mid-60s. Southwest winds around 5 miles an hour. The Champaign, Illinois Airport Climate Summary for this evening, as of 4 p.m., August 18, 2026. Today's high temperature was 81 degrees. The normal high is 83. Today's low temperature was 59 degrees. The normal low is 62. No precipitation fell today. Sunset tonight is at 7:46 p.m. Sunrise tomorrow is at 6:09 a.m. The Mattoon, Illinois Airport Climate Summary for this evening, as of 4 p.m., August 18, 2026. Today's high temperature was 82 degrees. The normal high is 84. Today's low temperature was 63 degrees. The normal low is 64. No precipitation fell today. Sunset tonight is at 7:45 p.m. Sunrise tomorrow is at 6:09 a.m. At 7 p.m. at the Champaign Airport, skies were partly cloudy. The temperature was 78 degrees, the dew point was 69, and the relative humidity was 73%. The heat index was 80. The wind was south at 5 miles an hour. The pressure was 29.96 inches and falling. Elsewhere around the area, it was clear, with a temperature of 79 at Peoria, 78 at Bloomington, 77 at Rantoul, 80 at Decatur, and 80 at Springfield. It was partly cloudy, with a temperature of 76 at Paris, and 78 at Mattoon. At Terre Haute, the weather conditions were not available. And once again at 7 p.m. at the Champaign Airport, under partly cloudy skies, the temperature was 78, and the heat index was 80. Looking elsewhere around the Midwest at 7 p.m., Chicago was mostly cloudy, and 76. Indianapolis was mostly cloudy, and 78. St. Louis was mostly cloudy, and 84. Kansas City was partly sunny, and 81. Des Moines was partly sunny, and 82. Milwaukee reported a thunderstorm, and 65. The time is currently 7:32 p.m. Central Daylight Time. 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Now for the official National Weather Service forecast for Champaign, Urbana and surrounding areas of East Central Illinois. Rest of tonight, partly cloudy until midnight, then becoming mostly cloudy. Lows in the mid-60s. The Weather Service forecast for Champaign, Urbana and surrounding areas of East Central Illinois. Rest of tonight, partly cloudy until midnight, then becoming mostly cloudy. Lows in the mid-60s. Southwest winds around 5 miles an hour. Wednesday, mostly cloudy. A slight chance of showers and thunderstorms in the morning, then a chance of showers and thunderstorms in the afternoon. Highs in the upper 70s. West winds around 5 miles an hour. Chance of rain 50%. Wednesday night, mostly cloudy. A chance of showers and thunderstorms until midnight. Lows in the lower 60s. North winds around 5 miles an hour. Chance of rain 50%. Thursday, mostly sunny. Highs around 80. Northeast winds around 5 miles an hour. Thursday night, mostly clear. Lows in the upper 50s. East winds around 5 miles an hour. Friday through Sunday, mostly clear. Highs around 80. Lows in the lower 60s. Sunday night through Tuesday, partly cloudy. Lows around 60. Highs in the lower 80s.

the temperature was 78 degrees, the dew point was 69, and the relative humidity was 73%. The heat index was 80. The wind was south at 5 miles an hour. The pressure was 29.96 inches and falling. Elsewhere around the area, it was clear, with a temperature of 79 at Peoria, 78 at Bloomington, 77 at Rantoul, 80 at Decatur, and 80 at Springfield. It was partly cloudy, with a temperature of 76 at Paris, and 78 at Mattoon. At Terre Haute, the weather conditions were not available. And once again at 7 p.m. at the Champagne Airport, under partly cloudy skies, the temperature was 78, and the heat index was 80. Here is a river flood statement. The flood warning continues for the Vermilion River near Danville until just after midnight tonight. At 4:15 p.m. Tuesday, or 5:15 p.m. Eastern Daylight Time Tuesday, the stage was 18.4 feet. The river is expected to fall below flood stage this evening and continue falling to 4.9 feet Friday, August 28th. Looking elsewhere around the Midwest at 7 p.m., Chicago was mostly cloudy, and 76. Indianapolis was mostly cloudy, and 78. St. Louis was mostly cloudy, and 84. Kansas City was partly sunny, and 81. Des Moines was partly sunny, and 82. Milwaukee reported a thunderstorm, and 65. The time is currently 7:36 p.m. Central Daylight Time. 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Now for the official National Weather Service forecast for Champaign, Urbana, and surrounding areas of East Central Illinois. Rest of tonight, partly cloudy until midnight, then becoming mostly cloudy. Lows in the mid-60s. Southwest winds around 5 miles an hour. Wednesday, mostly cloudy. A slight chance of showers and thunderstorms in the morning, then a chance of showers and thunderstorms in the afternoon. Highs in the upper 70s. West winds around 5 miles an hour. Chance of rain 50%. Wednesday night, mostly cloudy. A chance of showers and thunderstorms until midnight. Lows in the lower 60s. North winds around 5 miles an hour. Chance of rain 50%. Thursday, mostly sunny. Highs around 80. Northeast winds around 5 miles an hour. Thursday night, mostly clear. Lows in the upper 50s. East winds around 5 miles an hour. Friday through Sunday, mostly clear. Highs around 80. Lows in the lower 60s. Sunday night through Tuesday, partly cloudy. Lows around 60. Highs in the lower 80s. Again, the forecast for Champaign, Urbana, and surrounding areas of East Central Illinois for the rest of tonight, partly cloudy until midnight, then becoming mostly cloudy. Lows in the mid-60s. Southwest winds around 5 miles an hour. At 7 p.m. at the Champaign Airport, skies were partly cloudy. The temperature was 78 degrees, the dew point was 69, and the relative humidity was 73%. The heat index was 80. The wind was south at 5 miles an hour. The pressure was 29.96 inches and falling. Elsewhere around the area, it was clear, with a temperature of 79 at Peoria, 78 at Bloomington, 77 at Rantoul, 80 at Decatur, and 80 at Springfield. It was partly cloudy, with a temperature of 76 at Paris, and 78 at Mattoon. At Terre Haute, the weather conditions were not available. And once again at 7 p.m. at the Champaign Airport, under partly cloudy skies, the temperature was 78, and the heat index was 80. Looking elsewhere around the Midwest at 7 p.m., Chicago was mostly cloudy, and 76. Indianapolis was mostly cloudy, and 78. St. Louis was mostly cloudy, and 84. Kansas City was partly sunny, and 81. Des Moines was partly sunny, and 82. Milwaukee reported a thunderstorm, and 65. The time is currently 7:39 p.m. Central Daylight Time. 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Now for the official National Weather Service forecast for Champaign, Urbana, and surrounding areas of East Central Illinois. Rest of tonight, partly cloudy until midnight, then becoming mostly

cloudy. Lows in the mid-60s. Southwest winds around 5 miles an hour. Wednesday, mostly cloudy. A slight chance of showers and thunderstorms in the morning, then a chance of showers and thunderstorms in the afternoon. Highs in the upper 70s. West winds around 5 miles an hour. Chance of rain 50%. Wednesday night, mostly cloudy. A chance of showers and thunderstorms until midnight. Lows in the lower 60s. North winds around 5 miles an hour. Chance of rain 50%. Thursday, mostly sunny. Highs around 80. Northeast winds around 5 miles an hour. Thursday night, mostly clear. Lows in the upper 50s. East winds around 5 miles an hour. Friday through Sunday, mostly clear. Highs around 80. Lows in the lower 60s. Sunday night through Tuesday, partly cloudy. Lows around 60. Highs in the lower 80s. Again, the forecast for Champaign, Urbana and surrounding areas of East Central Illinois for the rest of tonight, partly cloudy until midnight, then becoming mostly cloudy. Lows in the mid-60s. Southwest winds around 5 miles an hour. At 7 p.m. at the Champaign Airport, skies were partly cloudy. The temperature was 78 degrees, the dew point was 69, and the relative humidity was 73%. The heat index was 80. The wind was south at 5 miles an hour. The pressure was 29.96 inches and falling. Elsewhere around the area, it was clear, with a temperature of 79 at Peoria, 78 at Bloomington, 77 at Rantoul, 80 at Decatur, and 80 at Springfield. It was partly cloudy, with a temperature of 76 at Paris, and 78 at Mattoon. At Terre Haute, the weather conditions were not available. And once again at 7 p.m. at the Champaign Airport, under partly cloudy skies, the temperature was 78, and the heat index was 80. Looking elsewhere around the Midwest at 7 p.m., Chicago was mostly cloudy, and 76. Indianapolis was mostly cloudy, and 78. St. Louis was mostly cloudy, and 84. Kansas City was partly sunny, and 81. Des Moines was partly sunny, and 82. Milwaukee reported a thunderstorm, and 65. The time is currently 7:42 p.m. Central Daylight Time. 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Now for the official National Weather Service forecast for Champaign, Urbana and surrounding areas of East Central Illinois. Rest of tonight, partly cloudy until midnight, then becoming mostly cloudy. Lows in the mid-60s. Southwest winds around 5 miles an hour. Wednesday, mostly cloudy. A slight chance of showers and thunderstorms in the morning, then a chance of showers and thunderstorms in the afternoon. Highs in the upper 70s. West winds around 5 miles an hour. Chance of rain 50%. Wednesday night, mostly cloudy. A chance of showers and thunderstorms until midnight. Lows in the lower 60s. North winds around 5 miles an hour. Chance of rain 50%. Thursday, mostly sunny. Highs around 80. Northeast winds around 5 miles an hour. Thursday night, mostly clear. Lows in the upper 50s. East winds around 5 miles an hour. Friday through Sunday, mostly clear. Highs around 80. Lows in the lower 60s. Sunday night through Tuesday, partly cloudy. Lows around 60. Highs in the lower 80s. Again, the forecast for Champaign, Urbana and surrounding areas of East Central Illinois for the rest of tonight, partly cloudy until midnight, then becoming mostly cloudy. Lows in the mid-60s. Southwest winds around 5 miles an hour. At 7 p.m. at the Champaign Airport, skies were partly cloudy. The temperature was 78 degrees. The dew point was 69, and the relative humidity was 73%. The heat index was 80. The wind was south at 5 miles an hour. The pressure was 29.96 inches and falling. Elsewhere around the area, it was clear, with a temperature of 79 at Peoria, 78 at Bloomington, 77 at Rantoul, 80 at Decatur, and 80 at Springfield. It was partly cloudy, with a temperature of 76 at Paris, and 78 at Mattoon.

noon. At Terre Haute, the weather conditions were not available. And once again at 7 p.m. at the Champaign Airport, under partly cloudy skies, the temperature was 78, and the heat index was 80. Here is a river flood statement. The flood warning continues for the Vermilion River near Danville until just after midnight tonight. At 4:15 p.m. Tuesday, or 5:15 p.m. Eastern Daylight Time Tuesday / the stage was 18.4 feet. The river is expected to fall below flood stage this evening and continue falling to 4.9 feet Friday, August 28th. The Champaign, Illinois Airport Climate Summary for this evening, as of 4 p.m., August 18, 2026. Today's high temperature was 81 degrees. The normal high is 83. Today's low temperature was 59 degrees. The normal low is 62. No precipitation fell today. Sunset tonight is at 7:46 p.m. Sunrise tomorrow is at 6:09 a.m. The Mattoon, Illinois Airport Climate Summary for this evening, as of 4 p.m., August 18, 2026. Today's high temperature was 82 degrees. The normal high is 84. Today's low temperature was 63 degrees. The normal low is 64. No precipitation fell today. Sunset tonight is at 7:45 p.m. Sunrise tomorrow is at 6:09 a.m. Looking elsewhere around the Midwest at 7 p.m., Chicago was mostly cloudy, and 76. Indianapolis was mostly cloudy, and 78. St. Louis was mostly cloudy, and 84. Kansas City was partly sunny, and 81. Des Moines was partly sunny, and 82. Milwaukee reported a thunderstorm, and 65. The time is currently 7:46 p.m. Central Daylight Time. 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Now for the official National Weather Service forecast for Champaign, Urbana, and surrounding areas of East Central Illinois. Rest of tonight, partly cloudy until midnight, then becoming mostly cloudy. Lows in the mid-60s. Southwest winds around 5 miles an hour. Wednesday, mostly cloudy. A slight chance of showers and thunderstorms in the morning, then a chance of showers and thunderstorms in the afternoon. Highs in the upper 70s. West winds around 5 miles an hour. Chance of rain 50%. Wednesday night, mostly cloudy. A chance of showers and thunderstorms until midnight. Lows in the lower 60s. North winds around 5 miles an hour. Chance of rain 50%. Thursday, mostly sunny. Highs around 80. Northeast winds around 5 miles an hour. Thursday night, mostly clear. Lows in the upper 50s. East winds around 5 miles an hour. Friday through Sunday, mostly clear. Highs around 80. Lows in the lower 60s. Sunday night through Tuesday, partly cloudy. Lows around 60. Highs in the lower 80s. Again, the forecast for Champaign, Urbana, and surrounding areas of East Central Illinois for the rest of tonight, partly cloudy until midnight, then becoming mostly cloudy. Lows in the mid-60s. Southwest winds around 5 miles an hour. At 7 p.m. at the Champaign Airport, skies were partly cloudy. The temperature was 78 degrees, the dew point was 69, and the relative humidity was 73%. The heat index was 80. The wind was south at 5 miles an hour. The pressure was 29.96 inches and falling. Elsewhere around the area, it was clear, with a temperature of 79 at Peoria, 78 at Bloomington, 77 at Rantoul, 80 at Decatur, and 80 at Springfield. It was partly cloudy, with a temperature of 76 at Paris, and 78 at Mattoon. At Terre Haute, the weather conditions were not available. And once again at 7 p.m. at the Champaign Airport, under partly cloudy skies, the temperature was 78, and the heat index was 80. Looking elsewhere around the Midwest at 7 p.m., Chicago was mostly cloudy, and 76. Indianapolis was mostly cloudy, and 78. St. Louis was mostly cloudy, and 84. Kansas City was partly sunny, and 81. Des Moines was partly sunny, and 82. Milwaukee reported a thunderstorm, and 65. The time is current.
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Now for the official National Weather Service forecast for Champaign, Urbana, and surrounding areas of East Central Illinois. Rest of tonight, partly cloudy until midnight, then becoming mostly cloudy. Lows in the mid-60s. Southwest winds around 5 miles an hour. Wednesday, mostly cloudy. A slight chance of showers and thunderstorms in the morning, then a chance of showers and thunderstorms in the afternoon. Highs in the upper 70s. West winds around 5 miles an hour. Chance of rain 50%. Wednesday night, mostly cloudy. A chance of showers and thunderstorms until midnight. Lows in the lower 60s. North winds around 5 miles an hour. Chance of rain 50%. Thursday, mostly sunny. Highs around 80. Northeast winds around 5 miles an hour. Thursday night, mostly clear. Lows in the upper 50s. East winds around 5 miles an hour. Friday through Sunday, mostly clear. Highs around 80. Lows in the lower 60s. Sunday night through Tuesday, partly cloudy. Lows around 60. Highs in the lower 80s. Again, the forecast for Champaign, Urbana, and surrounding areas of East Central Illinois for the rest of tonight, partly cloudy until midnight, then becoming mostly cloudy. Lows in the mid-60s. Southwest winds around 5 miles an hour. At 7 p.m. at the Champaign Airport, skies were partly cloudy. The temperature was 78 degrees, the dew point was 69, and the relative humidity was 73%. The heat index was 80. The wind was south at 5 miles an hour. The pressure was 29.96 inches and falling. Elsewhere around the area, it was clear, with a temperature of 79 at Peoria, 78 at Bloomington, 77 at Rantoul, 80 at Decatur, and 80 at Springfield. It was partly cloudy, with a temperature of 76 at Paris, and 78 at Mattoon. At Terre Haute, the weather conditions were not available. And once again at 7 p.m. at the Champaign Airport, under partly cloudy skies, the temperature was 78, and the heat index was 80. Looking elsewhere around the Midwest at 7 p.m., Chicago was mostly cloudy, and 76. Indianapolis was mostly cloudy, and 78. St. Louis was mostly cloudy, and 84. Kansas City was partly sunny, and 81. Des Moines was partly sunny, and 82. Milwaukee reported a thunderstorm, and 65. The time is currently 7:52 p.m. Central Daylight Time. 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Now for the official National Weather Service forecast for Champaign, Urbana, and surrounding areas of East Central Illinois. Rest of tonight, partly cloudy until midnight, then becoming mostly cloudy. Lows in the mid-60s. Southwest winds around 5 miles an hour. Wednesday, mostly cloudy. A slight chance of showers and thunderstorms in the morning, then a chance of showers and thunderstorms in the afternoon. Highs in the upper 70s. West winds around 5 miles an hour. Chance of rain 50%. Wednesday night, mostly cloudy. A chance of showers and thunderstorms until midnight. Lows in the lower 60s. North winds around 5 miles an hour. Chance of rain 50%. Thursday, mostly sunny. Highs around 80. Northeast winds around 5 miles an hour. Thursday night, mostly clear. Lows in the upper 50s. East winds around 5 miles an hour. Friday through Sunday, mostly clear. Highs around 80. Lows in the lower 60s. Sunday night through Tuesday, partly cloudy. Lows around 60. Highs in the lower 80s. Again, the forecast for Champaign, Urbana, and surrounding areas of East Central Illinois for the rest of tonight, partly cloudy until midnight, then becoming mostly cloudy. Lows in the mid-60s. Southwest winds around 5 miles an hour. At 7 p.m. at the Champaign Airport, skies were partly cloudy. The temperature was 78 degrees, the dew point was 69, and the relative humidity was 73%. The heat index was 80. The wind

south at 5 miles an hour. The pressure was 29.96 inches and falling. Elsewhere around the area, it was clear, with a temperature of 79 at Peoria, 78 at Bloomington, 77 at Rantoul, 80 at Decatur, and 80 at Springfield. It was partly cloudy, with a temperature of 76 at Paris, and 78 at Mattoon. At Terre Haute, the weather conditions were not available. And once again at 7 p.m. at the Champagne Airport, under partly cloudy skies, the temperature was 78, and the heat index was 80. Here is a river flood statement. The flood warning continues for the Vermilion River near Danville until just after midnight tonight. At 4:15 p.m. Tuesday, or 5:15 p.m. Eastern Daylight Time Tuesday / the stage was 18.4 feet. The river is expected to fall below flood stage this evening and continue falling to 4.9 feet Friday, August 28th. Looking elsewhere around the Midwest at 7 p.m., Chicago was mostly cloudy, and 76. Indianapolis was mostly cloudy, and 78. St. Louis was mostly cloudy, and 84. Kansas City was partly sunny, and 81. Des Moines was partly sunny, and 82. Milwaukee reported a thunderstorm, and 65. The time is currently 7:56 p.m. Central Daylight Time. 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Now for the official National Weather Service forecast for Champaign, Urbana, and surrounding areas of East Central Illinois. Rest of tonight, partly cloudy until midnight, then becoming mostly cloudy. Lows in the mid-60s. Southwest winds around 5 miles an hour. Wednesday, mostly cloudy. A slight chance of showers and thunderstorms in the morning, then a chance of showers and thunderstorms in the afternoon. Highs in the upper 70s. West winds around 5 miles an hour. Chance of rain 50%. Wednesday night, mostly cloudy. A chance of showers and thunderstorms until midnight. Lows in the lower 60s. North winds around 5 miles an hour. Chance of rain 50%. Thursday, mostly sunny. Highs around 80. Northeast winds around 5 miles an hour. Thursday night, mostly clear. Lows in the upper 50s. East winds around 5 miles an hour. Friday through Sunday, mostly clear. Highs around 80. Lows in the lower 60s. Sunday night through Tuesday, partly cloudy. Lows around 60. Highs in the lower 80s. Again, the forecast for Champaign, Urbana, and surrounding areas of East Central Illinois for the rest of tonight, partly cloudy until midnight, then becoming mostly cloudy. Lows in the mid-60s. Southwest winds around 5 miles an hour. At 7 p.m. at the Champaign Airport, skies were partly cloudy. The temperature was 78 degrees, the dew point was 69, and the relative humidity was 73%. The heat index was 80. The wind was south at 5 miles an hour. The pressure was 29.96 inches and falling. Elsewhere around the area, it was clear, with a temperature of 79 at Peoria, 78 at Bloomington, 77 at Rantoul, 80 at Decatur, and 80 at Springfield. It was partly cloudy, with a temperature of 76 at Paris, and 78 at Mattoon. At Terre Haute, the weather conditions were not available. And once again at 7 p.m. at the Champaign Airport, under partly cloudy skies, the temperature was 78, and the heat index was 80. Looking elsewhere around the Midwest at 7 p.m., Chicago was mostly cloudy, and 76. Indianapolis was mostly cloudy, and 78. St. Louis was mostly cloudy, and 84. Kansas City was partly sunny, and 81. Des Moines was partly sunny, and 82. Milwaukee reported a thunderstorm, and 65. The time is currently 7:59 p.m. Central Daylight Time. 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Now for the official National Weather Service forecast for Champaign, Urbana, and surrounding areas of East Central Illinois. Rest of tonight, partly cloudy until midnight, then becoming mostly cloudy. Lows in the mid-60s. Southwest winds around 5 miles an hour. Wednesday, mostly cloudy.
a slight chance of showers and thunderstorms in the morning, then a chance of showers and thunderstorms in the afternoon. Highs in the upper 70s. West winds around 5 miles an hour. Chance of rain 50%. Wednesday night, mostly cloudy. A chance of showers and thunderstorms until midnight. Lows in the lower 60s. North winds around 5 miles an hour. Chance of rain 50%. Thursday, mostly sunny. Highs around 80. Northeast winds around 5 miles an hour. Thursday night, mostly clear. Lows in the upper 50s. East winds around 5 miles an hour. Friday through Sunday, mostly clear. Highs around 80. Lows in the lower 60s. Sunday night through Tuesday, partly cloudy. Lows around 60. Highs in the lower 80s. Again, the forecast for Champaign, Urbana and surrounding areas of East Central Illinois for the rest of tonight, partly cloudy until midnight, then becoming mostly cloudy. Lows in the mid-60s. Southwest winds around 5 miles an hour. The time is currently 8:01 p.m. Central Daylight Time. 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Now for the official National Weather Service forecast for Champaign, Urbana and surrounding areas of East Central Illinois. Rest of tonight, partly cloudy until midnight, then becoming mostly cloudy. Lows in the mid-60s. Southwest winds around 5 miles an hour. Wednesday, mostly cloudy. A slight chance of showers and thunderstorms in the morning, then a chance of showers and thunderstorms in the afternoon. Highs in the upper 70s. West winds around 5 miles an hour. Chance of rain 50%. Wednesday night, mostly cloudy. A chance of showers and thunderstorms until midnight. Lows in the lower 60s. North winds around 5 miles an hour. Chance of rain 50%. Thursday, mostly sunny. Highs around 80. Northeast winds around 5 miles an hour. Thursday night, mostly clear. Lows in the upper 50s. East winds around 5 miles an hour. Friday through Sunday, mostly clear. Highs around 80. Lows in the lower 60s. Sunday night through Tuesday, partly cloudy. Lows around 60. Highs in the lower 80s. Again, the forecast for Champaign, Urbana and surrounding areas of East Central Illinois for the rest of tonight, partly cloudy until midnight, then becoming mostly cloudy. Lows in the mid-60s. Southwest winds around 5 miles an hour. At 8 p.m. at the Champaign Airport, skies were partly cloudy. The temperature was 73 degrees, the dew point was 71, and the relative humidity was 93%. The wind was south at 5 miles an hour. The pressure was 29.96 inches and steady. Elsewhere around the area, skies ranged from clear to partly cloudy. It was 77 at Peoria, 74 at Bloomington, 72 at Rantoul, and 71 at Paris. Terre Haute reported 74, Mattoon reported 75, Decatur reported 76, and Springfield reported 77. And once again at 8 p.m. at the Champaign Airport, under partly cloudy skies, the temperature was 73. The time is currently 8:03 p.m. Central Daylight Time. 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Now for the official National Weather Service forecast for Champaign, Urbana and surrounding areas of East Central Illinois. Rest of tonight, partly cloudy until midnight, then becoming mostly cloudy. Lows in the mid-60s. Southwest winds around 5 miles an hour. Wednesday, mostly cloudy. A slight chance of showers and thunderstorms in the morning, then a chance of showers and thunderstorms in the afternoon. Highs in the upper 70s. West winds around 5 miles an hour. Chance of rain 50%. Wednesday night, mostly cloudy. A chance of showers and thunderstorms until midnight. Lows in the lower 60s. North winds around 5 miles an hour. Chance of rain 50%. Thursday, mostly sunny. Highs around 80. Northeast winds around 5 miles an hour. Thursday night, mostly clear. Lows in the upper 50s. East winds around 5 miles an hour.
Friday through Sunday, mostly clear. Highs around 80. Lows in the lower 60s. Sunday night through Tuesday, partly cloudy. Lows around 60. Highs in the lower 80s. Again, the forecast for Champaign, Urbana and surrounding areas of East Central Illinois for the rest of tonight, partly cloudy until midnight, then becoming mostly cloudy. Lows in the mid-60s. Southwest winds around 5 miles an hour. Here is a river flood statement. The flood warning continues for the Vermilion River near Danville until just after midnight tonight. At 4:15 p.m. Tuesday, or 5:15 p.m. Eastern Daylight Time Tuesday / the stage was 18.4 feet. The river is expected to fall below flood stage this evening and continue falling to 4.9 feet Friday, August 28th. At 8 p.m. at the Champaign Airport, skies were partly cloudy. The temperature was 73 degrees, the dew point was 71, and the relative humidity was 93%. The wind was south at 5 miles an hour. The pressure was 29.96 inches and steady. Elsewhere around the area, skies ranged from clear to partly cloudy. It was 77 at Peoria, 74 at Bloomington, 72 at Rantoul, and 71 at Paris. Terre Haute reported 74, Mattoon reported 75, Decatur reported 76, and Springfield reported 77. And once again at 8 p.m. at the Champaign Airport, under partly cloudy skies, the temperature was 73. 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Now for the official National Weather Service forecast for Champaign, Urbana and surrounding areas of East Central Illinois. Rest of tonight, partly cloudy until midnight, then becoming mostly cloudy. Lows in the mid-60s. Southwest winds around 5 miles an hour. Wednesday, mostly cloudy. A slight chance of showers and thunderstorms in the morning, then a chance of showers and thunderstorms in the afternoon. Highs in the upper 70s. West winds around 5 miles an hour. Chance of rain 50%. Wednesday night, mostly cloudy. A chance of showers and thunderstorms until midnight. Lows in the lower 60s. North winds around 5 miles an hour. Chance of rain 50%. Thursday, mostly sunny. Highs around 80. Northeast winds around 5 miles an hour. Thursday night, mostly clear. Lows in the upper 50s. East winds around 5 miles an hour. Friday through Sunday, mostly clear. Highs around 80. Lows in the lower 60s. Sunday night through Tuesday, partly cloudy. Lows around 60. Highs in the lower 80s. Again, the forecast for Champaign, Urbana and surrounding areas of East Central Illinois for the rest of tonight, partly cloudy until midnight, then becoming mostly cloudy. Lows in the mid-60s. Southwest winds around 5 miles an hour. At 8 p.m. at the Champaign Airport, skies were partly cloudy. The temperature was 73 degrees, the dew point was 71, and the relative humidity was 93%. The wind was south at 5 miles an hour. The pressure was 29.96 inches and steady. Elsewhere around the area, skies ranged from clear to partly cloudy. It was 77 at Peoria, 74 at Bloomington, 72 at Rantoul, and 71 at Paris. Terre Haute reported 74, Mattoon reported 75, Decatur reported 76, and Springfield reported 77. And once again at 8 p.m. at the Champaign Airport, under partly cloudy skies, the temperature was 73. Looking elsewhere around the Midwest at 8 p.m., Chicago was mostly cloudy, and 76. Indianapolis was mostly cloudy, and 75.
St. Louis was mostly cloudy and 83.

Kansas City was mostly cloudy and 76. Des Moines was mostly cloudy and 80. Milwaukee reported a thunderstorm and 64. The time is currently 8:10 p.m. Central Daylight Time. 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Now for the official National Weather Service forecast for Champaign, Urbana, and surrounding areas of East Central Illinois. Rest of tonight, partly cloudy until midnight, then becoming mostly cloudy. Lows in the mid-60s. Southwest winds around 5 miles an hour. Wednesday, mostly cloudy. A slight chance of showers and thunderstorms in the morning, then a chance of showers and thunderstorms in the afternoon. Highs in the upper 70s. West winds around 5 miles an hour. Chance of rain 50%. Wednesday night, mostly cloudy. A chance of showers and thunderstorms until midnight. Lows in the lower 60s. North winds around 5 miles an hour. Chance of rain 50%. Thursday, mostly sunny. Highs around 80. Northeast winds around 5 miles an hour. Thursday night, mostly clear. Lows in the upper 50s. East winds around 5 miles an hour. Friday through Sunday, mostly clear. Highs around 80. Lows in the lower 60s. Sunday night through Tuesday, partly cloudy. Lows around 60. Highs in the lower 80s. Again, the forecast for Champaign, Urbana, and surrounding areas of East Central Illinois for the rest of tonight, partly cloudy until midnight, then becoming mostly cloudy. Lows in the mid-60s. Southwest winds around 5 miles an hour. At 8 p.m. at the Champaign Airport, skies were partly cloudy. The temperature was 73 degrees, the dew point was 71, and the relative humidity was 93%. The wind was south at 5 miles an hour. The pressure was 29.96 inches and steady. Elsewhere around the area, skies ranged from clear to partly cloudy. It was 77 at Peoria, 74 at Bloomington, 72 at Rantoul, and 71 at Paris. Terre Haute reported 74, Mattoon reported 75, Decatur reported 76, and Springfield reported 77. And once again at 8 p.m. at the Champaign Airport, under partly cloudy skies, the temperature was 73. Looking elsewhere around the Midwest at 8 p.m., Chicago was mostly cloudy, and 76. Indianapolis was mostly cloudy, and 75. St. Louis was mostly cloudy, and 83. Kansas City was mostly cloudy, and 76. Des Moines was mostly cloudy, and 80. Milwaukee reported a thunderstorm, and 64. The time is currently 8:13 p.m. Central Daylight Time. 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Now for the official National Weather Service forecast for Champaign, Urbana, and surrounding areas of East Central Illinois. Rest of tonight, partly cloudy until midnight, then becoming mostly cloudy. Lows in the mid-60s. Southwest winds around 5 miles an hour. Wednesday, mostly cloudy. A slight chance of showers and thunderstorms in the morning, then a chance of showers and thunderstorms in the afternoon. Highs in the upper 70s. West winds around 5 miles an hour. Chance of rain 50%. Wednesday night, mostly cloudy. A chance of showers and thunderstorms until midnight. Lows in the lower 60s. North winds around 5 miles an hour. Chance of rain 50%. Thursday, mostly sunny. Highs around 80. Northeast winds around 5 miles an hour. Thursday night, mostly clear. Lows in the upper 50s. East winds around 5 miles an hour. Friday through Sunday, mostly clear. Highs around 80. Lows in the lower 60s. Sunday night through Tuesday, partly cloudy. Lows around 60. Highs in the lower 80s. Again, the forecast for Champaign, Urbana, and surrounding areas of East Central Illinois for the rest of tonight, partly cloudy until midnight, then becoming mostly cloudy. Lows in the mid-60s. Southwest winds around 5 miles an hour. At 8 p.m. at the Champaign Airport, skies were partly cloudy. The temperature was 73 degrees, the dew

was 71, and the relative humidity was 93%. The wind was south at 5 miles an hour. The pressure was 29.96 inches and steady. Elsewhere around the area, skies ranged from clear to partly cloudy. It was 77 at Peoria, 74 at Bloomington, 72 at Rantoul, and 71 at Paris. Terre Haute reported 74, Mattoon reported 75, Decatur reported 76, and Springfield reported 77. And once again at 8 p.m. at the Champaign Airport, under partly cloudy skies, the temperature was 73. Here is a river flood statement. The flood warning continues for the Vermilion River near Danville until just after midnight tonight. At 4:15 p.m. Tuesday, or 5:15 p.m. Eastern Daylight Time Tuesday / the stage was 18.4 feet. The river is expected to fall below flood stage this evening and continue falling to 4.9 feet Friday, August 28th. Looking elsewhere around the Midwest at 8 p.m., Chicago was mostly cloudy, and 76. Indianapolis was mostly cloudy, and 75. St. Louis was mostly cloudy, and 83. Kansas City was mostly cloudy, and 76. Des Moines was mostly cloudy, and 80. Milwaukee reported a thunderstorm, and 64. The time is currently 8:16 p.m. Central Daylight Time. 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Now for the official National Weather Service forecast for Champaign, Urbana, and surrounding areas of East Central Illinois. Rest of tonight, partly cloudy until midnight, then becoming mostly cloudy. Lows in the mid-60s. Southwest winds around 5 miles an hour. Wednesday, mostly cloudy. A slight chance of showers and thunderstorms in the morning, then a chance of showers and thunderstorms in the afternoon. Highs in the upper 70s. West winds around 5 miles an hour. Chance of rain 50%. Wednesday night, mostly cloudy. A chance of showers and thunderstorms until midnight. Lows in the lower 60s. North winds around 5 miles an hour. Chance of rain 50%. Thursday, mostly sunny. Highs around 80. Northeast winds around 5 miles an hour. Thursday night, mostly clear. Lows in the upper 50s. East winds around 5 miles an hour. Friday through Sunday, mostly clear. Highs around 80. Lows in the lower 60s. Sunday night through Tuesday, partly cloudy. Lows around 60. Highs in the lower 80s. Again, the forecast for Champaign, Urbana, and surrounding areas of East Central Illinois for the rest of tonight, partly cloudy until midnight, then becoming mostly cloudy. Lows in the mid-60s. Southwest winds around 5 miles an hour. At 8 p.m. at the Champaign Airport, skies were partly cloudy. The temperature was 73 degrees, the dew point was 71, and the relative humidity was 93%. The wind was south at 5 miles an hour. The pressure was 29.96 inches and steady. Elsewhere around the area, skies ranged from clear to partly cloudy. It was 77 at Peoria, 74 at Bloomington, 72 at Rantoul, and 71 at Paris. Terre Haute reported 74, Mattoon reported 75, Decatur reported 76, and Springfield reported 77. And once again at 8 p.m. at the Champaign Airport, under partly cloudy skies, the temperature was 73. Looking elsewhere around the Midwest at 8 p.m., Chicago was mostly cloudy, and 76. Indianapolis was mostly cloudy, and 75. St. Louis was mostly cloudy, and 83. Kansas City was mostly cloudy, and 76. Des Moines was mostly cloudy, and 80. Milwaukee reported a thunderstorm, and 64. The time is currently 8:19 p.m. Central Daylight Time. 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Now for the official National Weather Service forecast for Champaign, Urbana, and surrounding areas of East Central Illinois. Rest of tonight, partly cloudy until midnight, then becoming mostly cloudy. Lows in the mid-60s. Southwest winds around 5 miles an hour. Wednesday, mostly cloudy. A slight chance of showers and thunderstorms in the morning.

then a chance of showers and thunderstorms in the afternoon. Highs in the upper 70s. West winds around 5 miles an hour. Chance of rain 50%. Wednesday night, mostly cloudy. A chance of showers and thunderstorms until midnight. Lows in the lower 60s. North winds around 5 miles an hour. Chance of rain 50%. Thursday, mostly sunny. Highs around 80. Northeast winds around 5 miles an hour. Thursday night, mostly clear. Lows in the upper 50s. East winds around 5 miles an hour. Friday through Sunday, mostly clear. Highs around 80. Lows in the lower 60s. Sunday night through Tuesday, partly cloudy. Lows around 60. Highs in the lower 80s. Again, the forecast for Champaign, Urbana and surrounding areas of East Central Illinois for the rest of tonight, partly cloudy until midnight, then becoming mostly cloudy. Lows in the mid-60s. Southwest winds around 5 miles an hour. At 8 p.m. at the Champaign Airport, skies were partly cloudy. The temperature was 73 degrees, the dew point was 71, and the relative humidity was 93%. The wind was south at 5 miles an hour. The pressure was 29.96 inches and steady. Elsewhere around the area, skies ranged from clear to partly cloudy. It was 77 at Peoria, 74 at Bloomington, 72 at Rantoul, and 71 at Paris. Terre Haute reported 74, Mattoon reported 75, Decatur reported 76, and Springfield reported 77. And once again at 8 p.m. at the Champaign Airport, under partly cloudy skies, the temperature was 73. At 8 p.m. at the Champaign Airport, skies were clear. The temperature was 73 degrees, the dew point was 71, and the relative humidity was 93%. The wind was south at 5 miles an hour. The pressure was 29.96 inches and steady. Elsewhere around the area, skies ranged from clear to partly cloudy. It was 77 at Peoria, 74 at Bloomington, 72 at Rantoul, and 71 at Paris. Terre Haute reported 74, Mattoon reported 75, Decatur reported 76, and Springfield reported 77. And once again at 8 p.m. at the Champaign Airport, under clear skies, the temperature was 73. Looking elsewhere around the Midwest at 8 p.m., Chicago was mostly cloudy, and 76. Indianapolis was mostly cloudy, and 75. St. Louis was mostly cloudy, and 83. Kansas City was mostly cloudy, and 76. Des Moines was mostly cloudy, and 80. Milwaukee reported a thunderstorm, and 64. The time is currently 8:23 p.m. Central Daylight Time. 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Now for the official National Weather Service forecast for Champaign, Urbana and surrounding areas of East Central Illinois. Rest of tonight, partly cloudy until midnight, then becoming mostly cloudy. Lows in the mid-60s. Southwest winds around 5 miles an hour. Wednesday, mostly cloudy. A slight chance of showers and thunderstorms in the morning, then a chance of showers and thunderstorms in the afternoon. Highs in the upper 70s. West winds around 5 miles an hour. Chance of rain 50%. Wednesday night, mostly cloudy. A chance of showers and thunderstorms until midnight. Lows in the lower 60s. North winds around 5 miles an hour. Chance of rain 50%. Thursday, mostly sunny. Highs around 80. Northeast winds around 5 miles an hour. Thursday night, mostly clear. Lows in the upper 50s. East winds around 5 miles an hour. Friday through Sunday, mostly clear. Highs around 80. Lows in the lower 60s. Sunday night through Tuesday, partly cloudy. Lows around 60. Highs in the lower 80s. Again, the forecast for Champaign, Urbana and surrounding areas of East Central Illinois for the rest of tonight, partly cloudy until midnight, then becoming mostly cloudy. Lows in the mid-60s. Southwest winds around 5 miles an hour. At 8 p.m. at the Champaign Airport, skies were clear. The temperature was 73 degrees, the dew point was 71, and the

The humidity was 93%. The wind was south at 5 miles an hour. The pressure was 29.96 inches and steady. Elsewhere around the area, skies ranged from clear to partly cloudy. It was 77 at Peoria, 74 at Bloomington, 72 at Rantoul, and 71 at Paris. Terre Haute reported 74, Mattoon reported 75, Decatur reported 76, and Springfield reported 77. And once again at 8 p.m. at the Champaign Airport, under clear skies, the temperature was 73. Here is a river flood statement. The flood warning continues for the Vermilion River near Danville until just after midnight tonight. At 4:15 p.m. Tuesday, or 5:15 p.m. Eastern Daylight Time Tuesday / the stage was 18.4 feet. The river is expected to fall below flood stage this evening and continue falling to 4.9 feet Friday, August 28. Looking elsewhere around the Midwest at 8 p.m., Chicago was mostly cloudy, and 76. Indianapolis was mostly cloudy, and 75. St. Louis was mostly cloudy, and 83. Kansas City was mostly cloudy, and 76. Des Moines was mostly cloudy, and 80. Milwaukee reported a thunderstorm, and 64. Here is a river flood statement. The flood warning continues for the Sangamon River at Monticello until early Friday morning. At 8 p.m. Tuesday, the stage was 16.9 feet. The river is expected to fall below flood stage late Thursday evening and continue falling to 9.6 feet Tuesday, August 25th. The time is currently 8:26 p.m. Central Daylight Time. 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Now for the official National Weather Service forecast for Champaign, Urbana, and surrounding areas of East Central Illinois. Rest of tonight, partly cloudy until midnight, then becoming mostly cloudy. Lows in the mid-60s. Southwest winds around 5 miles an hour. Wednesday, mostly cloudy. A slight chance of showers and thunderstorms in the morning, then a chance of showers and thunderstorms in the afternoon. Highs in the upper 70s. West winds around 5 miles an hour. Chance of rain 50%. Wednesday night, mostly cloudy. A chance of showers and thunderstorms until midnight. Lows in the lower 60s. North winds around 5 miles an hour. Chance of rain 50%. Thursday, mostly sunny. Highs around 80. Northeast winds around 5 miles an hour. Thursday night, mostly clear. Lows in the upper 50s. East winds around 5 miles an hour. Friday through Sunday, mostly clear. Highs around 80. Lows in the lower 60s. Sunday night through Tuesday, partly cloudy. Lows around 60. Highs in the lower 80s. Again, the forecast for Champaign, Urbana, and surrounding areas of East Central Illinois for the rest of tonight, partly cloudy until midnight, then becoming mostly cloudy. Lows in the mid-60s. Southwest winds around 5 miles an hour. At 8 p.m. at the Champaign Airport, skies were clear. The temperature was 73 degrees, the dew point was 71, and the relative humidity was 93%. The wind was south at 5 miles an hour. The pressure was 29.96 inches and steady. Elsewhere around the area, skies ranged from clear to partly cloudy. It was 77 at Peoria, 74 at Bloomington, 72 at Rantoul, and 71 at Paris. Terre Haute reported 74, Mattoon reported 75, Decatur reported 76, and Springfield reported 77. And once again at 8 p.m. at the Champaign Airport, under clear skies, the temperature was 73. Looking elsewhere around the Midwest at 8 p.m., Chicago was mostly cloudy, and 76. Indianapolis was mostly cloudy, and 75. St. Louis was mostly cloudy, and 83. Kansas City was mostly cloudy, and 76. Des Moines was mostly cloudy, and 80. Milwaukee reported a thunderstorm, and 64. The time is currently 8:29 p.m. Central Daylight Time. 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

of East Central Illinois. Rest of tonight, partly cloudy until midnight, then becoming mostly cloudy. Lows in the mid-60s. Southwest winds around 5 miles an hour. Wednesday, mostly cloudy. A slight chance of showers and thunderstorms in the morning, then a chance of showers and thunderstorms in the afternoon. Highs in the upper 70s. West winds around 5 miles an hour. Chance of rain 50%. Wednesday night, mostly cloudy. A chance of showers and thunderstorms until midnight. Lows in the lower 60s. North winds around 5 miles an hour. Chance of rain 50%. Thursday, mostly sunny. Highs around 80. Northeast winds around 5 miles an hour. Thursday night, mostly clear. Lows in the upper 50s. East winds around 5 miles an hour. Friday through Sunday, mostly clear. Highs around 80. Lows in the lower 60s. Sunday night through Tuesday, partly cloudy. Lows around 60. Highs in the lower 80s. Again, the forecast for Champaign, Urbana and surrounding areas of East Central Illinois for the rest of tonight, partly cloudy until midnight, then becoming mostly cloudy. Lows in the mid-60s. Southwest winds around 5 miles an hour. At 8 p.m. at the Champaign Airport, skies were clear. The temperature was 73 degrees, the dew point was 71, and the relative humidity was 93%. The wind was south at 5 miles an hour. The pressure was 29.96 inches and steady. Elsewhere around the area, skies ranged from clear to partly cloudy. It was 77 at Peoria, 74 at Bloomington, 72 at Rantoul, and 71 at Paris. Terre Haute reported 74, Mattoon reported 75, Decatur reported 76, and Springfield reported 77. And once again at 8 p.m. at the Champaign Airport, under clear skies, the temperature was 73. Looking elsewhere around the Midwest at 8 p.m., Chicago was mostly cloudy, and 76. Indianapolis was mostly cloudy, and 75. St. Louis was mostly cloudy, and 83. Kansas City was mostly cloudy, and 76. Des Moines was mostly cloudy, and 80. Milwaukee reported a thunderstorm, and 64. The time is currently 8:32 p.m. Central Daylight Time. 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Now for the official National Weather Service forecast for Champaign, Urbana and surrounding areas of East Central Illinois. Rest of tonight, partly cloudy until midnight, then becoming mostly cloudy. Lows in the mid-60s. Southwest winds around 5 miles, 76 in Champaign. Now for the official National Weather Service forecast for Champaign, Urbana and surrounding areas of East Central Illinois. Rest of tonight, partly cloudy until midnight, then becoming mostly cloudy. Lows in the mid-60s. Southwest winds around 5 miles an hour. Wednesday, mostly cloudy. A slight chance of showers and thunderstorms in the morning, then a chance of showers and thunderstorms in the afternoon. Highs in the upper 70s. West winds around 5 miles an hour. Chance of rain 50%. Wednesday night, mostly cloudy. A chance of showers and thunderstorms until midnight. Lows in the lower 60s. North winds around 5 miles an hour. Chance of rain 50%. Thursday, mostly sunny. Highs around 80. Northeast winds around 5 miles an hour. Thursday night, mostly clear. Lows in the upper 50s. East winds around 5 miles an hour. Friday through Sunday, mostly clear. Highs around 80. Lows in the lower 60s. Sunday night through Tuesday, partly cloudy. Lows around 60. Highs in the lower 80s. Again, the forecast for Champaign, Urbana and surrounding areas of East Central Illinois for the rest of tonight, partly cloudy until midnight, then becoming mostly cloudy. Lows in the mid-60s. Southwest winds around 5 miles an hour. At 8 p.m. at the Champaign Airport, skies were clear. The temperature was 73 degrees, the dew point was 71, and the relative humidity was 93%. The wind was south at 5 miles an hour. The pressure was 29.96 inches and steady.

clear skies, the temperature was 73. Here is a river flood statement. The flood warning continues for the Vermilion River near Danville until just after midnight tonight. At 4:15 p.m. Tuesday, or 5:15 p.m. Eastern Daylight Time Tuesday / the stage was 18.4 feet. The river is expected to fall below flood stage this evening and continue falling to 4.9 feet Friday, August 28th. Here is a river flood statement. The flood warning continues for the Sangamon River at Monticello until early Friday morning. At 8 p.m. Tuesday the stage was 16.9 feet. The river is expected to fall below flood stage late Thursday evening and continue falling to 9.6 feet Tuesday, August 25th. Looking elsewhere around the Midwest at 8 p.m., Chicago was mostly cloudy, and 76. Indianapolis was mostly cloudy, and 75. St. Louis was mostly cloudy, and 83. Kansas City was mostly cloudy, and 76. Des Moines was mostly cloudy, and 80. Milwaukee reported a thunderstorm, and 64. The time is currently 8:36 p.m. Central Daylight Time. 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Now for the official National Weather Service forecast for Champaign, Urbana and surrounding areas of East Central Illinois. Rest of tonight, partly cloudy until midnight, then becoming mostly cloudy. Lows in the mid-60s. Southwest winds around 5 miles an hour. Wednesday, mostly cloudy. A slight chance of showers and thunderstorms in the morning, then a chance of showers and thunderstorms in the afternoon. Highs in the upper 70s. West winds around 5 miles an hour. Chance of rain 50%. Wednesday night, mostly cloudy. A chance of showers and thunderstorms until midnight. Lows in the lower 60s. North winds around 5 miles an hour. Chance of rain 50%. Thursday, mostly sunny. Highs around 80. Northeast winds around 5 miles an hour. Thursday night, mostly clear. Lows in the upper 50s. East winds around 5 miles an hour. Friday through Sunday, mostly clear. Highs around 80. Lows in the lower 60s. Sunday night through Tuesday, partly cloudy. Lows around 60. Highs in the lower 80s. Again, the forecast for Champaign, Urbana and surrounding areas of East Central Illinois for the rest of tonight, partly cloudy until midnight, then becoming mostly cloudy. Lows in the mid-60s. Southwest winds around 5 miles an hour. At 8 p.m. at the Champaign Airport, skies were clear. The temperature was 73 degrees, the dew point was 71, and the relative humidity was 93%. The wind was south at 5 miles an hour. The pressure was 29.96 inches and steady. Elsewhere around the area, skies ranged from clear to partly cloudy. It was 77 at Peoria, 74 at Bloomington, 72 at Rantoul, and 71 at Paris. Terre Haute reported 74, Mattoon reported 75, Decatur reported 76, and Springfield reported 77. And once again at 8 p.m. at the Champaign Airport, under clear skies, the temperature was 73. Looking elsewhere around the Midwest at 8 p.m., Chicago was mostly cloudy, and 76. Indianapolis was mostly cloudy, and 75. St. Louis was mostly cloudy, and 83. Kansas City was mostly cloudy, and 76. Des Moines was mostly cloudy, and 80. Milwaukee reported a thunderstorm, and 64. The time is currently 8:39 p.m. Central Daylight Time. 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Now for the official National Weather Service forecast for Champaign, Urbana and surrounding areas of East Central Illinois. Rest of tonight, partly cloudy until midnight, then becoming mostly cloudy. Lows in the mid-60s. Southwest winds around 5 miles an hour. Wednesday, mostly cloudy. A slight chance of showers and thunderstorms in the morning, then a chance of showers and thunderstorms in the afternoon. Highs in the upper 70s. West winds around 5 miles an hour. Chance of rain 50%. Wednesday night, mostly cloudy. A chance of showers and

thunderstorms until midnight. Lows in the lower 60s. North winds around 5 miles an hour. Chance of rain 50%. Thursday, mostly sunny. Highs around 80. Northeast winds around 5 miles an hour. Thursday night, mostly clear. Lows in the upper 50s. East winds around 5 miles an hour. Friday through Sunday, mostly clear. Highs around 80. Lows in the lower 60s. Sunday night through Tuesday, partly cloudy. Lows around 60. Highs in the lower 80s. Again, the forecast for Champaign, Urbana and surrounding areas of east central Illinois for the rest of tonight, partly cloudy until midnight, then becoming mostly cloudy. Lows in the mid-60s. Southwest winds around 5 miles an hour. At 8 p.m. at the Champaign Airport, skies were clear. The temperature was 73 degrees, the dew point was 71, and the relative humidity was 93%. The wind was south at 5 miles an hour. The pressure was 29.96 inches and steady. Elsewhere around the area, skies ranged from clear to partly cloudy. It was 77 at Peoria, 74 at Bloomington, 72 at Rantoul, and 71 at Paris. Terre Haute reported 74, Mattoon reported 75, Decatur reported 76, and Springfield reported 77. And once again at 8 p.m. at the Champaign Airport, under clear skies, the temperature was 73. Looking elsewhere around the Midwest at 8 p.m., Chicago was mostly cloudy, and 76. Indianapolis was mostly cloudy, and 75. St. Louis was mostly cloudy, and 83. Kansas City was mostly cloudy, and 76. Des Moines was mostly cloudy, and 80. Milwaukee reported a thunderstorm, and 64. The time is currently 8:42 p.m. Central Daylight Time. 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Now for the official National Weather Service forecast for Champaign, Urbana and surrounding areas of east central Illinois. Rest of tonight, partly cloudy until midnight, then becoming mostly cloudy. Lows in the mid-60s. Southwest winds around 5 miles an hour. Wednesday, mostly cloudy. A slight chance of showers and thunderstorms in the morning, then a chance of showers and thunderstorms in the afternoon. Highs in the upper 70s. West winds around 5 miles an hour. Chance of rain 50%. Wednesday night, mostly cloudy. A chance of showers and thunderstorms until midnight. Lows in the lower 60s. North winds around 5 miles an hour. Chance of rain 50%. Thursday, mostly sunny. Highs around 80. Northeast winds around 5 miles an hour. Thursday night, mostly clear. Lows in the upper 50s. East winds around 5 miles an hour. Friday through Sunday, mostly clear. Highs around 80. Lows in the lower 60s. Sunday night through Tuesday, partly cloudy. Lows around 60. Highs in the lower 80s. Again, the forecast for Champaign, Urbana and surrounding areas of east central Illinois for the rest of tonight, partly cloudy until midnight, then becoming mostly cloudy. Lows in the mid-60s. Southwest winds around 5 miles an hour. At 8 p.m. at the Champaign Airport, skies were clear. The temperature was 73 degrees, the dew point was 71, and the relative humidity was 93%. The wind was south at 5 miles an hour. The pressure was 29.96 inches and steady. Elsewhere around the area, skies ranged from clear to partly cloudy. It was 77 at Peoria, 74 at Bloomington, 72 at Rantoul, and 71 at Paris. Terre Haute reported 74, Mattoon reported 75, Decatur reported 76, and Springfield reported 77. And once again at 8 p.m. at the Champaign Airport, under clear skies, the temperature was 73. Looking elsewhere around the Midwest at 8 p.m., Chicago was mostly cloudy, and 76. Indianapolis was mostly cloudy, and 75. St. Louis was mostly cloudy, and 83. Kansas City was mostly cloudy, and 76. Des Moines was mostly cloudy, and 80. Milwaukee reported a thunderstorm, and 64.

here is a river flood statement. The flood warning continues for the Vermilion River near Danville until just after midnight tonight. At 4:15 p.m. Tuesday, or 5:15 p.m. Eastern Daylight Time Tuesday, the stage was 18.4 feet. The river is expected to fall below flood stage this evening and continue falling to 4.9 feet Friday, August 28th. Here is a river flood statement. The flood warning continues for the Sangamon River at Monticello until early Friday morning. At 8 p.m. Tuesday, the stage was 16.9 feet. The river is expected to fall below flood stage late Thursday evening and continue falling to 9.6 feet Tuesday, August 25th. The time is currently 8:46 p.m. Central Daylight Time. 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Now for the official National Weather Service forecast for Champaign, Urbana, and surrounding areas of East Central Illinois. Rest of tonight, partly cloudy until midnight, then becoming mostly cloudy. Lows in the mid-60s. Southwest winds around 5 miles an hour. Wednesday, mostly cloudy. A slight chance of showers and thunderstorms in the morning, then a chance of showers and thunderstorms in the afternoon. Highs in the upper 70s. West winds around 5 miles an hour. Chance of rain 50%. Wednesday night, mostly cloudy. A chance of showers and thunderstorms until midnight. Lows in the lower 60s. North winds around 5 miles an hour. Chance of rain 50%. Thursday, mostly sunny. Highs around 80. Northeast winds around 5 miles an hour. Thursday night, mostly clear. Lows in the upper 50s. East winds around 5 miles an hour. Friday through Sunday, mostly clear. Highs around 80. Lows in the lower 60s. Sunday night through Tuesday, partly cloudy. Lows around 60. Highs in the lower 80s. Again, the forecast for Champaign, Urbana, and surrounding areas of East Central Illinois for the rest of tonight, partly cloudy until midnight, then becoming mostly cloudy. Lows in the mid-60s. Southwest winds around 5 miles an hour. At 8 p.m. at the Champaign Airport, skies were clear. The temperature was 73 degrees, the dew point was 71, and the relative humidity was 93%. The wind was south at 5 miles an hour. The pressure was 29.96 inches and steady. Elsewhere around the area, skies ranged from clear to partly cloudy. It was 77 at Peoria, 74 at Bloomington, 72 at Rantoul, and 71 at Paris. Terre Haute reported 74, Mattoon reported 75, Decatur reported 76, and Springfield reported 77. And once again at 8 p.m. at the Champaign Airport, under clear skies, the temperature was 73. Looking elsewhere around the Midwest at 8 p.m., Chicago was mostly cloudy, and 76. Indianapolis was mostly cloudy, and 75. St. Louis was mostly cloudy, and 83. Kansas City was mostly cloudy, and 76. Des Moines was mostly cloudy, and 80. Milwaukee reported a thunderstorm, and 64. The time is currently 8:49 p.m. Central Daylight Time. 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Now for the official National Weather Service forecast for Champaign, Urbana, and surrounding areas of East Central Illinois. Rest of tonight, partly cloudy until midnight, then becoming mostly cloudy. Lows in the mid-60s. Southwest winds around 5 miles an hour. Wednesday, mostly cloudy. A slight chance of showers and thunderstorms in the morning, then a chance of showers and thunderstorms in the afternoon. Highs in the upper 70s. West winds around 5 miles an hour. Chance of rain 50%. Wednesday night, mostly cloudy. A chance of showers and thunderstorms until midnight. Lows in the lower 60s. North winds around 5 miles an hour. Chance of rain 50%. Thursday, mostly sunny. Highs around 80. Northeast winds around 5 miles an hour. Thursday night, mostly clear. Lows in the upper 50s. East winds around 5 miles an hour. Friday through Sunday, mostly clear.

Highs around 80. Lows in the lower 60s. Sunday night through Tuesday, partly cloudy. Lows around 60. Highs in the lower 80s. Again, the forecast for Champaign, Urbana and surrounding areas of East Central Illinois for the rest of tonight, partly cloudy until midnight, then becoming mostly cloudy. Lows in the mid-60s. Southwest winds around 5 miles an hour. At 8 p.m. at the Champaign Airport, skies were clear. The temperature was 73 degrees, the dew point was 71, and the relative humidity was 93%. The wind was south at 5 miles an hour. The pressure was 29.96 inches and steady. Elsewhere around the area, skies ranged from clear to partly cloudy. It was 77 at Peoria, 74 at Bloomington, 72 at Rantoul, and 71 at Paris. Terre Haute reported 74, Mattoon reported 75, Decatur reported 76, and Springfield reported 77. And once again at 8 p.m. at the Champaign Airport, under clear skies, the temperature was 73. Looking elsewhere around the Midwest at 8 p.m., Chicago was mostly cloudy, and 76. Indianapolis was mostly cloudy, and 75. St. Louis was mostly cloudy, and 83. Kansas City was mostly cloudy, and 76. Des Moines was mostly cloudy, and 80. Milwaukee reported a thunderstorm, and 64. The time is currently 8:52 p.m. Central Daylight Time. 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Now for the official National Weather Service forecast for Champaign, Urbana, and surrounding areas of East Central Illinois. Rest of tonight, partly cloudy until midnight, then becoming mostly cloudy. Lows in the mid-60s. Southwest winds around 5 miles an hour. Wednesday, mostly cloudy. A slight chance of showers and thunderstorms in the morning, then a chance of showers and thunderstorms in the afternoon. Highs in the upper 70s. West winds around 5 miles an hour. Chance of rain 50%. Wednesday night, mostly cloudy. A chance of showers and thunderstorms until midnight. Lows in the lower 60s. North winds around 5 miles an hour. Chance of rain 50%. Thursday, mostly sunny. Highs around 80. Northeast winds around 5 miles an hour. Thursday night, mostly clear. Lows in the upper 50s. East winds around 5 miles an hour. Friday through Sunday, mostly clear. Highs around 80. Lows in the lower 60s. Sunday night through Tuesday, partly cloudy. Lows around 60. Highs in the lower 80s. Again, the forecast for Champaign, Urbana, and surrounding areas of East Central Illinois for the rest of tonight, partly cloudy until midnight, then becoming mostly cloudy. Lows in the mid-60s. Southwest winds around 5 miles an hour. At 8 p.m. at the Champaign Airport, skies were clear. The temperature was 73 degrees, the dew point was 71, and the relative humidity was 93%. The wind was south at 5 miles an hour. The pressure was 29.96 inches and steady. Elsewhere around the area, skies ranged from clear to partly cloudy. It was 77 at Peoria, 74 at Bloomington, 72 at Rantoul, and 71 at Paris. Terre Haute reported 74, Mattoon reported 75, Decatur reported 76, and Springfield reported 77. And once again at 8 p.m. at the Champaign Airport, under clear skies, the temperature was 73. Looking elsewhere around the Midwest at 8 p.m., Chicago was mostly cloudy, and 76. Indianapolis was mostly cloudy, and 75. St. Louis was mostly cloudy, and 83. Kansas City was mostly cloudy, and 76. Des Moines was mostly cloudy, and 80. Milwaukee reported a thunderstorm, and 64. The time is currently 8:54 p.m. Central Daylight Time. Here is a river flood statement. The flood warning continues for the Vermilion River near Danville until just after midnight tonight. At 4:15 p.m. Tuesday, or 5:15 p.m. Eastern Daylight Time Tuesday / the stage was 18.4 feet. The river is expected to fall below flood stage this evening and continue falling to 4.9 feet Friday.

August 28th. Here is a river flood statement. The flood warning continues for the Sangamon River at Monticello until early Friday morning. At 8 p.m. Tuesday, the stage was 16.9 feet. The river is expected to fall below flood stage late Thursday evening and continue falling to 9.6 feet Tuesday, August 25th. 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Now for the official National Weather Service forecast for Champaign, Urbana, and surrounding areas of East Central Illinois. Rest of tonight, partly cloudy until midnight, then becoming mostly cloudy. Lows in the mid-60s. Southwest winds around 5 miles an hour. Wednesday, mostly cloudy. A slight chance of showers and thunderstorms in the morning, then a chance of showers and thunderstorms in the afternoon. Highs in the upper 70s. West winds around 5 miles an hour. Chance of rain 50%. Wednesday night, mostly cloudy. A chance of showers and thunderstorms until midnight. Lows in the lower 60s. North winds around 5 miles an hour. Chance of rain 50%. Thursday, mostly sunny. Highs around 80. Northeast winds around 5 miles an hour. Thursday night, mostly clear. Lows in the upper 50s. East winds around 5 miles an hour. Friday through Sunday, mostly clear. Highs around 80. Lows in the lower 60s. Sunday night through Tuesday, partly cloudy. Lows around 60. Highs in the lower 80s. Again, the forecast for Champaign, Urbana, and surrounding areas of East Central Illinois for the rest of tonight, partly cloudy until midnight, then becoming mostly cloudy. Lows in the mid-60s. Southwest winds around 5 miles an hour. At 8 p.m. at the Champaign Airport, skies were clear. The temperature was 73 degrees, the dew point was 71, and the relative humidity was 93%. The wind was south at 5 miles an hour. The pressure was 29.96 inches and steady. Elsewhere around the area, skies ranged from clear to partly cloudy. It was 77 at Peoria, 74 at Bloomington, 72 at Rantoul, and 71 at Paris. Terre Haute reported 74, Mattoon reported 75, Decatur reported 76, and Springfield reported 77. And once again at 8 p.m. at the Champaign Airport, under clear skies, the temperature was 73. Looking elsewhere around the Midwest at 8 p.m., Chicago was mostly cloudy, and 76. Indianapolis was mostly cloudy, and 75. St. Louis was mostly cloudy, and 83. Kansas City was mostly cloudy, and 76. Des Moines was mostly cloudy, and 80. Milwaukee reported a thunderstorm, and 64. Here is a river flood statement. The flood warning is canceled for the Vermilion River near Danville. At 8:15 p.m. Tuesday, or 9:15 p.m. Eastern Daylight Time Tuesday / the stage was 17.8 feet. The river is expected to fall to 4.9 feet Friday, August 28th. The time is currently 8:59 p.m. Central Daylight Time. 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Now for the official National Weather Service forecast for Champaign, Urbana, and surrounding areas of East Central Illinois. Rest of tonight, partly cloudy until midnight, then becoming mostly cloudy. Lows in the mid-60s. Southwest winds around 5 miles an hour. Wednesday, mostly cloudy. A slight chance of showers and thunderstorms in the morning, then a chance of showers and thunderstorms in the afternoon. Highs in the upper 70s. West winds around 5 miles an hour. Chance of rain 50%. Wednesday night, mostly cloudy. A chance of showers and thunderstorms until midnight. Lows in the lower 60s. North winds around 5 miles an hour. Chance of rain 50%. Thursday, mostly sunny. Highs around 80. Northeast winds around 5 miles an hour. Thursday night, mostly clear. Lows in the upper 50s. East winds around 5 miles an hour. Friday through Sunday, mostly clear. Highs around 80. Lows in the lower 60s. Sunday night through Tuesday, partly cloudy. Lows around 60.
highs in the lower 80s. Again, the forecast for Champaign, Urbana and surrounding areas of East Central Illinois for the rest of tonight, partly cloudy until midnight, then becoming mostly cloudy. Lows in the mid-60s. Southwest winds around 5 miles an hour. The time is currently 9 p.m. Central Daylight Time. 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Now for the official National Weather Service forecast for Champaign, Urbana and surrounding areas of East Central Illinois. Rest of tonight, partly cloudy until midnight, then becoming mostly cloudy. Lows in the mid-60s. Southwest winds around 5 miles an hour. Wednesday, mostly cloudy. A slight chance of showers and thunderstorms in the morning, then a chance of showers and thunderstorms in the afternoon. Highs in the upper 70s. West winds around 5 miles an hour. Chance of rain 50%. Wednesday night, mostly cloudy. A chance of showers and thunderstorms until midnight. Lows in the lower 60s. North winds around 5 miles an hour. Chance of rain 50%. Thursday, mostly sunny. Highs around 80. Northeast winds around 5 miles an hour. Thursday night, mostly clear. Lows in the upper 50s. East winds around 5 miles an hour. Friday through Sunday, mostly clear. Highs around 80. Lows in the lower 60s. Sunday night through Tuesday, partly cloudy. Lows around 60. Highs in the lower 80s. Again, the forecast for Champaign, Urbana and surrounding areas of East Central Illinois for the rest of tonight, partly cloudy until midnight, then becoming mostly cloudy. Lows in the mid-60s. Southwest winds around 5 miles an hour. The time is currently 9:02 p.m. Central Daylight Time. 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Now for the official National Weather Service forecast for Champaign, Urbana and surrounding areas of East Central Illinois. Rest of tonight, partly cloudy until midnight, then becoming mostly cloudy. Lows in the mid-60s. Southwest winds around 5 miles an hour. Wednesday, mostly cloudy. A slight chance of showers and thunderstorms in the morning, then a chance of showers and thunderstorms in the afternoon. Highs in the upper 70s. West winds around 5 miles an hour. Chance of rain 50%. Wednesday night, mostly cloudy. A chance of showers and thunderstorms until midnight. Lows in the lower 60s. North winds around 5 miles an hour. Chance of rain 50%. Thursday, mostly sunny. Highs around 80. Northeast winds around 5 miles an hour. Thursday night, mostly clear. Lows in the upper 50s. East winds around 5 miles an hour. Friday through Sunday, mostly clear. Highs around 80. Lows in the lower 60s. Sunday night through Tuesday, partly cloudy. Lows around 60. Highs in the lower 80s. Again, the forecast for Champaign, Urbana and surrounding areas of East Central Illinois for the rest of tonight, partly cloudy until midnight, then becoming mostly cloudy. Lows in the mid-60s. Southwest winds around 5 miles an hour. At 9 p.m. at the Champaign Airport, skies were clear. The temperature was 71 degrees, the dew point was 69, and the relative humidity was 93%. The wind was south at 5 miles an hour. The pressure was 29.96 inches and steady. Elsewhere around the area, skies ranged from clear to partly cloudy. It was 75 at Peoria, 73 at Bloomington, 70 at Rantoul, and 69 at Paris. Terre Haute reported 71, Mattoon reported 74, Decatur reported 74, and Springfield reported 73. And once again at 9 p.m. at the Champaign Airport, under clear skies, the temperature was 71. Here is a river flood statement. The flood warning continues for the Sangamon River at Monticello. Until early Friday morning. At 8 p.m. Tuesday the stage was 16.9 feet. The river is expected to fall below flood stage late Thursday evening and continue falling to 9.6 feet Tuesday, August 25th. Here is a river flood statement. The flood warning is canceled for the Vermilion River.

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At 8:15 p.m. Tuesday, or 9:15 p.m. Eastern Daylight Time Tuesday, the stage was 17.8 feet. The river is expected to fall to 4.9 feet Friday, August 28th. The time is currently 9:05 p.m. Central Daylight Time. 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Now for the official National Weather Service forecast for Champaign, Urbana and surrounding areas of East Central Illinois. Rest of tonight, partly cloudy until midnight, then becoming mostly cloudy. Lows in the mid-60s. Southwest winds around 5 miles an hour. Wednesday, mostly cloudy. A slight chance of showers and thunderstorms in the morning, then a chance of showers and thunderstorms in the afternoon. Highs in the upper 70s. West winds around 5 miles an hour. Chance of rain 50%. Wednesday night, mostly cloudy. A chance of showers and thunderstorms until midnight. Lows in the lower 60s. North winds around 5 miles an hour. Chance of rain 50%. Thursday, mostly sunny. Highs around 80. Northeast winds around 5 miles an hour. Thursday night, mostly clear. Lows in the upper 50s. East winds around 5 miles an hour. Friday through Sunday, mostly clear. Highs around 80. Lows in the lower 60s. Sunday night through Tuesday, partly cloudy. Lows around 60. Highs in the lower 80s. Again, the forecast for Champaign, Urbana and surrounding areas of East Central Illinois for the rest of tonight, partly cloudy until midnight, then becoming mostly cloudy. Lows in the mid-60s. Southwest winds around 5 miles an hour. 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Now for the official National Weather Service forecast for Champaign, Urbana and surrounding areas of East Central Illinois. Rest of tonight, partly cloudy until midnight, then becoming mostly cloudy. Lows in the mid-60s. Southwest winds around 5 miles an hour. Wednesday, mostly cloudy. A slight chance of showers and thunderstorms in the morning, then a chance of showers and thunderstorms in the afternoon. Highs in the upper 70s. West winds around 5 miles an hour. Chance of rain 50%. Wednesday night, mostly cloudy. A chance of showers and thunderstorms until midnight. Lows in the lower 60s. North winds around 5 miles an hour. Chance of rain 50%. Thursday, mostly sunny. Highs around 80. Northeast winds around 5 miles an hour. Thursday night, mostly clear. Lows in the upper 50s. East winds around 5 miles an hour. Friday through Sunday, mostly clear. Highs around 80. Lows in the lower 60s. Sunday night through Tuesday, partly cloudy. Lows around 60. Highs in the lower 80s. Again, the forecast for Champaign, Urbana and surrounding areas of East Central Illinois for the rest of tonight, partly cloudy until midnight, then becoming mostly cloudy. Lows in the mid-60s. Southwest winds around 5 miles an hour. At 9 p.m. at the Champaign Airport, skies were clear. The temperature was 71 degrees, the dew point was 69, and the relative humidity was 93%. The wind was south at 5 miles an hour. The pressure was 29.96 inches and steady. Elsewhere around the area, skies ranged from clear to partly cloudy. It was 75 at Peoria, 73 at Bloomington, 70 at Rantoul, and 69 at Paris. Terre Haute reported 71, Mattoon reported 74, Decatur reported 74, and Springfield reported 73.
and once again at 9 p.m. at the Champaign Airport, under clear skies, the temperature was 71. Looking elsewhere around the Midwest at 9 p.m., Chicago was mostly cloudy, and 76. Indianapolis was partly cloudy, and 74. St. Louis was mostly cloudy, and 82. Kansas City was mostly cloudy, and 75. Des Moines was mostly cloudy, and 79. Milwaukee was mostly cloudy, and 65. The time is currently 9:11 p.m. Central Daylight Time. 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Now for the official National Weather Service forecast for Champaign, Urbana, and surrounding areas of East Central Illinois. Rest of tonight, partly cloudy until midnight, then becoming mostly cloudy. Lows in the mid-60s. Southwest winds around 5 miles an hour. Wednesday, mostly cloudy. A slight chance of showers and thunderstorms in the morning, then a chance of showers and thunderstorms in the afternoon. Highs in the upper 70s. West winds around 5 miles an hour. Chance of rain 50%. Wednesday night, mostly cloudy. A chance of showers and thunderstorms until midnight. Lows in the lower 60s. North winds around 5 miles an hour. Chance of rain 50%. Thursday, mostly sunny. Highs around 80. Northeast winds around 5 miles an hour. Thursday night, mostly clear. Lows in the upper 50s. East winds around 5 miles an hour. Friday through Sunday, mostly clear. Highs around 80. Lows in the lower 60s. Sunday night through Tuesday, partly cloudy. Lows around 60. Highs in the lower 80s. Again, the forecast for Champaign, Urbana, and surrounding areas of East Central Illinois for the rest of tonight, partly cloudy until midnight, then becoming mostly cloudy. Lows in the mid-60s. Southwest winds around 5 miles an hour. At 9 p.m. at the Champaign Airport, skies were clear. The temperature was 71 degrees, the dew point was 69, and the relative humidity was 93%. The wind was south at 5 miles an hour. The pressure was 29.96 inches and steady. Elsewhere around the area, skies ranged from clear to partly cloudy. It was 75 at Peoria, 73 at Bloomington, 70 at Red Tool, and 69 at Paris. Terre Haute reported 71, Mattoon reported 74, Decatur reported 74, and Springfield reported 73. And once again at 9 p.m. at the Champaign Airport, under clear skies, the temperature was 71. Looking elsewhere around the Midwest at 9 p.m., Chicago was mostly cloudy, and 76. Indianapolis was partly cloudy, and 74. St. Louis was mostly cloudy, and 82. Kansas City was mostly cloudy, and 75. Des Moines was mostly cloudy, and 79. Milwaukee was mostly cloudy, and 65. The time is currently 9:14 p.m. Central Daylight Time. 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Now for the official National Weather Service forecast for Champaign, Urbana, and surrounding areas of East Central Illinois. Rest of tonight, partly cloudy until midnight, then becoming mostly cloudy. Lows in the mid-60s. Southwest winds around 5 miles an hour. Wednesday, mostly cloudy. A slight chance of showers and thunderstorms in the morning, then a chance of showers and thunderstorms in the afternoon. Highs in the upper 70s. West winds around 5 miles an hour. Chance of rain 50%. Wednesday night, mostly cloudy. A chance of showers and thunderstorms until midnight. Lows in the lower 60s. North winds around 5 miles an hour. Chance of rain 50%. Thursday, mostly sunny. Highs around 80. Northeast winds around 5 miles an hour. Thursday night, mostly clear. Lows in the upper 50s. East winds around 5 miles an hour. Friday through Sunday, mostly clear. Highs around 80. Lows in the lower 60s. Sunday night through Tuesday, partly cloudy. Lows around 60. Highs in the lower 80s.
Again, the forecast for Champaign, Urbana, and surrounding areas of East Central Illinois for the rest of tonight, partly cloudy until midnight, then becoming mostly cloudy. Lows in the mid-60s. Southwest winds around 5 miles an hour. Here is a river flood statement. The flood warning continues for the Sangamon River at Monticello until early Friday morning. At 8 p.m. Tuesday, the stage was 16.9 feet. The river is expected to fall below flood stage late Thursday evening and continue falling to 9.6 feet Tuesday, August 25th. Here is a river flood statement. The flood warning is canceled for the Vermilion River near Danville. At 8:15 p.m. Tuesday, or 9:15 p.m. Eastern Daylight Time Tuesday slash the stage was 17.8 feet. The river is expected to fall to 4.9 feet Friday, August 28th. At 9 p.m. at the Champaign Airport, skies were clear. The temperature was 71 degrees, the dew point was 69, and the relative humidity was 93%. The wind was south at 5 miles an hour. The pressure was 29.96 inches and steady. Elsewhere around the area, skies ranged from clear to partly cloudy. It was 75 at Peoria, 73 at Bloomington, 70 at Rantoul, and 69 at Paris. Terre Haute reported 71, Mattoon reported 74, Decatur reported 74, and Springfield reported 73. And once again at 9 p.m. at the Champaign Airport, under clear skies, the temperature was 71. Looking elsewhere around the Midwest at 9 p.m., Chicago was mostly cloudy, and 76. Indianapolis was partly cloudy, and 74. St. Louis was mostly cloudy, and 82. Kansas City was mostly cloudy, and 75. Des Moines was mostly cloudy, and 79. Milwaukee was mostly cloudy, and 65. The time is currently 9:17 p.m. Central Daylight Time. 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Now for the official National Weather Service forecast for Champaign, Urbana, and surrounding areas of East Central Illinois. Rest of tonight, partly cloudy until midnight, then becoming mostly cloudy. Lows in the mid-60s. Southwest winds around 5 miles an hour. Wednesday, mostly cloudy. A slight chance of showers and thunderstorms in the morning, then a chance of showers and thunderstorms in the afternoon. Highs in the upper 70s. West winds around 5 miles an hour. Chance of rain 50%. Wednesday night, mostly cloudy. A chance of showers and thunderstorms until midnight. Lows in the lower 60s. North winds around 5 miles an hour. Chance of rain 50%. Thursday, mostly sunny. Highs around 80. Northeast winds around 5 miles an hour. Thursday night, mostly clear. Lows in the upper 50s. East winds around 5 miles an hour. Friday through Sunday, mostly clear. Highs around 80. Lows in the lower 60s. Sunday night through Tuesday, partly cloudy. Lows around 60. Highs in the lower 80s. Again, the forecast for Champaign, Urbana, and surrounding areas of East Central Illinois for the rest of tonight, partly cloudy until midnight, then becoming mostly cloudy. Lows in the mid-60s. Southwest winds around 5 miles an hour. At 9 p.m. at the Champaign Airport, skies were clear. The temperature was 71 degrees, the dew point was 69, and the relative humidity was 93%. The wind was south at 5 miles an hour. The pressure was 29.96 inches and steady. Elsewhere around the area, skies ranged from clear to partly cloudy. It was 75 at Peoria, 73 at Bloomington, 70 at Rantoul, and 69 at Paris. Terre Haute reported 71, Mattoon reported 74, Decatur reported 74, and Springfield reported 73. And once again at 9 p.m. at the Champaign Airport, under clear skies, the temperature was 71. Looking elsewhere around the Midwest at 9 p.m., Chicago was mostly cloudy, and 76. Indianapolis was partly cloudy, and 74. St. Louis was mostly cloudy, and 82. Kansas City was mostly cloudy, and 75. Des Moines was mostly cloudy, and 79.
Milwaukee was mostly cloudy, and 65. The time is currently 9:20.

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Now for the official National Weather Service forecast for Champaign, Urbana, and surrounding areas of East Central Illinois. Rest of tonight, partly cloudy until midnight, then becoming mostly cloudy. Lows in the mid-60s. Southwest winds around 5 miles an hour. Wednesday, mostly cloudy. A slight chance of showers and thunderstorms in the morning, then a chance of showers and thunderstorms in the afternoon. Highs in the upper 70s. West winds around 5 miles an hour. Chance of rain 50%. Wednesday night, mostly cloudy. A chance of showers and thunderstorms until midnight. Lows in the lower 60s. North winds around 5 miles an hour. Chance of rain 50%. Thursday, mostly sunny. Highs around 80. Northeast winds around 5 miles an hour. Thursday night, mostly clear. Lows in the upper 50s. East winds around 5 miles an hour. Friday through Sunday, mostly clear. Highs around 80. Lows in the lower 60s. Sunday night through Tuesday, partly cloudy. Lows around 60. Highs in the lower 80s. Again, the forecast for Champaign, Urbana, and surrounding areas of East Central Illinois for the rest of tonight, partly cloudy until midnight, then becoming mostly cloudy. Lows in the mid-60s. Southwest winds around 5 miles an hour. At 9 p.m. at the Champaign Airport, skies were clear. The temperature was 71 degrees, the dew point was 69, and the relative humidity was 93%. The wind was south at 5 miles an hour. The pressure was 29.96 inches and steady. Elsewhere around the area, it was clear. It was 75 at Peoria, 73 at Bloomington, 70 at Rantoul, and 69 at Paris. Terre Haute reported 71, Mattoon reported 74, Decatur reported 74, and Springfield reported 73. And once again at 9 p.m. at the Champaign Airport, under clear skies, the temperature was 71. Looking elsewhere around the Midwest at 9 p.m., Chicago was mostly cloudy, and 76. Indianapolis was partly cloudy, and 74. St. Louis was mostly cloudy, and 82. Kansas City was mostly cloudy, and 75. Des Moines was mostly cloudy, and 79. Milwaukee was mostly cloudy, and 65. The time is currently 9:23 p.m. Central Daylight Time. 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Now for the official National Weather Service forecast for Champaign, Urbana, and surrounding areas of East Central Illinois. Rest of tonight, partly cloudy until midnight, then becoming mostly cloudy. Lows in the mid-60s. Southwest winds around 5 miles an hour. Wednesday, mostly cloudy. A slight chance of showers and thunderstorms in the morning, then a chance of showers and thunderstorms in the afternoon. Highs in the upper 70s. West winds around 5 miles an hour. Chance of rain 50%. Wednesday night, mostly cloudy. A chance of showers and thunderstorms until midnight. Lows in the lower 60s. North winds around 5 miles an hour. Chance of rain 50%. Thursday, mostly sunny. Highs around 80. Northeast winds around 5 miles an hour. Thursday night, mostly clear. Lows in the upper 50s. East winds around 5 miles an hour. Friday through Sunday, mostly clear. Highs around 80. Lows in the lower 60s. Sunday night through Tuesday, partly cloudy. Lows around 60. Highs in the lower 80s. Again, the forecast for Champaign, Urbana, and surrounding areas of East Central Illinois for the rest of tonight, partly cloudy until midnight, then becoming mostly cloudy. Lows in the mid-60s. Southwest winds around 5 miles an hour. Here is a river flood statement. The flood warning continues for the Sangamon River at Monticello until early Friday morning. At 8 p.m. Tuesday, the stage was 16.9 feet. The river is expected to fall below flood stage late Thursday evening and continue falling to 9.6 feet Tuesday, August 25th. Here is a river flood.
Statement. The flood warning is canceled for the Vermilion River near Danville. At 8:15 p.m. Tuesday, or 9:15 p.m. Eastern Daylight Time Tuesday / the stage was 17.8 feet. The river is expected to fall to 4.9 feet Friday, August 28th. The time is currently 9:25 p.m. Central Daylight Time. 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Now for the official National Weather Service forecast for Champaign, Urbana and surrounding areas of East Central Illinois. Rest of tonight, partly cloudy until midnight, then becoming mostly cloudy. Lows in the mid-60s. Southwest winds around 5 miles an hour. Wednesday, mostly cloudy. A slight chance of showers and thunderstorms in the morning, then a chance of showers and thunderstorms in the afternoon. Highs in the upper 70s. West winds around 5 miles an hour. Chance of rain 50%. Wednesday night, mostly cloudy. A chance of showers and thunderstorms until midnight. Lows in the lower 60s. North winds around 5 miles an hour. Chance of rain 50%. Thursday, mostly sunny. Highs around 80. Northeast winds around 5 miles an hour. Thursday night, mostly clear. Lows in the upper 50s. East winds around 5 miles an hour. Friday through Sunday, mostly clear. Highs around 80. Lows in the lower 60s. Sunday night through Tuesday, partly cloudy. Lows around 60. Highs in the lower 80s. Again, the forecast for Champaign, Urbana and surrounding areas of East Central Illinois for the rest of tonight, partly cloudy until midnight, then becoming mostly cloudy. Lows in the mid-60s. Southwest winds around 5 miles an hour. At 9 p.m. at the Champaign Airport, skies were clear. The temperature was 71 degrees, the dew point was 69, and the relative humidity was 93%. The wind was south at 5 miles an hour. The pressure was 29.96 inches and steady. Elsewhere around the area, it was clear. It was 75 at Peoria, 73 at Bloomington, 70 at Rantoul, and 69 at Paris. Terre Haute reported 71, Mattoon reported 74, Decatur reported 74, and Springfield reported 73. And once again at 9 p.m. at the Champaign Airport, under clear skies, the temperature was 71. Looking elsewhere around the Midwest at 9 p.m., Chicago was mostly cloudy, and 76. Indianapolis was partly cloudy, and 74. St. Louis was mostly cloudy, and 82. Kansas City was mostly cloudy, and 75. Des Moines was mostly cloudy, and 79. Milwaukee was mostly cloudy, and 65. The time is currently 9:28 p.m. Central Daylight Time. 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Now for the official National Weather Service forecast for Champaign, Urbana and surrounding areas of East Central Illinois. Rest of tonight, partly cloudy until midnight, then becoming mostly cloudy. Lows in the mid-60s. Southwest winds around 5 miles an hour. Wednesday, mostly cloudy. A slight chance of showers and thunderstorms in the morning, then a chance of showers and thunderstorms in the afternoon. Highs in the upper 70s. West winds around 5 miles an hour. Chance of rain 50%. Wednesday night, mostly cloudy. A chance of showers and thunderstorms until midnight. Lows in the lower 60s. North winds around 5 miles an hour. Chance of rain 50%. Thursday, mostly sunny. Highs around 80. Northeast winds around 5 miles an hour. Thursday night, mostly clear. Lows in the upper 50s. East winds around 5 miles an hour. Friday through Sunday, mostly clear. Highs around 80. Lows in the lower 60s. Sunday night through Tuesday, partly cloudy. Lows around 60. Highs in the lower 80s. Again, the forecast for Champaign, Urbana and surrounding areas of East Central Illinois for the rest of tonight, partly cloudy until midnight, then becoming mostly cloudy. Lows in the mid-60s. Southwest winds around 5 miles an hour. At 9 p.m. at the Champaign Airport,
Skies were clear. The temperature was 71 degrees, the dew point was 69, and the relative humidity was 93%. The wind was south at 5 miles an hour. The pressure was 29.96 inches and steady. Elsewhere around the area, it was clear. It was 75 at Peoria, 73 at Bloomington, 70 at Rantoul, and 69 at Paris. Terre Haute reported 71, Mattoon reported 74, Decatur reported 74, and Springfield reported 73. And once again at 9 p.m. at the Champaign Airport, under clear skies, the temperature was 71. Looking elsewhere around the Midwest at 9 p.m., Chicago was mostly cloudy, and 76. Indianapolis was partly cloudy, and 74. St. Louis was mostly cloudy, and 82. Kansas City was mostly cloudy, and 75. Des Moines was mostly cloudy, and 79. Milwaukee was mostly cloudy, and 65. The time is currently 9:31 p.m. Central Daylight Time. 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Now for the official National Weather Service forecast for Champaign, Urbana, and surrounding areas of East Central Illinois. Rest of tonight, partly cloudy until midnight, then becoming mostly cloudy. Lows in the mid-60s. Southwest winds around 5 miles an hour. Wednesday, mostly cloudy. A slight chance of showers and thunderstorms in the morning, then a chance of showers and thunderstorms in the afternoon. Highs in the upper 70s. West winds around 5 miles an hour. Chance of rain 50%. Wednesday night, mostly cloudy. A chance of showers and thunderstorms until midnight. Lows in the lower 60s. North winds around 5 miles an hour. Chance of rain 50%. Thursday, mostly sunny. Highs around 80. Northeast winds around 5 miles an hour. Thursday night, mostly clear. Lows in the upper 50s. East winds around 5 miles an hour. Friday through Sunday, mostly clear. Highs around 80. Lows in the lower 60s. Sunday night through Tuesday, partly cloudy. Lows around 60. Highs in the upper 50s. East winds around 5 miles an hour. Friday through Sunday, mostly clear. Highs around 80. Lows in the lower 60s. Sunday night through Tuesday, partly cloudy. Lows around 60. Highs in the lower 80s. Again, the forecast for Champaign, Urbana, and surrounding areas of East Central Illinois for the rest of tonight, partly cloudy until midnight, then becoming mostly cloudy. Lows in the mid-60s. Southwest winds around 5 miles an hour. At 9 p.m. at the Champaign Airport, skies were clear. The temperature was 71 degrees, the dew point was 69, and the relative humidity was 93%. The wind was south at 5 miles an hour. The pressure was 29.96 inches and steady. Elsewhere around the area, it was clear. It was 75 at Peoria, 73 at Bloomington, 70 at Rantoul, and 69 at Paris. Terre Haute reported 71, Mattoon reported 74, Decatur reported 74, and Springfield reported 73. And once again at 9 p.m. at the Champaign Airport, under clear skies, the temperature was 71. Looking elsewhere around the Midwest at 9 p.m., Chicago was mostly cloudy, and 76. Indianapolis was partly cloudy, and 74. St. Louis was mostly cloudy, and 82. Kansas City was mostly cloudy, and 75. Des Moines was mostly cloudy, and 79. Milwaukee was mostly cloudy, and 65. The time is currently 9:34 p.m. Central Daylight Time. 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Now for the official National Weather Service forecast for Champaign, Urbana, and surrounding areas of East Central Illinois. Rest of tonight, partly cloudy until midnight, then becoming mostly cloudy. Lows in the mid-60s. Southwest winds around 5 miles an hour. Wednesday, mostly cloudy. A slight chance of showers and thunderstorms in the morning, then a chance of showers and thunderstorms in the afternoon. Highs in the upper 70s. West winds around

Northeast winds around 5 miles an hour. Thursday night, mostly clear. Lows in the upper 50s. East winds around 5 miles an hour. Friday through Sunday, mostly clear. Highs around 80. Lows in the lower 60s. Sunday night through Tuesday, partly cloudy. Lows around 60. Highs in the lower 80s. Again, the forecast for Champaign, Urbana and surrounding areas of East Central Illinois for the rest of tonight, partly cloudy until midnight, then becoming mostly cloudy. Lows in the mid-60s. Southwest winds around 5 miles an hour. Here is a river flood statement. The flood warning continues for the Sangamon River at Monticello until early Friday morning. At 8 p.m. Tuesday, the stage was 16.9 feet. The river is expected to fall below flood stage late Thursday evening and continue falling to 9.6 feet Tuesday, August 25th. Here is a river flood statement. The flood warning is canceled for the Vermilion River near Danville. At 8:15 p.m. Tuesday, or 9:15 p.m. Eastern Daylight Time Tuesday / the stage was 17.8 feet. The river is expected to fall to 4.9 feet Friday, August 28th. At 9 p.m. at the Champaign Airport, skies were clear. The temperature was 71 degrees, the dew point was 69, and the relative humidity was 93%. The wind was south at 5 miles an hour. The pressure was 29.96 inches and steady. Elsewhere around the area, it was clear. It was 75 at Peoria, 73 at Bloomington, 70 at Rantoul, and 69 at Paris. Terre Haute reported 71, Mattoon reported 74, Decatur reported 74, and Springfield reported 73. And once again at 9 p.m. at the Champaign Airport, under clear skies, the temperature was 71. Looking elsewhere around the Midwest at 9 p.m., Chicago was mostly cloudy, and 76. Indianapolis was partly cloudy, and 74. St. Louis was mostly cloudy, and 82. Kansas City was mostly cloudy, and 75. Des Moines was mostly cloudy, and 79. Milwaukee was mostly cloudy, and 65. The time is currently 9:38 p.m. Central Daylight Time. 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Now for the official National Weather Service forecast for Champaign, Urbana and surrounding areas of East Central Illinois. Rest of tonight, partly cloudy until midnight, then becoming mostly cloudy. Lows in the mid-60s. Southwest winds around 5 miles an hour. Wednesday, mostly cloudy. A slight chance of showers and thunderstorms in the morning, then a chance of showers and thunderstorms in the afternoon. Highs in the upper 70s. West winds around 5 miles an hour. Chance of rain 50%. Wednesday night, mostly cloudy. A chance of showers and thunderstorms until midnight. Lows in the lower 60s. North winds around 5 miles an hour. Chance of rain 50%. Thursday, mostly sunny. Highs around 80. Northeast winds around 5 miles an hour. Thursday night, mostly clear. Lows in the upper 50s. East winds around 5 miles an hour. Friday through Sunday, mostly clear. Highs around 80. Lows in the lower 60s. Sunday night through Tuesday, partly cloudy. Lows around 60. Highs in the lower 80s. Again, the forecast for Champaign, Urbana and surrounding areas of East Central Illinois for the rest of tonight, partly cloudy until midnight, then becoming mostly cloudy. Lows in the mid-60s. Southwest winds around 5 miles an hour. At 9 p.m. at the Champaign Airport, skies were clear. The temperature was 71 degrees, the dew point was 69, and the relative humidity was 93%. The wind was south at 5 miles an hour. The pressure was 29.96 inches and steady. Elsewhere around the area, it was clear. It was 75 at Peoria, 73 at Bloomington, 70 at Rantoul, and 69 at Paris. Terre Haute reported 71, Mattoon reported 74, Decatur reported 74, and Springfield reported 73. And once again at 9 p.m. at the Champaign Airport, under clear skies, the temperature was 71.

Looking elsewhere around the Midwest at 9 p.m., Chicago was mostly cloudy and 76. Indianapolis was partly cloudy and 74. St. Louis was mostly cloudy and 82. Kansas City was mostly cloudy and 75. Des Moines was mostly cloudy and 79. Milwaukee was mostly cloudy and 65. The time is currently 9:41 p.m. Central Daylight Time. 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Now for the official National Weather Service forecast for Champaign, Urbana, and surrounding areas of East Central Illinois. Rest of tonight, mostly clear until midnight, then becoming mostly cloudy. Lows in the mid-60s. Southwest winds around 5 miles an hour. Wednesday, mostly cloudy. A slight chance of showers and thunderstorms in the morning, then a chance of showers and thunderstorms in the afternoon. Highs in the upper 70s. West winds around 5 miles an hour. Chance of rain 50%. Wednesday night, mostly cloudy. A chance of showers and thunderstorms until midnight. Lows in the lower 60s. North winds around 5 miles an hour. Chance of rain 50%. Thursday, mostly sunny. Highs around 80. Northeast winds around 5 miles an hour. Thursday night, mostly clear. Lows in the upper 50s. East winds around 5 miles an hour. Friday through Sunday, mostly clear. Highs around 80. Lows in the lower 60s. Sunday night through Tuesday, partly cloudy. Lows around 60. Highs in the lower 80s. Again, the forecast for Champaign, Urbana, and surrounding areas of East Central Illinois for the rest of tonight, mostly clear until midnight, then becoming mostly cloudy. Lows in the mid-60s. Southwest winds around 5 miles an hour. At 9 p.m. at the Champaign Airport, skies were clear. The temperature was 71 degrees, the dew point was 69, and the relative humidity was 93%. The wind was south at 5 miles an hour. The pressure was 29.96 inches and steady. Elsewhere around the area, it was clear. It was 75 at Peoria, 73 at Bloomington, 70 at Rantoul, and 69 at Paris. Terre Haute reported 71, Mattoon reported 74, Decatur reported 74, and Springfield reported 73. And once again at 9 p.m. at the Champaign Airport, under clear skies, the temperature was 71. Looking elsewhere around the Midwest at 9 p.m., Chicago was mostly cloudy and 76. Indianapolis was partly cloudy and 74. St. Louis was mostly cloudy and 82. Kansas City was mostly cloudy and 75. Des Moines was mostly cloudy and 79. Milwaukee was mostly cloudy and 65. The time is currently 9:44 p.m. Central Daylight Time. 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Now for the official National Weather Service forecast for Champaign, Urbana, and surrounding areas of East Central Illinois. Rest of tonight, mostly clear until midnight, then becoming mostly cloudy. Lows in the mid-60s. Southwest winds around 5 miles an hour. Wednesday, mostly cloudy. A slight chance of showers and thunderstorms in the morning, then a chance of showers and thunderstorms in the afternoon. Highs in the upper 70s. West winds around 5 miles an hour. Chance of rain 50%. Wednesday night, mostly cloudy. A chance of showers and thunderstorms until midnight. Lows in the lower 60s. North winds around 5 miles an hour. Chance of rain 50%. Thursday, mostly sunny. Highs around 80. Northeast winds around 5 miles an hour. Thursday night, mostly clear. Lows in the upper 50s. East winds around 5 miles an hour. Friday through Sunday, mostly clear. Highs around 80. Lows in the lower 60s. Sunday night through Tuesday, partly cloudy. Lows around 60. Highs in the lower 80s. Again, the forecast for Champaign, Urbana, and surrounding areas of East Central Illinois for the rest of tonight, mostly clear until midnight, then becoming mostly cloudy. Lows in the mid-60s.

southwest winds around 5 miles an hour. Here is a river flood statement. The flood warning continues for the Sangamon River at Monticello until early Friday morning. At 8 p.m. Tuesday, the stage was 16.9 feet. The river is expected to fall below flood stage late Thursday evening and continue falling to 9.6 feet Tuesday, August 25th. Here is a river flood statement. The flood warning is canceled for the Vermilion River near Danville. At 8:15 p.m. Tuesday, or 9:15 p.m. Eastern Daylight Time Tuesday, the stage was 17.8 feet. The river is expected to fall to 4.9 feet Friday, August 28th. At 9 p.m. at the Champaign Airport, skies were clear. The temperature was 71 degrees, the dew point was 69, and the relative humidity was 93%. The wind was south at 5 miles an hour. The pressure was 29.96 inches and steady. Elsewhere around the area, it was clear. It was 75 at Peoria, 73 at Bloomington, 70 at Rantoul, and 69 at Paris. Terre Haute reported 71, Mattoon reported 74, Decatur reported 74, and Springfield reported 73. And once again at 9 p.m. at the Champaign Airport, under clear skies, the temperature was 71. Looking elsewhere around the Midwest at 9 p.m., Chicago was mostly cloudy, and 76. Indianapolis was partly cloudy, and 74. St. Louis was mostly cloudy, and 82. Kansas City was mostly cloudy, and 75. Des Moines was mostly cloudy, and 79. Milwaukee was mostly cloudy, and 65. The time is currently 9:47 p.m. Central Daylight Time. 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Now for the official National Weather Service forecast for Champaign, Urbana, and surrounding areas of East Central Illinois. Rest of tonight, mostly clear until midnight, then becoming mostly cloudy. Lows in the mid-60s. Southwest winds around 5 miles an hour. Wednesday, mostly cloudy. A slight chance of showers and thunderstorms in the morning, then a chance of showers and thunderstorms in the afternoon. Highs in the upper 70s. West winds around 5 miles an hour. Chance of rain 50%. Wednesday night, mostly cloudy. A chance of showers and thunderstorms until midnight. Lows in the lower 60s. North winds around 5 miles an hour. Chance of rain 50%. Thursday, mostly sunny. Highs around 80. Northeast winds around 5 miles an hour. Thursday night, mostly clear. Lows in the upper 50s. East winds around 5 miles an hour. Friday through Sunday, mostly clear. Highs around 80. Lows in the lower 60s. Sunday night through Tuesday, partly cloudy. Lows around 60. Highs in the lower 80s. Again, the forecast for Champaign, Urbana, and surrounding areas of East Central Illinois for the rest of tonight, mostly clear until midnight, then becoming mostly cloudy. Lows in the mid-60s. Southwest winds around 5 miles an hour. At 9 p.m. at the Champaign Airport, skies were clear. The temperature was 71 degrees, the dew point was 69, and the relative humidity was 93%. The wind was south at 5 miles an hour. The pressure was 29.96 inches and steady. Elsewhere around the area, it was clear. It was 75 at Peoria, 73 at Bloomington, 70 at Rantoul, and 69 at Paris. Terre Haute reported 71, Mattoon reported 74, Decatur reported 74, and Springfield reported 73. And once again at 9 p.m. at the Champaign Airport, under clear skies, the temperature was 71. Looking elsewhere around the Midwest at 9 p.m., Chicago was mostly cloudy, and 76. Indianapolis was partly cloudy, and 74. St. Louis was mostly cloudy, and 82. Kansas City was mostly cloudy, and 75. Des Moines was mostly cloudy, and 79. Milwaukee was mostly cloudy, and 65. The time is currently 9:50 p.m. Central Daylight Time. 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

Now for the official National Weather Service forecast for Champaign, Urbana, and surrounding areas of East Central Illinois. Rest of tonight, mostly clear until midnight, then becoming mostly cloudy. Lows in the mid-60s. Southwest winds around 5 miles an hour. Wednesday, mostly cloudy. A slight chance of showers and thunderstorms in the morning, then a chance of showers and thunderstorms in the afternoon. Highs in the upper 70s. West winds around 5 miles an hour. Chance of rain 50%. Wednesday night, mostly cloudy. A chance of showers and thunderstorms until midnight. Lows in the lower 60s. North winds around 5 miles an hour. Chance of rain 50%. Thursday, mostly sunny. Highs around 80. Northeast winds around 5 miles an hour. Thursday night, mostly clear. Lows in the upper 50s. East winds around 5 miles an hour. Friday through Sunday, mostly clear. Highs around 80. Lows in the lower 60s. Sunday night through Tuesday, partly cloudy. Lows around 60. Highs in the lower 80s. Again, the forecast for Champaign, Urbana, and surrounding areas of East Central Illinois for the rest of tonight, mostly clear until midnight, then becoming mostly cloudy. Lows in the mid-60s. Southwest winds around 5 miles an hour. At 9 p.m. at the Champaign Airport, skies were clear. The temperature was 71 degrees, the dew point was 69, and the relative humidity was 93%. The wind was south at 5 miles an hour. The pressure was 29.96 inches and steady. Elsewhere around the area, it was clear. It was 75 at Peoria, 73 at Bloomington, 70 at Rantoul, and 69 at Paris. Terre Haute reported 71, Mattoon reported 74, Decatur reported 74, and Springfield reported 73. And once again at 9 p.m. at the Champaign Airport, under clear skies, the temperature was 71. Looking elsewhere around the Midwest at 9 p.m., Chicago was mostly cloudy, and 76. Indianapolis was partly cloudy, and 74. St. Louis was mostly cloudy, and 82. Kansas City was mostly cloudy, and 75. Des Moines was mostly cloudy, and 79. Milwaukee was mostly cloudy, and 65. The time is currently 9:53 p.m. Central Daylight Time. 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Now for the official National Weather Service forecast for Champaign, Urbana, and surrounding areas of East Central Illinois. Rest of tonight, mostly clear until midnight, then becoming mostly cloudy. Lows in the mid-60s. Southwest winds around 5 miles an hour. Wednesday, mostly cloudy. A slight chance of showers and thunderstorms in the morning, then a chance of showers and thunderstorms in the afternoon. Highs in the upper 70s. West winds around 5 miles an hour. Chance of rain 50%. Wednesday night, mostly cloudy. A chance of showers and thunderstorms until midnight. Lows in the lower 60s. North winds around 5 miles an hour. Chance of rain 50%. Thursday, mostly sunny. Highs around 80. Northeast winds around 5 miles an hour. Thursday night, mostly clear. Lows in the upper 50s. East winds around 5 miles an hour. Friday through Sunday, mostly clear. Highs around 80. Lows in the lower 60s. Sunday night through Tuesday, partly cloudy. Lows around 60. Highs in the lower 80s. Again, the forecast for Champaign, Urbana, and surrounding areas of East Central Illinois for the rest of tonight, mostly clear until midnight, then becoming mostly cloudy. Lows in the mid-60s. Southwest winds around 5 miles an hour. Here is a river flood statement. The flood warning continues for the Sangamon River at Monticello until early Friday morning. At 8 p.m. Tuesday, the stage was 16.9 feet. The river is expected to fall below flood stage late Thursday evening and continue falling to 9.6 feet Tuesday, August 25th. Here is a river flood statement. The flood warning is canceled for the Vermilion River near Danville. At 8:15 p.m. Tuesday, or 9:15 p.m. Eastern Daylight Time Tuesday, the stage

17.8 feet. The river is expected to fall to 4.9 feet Friday, August 28th. At 9 p.m. at the Champaign Airport, skies were clear. The temperature was 71 degrees, the dew point was 69, and the relative humidity was 93%. The wind was south at 5 miles an hour. The pressure was 29.96 inches and steady. Elsewhere around the area, it was clear. It was 75 at Peoria, 73 at Bloomington, 70 at Rantoul, and 69 at Paris. Terre Haute reported 71, Mattoon reported 74, Decatur reported 74, and Springfield reported 73. And once again at 9 p.m. at the Champaign Airport, under clear skies, the temperature was 71. Looking elsewhere around the Midwest at 9 p.m., Chicago was mostly cloudy, and 76. Indianapolis was partly cloudy, and 74. St. Louis was mostly cloudy, and 82. Kansas City was mostly cloudy, and 75. Des Moines was mostly cloudy, and 79. Milwaukee was mostly cloudy, and 65. The time is currently 9:57 p.m. Central Daylight Time. 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Now for the official National Weather Service forecast for Champaign, Urbana, and surrounding areas of East Central Illinois. Rest of tonight, mostly clear until midnight, then becoming mostly cloudy. Lows in the mid-60s. Southwest winds around 5 miles an hour. Wednesday, mostly cloudy. A slight chance of showers and thunderstorms in the morning, then a chance of showers and thunderstorms in the afternoon. Highs in the upper 70s. West winds around 5 miles an hour. Chance of rain 50%. Wednesday night, mostly cloudy. A chance of showers and thunderstorms until midnight. Lows in the lower 60s. North winds around 5 miles an hour. Chance of rain 50%. Thursday, mostly sunny. Highs around 80. Northeast winds around 5 miles an hour. Thursday night, mostly clear. Lows in the upper 50s. East winds around 5 miles an hour. Friday through Sunday, mostly clear. Highs around 80. Lows in the lower 60s. Sunday night through Tuesday, partly cloudy. Lows around 60. Highs in the lower 80s. Again, the forecast for Champaign, Urbana, and surrounding areas of East Central Illinois for the rest of tonight, mostly clear until midnight, then becoming mostly cloudy. Lows in the mid-60s. Southwest winds around 5 miles an hour. At 9 p.m. at the Champaign Airport, skies were clear. The temperature was 71 degrees, the dew point was 69, and the relative humidity was 93%. The wind was south at 5 miles an hour. The pressure was 29.96 inches and steady. Elsewhere around the area, it was clear. It was 75 at Peoria, 73 at Bloomington, 70 at Rantoul, and 69 at Paris. Terre Haute reported 71, Mattoon reported 74, Decatur reported 74, and Springfield reported 73. And once again at 9 p.m. at the Champaign Airport, under clear skies, the temperature was 71. Looking elsewhere around the Midwest at 9 p.m., Chicago was mostly cloudy, and 76. Indianapolis was partly cloudy, and 74. St. Louis was mostly cloudy, and 82. Kansas City was mostly cloudy, and 75. Des Moines was mostly cloudy, and 79. Milwaukee was mostly cloudy, and 65. The time is currently 10 p.m. Central Daylight Time. 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Now for the official National Weather Service forecast for Champaign, Urbana, and surrounding areas of East Central Illinois. Rest of tonight, mostly clear until midnight, then becoming mostly cloudy. Lows in the mid-60s. Southwest winds around 5 miles an hour. Wednesday, mostly cloudy. A slight chance of showers and thunderstorms in the morning, then a chance of showers and thunderstorms in the afternoon. Highs in the upper 70s. West winds around 5 miles an hour. Chance of rain 50%. Wednesday night, mostly cloudy. A chance of showers and thunderstorms.

Storms until midnight. Lows in the lower 60s. North winds around 5 miles an hour. Chance of rain 50%. Thursday, mostly sunny. Highs around 80. Northeast winds around 5 miles an hour. Thursday night, mostly clear. Lows in the upper 50s. East winds around 5 miles an hour. Friday through Sunday, mostly clear. Highs around 80. Lows in the lower 60s. Sunday night through Tuesday, partly cloudy. Lows around 60. Highs in the lower 80s. Again, the forecast for Champaign, Urbana and surrounding areas of East Central Illinois for the rest of tonight, mostly clear until midnight, then becoming mostly cloudy. Lows in the mid-60s. Southwest winds around 5 miles an hour. The time is currently 10:01 p.m. Central Daylight Time. 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Now for the official National Weather Service forecast for Champaign, Urbana and surrounding areas of East Central Illinois. Rest of tonight, mostly clear until midnight, then becoming mostly cloudy. Lows in the mid-60s. Southwest winds around 5 miles an hour. Wednesday, mostly cloudy. A slight chance of showers and thunderstorms in the morning, then a chance of showers and thunderstorms in the afternoon. Highs in the upper 70s. West winds around 5 miles an hour. Chance of rain 50%. Wednesday night, mostly cloudy. A chance of showers and thunderstorms until midnight. Lows in the lower 60s. North winds around 5 miles an hour. Chance of rain 50%. Thursday, mostly sunny. Highs around 80. Northeast winds around 5 miles an hour. Thursday night, mostly clear. Lows in the upper 50s. East winds around 5 miles an hour. Friday through Sunday, mostly clear. Highs around 80. Lows in the lower 60s. Sunday night through Tuesday, partly cloudy. Lows around 60. Highs in the lower 80s. Again, the forecast for Champaign, Urbana and surrounding areas of East Central Illinois for the rest of tonight, mostly clear until midnight, then becoming mostly cloudy. Lows in the mid-60s. Southwest winds around 5 miles an hour. At 10 p.m. at the Champaign Airport, skies were clear. The temperature was 70 degrees, the dew point was 69, and the relative humidity was 97%. The wind was south at 5 miles an hour. The pressure was 29.96 inches and steady. Elsewhere around the area, it was clear. It was 74 at Peoria, 72 at Bloomington, 70 at Red Tool, and 67 at Paris. Terre Haute reported 69, Mattoon reported 73, Decatur reported 73, and Springfield reported 70. And once again at 10 p.m. at the Champaign Airport, under clear skies, the temperature was 70. The time is currently 10:04 p.m. Central Daylight Time. 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Now for the official National Weather Service forecast for Champaign, Urbana and surrounding areas of East Central Illinois. Rest of tonight, mostly clear until midnight, then becoming mostly cloudy. Lows in the mid-60s. Southwest winds around 5 miles an hour. Wednesday, mostly cloudy. A slight chance of showers and thunderstorms in the morning, then a chance of showers and thunderstorms in the afternoon. Highs in the upper 70s. West winds around 5 miles an hour. Chance of rain 50%. Wednesday night, mostly cloudy. A chance of showers and thunderstorms until midnight. Lows in the lower 60s. North winds around 5 miles an hour. Chance of rain 50%. Thursday, mostly sunny. Highs around 80. Northeast winds around 5 miles an hour. Thursday night, mostly clear. Lows in the upper 50s. East winds around 5 miles an hour. Friday through Sunday, mostly clear. Highs around 80. Lows in the lower 60s. Sunday night through Tuesday, partly cloudy. Lows around 60. Highs in the lower 80s. Again, the forecast for Champaign, Urbana and surrounding areas of East Central Illinois for the rest of tonight, mostly clear until midnight, then becoming

Mostly cloudy. Lows in the mid-60s. Southwest winds around 5 miles an hour. Here is a river flood statement. The flood warning continues for the Sangamon River at Monticello until early Friday morning. At 8 p.m. Tuesday, the stage was 16.9 feet. The river is expected to fall below flood stage late Thursday evening and continue falling to 9.6 feet Tuesday, August 25th. Here is a river flood statement. The flood warning is canceled for the Vermilion River near Danville. At 8.15 p.m. Tuesday, or 9.15 p.m. Eastern Daylight Time Tuesday / the stage was 17.8 feet. The river is expected to fall to 4.9 feet Friday, August 28th. 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Now for the official National Weather Service forecast for Champaign, Urbana, and surrounding areas of East Central Illinois. Rest of tonight, mostly clear until midnight, then becoming mostly cloudy. Lows in the mid-60s. Southwest winds around 5 miles an hour. Wednesday, mostly cloudy. A slight chance of showers and thunderstorms in the morning, then a chance of showers and thunderstorms in the afternoon. Highs in the upper 70s. West winds around 5 miles an hour. Chance of rain 50%. Wednesday night, mostly cloudy. A chance of showers and thunderstorms until midnight. Lows in the lower 60s. North winds around 5 miles an hour. Chance of rain 50%. Thursday, mostly sunny. Highs around 80. Northeast winds around 5 miles an hour. Thursday night, mostly clear. Lows in the upper 50s. East winds around 5 miles an hour. Friday through Sunday, mostly clear. Highs around 80. Lows in the lower 60s. Sunday night through Tuesday, partly cloudy. Lows around 60. Highs in the lower 80s. Again, the forecast for Champaign, Urbana, and surrounding areas of East Central Illinois for the rest of tonight, mostly clear until midnight, then becoming mostly cloudy. Lows in the mid-60s. Southwest winds around 5 miles an hour. At 10 p.m. at the Champaign Airport, skies were clear. The temperature was 70 degrees, the dew point was 69, and the relative humidity was 97%. The wind was south at 5 miles an hour. The pressure was 29.96 inches and steady. Elsewhere around the area, it was clear. It was 74 at Peoria, 72 at Bloomington, 70 at Rantoul, and 67 at Paris. Terre Haute reported 69, Mattoon reported 73, Decatur reported 73, and Springfield reported 70. And once again at 10 p.m. at the Champaign Airport, under clear skies, the temperature was 70. Looking elsewhere around the Midwest at 10 p.m., Chicago reported a thunderstorm, and 73. Indianapolis was partly cloudy, and 73. St. Louis was partly cloudy, and 80. Kansas City reported thunder, and 74. Des Moines had light rain, and 79. Milwaukee was mostly cloudy, and 65. The time is currently 10:10 p.m. Central Daylight Time. 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Now for the official National Weather Service forecast for Champaign, Urbana, and surrounding areas of East Central Illinois. Rest of tonight, mostly clear until midnight, then becoming mostly cloudy. Lows in the mid-60s. Southwest winds around 5 miles an hour. Wednesday, mostly cloudy. A slight chance of showers and thunderstorms in the morning, then a chance of showers and thunderstorms in the afternoon. Highs in the upper 70s. West winds around 5 miles an hour.

rain 50%. Wednesday night, mostly cloudy. A chance of showers and thunderstorms until midnight. Lows in the lower 60s. North winds around 5 miles an hour. Chance of rain 50%. Thursday, mostly sunny. Highs around 80. Northeast winds around 5 miles an hour. Thursday night, mostly clear. Lows in the upper 50s. East winds around 5 miles an hour. Friday through Sunday, mostly clear. Highs around 80. Lows in the lower 60s. Sunday night through Tuesday, partly cloudy. Lows around 60. Highs in the lower 80s. Again, the forecast for Champaign, Urbana and surrounding areas of East Central Illinois for the rest of tonight, mostly clear until midnight, then becoming mostly cloudy. Lows in the mid-60s. Southwest winds around 5 miles an hour. At 10 p.m. at the Champaign Airport, skies were clear. The temperature was 70 degrees, the dew point was 69, and the relative humidity was 97%. The wind was south at 5 miles an hour. The pressure was 29.96 inches and steady. Elsewhere around the area, skies ranged from clear to partly cloudy. It was 74 at Peoria, 72 at Bloomington, 70 at Rantoul, and 67 at Paris. Terre Haute reported 69, Mattoon reported 73, Decatur reported 73, and Springfield reported 70. And once again at 10 p.m. at the Champaign Airport, under clear skies, the temperature was 70. Looking elsewhere around the Midwest at 10 p.m., Chicago reported a thunderstorm, and 73. Indianapolis was partly cloudy, and 73. St. Louis was partly cloudy, and 80. Kansas City reported thunder, and 74. Des Moines had light rain, and 79. Milwaukee was mostly cloudy, and 65. The time is currently 10:13 p.m. Central Daylight Time. 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Now for the official National Weather Service forecast for Champaign, Urbana and surrounding areas of East Central Illinois. Rest of tonight, mostly clear until midnight, then becoming mostly cloudy. Lows in the mid-60s. Southwest winds around 5 miles an hour. Wednesday, mostly cloudy. A slight chance of showers and thunderstorms in the morning, then a chance of showers and thunderstorms in the afternoon. Highs in the upper 70s. West winds around 5 miles an hour. Chance of rain 50%. Wednesday night, mostly cloudy. A chance of showers and thunderstorms until midnight. Lows in the lower 60s. North winds around 5 miles an hour. Chance of rain 50%. Thursday, mostly sunny. Highs around 80. Northeast winds around 5 miles an hour. Thursday night, mostly clear. Lows in the upper 50s. East winds around 5 miles an hour. Friday through Sunday, mostly clear. Highs around 80. Lows in the lower 60s. Sunday night through Tuesday, partly cloudy. Lows around 60. Highs in the lower 80s. Again, the forecast for Champaign, Urbana and surrounding areas of East Central Illinois for the rest of tonight, mostly clear until midnight, then becoming mostly cloudy. Lows in the mid-60s. Southwest winds around 5 miles an hour. Here is a river flood statement. The flood warning continues for the Sangamon River at Monticello until early Friday morning. At 8 p.m. Tuesday, the stage was 16.9 feet. The river is expected to fall below flood stage late Thursday evening and continue falling to 9.6 feet Tuesday, August 25th. Here is a river flood statement. The flood warning is canceled for the Vermilion River near Danville. At 8:15 p.m. Tuesday, or 9:15 p.m. Eastern Daylight Time Tuesday / the stage was 17.8 feet. The river is expected to fall to 4.9 feet Friday, August 28th. The time is currently 10:15 p.m. Central Daylight Time. 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Now for the official National Weather Service forecast for Champaign, Urbana and surrounding areas of East Central Illinois. Rest of tonight, mostly clear until midnight, then becoming mostly cloudy.

in the mid-60s. Southwest winds around 5 miles an hour. Wednesday, mostly cloudy. A slight chance of showers and thunderstorms in the morning, then a chance of showers and thunderstorms in the afternoon. Highs in the upper 70s. West winds around 5 miles an hour. Chance of rain 50%. Wednesday night, mostly cloudy. A chance of showers and thunderstorms until midnight. Lows in the lower 60s. North winds around 5 miles an hour. Chance of rain 50%. Thursday, mostly sunny. Highs around 80. Northeast winds around 5 miles an hour. Thursday night, mostly clear. Lows in the upper 50s. East winds around 5 miles an hour. Friday through Sunday, mostly clear. Highs around 80. Lows in the lower 60s. Sunday night through Tuesday, partly cloudy. Lows around 60. Highs in the lower 80s. Again, the forecast for Champaign, Urbana and surrounding areas of East Central Illinois for the rest of tonight, mostly clear until midnight, then becoming mostly cloudy. Lows in the mid-60s. Southwest winds around 5 miles an hour. At 10 p.m. at the Champaign Airport, skies were clear. The temperature was 70 degrees, the dew point was 69, and the relative humidity was 97%. The wind was south at 5 miles an hour. The pressure was 29.96 inches and steady. Elsewhere around the area, skies ranged from clear to partly cloudy. It was 74 at Peoria, 72 at Bloomington, 70 at Rantoul, and 67 at Paris. Terre Haute reported 69, Mattoon reported 73, Decatur reported 73, and Springfield reported 70. And once again at 10 p.m. at the Champaign Airport, under clear skies, the temperature was 70. Looking elsewhere around the Midwest at 10 p.m., Chicago reported a thunderstorm, and 73. Indianapolis was partly cloudy, and 73. St. Louis was partly cloudy, and 80. Kansas City reported thunder, and 74. Des Moines had light rain, and 79. Milwaukee was cloudy, and 65. The time is currently 10:18 p.m. Central Daylight Time. 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Now for the official National Weather Service forecast for Champaign, Urbana and surrounding areas of East Central Illinois. Rest of tonight, mostly clear until midnight, then becoming mostly cloudy. Lows in the mid-60s. Southwest winds around 5 miles an hour. Wednesday, mostly cloudy. A slight chance of showers and thunderstorms in the morning, then a chance of showers and thunderstorms in the afternoon. Highs in the upper 70s. West winds around 5 miles an hour. Chance of rain 50%. Wednesday night, mostly cloudy. A chance of showers and thunderstorms until midnight. Lows in the lower 60s. North winds around 5 miles an hour. Chance of rain 50%. Thursday, mostly sunny. Highs around 80. Northeast winds around 5 miles an hour. Thursday night, mostly clear. Lows in the upper 50s. East winds around 5 miles an hour. Friday through Sunday, mostly clear. Highs around 80. Lows in the lower 60s. Sunday night through Tuesday, partly cloudy. Lows around 60. Highs in the lower 80s. Again, the forecast for Champaign, Urbana and surrounding areas of East Central Illinois for the rest of tonight, mostly clear until midnight, then becoming mostly cloudy. Lows in the mid-60s. Southwest winds around 5 miles an hour. At 10 p.m. at the Champaign Airport, skies were clear. The temperature was 70 degrees, the dew point was 69, and the relative humidity was 97%. The wind was south at 5 miles an hour. The pressure was 29.96 inches and steady. Elsewhere around the area, skies ranged from clear to partly cloudy. It was 74 at Peoria, 72 at Bloomington, 70 at Rantoul, and 67 at Paris. Terre Haute reported 69, Mattoon reported 73, Decatur reported 73, and Springfield reported 70. And once again at 10 p.m. at the Champaign Airport, under clear skies, the temperature was 70. Looking elsewhere around them.

Northwest at 10 p.m., Chicago reported a thunderstorm and 73. Indianapolis was partly cloudy and 73. St. Louis was partly cloudy and 80. Kansas City reported thunder and 74. Des Moines had light rain and 79. Milwaukee was cloudy and 65. The time is currently 10:21 p.m. Central Daylight Time. 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Now for the official National Weather Service forecast for Champaign, Urbana, and surrounding areas of East Central Illinois. Rest of tonight, mostly clear until midnight, then becoming mostly cloudy. Lows in the mid-60s. Southwest winds around 5 miles an hour. Wednesday, mostly cloudy. A slight chance of showers and thunderstorms in the morning, then a chance of showers and thunderstorms in the afternoon. Highs in the upper 70s. West winds around 5 miles an hour. Chance of rain 50%. Wednesday night, mostly cloudy. A chance of showers and thunderstorms until midnight. Lows in the lower 60s. North winds around 5 miles an hour. Chance of rain 50%. Thursday, mostly sunny. Highs around 80. Northeast winds around 5 miles an hour. Thursday night, mostly clear. Lows in the upper 50s. East winds around 5 miles an hour. Friday through Sunday, mostly clear. Highs around 80. Lows in the lower 60s. Sunday night through Tuesday, partly cloudy. Lows around 60. Highs in the lower 80s. Again, the forecast for Champaign, Urbana, and surrounding areas of East Central Illinois for the rest of tonight, mostly clear until midnight, then becoming mostly cloudy. Lows in the mid-60s. Southwest winds around 5 miles an hour. At 10 p.m. at the Champaign Airport, skies were clear. The temperature was 70 degrees, the dew point was 69, and the relative humidity was 97%. The wind was south at 5 miles an hour. The pressure was 29.96 inches and steady. Elsewhere around the area, skies ranged from clear to partly cloudy. It was 74 at Peoria, 72 at Bloomington, 70 at Red Tool, and 67 at Paris. Terre Haute reported 69, Mattoon reported 73, Decatur reported 73, and Springfield reported 70. And once again at 10 p.m. at the Champaign Airport, under clear skies, the temperature was 70. Looking elsewhere around the Midwest at 10 p.m., Chicago reported a thunderstorm and 73. Indianapolis was partly cloudy and 73. St. Louis was partly cloudy and 80. Kansas City reported thunder and 74. Des Moines had light rain and 79. Milwaukee was cloudy and 65. The time is currently 10:24 p.m. Central Daylight Time. 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Now for the official National Weather Service forecast for Champaign, Urbana, and surrounding areas of East Central Illinois. Rest of tonight, mostly clear until midnight, then becoming mostly cloudy. Lows in the mid-60s. Southwest winds around 5 miles an hour. Wednesday, mostly cloudy. A slight chance of showers and thunderstorms in the morning, then a chance of showers and thunderstorms in the afternoon. Highs in the upper 70s. West winds around 5 miles an hour. Chance of rain 50%. Wednesday night, mostly cloudy. A chance of showers and thunderstorms until midnight. Lows in the lower 60s. North winds around 5 miles an hour. Chance of rain 50%. Thursday, mostly sunny. Highs around 80. Northeast winds around 5 miles an hour. Thursday night, mostly clear. Lows in the upper 50s. East winds around 5 miles an hour. Friday through Sunday, mostly clear. Highs around 80. Lows in the lower 60s. Sunday night through Tuesday, partly cloudy. Lows around 60. Highs in the lower 80s. Again, the forecast for Champaign, Urbana, and surrounding areas of East Central Illinois for the rest of tonight, mostly clear until midnight, then becoming mostly cloudy. Lows in the mid-60s. Southwest winds around 5 miles an hour.

Here is a river flood statement. The flood warning continues for the Sangamon River at Monticello until early Friday morning. At 8 p.m. Tuesday, the stage was 16.9 feet. The river is expected to fall below flood stage late Thursday evening and continue falling to 9.6 feet Tuesday, August 25th. Here is a river flood statement. The flood warning is canceled for the Vermilion River near Danville. At 8.15 p.m. Tuesday, or 9.15 p.m. Eastern Daylight Time Tuesday slash the stage was 17.8 feet. The river is expected to fall to 4.9 feet Friday, August 28th. At 10 p.m. at the Champaign Airport, skies were clear. The temperature was 70 degrees, the dew point was 69, and the relative humidity was 97%. The wind was south at 5 miles an hour. The pressure was 29.96 inches and steady. Elsewhere around the area, skies ranged from clear to partly cloudy. It was 74 at Peoria, 72 at Bloomington, 70 at Rantoul, and 67 at Paris. Terre Haute reported 69, Mattoon reported 73, Decatur reported 73, and Springfield reported 70. And once again at 10 p.m. at the Champaign Airport, under clear skies, the temperature was 70. Looking elsewhere around the Midwest at 10 p.m., Chicago reported a thunderstorm, and 73. Indianapolis was partly cloudy, and 73. St. Louis was partly cloudy, and 80. Kansas City reported thunder, and 74. Des Moines had light rain, and 79. Milwaukee was mostly cloudy, and 65. The time is currently 10:28 p.m. Central Daylight Time. 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Now for the official National Weather Service forecast for Champaign, Urbana, and surrounding areas of East Central Illinois. Rest of tonight, mostly clear until midnight, then becoming mostly cloudy. Lows in the mid-60s. Southwest winds around 5 miles an hour. Wednesday, mostly cloudy. A slight chance of showers and thunderstorms in the morning, then a chance of showers and thunderstorms in the afternoon. Highs in the upper 70s. West winds around 5 miles an hour. Chance of rain 50%. Wednesday night, mostly cloudy. A chance of showers and thunderstorms until midnight. Lows in the lower 60s. North winds around 5 miles an hour. Chance of rain 50%. Thursday, mostly sunny. Highs around 80. Northeast winds around 5 miles an hour. Thursday night, mostly clear. Lows in the upper 50s. East winds around 5 miles an hour. Friday through Sunday, mostly clear. Highs around 80. Lows in the lower 60s. Sunday night through Tuesday, partly cloudy. Lows around 60. Highs in the lower 80s. Again, the forecast for Champaign, Urbana, and surrounding areas of East Central Illinois for the rest of tonight, mostly clear until midnight, then becoming mostly cloudy. Lows in the mid-60s. Southwest winds around 5 miles an hour. At 10 p.m. at the Champaign Airport, skies were clear. The temperature was 70 degrees, the dew point was 69, and the relative humidity was 97%. The wind was south at 5 miles an hour. The pressure was 29.96 inches and steady. Elsewhere around the area, skies ranged from clear to partly cloudy. It was 74 at Peoria, 72 at Bloomington, 70 at Rantoul, and 67 at Paris. Terre Haute reported 69, Mattoon reported 73, Decatur reported 73, and Springfield reported 70. And once again at 10 p.m. at the Champaign Airport, under clear skies, the temperature was 70. Looking elsewhere around the Midwest at 10 p.m., Chicago reported a thunderstorm, and 73. Indianapolis was partly cloudy, and 73. St. Louis was partly cloudy, and 80. Kansas City reported thunder, and 74. Des Moines had light rain, and 79. Milwaukee was mostly cloudy, and 65. The time is currently 10:31 p.m. Central Daylight Time. 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Now for the official National Weather Service forecast for
Paine, Urbana and surrounding areas of east central Illinois. Rest of tonight, mostly clear until midnight, then becoming mostly cloudy. Lows in the mid-60s. Southwest winds around 5 miles an hour. Wednesday, mostly cloudy. A slight chance of showers and thunderstorms in the morning, then a chance of showers and thunderstorms in the afternoon. Highs in the upper 70s. West winds around 5 miles an hour. Chance of rain 50%. Wednesday night, mostly cloudy. A chance of showers and thunderstorms until midnight. Lows in the lower 60s. North winds around 5 miles an hour. Chance of rain 50%. Thursday, mostly sunny. Highs around 80. Northeast winds around 5 miles an hour. Thursday night, mostly clear. Lows in the upper 50s. East winds around 5 miles an hour. Friday through Sunday, mostly clear. Highs around 80. Lows in the lower 60s. Sunday night through Tuesday, partly cloudy. Lows around 60. Highs in the lower 80s. Again, the forecast for Champaign, Urbana and surrounding areas of east central Illinois for the rest of tonight, mostly clear until midnight, then becoming mostly cloudy. Lows in the mid-60s. Southwest winds around 5 miles an hour. At 10 p.m. at the Champaign Airport, skies were clear. The temperature was 70 degrees, the dew point was 69, and the relative humidity was 97%. The wind was south at 5 miles an hour. The pressure was 29.96 inches and steady. Elsewhere around the area, skies ranged from clear to partly cloudy. It was 74 at Peoria, 72 at Bloomington, 70 at Red Tool, and 60 was south at 5 miles an hour. The pressure was 29.96 inches and steady. Elsewhere around the area, skies ranged from clear to partly cloudy. It was 74 at Peoria, 72 at Bloomington, 70 at Red Tool, and 67 at Paris. Terre Haute reported 69, Mattoon reported 73, Decatur reported 73, and Springfield reported 70. And once again at 10 p.m. at the Champaign Airport, under clear skies, the temperature was 70. Looking elsewhere around the Midwest at 10 p.m., Chicago reported a thunderstorm, and 73. Indianapolis was partly cloudy, and 73. St. Louis was partly cloudy, and 80. Kansas City reported thunder, and 74. Des Moines had light rain, and 79. Milwaukee was mostly cloudy, and 65. The time is currently 10:33 p.m. Central Daylight Time. 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Now for the official National Weather Service forecast for Champaign, Urbana and surrounding areas of east central Illinois. Rest of tonight, mostly clear until midnight, then becoming mostly cloudy. Lows in the mid-60s. Southwest winds around 5 miles an hour. Wednesday, mostly cloudy. A slight chance of showers and thunderstorms in the morning, then a chance of showers and thunderstorms in the afternoon. Highs in the upper 70s. West winds around 5 miles an hour. Chance of rain 50%. Wednesday night, mostly cloudy. A chance of showers and thunderstorms until midnight. Lows in the lower 60s. North winds around 5 miles an hour. Chance of rain 50%. Thursday, mostly sunny. Highs around 80. Northeast winds around 5 miles an hour. Thursday night, mostly clear. Lows in the upper 50s. East winds around 5 miles an hour. Friday through Sunday, mostly clear. Highs around 80. Lows in the lower 60s. Sunday night through Tuesday, partly cloudy. Lows around 60. Highs in the lower 80s. Again, the forecast for Champaign, Urbana and surrounding areas of east central Illinois for the rest of tonight, mostly clear until midnight, then becoming mostly cloudy. Lows in the mid-60s. Southwest winds around 5 miles an hour. Here is a river flood statement. The flood warning continues for the Sangamon River at Monticello until early Friday morning. At 8 p.m. Tuesday, the stage was 16.9 feet. The river is expected to fall below flood stage late Thursday evening and continue falling to 9.6 feet Tuesday, August 25.

70 degrees, the dew point was 69, and the relative humidity was 97%. The wind was south at 5 miles an hour. The pressure was 29.96 inches and steady. Elsewhere around the area, skies ranged from clear to partly cloudy. It was 74 at Peoria, 72 at Bloomington, 70 at Red Tool, and 67 at Paris. Terre Haute reported 69, Mattoon reported 73, Decatur reported 73, and Springfield reported 70. And once again at 10 p.m. at the Champaign Airport, under clear skies, the temperature was 70. Looking elsewhere around the Midwest at 10 p.m., Chicago reported a thunderstorm, and 73. Indianapolis was partly cloudy, and 73. St. Louis was partly cloudy, and 80. Kansas City reported thunder, and 74. Des Moines had light rain, and 79. Milwaukee was mostly cloudy, and 65. The time is currently 10:37 p.m. Central Daylight Time. 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Now for the official National Weather Service forecast for Champaign, Urbana, and surrounding areas of East Central Illinois. Rest of tonight, mostly clear until midnight, then becoming mostly cloudy. Lows in the mid-60s. Southwest winds around 5 miles an hour. Wednesday, mostly cloudy. A slight chance of showers and thunderstorms in the morning, then a chance of showers and thunderstorms in the afternoon. Highs in the upper 70s. West winds around 5 miles an hour. Chance of rain 50%. Wednesday night, mostly cloudy. A chance of showers and thunderstorms until midnight. Lows in the lower 60s. North winds around 5 miles an hour. Chance of rain 50%. Thursday, mostly sunny. Highs around 80. Northeast winds around 5 miles an hour. Thursday night, mostly clear. Lows in the upper 50s. East winds around 5 miles an hour. Friday through Sunday, mostly clear. Highs around 80. Lows in the lower 60s. Sunday night through Tuesday, partly cloudy. Lows around 60. Highs in the lower 80s. Again, the forecast for Champaign, Urbana, and surrounding areas of East Central Illinois for the rest of tonight, mostly clear until midnight, then becoming mostly cloudy. Lows in the mid-60s. Southwest winds around 5 miles an hour. At 10 p.m. at the Champaign Airport, skies were clear. The temperature was 70 degrees, the dew point was 69, and the relative humidity was 97%. The wind was south at 5 miles an hour. The pressure was 29.96 inches and steady. Elsewhere around the area, skies ranged from clear to partly cloudy. It was 74 at Peoria, 72 at Bloomington, 70 at Red Tool, and 67 at Paris. Terre Haute reported 69, Mattoon reported 73, Decatur reported 73, and Springfield reported 70. And once again at 10 p.m. at the Champaign Airport, under clear skies, the temperature was 70. Looking elsewhere around the Midwest at 10 p.m., Chicago reported a thunderstorm, and 73. Indianapolis was partly cloudy, and 73. St. Louis was partly cloudy, and 80. Kansas City reported thunder, and 74. Des Moines had light rain, and 79. Milwaukee was mostly cloudy, and 65. The time is currently 10:40 p.m. Central Daylight Time. 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Now for the official National Weather Service forecast for Champaign, Urbana, and surrounding areas of East Central Illinois. Rest of tonight, mostly clear until midnight, then becoming mostly cloudy. Near steady temperature in the upper 60s. Southwest winds around 5 miles an hour. Wednesday, mostly cloudy. A slight chance of showers and thunderstorms in the morning, then a chance of showers and thunderstorms in the afternoon. Highs in the upper 70s. West winds around 5 miles an hour. Chance of rain 50%. Wednesday night, mostly cloudy. A chance of showers and thunderstorms until midnight. Lows in the lower 60s. North winds around 5 miles an hour. Chance of rain 50%. Thursday, mostly sunny.

highs around 80. Northeast winds around 5 miles an hour. Thursday night, mostly clear. Lows in the upper 50s. East winds around 5 miles an hour. Friday through Sunday, mostly clear. Highs around 80. Lows in the lower 60s. Sunday night through Tuesday, partly cloudy. Lows around 60. Highs in the lower 80s. Again, the forecast for Champaign, Urbana and surrounding areas of East Central Illinois for the rest of tonight, mostly clear until midnight, then becoming mostly cloudy. Near steady temperature in the upper 60s. Southwest winds around 5 miles an hour. At 10 p.m. at the Champaign Airport, skies were clear. The temperature was 70 degrees, the dew point was 69, and the relative humidity was 97%. The wind was south at 5 miles an hour. The pressure was 29.96 inches and steady. Elsewhere around the area, skies ranged from clear to partly cloudy. It was 74 at Peoria, 72 at Bloomington, 70 at Rentoul, and 67 at Paris. Terre Haute reported 69, Mattoon reported 73, Decatur reported 73, and Springfield reported 70. And once again at 10 p.m. at the Champaign Airport, under clear skies, the temperature was 70. Looking elsewhere around the Midwest at 10 p.m., Chicago reported a thunderstorm, and 73. Indianapolis was partly cloudy, and 73. St. Louis was partly cloudy, and 80. Kansas City reported thunder, and 74. Des Moines had light rain, and 79. Milwaukee was mostly cloudy, and 65. The time is currently 10:43 p.m. Central Daylight Time. 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Now for the official National Weather Service forecast for Champaign, Urbana and surrounding areas of East Central Illinois. Rest of tonight, mostly clear until midnight, then becoming mostly cloudy. Near steady temperature in the upper 60s. Southwest winds around 5 miles an hour. Wednesday, mostly cloudy. A slight chance of showers and thunderstorms in the morning, then a chance of showers and thunderstorms in the afternoon. Highs in the upper 70s. West winds around 5 miles an hour. Chance of rain 50%. Wednesday night, mostly cloudy. A chance of showers and thunderstorms until midnight. Lows in the lower 60s. North winds around 5 miles an hour. Chance of rain 50%. Thursday, mostly sunny. Highs around 80. Northeast winds around 5 miles an hour. Thursday night, mostly clear. Lows in the upper 50s. East winds around 5 miles an hour. Friday through Sunday, mostly clear. Highs around 80. Lows in the lower 60s. Sunday night through Tuesday, partly cloudy. Lows around 60. Highs in the lower 80s. Again, the forecast for Champaign, Urbana and surrounding areas of East Central Illinois for the rest of tonight, mostly clear until midnight, then becoming mostly cloudy. Near steady temperature in the upper 60s. Southwest winds around 5 miles an hour. Here is a river flood statement. The flood warning continues for the Sangamon River at Monticello until early Friday morning. At 8 p.m. Tuesday, the stage was 16.9 feet. The river is expected to fall below flood stage late Thursday evening and continue falling to 9.6 feet Tuesday, August 25th. Here is a river flood statement. The flood warning is canceled for the Vermilion River near Danville. At 8:15 p.m. Tuesday, or 9:15 p.m. Eastern Daylight Time Tuesday / the stage was 17.8 feet. The river is expected to fall to 4.9 feet Friday, August 28th. At 10 p.m. at the Champaign Airport, skies were clear. The temperature was 70 degrees, the dew point was 69, and the relative humidity was 97%. The wind was south at 5 miles an hour. The pressure was 29.96 inches and steady. Elsewhere around the area, skies ranged from clear to partly cloudy. It was 74 at Peoria, 72 at Bloomington, 70 at Rentoul, and 67 at Paris. Terre Haute reported 69, Mattoon reported 73, Decatur reported 73, and Springfield reported 70. And once again at 10

p.m. at the Champagne Airport, under clear skies, the temperature was 70. Looking elsewhere around the Midwest at 10 p.m., Chicago reported a thunderstorm, and 73. Indianapolis was partly cloudy, and 73. St. Louis was partly cloudy, and 80. Kansas City reported thunder, and 74. Des Moines had light rain, and 79. Milwaukee was mostly cloudy, and 65. The time is currently 10:47 p.m. Central Daylight Time. 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Now for the official National Weather Service forecast for Champaign, Urbana, and surrounding areas of East Central Illinois. Rest of tonight, mostly clear until midnight, then becoming mostly cloudy. Near steady temperature in the upper 60s. Southwest winds around 5 miles an hour. Wednesday, mostly cloudy. A slight chance of showers and thunderstorms in the morning, then a chance of showers and thunderstorms in the afternoon. Highs in the upper 70s. West winds around 5 miles an hour. Chance of rain 50%. Wednesday night, mostly cloudy. A chance of showers and thunderstorms until midnight. Lows in the lower 60s. North winds around 5 miles an hour. Chance of rain 50%. Thursday, mostly sunny. Highs around 80. Northeast winds around 5 miles an hour. Thursday night, mostly clear. Lows in the upper 50s. East winds around 5 miles an hour. Friday through Sunday, mostly clear. Highs around 80. Lows in the lower 60s. Sunday night through Tuesday, partly cloudy. Lows around 60. Highs in the lower 80s. Again, the forecast for Champaign, Urbana, and surrounding areas of East Central Illinois for the rest of tonight, mostly clear until midnight, then becoming mostly cloudy. Near steady temperature in the upper 60s. Southwest winds around 5 miles an hour. At 10 p.m. at the Champaign Airport, skies were clear. The temperature was 70 degrees, the dew point was 69, and the relative humidity was 97%. The wind was south at 5 miles an hour. The pressure was 29.96 inches and steady. Elsewhere around the area, skies ranged from clear to partly cloudy. It was 74 at Peoria, 72 at Bloomington, 70 at Rantoul, and 67 at Paris. Terre Haute reported 69, Mattoon reported 73, Decatur reported 73, and Springfield reported 70. And once again at 10 p.m. at the Champaign Airport, under clear skies, the temperature was 70. Looking elsewhere around the Midwest at 10 p.m., Chicago reported a thunderstorm, and 73. Indianapolis was partly cloudy, and 73. St. Louis was partly cloudy, and 80. Kansas City reported thunder, and 74. Des Moines had light rain, and 79. Milwaukee was mostly cloudy, and 65. The time is currently 10:50 p.m. Central Daylight Time. 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Now for the official National Weather Service forecast for Champaign, Urbana, and surrounding areas of East Central Illinois. Rest of tonight, mostly clear until midnight, then becoming mostly cloudy. Near steady temperature in the upper 60s. Southwest winds around 5 miles an hour. Wednesday, mostly cloudy. A slight chance of showers and thunderstorms in the morning, then a chance of showers and thunderstorms in the afternoon. Highs in the upper 70s. West winds around 5 miles an hour. Chance of rain 50%. Wednesday night, mostly cloudy. A chance of showers and thunderstorms until midnight. Lows in the lower 60s. North winds around 5 miles an hour. Chance of rain 50%. Thursday, mostly sunny. Highs around 80. Northeast winds around 5 miles an hour. Thursday night, mostly clear. Lows in the upper 50s. East winds around 5 miles an hour. Friday through Sunday, mostly clear. Highs around 80. Lows in the lower 60s. Sunday night through Tuesday, partly cloudy. Lows around 60. Highs in the lower 80s. Again, the forecast for Champaign, Urbana, and surrounding areas of East Central

Illinois for the rest of tonight, mostly clear until midnight, then becoming mostly cloudy. Near steady temperature in the upper 60s. Southwest winds around 5 miles an hour. At 10 p.m. at the Champaign Airport, skies were clear. The temperature was 70 degrees, the dew point was 69, and the relative humidity was 97%. The wind was south at 5 miles an hour. The pressure was 29.96 inches and steady. Elsewhere around the area, skies ranged from clear to partly cloudy. It was 74 at Peoria, 72 at Bloomington, 70 at Red Tool, and 67 at Paris. Terre Haute reported 69, Mattoon reported 73, Decatur reported 73, and Springfield reported 70. And once again at 10 p.m. at the Champaign Airport, under clear skies, the temperature was 70. Looking elsewhere around the Midwest at 10 p.m., Chicago reported a thunderstorm, and 73. Indianapolis was partly cloudy, and 73. St. Louis was partly cloudy, and 80. Kansas City reported thunder, and 74. Des Moines had light rain, and 79. Milwaukee was mostly cloudy, and 65. The time is currently 10:52 p.m. Central Daylight Time. 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Now for the official National Weather Service forecast for Champaign, Urbana, and surrounding areas of East Central Illinois. Rest of tonight, mostly clear until midnight, then becoming mostly cloudy. Near steady temperature in the upper 60s. Southwest winds around 5 miles an hour. Wednesday, mostly cloudy. A slight chance of showers and thunderstorms in the morning, then a chance of showers and thunderstorms in the afternoon. Highs in the upper 70s. West winds around 5 miles an hour. Chance of rain 50%. Wednesday night, mostly cloudy. A chance of showers and thunderstorms until midnight. Lows in the lower 60s. North winds around 5 miles an hour. Chance of rain 50%. Thursday, mostly sunny. Highs around 80. Northeast winds around 5 miles an hour. Thursday night, mostly clear. Lows in the upper 50s. East winds around 5 miles an hour. Friday through Sunday, mostly clear. Highs around 80. Lows in the lower 60s. Sunday night through Tuesday, partly cloudy. Lows around 60. Highs in the lower 80s. Again, the forecast for Champaign, Urbana, and surrounding areas of East Central Illinois for the rest of tonight, mostly clear until midnight, then becoming mostly cloudy. Near steady temperature in the upper 60s. Southwest winds around 5 miles an hour. At 10 p.m. at the Champaign Airport, skies were clear. The temperature was 70 degrees, the dew point was 69, and the relative humidity was 97%. The wind was south at 5 miles an hour. The pressure was 29.96 inches and steady. Elsewhere around the area, skies ranged from clear to partly cloudy. It was 74 at Peoria, 72 at Bloomington, 70 at Red Tool, and 67 at Paris. Terre Haute reported 69, Mattoon reported 73, Decatur reported 73, and Springfield reported 70. And once again at 10 p.m. at the Champaign Airport, under clear skies, the temperature was 70. Here is a river flood statement. The flood warning continues for the Sangamon River at Monticello until early Friday morning. At 8 p.m. Tuesday, the stage was 16.9 feet. The river is expected to fall below flood stage late Thursday evening and continue falling to 9.6 feet Tuesday, August 25th. Here is a river flood statement. The flood warning is canceled for the Vermilion River near Danville. At 8:15 p.m. Tuesday, or 9:15 p.m. Eastern Daylight Time Tuesday, the stage was 17.8 feet. The river is expected to fall to 4.9 feet Friday, August 28th. Looking elsewhere around the Midwest at 10 p.m., Chicago reported a thunderstorm, and 73. Indianapolis was partly cloudy, and 73. St. Louis was partly cloudy, and 80. Kansas City reported thunder, and 74. Des Moines had light rain, and 79. Milwaukee was mostly cloudy, and 65. The time is currently 10:56.

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Now for the official National Weather Service forecast for Champaign, Urbana, and surrounding areas of East Central Illinois. Rest of tonight, mostly clear until midnight, then becoming mostly cloudy. Near steady temperature in the upper 60s. Southwest winds around 5 miles an hour. Wednesday, mostly cloudy. A slight chance of showers and thunderstorms in the morning, then a chance of showers and thunderstorms in the afternoon. Highs in the upper 70s. West winds around 5 miles an hour. Chance of rain 50%. Wednesday night, mostly cloudy. A chance of showers and thunderstorms until midnight. Lows in the lower 60s. North winds around 5 miles an hour. Chance of rain 50%. Thursday, mostly sunny. Highs around 80. Northeast winds around 5 miles an hour. Thursday night, mostly clear. Lows in the upper 50s. East winds around 5 miles an hour. Friday through Sunday, mostly clear. Highs around 80. Lows in the lower 60s. Sunday night through Tuesday, partly cloudy. Lows around 60. Highs in the lower 80s. Again, the forecast for Champaign, Urbana, and surrounding areas of East Central Illinois for the rest of tonight, mostly clear until midnight, then becoming mostly cloudy. Near steady temperature in the upper 60s. Southwest winds around 5 miles an hour. At 10 p.m. at the Champaign Airport, skies were clear. The temperature was 70 degrees, the dew point was 69, and the relative humidity was 97%. The wind was south at 5 miles an hour. The pressure was 29.96 inches and steady. Elsewhere around the area, skies ranged from clear to partly cloudy. It was 74 at Peoria, 72 at Bloomington, 70 at Rantoul, and 67 at Paris. Terre Haute reported 69, Mattoon reported 73, Decatur reported 73, and Springfield reported 70. And once again at 10 p.m. at the Champaign Airport, under clear skies, the temperature was 70. Looking elsewhere around the Midwest at 10 p.m., Chicago reported a thunderstorm, and 73. Indianapolis was partly cloudy, and 73. St. Louis was partly cloudy, and 80. Kansas City reported thunder, and 74. Des Moines had light rain, and 79. Milwaukee was mostly cloudy, and 65. The time is currently 10:59 p.m. Central Daylight Time. 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Now for the official National Weather Service forecast for Champaign, Urbana, and surrounding areas of East Central Illinois. Rest of tonight, mostly clear until midnight, then becoming mostly cloudy. Near steady temperature in the upper 60s. Southwest winds around 5 miles an hour. Wednesday, mostly cloudy. A slight chance of showers and thunderstorms in the morning, then a chance of showers and thunderstorms in the afternoon. Highs in the upper 70s. West winds around 5 miles an hour. Chance of rain 50%. Wednesday night, mostly cloudy. A chance of showers and thunderstorms until midnight. Lows in the lower 60s. North winds around 5 miles an hour. Chance of rain 50%. Thursday, mostly sunny. Highs around 80. Northeast winds around 5 miles an hour. Thursday night, mostly clear. Lows in the upper 50s. East winds around 5 miles an hour. Friday through Sunday, mostly clear. Highs around 80. Lows in the lower 60s. Sunday night through Tuesday, partly cloudy. Lows around 60. Highs in the lower 80s. Again, the forecast for Champaign, Urbana, and surrounding areas of East Central Illinois for the rest of tonight, mostly clear until midnight, then becoming mostly cloudy. Near steady temperature in the upper 60s. Southwest winds around 5 miles an hour. The time is currently 11:01 p.m. Central Daylight Time. 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Now for the official National Weather Service forecast for Champaign, Urbana, and surrounding areas of East Central Illinois. Rest of

mostly clear until midnight, then becoming mostly cloudy. Near steady temperature in the upper 60s. Southwest winds around 5 miles an hour. Wednesday, mostly cloudy. A slight chance of showers and thunderstorms in the morning, then a chance of showers and thunderstorms in the afternoon. Highs in the upper 70s. West winds around 5 miles an hour. Chance of rain 50%. Wednesday night, mostly cloudy. A chance of showers and thunderstorms until midnight. Lows in the lower 60s. North winds around 5 miles an hour. Chance of rain 50%. Thursday, mostly sunny. Highs around 80. Northeast winds around 5 miles an hour. Thursday night, mostly clear. Lows in the upper 50s. East winds around 5 miles an hour. Friday through Sunday, mostly clear. Highs around 80. Lows in the lower 60s. Sunday night through Tuesday, partly cloudy. Lows around 60. Highs in the lower 80s. Again, the forecast for Champaign, Urbana and surrounding areas of East Central Illinois for the rest of tonight, mostly clear until midnight, then becoming mostly cloudy. Near steady temperature in the upper 60s. Southwest winds around 5 miles an hour. At 11 p.m. at the Champaign Airport, skies were clear. The temperature was 70 degrees, the dew point was 68, and the relative humidity was 93%. The wind was southwest at 3 miles an hour. The pressure was 29.97 inches and rising. Elsewhere around the area, it was clear, with a temperature of 72 at Bloomington, 67 at Paris, 69 at Terre Haute, 72 at Decatur, and 70 at Springfield. It was partly cloudy, with a temperature of 72 at Peoria, and 72 at Mattoon. And once again at 11 p.m. at the Champaign Airport, under clear skies, the temperature was 70. The time is currently 11:03 p.m. Central Daylight Time. 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Now for the official National Weather Service forecast for Champaign, Urbana and surrounding areas of East Central Illinois. Rest of tonight, mostly clear until midnight, then becoming mostly cloudy. Near steady temperature in the upper 60s. Southwest winds around 5 miles an hour. Wednesday, mostly cloudy. A slight chance of showers and thunderstorms in the morning, then a chance of showers and thunderstorms in the afternoon. Highs in the upper 70s. West winds around 5 miles an hour. Chance of rain 50%. Wednesday night, mostly cloudy. A chance of showers and thunderstorms until midnight. Lows in the lower 60s. North winds around 5 miles an hour. Chance of rain 50%. Thursday, mostly sunny. Highs around 80. Northeast winds around 5 miles an hour. Thursday night, mostly clear. Lows in the upper 50s. East winds around 5 miles an hour. Friday through Sunday, mostly clear. Highs around 80. Lows in the lower 60s. Sunday night through Tuesday, partly cloudy. Lows around 60. Highs in the lower 80s. Again, the forecast for Champaign, Urbana and surrounding areas of East Central Illinois for the rest of tonight, mostly clear until midnight, then becoming mostly cloudy. Near steady temperature in the upper 60s. Southwest winds around 5 miles an hour. Here is a river flood statement. The flood warning continues for the Sangamon River at Monticello until early Friday morning. At 8 p.m. Tuesday, the stage was 16.9 feet. The river is expected to fall below flood stage late Thursday evening and continue falling to 9.6 feet Tuesday, August 25th. Here is a river flood statement. The flood warning is canceled for the Vermilion River near Danville. At 8:15 p.m. Tuesday, or 9:15 p.m. Eastern Daylight Time Tuesday / the stage was 17.8 feet. The river is expected to fall to 4.9 feet Friday, August 28th. 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Programming originates from NOAA's National Weather Service office in Lincoln and transmits from the WCIA television tower near Seymour. 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

DeWitt, Coles, Douglas, Edgar, Ford, Moultrie, Pyatt, and Vermilion. 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At 11 p.m. at the Champaign Airport, skies were clear. The temperature was 70 degrees, the dew point was 68, and the relative humidity was 93%. The wind was southwest at 3 miles an hour. The pressure was 29.97 inches and rising. Elsewhere around the area, it was clear, with a temperature of 72 at Bloomington, 67 at Paris, 69 at Terre Haute, 72 at Decatur, and 70 at Springfield. It was partly cloudy, with a temperature of 72 at Peoria, and 72 at Mattoon. And once again at 11 p.m. at the Champaign Airport, under clear skies, the temperature was 70. The time is currently 11:07 p.m. Central Daylight Time. 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Now for the official National Weather Service forecast for Champaign, Urbana, and surrounding areas of East Central Illinois. Rest of tonight, mostly clear until midnight, then becoming mostly cloudy. Near steady temperature in the upper 60s. Southwest winds around 5 miles an hour. Wednesday, mostly cloudy. A slight chance of showers and thunderstorms in the morning, then a chance of showers and thunderstorms in the afternoon. Highs in the upper 70s. West winds around 5 miles an hour. Chance of rain 50%. Wednesday night, mostly cloudy. A chance of showers and thunderstorms until midnight. Lows in the lower 60s. North winds around 5 miles an hour. Chance of rain 50%. Thursday, mostly sunny. Highs around 80. Northeast winds around 5 miles an hour. Thursday night, mostly clear. Lows in the upper 50s. East winds around 5 miles an hour. Friday through Sunday, mostly clear. Highs around 80. Lows in the lower 60s. Sunday night through Tuesday, partly cloudy. Lows around 60. Highs in the lower 80s. Again, the forecast for Champaign, Urbana, and surrounding areas of East Central Illinois for the rest of tonight, mostly clear until midnight, then becoming mostly cloudy. Near steady temperature in the upper 60s. Southwest winds around 5 miles an hour. At 11 p.m. at the Champaign Airport, skies were clear. The temperature was 70 degrees, the dew point was 68, and the relative humidity was 93%. The wind was southwest at 3 miles an hour. The pressure was 29.97 inches and rising. Elsewhere around the area, it was clear, with a temperature of 72 at Bloomington, 67 at Paris, 69 at Terre Haute, 72 at Decatur, and 70 at Springfield. It was partly cloudy, with a temperature of 72 at Peoria, and 72 at Mattoon. And once again at 11 p.m. at the Champaign Airport, under clear skies, the temperature was 70. Looking elsewhere around the Midwest at 11 p.m., Chicago was mostly cloudy, and 67. Indianapolis was partly cloudy, and 73. St. Louis was partly cloudy, and 77. Kansas City reported a thunderstorm, and 71. Des Moines was mostly cloudy, and 77. Milwaukee was partly cloudy, and 64. The time is currently 11:10 p.m. Central Daylight Time. 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Now for the official National Weather Service forecast for Champaign, Urbana, and surrounding areas of East Central Illinois. Rest of tonight, mostly clear until midnight, then becoming mostly cloudy. Near steady temperature in the upper 60s. Southwest winds around 5 miles an hour. Wednesday, mostly cloudy. A slight chance of showers and thunderstorms in the morning, then a chance of showers and thunderstorms in the afternoon. Highs in the upper 70s. West winds around 5 miles an hour. Chance of rain 50%. Wednesday night, mostly cloudy. A chance of showers and thunderstorms until midnight. Lows in the lower 60s. North winds around 5 miles an hour. Chance of rain 50%. Thursday, mostly sunny. Highs around 80. Northeast winds around 5 miles an hour. Thursday night, mostly clear. Lows in

upper 50s. East winds around 5 miles an hour. Friday through Sunday, mostly clear. Highs around 80. Lows in the lower 60s. Sunday night through Tuesday, partly cloudy. Lows around 60. Highs in the lower 80s. Again, the forecast for Champaign, Urbana and surrounding areas of east central Illinois for the rest of tonight, mostly clear until midnight, then becoming mostly cloudy. Near steady temperature in the upper 60s. Southwest winds around 5 miles an hour. At 11 p.m. at the Champaign Airport, skies were clear. The temperature was 70 degrees, the dew point was 68, and the relative humidity was 93%. The wind was southwest at 3 miles an hour. The pressure was 29.97 inches and rising. Elsewhere around the area, skies ranged from clear to partly cloudy, and temperatures were around 70 degrees. And once again at 11 p.m. at the Champaign Airport, under clear skies, the temperature was 70. Looking elsewhere around the Midwest at 11 p.m., Chicago was mostly cloudy, and 67. Indianapolis was partly cloudy, and 73. St. Louis was partly cloudy, and 77. Kansas City reported a thunderstorm, and 71. Des Moines was mostly cloudy, and 77. Milwaukee was partly cloudy, and 64. The time is currently 11:13 p.m. Central Daylight Time. 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Now for the official National Weather Service forecast for Champaign, Urbana and surrounding areas of east central Illinois. Rest of tonight, mostly clear until midnight, then becoming mostly cloudy. Near steady temperature in the upper 60s. Southwest winds around 5 miles an hour. Wednesday, mostly cloudy. A slight chance of showers and thunderstorms in the morning, then a chance of showers and thunderstorms in the afternoon. Highs in the upper 70s. West winds around 5 miles an hour. Chance of rain 50%. Wednesday night, mostly cloudy. A chance of showers and thunderstorms until midnight. Lows in the lower 60s. North winds around 5 miles an hour. Chance of rain 50%. Thursday, mostly sunny. Highs around 80. Northeast winds around 5 miles an hour. Thursday night, mostly clear. Lows in the upper 50s. East winds around 5 miles an hour. Friday through Sunday, mostly clear. Highs around 80. Lows in the lower 60s. Sunday night through Tuesday, partly cloudy. Lows around 60. Highs in the lower 80s. Again, the forecast for Champaign, Urbana and surrounding areas of east central Illinois for the rest of tonight, mostly clear until midnight, then becoming mostly cloudy. Near steady temperature in the upper 60s. Southwest winds around 5 miles an hour. Here is a river flood statement. The flood warning continues for the Sangamon River at Monticello. Until early Friday morning. At 8 p.m. Tuesday the stage was 16.9 feet. The river is expected to fall below flood stage late Thursday evening and continue falling to 9.6 feet Tuesday, August 25th. Here is a river flood statement. The flood warning is canceled for the Vermilion River near Danville. At 8:15 p.m. Tuesday, or 9:15 p.m. Eastern Daylight Time Tuesday slash the stage was 17.8 feet. The river is expected to fall to 4.9 feet Friday, August 28th. At 11 p.m. at the Champaign Airport, skies were clear. The temperature was 70 degrees, the dew point was 68, and the relative humidity was 93%. The wind was southwest at 3 miles an hour. The pressure was 29.97 inches and rising. Elsewhere around the area, skies ranged from clear to partly cloudy, and temperatures were around 70 degrees. And once again at 11 p.m. at the Champaign Airport, under clear skies, the temperature was 70. Looking elsewhere around the Midwest at 11 p.m., Chicago was mostly cloudy, and 67. Indianapolis was partly cloudy, and 73. St. Louis was partly cloudy, and 77. Kansas City reported a thunderstorm, and 71. Des Moines was mostly cloudy, and 77. Milwaukee was partly cloudy, and 64. The time is currently

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Now for the official National Weather Service forecast for Champaign, Urbana, and surrounding areas of East Central Illinois. Rest of tonight, mostly clear until midnight, then becoming mostly cloudy. Near steady temperature in the upper 60s. Southwest winds around 5 miles an hour. Wednesday, mostly cloudy. A slight chance of showers and thunderstorms in the morning, then a chance of showers and thunderstorms in the afternoon. Highs in the upper 70s. West winds around 5 miles an hour. Chance of rain 50%. Wednesday night, mostly cloudy. A chance of showers and thunderstorms until midnight. Lows in the lower 60s. North winds around 5 miles an hour. Chance of rain 50%. Thursday, mostly sunny. Highs around 80. Northeast winds around 5 miles an hour. Thursday night, mostly clear. Lows in the upper 50s. East winds around 5 miles an hour. Friday through Sunday, mostly clear. Highs around 80. Lows in the lower 60s. Sunday night through Tuesday, partly cloudy. Lows around 60. Highs in the lower 80s. Again, the forecast for Champaign, Urbana, and surrounding areas of East Central Illinois for the rest of tonight, mostly clear until midnight, then becoming mostly cloudy. Near steady temperature in the upper 60s. Southwest winds around 5 miles an hour. At 11 p.m. at the Champaign Airport, skies were clear. The temperature was 70 degrees, the dew point was 68, and the relative humidity was 93%. The wind was southwest at 3 miles an hour. The pressure was 29.97 inches and rising. Elsewhere around the area, skies ranged from clear to partly cloudy, and temperatures were around 70 degrees. And once again at 11 p.m. at the Champaign Airport, under clear skies, the temperature was 70. Looking elsewhere around the Midwest at 11 p.m., Chicago was mostly cloudy, and 67. Indianapolis was partly cloudy, and 73. St. Louis was partly cloudy, and 77. Kansas City reported a thunderstorm, and 71. Des Moines was mostly cloudy, and 77. Milwaukee was partly cloudy, and 64. The time is currently 11:19 p.m. Central Daylight Time. 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Now for the official National Weather Service forecast for Champaign, Urbana, and surrounding areas of East Central Illinois. Rest of tonight, mostly clear until midnight, then becoming mostly cloudy. Near steady temperature in the upper 60s. Southwest winds around 5 miles an hour. Wednesday, mostly cloudy. A slight chance of showers and thunderstorms in the morning, then a chance of showers and thunderstorms in the afternoon. Highs in the upper 70s. West winds around 5 miles an hour. Chance of rain 50%. Wednesday night, mostly cloudy. A chance of showers and thunderstorms until midnight. Lows in the lower 60s. North winds around 5 miles an hour. Chance of rain 50%. Thursday, mostly sunny. Highs around 80. Northeast winds around 5 miles an hour. Thursday night, mostly clear. Lows in the upper 50s. East winds around 5 miles an hour. Friday through Sunday, mostly clear. Highs around 80. Lows in the lower 60s. Sunday night through Tuesday, partly cloudy. Lows around 60. Highs in the lower 80s. Again, the forecast for Champaign, Urbana, and surrounding areas of East Central Illinois for the rest of tonight, mostly clear until midnight, then becoming mostly cloudy. Near steady temperature in the upper 60s. Southwest winds around 5 miles an hour. At 11 p.m. at the Champaign Airport, skies were clear. The temperature was 70 degrees, the dew point was 68, and the relative humidity was 93%. The wind was southwest at 3 miles an hour. The pressure was 29.97 inches and rising. Elsewhere around the area, skies ranged from clear to partly cloudy, and temperatures were around 70 degrees. And once again at 11 p.m. at the Champaign Airport, under clear skies,
temperature was 70. Looking elsewhere around the Midwest at 11 p.m., Chicago was mostly cloudy, and 67. Indianapolis was partly cloudy, and 73. St. Louis was partly cloudy, and 77. Kansas City reported a thunderstorm, and 71. Des Moines was mostly cloudy, and 77. Milwaukee was partly cloudy, and 64. The time is currently 11:22 p.m. Central Daylight Time. 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Now for the official National Weather Service forecast for Champaign, Urbana, and surrounding areas of East Central Illinois. Rest of tonight, mostly clear until midnight, then becoming mostly cloudy. Near steady temperature in the upper 60s. Southwest winds around 5 miles an hour. Wednesday, mostly cloudy. A slight chance of showers and thunderstorms in the morning, then a chance of showers and thunderstorms in the afternoon. Highs in the upper 70s. West winds around 5 miles an hour. Chance of rain 50%. Wednesday night, mostly cloudy. A chance of showers and thunderstorms until midnight. Lows in the lower 60s. North winds around 5 miles an hour. Chance of rain 50%. Thursday, mostly sunny. Highs around 80. Northeast winds around 5 miles an hour. Thursday night, mostly clear. Lows in the upper 50s. East winds around 5 miles an hour. Friday through Sunday, mostly clear. Highs around 80. Lows in the lower 60s. Sunday night through Tuesday, partly cloudy. Lows around 60. Highs in the lower 80s. Again, the forecast for Champaign, Urbana, and surrounding areas of East Central Illinois for the rest of tonight, mostly clear until midnight, then becoming mostly cloudy. Near steady temperature in the upper 60s. Southwest winds around 5 miles an hour. At 11 p.m. at the Champaign Airport, skies were clear. The temperature was 70 degrees, the dew point was 68, and the relative humidity was 93%. The wind was southwest at 3 miles an hour. The pressure was 29.97 inches and rising. Elsewhere around the area, skies ranged from clear to partly cloudy, and temperatures were around 70 degrees. And once again at 11 p.m. at the Champaign Airport, under clear skies, the temperature was 70. Looking elsewhere around the Midwest at 11 p.m., Chicago was mostly cloudy, and 67. Indianapolis was partly cloudy, and 73. St. Louis was partly cloudy, and 77. Kansas City reported a thunderstorm, and 71. Des Moines was mostly cloudy, and 77. Milwaukee was partly cloudy, and 64. Looking elsewhere around the Midwest at 11 p.m., Chicago was partly cloudy, and 67. Indianapolis was partly cloudy, and 73. St. Louis was partly cloudy, and 77. Kansas City reported a thunderstorm, and 71. Des Moines was partly cloudy, and 77. Milwaukee was partly cloudy, and 64. Here is a river flood statement. The flood warning continues for the Sangamon River at Monticello until early Friday morning. At 8 p.m. Tuesday, the stage was 16.9 feet. The river is expected to fall below flood stage late Thursday evening and continue falling to 9.6 feet Tuesday, August 25th. Here is a river flood statement. The flood warning is canceled for the Vermilion River near Danville. At 8:15 p.m. Tuesday, or 9:15 p.m. Eastern Daylight Time Tuesday / the stage was 17.8 feet. The river is expected to fall to 4.9 feet Friday, August 28th. The time is currently 11:26 p.m. Central Daylight Time. 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Now for the official National Weather Service forecast for Champaign, Urbana, and surrounding areas of East Central Illinois. Rest of tonight, mostly clear until midnight, then becoming mostly cloudy. Near steady temperature in the upper 60s. Southwest winds around 5 miles an hour. Wednesday, mostly cloudy. A slight chance of showers and thunderstorms in the morning, then a chance of showers and thunderstorms in the afternoon. Highs in the upper 70s.

West winds around 5 miles an hour. Chance of rain 50%. Wednesday night, mostly cloudy. A chance of showers and thunderstorms until midnight. Lows in the lower 60s. North winds around 5 miles an hour. Chance of rain 50%. Thursday, mostly sunny. Highs around 80. Northeast winds around 5 miles an hour. Thursday night, mostly clear. Lows in the upper 50s. East winds around 5 miles an hour. Friday through Sunday, mostly clear. Highs around 80. Lows in the lower 60s. Sunday night through Tuesday, partly cloudy. Lows around 60. Highs in the lower 80s. Again, the forecast for Champaign, Urbana and surrounding areas of East Central Illinois for the rest of tonight, mostly clear until midnight, then becoming mostly cloudy. Near steady temperature in the upper 60s. Southwest winds around 5 miles an hour. At 11 p.m. at the Champaign Airport, skies were clear. The temperature was 70 degrees, the dew point was 68, and the relative humidity was 93%. The wind was southwest at 3 miles an hour. The pressure was 29.97 inches and rising. Elsewhere around the area, skies ranged from clear to partly cloudy, and temperatures were around 70 degrees. And once again at 11 p.m. at the Champaign Airport, under clear skies, the temperature was 70. Looking elsewhere around the Midwest at 11 p.m., Chicago was partly cloudy, and 67. Indianapolis was partly cloudy, and 73. St. Louis was partly cloudy, and 77. Kansas City reported a thunderstorm, and 71. Des Moines was partly cloudy, and 77. Milwaukee was partly cloudy, and 64. The time is currently 11:28 p.m. Central Daylight Time. 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Now for the official National Weather Service forecast for Champaign, Urbana and surrounding areas of East Central Illinois. Rest of tonight, mostly clear until midnight, then becoming mostly cloudy. Near steady temperature in the upper 60s. Southwest winds around 5 miles an hour. Wednesday, mostly cloudy. A slight chance of showers and thunderstorms in the morning, then a chance of showers and thunderstorms in the afternoon. Highs in the upper 70s. West winds around 5 miles an hour. Chance of rain 50%. Wednesday night, mostly cloudy. A chance of showers and thunderstorms until midnight. Lows in the lower 60s. North winds around 5 miles an hour. Chance of rain 50%. Thursday, mostly sunny. Highs around 80. Northeast winds around 5 miles an hour. Thursday night, mostly clear. Lows in the upper 50s. East winds around 5 miles an hour. Friday through Sunday, mostly clear. Highs around 80. Lows in the lower 60s. Sunday night through Tuesday, partly cloudy. Lows around 60. Highs in the lower 80s. Again, the forecast for Champaign, Urbana and surrounding areas of East Central Illinois for the rest of tonight, mostly clear until midnight, then becoming mostly cloudy. Near steady temperature in the upper 60s. Southwest winds around 5 miles an hour. At 11 p.m. at the Champaign Airport, skies were clear. The temperature was 70 degrees, the dew point was 68, and the relative humidity was 93%. The wind was southwest at 3 miles an hour. The pressure was 29.97 inches and rising. Elsewhere around the area, skies ranged from clear to partly cloudy, and temperatures were around 70 degrees. And once again at 11 p.m. at the Champaign Airport, under clear skies, the temperature was 70. Looking elsewhere around the Midwest at 11 p.m., Chicago was partly cloudy, and 67. Indianapolis was partly cloudy, and 73. St. Louis was partly cloudy, and 77. Kansas City reported a thunderstorm, and 71. Des Moines was partly cloudy, and 77. Milwaukee was partly cloudy, and 64. The time is currently 11:31 p.m. Central Daylight Time. 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

now for the official National Weather Service forecast for Champaign, Urbana, and surrounding areas of East Central Illinois. Rest of tonight, mostly clear until midnight, then becoming mostly cloudy. Near steady temperature in the upper 60s. Southwest winds around 5 miles an hour. Wednesday, mostly cloudy. A slight chance of showers and thunderstorms in the morning, then a chance of showers and thunderstorms in the afternoon. Highs in the upper 70s. West winds around 5 miles an hour. Chance of rain 50%. Wednesday night, mostly cloudy. A chance of showers and thunderstorms until midnight. Lows in the lower 60s. North winds around 5 miles an hour. Chance of rain 50%. Thursday, mostly sunny. Highs around 80. Northeast winds around 5 miles an hour. Thursday night, mostly clear. Lows in the upper 50s. East winds around 5 miles an hour. Friday through Sunday, mostly clear. Highs around 80. Lows in the lower 60s. Sunday night through Tuesday, partly cloudy. Lows around 60. Highs in the lower 80s. Again, the forecast for Champaign, Urbana, and an hour. Friday through Sunday, mostly clear. Highs around 80. Lows in the lower 60s. Sunday night through Tuesday, partly cloudy. Lows around 60. Highs in the lower 80s. Again, the forecast for Champaign, Urbana, and surrounding areas of East Central Illinois for the rest of tonight, mostly clear until midnight, then becoming mostly cloudy. Near steady temperature in the upper 60s. Southwest winds around 5 miles an hour. At 11 p.m. at the Champaign Airport, skies were clear. The temperature was 70 degrees, the dew point was 68, and the relative humidity was 93%. The wind was southwest at 3 miles an hour. The pressure was 29.97 inches and rising. Elsewhere around the area, skies ranged from clear to partly cloudy, and temperatures were around 70 degrees. And once again at 11 p.m. at the Champaign Airport, under clear skies, the temperature was 70. Looking elsewhere around the Midwest at 11 p.m., Chicago was partly cloudy, and 67. Indianapolis was partly cloudy, and 73. St. Louis was partly cloudy, and 77. Kansas City reported a thunderstorm, and 71. Des Moines was partly cloudy, and 77. Milwaukee was partly cloudy, and 64. The time is currently 11:34 p.m. Central Daylight Time. 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Now for the official National Weather Service forecast for Champaign, Urbana, and surrounding areas of East Central Illinois. Rest of tonight, mostly clear until midnight, then becoming mostly cloudy. Near steady temperature in the upper 60s. Southwest winds around 5 miles an hour. Wednesday, mostly cloudy. A slight chance of showers and thunderstorms in the morning, then a chance of showers and thunderstorms in the afternoon. Highs in the upper 70s. West winds around 5 miles an hour. Chance of rain 50%. Wednesday night, mostly cloudy. A chance of showers and thunderstorms until midnight. Lows in the lower 60s. North winds around 5 miles an hour. Chance of rain 50%. Thursday, mostly sunny. Highs around 80. Northeast winds around 5 miles an hour. Thursday night, mostly clear. Lows in the upper 50s. East winds around 5 miles an hour. Friday through Sunday, mostly clear. Highs around 80. Lows in the lower 60s. Sunday night through Tuesday, partly cloudy. Lows around 60. Highs in the lower 80s. Again, the forecast for Champaign, Urbana, and surrounding areas of East Central Illinois for the rest of tonight, mostly clear until midnight, then becoming mostly cloudy. Near steady temperature in the upper 60s. Southwest winds around 5 miles an hour. Here is a river flood statement. The flood warning continues for the Sangamon River at Monticello until early Friday morning. At 8 p.m. Tuesday, the stage was 16.9 feet. The river is expected to fall below flood stage late Thursday evening and continue falling to 9.6 feet Tuesday, August 25th.

The humidity was 93%. The wind was southwest at 3 miles an hour. The pressure was 29.97 inches and rising. Elsewhere around the area, skies ranged from clear to partly cloudy, and temperatures were around 70 degrees. And once again at 11 p.m. at the Champaign Airport, under clear skies, the temperature was 70. Looking elsewhere around the Midwest at 11 p.m., Chicago was partly cloudy, and 67. Indianapolis was partly cloudy, and 73. St. Louis was partly cloudy, and 77. Kansas City reported a thunderstorm, and 71. Des Moines was partly cloudy, and 77. Milwaukee was partly cloudy, and 64. The time is currently 11:37 p.m. Central Daylight Time. 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Now for the official National Weather Service forecast for Champaign, Urbana, and surrounding areas of East Central Illinois. Rest of tonight, mostly clear until midnight, then becoming mostly cloudy. Near steady temperature in the upper 60s. Southwest winds around 5 miles an hour. Wednesday, mostly cloudy. A slight chance of showers and thunderstorms in the morning, then a chance of showers and thunderstorms in the afternoon. Highs in the upper 70s. West winds around 5 miles an hour. Chance of rain 50%. Wednesday night, mostly cloudy. A chance of showers and thunderstorms until midnight. Lows in the lower 60s. North winds around 5 miles an hour. Chance of rain 50%. Thursday, mostly sunny. Highs around 80. Northeast winds around 5 miles an hour. Thursday night, mostly clear. Lows in the upper 50s. East winds around 5 miles an hour. Friday through Sunday, mostly clear. Highs around 80. Lows in the lower 60s. Sunday night through Tuesday, partly cloudy. Lows around 60. Highs in the lower 80s. Again, the forecast for Champaign, Urbana, and surrounding areas of East Central Illinois for the rest of tonight, mostly clear until midnight, then becoming mostly cloudy. Near steady temperature in the upper 60s. Southwest winds around 5 miles an hour. At 11 p.m. at the Champaign Airport, skies were clear. The temperature was 70 degrees, the dew point was 68, and the relative humidity was 93%. The wind was southwest at 3 miles an hour. The pressure was 29.97 inches and rising. Elsewhere around the area, skies ranged from clear to partly cloudy, and temperatures were around 70 degrees. And once again at 11 p.m. at the Champaign Airport, under clear skies, the temperature was 70. Looking elsewhere around the Midwest at 11 p.m., Chicago was partly cloudy, and 67. Indianapolis was partly cloudy, and 73. St. Louis was partly cloudy, and 77. Kansas City reported a thunderstorm, and 71. Des Moines was partly cloudy, and 77. Milwaukee was partly cloudy, and 64. The time is currently 11:40 p.m. Central Daylight Time. 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Now for the official National Weather Service forecast for Champaign, Urbana, and surrounding areas of East Central Illinois. Rest of tonight, mostly clear until midnight, then becoming mostly cloudy. Near steady temperature in the upper 60s. Southwest winds around 5 miles an hour. Wednesday, mostly cloudy. A slight chance of showers and thunderstorms in the morning, then a chance of showers and thunderstorms in the afternoon. Highs in the upper 70s. West winds around 5 miles an hour. Chance of rain 50%. Wednesday night, mostly cloudy. A chance of showers and thunderstorms until midnight. Lows in the lower 60s. North winds around 5 miles an hour. Chance of rain 50%. Thursday, mostly sunny. Highs around 80. Northeast winds around 5 miles an hour. Thursday night, mostly clear. Lows in the upper 50s. East winds around 5 miles an hour. Friday through Sunday, mostly clear. Highs around 80. Lows in the lower 60s. Sunday night through Tuesday, partly cloudy.

around 60. Highs in the lower 80s. Again, the forecast for Champaign, Urbana and surrounding areas of East Central Illinois for the rest of tonight, mostly clear until midnight, then becoming mostly cloudy. Near steady temperature in the upper 60s. Southwest winds around 5 miles an hour. At 11 p.m. at the Champaign Airport, skies were clear. The temperature was 70 degrees, the dew point was 68, and the relative humidity was 93%. The wind was southwest at 3 miles an hour. The pressure was 29.97 inches and rising. Elsewhere around the area, skies ranged from clear to partly cloudy, and temperatures were around 70 degrees. And once again at 11 p.m. at the Champaign Airport, under clear skies, the temperature was 70. Looking elsewhere around the Midwest at 11 p.m., Chicago was partly cloudy, and 67. Indianapolis was partly cloudy, and 73. St. Louis was partly cloudy, and 77. Kansas City reported a thunderstorm, and 71. Des Moines was partly cloudy, and 77. Milwaukee was partly cloudy, and 64. The time is currently 11:43 p.m. Central Daylight Time. 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Now for the official National Weather Service forecast for Champaign, Urbana and surrounding areas of East Central Illinois. Rest of tonight, mostly clear until midnight, then becoming mostly cloudy. Near steady temperature in the upper 60s. Southwest winds around 5 miles an hour. Wednesday, mostly cloudy. A slight chance of showers and thunderstorms in the morning, then a chance of showers and thunderstorms in the afternoon. Highs in the upper 70s. West winds around 5 miles an hour. Chance of rain 50%. Wednesday night, mostly cloudy. A chance of showers and thunderstorms until midnight. Lows in the lower 60s. North winds around 5 miles an hour. Chance of rain 50%. Thursday, mostly sunny. Highs around 80. Northeast winds around 5 miles an hour. Thursday night, mostly clear. Lows in the upper 50s. East winds around 5 miles an hour. Friday through Sunday, mostly clear. Highs around 80. Lows in the lower 60s. Sunday night through Tuesday, partly cloudy. Lows around 60. Highs in the lower 80s. Again, the forecast for Champaign, Urbana and surrounding areas of East Central Illinois for the rest of tonight, mostly clear until midnight, then becoming mostly cloudy. Near steady temperature in the upper 60s. Southwest winds around 5 miles an hour. Here is a river flood statement. The flood warning continues for the Sangamon River at Monticello. Until early Friday morning. At 8 p.m. Tuesday the stage was 16.9 feet. The river is expected to fall below flood stage late Thursday evening and continue falling to 9.6 feet Tuesday, August 25th. Here is a river flood statement. The flood warning is canceled for the Vermilion River near Danville. At 8:15 p.m. Tuesday, or 9:15 p.m. Eastern Daylight Time Tuesday slash the stage was 17.8 feet. The river is expected to fall to 4.9 feet Friday, August 28th. Now for the official National Weather Service forecast for Champaign, Urbana and surrounding areas of East Central Illinois. Rest of tonight, mostly clear after midnight, then partly cloudy with a slight chance of showers after midnight. Near steady temperature in the upper 60s. Southwest winds around 5 miles an hour. Chance of rain 20%. Wednesday, mostly cloudy with a slight chance of showers and thunderstorms in the morning, then partly sunny with a chance of showers and thunderstorms in the afternoon. Highs in the upper 70s. Southwest winds around 5 miles an hour. Chance of rain 50%. Wednesday night, mostly cloudy. A chance of showers and thunderstorms until midnight, then a slight chance of showers after midnight. Lows in the lower 60s. North winds around 5 miles an hour. Chance of rain 50%. Thursday, sunny. Highs around 80. Northeast winds around 5 miles an hour. Thursday night, mostly clear. Lows in the upper 50s. East winds around 5 miles an hour. Friday through Sunday, mostly clear. Highs around 80.

lows in the lower 60s. Sunday night through Tuesday, partly cloudy. Lows around 60. Highs in the lower 80s. Again, the forecast for Champaign, Urbana and surrounding areas of East Central Illinois for the rest of tonight, mostly clear after midnight, then partly cloudy with a slight chance of showers after midnight. Near steady temperature in the upper 60s. Southwest winds around 5 miles an hour. Chance of rain 20%. At 11 p.m. at the Champaign Airport, skies were clear. The temperature was 70 degrees, the dew point was 68, and the relative humidity was 93%. The wind was southwest at 3 miles an hour. The pressure was 29.97 inches and rising. Elsewhere around the area, skies ranged from clear to partly cloudy, and temperatures were around 70 degrees. And once again at 11 p.m. at the Champaign Airport, under clear skies, the temperature was 70. Looking elsewhere around the Midwest at 11 p.m., Chicago was partly cloudy, and 67. Indianapolis was partly cloudy, and 73. St. Louis was partly cloudy, and 77. Kansas City reported a thunderstorm, and 71. Des Moines was partly cloudy, and 77. Milwaukee was partly cloudy, and 64. The time is currently 11:48 p.m. Central Daylight Time. 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Now for the official National Weather Service forecast for Champaign, Urbana and surrounding areas of East Central Illinois. Rest of tonight, mostly clear after midnight, then partly cloudy with a slight chance of showers after midnight. Near steady temperature in the upper 60s. Southwest winds around 5 miles an hour. Chance of rain 20%. Wednesday, mostly cloudy with a slight chance of showers and thunderstorms in the morning, then partly sunny with a chance of showers and thunderstorms in the afternoon. Highs in the upper 70s. Southwest winds around 5 miles an hour. Chance of rain 50%. Wednesday night, mostly cloudy. A chance of showers and thunderstorms until midnight, then a slight chance of showers after midnight. Lows in the lower 60s. North winds around 5 miles an hour. Chance of rain 50%. Thursday, sunny. Highs around 80. Northeast winds around 5 miles an hour. Thursday night, mostly clear. Lows in the upper 50s. East winds around 5 miles an hour. Friday through Sunday, mostly clear. Highs around 80. Lows in the lower 60s. Sunday night through Tuesday, partly cloudy. Lows around 60. Highs in the lower 80s. Again, the forecast for Champaign, Urbana and surrounding areas of East Central Illinois for the rest of tonight, mostly clear after midnight, then partly cloudy with a slight chance of showers after midnight. Near steady temperature in the upper 60s. Southwest winds around 5 miles an hour. Chance of rain 20%. At 11 p.m. at the Champaign Airport, skies were clear. The temperature was 70 degrees, the dew point was 68, and the relative humidity was 93%. The wind was southwest at 3 miles an hour. The pressure was 29.97 inches and rising. Elsewhere around the area, skies ranged from clear to partly cloudy, and temperatures were around 70 degrees. And once again at 11 p.m. at the Champaign Airport, under clear skies, the temperature was 70. Looking elsewhere around the Midwest at 11 p.m., Chicago was partly cloudy, and 67. Indianapolis was partly cloudy, and 73. St. Louis was partly cloudy, and 77. Kansas City reported a thunderstorm, and 71. Des Moines was partly cloudy, and 77. Milwaukee was partly cloudy, and 64. The time is currently 11:51 p.m. Central Daylight Time. 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Now for the official National Weather Service forecast for Champaign, Urbana and surrounding areas of East Central Illinois. Rest of tonight, mostly clear after midnight, then partly cloudy with a slight chance of showers after midnight. Near steady temperature in the upper 60s. Southwest winds around 5 miles an hour. Chance of rain 20%. Wednesday, mostly cloudy with a slight chance of
showers and thunderstorms in the morning, then partly sunny with a chance of showers and thunderstorms in the afternoon. Highs in the upper 70s. Southwest winds around 5 miles an hour. Chance of rain 50%. Wednesday night, mostly cloudy. A chance of showers and thunderstorms until midnight, then a slight chance of showers after midnight. Lows in the lower 60s. North winds around 5 miles an hour. Chance of rain 50%. Thursday, sunny. Highs around 80. Northeast winds around 5 miles an hour. Thursday night, mostly clear. Lows in the upper 50s. East winds around 5 miles an hour. Friday through Sunday, mostly clear. Highs around 80. Lows in the lower 60s. Sunday night through Tuesday, partly cloudy. Lows around 60. Highs in the lower 80s. Again, the forecast for Champaign, Urbana and surrounding areas of East Central Illinois for the rest of tonight, mostly clear after midnight, then partly cloudy with a slight chance of showers after midnight. Near steady temperature in the upper 60s. Southwest winds around 5 miles an hour. Chance of rain 20%. At 11 p.m. at the Champaign Airport, skies were clear. The temperature was 70 degrees, the dew point was 68, and the relative humidity was 93%. The wind was southwest at 3 miles an hour. The pressure was 29.97 inches and rising. Elsewhere around the area, skies ranged from clear to partly cloudy, and temperatures were around 70 degrees. And once again at 11 p.m. at the Champaign Airport, under clear skies, the temperature was 70. Looking elsewhere around the Midwest at 11 p.m., Chicago was partly cloudy, and 67. Indianapolis was partly cloudy, and 73. St. Louis was partly cloudy, and 77. Kansas City reported a thunderstorm, and 71. Des Moines was partly cloudy, and 77. Milwaukee was partly cloudy, and 64. The time is currently 11:54 p.m. Central Daylight Time. 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Now for the official National Weather Service forecast for Champaign, Urbana and surrounding areas of East Central Illinois. Rest of tonight, mostly clear after midnight, then partly cloudy with a slight chance of showers after midnight. Near steady temperature in the upper 60s. Southwest winds around 5 miles an hour. Chance of rain 20%. Wednesday, mostly cloudy with a slight chance of showers and thunderstorms in the morning, then partly sunny with a chance of showers and thunderstorms in the afternoon. Highs in the upper 70s. Southwest winds around 5 miles an hour. Chance of rain 50%. Wednesday night, mostly cloudy. A chance of showers and thunderstorms until midnight, then a slight chance of showers after midnight. Lows in the lower 60s. North winds around 5 miles an hour. Chance of rain 50%. Thursday, sunny. Highs around 80. Northeast winds around 5 miles an hour. Thursday night, mostly clear. Lows in the upper 50s. East winds around 5 miles an hour. Friday through Sunday, mostly clear. Highs around 80. Lows in the lower 60s. Sunday night through Tuesday, partly cloudy. Lows around 60. Highs in the lower 80s. Again, the forecast for Champaign, Urbana and surrounding areas of East Central Illinois for the rest of tonight, mostly clear after midnight, then partly cloudy with a slight chance of showers after midnight. Near steady temperature in the upper 60s. Southwest winds around 5 miles an hour. Chance of rain 20%. Here is a river flood statement. The flood warning continues for the Sangamon River at Monticello until early Friday morning. At 8 p.m. Tuesday, the stage was 16.9 feet. The river is expected to fall below flood stage late Thursday evening and continue falling to 9.6 feet Tuesday, August 25th. Here is a river flood statement. The flood warning is canceled for the Vermilion River near Danville. At 8:15 p.m. Tuesday, or 9:15 p.m. Eastern Daylight Time Tuesday slash the stage was 17.8 feet. The river is expected to fall to 4.9 feet Friday, August 28th. At 11 p.m. at the Champaign Airport, skies were clear.
The temperature was 70 degrees, the dew point was 68, and the relative humidity was 93%. The wind was southwest at 3 miles an hour. The pressure was 29.97 inches and rising. Elsewhere around the area, skies ranged from clear to partly cloudy, and temperatures were around 70 degrees. And once again at 11 p.m. at the Champaign Airport, under clear skies, the temperature was 70. Looking elsewhere around the Midwest at 11 p.m., Chicago was partly cloudy, and 67. Indianapolis was partly cloudy, and 73. St. Louis was partly cloudy, and 77. Kansas City reported a thunderstorm, and 71. Des Moines was partly cloudy, and 77. Milwaukee was partly cloudy, and 64. The time is currently 11:58 p.m. Central Daylight Time. 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Now for the official National Weather Service forecast for Champaign, Urbana, and surrounding areas of East Central Illinois. Rest of tonight, mostly clear after midnight, then partly cloudy with a slight chance of showers after midnight. Near steady temperature in the upper 60s. Southwest winds around 5 miles an hour. Chance of rain 20%. Wednesday, mostly cloudy with a slight chance of showers and thunderstorms in the morning, then partly sunny with a chance of showers and thunderstorms in the afternoon. Highs in the upper 70s. Southwest winds around 5 miles an hour. Chance of rain 50%. Wednesday night, mostly cloudy. A chance of showers and thunderstorms until midnight, then a slight chance of showers after midnight. Lows in the lower 60s. North winds around 5 miles an hour. Chance of rain 50%. Thursday, sunny. Highs around 80. Northeast winds around 5 miles an hour. Thursday night, mostly clear. Lows in the upper 50s. East winds around 5 miles an hour. Friday through Sunday, mostly clear. Highs around 80. Lows in the lower 60s. Sunday night through Tuesday, partly cloudy. Lows around 60. Highs in the lower 80s. Again, the forecast for Champaign, Urbana, and surrounding areas of East Central Illinois for the rest of tonight, mostly clear after midnight, then partly cloudy with a slight chance of showers after midnight. Near steady temperature in the upper 60s. Southwest winds around 5 miles an hour. Chance of rain 20%. The time is currently 12 a.m. Central Daylight Time. 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Now for the official National Weather Service forecast for Champaign, Urbana, and surrounding areas of East Central Illinois. Rest of tonight, mostly clear after midnight, then partly cloudy with a slight chance of showers after midnight. Near steady temperature in the upper 60s. Southwest winds around 5 miles an hour. Chance of rain 20%. Wednesday, mostly cloudy with a slight chance of showers and thunderstorms in the morning, then partly sunny with a chance of showers and thunderstorms in the afternoon. Highs in the upper 70s. Southwest winds around 5 miles an hour. Chance of rain 50%. Wednesday night, mostly cloudy. A chance of showers and thunderstorms until midnight, then a slight chance of showers after midnight. Lows in the lower 60s. North winds around 5 miles an hour. Chance of rain 50%. Thursday, sunny. Highs around 80. Northeast winds around 5 miles an hour. Thursday night, mostly clear. Lows in the upper 50s. East winds around 5 miles an hour. Friday through Sunday, mostly clear. Highs around 80. Lows in the lower 60s. Sunday night through Tuesday, partly cloudy. Lows around 60. Highs in the lower 80s. Again, the forecast for Champaign, Urbana, and surrounding areas of East Central Illinois for the rest of tonight, mostly clear after midnight, then partly cloudy with a slight chance of showers after midnight. Near steady temperature in the upper 60s. Southwest winds around 5 miles an hour. Chance of rain 20%. The time is currently 12:02 a.m. Central Daylight Time. 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

Champaign, Urbana, and surrounding areas of East Central Illinois. Rest of tonight, mostly clear after midnight, then partly cloudy with a slight chance of showers after midnight. Near steady temperature in the upper 60s. Southwest winds around 5 miles an hour. Chance of rain 20%. Wednesday, mostly cloudy with a slight chance of showers and thunderstorms in the morning, then partly sunny with a chance of showers and thunderstorms in the afternoon. Highs in the upper 70s. Southwest winds around 5 miles an hour. Chance of rain 50%. Wednesday night, mostly cloudy. A chance of showers and thunderstorms until midnight, then a slight chance of showers after midnight. Lows in the lower 60s. North winds around 5 miles an hour. Chance of rain 50%. Thursday, sunny. Highs around 80. Northeast winds around 5 miles an hour. Thursday night, mostly clear. Lows in the upper 50s. East winds around 5 miles an hour. Friday through Sunday, mostly clear. Highs around 80. Lows in the lower 60s. Sunday night through Tuesday, partly cloudy. Lows around 60. Highs in the lower 80s. Again, the forecast for Champaign, Urbana, and surrounding areas of East Central Illinois for the rest of tonight, mostly clear after midnight, then partly cloudy with a slight chance of showers after midnight. Near steady temperature in the upper 60s. Southwest winds around 5 miles an hour. Chance of rain 20%. At midnight at the Champaign Airport, skies were clear. The temperature was 67 degrees, the dew point was 67, and the relative humidity was 100%. The wind was southwest at 3 miles an hour. The pressure was 29.96 inches and falling. Elsewhere around the area, it was clear, with a temperature of 72 at Peoria, 68 at Terre Haute, 72 at Mattoon, 72 at Decatur, and 69 at Springfield. At Bloomington, it was partly cloudy, with a temperature of 72. And once again at midnight at the Champaign Airport, under clear skies, the temperature was 67. The time is currently 12:04 a.m. Central Daylight Time. 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Now for the official National Weather Service forecast for Champaign, Urbana, and surrounding areas of East Central Illinois. Rest of tonight, mostly clear after midnight, then partly cloudy with a slight chance of showers after midnight. Near steady temperature in the upper 60s. Southwest winds around 5 miles an hour. Chance of rain 20%. Wednesday, mostly cloudy with a slight chance of showers and thunderstorms in the morning, then partly sunny with a chance of showers and thunderstorms in the afternoon. Highs in the upper 70s. Southwest winds around 5 miles an hour. Chance of rain 50%. Wednesday night, mostly cloudy. A chance of showers and thunderstorms until midnight, then a slight chance of showers after midnight. Lows in the lower 60s. North winds around 5 miles an hour. Chance of rain 50%. Thursday, sunny. Highs around 80. Northeast winds around 5 miles an hour. Thursday night, mostly clear. Lows in the upper 50s. East winds around 5 miles an hour. Friday through Sunday, mostly clear. Highs around 80. Lows in the lower 60s. Sunday night through Tuesday, partly cloudy. Lows around 60. Highs in the lower 80s. Again, the forecast for Champaign, Urbana, and surrounding areas of East Central Illinois for the rest of tonight, mostly clear after midnight, then partly cloudy with a slight chance of showers after midnight. Near steady temperature in the upper 60s. Southwest winds around 5 miles an hour. Chance of rain 20%. Here is a river flood statement. The flood warning continues for the Sangamon River at Monticello. Until early Friday morning. At 8 p.m. Tuesday, the stage was 16.9 feet. The river is expected to fall below flood stage late Thursday evening and continue falling to 9.6 feet Tuesday, August 25th. Here is a river flood statement. The flood warning is canceled for the Vermilion River near Danville. At 8:15 p.m. Tuesday, or 9:15 p.m. Eastern Daylight Time Tuesday slash the stage was 17.8 feet. The river is expected to fall to 4.9 feet Friday, August 28th.

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Now for the official National Weather Service forecast for Champaign, Urbana, and surrounding areas of East Central Illinois. Rest of tonight, mostly clear after midnight, then partly cloudy with a slight chance of showers after midnight. Near steady temperature in the upper 60s. Southwest winds around 5 miles an hour. Chance of rain 20%. Wednesday, mostly cloudy with a slight chance of showers and thunderstorms in the morning, then partly sunny with a chance of showers and thunderstorms in the afternoon. Highs in the upper 70s. Southwest winds around 5 miles an hour. Chance of rain 50%. Wednesday night, mostly cloudy. A chance of showers and thunderstorms until midnight, then a slight chance of showers after midnight. Lows in the lower 60s. North winds around 5 miles an hour. Chance of rain 50%. Thursday, sunny. Highs around 80. Northeast winds around 5 miles an hour. Thursday night, mostly clear. Lows in the upper 50s. East winds around 5 miles an hour. Friday through Sunday, mostly clear. Highs around 80. Lows in the lower 60s. Sunday night through Tuesday, partly cloudy. Lows around 60. Highs in the lower 80s. Again, the forecast for Champaign, Urbana, and surrounding areas of East Central Illinois for the rest of tonight, mostly clear after midnight, then partly cloudy with a slight chance of showers after midnight. Near steady temperature in the upper 60s. Southwest winds around 5 miles an hour. Chance of rain 20%. At midnight at the Champaign Airport, skies were clear. The temperature was 67 degrees, the dew point was 67, and the relative humidity was 100%. The wind was southwest at 3 miles an hour. The pressure was 29.96 inches and falling. Elsewhere around the area, it was clear, with a temperature of 72 at Peoria, 68 at Terre Haute, 72 at Mattoon, 72 at Decatur, and 69 at Springfield. At Bloomington, it was partly cloudy, with a temperature of 72. And once again at midnight at the Champaign Airport, under clear skies, the temperature was 67. Looking elsewhere around the Midwest at midnight, Chicago was partly cloudy, and 67. Indianapolis was mostly cloudy, and 72. St. Louis was partly cloudy, and 76. Kansas City reported a thunderstorm, and 70. Des Moines was mostly cloudy, and 75. Milwaukee was partly cloudy, and 64. The time is currently 12:11 a.m. Central Daylight Time. 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Now for the official National Weather Service forecast for Champaign, Urbana, and surrounding areas of East Central Illinois. Rest of tonight, mostly clear after midnight, then partly cloudy with a slight chance of showers after midnight. Near steady temperature in the upper 60s. Southwest winds around 5 miles an hour. Chance of rain 20%. Wednesday, mostly cloudy with a slight chance of showers and thunderstorms in the morning, then partly sunny with a chance of showers and thunderstorms in the afternoon. Highs in the upper 70s. Southwest winds around 5 miles an hour. Chance of rain 50%. Wednesday night, mostly cloudy. A chance of showers and thunderstorms until midnight, then a slight chance of showers after midnight. Lows in the lower 60s. North winds around 5 miles an hour. Chance of rain 50%. Thursday, sunny. Highs around 80. Northeast winds around 5 miles an hour. Thursday night, mostly clear. Lows in the upper 50s. East winds around 5 miles an hour. Friday through

mostly clear. Highs around 80. Lows in the lower 60s. Sunday night through Tuesday, partly cloudy. Lows around 60. Highs in the lower 80s. Again, the forecast for Champaign, Urbana and surrounding areas of east central Illinois for the rest of tonight, mostly clear after midnight, then partly cloudy with a slight chance of showers after midnight. Near steady temperature in the upper 60s. Southwest winds around 5 miles an hour. Chance of rain 20%. At midnight at the Champaign Airport, skies were clear. The temperature was 67 degrees, the dew point was 67, and the relative humidity was 100%. The wind was southwest at 3 miles an hour. The pressure was 29.96 inches and falling. Elsewhere around the area, skies ranged from clear to partly cloudy, and temperatures were around 70 degrees. And once again at midnight at the Champaign Airport, under clear skies, the temperature was 67. Looking elsewhere around the Midwest at midnight, Chicago was partly cloudy, and 67. Indianapolis was mostly cloudy, and 72. St. Louis was partly cloudy, and 76. Kansas City reported a thunderstorm, and 70. Des Moines was mostly cloudy, and 75. Milwaukee was partly cloudy, and 64. The time is currently 12:13 a.m. Central Daylight Time. 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Now for the official National Weather Service forecast for Champaign, Urbana and surrounding areas of east central Illinois. Rest of tonight, mostly clear after midnight, then partly cloudy with a slight chance of showers after midnight. Near steady temperature in the upper 60s. Southwest winds around 5 miles an hour. Chance of rain 20%. Wednesday, mostly cloudy with a slight chance of showers and thunderstorms in the morning, then partly sunny with a chance of showers and thunderstorms in the afternoon. Highs in the upper 70s. Southwest winds around 5 miles an hour. Chance of rain 50%. Wednesday night, mostly cloudy. A chance of showers and thunderstorms until midnight, then a slight chance of showers after midnight. Lows in the lower 60s. North winds around 5 miles an hour. Chance of rain 50%. Thursday, sunny. Highs around 80. Northeast winds around 5 miles an hour. Thursday night, mostly clear. Lows in the upper 50s. East winds around 5 miles an hour. Friday through Sunday, mostly clear. Highs around 80. Lows in the lower 60s. Sunday night through Tuesday, partly cloudy. Lows around 60. Highs in the lower 80s. Again, the forecast for Champaign, Urbana and surrounding areas of east central Illinois for the rest of tonight, mostly clear after midnight, then partly cloudy with a slight chance of showers after midnight. Near steady temperature in the upper 60s. Southwest winds around 5 miles an hour. Chance of rain 20%. Here is a river flood statement. The flood warning continues for the Sangamon River at Monticello until early Friday morning. At 8 p.m. Tuesday, the stage was 16.9 feet. The river is expected to fall below flood stage late Thursday evening and continue falling to 9.6 feet Tuesday, August 25th. Here is a river flood statement. The flood warning is canceled for the Vermilion River near Danville. At 8:15 p.m. Tuesday, or 9:15 p.m. Eastern Daylight Time Tuesday / the stage was 17.8 feet. The river is expected to fall to 4.9 feet Friday, August 28th. At midnight at the Champaign Airport, skies were clear. The temperature was 67 degrees, the dew point was 67, and the relative humidity was 100%. The wind was southwest at 3 miles an hour. The pressure was 29.96 inches and falling. Elsewhere around the area, skies ranged from clear to partly cloudy, and temperatures were around 70 degrees. And once again at midnight at the Champaign Airport, under clear skies, the temperature was 67. Looking elsewhere around the Midwest at midnight, Chicago was partly cloudy, and 67. Indianapolis was mostly cloudy, and 72. St. Louis was partly cloudy, and 76. Kansas City reported a thunderstorm, and 70. Des Moines was mostly cloudy, and 75.

Milwaukee was partly cloudy, and 64. The time is currently 12:17 a.m. Central Daylight Time. 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Now for the official National Weather Service forecast for Champaign, Urbana, and surrounding areas of East Central Illinois. Rest of tonight, mostly clear after midnight, then partly cloudy with a slight chance of showers after midnight. Near steady temperature in the upper 60s. Southwest winds around 5 miles an hour. Chance of rain 20%. Wednesday, mostly cloudy with a slight chance of showers and thunderstorms in the morning, then partly sunny with a chance of showers and thunderstorms in the afternoon. Highs in the upper 70s. Southwest winds around 5 miles an hour. Chance of rain 50%. Wednesday night, mostly cloudy. A chance of showers and thunderstorms until midnight, then a slight chance of showers after midnight. Lows in the lower 60s. North winds around 5 miles an hour. Chance of rain 50%. Thursday, sunny. Highs around 80. Northeast winds around 5 miles an hour. Thursday night, mostly clear. Lows in the upper 50s. East winds around 5 miles an hour. Friday through Sunday, mostly clear. Highs around 80. Lows in the lower 60s. Sunday night through Tuesday, partly cloudy. Lows around 60. Highs in the lower 80s. Again, the forecast for Champaign, Urbana, and surrounding areas of East Central Illinois for the rest of tonight, mostly clear after midnight, then partly cloudy with a slight chance of showers after midnight. Near steady temperature in the upper 60s. Southwest winds around 5 miles an hour. Chance of rain 20%. At midnight at the Champaign Airport, skies were clear. The temperature was 67 degrees, the dew point was 67, and the relative humidity was 100%. The wind was southwest at 3 miles an hour. The pressure was 29.96 inches and falling. Elsewhere around the area, skies ranged from clear to partly cloudy, and temperatures were around 70 degrees. And once again at midnight at the Champaign Airport, under clear skies, the temperature was 67. Looking elsewhere around the Midwest at midnight, Chicago was partly cloudy, and 67. Indianapolis was mostly cloudy, and 72. St. Louis was partly cloudy, and 76. Kansas City reported a thunderstorm, and 70. Des Moines was mostly cloudy, and 75. Milwaukee was partly cloudy, and 64. The time is currently 12:20 a.m. Central Daylight Time. 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Now for the official National Weather Service forecast for Champaign, Urbana, and surrounding areas of East Central Illinois. Rest of tonight, mostly clear after midnight, then partly cloudy with a slight chance of showers after midnight. Near steady temperature in the upper 60s. Southwest winds around 5 miles an hour. Chance of rain 20%. Wednesday, mostly cloudy with a slight chance of showers and thunderstorms in the morning, then partly sunny with a chance of showers and thunderstorms in the afternoon. Highs in the upper 70s. Southwest winds around 5 miles an hour. Chance of rain 50%. Wednesday night, mostly cloudy. A chance of showers and thunderstorms until midnight, then a slight chance of showers after midnight. Lows in the lower 60s. North winds around 5 miles an hour. Chance of rain 50%. Thursday, sunny. Highs around 80. Northeast winds around 5 miles an hour. Thursday night, mostly clear. Lows in the upper 50s. East winds around 5 miles an hour. Friday through Sunday, mostly clear. Highs around 80. Lows in the lower 60s. Sunday night through Tuesday, partly cloudy. Lows around 60. Highs in the lower 80s. Again, the forecast for Champaign, Urbana, and surrounding areas of East Central Illinois for the rest of tonight, mostly clear after midnight, then partly cloudy with a slight chance of showers after midnight. Near steady temperature in the upper 60s. Southwest winds around 5 miles an hour. Chance of rain 20%. At midnight at the Champaign Airport, skies were clear. The temperature was 60.

7 degrees, the dew point was 67, and the relative humidity was 100%. The wind was southwest at 3 miles an hour. The pressure was 29.96 inches and falling. Elsewhere around the area, skies ranged from clear to partly cloudy, and temperatures were around 70 degrees. And once again at midnight at the Champaign Airport, under clear skies, the temperature was 67. Looking elsewhere around the Midwest at midnight, Chicago was partly cloudy, and 67. Indianapolis was mostly cloudy, and 72. St. Louis was partly cloudy, and 76. Kansas City reported a thunderstorm, and 70. Des Moines was mostly cloudy, and 75. Milwaukee was partly cloudy, and 64. The time is currently 12:23 a.m. Central Daylight Time. 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Now for the official National Weather Service forecast for Champaign, Urbana, and surrounding areas of East Central Illinois. Rest of tonight, mostly clear after midnight, then partly cloudy with a slight chance of showers after midnight. Near steady temperature in the upper 60s. Southwest winds around 5 miles an hour. Chance of rain 20%. Wednesday, mostly cloudy with a slight chance of showers and thunderstorms in the morning, then partly sunny with a chance of showers and thunderstorms in the afternoon. Highs in the upper 70s. Southwest winds around 5 miles an hour. Chance of rain 50%. Wednesday night, mostly cloudy. A chance of showers and thunderstorms until midnight, then a slight chance of showers after midnight. Lows in the lower 60s. North winds around 5 miles an hour. Chance of rain 50%. Thursday, sunny. Highs around 80. Northeast winds around 5 miles an hour. Thursday night, mostly clear. Lows in the upper 50s. East winds around 5 miles an hour. Friday through Sunday, mostly clear. Highs around 80. Lows in the lower 60s. Sunday night through Tuesday, partly cloudy. Lows around 60. Highs in the lower 80s. Again, the forecast for Champaign, Urbana, and surrounding areas of East Central Illinois for the rest of tonight, mostly clear after midnight, then partly cloudy with a slight chance of showers after midnight. Near steady temperature in the upper 60s. Southwest winds around 5 miles an hour. Chance of rain 20%. Here is a river flood statement. The flood warning continues for the Sangamon River at Monticello. Until early Friday morning. At 8 p.m. Tuesday, the stage was 16.9 feet. The river is expected to fall below flood stage late Thursday evening and continue falling to 9.6 feet Tuesday, August 25th. Here is a river flood statement. The flood warning is canceled for the Vermilion River near Danville. At 8:15 p.m. Tuesday, or 9:15 p.m. Eastern Daylight Time Tuesday / the stage was 17.8 feet. The river is expected to fall to 4.9 feet Friday, August 28th. At midnight at the Champaign Airport, skies were clear. The temperature was 67 degrees, the dew point was 67, and the relative humidity was 100%. The wind was southwest at 3 miles an hour. The pressure was 29.96 inches and falling. Elsewhere around the area, skies ranged from clear to partly cloudy, and temperatures were around 70 degrees. And once again at midnight at the Champaign Airport, under clear skies, the temperature was 67. Looking elsewhere around the Midwest at midnight, Chicago was partly cloudy, and 67. Indianapolis was mostly cloudy, and 72. St. Louis was partly cloudy, and 76. Kansas City reported a thunderstorm, and 70. Des Moines was mostly cloudy, and 75. Milwaukee was partly cloudy, and 64. The time is currently 12:26 a.m. Central Daylight Time. 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Now for the official National Weather Service forecast for Champaign, Urbana, and surrounding areas of East Central Illinois. Rest of tonight, mostly clear after midnight, then partly cloudy with a slight chance of showers after midnight. Near steady temperature in the upper 60s. Southwest winds around 5 miles an hour. Chance of rain 20%.

Wednesday, mostly cloudy with a slight chance of showers and thunderstorms in the morning, then partly sunny with a chance of showers and thunderstorms in the afternoon. Highs in the upper 70s. Southwest winds around 5 miles an hour. Chance of rain 50%. Wednesday night, mostly cloudy. A chance of showers and thunderstorms until midnight, then a slight chance of showers after midnight. Lows in the lower 60s. North winds around 5 miles an hour. Chance of rain 50%. Thursday, sunny. Highs around 80. Northeast winds around 5 miles an hour. Thursday night, mostly clear. Lows in the upper 50s. East winds around 5 miles an hour. Friday through Sunday, mostly clear. Highs around 80. Lows in the lower 60s. Sunday night through Tuesday, partly cloudy. Lows around 60. Highs in the lower 80s. Again, the forecast for Champaign, Urbana and surrounding areas of East Central Illinois for the rest of tonight, mostly clear after midnight, then partly cloudy with a slight chance of showers after midnight. Near steady temperature in the upper 60s. Southwest winds around 5 miles an hour. Chance of rain 20%. At midnight at the Champaign Airport, skies were clear. The temperature was 67 degrees, the dew point was 67, and the relative humidity was 100%. The wind was southwest at 3 miles an hour. The pressure was 29.96 inches and falling. Elsewhere around the area, skies ranged from clear to partly cloudy, and temperatures were around 70 degrees. And once again at midnight at the Champaign Airport, under clear skies, the temperature was 67. Looking elsewhere around the Midwest at midnight, Chicago was partly cloudy, and 67. Indianapolis was mostly cloudy, and 72. St. Louis was partly cloudy, and 76. Kansas City reported a thunderstorm, and 70. Des Moines was mostly cloudy, and 75. Milwaukee was partly cloudy, and 64. The time is currently 12:29 a.m. Central Daylight Time. 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Now for the official National Weather Service forecast for Champaign, Urbana and surrounding areas of East Central Illinois. Rest of tonight, mostly clear after midnight, then partly cloudy with a slight chance of showers after midnight. Near steady temperature in the upper 60s. Southwest winds around 5 miles an hour. Chance of rain 20%. Wednesday, mostly cloudy with a slight chance of showers and thunderstorms in the morning, then partly sunny with a chance of showers and thunderstorms in the afternoon. Highs in the upper 70s. Southwest winds around 5 miles an hour. Chance of rain 50%. Wednesday night, mostly cloudy. A chance of showers and thunderstorms until midnight, then a slight chance of showers after midnight. Lows in the lower 60s. North winds around 5 miles an hour. Chance of rain 50%. Thursday, sunny. Highs around 80. Northeast winds around 5 miles an hour. Thursday night, mostly clear. Lows in the upper 50s. East winds around 5 miles an hour. Friday through Sunday, mostly clear. Highs around 80. Lows in the lower 60s. Sunday night through Tuesday, partly cloudy. Lows around 60. Highs in the lower 80s. Again, the forecast for Champaign, Urbana and surrounding areas of East Central Illinois for the rest of tonight, mostly clear after midnight, then partly cloudy with a slight chance of showers after midnight. Near steady temperature in the upper 60s. Southwest winds around 5 miles an hour. Chance of rain 20%. At midnight at the Champaign Airport, skies were clear. The temperature was 67 degrees, the dew point was 67, and the relative humidity was 100%. The wind was southwest at 3 miles an hour. The pressure was 29.96 inches and falling. Elsewhere around the area, skies ranged from clear to partly cloudy, and temperatures were around 70 degrees. And once again at midnight at the Champaign Airport, under clear skies, the temperature was 67. Looking elsewhere around the Midwest at midnight, Chicago was partly cloudy, and 67. Indianapolis was mostly cloudy, and 72. St. Louis was partly cloudy,

76. Kansas City reported a thunderstorm and 70. Des Moines was mostly cloudy and 75. Milwaukee was partly cloudy and 64. The time is currently 12:32 a.m. Central Daylight Time. 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Now for the official National Weather Service forecast for Champaign, Urbana, and surrounding areas of East Central Illinois. Rest of tonight, mostly clear after midnight, then partly cloudy with a slight chance of showers after midnight. Near steady temperature in the upper 60s. Southwest winds around 5 miles an hour. Chance of rain 20%. Wednesday, mostly surrounding areas of East Central Illinois. Rest of tonight, mostly clear after midnight, then partly cloudy with a slight chance of showers after midnight. Near steady temperature in the upper 60s. Southwest winds around 5 miles an hour. Chance of rain 20%. Wednesday, mostly cloudy with a slight chance of showers and thunderstorms in the morning, then partly sunny with a chance of showers and thunderstorms in the afternoon. Highs in the upper 70s. Southwest winds around 5 miles an hour. Chance of rain 50%. Wednesday night, mostly cloudy. A chance of showers and thunderstorms until midnight, then a slight chance of showers after midnight. Lows in the lower 60s. North winds around 5 miles an hour. Chance of rain 50%. Thursday, sunny. Highs around 80. Northeast winds around 5 miles an hour. Thursday night, mostly clear. Lows in the upper 50s. East winds around 5 miles an hour. Friday through Sunday, mostly clear. Highs around 80. Lows in the lower 60s. Sunday night through Tuesday, partly cloudy. Lows around 60. Highs in the lower 80s. Again, the forecast for Champaign, Urbana, and surrounding areas of East Central Illinois for the rest of tonight, mostly clear after midnight, then partly cloudy with a slight chance of showers after midnight. Near steady temperature in the upper 60s. Southwest winds around 5 miles an hour. Chance of rain 20%. At midnight at the Champaign Airport, skies were clear. The temperature was 67 degrees, the dew point was 67, and the relative humidity was 100%. The wind was southwest at 3 miles an hour. The pressure was 29.96 inches and falling. Elsewhere around the area, skies ranged from clear to partly cloudy, and temperatures were around 70 degrees. And once again at midnight at the Champaign Airport, under clear skies, the temperature was 67. Here is a river flood statement. The flood warning continues for the Sangamon River at Monticello until early Friday morning. At 8 p.m. Tuesday, the stage was 16.9 feet. The river is expected to fall below flood stage late Thursday evening and continue falling to 9.6 feet Tuesday, August 25th. Here is a river flood statement. The flood warning is canceled for the Vermilion River near Danville. At 8:15 p.m. Tuesday, or 9:15 p.m. Eastern Daylight Time Tuesday / the stage was 17.8 feet. The river is expected to fall to 4.9 feet Friday, August 28th. Looking elsewhere around the Midwest at midnight, Chicago was partly cloudy, and 67. Indianapolis was mostly cloudy, and 72. St. Louis was partly cloudy, and 76. Kansas City reported a thunderstorm, and 70. Des Moines was mostly cloudy, and 75. Milwaukee was partly cloudy, and 64. The time is currently 12:36 a.m. Central Daylight Time. 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Now for the official National Weather Service forecast for Champaign, Urbana, and surrounding areas of East Central Illinois. Rest of tonight, mostly clear after midnight, then partly cloudy with a slight chance of showers after midnight. Near steady temperature in the upper 60s. Southwest winds around 5 miles an hour. Chance of rain 20%. Wednesday, mostly cloudy with a slight chance of showers and thunderstorms in the morning, then partly sunny with a chance of showers and thunderstorms in the afternoon. Highs in the upper 70s. Southwest winds around 5 miles an hour. Chance of rain 50%. Wednesday night, mostly cloudy.

winds around 5 miles an hour. Friday through Sunday, mostly clear. Highs around 80. Lows in the lower 60s. Sunday night through Tuesday, partly cloudy. Lows around 60. Highs in the lower 80s. Again, the forecast for Champaign, Urbana and surrounding areas of east central Illinois for the rest of tonight, mostly clear after midnight, then partly cloudy with a slight chance of showers after midnight. Near steady temperature in the upper 60s. Southwest winds around 5 miles an hour. Chance of rain 20%. At midnight at the Champaign Airport, skies were clear. The temperature was 67 degrees, the dew point was 67, and the relative humidity was 100%. The wind was southwest at 3 miles an hour. The pressure was 29.96 inches and falling. Elsewhere around the area, skies ranged from clear to partly cloudy, and temperatures were around 70 degrees. And once again at midnight at the Champaign Airport, under clear skies, the temperature was 67. Looking elsewhere around the Midwest at midnight, Chicago was partly cloudy, and 67. Indianapolis was mostly cloudy, and 72. St. Louis was partly cloudy, and 76. Kansas City reported a thunderstorm, and 70. Des Moines was mostly cloudy, and 75. Milwaukee was partly cloudy, and 64. The time is currently 12:39 a.m. Central Daylight Time. 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Now for the official National Weather Service forecast for Champaign, Urbana and surrounding areas of east central Illinois. Rest of tonight, mostly clear after midnight, then partly cloudy with a slight chance of showers after midnight. Near steady temperature in the upper 60s. Southwest winds around 5 miles an hour. Chance of rain 20%. Wednesday, mostly cloudy with a slight chance of showers and thunderstorms in the morning, then partly sunny with a chance of showers and thunderstorms in the afternoon. Highs in the upper 70s. Southwest winds around 5 miles an hour. Chance of rain 50%. Wednesday night, mostly cloudy. A chance of showers and thunderstorms until midnight, then a slight chance of showers after midnight. Lows in the lower 60s. North winds around 5 miles an hour. Chance of rain 50%. Thursday, sunny. Highs around 80. Northeast winds around 5 miles an hour. Thursday night, mostly clear. Lows in the upper 50s. East winds around 5 miles an hour. Friday through Sunday, mostly clear. Highs around 80. Lows in the lower 60s. Sunday night through Tuesday, partly cloudy. Lows around 60. Highs in the lower 80s. Again, the forecast for Champaign, Urbana and surrounding areas of east central Illinois for the rest of tonight, mostly clear after midnight, then partly cloudy with a slight chance of showers after midnight. Near steady temperature in the upper 60s. Southwest winds around 5 miles an hour. Chance of rain 20%. Now for the official National Weather Service forecast for Champaign, Urbana and surrounding areas of east central Illinois. Rest of tonight, partly cloudy with a 20% chance of showers. Near steady temperature in the upper 60s. Southwest winds around 5 miles an hour. Wednesday, mostly cloudy with a slight chance of showers and thunderstorms in the morning, then partly sunny with a chance of showers and thunderstorms in the afternoon. Highs in the upper 70s. Southwest winds around 5 miles an hour. Chance of rain 50%. Wednesday night, mostly cloudy. A chance of showers and thunderstorms until midnight, then a slight chance of showers after midnight. Lows in the lower 60s. North winds around 5 miles an hour. Chance of rain 50%. Thursday, sunny. Highs around 80. Northeast winds around 5 miles an hour. Thursday night, mostly clear. Lows in the upper 50s. East winds around 5 miles an hour. Friday through Sunday, mostly clear. Highs around 80. Lows in the lower 60s. Sunday night through Tuesday, partly cloudy. Lows around 60. Highs in the lower 80s. Again, the forecast for Champaign, Urbana and surrounding areas of east central Illinois for the rest of tonight, partly cloudy with a 20% chance.

showers. Near steady temperature in the upper 60s. Southwest winds around 5 miles an hour. At midnight at the Champagne Airport, skies were clear. The temperature was 67 degrees, the dew point was 67, and the relative humidity was 100%. The wind was southwest at 3 miles an hour. The pressure was 29.96 inches and falling. Elsewhere around the area, skies ranged from clear to partly cloudy, and temperatures were around 70 degrees. And once again at midnight at the Champagne Airport, under clear skies, the temperature was 67. Looking elsewhere around the Midwest at midnight, Chicago was partly cloudy, and 67. Indianapolis was mostly cloudy, and 72. St. Louis was partly cloudy, and 76. Kansas City reported a thunderstorm, and 70. Des Moines was mostly cloudy, and 75. Milwaukee was partly cloudy, and 64. The time is currently 12:43 a.m. Central Daylight Time. 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Now for the official National Weather Service forecast for Champaign, Urbana, and surrounding areas of East Central Illinois. Rest of tonight, partly cloudy with a 20% chance of showers. Near steady temperature in the upper 60s. Southwest winds around 5 miles an hour. Wednesday, mostly cloudy with a slight chance of showers and thunderstorms in the morning, then partly sunny with a chance of showers and thunderstorms in the afternoon. Highs in the upper 70s. Southwest winds around 5 miles an hour. Chance of rain 50%. Wednesday night, mostly cloudy. A chance of showers and thunderstorms until midnight, then a slight chance of showers after midnight. Lows in the lower 60s. North winds around 5 miles an hour. Chance of rain 50%. Thursday, sunny. Highs around 80. Northeast winds around 5 miles an hour. Thursday night, mostly clear. Lows in the upper 50s. East winds around 5 miles an hour. Friday through Sunday, mostly clear. Highs around 80. Lows in the lower 60s. Sunday night through Tuesday, partly cloudy. Lows around 60. Highs in the lower 80s. Again, the forecast for Champaign, Urbana, and surrounding areas of East Central Illinois for the rest of tonight, partly cloudy with a 20% chance of showers. Near steady temperature in the upper 60s. Southwest winds around 5 miles an hour. Here is a river flood statement. The flood warning continues for the Sangamon River at Monticello until early Friday morning. At 8 p.m. Tuesday, the stage was 16.9 feet. The river is expected to fall below flood stage late Thursday evening and continue falling to 9.6 feet Tuesday, August 25th. Here is a river flood statement. The flood warning is canceled for the Vermilion River near Danville. At 8:15 p.m. Tuesday, or 9:15 p.m. Eastern Daylight Time Tuesday / the stage was 17.8 feet. The river is expected to fall to 4.9 feet Friday, August 28th. At midnight at the Champaign Airport, skies were clear. The temperature was 67 degrees, the dew point was 67, and the relative humidity was 100%. The wind was southwest at 3 miles an hour. The pressure was 29.96 inches and falling. Elsewhere around the area, skies ranged from clear to partly cloudy, and temperatures were around 70 degrees. And once again at midnight at the Champaign Airport, under clear skies, the temperature was 67. Looking elsewhere around the Midwest at midnight, Chicago was partly cloudy, and 67. Indianapolis was mostly cloudy, and 72. St. Louis was partly cloudy, and 76. Kansas City reported a thunderstorm, and 70. Des Moines was mostly cloudy, and 75. Milwaukee was partly cloudy, and 64. The time is currently 12:47 a.m. Central Daylight Time. 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Now for the official National Weather Service forecast for Champaign, Urbana, and surrounding areas of East Central Illinois. Rest of tonight, partly cloudy with a 20% chance of showers. Near steady temperature in the upper 60s. Southwest winds around 5 miles an hour.

Wednesday, mostly cloudy with a slight chance of showers and thunderstorms in the morning, then partly sunny with a chance of showers and thunderstorms in the afternoon. Highs in the upper 70s. Southwest winds around 5 miles an hour. Chance of rain 50%. Wednesday night, mostly cloudy. A chance of showers and thunderstorms until midnight, then a slight chance of showers after midnight. Lows in the lower 60s. North winds around 5 miles an hour. Chance of rain 50%. Thursday, sunny. Highs around 80. Northeast winds around 5 miles an hour. Thursday night, mostly clear. Lows in the upper 50s. East winds around 5 miles an hour. Friday through Sunday, mostly clear. Highs around 80. Lows in the lower 60s. Sunday night through Tuesday, partly cloudy. Lows around 60. Highs in the lower 80s. Again, the forecast for Champaign, Urbana and surrounding areas of East Central Illinois for the rest of tonight, partly cloudy with a 20% chance of showers. Near steady temperature in the upper 60s. Southwest winds around 5 miles an hour. At midnight at the Champaign Airport, skies were clear. The temperature was 67 degrees, the dew point was 67, and the relative humidity was 100%. The wind was southwest at 3 miles an hour. The pressure was 29.96 inches and falling. Elsewhere around the area, skies ranged from clear to partly cloudy, and temperatures were around 70 degrees. And once again at midnight at the Champaign Airport, under clear skies, the temperature was 67. Looking elsewhere around the Midwest at midnight, Chicago was partly cloudy, and 67. Indianapolis was mostly cloudy, and 72. St. Louis was partly cloudy, and 76. Kansas City reported a thunderstorm, and 70. Des Moines was mostly cloudy, and 75. Milwaukee was partly cloudy, and 64. The time is currently 12:50 a.m. Central Daylight Time. 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Now for the official National Weather Service forecast for Champaign, Urbana and surrounding areas of East Central Illinois. Rest of tonight, partly cloudy with a 20% chance of showers. Near steady temperature in the upper 60s. Southwest winds around 5 miles an hour. Wednesday, mostly cloudy with a slight chance of showers and thunderstorms in the morning, then partly sunny with a chance of showers and thunderstorms in the afternoon. Highs in the upper 70s. Southwest winds around 5 miles an hour. Chance of rain 50%. Wednesday night, mostly cloudy. A chance of showers and thunderstorms until midnight, then a slight chance of showers after midnight. Lows in the lower 60s. North winds around 5 miles an hour. Chance of rain 50%. Thursday, sunny. Highs around 80. Northeast winds around 5 miles an hour. Thursday night, mostly clear. Lows in the upper 50s. East winds around 5 miles an hour. Friday through Sunday, mostly clear. Highs around 80. Lows in the lower 60s. Sunday night through Tuesday, partly cloudy. Lows around 60. Highs in the lower 80s. Again, the forecast for Champaign, Urbana and surrounding areas of East Central Illinois for the rest of tonight, partly cloudy with a 20% chance of showers. Near steady temperature in the upper 60s. Southwest winds around 5 miles an hour. At midnight at the Champaign Airport, skies were clear. The temperature was 67 degrees, the dew point was 67, and the relative humidity was 100%. The wind was southwest at 3 miles an hour. The pressure was 29.96 inches and falling. Elsewhere around the area, skies ranged from clear to partly cloudy, and temperatures were around 70 degrees. And once again at midnight at the Champaign Airport, under clear skies, the temperature was 67. Looking elsewhere around the Midwest at midnight, Chicago was partly cloudy, and 67. Indianapolis was mostly cloudy, and 72. St. Louis was partly cloudy, and 76. Kansas City reported a thunderstorm, and 70. Des Moines was mostly cloudy, and 75. Milwaukee was partly cloudy, and 64. The time is currently

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Now for the official National Weather Service forecast for Champaign, Urbana, and surrounding areas of East Central Illinois. Rest of tonight, partly cloudy with a 20% chance of showers. Near steady temperature in the upper 60s. Southwest winds around 5 miles an hour. Wednesday, mostly cloudy with a slight chance of showers and thunderstorms in the morning, then partly sunny with a chance of showers and thunderstorms in the afternoon. Highs in the upper 70s. Southwest winds around 5 miles an hour. Chance of rain 50%. Wednesday night, mostly cloudy. A chance of showers and thunderstorms until midnight, then a slight chance of showers after midnight. Lows in the lower 60s. North winds around 5 miles an hour. Chance of rain 50%. Thursday, sunny. Highs around 80. Northeast winds around 5 miles an hour. Thursday night, mostly clear. Lows in the upper 50s. East winds around 5 miles an hour. Friday through Sunday, mostly clear. Highs around 80. Lows in the lower 60s. Sunday night through Tuesday, partly cloudy. Lows around 60. Highs in the lower 80s. Again, the forecast for Champaign, Urbana, and surrounding areas of East Central Illinois for the rest of tonight, partly cloudy with a 20% chance of showers. Near steady temperature in the upper 60s. Southwest winds around 5 miles an hour. At midnight at the Champaign Airport, skies were clear. The temperature was 67 degrees, the dew point was 67, and the relative humidity was 100%. The wind was southwest at 3 miles an hour. The pressure was 29.96 inches and falling. Elsewhere around the area, skies ranged from clear to partly cloudy, and temperatures were around 70 degrees. And once again at midnight at the Champaign Airport, under clear skies, the temperature was 67. Here is a river flood statement. The flood warning continues for the Sangamon River at Monticello until early Friday morning. At 8 p.m. Tuesday, the stage was 16.9 feet. The river is expected to fall below flood stage late Thursday evening and continue falling to 9.6 feet Tuesday, August 25th. Here is a river flood statement. The flood warning is canceled for the Vermilion River near Danville. At 8:15 p.m. Tuesday, or 9:15 p.m. Eastern Daylight Time Tuesday, the stage was 17.8 feet. The river is expected to fall to 4.9 feet Friday, August 28th. Looking elsewhere around the Midwest at midnight, Chicago was partly cloudy, and 67. Indianapolis was mostly cloudy, and 72. St. Louis was partly cloudy, and 76. Kansas City reported a thunderstorm, and 70. Des Moines was mostly cloudy, and 75. Milwaukee was partly cloudy, and 64. The time is currently 12:56 a.m. Central Daylight Time. 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Now for the official National Weather Service forecast for Champaign, Urbana, and surrounding areas of East Central Illinois. Rest of tonight, partly cloudy with a 20% chance of showers. Near steady temperature in the upper 60s. Southwest winds around 5 miles an hour. Wednesday, mostly cloudy with a slight chance of showers and thunderstorms in the morning, then partly sunny with a chance of showers and thunderstorms in the afternoon. Highs in the upper 70s. Southwest winds around 5 miles an hour. Chance of rain 50%. Wednesday night, mostly cloudy. A chance of showers and thunderstorms until midnight, then a slight chance of showers after midnight. Lows in the lower 60s. North winds around 5 miles an hour. Chance of rain 50%. Thursday, sunny. Highs around 80. Northeast winds around 5 miles an hour. Thursday night, mostly clear. Lows in the upper 50s. East winds around 5 miles an hour. Friday through Sunday, mostly clear. Highs around 80. Lows in the lower 60s. Sunday night through Tuesday, partly cloudy. Lows around 60. Highs in the lower 80s. Again, the forecast for Champaign, Urbana, and surrounding areas of East Central Illinois

The rest of tonight, partly cloudy with a 20% chance of showers. Near steady temperature in the upper 60s. Southwest winds around 5 miles an hour. At midnight at the Champaign Airport, skies were clear. The temperature was 67 degrees, the dew point was 67, and the relative humidity was 100%. The wind was southwest at 3 miles an hour. The pressure was 29.96 inches and falling. Elsewhere around the area, skies ranged from clear to partly cloudy, and temperatures were around 70 degrees. And once again at midnight at the Champaign Airport, under clear skies, the temperature was 67. Looking elsewhere around the Midwest at midnight, Chicago was partly cloudy, and 67. Indianapolis was mostly cloudy, and 72. St. Louis was partly cloudy, and 76. Kansas City reported a thunderstorm, and 70. Des Moines was mostly cloudy, and 75. Milwaukee was partly cloudy, and 64. The time is currently 12:58 a.m. Central Daylight Time. 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Now for the official National Weather Service forecast for Champaign, Urbana, and surrounding areas of East Central Illinois. Rest of tonight, partly cloudy with a 20% chance of showers. Near steady temperature in the upper 60s. Southwest winds around 5 miles an hour. Wednesday, mostly cloudy with a slight chance of showers and thunderstorms in the morning, then partly sunny with a chance of showers and thunderstorms in the afternoon. Highs in the upper 70s. Southwest winds around 5 miles an hour. Chance of rain 50%. Wednesday night, mostly cloudy. A chance of showers and thunderstorms until midnight, then a slight chance of showers after midnight. Lows in the lower 60s. North winds around 5 miles an hour. Chance of rain 50%. Thursday, sunny. Highs around 80. Northeast winds around 5 miles an hour. Thursday night, mostly clear. Lows in the upper 50s. East winds around 5 miles an hour. Friday through Sunday, mostly clear. Highs around 80. Lows in the lower 60s. Sunday night through Tuesday, partly cloudy. Lows around 60. Highs in the lower 80s. Again, the forecast for Champaign, Urbana, and surrounding areas of East Central Illinois for the rest of tonight, partly cloudy with a 20% chance of showers. Near steady temperature in the upper 60s. Southwest winds around 5 miles an hour. The time is currently 1 a.m. Central Daylight Time. 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Now for the official National Weather Service forecast for Champaign, Urbana, and surrounding areas of East Central Illinois. Rest of tonight, partly cloudy with a 20% chance of showers. Near steady temperature in the upper 60s. Southwest winds around 5 miles an hour. Wednesday, mostly cloudy with a slight chance of showers and thunderstorms in the morning, then partly sunny with a chance of showers and thunderstorms in the afternoon. Highs in the upper 70s. Southwest winds around 5 miles an hour. Chance of rain 50%. Wednesday night, mostly cloudy. A chance of showers and thunderstorms until midnight, then a slight chance of showers after midnight. Lows in the lower 60s. North winds around 5 miles an hour. Chance of rain 50%. Thursday, sunny. Highs around 80. Northeast winds around 5 miles an hour. Thursday night, mostly clear. Lows in the upper 50s. East winds around 5 miles an hour. Friday through Sunday, mostly clear. Highs around 80. Lows in the lower 60s. Sunday night through Tuesday, partly cloudy. Lows around 60. Highs in the lower 80s. Again, the forecast for Champaign, Urbana, and surrounding areas of East Central Illinois for the rest of tonight, partly cloudy with a 20% chance of showers. Near steady temperature in the upper 60s. Southwest winds around 5 miles an hour. The time is currently 1:02 a.m. Central Daylight Time. 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Now for the official National Weather Service forecast for Champaign, Urbana, and surrounding areas of East.

For Illinois, rest of tonight, partly cloudy with a 20% chance of showers. Near steady temperature in the upper 60s. Southwest winds around 5 miles an hour. Wednesday, mostly cloudy with a slight chance of showers and thunderstorms in the morning, then partly sunny with a chance of showers and thunderstorms in the afternoon. Highs in the upper 70s. Southwest winds around 5 miles an hour. Chance of rain 50%. Wednesday night, mostly cloudy. A chance of showers and thunderstorms until midnight, then a slight chance of showers after midnight. Lows in the lower 60s. North winds around 5 miles an hour. Chance of rain 50%. Thursday, sunny. Highs around 80. Northeast winds around 5 miles an hour. Thursday night, mostly clear. Lows in the upper 50s. East winds around 5 miles an hour. Friday through Sunday, mostly clear. Highs around 80. Lows in the lower 60s. Sunday night through Tuesday, partly cloudy. Lows around 60. Highs in the lower 80s. Again, the forecast for Champaign, Urbana and surrounding areas of East Central Illinois for the rest of tonight, partly cloudy with a 20% chance of showers. Near steady temperature in the upper 60s. Southwest winds around 5 miles an hour. At 1 a.m. at the Champaign Airport, skies were clear. The temperature was 66 degrees, the dew point was 66, and the relative humidity was 100%. The wind was west at 3 miles an hour. The pressure was 29.98 inches and rising. Elsewhere around the area, it was clear, with a temperature of 71 at Peoria, 69 at Bloomington, 66 at Rantoul, and 66 at Paris. It was partly cloudy, with a temperature of 72 at Mattoon, 70 at Decatur, and 68 at Springfield. At Terre Haute, it was cloudy, with a temperature of 69. And once again at 1 a.m. at the Champaign Airport, under clear skies, the temperature was 66. Here is a river flood statement. The flood warning continues for the Sangamon River at Monticello until early Friday morning. At 8 p.m. Tuesday, the stage was 16.9 feet. The river is expected to fall below flood stage late Thursday evening and continue falling to 9.6 feet Tuesday, August 25th. Here is a river flood statement. The flood warning is canceled for the Vermilion River near Danville. At 8:15 p.m. Tuesday, or 9:15 p.m. Eastern Daylight Time Tuesday / the stage was 17.8 feet. The river is expected to fall to 4.9 feet Friday, August 28th. The time is currently 1:05 a.m. Central Daylight Time. 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Now for the official National Weather Service forecast for Champaign, Urbana and surrounding areas of East Central Illinois. Rest of tonight, partly cloudy with a 20% chance of showers. Near steady temperature in the upper 60s. Southwest winds around 5 miles an hour. Wednesday, mostly cloudy with a slight chance of showers and thunderstorms in the morning, then partly sunny with a chance of showers and thunderstorms in the afternoon. Highs in the upper 70s. Southwest winds around 5 miles an hour. Chance of rain 50%. Wednesday night, mostly cloudy. A chance of showers and thunderstorms until midnight, then a slight chance of showers after midnight. Lows in the lower 60s. North winds around 5 miles an hour. Chance of rain 50%. Thursday, sunny. Highs around 80. Northeast winds around 5 miles an hour. Thursday night, mostly clear. Lows in the upper 50s. East winds around 5 miles an hour. Friday through Sunday, mostly clear. Highs around 80. Lows in the lower 60s. Sunday night through Tuesday, partly cloudy.
Lows around 60. Highs in the lower 80s. Again, the forecast for Champaign, Urbana and surrounding areas of East Central Illinois for the rest of tonight, partly cloudy with a 20% chance of showers. Near steady temperature in the upper 60s. Southwest winds around 5 miles an hour. The time is currently 1:08 a.m. Central Daylight Time. 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Now for the official National Weather Service forecast for Champaign, Urbana and surrounding areas of East Central Illinois. Rest of tonight, partly cloudy with a 20% chance of showers. Near steady temperature in the upper 60s. Southwest winds around 5 miles an hour. Wednesday, mostly cloudy with a slight chance of showers and thunderstorms in the morning, then partly sunny with a chance of showers and thunderstorms in the afternoon. Highs in the upper 70s. Southwest winds around 5 miles an hour. Chance of rain 50%. Wednesday night, mostly cloudy. A chance of showers and thunderstorms until midnight, then a slight chance of showers after midnight. Lows in the lower 60s. North winds around 5 miles an hour. Chance of rain 50%. Thursday, sunny. Highs around 80. Northeast winds around 5 miles an hour. Thursday night, mostly clear. Lows in the upper 50s. East winds around 5 miles an hour. Friday through Sunday, mostly clear. Highs around 80. Lows in the lower 60s. Sunday night through Tuesday, partly cloudy. Lows around 60. Highs in the lower 80s. Again, the forecast for Champaign, Urbana and surrounding areas of East Central Illinois for the rest of tonight, partly cloudy with a 20% chance of showers. Near steady temperature in the upper 60s. Southwest winds around 5 miles an hour. At 1 a.m. at the Champaign Airport, skies were clear. The temperature was 66 degrees, the dew point was 66, and the relative humidity was 100%. The wind was west at 3 miles an hour. The pressure was 29.98 inches and rising. Elsewhere around the area, it was clear, with a temperature of 71 at Peoria, 69 at Bloomington, 66 at Rantoul, and 66 at Paris. It was partly cloudy, with a temperature of 72 at Mattoon, 70 at Decatur, and 68 at Springfield. At Terre Haute, it was cloudy, with a temperature of 69. And once again at 1 a.m. at the Champaign Airport, under clear skies, the temperature was 66. Looking elsewhere around the Midwest at 1 a.m., Chicago was partly cloudy, and 67. Indianapolis was cloudy, and 71. St. Louis was partly cloudy, and 78. Kansas City reported a thunderstorm, and 69. Des Moines was cloudy, and 76. Milwaukee was partly cloudy, and 62. The time is currently 1:11 a.m. Central Daylight Time. 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Now for the official National Weather Service forecast for Champaign, Urbana and surrounding areas of East Central Illinois. Rest of tonight, partly cloudy with a 20% chance of showers. Near steady temperature in the upper 60s. Southwest winds around 5 miles an hour. Wednesday, mostly cloudy with a slight chance of showers and thunderstorms in the morning, then partly sunny with a chance of showers and thunderstorms in the afternoon. Highs in the upper 70s. Southwest winds around 5 miles an hour. Chance of rain 50%. Wednesday night, mostly cloudy. A chance of showers and thunderstorms until midnight, then a slight chance of showers after midnight. Lows in the lower 60s. North winds around 5 miles an hour. Chance of rain 50%. Thursday, sunny. Highs around 80. Northeast winds around 5 miles an hour. Thursday night, mostly clear. Lows in the upper 50s. East winds around 5 miles an hour. Friday through Sunday, mostly clear. Highs around 80. Lows in the lower 60s. Sunday night through Tuesday, partly cloudy. Lows around 60. Highs in the lower 80s. Again, the forecast for Champaign, Urbana and surrounding areas of East Central Illinois for the rest of tonight, partly cloudy with a 20% chance of showers.

Steady temperature in the upper 60s. Southwest winds around 5 miles an hour. At 1 a.m. at the Champaign Airport, skies were clear. The temperature was 66 degrees, the dew point was 66, and the relative humidity was 100%. The wind was west at 3 miles an hour. The pressure was 29.98 inches and rising. Elsewhere around the area, it was clear, with a temperature of 71 at Peoria, 69 at Bloomington, 66 at Rantoul, and 66 at Paris. It was partly cloudy, with a temperature of 72 at Mattoon, 70 at Decatur, and 68 at Springfield. At Terre Haute, it was cloudy, with a temperature of 69. And once again at 1 a.m. at the Champaign Airport, under clear skies, the temperature was 66. Looking elsewhere around the Midwest at 1 a.m., Chicago was partly cloudy, and 67. Indianapolis was cloudy, and 71. St. Louis was partly cloudy, and 78. Kansas City reported a thunderstorm, and 69. Des Moines was cloudy, and 76. Milwaukee was partly cloudy, and 62. The time is currently 1:14 a.m. Central Daylight Time. 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Now for the official National Weather Service forecast for Champaign, Urbana and surrounding areas of East Central Illinois. Rest of tonight, partly cloudy with a 20% chance of showers. Near steady temperature in the upper 60s. Southwest winds around 5 miles an hour. Wednesday, mostly cloudy with a slight chance of showers and thunderstorms in the morning, then partly sunny with a chance of showers and thunderstorms in the afternoon. Highs in the upper 70s. Southwest winds around 5 miles an hour. Chance of rain 50%. Wednesday night, mostly cloudy. A chance of showers and thunderstorms until midnight, then a slight chance of showers after midnight. Lows in the lower 60s. North winds around 5 miles an hour. Chance of rain 50%. Thursday, sunny. Highs around 80. Northeast winds around 5 miles an hour. Thursday night, mostly clear. Lows in the upper 50s. East winds around 5 miles an hour. Friday through Sunday, mostly clear. Highs around 80. Lows in the lower 60s. Sunday night through Tuesday, partly cloudy. Lows around 60. Highs in the lower 80s. Again, the forecast for Champaign, Urbana and surrounding areas of East Central Illinois for the rest of tonight, partly cloudy with a 20% chance of showers. Near steady temperature in the upper 60s. Southwest winds around 5 miles an hour. Here is a river flood statement. The flood warning continues for the Sangamon River at Monticello until early Friday morning. At 8 p.m. Tuesday, the stage was 16.9 feet. The river is expected to fall below flood stage late Thursday evening and continue falling to 9.6 feet Tuesday, August 25th. Here is a river flood statement. The flood warning is canceled for the Vermilion River near Danville. At 8:15 p.m. Tuesday, or 9:15 p.m. Eastern Daylight Time Tuesday, the stage was 17.8 feet. The river is expected to fall to 4.9 feet Friday, August 28th. At 1 a.m. at the Champaign Airport, skies were clear. The temperature was 66 degrees, the dew point was 66, and the relative humidity was 100%. The wind was west at 3 miles an hour. The pressure was 29.98 inches and rising. Elsewhere around the area, it was clear, with a temperature of 71 at Peoria, 69 at Bloomington, 66 at Rantoul, and 66 at Paris. It was partly cloudy, with a temperature of 72 at Mattoon, 70 at Decatur, and 68 at Springfield. At Terre Haute, it was cloudy, with a temperature of 69. And once again at 1 a.m. at the Champaign Airport, under clear skies, the temperature was 66. Looking elsewhere around the Midwest at 1 a.m., Chicago was partly cloudy, and 67. Indianapolis was cloudy, and 71. St. Louis was partly cloudy, and 78. Kansas City reported a thunderstorm, and 69. Des Moines was cloudy, and 76. Milwaukee was partly cloudy, and 62. The time is currently 1:17 a.m. Central.

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Now for the official National Weather Service forecast for Champaign, Urbana, and surrounding areas of East Central Illinois. Rest of tonight, partly cloudy with a 20% chance of showers. Near steady temperature in the upper 60s. Southwest winds around 5 miles an hour. Wednesday, mostly cloudy with a slight chance of showers and thunderstorms in the morning, then partly sunny with a chance of showers and thunderstorms in the afternoon. Highs in the upper 70s. Southwest winds around 5 miles an hour. Chance of rain 50%. Wednesday night, mostly cloudy. A chance of showers and thunderstorms until midnight, then a slight chance of showers after midnight. Lows in the lower 60s. North winds around 5 miles an hour. Chance of rain 50%. Thursday, sunny. Highs around 80. Northeast winds around 5 miles an hour. Thursday night, mostly clear. Lows in the upper 50s. East winds around 5 miles an hour. Friday through Sunday, mostly clear. Highs around 80. Lows in the lower 60s. Sunday night through Tuesday, partly cloudy. Lows around 60. Highs in the lower 80s. Again, the forecast for Champaign, Urbana, and surrounding areas of East Central Illinois for the rest of tonight, partly cloudy with a 20% chance of showers. Near steady temperature in the upper 60s. Southwest winds around 5 miles an hour. At 1 a.m. at the Champaign Airport, skies were clear. The temperature was 66 degrees, the dew point was 66, and the relative humidity was 100%. The wind was west at 3 miles an hour. The pressure was 29.98 inches and rising. Elsewhere around the area, it was clear, with a temperature of 71 at Peoria, 69 at Bloomington, 66 at Rantoul, and 66 at Paris. It was partly cloudy, with a temperature of 72 at Mattoon, 70 at Decatur, and 68 at Springfield. At Terre Haute, it was cloudy, with a temperature of 69. And once again at 1 a.m. at the Champaign Airport, under clear skies, the temperature was 66. Looking elsewhere around the Midwest at 1 a.m., Chicago was partly cloudy, and 67. Indianapolis was cloudy, and 71. St. Louis was partly cloudy, and 78. Kansas City reported a thunderstorm, and 69. Des Moines was cloudy, and 76. Milwaukee was partly cloudy, and 62. The time is currently 1:20 a.m. Central Daylight Time. 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Now for the official National Weather Service forecast for Champaign, Urbana, and surrounding areas of East Central Illinois. Rest of tonight, partly cloudy with a 20% chance of showers. Near steady temperature in the upper 60s. Southwest winds around 5 miles an hour. Wednesday, mostly cloudy with a slight chance of showers and thunderstorms in the morning, then partly sunny with a chance of showers and thunderstorms in the afternoon. Highs in the upper 70s. Southwest winds around 5 miles an hour. Chance of rain 50%. Wednesday night, mostly cloudy. A chance of showers and thunderstorms until midnight, then a slight chance of showers after midnight. Lows in the lower 60s. North winds around 5 miles an hour. Chance of rain 50%. Thursday, sunny. Highs around 80. Northeast winds around 5 miles an hour. Thursday night, mostly clear. Lows in the upper 50s. East winds around 5 miles an hour. Friday through Sunday, mostly clear. Highs around 80. Lows in the lower 60s. Sunday night through Tuesday, partly cloudy. Lows around 60. Highs in the lower 80s. Again, the forecast for Champaign, Urbana, and surrounding areas of East Central Illinois for the rest of tonight, partly cloudy with a 20% chance of showers. Near steady temperature in the upper 60s. Southwest winds around 5 miles an hour. At 1 a.m. at the Champaign Airport, skies were clear. The temperature was 66 degrees, the dew point was 66, and the relative humidity was 100%. The wind was west at 3 miles an hour. The pressure was 29.98 inches and rising.

Elsewhere around the area, it was clear, with a temperature of 66 at Rantoul and 66 at Paris. It was partly cloudy, with a temperature of 69 at Bloomington, 72 at Mattoon, and 70 at Decatur. At Springfield, it was mostly cloudy, with a temperature of 68. It was cloudy, with a temperature of 71 at Peoria, and 69 at Terre Haute. And once again at 1 a.m. at the Champaign Airport, under clear skies, the temperature was 66. Looking elsewhere around the Midwest at 1 a.m., Chicago was partly cloudy, and 67. Indianapolis was cloudy, and 71. St. Louis was partly cloudy, and 78. Kansas City reported a thunderstorm, and 69. Des Moines was cloudy, and 76. Milwaukee was partly cloudy, and 62. The time is currently 1:23 a.m. Central Daylight Time. 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Now for the official National Weather Service forecast for Champaign, Urbana, and surrounding areas of East Central Illinois. Rest of tonight, partly cloudy with a 20% chance of showers. Near steady temperature in the upper 60s. Southwest winds around 5 miles an hour. Wednesday, mostly cloudy with a slight chance of showers and thunderstorms in the morning, then partly sunny with a chance of showers and thunderstorms in the afternoon. Highs in the upper 70s. Southwest winds around 5 miles an hour. Chance of rain 50%. Wednesday night, mostly cloudy. A chance of showers and thunderstorms until midnight, then a slight chance of showers after midnight. Lows in the lower 60s. North winds around 5 miles an hour. Chance of rain 50%. Thursday, sunny. Highs around 80. Northeast winds around 5 miles an hour. Thursday night, mostly clear. Lows in the upper 50s. East winds around 5 miles an hour. Friday through Sunday, mostly clear. Highs around 80. Lows in the lower 60s. Sunday night through Tuesday, partly cloudy. Lows around 60. Highs in the lower 80s. Again, the forecast for Champaign, Urbana, and surrounding areas of East Central Illinois for the rest of tonight, partly cloudy with a 20% chance of showers. Near steady temperature in the upper 60s. Southwest winds around 5 miles an hour. Here is a river flood statement. The flood warning continues for the Sangamon River at Monticello until early Friday morning. At 8 p.m. Tuesday, the stage was 16.9 feet. The river is expected to fall below flood stage late Thursday evening and continue falling to 9.6 feet Tuesday, August 25th. Here is a river flood statement. The flood warning is canceled for the Vermilion River near Danville. At 8:15 p.m. Tuesday, or 9:15 p.m. Eastern Daylight Time Tuesday / the stage was 17.8 feet. The river is expected to fall to 4.9 feet Friday, August 28th. At 1 a.m. at the Champaign Airport, skies were clear. The temperature was 66 degrees, the dew point was 66, and the relative humidity was 100%. The wind was west at 3 miles an hour. The pressure was 29.98 inches and rising. Elsewhere around the area, it was clear, with a temperature of 66 at Rantoul and 66 at Paris. It was partly cloudy, with a temperature of 69 at Bloomington, 72 at Mattoon, and 70 at Decatur. At Springfield, it was mostly cloudy, with a temperature of 68. It was cloudy, with a temperature of 71 at Peoria and 69 at Terre Haute. And once again at 1 a.m. at the Champaign Airport, under clear skies, the temperature was 66. Looking elsewhere around the Midwest at 1 a.m., Chicago was partly cloudy, and 67. Indianapolis was cloudy, and 71. St. Louis was partly cloudy, and 78. Kansas City reported a thunderstorm, and 69. Des Moines was cloudy, and 76. Milwaukee was partly cloudy, and 62. The time is currently 1:27 a.m. Central Daylight Time. 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Now for the official National Weather Service forecast for Champaign, Urbana, and surrounding areas of East Central Illinois. Rest of tonight, partly

cloudy with a 20% chance of showers. Near steady temperature in the upper 60s. Southwest winds around 5 miles an hour. Wednesday, mostly cloudy with a slight chance of showers and thunderstorms in the morning, then partly sunny with a chance of showers and thunderstorms in the afternoon. Highs in the upper 70s. Southwest winds around 5 miles an hour. Chance of rain 50%. Wednesday night, mostly cloudy. A chance of showers and thunderstorms until midnight, then a slight chance of showers after midnight. Lows in the lower 60s. North winds around 5 miles an hour. Chance of rain 50%. Thursday, sunny. Highs around 80. Northeast winds around 5 miles an hour. Thursday night, mostly clear. Lows in the upper 50s. East winds around 5 miles an hour. Friday through Sunday, mostly clear. Highs around 80. Lows in the lower 60s. Sunday night through Tuesday, partly cloudy. Lows around 60. Highs in the lower 80s. Again, the forecast for Champaign, Urbana and surrounding areas of East Central Illinois for the rest of tonight, partly cloudy with a 20% chance of showers. Near steady temperature in the upper 60s. Southwest winds around 5 miles an hour. At 1 a.m. at the Champaign Airport, skies were clear. The temperature was 66 degrees, the dew point was 66, and the relative humidity was 100%. The wind was west at 3 miles an hour. The pressure was 29.98 inches and rising. Elsewhere around the area, it was clear, with a temperature of 66 at Rantoul and 66 at Paris. It was partly cloudy, with a temperature of 69 at Bloomington, 72 at Mattoon, and 70 at Decatur. At Springfield, it was mostly cloudy, with a temperature of 68. It was cloudy, with a temperature of 71 at Peoria, and 69 at Terre Haute. And once again at 1 a.m. at the Champaign Airport, under clear skies, the temperature was 66. Looking elsewhere around the Midwest at 1 a.m., Chicago was partly cloudy, and 67. Indianapolis was cloudy, and 71. St. Louis was partly cloudy, and 78. Kansas City reported a thunderstorm, and 69. Des Moines was cloudy, and 76. Milwaukee was partly cloudy, and 62. The time is currently 1:30 a.m. Central Daylight Time. 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Now for the official National Weather Service forecast for Champaign, Urbana and surrounding areas of East Central Illinois. Rest of tonight, mostly cloudy. Near steady temperature in the upper 60s. Southwest winds around 5 miles an hour. Wednesday, mostly cloudy. A slight chance of showers and thunderstorms in the morning, then a chance of showers and thunderstorms in the afternoon. Highs in the upper 70s. Southwest winds around 5 miles an hour. Chance of rain 50%. Wednesday night, mostly cloudy. A chance of showers and thunderstorms until midnight, then a slight chance of showers and thunderstorms after midnight. Lows in the lower 60s. North winds around 5 miles an hour. Chance of rain 50%. Thursday, sunny. Highs around 80. Northeast winds 5 to 10 miles an hour. Thursday night, mostly clear. Lows around 60. Northeast winds around 5 miles an hour. Friday, sunny. Highs in the lower 80s. Friday night, a chance of showers until midnight. Partly cloudy. Lows in the lower 60s. Chance of rain 30%. Saturday, mostly sunny. Highs in the lower 80s. Saturday night, mostly clear. Lows in the lower 60s. Sunday through Tuesday, partly cloudy. Highs around 80. Lows around 60. Again, the forecast for Champaign, Urbana and surrounding areas of East Central Illinois for the rest of tonight, mostly cloudy. Near steady temperature in the upper 60s. Southwest winds around 5 miles an hour. At 1 a.m. at the Champaign Airport, skies were clear. The temperature was 66 degrees, the dew point was 66, and the relative humidity was 100%. The wind was west at 3 miles an hour. The pressure was 29.98 inches and rising. Elsewhere,

around the area, it was clear, with a temperature of 66 at Rantoul and 66 at Paris. It was partly cloudy, with a temperature of 69 at 9.98 inches and rising. Elsewhere around the area, it was clear, with a temperature of 66 at Rantoul and 66 at Paris. It was partly cloudy, with a temperature of 69 at Bloomington, 72 at Mattoon, and 70 at Decatur. At Springfield, it was mostly cloudy, with a temperature of 68. It was cloudy, with a temperature of 71 at Peoria, and 69 at Terre Haute. And once again at 1 a.m. at the Champaign Airport, under clear skies, the temperature was 66. Looking elsewhere around the Midwest at 1 a.m., Chicago was partly cloudy, and 67. Indianapolis was cloudy, and 71. St. Louis was partly cloudy, and 78. Kansas City reported a thunderstorm, and 69. Des Moines was cloudy, and 76. Milwaukee was partly cloudy, and 62. The time is currently 1:34 a.m. Central Daylight Time. 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Now for the official National Weather Service forecast for Champaign, Urbana, and surrounding areas of East Central Illinois. Rest of tonight, mostly cloudy. Near steady temperature in the upper 60s. Southwest winds around 5 miles an hour. Wednesday, mostly cloudy. A slight chance of showers and thunderstorms in the morning, then a chance of showers and thunderstorms in the afternoon. Highs in the upper 70s. Southwest winds around 5 miles an hour. Chance of rain 50%. Wednesday night, mostly cloudy. A chance of showers and thunderstorms until midnight, then a slight chance of showers and thunderstorms after midnight. Lows in the lower 60s. North winds around 5 miles an hour. Chance of rain 50%. Thursday, sunny. Highs around 80. Northeast winds 5 to 10 miles an hour. Thursday night, mostly clear. Lows around 60. Northeast winds around 5 miles an hour. Friday, sunny. Highs in the lower 80s. Friday night, a chance of showers until midnight. Partly cloudy. Lows in the lower 60s. Chance of rain 30%. Saturday, mostly sunny. Highs in the lower 80s. Saturday night, mostly clear. Lows in the lower 60s. Sunday through Tuesday, partly cloudy. Highs around 80. Lows around 60. Again, the forecast for Champaign, Urbana, and surrounding areas of East Central Illinois for the rest of tonight, mostly cloudy. Near steady temperature in the upper 60s. Southwest winds around 5 miles an hour. Here is a river flood statement. The flood warning continues for the Sangamon River at Monticello until early Friday morning. At 8 p.m. Tuesday, the stage was 16.9 feet. The river is expected to fall below flood stage late Thursday evening and continue falling to 9.6 feet Tuesday, August 25th. Here is a river flood statement. The flood warning is canceled for the Vermilion River near Danville. At 8:15 p.m. Tuesday, or 9:15 p.m. Eastern Daylight Time Tuesday slash the stage was 17.8 feet. The river is expected to fall to 4.9 feet Friday, August 28th. At 1 a.m. at the Champaign Airport, skies were clear. The temperature was 66 degrees, the dew point was 66, and the relative humidity was 100%. The wind was west at 3 miles an hour. The pressure was 29.98 inches and rising. Elsewhere around the area, it was clear, with a temperature of 66 at Rantoul and 66 at Paris. It was partly cloudy, with a temperature of 69 at Bloomington, 72 at Mattoon, and 70 at Decatur. At Springfield, it was mostly cloudy, with a temperature of 68. It was cloudy, with a temperature of 71 at Peoria and 69 at Terre Haute. And once again at 1 a.m. at the Champaign Airport, under clear skies, the temperature was 66. Looking elsewhere around the Midwest at 1 a.m., Chicago was partly cloudy, and 67. Indianapolis was cloudy, and 71. St. Louis was partly cloudy, and 78. Kansas City reported a thunderstorm, and 69. Des Moines was cloudy, and 76.

Champaign, Urbana, and surrounding areas of east central Illinois. Rest of tonight, mostly cloudy. Near steady temperature in the upper 60s. Southwest winds around 5 miles an hour. Wednesday, mostly cloudy. A slight chance of showers and thunderstorms in the morning, then a chance of showers and thunderstorms in the afternoon. Highs in the upper 70s. Southwest winds around 5 miles an hour. Chance of rain 50%. Wednesday night, mostly cloudy. A chance of showers and thunderstorms until midnight, then a slight chance of showers and thunderstorms after midnight. Lows in the lower 60s. North winds around 5 miles an hour. Chance of rain 50%. Thursday, sunny. Highs around 80. Northeast winds 5 to 10 miles an hour. Thursday night, mostly clear. Lows around 60. Northeast winds around 5 miles an hour. Friday, sunny. Highs in the lower 80s. Friday night, a chance of showers until midnight. Partly cloudy. Lows in the lower 60s. Chance of rain 30%. Saturday, mostly sunny. Highs in the lower 80s. Saturday night, mostly clear. Lows in the lower 60s. Sunday through Tuesday, partly cloudy. Highs around 80. Lows around 60. Again, the forecast for Champaign, Urbana, and surrounding areas of east central Illinois for the rest of tonight, mostly cloudy. Near steady temperature in the upper 60s. Southwest winds around 5 miles an hour. At 1 a.m. at the Champaign Airport, skies were clear. The temperature was 66 degrees, the dew point was 66, and the relative humidity was 100%. The wind was west at 3 miles an hour. The pressure was 29.98 inches and rising. Elsewhere around the area, it was clear, with a temperature of 66 at Rantoul and 66 at Paris. It was partly cloudy, with a temperature of 69 at Bloomington, 72 at Mattoon, and 70 at Decatur. At Springfield, it was mostly cloudy, with a temperature of 68. It was cloudy, with a temperature of 71 at Peoria, and 69 at Terre Haute. And once again at 1 a.m. at the Champaign Airport, under clear skies, the temperature was 66. Looking elsewhere around the Midwest at 1 a.m., Chicago was partly cloudy, and 67. Indianapolis was cloudy, and 71. St. Louis was partly cloudy, and 78. Kansas City reported a thunderstorm, and 69. Des Moines was cloudy, and 76. Milwaukee was partly cloudy, and 62. The time is currently 1:41 a.m. Central Daylight Time. 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Now for the official National Weather Service forecast for Champaign, Urbana, and surrounding areas of east central Illinois. Rest of tonight, mostly cloudy. Near steady temperature in the upper 60s. Southwest winds around 5 miles an hour. Wednesday, mostly cloudy. A slight chance of showers and thunderstorms in the morning, then a chance of showers and thunderstorms in the afternoon. Highs in the upper 70s. Southwest winds around 5 miles an hour. Chance of rain 50%. Wednesday night, mostly cloudy. A chance of showers and thunderstorms until midnight, then a slight chance of showers and thunderstorms after midnight. Lows in the lower 60s. North winds around 5 miles an hour. Chance of rain 50%. Thursday, sunny. Highs around 80. Northeast winds 5 to 10 miles an hour. Thursday night, mostly clear. Lows around 60. Northeast winds around 5 miles an hour. Friday, sunny. Highs in the lower 80s. Friday night, a chance of showers until midnight. Partly cloudy. Lows in the lower 60s. Chance of rain 30%. Saturday, mostly sunny. Highs in the lower 80s. Saturday night, mostly clear. Lows in the lower 60s. Sunday through Tuesday, partly cloudy. Highs around 80. Lows around 60. Again, the forecast for Champaign, Urbana, and surrounding areas of east central Illinois for the rest of tonight, mostly cloudy. Near steady temperature in the upper 60s. Southwest winds around 5 miles an hour.

At 1 a.m. at the Champagne Airport, skies were clear. The temperature was 66 degrees, the dew point was 66, and the relative humidity was 100%. The wind was west at 3 miles an hour. The pressure was 29.98 inches and rising. Elsewhere around the area, it was clear, with a temperature of 66 at Rantoul, and 66 at Paris. It was partly cloudy, with a temperature of 69 at Bloomington, 72 at Mattoon, and 70 at Decatur. At Springfield, it was mostly cloudy, with a temperature of 68. It was cloudy, with a temperature of 71 at Peoria, and 69 at Terre Haute. And once again at 1 a.m. at the Champaign Airport, under clear skies, the temperature was 66. Looking elsewhere around the Midwest at 1 a.m., Chicago was partly cloudy, and 67. Indianapolis was cloudy, and 71. St. Louis was partly cloudy, and 78. Kansas City reported a thunderstorm, and 69. Des Moines was cloudy, and 76. Milwaukee was partly cloudy, and 62. The time is currently 1:44 a.m. Central Daylight Time. 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Now for the official National Weather Service forecast for Champaign, Urbana, and surrounding areas of East Central Illinois. Rest of tonight, mostly cloudy. Near steady temperature in the upper 60s. Southwest winds around 5 miles an hour. Wednesday, mostly cloudy. A slight chance of showers and thunderstorms in the morning, then a chance of showers and thunderstorms in the afternoon. Highs in the upper 70s. Southwest winds around 5 miles an hour. Chance of rain 50%. Wednesday night, mostly cloudy. A chance of showers and thunderstorms until midnight, then a slight chance of showers and thunderstorms after midnight. Lows in the lower 60s. North winds around 5 miles an hour. Chance of rain 50%. Thursday, sunny. Highs around 80. Northeast winds 5 to 10 miles an hour. Thursday night, mostly clear. Lows around 60. Northeast winds around 5 miles an hour. Friday, sunny. Highs in the lower 80s. Friday night, a chance of showers until midnight. Partly cloudy. Lows in the lower 60s. Chance of rain 30%. Saturday, mostly sunny. Highs in the lower 80s. Saturday night, mostly clear. Lows in the lower 60s. Sunday through Tuesday, partly cloudy. Highs around 80. Lows around 60. Again, the forecast for Champaign, Urbana, and surrounding areas of East Central Illinois for the rest of tonight, mostly cloudy. Near steady temperature in the upper 60s. Southwest winds around 5 miles an hour. Here is a river flood statement. The flood warning continues for the Sangamon River at Monticello until early Friday morning. At 8 p.m. Tuesday, the stage was 16.9 feet. The river is expected to fall below flood stage late Thursday evening and continue falling to 9.6 feet Tuesday, August 25th. Here is a river flood statement. The flood warning is canceled for the Vermilion River near Danville. At 8:15 p.m. Tuesday, or 9:15 p.m. Eastern Daylight Time Tuesday / the stage was 17.8 feet. The river is expected to fall to 4.9 feet Friday, August 28th. At 1 a.m. at the Champaign Airport, skies were clear. The temperature was 66 degrees, the dew point was 66, and the relative humidity was 100%. The wind was west at 3 miles an hour. The pressure was 29.98 inches and rising. Elsewhere around the area, it was clear, with a temperature of 66 at Rantoul, and 66 at Paris. It was partly cloudy, with a temperature of 69 at Bloomington, 72 at Mattoon, and 70 at Decatur. At Springfield, it was mostly cloudy, with a temperature of 68. It was cloudy, with a temperature of 71 at Peoria, and 69 at Terre Haute. And once again at 1 a.m. at the Champaign Airport, under clear skies, the temperature was 66. Looking elsewhere around the Midwest at 1 a.m., Chicago was partly cloudy, and 67. Indianapolis was cloudy, and 71. St. Louis was partly cloudy, and 78. Kansas City
reported a thunderstorm, and 69. Des Moines was cloudy, and 76. Milwaukee was partly cloudy, and 62. The time is currently 1:48 a.m. Central Daylight Time. 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Now for the official National Weather Service forecast for Champaign, Urbana, and surrounding areas of East Central Illinois. Rest of tonight, mostly cloudy. Near steady temperature in the upper 60s. Southwest winds around 5 miles an hour. Wednesday, mostly cloudy. A slight chance of showers and thunderstorms in the morning, then a chance of showers and thunderstorms in the afternoon. Highs in the upper 70s. Southwest winds around 5 miles an hour. Chance of rain 50%. Wednesday night, mostly cloudy. A chance of showers and thunderstorms until midnight, then a slight chance of showers and thunderstorms after midnight. Lows in the lower 60s. North winds around 5 miles an hour. Chance of rain 50%. Thursday, sunny. Highs around 80. Northeast winds 5 to 10 miles an hour. Thursday night, mostly clear. Lows around 60. Northeast winds around 5 miles an hour. Friday, sunny. Highs in the lower 80s. Friday night, a chance of showers until midnight. Partly cloudy. Lows in the lower 60s. Chance of rain 30%. Saturday, mostly sunny. Highs in the lower 80s. Saturday night, mostly clear. Lows in the lower 60s. Sunday through Tuesday, partly cloudy. Highs around 80. Lows around 60. Again, the forecast for Champaign, Urbana, and surrounding areas of East Central Illinois for the rest of tonight, mostly cloudy. Near steady temperature in the upper 60s. Southwest winds around 5 miles an hour. At 1 a.m. at the Champaign Airport, skies were clear. The temperature was 66 degrees, the dew point was 66, and the relative humidity was 100%. The wind was west at 3 miles an hour. The pressure was 29.98 inches and rising. Elsewhere around the area, it was clear, with a temperature of 66 at Rantoul and 66 at Paris. It was partly cloudy, with a temperature of 69 at Bloomington, 72 at Mattoon, and 70 at Decatur. At Springfield, it was mostly cloudy, with a temperature of 68. It was cloudy, with a temperature of 71 at Peoria, and 69 at Terre Haute. And once again at 1 a.m. at the Champaign Airport, under clear skies, the temperature was 66. Looking elsewhere around the Midwest at 1 a.m., Chicago was partly cloudy, and 67. Indianapolis was cloudy, and 71. St. Louis was partly cloudy, and 78. Kansas City reported a thunderstorm, and 69. Des Moines was cloudy, and 76. Milwaukee was partly cloudy, and 62. The time is currently 1:51 a.m. Central Daylight Time. 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Now for the official National Weather Service forecast for Champaign, Urbana, and surrounding areas of East Central Illinois. Rest of tonight, mostly cloudy. Near steady temperature in the upper 60s. Southwest winds around 5 miles an hour. Wednesday, mostly cloudy. A slight chance of showers and thunderstorms in the morning, then a chance of showers and thunderstorms in the afternoon. Highs in the upper 70s. Southwest winds around 5 miles an hour. Chance of rain 50%. Wednesday night, mostly cloudy. A chance of showers and thunderstorms until midnight, then a slight chance of showers and thunderstorms after midnight. Lows in the lower 60s. North winds around 5 miles an hour. Chance of rain 50%. Thursday, sunny. Highs around 80. Northeast winds 5 to 10 miles an hour. Thursday night, mostly clear. Lows around 60. Northeast winds around 5 miles an hour. Friday, sunny. Highs in the lower 80s. Friday night, a chance of showers until midnight. Partly cloudy. Lows in the lower 60s. Chance of rain 30%. Saturday, mostly sunny. Highs in the lower 80s.

Saturday night, mostly clear. Lows in the lower 60s. Sunday through Tuesday, partly cloudy. Highs around 80. Lows around 60. Again, the forecast for Champaign, Urbana and surrounding areas of East Central Illinois for the rest of tonight, mostly cloudy. Near steady temperature in the upper 60s. Southwest winds around 5 miles an hour. At 1 a.m. at the Champaign Airport, skies were clear. The temperature was 66 degrees, the dew point was 66, and the relative humidity was 100%. The wind was west at 3 miles an hour. The pressure was 29.98 inches and rising. Elsewhere around the area, it was clear, with a temperature of 66 at Rantoul and 66 at Paris. It was partly cloudy, with a temperature of 69 at Bloomington, 72 at Mattoon, and 70 at Decatur. At Springfield, it was mostly cloudy, with a temperature of 68. It was cloudy, with a temperature of 71 at Peoria, and 69 at Terre Haute. And once again at 1 a.m. at the Champaign Airport, under clear skies, the temperature was 66. Looking elsewhere around the Midwest at 1 a.m., Chicago was partly cloudy, and 67. Indianapolis was cloudy, and 71. St. Louis was partly cloudy, and 78. Kansas City reported a thunderstorm, and 69. Des Moines was cloudy, and 76. Milwaukee was partly cloudy, and 62. Here is a river flood statement. The flood warning continues for the Sangamon River at Monticello until early Friday morning. At 8 p.m. Tuesday, the stage was 16.9 feet. The river is expected to fall below flood stage late Thursday evening and continue falling to 9.6 feet Tuesday, August 25th. Here is a river flood statement. The flood warning is canceled for the Vermilion River near Danville. At 8.15 p.m. Tuesday, or 9.15 p.m. Eastern Daylight Time Tuesday slash the stage was 17.8 feet. The river is expected to fall to 4.9 feet Friday, August 28th. The time is currently 1.55 a.m. Central Daylight Time. 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Now for the official National Weather Service forecast for Champaign, Urbana and surrounding areas of East Central Illinois. Rest of tonight, mostly cloudy. Near steady temperature in the upper 60s. Southwest winds around 5 miles an hour. Wednesday, mostly cloudy. A slight chance of showers and thunderstorms in the morning, then a chance of showers and thunderstorms in the afternoon. Highs in the upper 70s. Southwest winds around 5 miles an hour. Chance of rain 50%. Wednesday night, mostly cloudy. A chance of showers and thunderstorms until midnight, then a slight chance of showers and thunderstorms after midnight. Lows in the lower 60s. North winds around 5 miles an hour. Chance of rain 50%. Thursday, sunny. Highs around 80. Northeast winds 5 to 10 miles an hour. Thursday night, mostly clear. Lows around 60. Northeast winds around 5 miles an hour. Friday, sunny. Highs in the lower 80s. Friday night, a chance of showers until midnight. Partly cloudy. Lows in the lower 60s. Chance of rain 30%. Saturday, mostly sunny. Highs in the lower 80s. Saturday night, mostly clear. Lows in the lower 60s. Sunday through Tuesday, partly cloudy. Highs around 80. Lows around 60. Again, the forecast for Champaign, Urbana and surrounding areas of East Central Illinois for the rest of tonight, mostly cloudy. Near steady temperature in the upper 60s. Southwest winds around 5 miles an hour. At 1 a.m. at the Champaign Airport, skies were clear. The temperature was 66 degrees, the dew point was 66, and the relative humidity was 100%. The wind was west at 3 miles an hour. The pressure was 29.98 inches and rising. Elsewhere around the area, it was clear, with a temperature of 66 at Rantoul and 66 at Paris. It was partly cloudy, with a temperature of 69 at Bloomington, 72 at Mattoon, and 70 at Decatur. At Springfield, it was mostly cloudy, with a temperature of 68. It was cloudy, with a temperature
temperature of 71 at Peoria and 69 at Terre Haute. And once again at 1 a.m. at the Champaign Airport, under clear skies, the temperature was 66. Looking elsewhere around the Midwest at 1 a.m., Chicago was partly cloudy and 67. Indianapolis was cloudy and 71. St. Louis was partly cloudy and 78. Kansas City reported a thunderstorm and 69. Des Moines was cloudy and 76. Milwaukee was partly cloudy and 62. The time is currently 1:59 a.m. Central Daylight Time. 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Now for the official National Weather Service forecast for Champaign, Urbana, and surrounding areas of East Central Illinois. Rest of tonight, mostly cloudy. Near steady temperature in the upper 60s. Southwest winds around 5 miles an hour. Wednesday, mostly cloudy. A slight chance of showers and thunderstorms in the morning, then a chance of showers and thunderstorms in the afternoon. Highs in the upper 70s. Southwest winds around 5 miles an hour. Chance of rain 50%. Wednesday night, mostly cloudy. A chance of showers and thunderstorms until midnight, then a slight chance of showers and thunderstorms after midnight. Lows in the lower 60s. North winds around 5 miles an hour. Chance of rain 50%. Thursday, sunny. Highs around 80. Northeast winds 5 to 10 miles an hour. Thursday night, mostly clear. Lows around 60. Northeast winds around 5 miles an hour. Friday, sunny. Highs in the lower 80s. Friday night, a chance of showers until midnight. Partly cloudy. Lows in the lower 60s. Chance of rain 30%. Saturday, mostly sunny. Highs in the lower 80s. Saturday night, mostly clear. Lows in the lower 60s. Sunday through Tuesday, partly cloudy. Highs around 80. Lows around 60. Again, the forecast for Champaign, Urbana, and surrounding areas of East Central Illinois for the rest of tonight, mostly cloudy. Near steady temperature in the upper 60s. Southwest winds around 5 miles an hour. The time is currently 2:01 a.m. Central Daylight Time. 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Now for the official National Weather Service forecast for Champaign, Urbana, and surrounding areas of East Central Illinois. Rest of tonight, mostly cloudy. Near steady temperature in the upper 60s. Southwest winds around 5 miles an hour. Wednesday, mostly cloudy. A slight chance of showers and thunderstorms in the morning, then a chance of showers and thunderstorms in the afternoon. Highs in the upper 70s. Southwest winds around 5 miles an hour. Chance of rain 50%. Wednesday night, mostly cloudy. A chance of showers and thunderstorms until midnight, then a slight chance of showers and thunderstorms after midnight. Lows in the lower 60s. North winds around 5 miles an hour. Chance of rain 50%. Thursday, sunny. Highs around 80. Northeast winds 5 to 10 miles an hour. Thursday night, mostly clear. Lows around 60. Northeast winds around 5 miles an hour. Friday, sunny. Highs in the lower 80s. Friday night, a chance of showers until midnight. Partly cloudy. Lows in the lower 60s. Chance of rain 30%. Saturday, mostly sunny. Highs in the lower 80s. Saturday night, mostly clear. Lows in the lower 60s. Sunday through Tuesday, partly cloudy. Highs around 80. Lows around 60. Again, the forecast for Champaign, Urbana, and surrounding areas of East Central Illinois for the rest of tonight, mostly cloudy. Near steady temperature in the upper 60s. Southwest winds around 5 miles an hour. At 2 a.m. at the Champaign Airport, skies were clear. The temperature was 67 degrees, the dew point was 67, and the relative humidity was 100%. The wind was west at 3 miles an hour. The pressure was 29.97 inches and falling. Elsewhere around the area, at Rantoul, it was clear, with a temperature of 67.

It was partly cloudy, with a temperature of 69 at Bloomington and 70 at Decatur. It was mostly cloudy, with a temperature of 66 at Paris, 69 at Terre Haute, 71 at Mattoon, and 70 at Springfield. At Peoria, it was cloudy, with a temperature of 72. And once again at 2 a.m. at the Champaign Airport, under clear skies, the temperature was 67. The time is currently 2:03 a.m. Central Daylight Time. 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Now for the official National Weather Service forecast for Champaign, Urbana, and surrounding areas of East Central Illinois. Rest of tonight, mostly cloudy. Near steady temperature in the upper 60s. Southwest winds around 5 miles an hour. Wednesday, mostly cloudy. A slight chance of showers and thunderstorms in the morning, then a chance of showers and thunderstorms in the afternoon. Highs in the upper 70s. Southwest winds around 5 miles an hour. Chance of rain 50%. Wednesday night, mostly cloudy. A chance of showers and thunderstorms until midnight, then a slight chance of showers and thunderstorms after midnight. Lows in the lower 60s. North winds around 5 miles an hour. Chance of rain 50%. Thursday, sunny. Highs around 80. Northeast winds 5 to 10 miles an hour. Thursday night, mostly clear. Lows around 60. Northeast winds around 5 miles an hour. Friday, sunny. Highs in the lower 80s. Friday night, a chance of showers until midnight. Partly cloudy. Lows in the lower 60s. Chance of rain 30%. Saturday, mostly sunny. Highs in the lower 80s. Saturday night, mostly clear. Lows in the lower 60s. Sunday through Tuesday, partly cloudy. Highs around 80. Lows around 60. Again, the forecast for Champaign, Urbana, and surrounding areas of East Central Illinois for the rest of tonight, mostly cloudy. Near steady temperature in the upper 60s. Southwest winds around 5 miles an hour. Here is a river flood statement. The flood warning continues for the Sangamon River at Monticello until early Friday morning. At 8 p.m. Tuesday, the stage was 16.9 feet. The river is expected to fall below flood stage late Thursday evening and continue falling to 9.6 feet Tuesday, August 25th. Here is a river flood statement. The flood warning is canceled for the Vermilion River near Danville. At 8:15 p.m. Tuesday, or 9:15 p.m. Eastern Daylight Time Tuesday / the stage was 17.8 feet. The river is expected to fall to 4.9 feet Friday, August 28th. 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Now for the official National Weather Service forecast for Champaign, Urbana, and surrounding areas of East Central Illinois. Rest of tonight, mostly cloudy. Near steady temperature in the upper 60s. Southwest winds around 5 miles an hour. Wednesday, mostly cloudy. A slight chance of showers and thunderstorms in the morning, then a chance of showers and thunderstorms in the afternoon. Highs in the upper 70s. Southwest winds around 5 miles an hour. Chance of rain 50%. Wednesday night, mostly cloudy. A chance of showers and thunderstorms until midnight, then a slight chance of showers and thunderstorms after midnight. Lows in the lower 60s. North winds around 5 miles an hour. Chance of rain 50%. Thursday, sunny. Highs around 80. Northeast winds 5 to 10 miles an hour. Thursday night, mostly clear. Lows around 60. Northeast winds around 5 miles an hour.

sunny. Highs in the lower 80s. Friday night, a chance of showers until midnight. Partly cloudy. Lows in the lower 60s. Chance of rain 30%. Saturday, mostly sunny. Highs in the lower 80s. Saturday night, mostly clear. Lows in the lower 60s. Sunday through Tuesday, partly cloudy. Highs around 80. Lows around 60. Again, the forecast for Champaign, Urbana and surrounding areas of East Central Illinois for the rest of tonight, mostly cloudy. Near steady temperature in the upper 60s. Southwest winds around 5 miles an hour. At 2 a.m. at the Champaign Airport, skies were clear. The temperature was 67 degrees, the dew point was 67, and the relative humidity was 100%. The wind was west at 3 miles an hour. The pressure was 29.97 inches and falling. Elsewhere around the area, at Rantoul, it was clear, with a temperature of 67. It was partly cloudy, with a temperature of 69 at Bloomington, and 70 at Decatur. It was mostly cloudy, with a temperature of 66 at Paris, 69 at Terre Haute, 71 at Mattoon, and 70 at Springfield. At Peoria, it was cloudy, with a temperature of 72. And once again at 2 a.m. at the Champaign Airport, under clear skies, the temperature was 67. Looking elsewhere around the Midwest at 2 a.m., Chicago was clear, and 67. Indianapolis was mostly cloudy, and 69. St. Louis reported thunder, and 78. Kansas City reported a thunderstorm, and 71. Des Moines was cloudy, and 75. Milwaukee was partly cloudy, and 62. The time is currently 2:10 a.m. Central Daylight Time. 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Now for the official National Weather Service forecast for Champaign, Urbana and surrounding areas of East Central Illinois. Rest of tonight, mostly cloudy. Near steady temperature in the upper 60s. Southwest winds around 5 miles an hour. Wednesday, mostly cloudy. A slight chance of showers and thunderstorms in the morning, then a chance of showers and thunderstorms in the afternoon. Highs in the upper 70s. Southwest winds around 5 miles an hour. Chance of rain 50%. Wednesday night, mostly cloudy. A chance of showers and thunderstorms until midnight, then a slight chance of showers and thunderstorms after midnight. Lows in the lower 60s. North winds around 5 miles an hour. Chance of rain 50%. Thursday, sunny. Highs around 80. Northeast winds 5 to 10 miles an hour. Thursday night, mostly clear. Lows around 60. Northeast winds around 5 miles an hour. Friday, sunny. Highs in the lower 80s. Friday night, a chance of showers until midnight. Partly cloudy. Lows in the lower 60s. Chance of rain 30%. Saturday, mostly sunny. Highs in the lower 80s. Saturday night, mostly clear. Lows in the lower 60s. Sunday through Tuesday, partly cloudy. Highs around 80. Lows around 60. Again, the forecast for Champaign, Urbana and surrounding areas of East Central Illinois for the rest of tonight, mostly cloudy. Near steady temperature in the upper 60s. Southwest winds around 5 miles an hour. At 2 a.m. at the Champaign Airport, skies were clear. The temperature was 67 degrees, the dew point was 67, and the relative humidity was 100%. The wind was west at 3 miles an hour. The pressure was 29.97 inches and falling. Elsewhere around the area, it was clear, with a temperature of 67 at Rantoul, and 70 at Decatur. At Bloomington, it was partly cloudy, with a temperature of 69. It was mostly cloudy, with a temperature of 66 at Paris, 69 at Terre Haute, 71 at Mattoon, and 70 at Springfield. At Peoria, it was cloudy, with a temperature of 72. And once again at 2 a.m. at the Champaign Airport, under clear skies, the temperature was 67. Looking elsewhere around the Midwest at 2 a.m., Chicago was clear, and 67. Indianapolis was mostly cloudy, and 69. St. Louis reported thunder, and 78.

Kansas City reported a thunderstorm and 71. Des Moines was cloudy and 75. Milwaukee was partly cloudy and 62. The time is currently 2:13 a.m. Central Daylight Time. 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Now for the official National Weather Service forecast for Champaign, Urbana, and surrounding areas of East Central Illinois. Rest of tonight, mostly cloudy. Near steady temperature in the upper 60s. Southwest winds around 5 miles an hour. Wednesday, mostly cloudy. A slight chance of showers and thunderstorms in the morning, then a chance of showers and thunderstorms in the afternoon. Highs in the upper 70s. Southwest winds around 5 miles an hour. Chance of rain 50%. Wednesday night, mostly cloudy. A chance of showers and thunderstorms until midnight, then a slight chance of showers and thunderstorms after midnight. Lows in the lower 60s. North winds around 5 miles an hour. Chance of rain 50%. Thursday, sunny. Highs around 80. Northeast winds 5 to 10 miles an hour. Thursday night, mostly clear. Lows around 60. Northeast winds around 5 miles an hour. Friday, sunny. Highs in the lower 80s. Friday night, a chance of showers until midnight. Partly cloudy. Lows in the lower 60s. Chance of rain 30%. Saturday, mostly sunny. Highs in the lower 80s. Saturday night, mostly clear. Lows in the lower 60s. Sunday through Tuesday, partly cloudy. Highs around 80. Lows around 60. Again, the forecast for Champaign, Urbana, and surrounding areas of East Central Illinois for the rest of tonight, mostly cloudy. Near steady temperature in the upper 60s. Southwest winds around 5 miles an hour. Here is a river flood statement. The flood warning continues for the Sangamon River at Monticello until early Friday morning. At 8 p.m. Tuesday, the stage was 16.9 feet. The river is expected to fall below flood stage late Thursday evening and continue falling to 9.6 feet Tuesday, August 25th. Here is a river flood statement. The flood warning is canceled for the Vermilion River near Danville. At 8:15 p.m. Tuesday, or 9:15 p.m. Eastern Daylight Time Tuesday, the stage was 17.8 feet. The river is expected to fall to 4.9 feet Friday, August 28th. At 2 a.m. at the Champaign Airport, skies were clear. The temperature was 67 degrees, the dew point was 67, and the relative humidity was 100%. The wind was west at 3 miles an hour. The pressure was 29.97 inches and falling. Elsewhere around the area, it was clear, with a temperature of 67 at Rantoul and 70 at Decatur. At Bloomington, it was partly cloudy, with a temperature of 69. It was mostly cloudy, with a temperature of 66 at Paris, 69 at Terre Haute, 71 at Mattoon, and 70 at Springfield. At Peoria, it was cloudy, with a temperature of 72. And once again at 2 a.m. at the Champaign Airport, under clear skies, the temperature was 67. Looking elsewhere around the Midwest at 2 a.m., Chicago was clear, and 67. Indianapolis was mostly cloudy, and 69. St. Louis reported thunder, and 78. Kansas City reported a thunderstorm, and 71. Des Moines was cloudy, and 75. Milwaukee was clear, and 62. The time is currently 2:17 a.m. Central Daylight Time. 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Now for the official National Weather Service forecast for Champaign, Urbana, and surrounding areas of East Central Illinois. Rest of tonight, mostly cloudy. Near steady temperature in the upper 60s. Southwest winds around 5 miles an hour. Wednesday, mostly cloudy. A slight chance of showers and thunderstorms in the morning, then a chance of showers and thunderstorms in the afternoon. Highs in the upper 70s. Southwest winds around 5 miles an hour. Chance of rain 50%. Wednesday night, mostly cloudy. A chance of showers and thunderstorms until midnight, then a slight chance of showers and thunderstorms after midnight.

North winds around 5 miles an hour. Chance of rain 50%. Thursday, sunny. Highs around 80. Northeast winds 5 to 10 miles an hour. Thursday night, mostly clear. Lows around 60. Northeast winds around 5 miles an hour. Friday, sunny. Highs in the lower 80s. Friday night, a chance of showers until midnight. Partly cloudy. Lows in the lower 60s. Chance of rain 30%. Saturday, mostly sunny. Highs in the lower 80s. Saturday night, mostly clear. Lows in the lower 60s. Sunday through Tuesday, partly cloudy. Highs around 80. Lows around 60. Again, the forecast for Champaign, Urbana and surrounding areas of East Central Illinois for the rest of tonight, mostly cloudy. Near steady temperature in the upper 60s. Southwest winds around 5 miles an hour. At 2 a.m. at the Champaign Airport, skies were clear. The temperature was 67 degrees, the dew point was 67, and the relative humidity was 100%. The wind was west at 3 miles an hour. The pressure was 29.97 inches and falling. Elsewhere around the area, it was clear, with a temperature of 67 at Rantoul and 70 at Decatur. At Bloomington, it was partly cloudy, with a temperature of 69. It was mostly cloudy, with a temperature of 66 at Paris, 69 at Terre Haute, 71 at Mattoon, and 70 at Springfield. At Peoria, it was cloudy, with a temperature of 72. And once again at 2 a.m. at the Champaign Airport, under clear skies, the temperature was 67. Looking elsewhere around the Midwest at 2 a.m., Chicago was clear, and 67. Indianapolis was mostly cloudy, and 69. St. Louis reported thunder, and 78. Kansas City reported a thunderstorm, and 71. Des Moines was cloudy, and 75. Milwaukee was clear, and 62. The time is currently 2:20 a.m. Central Daylight Time. 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Now for the official National Weather Service forecast for Champaign, Urbana and surrounding areas of East Central Illinois. Rest of tonight, mostly cloudy. Near steady temperature in the upper 60s. Southwest winds around 5 miles an hour. Wednesday, mostly cloudy. A slight chance of showers and thunderstorms in the morning, then a chance of showers and thunderstorms in the afternoon. Highs in the upper 70s. Southwest winds around 5 miles an hour. Chance of rain 50%. Wednesday night, mostly cloudy. A chance of showers and thunderstorms until midnight, then a slight chance of showers and thunderstorms after midnight. Lows in the lower 60s. North winds around 5 miles an hour. Chance of rain 50%. Thursday, sunny. Highs around 80. Northeast winds 5 to 10 miles an hour. Thursday night, mostly clear. Lows around 60. Northeast winds around 5 miles an hour. Friday, sunny. Highs in the lower 80s. Friday night, a chance of showers until midnight. Partly cloudy. Lows in the lower 60s. Chance of rain 30%. Saturday, mostly sunny. Highs in the lower 80s. Saturday night, mostly clear. Lows in the lower 60s. Sunday through Tuesday, partly cloudy. Highs around 80. Lows around 60. Again, the forecast for Champaign, Urbana and surrounding areas of East Central Illinois for the rest of tonight, mostly cloudy. Near steady temperature in the upper 60s. Southwest winds around 5 miles an hour. At 2 a.m. at the Champaign Airport, skies were mostly cloudy. The temperature was 67 degrees, the dew point was 67, and the relative humidity was 100%. The wind was west at 3 miles an hour. The pressure was 29.97 inches and falling. Elsewhere around the area, skies ranged from mostly cloudy to cloudy. It was 72 at Peoria, 69 at Bloomington, 67 at Rantoul, and 66 at Paris. Terre Haute reported 69, Mattoon reported 71, Decatur reported 70, and Springfield reported 70. And once again at 2 a.m.

Champaign Airport, under mostly cloudy skies, the temperature was 67. Looking elsewhere around the Midwest at 2 a.m., Chicago was clear, and 67. Indianapolis was mostly cloudy, and 69. St. Louis reported thunder, and 78. Kansas City reported a thunderstorm, and 71. Des Moines was cloudy, and 75. Milwaukee was clear, and 62. The time is currently 2:24 a.m. Central Daylight Time. 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Now for the official National Weather Service forecast for Champaign, Urbana, and surrounding areas of East Central Illinois. Rest of tonight, mostly cloudy. Near steady temperature in the upper 60s. Southwest winds around 5 miles an hour. Wednesday, mostly cloudy. A slight chance of showers and thunderstorms in the morning, then a chance of showers and thunderstorms in the afternoon. Highs in the upper 70s. Southwest winds around 5 miles an hour. Chance of rain 50%. Wednesday night, mostly cloudy. A chance of showers and thunderstorms until midnight, then a slight chance of showers and thunderstorms after midnight. Lows in the lower 60s. North winds around 5 miles an hour. Chance of rain 50%. Thursday, sunny. Highs around 80. Northeast winds 5 to 10 miles an hour. Thursday night, mostly clear. Lows around 60. Northeast winds around 5 miles an hour. Friday, sunny. Highs in the lower 80s. Friday night, a chance of showers until midnight. Partly cloudy. Lows in the lower 60s. Chance of rain 30%. Saturday, mostly sunny. Highs in the lower 80s. Saturday night, mostly clear. Lows in the lower 60s. Sunday through Tuesday, partly cloudy. Highs around 80. Lows around 60. Again, the forecast for Champaign, Urbana, and surrounding areas of East Central Illinois for the rest of tonight, mostly cloudy. Near steady temperature in the upper 60s. Southwest winds around 5 miles an hour. Here is a river flood statement. The flood warning continues for the Sangamon River at Monticello until early Friday morning. At 8 p.m. Tuesday, the stage was 16.9 feet. The river is expected to fall below flood stage late Thursday evening and continue falling to 9.6 feet Tuesday, August 25th. Here is a river flood statement. The flood warning is canceled for the Vermilion River near Danville. At 8:15 p.m. Tuesday, or 9:15 p.m. Eastern Daylight Time Tuesday / the stage was 17.8 feet. The river is expected to fall to 4.9 feet Friday, August 28th. At 2 a.m. at the Champaign Airport, skies were mostly cloudy. The temperature was 67 degrees, the dew point was 67, and the relative humidity was 100%. The wind was west at 3 miles an hour. The pressure was 29.97 inches and falling. Elsewhere around the area, skies ranged from mostly cloudy to cloudy. It was 72 at Peoria, 69 at Bloomington, 67 at Red Tool, and 66 at Paris. Terre Haute reported 69, Mattoon reported 71, Decatur reported 70, and Springfield reported 70. And once again at 2 a.m. at the Champaign Airport, under mostly cloudy skies, the temperature was 67. Looking elsewhere around the Midwest at 2 a.m., Chicago was partly cloudy, and 67. Indianapolis was mostly cloudy, and 69. St. Louis reported thunder, and 78. Kansas City reported a thunderstorm, and 71. Des Moines was cloudy, and 75. Milwaukee was partly cloudy, and 62. The time is currently 2:28 a.m. Central Daylight Time. 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Now for the official National Weather Service forecast for Champaign, Urbana, and surrounding areas of East Central Illinois. Rest of tonight, mostly cloudy. Near steady temperature in the upper 60s. Southwest winds around 5 miles an hour. Wednesday, mostly cloudy. A slight chance of showers and thunderstorms in the morning, then a chance of showers and thunderstorms in the afternoon. Highs in the upper 70s.
Southwest winds around 5 miles an hour. Chance of rain 50%. Wednesday night, mostly cloudy. A chance of showers and thunderstorms until midnight, then a slight chance of showers and thunderstorms after midnight. Lows in the lower 60s. North winds around 5 miles an hour. Chance of rain 50%. Thursday, sunny. Highs around 80. Northeast winds 5 to 10 miles an hour. Thursday night, mostly clear. Lows around 60. Northeast winds around 5 miles an hour. Friday, sunny. Highs in the lower 80s. Friday night, a chance of showers until midnight. Partly cloudy. Lows in the lower 60s. Chance of rain 30%. Saturday, mostly sunny. Highs in the lower 80s. Saturday night, mostly clear. Lows in the lower 60s. Sunday through Tuesday, partly cloudy. Highs around 80. Lows around 60. Again, the forecast for Champaign, Urbana and surrounding areas of East Central Illinois for the rest of tonight, mostly cloudy. Near steady temperature in the upper 60s. Southwest winds around 5 miles an hour. At 2 a.m. at the Champaign Airport, skies were mostly cloudy. The temperature was 67 degrees, the dew point was 67, and the relative humidity was 100%. The wind was west at 3 miles an hour. The pressure was 29.97 inches and falling. Elsewhere around the area, skies ranged from mostly cloudy to cloudy. It was 72 at Peoria, 69 at Bloomington, 67 at Rantoul, and 66 at Paris. Terre Haute reported 69, Mattoon reported 71, Decatur reported 70, and Springfield reported 70. And once again at 2 a.m. at the Champaign Airport, under mostly cloudy skies, the temperature was 67. Looking elsewhere around the Midwest at 2 a.m., Chicago was partly cloudy, and 67. Indianapolis was mostly cloudy, and 69. St. Louis reported thunder, and 78. Kansas City reported a thunderstorm, and 71. Des Moines was cloudy, and 75. Milwaukee was partly cloudy, and 62. The time is currently 2:31 a.m. Central Daylight Time. 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Now for the official National Weather Service forecast for Champaign, Urbana, and surrounding areas of East Central Illinois. Rest of tonight, mostly cloudy. Near steady temperature in the upper 60s. Southwest winds around 5 miles an hour. Wednesday, mostly cloudy. A slight chance of showers and thunderstorms in the morning, then a chance of showers and thunderstorms in the afternoon. Highs in the upper 70s. Southwest winds around 5 miles an hour. Chance of rain 50%. Wednesday night, mostly cloudy. A chance of showers and thunderstorms until midnight, then a slight chance of showers and thunderstorms after midnight. Lows in the lower 60s. North winds around 5 miles an hour. Chance of rain 50%. Thursday, sunny. Highs around 80. Northeast winds 5 to 10 miles an hour. Thursday night, mostly clear. Lows around 60. Northeast winds around 5 miles an hour. Friday, sunny. Highs in the lower 80s. Friday night, a chance of showers until midnight. Partly cloudy. Lows in the lower 60s. Chance of rain 30%. Saturday, mostly sunny. Highs in the lower 80s. Saturday night, mostly clear. Lows in the lower 60s. Sunday through Tuesday, partly cloudy. Highs around 80. Lows around 60. Again, the forecast for Champaign, Urbana, and surrounding areas of East Central Illinois for the rest of tonight, mostly cloudy. Near steady temperature in the upper 60s. Southwest winds around 5 miles an hour. At 2 a.m. at the Champaign Airport, forecast for Champaign, Urbana, and surrounding areas of East Central Illinois for the rest of tonight, mostly cloudy. Near steady temperature in the upper 60s. Southwest winds around 5 miles an hour. At 2 a.m. at the Champaign Airport, skies were mostly cloudy. The temperature was 67 degrees, the dew point was 67, and the relative humidity was 100%.

The wind was west at 3 miles an hour. The pressure was 29.97 inches and falling. Elsewhere around the area, skies ranged from mostly cloudy to cloudy. It was 72 at Peoria, 69 at Bloomington, 67 at Red Tool, and 66 at Paris. Terre Haute reported 69, Mattoon reported 71, Decatur reported 70, and Springfield reported 70. And once again at 2 a.m. at the Champaign Airport, under mostly cloudy skies, the temperature was 67. Looking elsewhere around the Midwest at 2 a.m., Chicago was partly cloudy, and 67. Indianapolis was mostly cloudy, and 69. St. Louis reported thunder, and 78. Kansas City reported a thunderstorm, and 71. Des Moines was cloudy, and 75. Milwaukee was partly cloudy, and 62. The time is currently 2:34 a.m. Central Daylight Time. 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Now for the official National Weather Service forecast for Champaign, Urbana, and surrounding areas of East Central Illinois. Rest of tonight, mostly cloudy. Near steady temperature in the upper 60s. Southwest winds around 5 miles an hour. Wednesday, mostly cloudy. A slight chance of showers and thunderstorms in the morning, then a chance of showers and thunderstorms in the afternoon. Highs in the upper 70s. Southwest winds around 5 miles an hour. Chance of rain 50%. Wednesday night, mostly cloudy. A chance of showers and thunderstorms until midnight, then a slight chance of showers and thunderstorms after midnight. Lows in the lower 60s. North winds around 5 miles an hour. Chance of rain 50%. Thursday, sunny. Highs around 80. Northeast winds 5 to 10 miles an hour. Thursday night, mostly clear. Lows around 60. Northeast winds around 5 miles an hour. Friday, sunny. Highs in the lower 80s. Friday night, a chance of showers until midnight. Partly cloudy. Lows in the lower 60s. Chance of rain 30%. Saturday, mostly sunny. Highs in the lower 80s. Saturday night, mostly clear. Lows in the lower 60s. Sunday through Tuesday, partly cloudy. Highs around 80. Lows around 60. Again, the forecast for Champaign, Urbana, and surrounding areas of East Central Illinois for the rest of tonight, mostly cloudy. Near steady temperature in the upper 60s. Southwest winds around 5 miles an hour. Here is a river flood statement. The flood warning continues for the Sangamon River at Monticello until early Friday morning. At 8 p.m. Tuesday, the stage was 16.9 feet. The river is expected to fall below flood stage late Thursday evening and continue falling to 9.6 feet Tuesday, August 25th. Here is a river flood statement. The flood warning is canceled for the Vermilion River near Danville. At 8:15 p.m. Tuesday, or 9:15 p.m. Eastern Daylight Time Tuesday, the stage was 17.8 feet. The river is expected to fall to 4.9 feet Friday, August 28th. At 2 a.m. at the Champaign Airport, skies were mostly cloudy. The temperature was 67 degrees, the dew point was 67, and the relative humidity was 100%. The wind was west at 3 miles an hour. The pressure was 29.97 inches and falling. Elsewhere around the area, skies ranged from mostly cloudy to cloudy. It was 72 at Peoria, 69 at Bloomington, 67 at Red Tool, and 66 at Paris. Terre Haute reported 69, Mattoon reported 71, Decatur reported 70, and Springfield reported 70. And once again at 2 a.m. at the Champaign Airport, under mostly cloudy skies, the temperature was 67. Looking elsewhere around the Midwest at 2 a.m., Chicago was partly cloudy, and 67. Indianapolis was mostly cloudy, and 69. St. Louis reported thunder, and 78. Kansas City reported a thunderstorm, and 71. Des Moines was cloudy, and 75. Milwaukee was partly cloudy, and 62. Here is a flood statement. What flooding caused by excessive rainfall is possible? Where portions of central, east central, and west

The following impacts are expected. Excessive runoff may result in flooding of rivers, creeks, streams, and other low-lying and flood-prone locations. Creeks and streams may rise out of their banks. Flooding may occur in poor drainage and urban areas. Additional details, a narrow band of showers and / or thunderstorms are forecast to set up in a west-east orientation across central Illinois, where the flooding and very heavy rain occurred late last week, this afternoon into the late evening. Pockets of 2 to 5 inches are possible locally. http://for safety information, visit www.weather.gov/safety/flood. You should monitor later forecasts and be alert for possible flood warnings. Those living in areas prone to flooding should be prepared to take action should flooding develop. The following is a summary of watches, warnings, and advisories in effect. For the WXJ 76 listening area, a flood watch has been issued from 1 p.m. until 1 a.m. Thursday for the following counties: Champaign, DeWitt, Piatt, and Vermilion. The time is currently 2:40 a.m. Central Daylight Time. 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Now for the official National Weather Service forecast for Champaign, Urbana, and surrounding areas of East Central Illinois. Rest of tonight, mostly cloudy. Near steady temperature in the upper 60s. Southwest winds around 5 miles an hour. Wednesday, mostly cloudy. A slight chance of showers and thunderstorms in the morning, then a chance of showers and thunderstorms in the afternoon. Highs in the upper 70s. Southwest winds around 5 miles an hour. Chance of rain 50%. Wednesday night, mostly cloudy. A chance of showers and thunderstorms until midnight, then a slight chance of showers and thunderstorms after midnight. Lows in the lower 60s. North winds around 5 miles an hour. Chance of rain 50%. Thursday, sunny. Highs around 80. Northeast winds 5 to 10 miles an hour. Thursday night, mostly clear. Lows around 60. Northeast winds around 5 miles an hour. Friday, sunny. Highs in the lower 80s. Friday night, a chance of showers until midnight. Partly cloudy. Lows in the lower 60s. Chance of rain 30%. Saturday, mostly sunny. Highs in the lower 80s. Saturday night, mostly clear. Lows in the lower 60s. Sunday through Tuesday, partly cloudy. Highs around 80. Lows around 60. Again, the forecast for Champaign, Urbana, and surrounding areas of East Central Illinois for the rest of tonight, mostly cloudy. Near steady temperature in the upper 60s. Southwest winds around 5 miles an hour. At 2 a.m. at the Champaign Airport, skies were mostly cloudy. The temperature was 67 degrees, the dew point was 67, and the relative humidity was 100%. The wind was west at 3 miles an hour. The pressure was 29.97 inches and falling. Elsewhere around the area, skies ranged from mostly cloudy to cloudy. It was 72 at Peoria, 69 at Bloomington, 67 at Rantoul, and 66 at Paris. Terre Haute reported 69, Mattoon reported 71, Decatur reported 70, and Springfield reported 70. And once again at 2 a.m. at the Champaign Airport, under mostly cloudy skies, the temperature was 67. Looking elsewhere around the Midwest at 2 a.m., Chicago was partly cloudy, and 67. Indianapolis was mostly cloudy, and 69. St. Louis reported thunder, and 78. Kansas City reported a thunderstorm, and 71. Des Moines was cloudy, and 75. Milwaukee was partly cloudy, and 62. Here is a flood statement. What? Flooding caused by excessive rainfall is possible. Where? Portions of central, east central, and west central Illinois, including the following counties, in central Illinois: DeWitt, Logan, Macon, Marshall, Mason, McLean, Menard, Peoria, Piatt, Stark, Tazewell, and Woodford. In east central Illinois, Champaign and Vermilion. In west central Illinois, Fulton and Knox. When? From 1 p.m. this afternoon through late tonight. The following impacts are expected. Excessive runoff may result in flooding of rivers, creeks, streams, and other low-lying and flood

creeks and streams may rise out of their banks. Flooding may occur in poor drainage and urban areas. Additional details, a narrow band of showers and / or thunderstorms are forecast to set up in a west-east orientation across central Illinois, where the flooding and very heavy rain occurred late last week, this afternoon into the late evening. Pockets of 2 to 5 inches are possible locally. http://for safety information, visit www.weather.gov/safety/flood. You should monitor later forecasts and be alert for possible flood warnings. Those living in areas prone to flooding should be prepared to take action should flooding develop. The following is a summary of watches, warnings and advisories in effect. For the WXJ76 listening area, a flood watch has been issued from 1 p.m. until 1 a.m. Thursday for the following counties: Champaign, DeWitt, Piatt and Vermilion. The time is currently 2:44 a.m. Central Daylight Time. Here is a river flood statement. The flood warning continues for the Sangamon River at Monticello until early Friday morning. At 8 p.m. Tuesday, the stage was 16.9 feet. The river is expected to fall below flood stage late Thursday evening and continue falling to 9.6 feet Tuesday, August 25th. Here is a river flood statement. The flood warning is canceled for the Vermilion River near Danville. At 8:15 p.m. Tuesday, or 9:15 p.m. Eastern Daylight Time Tuesday / the stage was 17.8 feet. The river is expected to fall to 4.9 feet Friday, August 28th. 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The following is a summary of watches, warnings and advisories in effect. For the WXJ76 listening area, a flood watch has been issued from 1 p.m. until 1 a.m. Thursday for the following counties: Champaign, DeWitt, Piatt and Vermilion. The time is currently 2:46 a.m. Central Daylight Time. 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Now for the official National Weather Service forecast for Champaign, Urbana and surrounding areas of East Central Illinois. Rest of tonight, mostly cloudy. Near steady temperature in the upper 60s. Southwest winds around 5 miles an hour. Wednesday, mostly cloudy. A slight chance of showers and thunderstorms in the morning, then a chance of showers and thunderstorms in the afternoon. Highs in the upper 70s. Southwest winds around 5 miles an hour. Chance of rain 50%. Wednesday night, mostly cloudy. A chance of showers and thunderstorms until midnight, then a slight chance of showers and thunderstorms after midnight. Lows in the lower 60s. North winds around 5 miles an hour. Chance of rain 50%. Thursday, sunny. Highs around 80. Northeast winds 5 to 10 miles an hour. Thursday night, mostly clear. Lows around 60. Northeast winds around 5 miles an hour. Friday, sunny. Highs in the lower 80s. Friday night, a chance of showers until midnight. Partly cloudy. Lows in the lower 60s. Chance of rain 30%. Saturday, mostly sunny. Highs in the lower 80s. Saturday night, mostly clear. Lows in the lower 60s. Sunday through Tuesday, partly cloudy. Highs around 80. Lows around 60. Again, the forecast for Champaign, Urbana and surrounding areas of East Central Illinois for the rest of tonight, mostly cloudy. Near steady temperature in the upper 60s. Southwest winds around 5 miles an hour. At 2 a.m. at the Champaign Airport, skies were mostly cloudy. The temperature was 67 degrees, the dew point was 67, and the relative humidity was 100%. The wind was west at 3 miles an hour. The pressure was 29.97 inches and falling. Elsewhere around the area, skies ranged from mostly cloudy to cloudy. It was 72 at Peoria, 69 at Bloomington, 67 at Rantoul, and 66 at Paris. Terre Haute reported 69, Mattoon reported 71, Decatur reported 70, and Springfield reported 70. And once again at 2 a.m. at the Champaign Airport, under mostly cloudy skies, the temperature was 67. Looking elsewhere around the Midwest,

2 a.m., Chicago was partly cloudy, and 67. Indianapolis was mostly cloudy, and 69. St. Louis reported thunder, and 78. Kansas City reported a thunderstorm, and 71. Des Moines was cloudy, and 75. Milwaukee was partly cloudy, and 62. Here is a flood statement. What flooding caused by excessive rainfall is possible? Where portions of central, east central, and west central Illinois, including the following counties in central Illinois, DeWitt, Logan, Macon, Marshall, Mason, McLean, Menard, Peoria, Piatt, Stark, Tazewell, and Woodford. In east central Illinois, Champaign and Vermilion. In west central Illinois, Fulton and Knox. When, from 1 p.m. this afternoon through late tonight. The following impacts are expected. Excessive runoff may result in flooding of rivers, creeks, streams, and other low-lying and flood-prone locations. Creeks and streams may rise out of their banks. Flooding may occur in poor drainage and urban areas. Additional details, a narrow band of showers and slash or thunderstorms are forecast to set up in a west-east orientation across central Illinois, where the flooding and very heavy rain occurred late last week, this afternoon into the late evening. Pockets of 2 to 5 inches are possible locally. http://, for safety information, visit www.weather.gov/safety/flood. You should monitor later forecasts and be alert for possible flood warnings. Those living in areas prone to flooding should be prepared to take action should flooding develop. The following is a summary of watches, warnings, and advisories in effect. For the WXJ76 listening area, a flood watch has been issued from 1 p.m. until 1 a.m. Thursday for the following counties, Champaign, DeWitt, Piatt, and Vermilion. The time is currently 2:51 a.m. Central Daylight Time. 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Now for the official National Weather Service forecast for Champaign, Urbana, and surrounding areas of east central Illinois. Rest of tonight, mostly cloudy. Near steady temperature in the upper 60s. Southwest winds around 5 miles an hour. Wednesday, mostly cloudy. A slight chance of showers and thunderstorms in the morning, then a chance of showers and thunderstorms in the afternoon. Highs in the upper 70s. Southwest winds around 5 miles an hour. Chance of rain 50%. Wednesday night, mostly cloudy. A chance of showers and thunderstorms until midnight, then a slight chance of showers and thunderstorms after midnight. Lows in the lower 60s. North winds around 5 miles an hour. Chance of rain 50%. Thursday, sunny. Highs around 80. Northeast winds 5 to 10 miles an hour. Thursday night, mostly clear. Lows around 60. Northeast winds around 5 miles an hour. Friday, sunny. Highs in the lower 80s. Friday night, a chance of showers until midnight. Partly cloudy. Lows in the lower 60s. Chance of rain 30%. Saturday, mostly sunny. Highs in the lower 80s. Saturday night, mostly clear. Lows in the lower 60s. Sunday through Tuesday, partly cloudy. Highs around 80. Lows around 60. Again, the forecast for Champaign, Urbana, and surrounding areas of east central Illinois for the rest of tonight, mostly cloudy. Near steady temperature in the upper 60s. Southwest winds around 5 miles an hour. At 2 a.m. at the Champaign Airport, skies were mostly cloudy. The temperature was 67 degrees, the dew point was 67, and the relative humidity was 100%. The wind was west at 3 miles an hour. The pressure was 29.97 inches and falling. Elsewhere around the area, skies ranged from mostly cloudy to cloudy. It was 72 at Peoria, 69 at Bloomington, 67 at Rantoul, and 66 at Paris. Terre Haute reported 69, Mattoon reported 71, Decatur reported 70, and Springfield reported 70. And once again at 2 a.m. at the Champaign Airport, under mostly cloudy skies, the temperature was 67. Looking elsewhere around the Midwest at 2 a.m., Chicago was partly cloudy, and 67. Indianapolis was mostly cloudy, and 69.

St. Louis reported thunder in 78. Kansas City reported a thunderstorm in 71. Des Moines was cloudy in 75. Milwaukee was partly cloudy in 62. Here is a flood statement. What flooding caused by excessive rainfall is possible? Where portions of central, east central, and west central Illinois, including the following counties in central Illinois, DeWitt, Logan, Macon, Marshall, Mason, McLean, Menard, Peoria, Piatt, Stark, Tazewell, and Woodford. In east central Illinois, Champaign and Vermilion. In west central Illinois, Fulton and Knox. When, from 1 p.m. this afternoon through late tonight. The following impacts are expected. Excessive runoff may result in flooding of rivers, creeks, streams, and other low-lying and flood-prone locations. Creeks and streams may rise out of their banks. Flooding may occur in poor drainage and urban areas. Additional details, a narrow band of showers and slash or thunderstorms are forecast to set up in a west-east orientation across central Illinois, where the flooding and very heavy rain occurred late last week, this afternoon into the late evening. Pockets of 2 to 5 inches are possible locally. http://for safety information, visit www.weather.gov/safety/flood. You should monitor later forecasts and be alert for possible flood warnings. Those living in areas prone to flooding should be prepared to take action should flooding develop. Here is a river flood statement. The flood warning continues for the Sangamon River at Monticello. Until early Friday morning. At 8 p.m. Tuesday, the stage was 16.9 feet. The river is expected to fall below flood stage late Thursday evening and continue falling to 9.6 feet Tuesday, August 25th. Here is a river flood statement. The flood warning is canceled for the Vermilion River near Danville. At 8:15 p.m. Tuesday, or 9:15 p.m. Eastern Daylight Time Tuesday/the stage was 17.8 feet. The river is expected to fall to 4.9 feet Friday, August 28th. The following is a summary of watches, warnings, and advisories in effect. For the WXJ76 listening area, a flood watch has been issued from 1 p.m. until 1 a.m. Thursday for the following counties, Champaign, DeWitt, Piatt, and Vermilion. The time is currently 2:56 a.m. Central Daylight Time. 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Now for the official National Weather Service forecast for Champaign, Urbana, and surrounding areas of east central Illinois. Rest of tonight, mostly cloudy. Near steady temperature in the upper 60s. Southwest winds around 5 miles an hour. Wednesday, mostly cloudy. A slight chance of showers and thunderstorms in the morning, then a chance of showers and thunderstorms in the afternoon. Highs in the upper 70s. Southwest winds around 5 miles an hour. Chance of rain 50%. Wednesday night, mostly cloudy. A chance of showers and thunderstorms until midnight, then a slight chance of showers and thunderstorms after midnight. Lows in the lower 60s. North winds around 5 miles an hour. Chance of rain 50%. Thursday, sunny. Highs around 80. Northeast winds 5 to 10 miles an hour. Thursday night, mostly clear. Lows around 60. Northeast winds around 5 miles an hour. Friday, sunny. Highs in the lower 80s. Friday night, a chance of showers until midnight. Partly cloudy. Lows in the lower 60s. Chance of rain 30%. Saturday, mostly sunny. Highs in the lower 80s. Saturday night, mostly clear. Lows in the lower 60s. Sunday through Tuesday, partly cloudy. Highs around 80. Lows around 60. Again, the forecast for Champaign, Urbana, and surrounding areas of east central Illinois for the rest of tonight, mostly cloudy. Near steady temperature in the upper 60s. Southwest winds around 5 miles an hour. At 2 a.m. at the Champaign Airport, skies were mostly cloudy. The temperature was 67 degrees, the dew point was 67, and the relative humidity was 100%. The wind was west at 3 miles an hour. The pressure was 29.97 inches and falling. Elsewhere around the area, skies ranged from mostly cloudy to cloudy,

It was 72 at Peoria, 69 at Bloomington, 67 at Rantoul, and 66 at Paris. Terre Haute reported 69, Mattoon reported 71, Decatur reported 70, and Springfield reported 70. And once again at 2 a.m. at the Champaign Airport, under mostly cloudy skies, the temperature was 67. Looking elsewhere around the Midwest at 2 a.m., Chicago was partly cloudy, and 67. Indianapolis was mostly cloudy, and 69. St. Louis reported thunder, and 78. Kansas City reported a thunderstorm, and 71. Des Moines was cloudy, and 75. Milwaukee was partly cloudy, and 62. Here is a flood statement. What flooding caused by excessive rainfall is possible? Where portions of central, east central, and west central Illinois, including the following counties in central Illinois, DeWitt, Logan, Macon, Marshall, Mason, McLean, Menard, Peoria, Piatt, Stark, Tazewell, and Woodford. In east central Illinois, Champaign and Vermilion. In west central Illinois, Fulton and Knox. When, from 1 p.m. this afternoon through late tonight. The following impacts are expected. Excessive runoff may result in flooding of rivers, creeks, streams, and other low-lying and flood-prone locations. Creeks and streams may rise out of their banks. Flooding may occur in poor drainage and urban areas. Additional details, a narrow band of showers and slash or thunderstorms are forecast to set up in a west-east orientation across central Illinois, where the flooding and very heavy rain occurred late last week, this afternoon into the late evening. Pockets of 2 to 5 inches are possible locally. http://for safety information, visit www.weather.gov/safety/flood. You should monitor later forecasts and be alert for possible flood warnings. Those living in areas prone to flooding should be prepared to take action should flooding develop. Here is a flood statement. What flash flooding caused by excessive rainfall is possible? Where portions of Illinois, including the following counties, Ford, Iroquois and Livingston and Northwest Indiana, including the following county, Benton. When, from 1 p.m. or 2 p.m. Eastern Daylight Time this afternoon through late tonight. The following impacts are expected. Creeks and streams may rise out of their banks. Roads and streets may be flooded. Additional details, a narrow west to east oriented corridor of training showers and thunderstorms may develop this afternoon through the evening where recent heavy rains have left the area more susceptible to flooding. Rainfall rates may locally exceed 1 to 2 inches which may lead to flooding where storms move repeatedly over the same areas. http://for safety information, visit www.weather.gov/safety/flood. A flood watch for flash flooding means rapid onset flooding is possible, but not yet certain, based upon the latest forecasts. Flash flooding is a dangerous situation. Persons with interests along area rivers, creeks, and other waterways should monitor the latest forecasts and be prepared to take action should flooding develop. The following is a summary of watches, warnings, and advisories in effect. For the WXJ76 listening area, a flood watch has been issued from 1 p.m. until 1 a.m. Thursday for the following counties, Champaign, DeWitt, Piatt, and Vermilion. A flood watch has been issued from 1 p.m. until 1 a.m. Thursday for the following county, Ford, Illinois. The time is currently 3:02 a.m. Central Daylight Time. 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Now for the official National Weather Service forecast for Champaign, Urbana, and surrounding areas of east central Illinois. Rest of tonight, mostly cloudy. Near steady temperature in the upper 60s. Southwest winds around 5 miles an hour. Wednesday, mostly cloudy. A slight chance of showers and thunderstorms in the morning, then a chance of showers and thunderstorms in the afternoon. Highs in the upper 70s. Southwest winds around 5 miles an hour. Chance of rain 50%. Wednesday night, mostly cloudy. A chance of showers and thunderstorms until midnight, then a slight chance of showers and thunderstorms after midnight. Lows in the lower 60s. North winds around 5 miles an hour. Chance of rain 50%. Thursday, sunny. Highs around 80. Northeast

winds 5 to 10 miles an hour. Thursday night, mostly clear. Lows around 60. Northeast winds around 5 miles an hour. Friday, sunny. Highs in the lower 80s. Friday night, a chance of showers until midnight. Partly cloudy. Lows in the lower 60s. Chance of rain 30%. Saturday, mostly sunny. Highs in the lower 80s. Saturday night, mostly clear. Lows in the lower 60s. Sunday through Tuesday, partly cloudy. Highs around 80. Lows around 60. Again, the forecast for Champaign, Urbana and surrounding areas of East Central Illinois for the rest of tonight, mostly cloudy. Near steady temperature in the upper 60s. Southwest winds around 5 miles an hour. At 3 a.m. at the Champaign Airport, skies were mostly cloudy. The temperature was 68 degrees, the dew point was 67, and the relative humidity was 96%. The wind was calm. The pressure was 29.96 inches and falling. Elsewhere around the area, at Terre Haute, it was clear, with a temperature of 66. It was partly cloudy, with a temperature of 67 at Paris, and 71 at Mattoon. It was mostly cloudy, with a temperature of 71 at Peoria, and 71 at Springfield. At Decatur, it was cloudy, with a temperature of 69. At Bloomington, the weather conditions were not available. And once again at 3 a.m. at the Champaign Airport, under mostly cloudy skies, the temperature was 68. Here is a river flood statement. The flood warning continues for the Sangamon River at Monticello until early Friday morning. At 8 p.m. Tuesday, the stage was 16.9 feet. The river is expected to fall below flood stage late Thursday evening and continue falling to 9.6 feet Tuesday, August 25th. Here is a river flood statement. The flood warning is canceled for the Vermilion River near Danville. At 8.15 p.m. Tuesday, or 9.15 p.m. Eastern Daylight Time Tuesday / the stage was 17.8 feet. The river is expected to fall to 4.9 feet Friday, August 28th. 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Programming originates from NOAA's National Weather Service office in Lincoln and transmits from the WCIA television tower near Seymour. 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The following is a summary of watches, warnings, and advisories in effect. For the WXJ76 listening area, a flood watch has been issued from 1 p.m. until 1 a.m. Thursday for the following counties: Champaign, DeWitt, Piatt, and Vermilion. A flood watch has been issued from 1 p.m. until 1 a.m. Thursday for the following county: Ford, Illinois. The time is currently 3:07 a.m. Central Daylight Time. 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Now for the official National Weather Service forecast for Champaign, Urbana and surrounding areas of East Central Illinois. Rest of tonight, mostly cloudy. Near steady temperature in the upper 60s. Southwest winds around 5 miles an hour. Wednesday, mostly cloudy. A slight chance of showers and thunderstorms in the morning, then a chance of showers and thunderstorms in the afternoon. Highs in the upper 70s. Southwest winds around 5 miles an hour. Chance of rain 50%. Wednesday night, mostly cloudy. A chance of showers and thunderstorms until midnight, then a slight chance of showers and thunderstorms after midnight. Lows in the lower 60s. North winds around 5 miles an hour. Chance of rain 50%. Thursday, sunny. Highs around 80. Northeast winds 5 to 10 miles an hour. Thursday night, mostly clear. Lows around 60. Northeast winds around 5 miles an hour. Friday, sunny. Highs in the lower 80s. Friday night, a chance of showers until midnight. Partly cloudy. Lows in the lower 60s. Chance of rain 30%. Saturday, mostly sunny. Highs in the lower 80s. Saturday night.

clear. Lows in the lower 60s. Sunday through Tuesday, partly cloudy. Highs around 80. Lows around 60. Again, the forecast for Champaign, Urbana and surrounding areas of east central Illinois for the rest of tonight, mostly cloudy. Near steady temperature in the upper 60s. Southwest winds around 5 miles an hour. At 3 a.m. at the Champaign Airport, skies were mostly cloudy. The temperature was 68 degrees, the dew point was 67, and the relative humidity was 96%. The wind was calm. The pressure was 29.96 inches and falling. Elsewhere around the area, at Terre Haute, it was clear, with a temperature of 66. It was partly cloudy, with a temperature of 67 at Paris, and 71 at Mattoon. It was mostly cloudy, with a temperature of 71 at Peoria, and 71 at Springfield. At Decatur, it was cloudy, with a temperature of 69. At Bloomington, the weather conditions were not available. And once again at 3 a.m. at the Champaign Airport, under mostly cloudy skies, the temperature was 68. Looking elsewhere around the Midwest at 3 a.m., Chicago was partly cloudy, and 66. Indianapolis was partly cloudy, and 69. St. Louis had light rain, and 77. Kansas City reported a thunderstorm, and 70. Des Moines was cloudy, and 75. Milwaukee was partly cloudy, and 63. Here is a flood statement. What flooding caused by excessive rainfall is possible? Where portions of central, east central, and west central Illinois, including the following counties, in central Illinois, DeWitt, Logan, Macon, Marshall, Mason, McLean, Menard, Peoria, Piatt, Stark, Tazewell, and Woodford. In east central Illinois, Champaign and Vermilion. In west central Illinois, Fulton and Knox. When, from 1 p.m. this afternoon through late tonight. The following impacts are expected. Excessive runoff may result in flooding of rivers, creeks, streams, and other low-lying and flood-prone locations. Creeks and streams may rise out of their banks. Flooding may occur in poor drainage and urban areas. Additional details, a narrow band of showers and slash or thunderstorms are forecast to set up in a west-east orientation across central Illinois, where the flooding and very heavy rain occurred late last week, this afternoon into the late evening. Pockets of 2 to 5 inches are possible locally. http://, for safety information, visit www.weather.gov/safety/flood. You should monitor later forecasts and be alert for possible flood warnings. Those living in areas prone to flooding should be prepared to take action should flooding develop. Here is a flood statement. What flash flooding caused by excessive rainfall is possible? Where portions of Illinois, including the following counties, Ford, Iroquois and Livingston and Northwest Indiana, including the following county, Benton. When, from 1 p.m. or 2 p.m. Eastern Daylight Time this afternoon through late tonight. The following impacts are expected. Creeks and streams may rise out of their banks. Roads and streets may be flooded. Additional details, a narrow west to east oriented corridor of training showers and thunderstorms may develop this afternoon through the evening where recent heavy rains have left the area more susceptible to flooding. Rainfall rates may locally exceed 1 to 2 inches which may lead to flooding where storms move repeatedly over the same areas. http://, for safety information, visit www.weather.gov/safety/flood. A flood watch for flash flooding means rapid onset flooding is possible, but not yet certain, based upon the latest forecasts. Flash flooding is a dangerous situation. Persons with interests along area rivers, creeks, and other waterways should monitor the latest forecasts and be prepared to take action should flooding develop. The following is a summary of watches, warnings, and advisories in effect. For the WXJ76 listening area, a flood watch has been issued from 1 p.m. until 1 a.m. Thursday for the following counties, Champaign, DeWitt, Piatt, and Vermilion. A flood watch has been issued from 1 p.m. until 1 a.m. Thursday for the following county, Ford, Illinois. The time is currently 3:13 a.m. Central Daylight Time. 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

forecast for Champaign, Urbana, and surrounding areas of east central Illinois. Rest of tonight, mostly cloudy. Near steady temperature in the upper 60s. Southwest winds around 5 miles an hour. Wednesday, mostly cloudy. A slight chance of showers and thunderstorms in the morning, then a chance of showers and thunderstorms in the afternoon. Highs in the upper 70s. Southwest winds around 5 miles an hour. Chance of rain 50%. Wednesday night, mostly cloudy. A chance of showers and thunderstorms until midnight, then a slight chance of showers and thunderstorms after midnight. Lows in the lower 60s. North winds around 5 miles an hour. Chance of rain 50%. Thursday, sunny. Highs around 80. Northeast winds 5 to 10 miles an hour. Thursday night, mostly clear. Lows around 60. Northeast winds around 5 miles an hour. Friday, sunny. Highs in the lower 80s. Friday night, a chance of showers until midnight. Partly cloudy. Lows in the lower 60s. Chance of rain 30%. Saturday, mostly sunny. Highs in the lower 80s. Saturday night, mostly clear. Lows in the lower 60s. Sunday through Tuesday, partly cloudy. Highs around 80. Lows around 60. Again, the forecast for Champaign, Urbana, and surrounding areas of east central Illinois for the rest of tonight, mostly cloudy. Near steady temperature in the upper 60s. Southwest winds around 5 miles an hour. Here is a river flood statement. The flood warning continues for the Sangamon River at Monticello until early Friday morning. At 8 p.m. Tuesday, the stage was 16.9 feet. The river is expected to fall below flood stage late Thursday evening and continue falling to 9.6 feet Tuesday, August 25th. Here is a river flood statement. The flood warning is canceled for the Vermilion River near Danville. At 8.15 p.m. Tuesday, or 9.15 p.m. Eastern Daylight Time Tuesday slash the stage was 17.8 feet. The river is expected to fall to 4.9 feet Friday, August 28th. At 3 a.m. at the Champaign Airport, skies were mostly cloudy. The temperature was 68 degrees, the dew point was 67, and the relative humidity was 96%. The wind was calm. The pressure was 29.96 inches and falling. Elsewhere around the area, at Terre Haute, it was clear, with a temperature of 66. It was partly cloudy, with a temperature of 67 at Paris, and 71 at Mattoon. It was mostly cloudy, with a temperature of 69 at Rantoul, and 69 at Decatur. It was cloudy, with a temperature of 71 at Peoria, and 71 at Springfield. At Bloomington, the weather conditions were not available. And once again at 3 a.m. at the Champaign Airport, under mostly cloudy skies, the temperature was 68. Looking elsewhere around the Midwest at 3 a.m., Chicago was partly cloudy, and 66. Indianapolis was partly cloudy, and 69. St. Louis had light rain, and 77. Kansas City reported a thunderstorm, and 70. Des Moines was cloudy, and 75. Milwaukee was partly cloudy, and 63. Here is a flood statement. What flooding caused by excessive rainfall is possible? Where portions of central, east central, and west central Illinois, including the following counties, in central Illinois, DeWitt, Logan, Macon, Marshall, Mason, McLean, Menard, Peoria, Piatt, Stark, Tazewell, and Woodford. In east central Illinois, Champaign and Vermilion. In west central Illinois, Fulton and Knox. When, from 1 p.m. this afternoon through late tonight. The following impacts are expected. Excessive runoff may result in flooding of rivers, creeks, streams, and other low-lying and flood-prone locations. Creeks and streams may rise out of their banks. Flooding may occur in poor drainage and urban areas. Additional details, a narrow band of showers and slash or thunderstorms are forecast to set up in a west-east orientation across central Illinois, where the flooding and very heavy rain occurred late last week, this afternoon into the late evening. Pockets of 2 to 5 inches are possible locally. http://for safety information, visit www.weather.gov/safety/flood.
you should monitor later forecasts and be alert for possible flood warnings. Those living in areas prone to flooding should be prepared to take action should flooding develop. Here is a flood statement. What flash flooding caused by excessive rainfall is possible? Where portions of Illinois, including the following counties, Ford, Iroquois and Livingston and Northwest Indiana, including the following county, Benton. When, from 1 p.m. or 2 p.m. Eastern Daylight Time this afternoon through late tonight. The following impacts are expected. Creeks and streams may rise out of their banks. Roads and streets may be flooded. Additional details, a narrow west to east oriented corridor of training showers and thunderstorms may develop this afternoon through the evening where recent heavy rains have left the area more susceptible to flooding. Rainfall rates may locally exceed 1 to 2 inches which may lead to flooding where storms move repeatedly over the same areas. http://, for safety information, visit www.weather.gov/safety/flood. A flood watch for flash flooding means rapid onset flooding is possible, but not yet certain, based upon the latest forecasts. Flash flooding is a dangerous situation. Persons with interests along area rivers, creeks, and other waterways should monitor the latest forecasts and be prepared to take action should flooding develop. The following is a summary of watches, warnings, and advisories in effect. For the WXJ76 listening area, a flood watch has been issued from 1 p.m. until 1 a.m. Thursday for the following counties, Champaign, DeWitt, Piatt, and Vermilion. A flood watch has been issued from 1 p.m. until 1 a.m. Thursday for the following county, Ford, Illinois. The time is currently 3:21 a.m. Central Daylight Time. 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Now for the official National Weather Service forecast for Champaign, Urbana, and surrounding areas of East Central Illinois. Rest of tonight, mostly cloudy. Near steady temperature in the upper 60s. Southwest winds around 5 miles an hour. Wednesday, mostly cloudy. A slight chance of showers and thunderstorms in the morning, then a chance of showers and thunderstorms in the afternoon. Highs in the upper 70s. Southwest winds around 5 miles an hour. Chance of rain 50%. Wednesday night, mostly cloudy. A chance of showers and thunderstorms until midnight, then a slight chance of showers and thunderstorms after midnight. Lows in the lower 60s. North winds around 5 miles an hour. Chance of rain 50%. Thursday, sunny. Highs around 80. Northeast winds 5 to 10 miles an hour. Thursday night, mostly clear. Lows around 60. Northeast winds around 5 miles an hour. Friday, sunny. Highs in the lower 80s. Friday night, a chance of showers until midnight. Partly cloudy. Lows in the lower 60s. Chance of rain 30%. Saturday, mostly sunny. Highs in the lower 80s. Saturday night, mostly clear. Lows in the lower 60s. Sunday through Tuesday, partly cloudy. Highs around 80. Lows around 60. Again, the forecast for Champaign, Urbana, and surrounding areas of East Central Illinois for the rest of tonight, mostly cloudy. Near steady temperature in the upper 60s. Southwest winds around 5 miles an hour. At 3 a.m. at the Champaign Airport, skies were cloudy. The temperature was 68 degrees, the dew point was 67, and the relative humidity was 96%. The wind was calm. The pressure was 29.96 inches and falling. Elsewhere around the area, it was mostly cloudy, with a temperature of 71 at Peoria, 67 at Paris, 66 at Terre Haute, and 71 at Springfield. It was cloudy, with a temperature of 69 at Red Tool, 71 at Mattoon, and 69 at Decatur. At Bloomington, the weather conditions were not available. And once again at 3 a.m. at the Champaign Airport, under cloudy skies, the temperature was 68. Looking elsewhere around the Midwest at 3 a.m., Chicago was partly cloudy, and 66. Indianapolis was partly cloudy, and 69. St. Louis had light rain, and 77. Kansas City reported a thunderstorm, and 70. Des Moines was cloudy, and 75.
Milwaukee was partly cloudy, and 63.

Here is a flood statement. What? Flooding caused by excessive rainfall is possible. Where? Portions of central, east central, and west central Illinois, including the following counties, in central Illinois: DeWitt, Logan, Macon, Marshall, Mason, McLean, Menard, Peoria, Piatt, Stark, Tazewell, and Woodford. In east central Illinois, Champaign and Vermilion. In west central Illinois, Fulton and Knox. When? From 1 p.m. this afternoon through late tonight. The following impacts are expected. Excessive runoff may result in flooding of rivers, creeks, streams, and other low-lying and flood-prone locations. Creeks and streams may rise out of their banks. Flooding may occur in poor drainage and urban areas. Additional details, a narrow band of showers and slash or thunderstorms are forecast to set up in a west-east orientation across central Illinois, where the flooding and very heavy rain occurred late last week, this afternoon into the late evening. Pockets of 2 to 5 inches are possible locally. http://for safety information, visit www.weather.gov/safety/flood. You should monitor later forecasts and be alert for possible flood warnings. Those living in areas prone to flooding should be prepared to take action should flooding develop. Here is a river flood statement. The flood warning continues for the Sangamon River at Monticello until early Friday morning. At 8 p.m. Tuesday, the stage was 16.9 feet. The river is expected to fall below flood stage late Thursday evening and continue falling to 9.6 feet Tuesday, August 25th. Here is a river flood statement. The flood warning is canceled for the Vermilion River near Danville. At 8:15 p.m. Tuesday, or 9:15 p.m. Eastern Daylight Time Tuesday, the stage was 17.8 feet. The river is expected to fall to 4.9 feet Friday, August 28th. Here is a flood statement. What? Flash flooding caused by excessive rainfall is possible. Where? Portions of Illinois, including the following counties: Ford, Iroquois and Livingston and Northwest Indiana, including the following county: Benton. When? From 1 p.m. or 2 p.m. Eastern Daylight Time this afternoon through late tonight. The following impacts are expected. Creeks and streams may rise out of their banks. Roads and streets may be flooded. Additional details, a narrow west-to-east oriented corridor of raining showers and thunderstorms may develop this afternoon through the evening where recent heavy rains have left the area more susceptible to flooding. Rainfall rates may locally exceed 1 to 2 inches which may lead to flooding where storms move repeatedly over the same areas. http://for safety information, visit www.weather.gov/safety/flood. A flood watch for flash flooding means rapid onset flooding is possible, but not yet certain, based upon the latest forecasts. Flash flooding is a dangerous situation. Persons with interests along area rivers, creeks, and other waterways should monitor the latest forecasts and be prepared to take action should flooding develop. The following is a summary of watches, warnings, and advisories in effect. For the WXJ76 listening area, a flood watch has been issued from 1 p.m. until 1 a.m. Thursday for the following counties: Champaign, DeWitt, Piatt, and Vermilion. A flood watch has been issued from 1 p.m. until 1 a.m. Thursday for the following county: Ford, Illinois. The time is currently 3:28 a.m. Central Daylight Time. 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Now for the official National Weather Service forecast for Champaign, Urbana, and surrounding areas of East Central Illinois. Today, mostly cloudy. A slight chance of showers and thunderstorms this morning, then a chance of showers and thunderstorms this afternoon. Highs in the upper 70s. Southwest winds around 5 miles an hour. Chance of rain 50%. Tonight, mostly cloudy. A chance of showers and thunderstorms until midnight, then a slight chance of showers and thunderstorms after midnight. Lows in the lower 60s. North winds around 5 miles an hour. Chance of rain 50%. Thursday, sunny. Highs around 80. Northeast winds 5 to 10 miles an hour. Thursday night, mostly clear. Lows around 60. Northeast winds around 5 miles an hour. Friday, sunny. Highs in the lower 80s. Southeast winds around 5 miles an hour.
becoming southwest in the afternoon. Friday night, a chance of showers until midnight. Partly cloudy. Lows in the lower 60s. Chance of rain 30%. Saturday, mostly sunny. Highs in the lower 80s. Saturday night, mostly clear. Lows in the lower 60s. Sunday through Tuesday, partly cloudy. Highs around 80. Lows around 60. Again, the forecast for Champaign, Urbana and surrounding areas of East Central Illinois for today, mostly cloudy. A slight chance of showers and thunderstorms this morning, then a chance of showers and thunderstorms this afternoon. Highs in the upper 70s. Southwest winds around 5 miles an hour. Chance of rain 50%. At 3 a.m. at the Champaign Airport, skies were cloudy. The temperature was 68 degrees, the dew point was 67, and the relative humidity was 96%. The wind was calm. The pressure was 29.96 inches and falling. Elsewhere around the area, it was mostly cloudy, with a temperature of 71 at Peoria, 67 at Paris, 66 at Terre Haute, and 71 at Springfield. It was cloudy, with a temperature of 69 at Rantoul, 71 at Mattoon, and 69 at Decatur. At Bloomington, the weather conditions were not available. And once again at 3 a.m. at the Champaign Airport, under cloudy skies, the temperature was 68. Looking elsewhere around the Midwest at 3 a.m., Chicago was mostly cloudy, and 66. Indianapolis was partly cloudy, and 69. St. Louis had light rain, and 77. Kansas City reported a thunderstorm, and 70. Des Moines was cloudy, and 75. Milwaukee was partly cloudy, and 63. Here is a flood statement. What flooding caused by excessive rainfall is possible? Where portions of central, east central, and west central Illinois, including the following counties, in central Illinois, DeWitt, Logan, Macon, Marshall, Mason, McLean, Menard, Peoria, Piatt, Stark, Tazewell, and Woodford. In east central Illinois, Champaign and Vermilion. In west central Illinois, Fulton and Knox. When, from 1 p.m. this afternoon through late tonight. The following impacts are expected. Excessive runoff may result in flooding of rivers, creeks, streams, and other low-lying and flood-prone locations. Creeks and streams may rise out of their banks. Flooding may occur in poor drainage and urban areas. Additional details, a narrow band of showers and slash or thunderstorms are forecast to set up in a west-east orientation across central Illinois, where the flooding and very heavy rain occurred late last week, this afternoon into the late evening. Pockets of 2 to 5 inches are possible locally. http://, for safety information, visit www.weather.gov/safety/flood. You should monitor later forecasts and be alert for possible flood warnings. Those living in areas prone to flooding should be prepared to take action should flooding develop. Here is a flood statement. What flash flooding caused by excessive rainfall is possible? Where portions of Illinois, including the following counties, Ford, Iroquois and Livingston and Northwest Indiana, including the following county, Benton. When, from 1 p.m. or 2 p.m. Eastern Daylight Time this afternoon through late tonight. The following impacts are expected. Creeks and streams may rise out of their banks. Roads and streets may be flooded. Additional details, a narrow west to east oriented corridor of training showers and thunderstorms may develop this afternoon through the evening where recent heavy rains have left the area more susceptible. Impacts are expected, creeks and streams may rise out of their banks. Roads and streets may be flooded. Additional details, a narrow west to east oriented corridor of training showers and thunderstorms may develop this afternoon through the evening where recent heavy rains have left the area more susceptible to flooding. Rainfall rates may locally exceed 1 to 2 inches, which may lead to flooding where storms move repeatedly over the same areas. http://, for safety information, visit www.weather.gov/safety/flood. A flood watch for flash flooding means rapid onset flooding is possible, but not yet certain, based upon the latest forecasts. Flash flooding is a dangerous situation. Persons with interests along area rivers, creeks, and other waterways should monitor the latest forecasts and be prepared to take action should flooding develop.

following is a summary of watches, warnings, and advisories in effect for the WXJ76 listening area. A flood watch has been issued from 1 p.m. until 1 a.m. Thursday for the following counties: Champaign, DeWitt, Piatt, and Vermilion. A flood watch has been issued from 1 p.m. until 1 a.m. Thursday for the following county: Ford, Illinois. The time is currently 3:34 a.m. Central Daylight Time. 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Now for the official National Weather Service forecast for Champaign, Urbana, and surrounding areas of East Central Illinois. Today, mostly cloudy. A slight chance of showers and thunderstorms this morning, then a chance of showers and thunderstorms this afternoon. Highs in the upper 70s. Southwest winds around 5 miles an hour. Chance of rain 50%. Tonight, mostly cloudy. A chance of showers and thunderstorms until midnight, then a slight chance of showers and thunderstorms after midnight. Lows in the lower 60s. North winds around 5 miles an hour. Chance of rain 50%. Thursday, sunny. Highs around 80. Northeast winds 5 to 10 miles an hour. Thursday night, mostly clear. Lows around 60. Northeast winds around 5 miles an hour. Friday, sunny. Highs in the lower 80s. Southeast winds around 5 miles an hour, becoming southwest in the afternoon. Friday night, a chance of showers until midnight. Partly cloudy. Lows in the lower 60s. Chance of rain 30%. Saturday, mostly sunny. Highs in the lower 80s. Saturday night, mostly clear. Lows in the lower 60s. Sunday through Tuesday, partly cloudy. Highs around 80. Lows around 60. Again, the forecast for Champaign, Urbana, and surrounding areas of East Central Illinois for today, mostly cloudy. A slight chance of showers and thunderstorms this morning, then a chance of showers and thunderstorms this afternoon. Highs in the upper 70s. Southwest winds around 5 miles an hour. Chance of rain 50%. Here is a river flood statement. The flood warning continues for the Sangamon River at Monticello until early Friday morning. At 8 p.m. Tuesday, the stage was 16.9 feet. The river is expected to fall below flood stage late Thursday evening and continue falling to 9.6 feet Tuesday, August 25th. Here is a river flood statement. The flood warning is canceled for the Vermilion River near Dando. At 8:15 p.m. Tuesday, or 9:15 p.m. Eastern Daylight Time Tuesday, the stage was 17.8 feet. The river is expected to fall to 4.9 feet Friday, August 28th. At 3 a.m. at the Champaign Airport, skies were cloudy. The temperature was 68 degrees, the dew point was 67, and the relative humidity was 96%. The wind was calm. The pressure was 29.96 inches and falling. Elsewhere around the area, it was mostly cloudy, with a temperature of 71 at Peoria, 67 at Paris, 66 at Terre Haute, and 71 at Springfield. It was cloudy, with a temperature of 69 at Rantoul, 71 at Mattoon, and 69 at Decatur. At Bloomington, the weather conditions were not available. And once again at 3 a.m. at the Champaign Airport, under cloudy skies, the temperature was 68. Looking elsewhere around the Midwest at 3 a.m., Chicago was mostly cloudy, and 66. Indianapolis was partly cloudy, and 69. St. Louis had light rain, and 77. Kansas City reported a thunderstorm, and 70. Des Moines was cloudy, and 75. Milwaukee was partly cloudy, and 63. Here is a flood statement. What flooding caused by excessive rainfall is possible? Where portions of central, east central, and west central Illinois, including the following counties in central Illinois: DeWitt, Logan, Macon, Marshall, Mason, McLean, Menard, Peoria, Piatt, Stark, Tazewell, and Woodford. In east central Illinois, Champaign and Vermilion. In west central Illinois, Fulton and Knox. When, from 1 p.m. this afternoon through late tonight. The following impacts are expected. Excessive runoff may result in flooding of rivers, creeks, streams, and other low-lying and flood-prone locations. Creeks and streams may

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You should monitor later forecasts and be alert for possible flood warnings. Those living in areas prone to flooding should be prepared to take action should flooding develop. Here is a flood statement. What? Flash flooding caused by excessive rainfall is possible. Where? Portions of Illinois, including the following counties, Ford, Iroquois and Livingston and Northwest Indiana, including the following county, Benton. When? From 1 p.m. or 2 p.m. Eastern Daylight Time this afternoon through late tonight. The following impacts are expected. Creeks and streams may rise out of their banks. Roads and streets may be flooded. Additional details, a narrow west to east oriented corridor of training showers and thunderstorms may develop this afternoon through the evening where recent heavy rains have left the area more susceptible to flooding. Rainfall rates may locally exceed 1 to 2 inches which may lead to flooding where storms move repeatedly over the same areas. http://. 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A flood watch for flash flooding means rapid onset flooding is possible, but not yet certain, based upon the latest forecasts. Flash flooding is a dangerous situation. Persons with interests along area rivers, creeks, and other waterways should monitor the latest forecasts and be prepared to take action should flooding develop. The following is a summary of watches, warnings, and advisories in effect. For the WXJ76 listening area, a flood watch has been issued from 1 p.m. until 1 a.m. Thursday for the following counties, Champaign, DeWitt, Piatt, and Vermilion. A flood watch has been issued from 1 p.m. until 1 a.m. Thursday for the following county, Ford, Illinois. The time is currently 3:41 a.m. Central Daylight Time. 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Now for the official National Weather Service forecast for Champaign, Urbana, and surrounding areas of East Central Illinois. Today, mostly cloudy. A slight chance of showers and thunderstorms this morning, then a chance of showers and thunderstorms this afternoon. Highs in the upper 70s. Southwest winds around 5 miles an hour. Chance of rain 50%. Tonight, mostly cloudy. A chance of showers and thunderstorms until midnight, then a slight chance of showers and thunderstorms after midnight. Lows in the lower 60s. North winds around 5 miles an hour. Chance of rain 50%. Thursday, sunny. Highs around 80. Northeast winds 5 to 10 miles an hour. Thursday night, mostly clear. Lows around 60. Northeast winds around 5 miles an hour. Friday, sunny. Highs in the lower 80s. Southeast winds around 5 miles an hour, becoming southwest in the afternoon. Friday night, a chance of showers until midnight. Partly cloudy. Lows in the lower 60s. Chance of rain 30%. Saturday, mostly sunny. Highs in the lower 80s. Saturday night, mostly clear. Lows in the lower 60s. Sunday through Tuesday, partly cloudy. Highs around 80. Lows around 60. Again, the forecast for Champaign, Urbana, and surrounding areas of East Central Illinois for today, mostly cloudy. A slight chance of showers and thunderstorms this morning, then a chance of showers and thunderstorms this afternoon. Highs in the upper 70s. Southwest winds around 5 miles an hour. Chance of rain 50%. At 3 a.m. at the Champaign Airport, skies were cloudy. The temperature was 68 degrees, the dew point was 67, and the relative humidity was 96%. The wind was calm. The pressure was 29.96 inches and falling. Elsewhere around the area, it was mostly cloudy, with a temperature of 71 at Peoria, 67 at Paris, 66 at Terre Haute, and 71 at Springfield. It was cloudy, with a temperature of 69 at Rantoul, 71 at Mattoon, and 69 at Decatur. At Bloomington, the weather conditions were not available. And once again at 3 a.m. at the Champaign Airport, under cloudy skies, the temperature was 68. Looking elsewhere around the Midwest at 3 a.m., Chicago was mostly cloudy, and 66. Indianapolis was partly cloudy, and 69. St. Louis had light rain, and 77.

Kansas City reported a thunderstorm and 70. Des Moines was cloudy and 75. Milwaukee was partly cloudy and 63. Here is a flood statement. What flooding caused by excessive rainfall is possible? Where portions of central, east central, and west central Illinois, including the following counties in central Illinois, DeWitt, Logan, Macon, Marshall, Mason, McLean, Menard, Peoria, Piatt, Stark, Tazewell, and Woodford. In east central Illinois, Champaign and Vermilion. In west central Illinois, Fulton and Knox. When, from 1 p.m. this afternoon through late tonight. The following impacts are expected. Excessive runoff may result in flooding of rivers, creeks, streams, and other low-lying and flood-prone locations. Creeks and streams may rise out of their banks. Flooding may occur in poor drainage and urban areas. Additional details, a narrow band of showers and / or thunderstorms are forecast to set up in a west-east orientation across central Illinois, where the flooding and very heavy rain occurred late last week, this afternoon into the late evening. Pockets of 2 to 5 inches are possible locally. http://, for safety information, visit www.weather.gov/safety/flood. You should monitor later forecasts and be alert for possible flood warnings. Those living in areas prone to flooding should be prepared to take action should flooding develop. Here is a river flood statement. The flood warning continues for the Sangamon River at Monticello until early Friday morning. At 8 p.m. Tuesday, the stage was 16.9 feet. The river is expected to fall below flood stage late Thursday evening and continue falling to 9.6 feet Tuesday, August 25th. Here is a river flood statement. The flood warning is canceled for the Vermilion River near Danville. At 8:15 p.m. Tuesday, or 9:15 p.m. Eastern Daylight Time Tuesday / the stage was 17.8 feet. The river is expected to fall to 4.9 feet Friday, August 28th. Here is a flood statement. What flash flooding caused by excessive rainfall is possible? Where portions of Illinois, including the following counties, Ford, Iroquois and Livingston and Northwest Indiana, including the following county, Benton. When, from 1 p.m. or 2 p.m. Eastern Daylight Time this afternoon through late tonight. The following impacts are expected. Creeks and streams may rise out of their banks. Roads and streets may be flooded. Additional details, a narrow west-to-east oriented corridor of raining showers and thunderstorms may develop this afternoon through the evening where recent heavy rains have left the area more susceptible to flooding. Rainfall rates may locally exceed 1 to 2 inches which may lead to flooding where storms move repeatedly over the same areas. http://, for safety information, visit www.weather.gov/safety/flood. A flood watch for flash flooding means rapid onset flooding is possible, but not yet certain, based upon the latest forecasts. Flash flooding is a dangerous situation. Persons with interests along area rivers, creeks, and other waterways should monitor the latest forecasts and be prepared to take action should flooding develop. The following is a summary of watches, warnings, and advisories in effect. For the WXJ76 listening area, a flood watch has been issued from 1 p.m. until 1 a.m. Thursday for the following counties, Champaign, DeWitt, Piatt, and Vermilion. A flood watch has been issued from 1 p.m. until 1 a.m. Thursday for the following county, Ford, Illinois. The time is currently 3:48 a.m. Central Daylight Time. 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Now for the official National Weather Service forecast for Champaign, Urbana, and surrounding areas of east central Illinois. Today, mostly cloudy. A slight chance of showers and thunderstorms this morning, then a chance of showers and thunderstorms this afternoon. Highs in the upper 70s. Southwest winds around 5 miles an hour. Chance of rain 50%. Tonight, mostly cloudy. A chance of showers and thunderstorms until midnight, then a slight chance of showers and thunderstorms after midnight. Lows in the lower 60s. North winds around 5 miles an hour. Chance of rain 50%. Thursday, sunny. Highs around 80. Northeast winds 5 to 10 miles an hour. Thursday night, mostly clear.
Lows around 60. Northeast winds around 5 miles an hour. Friday, sunny. Highs in the lower 80s. Southeast winds around 5 miles an hour, becoming southwest in the afternoon. Friday night, a chance of showers until midnight. Partly cloudy. Lows in the lower 60s. Chance of rain 30%. Saturday, mostly sunny. Highs in the lower 80s. Saturday night, mostly clear. Lows in the lower 60s. Sunday through Tuesday, partly cloudy. Highs around 80. Lows around 60. Again, the forecast for Champaign, Urbana and surrounding areas of East Central Illinois for today, mostly cloudy. A slight chance of showers and thunderstorms this morning, then a chance of showers and thunderstorms this afternoon. Highs in the upper 70s. Southwest winds around 5 miles an hour. Chance of rain 50%. At 3 a.m. at the Champaign Airport, skies were cloudy. The temperature was 68 degrees, the dew point was 67, and the relative humidity was 96%. The wind was calm. The pressure was 29.96 inches and falling. Elsewhere around the area, it was mostly cloudy, with a temperature of 71 at Peoria, 67 at Paris, 66 at Terre Haute, and 71 at Springfield. It was cloudy, with a temperature of 69 at Rantoul, 71 at Mattoon, and 69 at Decatur. At Bloomington, the weather conditions were not available. And once again at 3 a.m. at the Champaign Airport, under cloudy skies, the temperature was 68. Looking elsewhere around the Midwest at 3 a.m., Chicago was mostly cloudy, and 66. Indianapolis was partly cloudy, and 69. St. Louis had light rain, and 77. Kansas City reported a thunderstorm, and 70. Des Moines was cloudy, and 75. Milwaukee was partly cloudy, and 63. Here is a flood statement. What? Flooding caused by excessive rainfall is possible. Where? Portions of central, east central, and west central Illinois, including the following counties, in central Illinois, DeWitt, Logan, Macon, Marshall, Mason, McLean, Menard, Peoria, Piatt, Stark, Tazewell, and Woodford. In east central Illinois, Champaign and Vermilion. In west central Illinois, Fulton and Knox. When? From 1 p.m. this afternoon through late tonight. The following impacts are expected. Excessive runoff may result in flooding of rivers, creeks, streams, and other low-lying and flood-prone locations. Creeks and streams may rise out of their banks. Flooding may occur in poor drainage and urban areas. Additional details, a narrow band of showers and slash or thunderstorms are forecast to set up in a west-east orientation across central Illinois, where the flooding and very heavy rain occurred late last week, this afternoon into the late evening. Pockets of 2 to 5 inches are possible locally. http://for safety information, visit www.weather.gov/safety/flood. You should monitor later forecasts and be alert for possible flood warnings. Those living in areas prone to flooding should be prepared to take action should flooding develop. Here is a flood statement. What? Flash flooding caused by excessive rainfall is possible. Where? Portions of Illinois, including the following counties, Ford, Iroquois and Livingston and Northwest Indiana, including the following county, Benton. When, from 1 p.m. or 2 p.m. Eastern Daylight Time this afternoon through late tonight. The following impacts are expected. Creeks and streams may rise out of their banks. Roads and streets may be flooded. Additional details, a narrow west to east oriented corridor of training showers and thunderstorms may develop this afternoon through the evening where recent heavy rains have left the area more susceptible to flooding. Rainfall rates may locally exceed 1 to 2 inches which may lead to flooding where storms move repeatedly over the same areas. http://for safety information, visit www.weather.gov/safety/flood. A flood watch for flash flooding means rapid onset flooding is possible, but not yet certain, based upon the latest forecasts. Flash flooding is a dangerous situation. Persons with interests along area rivers, creeks, and other waterways should monitor the latest forecasts and be prepared to take action should flooding develop. The following is a summary of watches, warnings, and advisories in effect. For the WXJ.

76 listening area. A flood watch has been issued from 1 p.m. until 1 a.m. Thursday for the following counties: Champaign, DeWitt, Piatt, and Vermilion. A flood watch has been issued from 1 p.m. until 1 a.m. Thursday for the following county: Ford, Illinois. The time is currently 3:54 a.m. Central Daylight Time. 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Here is a river flood statement. The flood warning continues for the Sangamon River at Monticello until early Friday morning. At 8 p.m. Tuesday, the stage was 16.9 feet. The river is expected to fall below flood stage late Thursday evening and continue falling to 9.6 feet Tuesday, August 25th. Here is a river flood statement. The flood warning is canceled for the Vermilion River near Danville. At 8:15 p.m. Tuesday, or 9:15 p.m. Eastern Daylight Time Tuesday, the stage was 17.8 feet. The river is expected to fall to 4.9 feet Friday, August 28th. Now for the official National Weather Service forecast for Champaign, Urbana, and surrounding areas of East Central Illinois. Today, mostly cloudy. A slight chance of showers and thunderstorms this morning, then a chance of showers and thunderstorms this afternoon. Highs in the upper 70s. Southwest winds around 5 miles an hour. Chance of rain 50%. Tonight, mostly cloudy. A chance of showers and thunderstorms until midnight, then a slight chance of showers and thunderstorms after midnight. Lows in the lower 60s. North winds around 5 miles an hour. Chance of rain 50%. Thursday, sunny. Highs around 80. Northeast winds 5 to 10 miles an hour. Thursday night, mostly clear. Lows around 60. Northeast winds around 5 miles an hour. Friday, sunny. Highs in the lower 80s. Southeast winds around 5 miles an hour, becoming southwest in the afternoon. Friday night, a chance of showers until midnight. Partly cloudy. Lows in the lower 60s. Chance of rain 30%. Saturday, mostly sunny. Highs in the lower 80s. Saturday night, mostly clear. Lows in the lower 60s. Sunday through Tuesday, partly cloudy. Highs around 80. Lows around 60. Again, the forecast for Champaign, Urbana, and surrounding areas of East Central Illinois for today, mostly cloudy. A slight chance of showers and thunderstorms this morning, then a chance of showers and thunderstorms this afternoon. Highs in the upper 70s. Southwest winds around 5 miles an hour. Chance of rain 50%. At 3 a.m. at the Champaign Airport, skies were cloudy. The temperature was 68 degrees, the dew point was 67, and the relative humidity was 96%. The wind was calm. The pressure was 29.96 inches and falling. Elsewhere around the area, it was mostly cloudy, with a temperature of 71 at Peoria, 67 at Paris, 66 at Terre Haute, and 71 at Springfield. It was cloudy, with a temperature of 69 at Red Hill, 71 at Mattoon, and 69 at Decatur. At Bloomington, the weather conditions were not available. And once again at 3 a.m. at the Champaign Airport, under cloudy skies, the temperature was 68. Looking elsewhere around the Midwest at 3 a.m., Chicago was mostly cloudy, and 66. Indianapolis was partly cloudy, and 69. St. Louis had light rain, and 77. Kansas City reported a thunderstorm, and 70. Des Moines was cloudy, and 75. Milwaukee was partly cloudy, and 63. Here is a flood statement. What? Flooding caused by excessive rainfall is possible. Where? Portions of central, east central, and west central Illinois, including the following counties: in central Illinois, DeWitt, Logan, Macon, Marshall, Mason, McLean, Menard, Peoria, Piatt, Stark, Tazewell, and Woodford. In east central Illinois, Champaign and Vermilion. In west central Illinois, Fulton and Knox. When? From 1 p.m. this afternoon through late tonight. The following impacts are expected: excessive runoff may result in flooding of rivers, creeks, streams, and other low-lying and flood-prone locations. Creeks and streams may rise out of their banks. Flooding may occur in poor drainage and urban areas.

Storm details, a narrow band of showers and / or thunderstorms are forecast to set up in a west-east orientation across central Illinois, where the flooding and very heavy rain occurred late last week, this afternoon into the late evening. Pockets of 2 to 5 inches are possible locally. http://. 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You should monitor later forecasts and be alert for possible flood warnings. Those living in areas prone to flooding should be prepared to take action should flooding develop. Here is a flood statement. What? / flooding caused by excessive rainfall is possible. Where? Portions of Illinois, including the following counties, Ford, Iroquois and Livingston and Northwest Indiana, including the following county, Benton. When? From 1 p.m. or 2 p.m. Eastern Daylight Time this afternoon through late tonight. The following impacts are expected. Creeks and streams may rise out of their banks. Roads and streets may be flooded. Additional details, a narrow west-to-east oriented corridor of raining showers and thunderstorms may develop this afternoon through the evening where recent heavy rains have left the area more susceptible to flooding. Rainfall rates may locally exceed 1 to 2 inches which may lead to flooding where storms move repeatedly over the same areas. http://. 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A flood watch for flash flooding means rapid onset flooding is possible, but not yet certain, based upon the latest forecasts. Flash flooding is a dangerous situation. Persons with interests along area rivers, creeks, and other waterways should monitor the latest forecasts and be prepared to take action should flooding develop. The following is a summary of watches, warnings, and advisories in effect. For the WXJ76 listening area, a flood watch has been issued from 1 p.m. until 1 a.m. Thursday for the following counties, Champaign, DeWitt, Piatt, and Vermilion. A flood watch has been issued from 1 p.m. until 1 a.m. Thursday for the following county, Ford, Illinois. The time is currently 4:01 a.m. Central Daylight Time. 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Now for the official National Weather Service forecast for Champaign, Urbana, and surrounding areas of East Central Illinois. Today, mostly cloudy. A slight chance of showers and thunderstorms this morning, then a chance of showers and thunderstorms this afternoon. Highs in the upper 70s. Southwest winds around 5 miles an hour. Chance of rain 50%. Tonight, mostly cloudy. A chance of showers and thunderstorms until midnight, then a slight chance of showers and thunderstorms after midnight. Lows in the lower 60s. North winds around 5 miles an hour. Chance of rain 50%. Thursday, sunny. Highs around 80. Northeast winds 5 to 10 miles an hour. Thursday night, mostly clear. Lows around 60. Northeast winds around 5 miles an hour. Friday, sunny. Highs in the lower 80s. Southeast winds around 5 miles an hour, becoming southwest in the afternoon. Friday night, a chance of showers until midnight. Partly cloudy. Lows in the lower 60s. Chance of rain 30%. Saturday, mostly sunny. Highs in the lower 80s. Saturday night, mostly clear. Lows in the lower 60s. Sunday through Tuesday, partly cloudy. Highs around 80. Lows around 60. Again, the forecast for Champaign, Urbana, and surrounding areas of East Central Illinois for today, mostly cloudy. A slight chance of showers and thunderstorms this morning, then a chance of showers and thunderstorms this afternoon. Highs in the upper 70s. Southwest winds around 5 miles an hour. Chance of rain 50%. At 4 a.m. at the Champaign Airport, skies were cloudy. The temperature was 66 degrees, the dew point was 66, and the relative humidity was 100%. The wind was calm. The pressure was 29.96 inches and steady. Elsewhere around the area, it was mostly cloudy, with a temperature of 70 at Peoria, 66 at Paris, 66 at Terre Haute, and 70 at Springfield. It was cloudy, with a temperature of 68 at Rantoul, 71 at Mattoon, and 70 at Decatur. At Bloomington, the weather conditions were not available.

Again at 4 a.m. at the Champaign Airport, under cloudy skies, the temperature was 66. Here is a flood statement. What? Flooding caused by excessive rainfall is possible. Where? Portions of central, east central, and west central Illinois, including the following counties, in central Illinois, DeWitt, Logan, Macon, Marshall, Mason, McLean, Menard, Peoria, Piatt, Stark, Tazewell, and Woodford. In east central Illinois, Champaign and Vermilion. In west central Illinois, Fulton and Knox. When? From 1 p.m. this afternoon through late tonight. The following impacts are expected. Excessive runoff may result in flooding of rivers, creeks, streams, and other low-lying and flood-prone locations. Creeks and streams may rise out of their banks. Flooding may occur in poor drainage and urban areas. Additional details, a narrow band of showers and slash or thunderstorms are forecast to set up in a west-east orientation across central Illinois, where the flooding and very heavy rain occurred late last week, this afternoon into the late evening. Pockets of 2 to 5 inches are possible locally. http://, for safety information, visit www.weather.gov/safety/flood. You should monitor later forecasts and be alert for possible flood warnings. Those living in areas prone to flooding should be prepared to take action should flooding develop. Here is a river flood statement. The flood warning continues for the Sangamon River at Monticello until early Friday morning. At 8 p.m. Tuesday, the stage was 16.9 feet. The river is expected to fall below flood stage late Thursday evening and continue falling to 9.6 feet Tuesday, August 25th. Here is a river flood statement. The flood warning is canceled for the Vermilion River near Danville. At 8:15 p.m. Tuesday, or 9:15 p.m. Eastern Daylight Time Tuesday, the stage was 17.8 feet. The river is expected to fall to 4.9 feet Friday, August 28th. 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Programming originates from NOAA's National Weather Service office in Lincoln and transmits from the WCIA television tower near Seymour. 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The following is a summary of watches, warnings, and advisories in effect. For the WXJ76 listening area, a flood watch has been issued from 1 p.m. until 1 a.m. Thursday for the following counties: Champaign, DeWitt, Piatt, and Vermilion. A flood watch has been issued from 1 p.m. until 1 a.m. Thursday for the following county: Ford, Illinois. The time is currently 4:07 a.m. Central Daylight Time. 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Now for the official National Weather Service forecast for Champaign, Urbana, and surrounding areas of East Central Illinois. Today, mostly cloudy. A slight chance of showers and thunderstorms this morning, then a chance of showers and thunderstorms this afternoon. Highs in the upper 70s. Southwest winds around 5 miles an hour. Chance of rain 50%. Tonight, mostly cloudy. A chance of showers and thunderstorms until midnight, then a slight chance of showers and thunderstorms after midnight. Lows in the lower 60s. North winds around 5 miles an hour. Chance of rain 50%. Thursday, sunny. Highs around 80. Northeast winds 5 to 10 miles an hour. Thursday night, mostly clear. Lows around 60. Northeast winds around 5 miles an hour. Friday, sunny. Highs in the lower 80s. Southeast winds around 5 miles an hour, becoming southwest in the afternoon. Friday night, a chance of showers until midnight. Partly cloudy. Lows in the lower 60s. Chance of rain 30%. Saturday, mostly sunny. Highs in the lower 80s. Saturday night, mostly clear. Lows in the lower 60s. Sunday through Tuesday, partly cloudy. Highs around 80. Lows around 60. Again, the forecast for Champaign, Urbana, and surrounding areas of East Central Illinois for today, mostly cloudy.

Slight chance of showers and thunderstorms this morning, then a chance of showers and thunderstorms this afternoon. Highs in the upper 70s. Southwest winds around 5 miles an hour. Chance of rain 50%. At 4 a.m. at the Champaign Airport, skies were cloudy. The temperature was 66 degrees, the dew point was 66, and the relative humidity was 100%. The wind was calm. The pressure was 29.96 inches and steady. Elsewhere around the area, it was mostly cloudy, with a temperature of 70 at Peoria, 66 at Paris, 66 at Terre Haute, and 70 at Springfield. It was cloudy, with a temperature of 68 at Rantoul, 71 at Mattoon, and 70 at Decatur. At Bloomington, the weather conditions were not available. And once again at 4 a.m. at the Champaign Airport, under cloudy skies, the temperature was 66. Looking elsewhere around the Midwest at 4 a.m., Chicago was mostly cloudy, and 66. Indianapolis was mostly cloudy, and 69. St. Louis had light rain, and 76. Kansas City reported a thunderstorm, and 70. Des Moines was cloudy, and 74. Milwaukee was partly cloudy, and 63. Here is a flood statement. What? Flooding caused by excessive rainfall is possible. Where? Portions of central, east central, and west central Illinois, including the following counties, in central Illinois, DeWitt, Logan, Macon, Marshall, Mason, McLean, Menard, Peoria, Piatt, Stark, Tazewell, and Woodford. In east central Illinois, Champaign and Vermilion. In west central Illinois, Fulton and Knox. When? From 1 p.m. this afternoon through late tonight. The following impacts are expected. Excessive runoff may result in flooding of rivers, creeks, streams, and other low-lying and flood-prone locations. Creeks and streams may rise out of their banks. Flooding may occur in poor drainage and urban areas. Additional details, a narrow band of showers and slash or thunderstorms are forecast to set up in a west-east orientation across central Illinois, where the flooding and very heavy rain occurred late last week, this afternoon into the late evening. Pockets of 2 to 5 inches are possible locally. http://for safety information, visit www.weather.gov/safety/flood. You should monitor later forecasts and be alert for possible flood warnings. Those living in areas prone to flooding should be prepared to take action should flooding develop. Here is a flood statement. What? Flash flooding caused by excessive rainfall is possible. Where? Portions of Illinois, including the following counties, Ford, Iroquois and Livingston and Northwest Indiana, including the following county, Benton. When? From 1 p.m. or 2 p.m. Eastern Daylight Time this afternoon through late tonight. The following impacts are expected. Creeks and streams may rise out of their banks. Roads and streets may be flooded. Additional details, a narrow west-to-east-oriented corridor of training showers and thunderstorms may develop this afternoon through the evening where recent heavy rains have left the area more susceptible to flooding. Rainfall rates may locally exceed 1 to 2 inches which may lead to flooding where storms move repeatedly over the same areas. http://for safety information, visit www.weather.gov/safety/flood. A flood watch for flash flooding means rapid onset flooding is possible, but not yet certain, based upon the latest forecasts. Flash flooding is a dangerous situation. Persons with interests along area rivers, creeks, and other waterways should monitor the latest forecasts and be prepared to take action should flooding develop. The following is a summary of watches, warnings, and advisories in effect. For the WXJ76 listening area, a flood watch has been issued from 1 p.m. until 1 a.m. Thursday for the following counties, Champaign, DeWitt, Piatt, and Vermilion. A flood watch has been issued from 1 p.m. until 1 a.m. Thursday for the following county, Ford, Illinois. The time is currently 4:14 a.m. Central Daylight Time. 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Now for the official National Weather Service forecast for Champaign, Urbana, and surrounding areas of east central Illinois. Today, mostly cloudy. A slight chance of showers and thunderstorms this morning, then a chance of showers and thunderstorms this afternoon. Highs in the upper 70s.

West winds around 5 miles an hour. Chance of rain 50%. Tonight, mostly cloudy. A chance of showers and thunderstorms until midnight, then a slight chance of showers and thunderstorms after midnight. Lows in the lower 60s. North winds around 5 miles an hour. Chance of rain 50%. Thursday, sunny. Highs around 80. Northeast winds 5 to 10 miles an hour. Thursday night, mostly clear. Lows around 60. Northeast winds around 5 miles an hour. Friday, sunny. Highs in the lower 80s. Southeast winds around 5 miles an hour, becoming southwest in the afternoon. Friday night, a chance of showers until midnight. Partly cloudy. Lows in the lower 60s. Chance of rain 30%. Saturday, mostly sunny. Highs in the lower 80s. Saturday night, mostly clear. Lows in the lower 60s. Sunday through Tuesday, partly cloudy. Highs around 80. Lows around 60. Again, the forecast for Champaign, Urbana and surrounding areas of East Central Illinois for today, mostly cloudy. A slight chance of showers and thunderstorms this morning, then a chance of showers and thunderstorms this afternoon. Highs in the upper 70s. Southwest winds around 5 miles an hour. Chance of rain 50%. Here is a river flood statement. The flood warning continues for the Sangamon River at Monticello until early Friday morning. At 8 p.m. Tuesday, the stage was 16.9 feet. The river is expected to fall below flood stage late Thursday evening and continue falling to 9.6 feet Tuesday, August 25th. Here is a river flood statement. The flood warning is canceled for the Vermilion River near Danville. At 8:15 p.m. Tuesday, or 9:15 p.m. Eastern Daylight Time Tuesday, the stage was 17.8 feet. The river is expected to fall to 4.9 feet Friday, August 28th. At 4 a.m. at the Champaign Airport, skies were cloudy. The temperature was 66 degrees, the dew point was 66, and the relative humidity was 100%. The wind was calm. The pressure was 29.96 inches and steady. Elsewhere around the area, at Terre Haute, it was partly cloudy, with a temperature of 66. At Paris, it was mostly cloudy, with a temperature of 66. It was cloudy, with a temperature of 70 at Peoria, 68 at Rantoul, 71 at Mattoon, 70 at Decatur, and 70 at Springfield. At Bloomington, the weather conditions were not available. And once again at 4 a.m. at the Champaign Airport, under cloudy skies, the temperature was 66. Looking elsewhere around the Midwest at 4 a.m., Chicago was mostly cloudy, and 66. Indianapolis was mostly cloudy, and 69. St. Louis had light rain, and 76. Kansas City reported a thunderstorm, and 70. Des Moines was cloudy, and 74. Milwaukee was mostly cloudy, and 63. Here is a flood statement. What? Flooding caused by excessive rainfall is possible. Where? Portions of central, east central, and west central Illinois, including the following counties, in central Illinois, DeWitt, Logan, Macon, Marshall, Mason, McLean, Menard, Peoria, Piatt, Stark, Tazewell, and Woodford. In east central Illinois, Champaign and Vermilion. In west central Illinois, Fulton and Knox. When? From 1 p.m. this afternoon through late tonight. The following impacts are expected. Excessive runoff may result in flooding of rivers, creeks, streams, and other low-lying and flood-prone locations. Creeks and streams may rise out of their banks. Flooding may occur in poor drainage and urban areas. Additional details, a narrow band of showers and / or thunderstorms are forecast to set up in a west-east orientation across central Illinois, where the flooding and very heavy rain occurred late last week, this afternoon into the late evening. Pockets of 2 to 5 inches are possible locally. http://for safety information, visit www.weather.gov/safety/flood. You should monitor later forecasts and be alert for possible flood warnings. Those living in areas prone to flooding should be prepared to take action should flooding develop. Here is a flood statement. What? Flash flooding caused by excessive rainfall is possible.
Ware, portions of Illinois, including the following counties, Ford, Iroquois and Livingston and Northwest Indiana, including the following county, Benton. When, from 1 p.m. or 2 p.m. Eastern Daylight Time this afternoon through late tonight. The following impacts are expected, creeks and streams may rise out of their banks. Roads and streets may be flooded. Additional details, a narrow west-to-east-oriented corridor of training showers and thunderstorms may develop this afternoon through the evening where recent heavy rains have left the area more susceptible to flooding. Rainfall rates may locally exceed 1 to 2 inches which may lead to flooding where storms move repeatedly over the same areas. http://, for safety information, visit www.weather.gov/safety/flood. A flood watch for flash flooding means rapid onset flooding is possible, but not yet certain, based upon the latest forecasts. Flash flooding is a dangerous situation. Persons with interests along area rivers, creeks, and other waterways should monitor the latest forecasts and be prepared to take action should flooding develop. The following is a summary of watches, warnings, and advisories in effect. For the WXJ76 listening area, a flood watch has been issued from 1 p.m. until 1 a.m. Thursday for the following counties, Champaign, DeWitt, Piatt, and Vermilion. A flood watch has been issued from 1 p.m. until 1 a.m. Thursday for the following county, Ford, Illinois. The time is currently 4:21 a.m. Central Daylight Time. 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Now for the official National Weather Service forecast for Champaign, Urbana, and surrounding areas of East Central Illinois. Today, mostly cloudy. A slight chance of showers and thunderstorms this morning, then a chance of showers and thunderstorms this afternoon. Highs in the upper 70s. Southwest winds around 5 miles an hour. Chance of rain 50%. Tonight, mostly cloudy. A chance of showers and thunderstorms until midnight, then a slight chance of showers and thunderstorms after midnight. Lows in the lower 60s. North winds around 5 miles an hour. Chance of rain 50%. Thursday, sunny. Highs around 80. Northeast winds 5 to 10 miles an hour. Thursday night, mostly clear. Lows around 60. Northeast winds around 5 miles an hour. Friday, sunny. Highs in the lower 80s. Southeast winds around 5 miles an hour, becoming southwest in the afternoon. Friday night, a chance of showers until midnight. Partly cloudy. Lows in the lower 60s. Chance of rain 30%. Saturday, mostly sunny. Highs in the lower 80s. Saturday night, mostly clear. Lows in the lower 60s. Sunday through Tuesday, partly cloudy. Highs around 80. Lows around 60. Again, the forecast for Champaign, Urbana, and surrounding areas of East Central Illinois for today, mostly cloudy. A slight chance of showers and thunderstorms this morning, then a chance of showers and thunderstorms this afternoon. Highs in the upper 70s. Southwest winds around 5 miles an hour. Chance of rain 50%. At 4 a.m. at the Champaign Airport, skies were mostly cloudy. The temperature was 66 degrees, the dew point was 66, and the relative humidity was 100%. The wind was calm. The pressure was 29.96 inches and steady. Elsewhere around the area, it was mostly cloudy, with a temperature of 66 at Terre Haute, 70 at Decatur, and 71 at Springfield. It was cloudy, with a temperature of 70 at Peoria, 68 at Rantoul, 66 at Paris, and 71 at Mattoon. At Bloomington, the weather conditions were not available. And once again at 4 a.m. at the Champaign Airport, under mostly cloudy skies, the temperature was 66. Looking elsewhere around the Midwest at 4 a.m., Chicago was mostly cloudy, and 66. Indianapolis was mostly cloudy, and 69. St. Louis had light rain, and 76. Kansas City reported a thunderstorm, and 70. Des Moines was cloudy, and 74. Milwaukee was mostly cloudy, and 63. Here is a flood statement. What flooding caused by excessive rainfall is possible?
where portions of central, east central, and west central Illinois, including the following counties in central Illinois, DeWitt, Logan, Macon, Marshall, Mason, McLean, Menard, Peoria, Piatt, Stark, Tazewell, and Woodford. In east central Illinois, Champaign and Vermilion. In west central Illinois, Fulton and Knox. When, from 1 p.m. this afternoon through late tonight. The following impacts are expected. Excessive runoff may result in flooding of rivers, creeks, streams, and other low-lying and flood-prone locations. Creeks and streams may rise out of their banks. Flooding may occur in poor drainage and urban areas. Additional details, a narrow band of showers and slash or thunderstorms are forecast to set up in a west-east orientation across central Illinois, where the flooding and very heavy rain occurred late last week, this afternoon into the late evening. Pockets of 2 to 5 inches are possible locally. http://for safety information, visit www.weather.gov/safety/flood. You should monitor later forecasts and be alert for possible flood warnings. Those living in areas prone to flooding should be prepared to take action should flooding develop. Here is a river flood statement. The flood warning is canceled for the Vermilion River near Danville. At 8:15 p.m. Tuesday, or 9:15 p.m. Eastern Daylight Time Tuesday, the stage was 17.8 feet. The river is expected to fall to 4.9 feet Friday, August 28th. Here is a flood statement. What flash flooding caused by excessive rainfall is possible? Where portions of Illinois, including the following counties, Ford, Iroquois and Livingston and Northwest Indiana, including the following county, Benton. When, from 1 p.m. or 2 p.m. Eastern Daylight Time this afternoon through late tonight. The following impacts are expected. Creeks and streams may rise out of their banks. Roads and streets may be flooded. Additional details, a narrow west-to-east-oriented corridor of training showers and thunderstorms may develop this afternoon through the evening where recent heavy rains have left the area more susceptible to flooding. Rainfall rates may locally exceed 1 to 2 inches which may lead to flooding where storms move repeatedly over the same areas. http://for safety information, visit www.weather.gov/safety/flood. A flood watch for flash flooding means rapid onset flooding is possible, but not yet certain, based upon the latest forecasts. Flash flooding is a dangerous situation. Persons with interests along area rivers, creeks, and other waterways should monitor the latest forecasts and be prepared to take action should flooding develop. The following is a summary of watches, warnings, and advisories in effect. For the WXJ76 listening area, a flood watch has been issued from 1 p.m. until 1 a.m. Thursday for the following counties, Champaign, DeWitt, Piatt, and Vermilion. A flood watch has been issued from 1 p.m. until 1 a.m. Thursday for the following county, Ford, Illinois. The time is currently 4:28 a.m. Central Daylight Time. 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Now for the official National Weather Service forecast for Champaign, Urbana, and surrounding areas of East Central Illinois. Today, mostly cloudy. A slight chance of showers and thunderstorms this morning, then a chance of showers and thunderstorms this afternoon. Highs in the upper 70s. Southwest winds around 5 miles an hour. Chance of rain 50%. Tonight, mostly cloudy. A chance of showers and thunderstorms until midnight, then a slight chance of showers and thunderstorms after midnight. Lows in the lower 60s. North winds around 5 miles an hour. Chance of rain 50%. Thursday, sunny. Highs around 80. Northeast winds 5 to 10 miles an hour. Thursday night, mostly clear. Lows around 60. Northeast winds around 5 miles an hour. Friday, sunny. Highs in the lower 80s. Southeast winds around 5 miles an hour, becoming southwest in the afternoon. Friday night, a chance of showers until midnight. Partly cloudy. Lows in the lower 60s. Chance of rain 30%. Saturday, mostly sunny. Highs in the lower 80s. Saturday night, mostly clear. Lows in the lower 60s. Sunday through Tuesday, partly cloudy. Highs around 80.
lows around 60. Again, the forecast for Champaign, Urbana, and surrounding areas of east central Illinois for today, mostly clear.

A slight chance of showers and thunderstorms this morning, then a chance of showers and thunderstorms this afternoon. Highs in the upper 70s. Southwest winds around 5 miles an hour. Chance of rain 50%. At 4 a.m. at the Champaign Airport, skies were mostly cloudy. The temperature was 66 degrees, the dew point was 66, and the relative humidity was 100%. The wind was calm. The pressure was 29.96 inches and steady. Elsewhere around the area, it was mostly cloudy, with a temperature of 66 at Terre Haute, 70 at Decatur, and 71 at Springfield. It was cloudy, with a temperature of 70 at Peoria, 68 at Rantoul, 66 at Paris, and 71 at Mattoon. At Bloomington, the weather conditions were not available. And once again at 4 a.m. at the Champaign Airport, under mostly cloudy skies, the temperature was 66. Looking elsewhere around the Midwest at 4 a.m., Chicago was mostly cloudy, and 66. Indianapolis was mostly cloudy, and 69. St. Louis reported a thunderstorm, and 75. Kansas City was cloudy, and 69. Des Moines was cloudy, and 74. Milwaukee was partly cloudy, and 63. Here is a flood statement. What flooding caused by excessive rainfall is possible? Where portions of central, east central, and west central Illinois, including the following counties, in central Illinois, DeWitt, Logan, Macon, Marshall, Mason, McLean, Menard, Peoria, Piatt, Stark, Tazewell, and Woodford. In east central Illinois, Champaign and Vermilion. In west central Illinois, Fulton and Knox. When, from 1 p.m. this afternoon through late tonight. The following impacts are expected. Excessive runoff may result in flooding of rivers, creeks, streams, and other low-lying and flood-prone locations. Creeks and streams may rise out of their banks. Flooding may occur in poor drainage and urban areas. Additional details, a narrow band of showers and slash or thunderstorms are forecast to set up in a west-east orientation across central Illinois, where the flooding and very heavy rain occurred late last week, this afternoon into the late evening. Pockets of 2 to 5 inches are possible locally. http://for safety information, visit www.weather.gov/safety/flood. You should monitor later forecasts and be alert for possible flood warnings. Those living in areas prone to flooding should be prepared to take action should flooding develop. Here is a flood statement. What flash flooding caused by excessive rainfall is possible? Where portions of Illinois, including the following counties, Ford, Iroquois and Livingston and Northwest Indiana, including the following county, Benton. When, from 1 p.m. or 2 p.m. Eastern Daylight Time this afternoon through late tonight. The following impacts are expected. Creeks and streams may rise out of their banks. Roads and streets may be flooded. Additional details, a narrow west to east oriented corridor of training shower in daylight time this afternoon through late tonight. The following impacts are expected. Creeks and streams may rise out of their banks. Roads and streets may be flooded. Additional details, a narrow west to east oriented corridor of training showers and thunderstorms may develop this afternoon through the evening where recent heavy rains have left the area more susceptible to flooding. Rainfall rates may locally exceed 1 to 2 inches which may lead to flooding where storms move repeatedly over the same areas. http://for safety information, visit www.weather.gov/safety/flood. A flood watch for flash flooding means rapid onset flooding is possible, but not yet certain, based upon the latest forecasts. Flash flooding is a dangerous situation. Persons with interests along area rivers, creeks, and other waterways should monitor the latest forecasts and be prepared to take action should flooding develop. The following is a summary of watches, warnings, and advisories in effect. For the WXJ76 listening area, a flood watch has been issued from 1 p.m. until 1 a.m. Thursday for the following counties, Champaign, DeWitt, Piatt, and Vermilion. A flood watch has been issued from 1 p.m. until 1 a.m. Thursday for the following county, Ford, Illinois. The time is currently 4:34 a.m. Central Daylight Time. 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Now for the official

National Weather Service forecast for Champaign, Urbana, and surrounding areas of East Central Illinois. Today, mostly cloudy. A slight chance of showers and thunderstorms this morning, then a chance of showers and thunderstorms this afternoon. Highs in the upper 70s. Southwest winds around 5 miles an hour. Chance of rain 50%. Tonight, mostly cloudy. A chance of showers and thunderstorms until midnight, then a slight chance of showers and thunderstorms after midnight. Lows in the lower 60s. North winds around 5 miles an hour. Chance of rain 50%. Thursday, sunny. Highs around 80. Northeast winds 5 to 10 miles an hour. Thursday night, mostly clear. Lows around 60. Northeast winds around 5 miles an hour. Friday, sunny. Highs in the lower 80s. Southeast winds around 5 miles an hour, becoming southwest in the afternoon. Friday night, a chance of showers until midnight. Partly cloudy. Lows in the lower 60s. Chance of rain 30%. Saturday, mostly sunny. Highs in the lower 80s. Saturday night, mostly clear. Lows in the lower 60s. Sunday through Tuesday, partly cloudy. Highs around 80. Lows around 60. Again, the forecast for Champaign, Urbana, and surrounding areas of East Central Illinois for today, mostly cloudy. A slight chance of showers and thunderstorms this morning, then a chance of showers and thunderstorms this afternoon. Highs in the upper 70s. Southwest winds around 5 miles an hour. Chance of rain 50%. Here is a river flood statement. The flood warning is canceled for the Vermilion River near Danville. At 8:15 p.m. Tuesday, or 9:15 p.m. Eastern Daylight Time Tuesday/the stage was 17.8 feet. The river is expected to fall to 4.9 feet Friday, August 28th. At 4 a.m. at the Champaign Airport, skies were mostly cloudy. The temperature was 66 degrees, the dew point was 66, and the relative humidity was 100%. The wind was calm. The pressure was 29.96 inches and steady. Elsewhere around the area, it was mostly cloudy, with a temperature of 66 at Terre Haute, 70 at Decatur, and 71 at Springfield. It was cloudy, with a temperature of 70 at Peoria, 68 at Rantoul, 66 at Paris, and 71 at Mattoon. At Bloomington, the weather conditions were not available. And once again at 4 a.m. at the Champaign Airport, under mostly cloudy skies, the temperature was 66. Looking elsewhere around the Midwest at 4 a.m., Chicago was mostly cloudy, and 66. Indianapolis was mostly cloudy, and 69. St. Louis reported a thunderstorm, and 75. Kansas City was cloudy, and 69. Des Moines was cloudy, and 74. Milwaukee was partly cloudy, and 63. Here is a flood statement. What? Flooding caused by excessive rainfall is possible. Where? Portions of central, east central, and west central Illinois, including the following counties, in central Illinois, DeWitt, Logan, Macon, Marshall, Mason, McLean, Menard, Peoria, Piatt, Stark, Tazewell, and Woodford. In East Central Illinois, Champaign and Vermilion. In West Central Illinois, Fulton and Knox. When? From 1 p.m. this afternoon through late tonight. The following impacts are expected. Excessive runoff may result in flooding of rivers, creeks, streams, and other low-lying and flood-prone locations. Creeks and streams may rise out of their banks. Flooding may occur in poor drainage and urban areas. Additional details, a narrow band of showers and slash or thunderstorms are forecast to set up in a west-east orientation across central Illinois, where the flooding and very heavy rain occurred late last week, this afternoon into the late evening. Pockets of 2 to 5 inches are possible locally. http://for safety information, visit www.weather.gov/safety/flood. You should monitor later forecasts and be alert for possible flood warnings. Those living in areas prone to flooding should be prepared to take action should flooding develop. Here is a flood statement. What? Flash flooding caused by excessive rainfall is possible. Where? Portions of Illinois, including the following counties, Ford, Iroquois and Livingston and Northwest Indiana, including the following counties.

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A flood watch for flash flooding means rapid onset flooding is possible, but not yet certain, based upon the latest forecasts. Flash flooding is a dangerous situation. Persons with interests along area rivers, creeks, and other waterways should monitor the latest forecasts and be prepared to take action should flooding develop. The following is a summary of watches, warnings, and advisories in effect. For the WXJ76 listening area, a flood watch has been issued from 1 p.m. until 1 a.m. Thursday for the following counties: Champaign, DeWitt, Piatt, and Vermilion. A flood watch has been issued from 1 p.m. until 1 a.m. Thursday for the following county: Ford, Illinois. The time is currently 4:41 a.m. Central Daylight Time. 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Now for the official National Weather Service forecast for Champaign, Urbana, and surrounding areas of East Central Illinois. Today, mostly cloudy. A slight chance of showers and thunderstorms this morning, then a chance of showers and thunderstorms this afternoon. Highs in the upper 70s. Southwest winds around 5 miles an hour. Chance of rain 50%. Tonight, mostly cloudy. A chance of showers and thunderstorms until midnight, then a slight chance of showers and thunderstorms after midnight. Lows in the lower 60s. North winds around 5 miles an hour. Chance of rain 50%. Thursday, sunny. Highs around 80. Northeast winds 5 to 10 miles an hour. Thursday night, mostly clear. Lows around 60. Northeast winds around 5 miles an hour. Friday, sunny. Highs in the lower 80s. Southeast winds around 5 miles an hour, becoming southwest in the afternoon. Friday night, a chance of showers until midnight. Partly cloudy. Lows in the lower 60s. Chance of rain 30%. Saturday, mostly sunny. Highs in the lower 80s. Saturday night, mostly clear. Lows in the lower 60s. Sunday through Tuesday, partly cloudy. Highs around 80. Lows around 60. Again, the forecast for Champaign, Urbana, and surrounding areas of East Central Illinois for today, mostly cloudy. A slight chance of showers and thunderstorms this morning, then a chance of showers and thunderstorms this afternoon. Highs in the upper 70s. Southwest winds around 5 miles an hour. Chance of rain 50%. At 4 a.m. at the Champaign Airport, skies were mostly cloudy. The temperature was 66 degrees, the dew point was 66, and the relative humidity was 100%. The wind was calm. The pressure was 29.96 inches and steady. Elsewhere around the area, it was mostly cloudy, with a temperature of 66 at Terre Haute, 70 at Decatur, and 71 at Springfield. It was cloudy, with a temperature of 70 at Peoria, 68 at Rantoul, 66 at Paris, and 71 at Mattoon. At Bloomington, the weather conditions were not available. And once again at 4 a.m. at the Champaign Airport, under mostly cloudy skies, the temperature was 66. Looking elsewhere around the Midwest at 4 a.m., Chicago was mostly cloudy, and 66. Indianapolis was mostly cloudy, and 69. St. Louis reported a thunderstorm, and 75. Kansas City was cloudy, and 69. Des Moines was cloudy, and 74. Milwaukee was partly cloudy, and 63. Here is a flood statement. What? Flooding caused by excessive rainfall is possible. Where? Portions of central, east central, and west central Illinois, including the following counties: in central Illinois, DeWitt, Logan, Macon, Marshall, Mason, McLean, Menard, Peoria, Piatt, Stark, Tazewell, and Woodford. In east central Illinois, Champaign and Vermilion. In west central Illinois, Fulton and Knox. When? From 1 p.m. this afternoon through late tonight. The following impacts are expected. Excessive runoff may result in flooding of rivers, creeks, streams, and other low-lying and flood-prone locations. Creeks and streams may rise out of their banks,

flooding may occur in poor drainage and urban areas. Additional details, a narrow band of showers and slash or thunderstorms are forecast to set up in a west-east orientation across central Illinois, where the flooding and very heavy rain occurred late last week, this afternoon into the late evening. Pockets of 2 to 5 inches are possible locally. http://for safety information, visit www.weather.gov/safety/flood. You should monitor later forecasts and be alert for possible flood warnings. Those living in areas prone to flooding should be prepared to take action should flooding develop. Here is a river flood statement. The flood warning is canceled for the Vermilion River near Danville. At 8:15 p.m. Tuesday, or 9:15 p.m. Eastern Daylight Time Tuesday slash the stage was 17.8 feet. The river is expected to fall to 4.9 feet Friday, August 28th. Here is a flood statement. What flash flooding caused by excessive rainfall is possible? Where portions of Illinois, including the following counties, Ford, Iroquois and Livingston and Northwest Indiana, including the following county, Benton. When, from 1 p.m. or 2 p.m. Eastern Daylight Time this afternoon through late tonight. The following impacts are expected. Creeks and streams may rise out of their banks. Roads and streets may be flooded. Additional details, a narrow west to east oriented corridor of raining showers and thunderstorms may develop this afternoon through the evening where recent heavy rains have left the area more susceptible to flooding. Rainfall rates may locally exceed 1 to 2 inches which may lead to flooding where storms move repeatedly over the same areas. http://for safety information, visit www.weather.gov/safety/flood. A flood watch for flash flooding means rapid onset flooding is possible, but not yet certain, based upon the latest forecasts. Flash flooding is a dangerous situation. Persons with interests along area rivers, creeks, and other waterways should monitor the latest forecasts and be prepared to take action should flooding develop. The following is a summary of watches, warnings, and advisories in effect. For the WXJ76 listening area, a flood watch has been issued from 1 p.m. until 1 a.m. Thursday for the following counties, Champaign, DeWitt, Piatt, and Vermilion. A flood watch has been issued from 1 p.m. until 1 a.m. Thursday for the following county, Ford, Illinois. The time is currently 4:47 a.m. Central Daylight Time. 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Now for the official National Weather Service forecast for Champaign, Urbana, and surrounding areas of East Central Illinois. Today, mostly cloudy. A slight chance of showers and thunderstorms this morning, then a chance of showers and thunderstorms this afternoon. Highs in the upper 70s. Southwest winds around 5 miles an hour. Chance of rain 50%. Tonight, mostly cloudy. A chance of showers and thunderstorms until midnight, then a slight chance of showers and thunderstorms after midnight. Lows in the lower 60s. North winds around 5 miles an hour. Chance of rain 50%. Thursday, sunny. Highs around 80. Northeast winds 5 to 10 miles an hour. Thursday night, mostly clear. Lows around 60. Northeast winds around 5 miles an hour. Friday, sunny. Highs in the lower 80s. Southeast winds around 5 miles an hour, becoming southwest in the afternoon. Friday night, a chance of showers until midnight. Partly cloudy. Lows in the lower 60s. Chance of rain 30%. Saturday, mostly sunny. Highs in the lower 80s. Saturday night, mostly clear. Lows in the lower 60s. Sunday through Tuesday, partly cloudy. Highs around 80. Lows around 60. Again, the forecast for Champaign, Urbana, and surrounding areas of East Central Illinois for today, mostly cloudy. A slight chance of showers and thunderstorms this morning, then a chance of showers and thunderstorms this afternoon. Highs in the upper 70s. Southwest winds around 5 miles an hour. Chance of rain 50%. At 4 a.m. at the Champaign Airport, skies were mostly cloudy. The temperature was 66 degrees, the dew point was 66, and the relative humidity was 100%. The wind was calm. The pressure was

29.96 inches and steady. Elsewhere around the area, it was mostly cloudy, with a temperature of 66 at Terre Haute, 70 at Decatur, and 71 at Springfield. It was cloudy, with a temperature of 70 at Peoria, 68 at Rantoul, 66 at Paris, and 71 at Mattoon. At Bloomington, the weather conditions were not available. And once again at 4 a.m. at the Champaign Airport, under mostly cloudy skies, the temperature was 66. Looking elsewhere around the Midwest at 4 a.m., Chicago was mostly cloudy, and 66. Indianapolis was mostly cloudy, and 69. St. Louis reported a thunderstorm, and 75. Kansas City was cloudy, and 69. Des Moines was cloudy, and 74. Milwaukee was partly cloudy, and 63. Here is a flood statement. What flooding caused by excessive rainfall is possible? Where portions of central, east central, and west central Illinois, including the following counties, in central Illinois, DeWitt, Logan, Macon, Marshall, Mason, McLean, Menard, Peoria, Piatt, Stark, Tazewell, and Woodford. In east central Illinois, Champaign and Vermilion. In west central Illinois, Fulton and Knox. When, from 1 p.m. this afternoon through late tonight. The following impacts are expected. Excessive runoff may result in flooding of rivers, creeks, streams, and other low-lying and flood-prone locations. Creeks and streams may rise out of their banks. Flooding may occur in poor drainage and urban areas. Additional details, a narrow band of showers and slash or thunderstorms are forecast to set up in a west-east orientation across central Illinois, where the flooding and very heavy rain occurred late last week, this afternoon into the late evening. Pockets of 2 to 5 inches are possible locally. http://for safety information, visit www.weather.gov/safety/flood. You should monitor later forecasts and be alert for possible flood warnings. Those living in areas prone to flooding should be prepared to take action should flooding develop. Here is a flood statement. What flash flooding caused by excessive rainfall is possible? Where portions of Illinois, including the following counties, Ford, Iroquois and Livingston and Northwest Indiana, including the following county, Benton. When, from 1 p.m. or 2 p.m. Eastern Daylight Time this afternoon through late tonight. The following impacts are expected. Creeks and streams may rise out of their banks. Roads and streets may be flooded. Additional details, a narrow west to east oriented corridor of raining showers and thunderstorms may develop this afternoon through the evening where recent heavy rains have left the area more susceptible to flooding. Rainfall rates may locally exceed 1 to 2 inches which may lead to flooding where storms move repeatedly over the same areas. http://for safety information, visit www.weather.gov/safety/flood. A flood watch for flash flooding means rapid onset flooding is possible, but not yet certain, based upon the latest forecasts. Flash flooding is a dangerous situation. Persons with interests along area rivers, creeks, and other waterways should monitor the latest forecasts and be prepared to take action should flooding develop. The following is a summary of watches, warnings, and advisories in effect. For the WXJ 76 listening area, a flood watch has been issued from 1 p.m. until 1 a.m. Thursday for the following counties, Champaign, DeWitt, Piatt, and Vermilion. A flood watch has been issued from 1 p.m. until 1 a.m. Thursday for the following county, Ford, Illinois. The time is currently 4:54 a.m. Central Daylight Time. 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Now for the official National Weather Service forecast for Champaign, Urbana, and surrounding areas of east central Illinois. Today, mostly cloudy. A slight chance of showers and thunderstorms this morning, then a chance of showers and thunderstorms this afternoon. Highs in the upper 70s. Southwest winds around 5 miles an hour. Chance of rain 50%. Tonight, mostly cloudy. A chance of showers and thunderstorms until midnight, then a slight chance of showers and thunderstorms after midnight. Lows in the lower 60s. North winds around 5 miles an hour. Chance of rain 50%. Thursday, sunny. Highs around 80. Northeast winds 5 to 10.

miles an hour. Thursday night, mostly clear. Lows around 60. Northeast winds around 5 miles an hour. Friday, sunny. Highs in the lower 80s. Southeast winds around 5 miles an hour, becoming southwest in the afternoon. Friday night, a chance of showers until midnight. Partly cloudy. Lows in the lower 60s. Chance of rain 30%. Saturday, mostly sunny. Highs in the lower 80s. Saturday night, mostly clear. Lows in the lower 60s. Sunday through Tuesday, partly cloudy. Highs around 80. Lows around 60. Again, the forecast for Champaign, Urbana and surrounding areas of East Central Illinois for today, mostly cloudy. A slight chance of showers and thunderstorms this morning, then a chance of showers and thunderstorms this afternoon. Highs in the upper 70s. Southwest winds around 5 miles an hour. Chance of rain 50%. Here is a river flood statement. The flood warning is canceled for the Vermilion River near Danville. At 8:15 p.m. Tuesday, or 9:15 p.m. Eastern Daylight Time Tuesday / the stage was 17.8 feet. The river is expected to fall to 4.9 feet Friday, August 28th. At 4 a.m. at the Champaign Airport, skies were mostly cloudy. The temperature was 66 degrees, the dew point was 66, and the relative humidity was 100%. The wind was calm. The pressure was 29.96 inches and steady. Elsewhere around the area, it was mostly cloudy, with a temperature of 66 at Terre Haute, 70 at Decatur, and 71 at Springfield. It was cloudy, with a temperature of 70 at Peoria, 68 at Rantoul, 66 at Paris, and 71 at Mattoon. At Bloomington, the weather conditions were not available. And once again at 4 a.m. at the Champaign Airport, under mostly cloudy skies, the temperature was 66. Looking elsewhere around the Midwest at 4 a.m., Chicago was mostly cloudy, and 66. Indianapolis was mostly cloudy, and 69. St. Louis reported a thunderstorm, and 75. Kansas City was cloudy, and 69. Des Moines was cloudy, and 74. Milwaukee was partly cloudy, and 63. Here is a flood statement. What flooding caused by excessive rainfall is possible? Where portions of central, east central, and west central Illinois, including the following counties, in central Illinois, DeWitt, Logan, Macon, Marshall, Mason, McLean, Menard, Peoria, Piatt, Stark, Tazewell, and Woodford. In east central Illinois, Champaign and Vermilion. In west central Illinois, Fulton and Knox. When, from 1 p.m. this afternoon through late tonight. The following impacts are expected. Excessive runoff may result in flooding of rivers, creeks, streams, and other low-lying and flood-prone locations. Creeks and streams may rise out of their banks. Flooding may occur in poor drainage and urban areas. Additional details, a narrow band of showers and / or thunderstorms are forecast to set up in a west-east orientation across central Illinois, where the flooding and very heavy rain occurred late last week, this afternoon into the late evening. Pockets of 2 to 5 inches are possible locally. http://. 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You should monitor later forecasts and be alert for possible flood warnings. Those living in areas prone to flooding should be prepared to take action should flooding develop. Here is a flood statement. What flash flooding caused by excessive rainfall is possible? Where portions of Illinois, including the following counties, Ford, Iroquois and Livingston and Northwest Indiana, including the following county, Benton. When, from 1 p.m. or 2 p.m. Eastern Daylight Time this afternoon through late tonight. The following impacts are expected. Creeks and streams may rise out of their banks. Roads and streets may be flooded. Additional details, a narrow west to east oriented corridor of training showers and thunderstorms may develop this afternoon through the evening where recent heavy rains have left the area more susceptible to flooding. Rainfall rates may locally exceed 1 to 2 inches which may lead to flooding where storms move repeatedly over the same areas. http://. 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A flood watch for flash flooding means
Rapid onset flooding is possible, but not yet certain, based upon the latest forecasts. Flash flooding is a dangerous situation. Persons with interests along area rivers, creeks, and other waterways should monitor the latest forecasts and be prepared to take action should flooding develop. The following is a summary of watches, warnings, and advisories in effect. For the WXJ76 listening area, a flood watch has been issued from 1 p.m. until 1 a.m. Thursday for the following counties: Champaign, DeWitt, Piatt, and Vermilion. A flood watch has been issued from 1 p.m. until 1 a.m. Thursday for the following county: Ford, Illinois. The Champaign, Illinois Airport Climate Summary for yesterday, August 18, 2026. Yesterday's high temperature of 81 degrees occurred at 3:49 p.m. The normal high is 83. Yesterday's low temperature of 59 degrees occurred at 5:17 a.m. The normal low is 62. No precipitation fell yesterday. Yesterday the maximum wind observed was 12 miles an hour from the southwest. The highest wind gust observed was 16 miles per hour from the west, which occurred at 12:23 p.m. The average wind speed was less than 5 miles per hour yesterday. Sunrise today is at 6:09 a.m. and sunset is at 7:44 p.m. The Mattoon, Illinois Airport Climate Summary for yesterday, August 18, 2026. Yesterday's high temperature of 82 degrees occurred at 2:38 p.m. The normal high is 84. Yesterday's low temperature of 63 degrees occurred at 5:35 a.m. The normal low is 64. No precipitation fell yesterday. Yesterday the maximum wind observed was 9 miles an hour from the southwest. The highest wind gust observed was 14 miles per hour from the south, which occurred at 11:24 a.m. The average wind speed was less than 5 miles per hour yesterday. Sunrise today is at 6:09 a.m. and sunset is at 7:43 p.m. And now a discussion of hazardous weather conditions for the following counties in Illinois: Champaign, Coles, DeWitt, Douglas, Edgar, Moultrie, Piatt, and Vermilion. This hazardous weather outlook is for Central Illinois, East Central Illinois, Southeast Illinois, and West Central Illinois. For today and tonight, scattered thunderstorms will affect the area today and tonight. Isolated damaging wind gusts and locally heavy rain, which could lead to flash flooding, are the primary hazards. Due to previous heavy rain, several area rivers are in flood. For Thursday through Tuesday, several rivers will remain in flood into this weekend. Spotter information statement: spotter activation is not anticipated through tonight. The time is currently 5:03 a.m. Central Daylight Time. 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Now for the official National Weather Service forecast for Champaign, Urbana, and surrounding areas of East Central Illinois. Today, mostly cloudy. A slight chance of showers and thunderstorms this morning, then a chance of showers and thunderstorms this afternoon. Highs in the upper 70s. Southwest winds around 5 miles an hour. Chance of rain 50%. Tonight, mostly cloudy. A chance of showers and thunderstorms until midnight, then a slight chance of showers and thunderstorms after midnight. Lows in the lower 60s. North winds around 5 miles an hour. Chance of rain 50%. Thursday, sunny. Highs around 80. Northeast winds 5 to 10 miles an hour. Thursday night, mostly clear. Lows around 60. Northeast winds around 5 miles an hour. Friday, sunny. Highs in the lower 80s. Southeast winds around 5 miles an hour, becoming southwest in the afternoon. Friday night, a chance of showers until midnight. Partly cloudy. Lows in the lower 60s. Chance of rain 30%. Saturday, mostly sunny. Highs in the lower 80s. Saturday night, mostly clear. Lows in the lower 60s. Sunday through Tuesday, partly cloudy. Highs around 80. Lows around 60. Again, the forecast for Champaign, Urbana, and surrounding areas of East Central Illinois for today, mostly cloudy. A slight chance of showers and thunderstorms this morning, then a chance of showers and thunderstorms this afternoon. Highs in the upper 70s. Southwest winds around 5 miles an hour. Chance of rain 50%. At 5

a.m. at the Champaign Airport, skies were mostly cloudy. The temperature was 68 degrees, the dew point was 68, and the relative humidity was 100%. The wind was calm. The pressure was 29.96 inches and steady. Elsewhere around the area, rain was falling, with a temperature of 72 at Mattoon and 72 at Decatur. It was mostly cloudy, with a temperature of 67 at Terre Haute and 70 at Springfield. It was cloudy, with a temperature of 70 at Peoria and 70 at Bloomington. And once again at 5 a.m. at the Champaign Airport, under mostly cloudy skies, the temperature was 68. 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Programming originates from NOAA's National Weather Service office in Lincoln and transmits from the WCIA television tower near Seymour. The station serves the following counties: Champaign, DeWitt, Coles, Douglas, Edgar, Ford, Moultrie, Piatt, and Vermilion. 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Here is a flood statement. What? Flooding caused by excessive rainfall is possible. Where? Portions of central, east central, and west central Illinois, including the following counties in central Illinois: DeWitt, Logan, Macon, Marshall, Mason, McLean, Menard, Peoria, Piatt, Stark, Tazewell, and Woodford. In east central Illinois, Champaign and Vermilion. In west central Illinois, Fulton and Knox. When? From 1 p.m. this afternoon through late tonight. The following impacts are expected: excessive runoff may result in flooding of rivers, creeks, streams, and other low-lying and flood-prone locations. Creeks and streams may rise out of their banks. Flooding may occur in poor drainage and urban areas. Additional details: a narrow band of showers and slash or thunderstorms are forecast to set up in a west-east orientation across central Illinois, where the flooding and very heavy rain occurred late last week, this afternoon into the late evening. Pockets of 2 to 5 inches are possible locally. http://for safety information, visit www.weather.gov/safety/flood. You should monitor later forecasts and be alert for possible flood warnings. Those living in areas prone to flooding should be prepared to take action should flooding develop. Here is a flood statement. What? Flash flooding caused by excessive rainfall is possible. Where? Portions of Illinois, including the following counties: Ford, Iroquois and Livingston, and Northwest Indiana, including the following county: Benton. When? From 1 p.m. or 2 p.m. Eastern Daylight Time this afternoon through late tonight. The following impacts are expected: creeks and streams may rise out of their banks. Roads and streets may be flooded. Additional details: a narrow west to east oriented corridor of training showers and thunderstorms may develop this afternoon through the evening, where recent heavy rains have left the area more susceptible to flooding. Rainfall rates may locally exceed 1 to 2 inches, which may lead to flooding where storms move repeatedly over the same areas. http://for safety information, visit www.weather.gov/safety/flood. A flood watch for flash flooding means rapid onset flooding is possible, but not yet certain, based upon the latest forecasts. Flash flooding is a dangerous situation. Persons with interests along area rivers, creeks, and other waterways should monitor the latest forecast and be prepared to take action should flooding develop. The following is a summary of watches, warnings, and advisories in effect. For the WXJ76 listening area, a flood watch has been issued from 1 p.m. until 1 a.m. Thursday for the following counties: Champaign, DeWitt, Piatt, and Vermilion. A flood watch has been issued from 1 p.m. until 1 a.m. Thursday for the following county: Ford, Illinois. And now a discussion of hazardous weather conditions for the following counties in Illinois: Champaign, Coles, DeWitt, Douglas, Edgar, Moultrie, Piatt, and Vermilion. This hazardous weather outlook is for central Illinois, east central Illinois, southeast Illinois, and west central Illinois. For today and tonight, scattered thunderstorms will affect the area today and tonight. Isolated damaging wind gusts and locally heavy rain which could lead to flash flooding are the primary hazards. Due to previous heavy rain, several area rivers are in flood. For Thursday through Tuesday, several

will remain in flood into this weekend. Spotter information statement. Spotter activation is not anticipated through tonight. The time is currently 5:10 a.m. Central Daylight Time. 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Now for the official National Weather Service forecast for Champaign, Urbana and surrounding areas of East Central Illinois. Today, mostly cloudy. A slight chance of showers and thunderstorms this morning, then a chance of showers and thunderstorms this afternoon. Highs in the upper 70s. Southwest winds around 5 miles an hour. Chance of rain 50%. Tonight, mostly cloudy. A chance of showers and thunderstorms until midnight, then a slight chance of showers and thunderstorms after midnight. Lows in the lower 60s. North winds around 5 miles an hour. Chance of rain 50%. Thursday, sunny. Highs around 80. Northeast winds 5 to 10 miles an hour. Thursday night, mostly clear. Lows around 60. Northeast winds around 5 miles an hour. Friday, sunny. Highs in the lower 80s. Southeast winds around 5 miles an hour, becoming southwest in the afternoon. Friday night, a chance of showers until midnight. Partly cloudy. Lows in the lower 60s. Chance of rain 30%. Saturday, mostly sunny. Highs in the lower 80s. Saturday night, mostly clear. Lows in the lower 60s. Sunday through Tuesday, partly cloudy. Highs around 80. Lows around 60. Again, the forecast for Champaign, Urbana and surrounding areas of East Central Illinois for today, mostly cloudy. A slight chance of showers and thunderstorms this morning, then a chance of showers and thunderstorms this afternoon. Highs in the upper 70s. Southwest winds around 5 miles an hour. Chance of rain 50%. At 5 a.m. at the Champaign Airport, skies were cloudy. The temperature was 68 degrees, the dew point was 68, and the relative humidity was 100%. The wind was calm. The pressure was 29.96 inches and steady. Elsewhere around the area, rain was falling, with a temperature of 72 at Mattoon and 72 at Decatur. At Terre Haute, it was mostly cloudy, with a temperature of 67. It was cloudy, with a temperature of 70 at Peoria, 70 at Bloomington, 68 at Rantoul, 66 at Paris, and 70 at Springfield. And once again at 5 a.m. at the Champaign Airport, under cloudy skies, the temperature was 68. Looking elsewhere around the Midwest at 5 a.m., Chicago was mostly cloudy, and 66. Indianapolis was mostly cloudy, and 68. St. Louis had light rain, and 75. Kansas City was cloudy, and 69. Des Moines was cloudy, and 73. Milwaukee was partly cloudy, and 63. Here is a flood statement. What? Flooding caused by excessive rainfall is possible. Where? Portions of central, east central, and west central Illinois, including the following counties, in central Illinois, DeWitt, Logan, Macon, Marshall, Mason, McLean, Menard, Peoria, Piatt, Stark, Tazewell, and Woodford. In east central Illinois, Champaign and Vermilion. In west central Illinois, Fulton and Knox. When? From 1 p.m. this afternoon through late tonight. The following impacts are expected. Excessive runoff may result in flooding of rivers, creeks, streams, and other low-lying and flood-prone locations. Creeks and streams may rise out of their banks. Flooding may occur in poor drainage and urban areas. Additional details, a narrow band of showers and slash or thunderstorms are forecast to set up in a west-east orientation across central Illinois, where the flooding and very heavy rain occurred late last week, this afternoon into the late evening. Pockets of 2 to 5 inches are possible locally. http://. 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You should monitor later forecasts and be alert for possible flood warnings. Those living in areas prone to flooding should be prepared to take action should flooding develop. The Champaign, Illinois Airport Climate Summary for yesterday, August 18, 2026. Yesterday's high temperature of 81 degrees occurred at 3:49 p.m. The normal high is 83. Yesterday

low temperature of 59 degrees occurred at 5:17 a.m. The normal low is 62. No precipitation fell yesterday. Yesterday the maximum wind observed was 12 miles an hour from the southwest. The highest wind gust observed was 16 miles per hour from the west, which occurred at 12:23 p.m. The average wind speed was less than 5 miles per hour yesterday. Sunrise today is at 6:09 a.m. and sunset is at 7:44 p.m. The Mattoon, Illinois Airport Climate Summary for yesterday, August 18, 2026. Yesterday's high temperature of 82 degrees occurred at 2:38 p.m. The normal high is 84. Yesterday's low temperature of 63 degrees occurred at 5:35 a.m. The normal low is 64. No precipitation fell yesterday. Yesterday the maximum wind observed was 9 miles an hour from the southwest. The highest wind gust observed was 14 miles per hour from the south, which occurred at 11:24 a.m. The average wind speed was less than 5 miles per hour yesterday. Sunrise today is at 6:09 a.m. and sunset is at 7:43 p.m. Here is a flood statement. What flash flooding caused by excessive rainfall is possible? Where portions of Illinois, including the following counties, Ford, Iroquois and Livingston and Northwest Indiana, including the following county, Benton. When, from 1 p.m. or 2 p.m. Eastern Daylight Time this afternoon through late tonight. The following impacts are expected. Creeks and streams may rise out of their banks. Roads and streets may be flooded. Additional details, a narrow west to east oriented corridor of training showers and thunderstorms may develop this afternoon through the evening, where recent heavy rains have left the area more susceptible to flooding. Rainfall rates may locally exceed 1 to 2 inches, which may lead to flooding where storms move repeatedly over the same areas. http://for safety information, visit www.weather.gov/safety/flood. A flood watch for flash flooding means rapid onset flooding is possible, but not yet certain, based upon the latest forecasts. Flash flooding is a dangerous situation. Persons with interests along area rivers, creeks, and other waterways should monitor the latest forecasts and be prepared to take action should flooding develop. The following is a summary of watches, warnings, and advisories in effect for the WXJ76 listening area. A flood watch has been issued from 1 p.m. until 1 a.m. Thursday for the following counties, Champaign, DeWitt, Piatt, and Vermilion. A flood watch has been issued from 1 p.m. until 1 a.m. Thursday for the following county, Ford, Illinois. And now a discussion of hazardous weather conditions for the following counties in Illinois, Champaign, Coles, DeWitt, Douglas, Edgar, Moultrie, Piatt, and Vermilion. This hazardous weather outlook is for Central Illinois, East Central Illinois, Southeast Illinois, and West Central Illinois. For today and tonight, scattered thunderstorms will affect the area today and tonight. Isolated damaging wind gusts and locally heavy rain, which could lead to flash flooding, are the primary hazards. Due to previous heavy rain, several area rivers are in flood. For Thursday through Tuesday, several rivers will remain in flood into this weekend. Spotter information statement, spotter activation is not anticipated through tonight. The time is currently 5:19 a.m. Central Daylight Time. 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Now for the official National Weather Service forecast for Champaign, Urbana, and surrounding areas of East Central Illinois. Today, mostly cloudy. A slight chance of showers and thunderstorms this morning, then a chance of showers and thunderstorms this afternoon. Highs in the upper 70s. Southwest winds around 5 miles an hour. Chance of rain 50%. Tonight, mostly cloudy. A chance of showers and thunderstorms until midnight, then a slight chance of showers and thunderstorms after midnight. Lows in the lower 60s. North winds around 5 miles an hour. Chance of rain 50%. Thursday, sunny. Highs around 80. Northeast winds 5 to 10 miles an hour. Thursday night, mostly clear. Lows around 60. Northeast winds around 5 miles an hour. Friday, sunny. Highs in the lower 80s. Southeast winds around 5 miles an hour, becoming southwest in the afternoon. Friday night, a chance of showers until

Midnight. Partly cloudy. Lows in the lower 60s. Chance of rain 30%. Saturday, mostly sunny. Highs in the lower 80s. Saturday night, mostly clear. Lows in the lower 60s. Sunday through Tuesday, partly cloudy. Highs around 80. Lows around 60. Again, the forecast for Champaign, Urbana and surrounding areas of East Central Illinois for today, mostly cloudy. A slight chance of showers and thunderstorms this morning, then a chance of showers and thunderstorms this afternoon. Highs in the upper 70s. Southwest winds around 5 miles an hour. Chance of rain 50%. At 5 a.m. at the Champaign Airport, skies were cloudy. The temperature was 68 degrees, the dew point was 68, and the relative humidity was 100%. The wind was calm. The pressure was 29.96 inches and steady. Elsewhere around the area, rain was falling, with a temperature of 72 at Mattoon and 72 at Decatur. At Springfield, it was mostly cloudy, with a temperature of 70. It was cloudy, with a temperature of 70 at Peoria, 70 at Bloomington, 68 at Rantoul, 66 at Paris, and 67 at Terre Haute. And once again at 5 a.m. at the Champaign Airport, under cloudy skies, the temperature was 68. Looking elsewhere around the Midwest at 5 a.m., Chicago was mostly cloudy, and 66. Indianapolis was mostly cloudy, and 68. St. Louis reported a thunderstorm, and 75. Kansas City was cloudy, and 69. Des Moines was cloudy, and 73. Milwaukee was partly cloudy, and 63. Here is a flood statement. What flooding caused by excessive rainfall is possible? Where portions of central, east central, and west central Illinois, including the following counties, in central Illinois, DeWitt, Logan, Macon, Marshall, Mason, McLean, Menard, Peoria, Piatt, Stark, Tazewell, and Woodford. In east central Illinois, Champaign and Vermilion. In west central Illinois, Fulton and Knox. When, from 1 p.m. this afternoon through late tonight. The following impacts are expected. Excessive runoff may result in flooding of rivers, creeks, streams, and other low-lying and flood-prone locations. Creeks and streams may rise out of their banks. Flooding may occur in poor drainage and urban areas. Additional details, a narrow band of showers and slash or thunderstorms are forecast to set up in a west-east orientation across central Illinois, where the flooding and very heavy rain occurred late last week, this afternoon into the late evening. Pockets of 2 to 5 inches are possible locally. http://, for safety information, visit www.weather.gov/safety/flood. You should monitor later forecasts and be alert for possible flood warnings. Those living in areas prone to flooding should be prepared to take action should flooding develop. Here is a flood statement. What flash flooding caused by excessive rainfall is possible? Where portions of Illinois, including the following counties, Ford, Iroquois and Livingston and Northwest Indiana, including the following county, Benton. When, from 1 p.m. or 2 p.m. Eastern Daylight Time this afternoon through late tonight. The following impacts are expected. Creeks and streams may rise out of their banks. Roads and streets may be flooded. Additional details, a narrow west to east oriented corridor of training showers and thunderstorms may develop this afternoon through the evening where recent heavy rains have left the area more susceptible to flooding. Rainfall rates may locally exceed 1 to 2 inches which may lead to flooding where storms move repeatedly over the same areas. http://, for safety information, visit www.weather.gov/safety/flood. A flood watch for flash flooding means rapid onset flooding is possible, but not yet certain, based upon the latest forecasts. Flash flooding is a dangerous situation. Persons with interests along area rivers, creeks, and other waterways should monitor the latest forecasts and be prepared to take action should flooding develop. The following is a summary of watches, warnings, and advisories in effect. For the WXJ76 listening area, a flood watch has been issued from 1 p.m. until 1 a.m. Thursday for the following counties, Champaign, DeWitt, Piatt, and Vermilion. A flood watch has been issued from 1 p.m. until 1 a.m. Thursday for the following county, Ford, Illinois.
And now a discussion of hazardous weather conditions for the following counties in Illinois: Champaign, Coles, DeWitt, Douglas, Edgar, Moultrie, Piatt, and Vermilion. This hazardous weather outlook is for Central Illinois, East Central Illinois, Southeast Illinois, and West Central Illinois. For today and tonight, scattered thunderstorms will affect the area today and tonight. Isolated damaging wind gusts and locally heavy rain which could lead to flash flooding are the primary hazards. Due to previous heavy rain, several area rivers are in flood. For Thursday through Tuesday, several rivers will remain in flood into this weekend. Spotter information statement: spotter activation is not anticipated through tonight. The time is currently 5:26 a.m. Central Daylight Time. 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Now for the official National Weather Service forecast for Champaign, Urbana, and surrounding areas of East Central Illinois. Today, mostly cloudy. A slight chance of showers and thunderstorms this morning, then a chance of showers and thunderstorms this afternoon. Highs in the upper 70s. Southwest winds around 5 miles an hour. Chance of rain 50%. Tonight, mostly cloudy. A chance of showers and thunderstorms until midnight, then a slight chance of showers and thunderstorms after midnight. Lows in the lower 60s. North winds around 5 miles an hour. Chance of rain 50%. Thursday, sunny. Highs around 80. Northeast winds 5 to 10 miles an hour. Thursday night, mostly clear. Lows around 60. Northeast winds around 5 miles an hour. Friday, sunny. Highs in the lower 80s. Southeast winds around 5 miles an hour, becoming southwest in the afternoon. Friday night, a chance of showers until midnight. Partly cloudy. Lows in the lower 60s. Chance of rain 30%. Saturday, mostly sunny. Highs in the lower 80s. Saturday night, mostly clear. Lows in the lower 60s. Sunday through Tuesday, partly cloudy. Highs around 80. Lows around 60. Again, the forecast for Champaign, Urbana, and surrounding areas of East Central Illinois for today, mostly cloudy. A slight chance of showers and thunderstorms this morning, then a chance of showers and thunderstorms this afternoon. Highs in the upper 70s. Southwest winds around 5 miles an hour. Chance of rain 50%. At 5 a.m. at the Champaign Airport, skies were cloudy. The temperature was 68 degrees, the dew point was 68, and the relative humidity was 100%. The wind was calm. The pressure was 29.96 inches and steady. Elsewhere around the area, rain was falling, with a temperature of 72 at Mattoon and 72 at Decatur. At Springfield, it was mostly cloudy, with a temperature of 70. It was cloudy, with a temperature of 70 at Peoria, 70 at Bloomington, 68 at Rantoul, 66 at Paris, and 67 at Terre Haute. And once again at 5 a.m. at the Champaign Airport, under cloudy skies, the temperature was 68. Looking elsewhere around the Midwest at 5 a.m., Chicago was partly cloudy, and 66. Indianapolis was mostly cloudy, and 68. St. Louis reported a thunderstorm, and 75. Kansas City was cloudy, and 69. Des Moines was cloudy, and 73. Milwaukee was clear, and 63. Here is a flood statement. What? Flooding caused by excessive rainfall is possible. Where? Portions of Central, East Central, and West Central Illinois, including the following counties, in Central Illinois: DeWitt, Logan, Macon, Marshall, Mason, McLean, Menard, Peoria, Piatt, Stark, Tazewell, and Woodford. In East Central Illinois, Champaign and Vermilion. In West Central Illinois, Fulton and Knox. When? From 1 p.m. this afternoon through late tonight. The following impacts are expected: excessive runoff may result in flooding of rivers, creeks, streams, and other low-lying and flood-prone locations. Creeks and streams may rise out of their banks. Flooding may occur in poor drainage and urban areas. Additional details: a narrow band of showers and slash or thunderstorms are forecast to set up in a west-east orientation across central Illinois, where the flooding and very heavy rain occurred late last week, this afternoon into the

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You should monitor later forecasts and be alert for possible flood warnings. Those living in areas prone to flooding should be prepared to take action should flooding develop. The Champaign, Illinois Airport Climate Summary for yesterday, August 18, 2026. Yesterday's high temperature of 81 degrees occurred at 3:49 p.m. The normal high is 83. Yesterday's low temperature of 59 degrees occurred at 5:17 a.m. The normal low is 62. No precipitation fell yesterday. Yesterday the maximum wind observed was 12 miles an hour from the southwest. The highest wind gust observed was 16 miles per hour from the west, which occurred at 12:23 p.m. The average wind speed was less than 5 miles per hour yesterday. Sunrise today is at 6:09 a.m. and sunset is at 7:44 p.m. The Mattoon, Illinois Airport Climate Summary for yesterday, August 18, 2026. Yesterday's high temperature of 82 degrees occurred at 2:38 p.m. The normal high is 84. Yesterday's low temperature of 63 degrees occurred at 5:35 a.m. The normal low is 64. No precipitation fell yesterday. Yesterday the maximum wind observed was 9 miles an hour from the southwest. The highest wind gust observed was 14 miles per hour from the south, which occurred at 11:24 a.m. The average wind speed was less than 5 miles per hour yesterday. Sunrise today is at 6:09 a.m. and sunset is at 7:43 p.m. Here is a flood statement. What flash flooding caused by excessive rainfall is possible? Where portions of Illinois, including the following counties, Ford, Iroquois and Livingston and Northwest Indiana, including the following county, Benton. When, from 1 p.m. or 2 p.m. Eastern Daylight Time this afternoon through late tonight. The following impacts are expected: creeks and streams may rise out of their banks. Roads and streets may be flooded. Additional details, a narrow west to east oriented corridor of training showers and thunderstorms may develop this afternoon through the evening, where recent heavy rains have left the area more susceptible to flooding. Rainfall rates may locally exceed 1 to 2 inches, which may lead to flooding where storms move repeatedly over the same areas. http://, for safety information, visit www.afternoon through the evening, where recent heavy rains have left the area more susceptible to flooding. Rainfall rates may locally exceed 1 to 2 inches, which may lead to flooding where storms move repeatedly over the same areas. http://, for safety information, visit www.weather.gov/safety/flood. A flood watch for flash flooding means rapid onset flooding is possible, but not yet certain, based upon the latest forecasts. Flash flooding is a dangerous situation. Persons with interests along area rivers, creeks, and other waterways should monitor the latest forecasts and be prepared to take action should flooding develop. The following is a summary of watches, warnings, and advisories in effect. For the WXJ76 listening area, a flood watch has been issued from 1 p.m. until 1 a.m. Thursday for the following counties: Champaign, DeWitt, Piatt, and Vermilion. A flood watch has been issued from 1 p.m. until 1 a.m. Thursday for the following county: Ford, Illinois. And now a discussion of hazardous weather conditions for the following counties in Illinois: Champaign, Coles, DeWitt, Douglas, Edgar, Moultrie, Piatt, and Vermilion. This hazardous weather outlook is for Central Illinois, East Central Illinois, Southeast Illinois, and West Central Illinois. For today and tonight, scattered thunderstorms will affect the area today and tonight. Isolated damaging wind gusts and locally heavy rain, which could lead to flash flooding, are the primary hazards. Due to previous heavy rain, several area rivers are in flood. For Thursday through Tuesday, several rivers will remain in flood into this weekend. Spotter information statement: spotter activation is not anticipated through tonight. The time is currently 5:34 a.m. Central Daylight Time. 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Now for the official National Weather Service forecast for Champaign, Urbana, and surrounding areas of East Central Illinois. Today, mostly cloudy,

A slight chance of showers and thunderstorms this morning, then a chance of showers and thunderstorms this afternoon. Highs in the upper 70s. Southwest winds around 5 miles an hour. Chance of rain 50%. Tonight, mostly cloudy. A chance of showers and thunderstorms until midnight, then a slight chance of showers and thunderstorms after midnight. Lows in the lower 60s. North winds around 5 miles an hour. Chance of rain 50%. Thursday, sunny. Highs around 80. Northeast winds 5 to 10 miles an hour. Thursday night, mostly clear. Lows around 60. Northeast winds around 5 miles an hour. Friday, sunny. Highs in the lower 80s. Southeast winds around 5 miles an hour, becoming southwest in the afternoon. Friday night, a chance of showers until midnight. Partly cloudy. Lows in the lower 60s. Chance of rain 30%. Saturday, mostly sunny. Highs in the lower 80s. Saturday night, mostly clear. Lows in the lower 60s. Sunday through Tuesday, partly cloudy. Highs around 80. Lows around 60. Again, the forecast for Champaign, Urbana and surrounding areas of East Central Illinois for today, mostly cloudy. A slight chance of showers and thunderstorms this morning, then a chance of showers and thunderstorms this afternoon. Highs in the upper 70s. Southwest winds around 5 miles an hour. Chance of rain 50%. At 5 a.m. at the Champaign Airport, skies were cloudy. The temperature was 68 degrees, the dew point was 68, and the relative humidity was 100%. The wind was calm. The pressure was 29.96 inches and steady. Elsewhere around the area, rain was falling, with a temperature of 72 at Mattoon and 72 at Decatur. At Springfield, it was mostly cloudy, with a temperature of 70. It was cloudy, with a temperature of 70 at Peoria, 70 at Bloomington, 68 at Rantoul, 66 at Paris, and 67 at Terre Haute. And once again at 5 a.m. at the Champaign Airport, under cloudy skies, the temperature was 68. Looking elsewhere around the Midwest at 5 a.m., Chicago was partly cloudy, and 66. Indianapolis was mostly cloudy, and 68. St. Louis reported a thunderstorm, and 75. Kansas City was cloudy, and 69. Des Moines was cloudy, and 73. Milwaukee was clear, and 63. Here is a flood statement. What flooding caused by excessive rainfall is possible? Where portions of central, east central, and west central Illinois, including the following counties, in central Illinois, DeWitt, Logan, Macon, Marshall, Mason, McLean, Menard, Peoria, Piatt, Stark, Tazewell, and Woodford. In east central Illinois, Champaign and Vermilion. In west central Illinois, Fulton and Knox. When, from 1 p.m. this afternoon through late tonight. The following impacts are expected. Excessive runoff may result in flooding of rivers, creeks, streams, and other low-lying and flood-prone locations. Creeks and streams may rise out of their banks. Flooding may occur in poor drainage and urban areas. Additional details, a narrow band of showers and slash or thunderstorms are forecast to set up in a west-east orientation across central Illinois, where the flooding and very heavy rain occurred late last week, this afternoon into the late evening. Pockets of 2 to 5 inches are possible locally. http://, for safety information, visit www.weather.gov/safety/flood. You should monitor later forecasts and be alert for possible flood warnings. Those living in areas prone to flooding should be prepared to take action should flooding develop. Here is a flood statement. What flash flooding caused by excessive rainfall is possible? Where portions of Illinois, including the following counties, Ford, Iroquois and Livingston and Northwest Indiana, including the following county, Benton. When, from 1 p.m. or 2 p.m. Eastern Daylight Time this afternoon through late tonight. The following impacts are expected. Creeks and streams may rise out of their banks. Roads and streets may be flooded. Additional details, a narrow west to east oriented corridor of training showers and thunderstorms may develop this afternoon through the evening where recent heavy rains have left the area more susceptible to flooding. Rainfall rates may locally exceed 1.

with interests along area rivers, creeks, and other waterways should monitor the latest forecasts and be prepared to take action should flooding develop. The following is a summary of watches, warnings, and advisories in effect for the WXJ76 listening area. A flood watch has been issued from 1 p.m. until 1 a.m. Thursday for the following counties: Champaign, DeWitt, Piatt, and Vermilion. A flood watch has been issued from 1 p.m. until 1 a.m. Thursday for the following county: Ford, Illinois. And now a discussion of hazardous weather conditions for the following counties in Illinois: Champaign, Coles, DeWitt, Douglas, Edgar, Moultrie, Piatt, and Vermilion. This hazardous weather outlook is for Central Illinois, East Central Illinois, Southeast Illinois, and West Central Illinois. For today and tonight, scattered thunderstorms will affect the area today and tonight. Isolated damaging wind gusts and locally heavy rain which could lead to flash flooding are the primary hazards. Due to previous heavy rain, several area rivers are in flood. For Thursday through Tuesday, several rivers will remain in flood into this weekend. Spotter information statement. Spotter activation is not anticipated through tonight. The time is currently 5:42 a.m. Central Daylight Time. 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Now for the official National Weather Service forecast for Champaign, Urbana, and surrounding areas of East Central Illinois. Today, mostly cloudy. A slight chance of showers and thunderstorms this morning, then a chance of showers and thunderstorms this afternoon. Highs in the upper 70s. Southwest winds around 5 miles an hour. Chance of rain 50%. Tonight, mostly cloudy. A chance of showers and thunderstorms until midnight, then a slight chance of showers and thunderstorms after midnight. Lows in the lower 60s. North winds around 5 miles an hour. Chance of rain 50%. Thursday, sunny. Highs around 80. Northeast winds 5 to 10 miles an hour. Thursday night, mostly clear. Lows around 60. Northeast winds around 5 miles an hour. Friday, sunny. Highs in the lower 80s. Southeast winds around 5 miles an hour, becoming southwest in the afternoon. Friday night, a chance of showers until midnight. Partly cloudy. Lows in the lower 60s. Chance of rain 30%. Saturday, mostly sunny. Highs in the lower 80s. Saturday night, mostly clear. Lows in the lower 60s. Sunday through Tuesday, partly cloudy. Highs around 80. Lows around 60. Again, the forecast for Champaign, Urbana, and surrounding areas of East Central Illinois for today, mostly cloudy. A slight chance of showers and thunderstorms this morning, then a chance of showers and thunderstorms this afternoon. Highs in the upper 70s. Southwest winds around 5 miles an hour. Chance of rain 50%. At 5 a.m. at the Champaign Airport, skies were cloudy. The temperature was 68 degrees, the dew point was 68, and the relative humidity was 100%. The wind was calm. The pressure was 29.96 inches and steady. Elsewhere around the area, rain was falling, with a temperature of 72 at Mattoon and 72 at Decatur. At Springfield, it was mostly cloudy, with a temperature of 70. It was cloudy, with a temperature of 70 at Peoria, 70 at Bloomington, 68 at Rantoul, 66 at Paris, and 67 at Terre Haute. And once again at 5 a.m. at the Champaign Airport, under cloudy skies, the temperature was 68. Looking elsewhere around the Midwest at 5 a.m., Chicago was partly cloudy, and 66. Indianapolis was mostly cloudy, and 68. St. Louis reported a thunderstorm, and 75. Kansas City was cloudy, and 69. Des Moines was cloudy, and 73. Milwaukee was clear, and 63. The Champaign, Illinois Airport Climate Summary for yesterday, August 18, 2026. Yesterday's high temperature of 81 degrees occurred at 3:49 p.m. The normal high is 83. Yesterday's low temperature of 59 degrees occurred at 5:17 a.m. The normal low is 62. No precipitation fell yesterday. Yesterday the maximum wind observed was 12 miles an hour from the southwest. The highest wind

Gust observed was 16 miles per hour from the west, which occurred at 12:23 p.m. The average wind speed was less than 5 miles per hour yesterday. Sunrise today is at 6:09 a.m. and sunset is at 7:44 p.m. The Mattoon, Illinois Airport Climate Summary for yesterday, August 18, 2026. Yesterday's high temperature of 82 degrees occurred at 2:38 p.m. The normal high is 84. Yesterday's low temperature of 63 degrees occurred at 5:35 a.m. The normal low is 64. No precipitation fell yesterday. Yesterday the maximum wind observed was 9 miles an hour from the southwest. The highest wind gust observed was 14 miles per hour from the south, which occurred at 11:24 a.m. The average wind speed was less than 5 miles per hour yesterday. Sunrise today is at 6:09 a.m. and sunset is at 7:43 p.m. Here is a flood statement. What? Flooding caused by excessive rainfall is possible. Where? Portions of central, east central, and west central Illinois, including the following counties, in central Illinois, DeWitt, Logan, Macon, Marshall, Mason, McLean, Menard, Peoria, Piatt, Stark, Tazewell, and Woodford. In east central Illinois, Champaign and Vermilion. In west central Illinois, Fulton and Knox. When? From 1 p.m. this afternoon through late tonight. The following impacts are expected. Excessive runoff may result in flooding of rivers, creeks, streams, and other low-lying and flood-prone locations. Creeks and streams may rise out of their banks. Flooding may occur in poor drainage and urban areas. Additional details, a narrow band of showers and slash or thunderstorms are forecast to set up in a west-east orientation across central Illinois, where the flooding and very heavy rain occurred late last week, this afternoon into the late evening. Pockets of 2 to 5 inches are possible locally. http://for safety information, visit www.weather.gov/safety/flood. You should monitor later forecasts and be alert for possible flood warnings. Those living in areas prone to flooding should be prepared to take action should flooding develop. Here is a flood statement. What? Flash flooding caused by excessive rainfall is possible. Where? Portions of Illinois, including the following counties, Ford, Iroquois and Livingston and Northwest Indiana, including the following county, Benton. When? From 1 p.m. or 2 p.m. Eastern Daylight Time this afternoon through late tonight. The following impacts are expected. Creeks and streams may rise out of their banks. Roads and streets may be flooded. Additional details, a narrow west to east oriented corridor of training showers and thunderstorms may develop this afternoon through the evening, where recent heavy rains have left the area more susceptible to flooding. Rainfall rates may locally exceed 1 to 2 inches, which may lead to flooding where storms move repeatedly over the same areas. http://for safety information, visit www.weather.gov/safety/flood. A flood watch for flash flooding means rapid onset flooding is possible, but not yet certain, based upon the latest forecasts. Flash flooding is a dangerous situation. Persons with interests along area rivers, creeks, and other waterways should monitor the latest forecasts and be prepared to take action should flooding develop. The following is a summary of watches, warnings, and advisories in effect. For the WXJ76 listening area, a flood watch has been issued from 1 p.m. until 1 a.m. Thursday for the following counties, Champaign, DeWitt, Piatt, and Vermilion. A flood watch has been issued from 1 p.m. until 1 a.m. Thursday for the following county, Ford, Illinois. And now a discussion of hazardous weather conditions for the following counties in Illinois, Champaign, Coles, DeWitt, Douglas, Edgar, Moultrie, Piatt, and Vermilion. This hazardous weather outlook is for central Illinois, east central Illinois, southeast Illinois, and west central Illinois. For today and tonight, scattered thunderstorms will affect the area today and tonight. Isolated damaging wind gusts and locally heavy rain, which could lead to flash flooding, are the primary hazards. Due to previous heavy rain, several area rivers are in flood. For Thursday through Tuesday, several rivers will remain in flood into this weekend. Spotter information statement, spotter activation is not anticipated through tonight. The time is currently 5:50 a.m. Central Daylight Time.
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Now for the official National Weather Service forecast for Champaign, Urbana, and surrounding areas of East Central Illinois. Today, mostly cloudy. A slight chance of showers and thunderstorms this morning, then a chance of showers and thunderstorms this afternoon. Highs in the upper 70s. Southwest winds around 5 miles an hour. Chance of rain 50%. Tonight, mostly cloudy. A chance of showers and thunderstorms until midnight, then a slight chance of showers and thunderstorms after midnight. Lows in the lower 60s. North winds around 5 miles an hour. Chance of rain 50%. Thursday, sunny. Highs around 80. Northeast winds 5 to 10 miles an hour. Thursday night, mostly clear. Lows around 60. Northeast winds around 5 miles an hour. Friday, sunny. Highs in the lower 80s. Southeast winds around 5 miles an hour, becoming southwest in the afternoon. Friday night, a chance of showers until midnight. Partly cloudy. Lows in the lower 60s. Chance of rain 30%. Saturday, mostly sunny. Highs in the lower 80s. Saturday night, mostly clear. Lows in the lower 60s. Sunday through Tuesday, partly cloudy. Highs around 80. Lows around 60. Again, the forecast for Champaign, Urbana, and surrounding areas of East Central Illinois for today, mostly cloudy. A slight chance of showers and thunderstorms this morning, then a chance of showers and thunderstorms this afternoon. Highs in the upper 70s. Southwest winds around 5 miles an hour. Chance of rain 50%. At 5 a.m. at the Champaign Airport, skies were cloudy. The temperature was 68 degrees, the dew point was 68, and the relative humidity was 100%. The wind was calm. The pressure was 29.96 inches and steady. Elsewhere around the area, rain was falling, with a temperature of 72 at Mattoon and 72 at Decatur. At Springfield, it was mostly cloudy, with a temperature of 70. It was cloudy, with a temperature of 70 at Peoria, 70 at Bloomington, 68 at Rantoul, 66 at Paris, and 67 at Terre Haute. And once again at 5 a.m. at the Champaign Airport, under cloudy skies, the temperature was 68. Looking elsewhere around the Midwest at 5 a.m., Chicago was partly cloudy, and 66. Indianapolis was mostly cloudy, and 68. St. Louis reported a thunderstorm, and 75. Kansas City was cloudy, and 69. Des Moines was cloudy, and 73. Milwaukee was clear, and 63. Here is a flood statement. What flooding caused by excessive rainfall is possible? Where portions of central, east central, and west central Illinois, including the following counties, in central Illinois, DeWitt, Logan, Macon, Marshall, Mason, McLean, Menard, Peoria, Piatt, Stark, Tazewell, and Woodford. In east central Illinois, Champaign and Vermilion. In west central Illinois, Fulton and Knox. When, from 1 p.m. this afternoon through late tonight. The following impacts are expected. Excessive runoff may result in flooding of rivers, creeks, streams, and other low-lying and flood-prone locations. Creeks and streams may rise out of their banks. Flooding may occur in poor drainage and urban areas. Additional details, a narrow band of showers and slash or thunderstorms are forecast to set up in a west-east orientation across central Illinois, where the flooding and very heavy rain occurred late last week, this afternoon into the late evening. Pockets of 2 to 5 inches are possible locally. http://, for safety information, visit www.weather.gov/safety/flood. You should monitor later forecasts and be alert for possible flood warnings. Those living in areas prone to flooding should be prepared to take action should flooding develop. Here is a flood statement. What flash flooding caused by excessive rainfall is possible? Where portions of Illinois, including the following counties, Ford, Iroquois and Livingston and Northwest Indiana, including the following county, Benton. When, from 1 p.m. or 2 p.m. Eastern Daylight Time this afternoon through late tonight. The following impacts are expected, creeks and streams may rise out of their banks.
roads and streets may be flooded. Additional details, a narrow west-to-east-oriented corridor of training showers and thunderstorms may develop this afternoon through the evening where recent heavy rains have left the area more susceptible to flooding. Rainfall rates may locally exceed 1 to 2 inches, which may lead to flooding where storms move repeatedly over the same areas. http://, for safety information, visit www.weather.gov/safety/flood. A flood watch for flash flooding means rapid onset flooding is possible, but not yet certain, based upon the latest forecasts. Flash flooding is a dangerous situation. Persons with interests along area rivers, creeks, and other waterways should monitor the latest forecasts and be prepared to take action should flooding develop. The following is a summary of watches, warnings, and advisories in effect. For the WXJ76 listening area, a flood watch has been issued from 1 p.m. until 1 a.m. Thursday for the following counties: Champaign, DeWitt, Piatt, and Vermilion. A flood watch has been issued from 1 p.m. until 1 a.m. Thursday for the following county: Ford, Illinois. And now a discussion of hazardous weather conditions for the following counties in Illinois: Champaign, Coles, DeWitt, Douglas, Edgar, Moultrie, Piatt, and Vermilion. This hazardous weather outlook is for Central Illinois, East Central Illinois, Southeast Illinois, and West Central Illinois. For today and tonight, scattered thunderstorms will affect the area today and tonight. Isolated damaging wind gusts and locally heavy rain which could lead to flash flooding are the primary hazards. Due to previous heavy rain, several area rivers are in flood. For Thursday through Tuesday, several rivers will remain in flood into this weekend. Spotter information statement, spotter activation is not anticipated through tonight. The time is currently 5:57 a.m. Central Daylight Time. 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Now for the official National Weather Service forecast for Champaign, Urbana, and surrounding areas of East Central Illinois. Today, mostly cloudy. A slight chance of showers and thunderstorms this morning, then a chance of showers and thunderstorms this afternoon. Highs in the upper 70s. Southwest winds around 5 miles an hour. Chance of rain 50%. Tonight, mostly cloudy. A chance of showers and thunderstorms until midnight, then a slight chance of showers and thunderstorms after midnight. Lows in the lower 60s. North winds around 5 miles an hour. Chance of rain 50%. Thursday, sunny. Highs around 80. Northeast winds 5 to 10 miles an hour. Thursday night, mostly clear. Lows around 60. Northeast winds around 5 miles an hour. Friday, sunny. Highs in the lower 80s. Southeast winds around 5 miles an hour, becoming southwest in the afternoon. Friday night, a chance of showers until midnight. Partly cloudy. Lows in the lower 60s. Chance of rain 30%. Saturday, mostly sunny. Highs in the lower 80s. Saturday night, mostly clear. Lows in the lower 60s. Sunday through Tuesday, partly cloudy. Highs around 80. Lows around 60. Again, the forecast for Champaign, Urbana, and surrounding areas of East Central Illinois for today, mostly cloudy. A slight chance of showers and thunderstorms this morning, then a chance of showers and thunderstorms this afternoon. Highs in the upper 70s. Southwest winds around 5 miles an hour. Chance of rain 50%. At 5 a.m. at the Champaign Airport, skies were cloudy. The temperature was 68 degrees, the dew point was 68, and the relative humidity was 100%. The wind was calm. The pressure was 29.96 inches and steady. Elsewhere around the area, rain was falling, with a temperature of 72 at Mattoon and 72 at Decatur. At Springfield, it was mostly cloudy, with a temperature of 70. It was cloudy, with a temperature of 70 at Peoria, 70 at Bloomington, 68 at Rantoul, 66 at Paris, and 67 at Terre Haute. And once again at 5 a.m. at the Champaign Airport, under cloudy skies, the temperature was 68. The Champaign, Illinois Airport Climate Summary for yesterday, August 18, 2026. Yesterday's high temperature of 81 degrees occurred at 3:49 p.m.
The normal high is 83. Yesterday's low temperature of 59.

degrees occurred at 5:17 a.m. The normal low is 62. No precipitation fell yesterday. Yesterday the maximum wind observed was 12 miles an hour from the southwest. The highest wind gust observed was 16 miles per hour from the west, which occurred at 12:23 p.m. The average wind speed was less than 5 miles per hour yesterday. Sunrise today is at 6:09 a.m. and sunset is at 7:44 p.m. The Mattoon, Illinois Airport Climate Summary for yesterday, August 18, 2026. Yesterday's high temperature of 82 degrees occurred at 2:38 p.m. The normal high is 84. Yesterday's low temperature of 63 degrees occurred at 5:35 a.m. The normal low is 64. No precipitation fell yesterday. Yesterday the maximum wind observed was 9 miles an hour from the southwest. The highest wind gust observed was 14 miles per hour from the south, which occurred at 11:24 a.m. The average wind speed was less than 5 miles per hour yesterday. Sunrise today is at 6:09 a.m. and sunset is at 7:43 p.m. Here is a flood statement. What flooding caused by excessive rainfall is possible? Where portions of central, east central, and west central Illinois, including the following counties in central Illinois: DeWitt, Logan, Macon, Marshall, Mason, McLean, Menard, Peoria, Piatt, Stark, Tazewell, and Woodford. In east central Illinois, Champaign and Vermilion. In west central Illinois, Fulton and Knox. When, from 1 p.m. this afternoon through late tonight. The following impacts are expected: excessive runoff may result in flooding of rivers, creeks, streams, and other low-lying and flood-prone locations. Creeks and streams may rise out of their banks. Flooding may occur in poor drainage and urban areas. Additional details: a narrow band of showers and / or thunderstorms are forecast to set up in a west-east orientation across central Illinois, where the flooding and very heavy rain occurred late last week, this afternoon into the late evening. Pockets of 2 to 5 inches are possible locally. http://, for safety information, visit www.weather.gov/safety/flood. You should monitor later forecasts and be alert for possible flood warnings. Those living in areas prone to flooding should be prepared to take action should flooding develop. And now a discussion of hazardous weather conditions for the following counties in Illinois: Champaign, Coles, DeWitt, Douglas, Edgar, Moultrie, Piatt, and Vermilion. This hazardous weather outlook is for central Illinois, east central Illinois, southeast Illinois, and west central Illinois. For today and tonight, scattered thunderstorms will affect the area today and tonight. Isolated damaging wind gusts and locally heavy rain, which could lead to flash flooding, are the primary hazards. Due to previous heavy rain, several area rivers are in flood. For Thursday through Tuesday, several rivers will remain in flood into this weekend. Spotter information statement: spotter activation is not anticipated through tonight. The time is currently 6:04 a.m. Central Daylight Time. 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Now for the official National Weather Service forecast for Champaign, Urbana, and surrounding areas of east central Illinois. Today, mostly cloudy. A slight chance of showers and thunderstorms this morning, then a chance of showers and thunderstorms this afternoon. Highs in the upper 70s. Southwest winds around 5 miles an hour. Chance of rain 50%. Tonight, mostly cloudy. A chance of showers and thunderstorms until midnight, then a slight chance of showers and thunderstorms after midnight. Lows in the lower 60s. North winds around 5 miles an hour. Chance of rain 50%. Thursday, sunny. Highs around 80. Northeast winds 5 to 10 miles an hour. Thursday night, mostly clear. Lows around 60. Northeast winds around 5 miles an hour. Friday, sunny. Highs in the lower 80s. Southeast winds around 5 miles an hour, becoming southwest in the afternoon. Friday night, a chance of showers until midnight. Partly cloudy. Lows in the lower 60s. Chance of rain 30%. Saturday, mostly sunny. Highs in the lower 80s. Saturday night, mostly clear. Lows in the lower 60s. Sunday through Tuesday,

Partly cloudy. Highs around 80. Lows around 60. Again, the forecast for Champaign, Urbana and surrounding areas of East Central Illinois for today, mostly cloudy. A slight chance of showers and thunderstorms this morning, then a chance of showers and thunderstorms this afternoon. Highs in the upper 70s. Southwest winds around 5 miles an hour. Chance of rain 50%. 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Programming originates from NOAA's National Weather Service office in Lincoln and transmits from the WCIA television tower near Seymour. The station serves the following counties: Champaign, DeWitt, Coles, Douglas, Edgar, Ford, Moultrie, Piatt, and Vermilion. 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At 6 a.m. at the Champaign Airport, skies were cloudy. The temperature was 68 degrees, the dew point was 68, and the relative humidity was 100%. The wind was south at 5 miles an hour. The pressure was 29.96 inches and steady. Elsewhere around the area, temperatures were around 70 degrees. At Mattoon, rain was falling. At Springfield, it was partly cloudy. At Decatur, it was mostly cloudy. It was cloudy at Peoria, Bloomington, Rantoul, Paris, and Terre Haute. And once again at 6 a.m. at the Champaign Airport, under cloudy skies, the temperature was 68. Looking elsewhere around the Midwest at 6 a.m., Chicago was partly cloudy, and 66. Indianapolis was mostly cloudy, and 68. St. Louis had light rain, and 74. Kansas City was mostly cloudy, and 69. Des Moines was cloudy, and 72. Milwaukee was mostly cloudy, and 63. Here is a flood statement. What flooding caused by excessive rainfall is possible? Where portions of central, east central, and west central Illinois, including the following counties, in central Illinois, DeWitt, Logan, Macon, Marshall, Mason, McLean, Menard, Peoria, Piatt, Stark, Tazewell, and Woodford. In east central Illinois, Champaign and Vermilion. In west central Illinois, Fulton and Knox. When, from 1 p.m. this afternoon through late tonight. The following impacts are expected. Excessive runoff may result in flooding of rivers, creeks, streams, and other low-lying and flood-prone locations. Creeks and streams may rise out of their banks. Flooding may occur in poor drainage and urban areas. Additional details, a narrow band of showers and slash or thunderstorms are forecast to set up in a west-east orientation across central Illinois, where the flooding and very heavy rain occurred late last week, this afternoon into the late evening. Pockets of 2 to 5 inches are possible locally. http://. 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You should monitor later forecasts and be alert for possible flood warnings. Those living in areas prone to flooding should be prepared to take action should flooding develop. Here is a flood statement. What flash flooding caused by excessive rainfall is possible? Where portions of Illinois, including the following counties, Ford, Iroquois and Livingston and Northwest Indiana, including the following county, Benton. When, from 1 p.m. or 2 p.m. Eastern Daylight Time this afternoon through late tonight. The following impacts are expected. Creeks and streams may rise out of their banks. Roads and streets may be flooded. Additional details, a narrow west to east oriented corridor of training showers and thunderstorms may develop this afternoon through the evening where recent heavy rains have left the area more susceptible to flooding. Rainfall rates may locally exceed 1 to 2 inches which may lead to flooding where storms move repeatedly over the same areas. http://. 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A flood watch for flash flooding means rapid onset flooding is possible, but not yet certain, based upon the latest forecasts. Flash flooding is a dangerous situation. Persons with interests along area rivers, creeks, and other waterways should monitor the latest forecasts and be prepared to take action should flooding develop. The following is a summary of watches, warnings, and advisories in effect. For the WXJ76 listening area,
A flood watch has been issued from 1 p.m. until 1 a.m. Thursday for the following counties: Champaign, DeWitt, Piatt, and Vermilion. A flood watch has been issued from 1 p.m. until 1 a.m. Thursday for the following county: Ford, Illinois. And now a discussion of hazardous weather conditions for the following counties in Illinois: Champaign, Coles, DeWitt, Douglas, Edgar, Moultrie, Piatt, and Vermilion. This hazardous weather outlook is for Central Illinois, East Central Illinois, Southeast Illinois, and West Central Illinois. For today and tonight, scattered thunderstorms will affect the area today and tonight. Isolated damaging wind gusts and locally heavy rain which could lead to flash flooding are the primary hazards. Due to previous heavy rain, several area rivers are in flood. For Thursday through Tuesday, several rivers will remain in flood into this weekend. Spotter information statement: spotter activation is not anticipated through tonight. The time is currently 6:11 a.m. Central Daylight Time. 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Now for the official National Weather Service forecast for Champaign, Urbana, and surrounding areas of East Central Illinois. Today, mostly cloudy. A slight chance of showers and thunderstorms this morning, then a chance of showers and thunderstorms this afternoon. Highs in the upper 70s. Southwest winds around 5 miles an hour. Chance of rain 50%. Tonight, mostly cloudy. A chance of showers and thunderstorms until midnight, then a slight chance of showers and thunderstorms after midnight. Lows in the lower 60s. North winds around 5 miles an hour. Chance of rain 50%. Thursday, sunny. Highs around 80. Northeast winds 5 to 10 miles an hour. Thursday night, mostly clear. Lows around 60. Northeast winds around 5 miles an hour. Friday, sunny. Highs in the lower 80s. Southeast winds around 5 miles an hour, becoming southwest in the afternoon. Friday night, a chance of showers until midnight. Partly cloudy. Lows in the lower 60s. Chance of rain 30%. Saturday, mostly sunny. Highs in the lower 80s. Saturday night, mostly clear. Lows in the lower 60s. Sunday through Tuesday, partly cloudy. Highs around 80. Lows around 60. Again, the forecast for Champaign, Urbana, and surrounding areas of East Central Illinois for today: mostly cloudy. A slight chance of showers and thunderstorms this morning, then a chance of showers and thunderstorms this afternoon. Highs in the upper 70s. Southwest winds around 5 miles an hour. Chance of rain 50%. At 6 a.m. at the Champaign Airport, skies were cloudy. The temperature was 68 degrees, the dew point was 68, and the relative humidity was 100%. The wind was south at 5 miles an hour. The pressure was 29.96 inches and steady. Elsewhere around the area, temperatures were around 70 degrees. At Mattoon, rain was falling. It was cloudy at Peoria, Bloomington, Rantoul, and Paris. At Terre Haute, Decatur, and Springfield, it was cloudy. And once again at 6 a.m. at the Champaign Airport, under cloudy skies, the temperature was 68. Looking elsewhere around the Midwest at 6 a.m., Chicago was partly cloudy, and 66. Indianapolis was mostly cloudy, and 68. St. Louis had light rain, and 74. Kansas City was mostly cloudy, and 69. Des Moines was cloudy, and 72. Milwaukee was mostly cloudy, and 63. The Champaign, Illinois Airport Climate Summary for yesterday, August 18, 2026. Yesterday's high temperature of 81 degrees occurred at 3:49 p.m. The normal high is 83. Yesterday's low temperature of 59 degrees occurred at 5:17 a.m. The normal low is 62. No precipitation fell yesterday. Yesterday the maximum wind observed was 12 miles an hour from the southwest. The highest wind gust observed was 16 miles per hour from the west, which occurred at 12:23 p.m. The average wind speed was less than 5 miles per hour yesterday. Sunrise today is at 6:09 a.m. and sunset is at 7:44 p.m. The Mattoon, Illinois Airport Climate Summary for yesterday, August 18, 2026. Yesterday

high temperature of 82 degrees occurred at 2:38 p.m. The normal high is 84. Yesterday's low temperature of 63 degrees occurred at 5:35 a.m. The normal low is 64. No precipitation fell yesterday. Yesterday the maximum wind observed was 9 miles an hour from the southwest. The highest wind gust observed was 14 miles per hour from the south, which occurred at 11:24 a.m. The average wind speed was less than 5 miles per hour yesterday. Sunrise today is at 6:09 a.m. and sunset is at 7:43 p.m. Looking elsewhere around the Midwest at 6 a.m., Chicago was mostly cloudy, and 66. Indianapolis was mostly cloudy, and 68. St. Louis had light rain, and 74. Kansas City was mostly cloudy, and 69. Des Moines was cloudy, and 72. Milwaukee was mostly cloudy, and 63. Here is a flood statement. What? Flooding caused by excessive rainfall is possible. Where? Portions of central, east central, and west central Illinois, including the following counties, in central Illinois, DeWitt, Logan, Macon, Marshall, Mason, McLean, Menard, Peoria, Piatt, Stark, Tazewell, and Woodford. In east central Illinois, Champaign and Vermilion. In west central Illinois, Fulton and Knox. When? From 1 p.m. this afternoon through late tonight. The following impacts are expected. Excessive runoff may result in flooding of rivers, creeks, streams, and other low-lying and flood-prone locations. Creeks and streams may rise out of their banks. Flooding may occur in poor drainage and urban areas. Additional details, a narrow band of showers and slash or thunderstorms are forecast to set up in a west-east orientation across central Illinois, where the flooding and very heavy rain occurred late last week, this afternoon into the late evening. Pockets of 2 to 5 inches are possible locally. http://for safety information, visit www.weather.gov/safety/flood. You should monitor later forecasts and be alert for possible flood warnings. Those living in areas prone to flooding should be prepared to take action should flooding develop. Here is a flood statement. What? Flash flooding caused by excessive rainfall is possible. Where? Portions of Illinois, including the following counties, Ford, Iroquois and Livingston and Northwest Indiana, including the following county, Benton. When? From 1 p.m. or 2 p.m. Eastern Daylight Time this afternoon through late tonight. The following impacts are expected. Creeks and streams may rise out of their banks. Roads and streets may be flooded. Additional details, a narrow west to east oriented corridor of training showers and thunderstorms may develop this afternoon through the evening where recent heavy rains have left the area more susceptible to flooding. Rainfall rates may locally exceed 1 to 2 inches, which may lead to flooding where storms move repeatedly over the same areas. http://for safety information, visit www.weather.gov/safety/flood. A flood watch for flash flooding means rapid onset flooding is possible, but not yet certain, based upon the latest forecasts. Flash flooding is a dangerous situation. Persons with interests along area rivers, creeks, and other waterways should monitor the latest forecasts and be prepared to take action should flooding develop. The following is a summary of watches, warnings, and advisories in effect. For the WXJ76 listening area, a flood watch has been issued from 1 p.m. until 1 a.m. Thursday for the following counties, Champaign, DeWitt, Piatt, and Vermilion. A flood watch has been issued from 1 p.m. until 1 a.m. Thursday for the following county, Ford, Illinois. And now a discussion of hazardous weather conditions for the following counties in Illinois, Champaign, Coles, DeWitt, Douglas, Edgar, Moultrie, Piatt, and Vermilion. This hazardous weather outlook is for central Illinois, east central Illinois, southeast Illinois, and west central Illinois. For today and tonight, scattered thunderstorms will affect the area today and tonight. Isolated damaging wind gusts and locally heavy rain which could lead to flash flooding are the primary hazards. Due to previous heavy rain, several area rivers are in flood. For Thursday through Tuesday, several rivers will remain in flood into this weekend. Spotter information statement, spotter activation is not anticipated through tonight. The time is currently 6:20 a.m. Central Daylight Time. 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

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Now for the official National Weather Service forecast for Champaign, Urbana, and surrounding areas of East Central Illinois. Today, mostly cloudy. A slight chance of showers and thunderstorms this morning, then a chance of showers and thunderstorms this afternoon. Highs in the upper 70s. Southwest winds around 5 miles an hour. Chance of rain 50%. Tonight, mostly cloudy. A chance of showers and thunderstorms until midnight, then a slight chance of showers and thunderstorms after midnight. Lows in the lower 60s. North winds around 5 miles an hour. Chance of rain 50%. Thursday, sunny. Highs around 80. Northeast winds 5 to 10 miles an hour. Thursday night, mostly clear. Lows around 60. Northeast winds around 5 miles an hour. Friday, sunny. Highs in the lower 80s. Southeast winds around 5 miles an hour, becoming southwest in the afternoon. Friday night, a chance of showers until midnight. Partly cloudy. Lows in the lower 60s. Chance of rain 30%. Saturday, mostly sunny. Highs in the lower 80s. Saturday night, mostly clear. Lows in the lower 60s. Sunday through Tuesday, partly cloudy. Highs around 80. Lows around 60. Again, the forecast for Champaign, Urbana, and surrounding areas of East Central Illinois for today, mostly cloudy. A slight chance of showers and thunderstorms this morning, then a chance of showers and thunderstorms this afternoon. Highs in the upper 70s. Southwest winds around 5 miles an hour. Chance of rain 50%. At 6 a.m. at the Champaign Airport, skies were cloudy. The temperature was 68 degrees, the dew point was 68, and the relative humidity was 100%. The wind was south at 5 miles an hour. The pressure was 29.96 inches and steady. Elsewhere around the area, temperatures were around 70 degrees. At Mattoon, rain was falling. It was mostly cloudy at Terre Haute, Indicator. It was cloudy at Peoria, Bloomington, Rantoul, Paris, and Springfield. And once again at 6 a.m. at the Champaign Airport, under cloudy skies, the temperature was 68. Looking elsewhere around the Midwest at 6 a.m., Chicago was mostly cloudy, and 66. Indianapolis was mostly cloudy, and 68. St. Louis had light rain, and 74. Kansas City was mostly cloudy, and 69. Des Moines was cloudy, and 72. Milwaukee was mostly cloudy, and 63. Here is a flood statement. What flooding caused by excessive rainfall is possible? Where portions of central, east central, and west central Illinois, including the following counties, in central Illinois, DeWitt, Logan, Macon, Marshall, Mason, McLean, Menard, Peoria, Piatt, Stark, Tazewell, and Woodford. In east central Illinois, Champaign and Vermilion. In west central Illinois, Fulton and Knox. When, from 1 p.m. this afternoon through late tonight. The following impacts are expected. Excessive runoff may result in flooding of rivers, creeks, streams, and other low-lying and flood-prone locations. Creeks and streams may rise out of their banks. Flooding may occur in poor drainage and urban areas. Additional details, a narrow band of showers and slash or thunderstorms are forecast to set up in a west-east orientation across central Illinois, where the flooding and very heavy rain occurred late last week, this afternoon into the late evening. Pockets of 2 to 5 inches are possible locally. http://. 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You should monitor later forecasts and be alert for possible flood warnings. Those living in areas prone to flooding should be prepared to take action should flooding develop. Here is a flood statement. What flash flooding caused by excessive rainfall is possible? Where portions of Illinois, including the following counties, Ford, Iroquois and Livingston and Northwest Indiana, including the following county, Benton. When, from 1 p.m. or 2 p.m. Eastern Daylight Time this afternoon through late tonight. The following impacts are expected. Creeks and streams may rise out of their banks. Roads and streets may be flooded. Additional details, a narrow west to east oriented corridor of training showers.

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Rainfall rates may locally exceed 1 to 2 inches, which may lead to flooding where storms move repeatedly over the same areas. http://for safety information, visit www.weather.gov/safety/flood. A flood watch for flash flooding means rapid onset flooding is possible, but not yet certain, based upon the latest forecasts. Flash flooding is a dangerous situation. Persons with interests along area rivers, creeks, and other waterways should monitor the latest forecasts and be prepared to take action should flooding develop. The following is a summary of watches, warnings, and advisories in effect for the WXJ76 listening area. A flood watch has been issued from 1 p.m. until 1 a.m. Thursday for the following counties: Champaign, DeWitt, Piatt, and Vermilion. A flood watch has been issued from 1 p.m. until 1 a.m. Thursday for the following county: Ford, Illinois. And now a discussion of hazardous weather conditions for the following counties in Illinois: Champaign, Coles, DeWitt, Douglas, Edgar, Moultrie, Piatt, and Vermilion. This hazardous weather outlook is for central Illinois, east central Illinois, southeast Illinois, and west central Illinois. For today and tonight, scattered thunderstorms will affect the area today and tonight. Isolated damaging wind gusts and locally heavy rain, which could lead to flash flooding, are the primary hazards. Due to previous heavy rain, several area rivers are in flood. For Thursday through Tuesday, several rivers will remain in flood into this weekend. Spotter information statement: spotter activation is not anticipated through tonight. The time is currently 6:27 a.m. Central Daylight Time. 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Now for the official National Weather Service forecast for Champaign, Urbana, and surrounding areas of east central Illinois. Today, mostly cloudy. A slight chance of showers and thunderstorms this morning, then a chance of showers and thunderstorms this afternoon. Highs in the upper 70s. Southwest winds around 5 miles an hour. Chance of rain 50%. Tonight, mostly cloudy. A chance of showers and thunderstorms until midnight, then a slight chance of showers and thunderstorms after midnight. Lows in the lower 60s. North winds around 5 miles an hour. Chance of rain 50%. Thursday, sunny. Highs around 80. Northeast winds 5 to 10 miles an hour. Thursday night, mostly clear. Lows around 60. Northeast winds around 5 miles an hour. Friday, sunny. Highs in the lower 80s. Southeast winds around 5 miles an hour, becoming southwest in the afternoon. Friday night, a chance of showers until midnight. Partly cloudy. Lows in the lower 60s. Chance of rain 30%. Saturday, mostly sunny. Highs in the lower 80s. Saturday night, mostly clear. Lows in the lower 60s. Sunday through Tuesday, partly cloudy. Highs around 80. Lows around 60. Again, the forecast for Champaign, Urbana, and surrounding areas of east central Illinois for today: mostly cloudy. A slight chance of showers and thunderstorms this morning, then a chance of showers and thunderstorms this afternoon. Highs in the upper 70s. Southwest winds around 5 miles an hour. Chance of rain 50%. The Champaign, Illinois Airport Climate Summary for yesterday, August 18, 2026. Yesterday's high temperature of 81 degrees occurred at 3:49 p.m. The normal high is 83. Yesterday's low temperature of 59 degrees occurred at 5:17 a.m. The normal low is 62. No precipitation fell yesterday. Yesterday the maximum wind observed was 12 miles an hour from the southwest. The highest wind gust observed was 16 miles per hour from the west, which occurred at 12:23 p.m. The average wind speed was less than 5 miles per hour yesterday. Sunrise today is at 6:09 a.m. and sunset is at 7:44 p.m. The Mattoon, Illinois Airport Climate Summary for yesterday, August 18, 2026. Yesterday's high temperature of 82 degrees occurred at 2:38 p.m. The normal high is 84. Yesterday's low temperature of 63 degrees occurred at 5:35 a.m. The normal low is

64. No precipitation fell yesterday. Yesterday the maximum wind observed was 9 miles an hour from the southwest. The highest wind gust observed was 14 miles per hour from the south, which occurred at 11:24 a.m. The average wind speed was less than 5 miles per hour yesterday. Sunrise today is at 6:09 a.m. and sunset is at 7:43 p.m. At 6 a.m. at the Champaign Airport, skies were cloudy. The temperature was 68 degrees, the dew point was 68, and the relative humidity was 100%. The wind was south at 5 miles an hour. The pressure was 29.96 inches and steady. Elsewhere around the area, temperatures were around 70 degrees. At Mattoon, rain was falling. It was mostly cloudy at Terre Haute, Indicator. It was cloudy at Peoria, Bloomington, Rantoul, Paris, and Springfield. And once again at 6 a.m. at the Champaign Airport, under cloudy skies, the temperature was 68. Looking elsewhere around the Midwest at 6 a.m., Chicago was partly cloudy, and 66. Indianapolis was mostly cloudy, and 68. St. Louis had light rain, and 74. Kansas City was mostly cloudy, and 69. Des Moines was cloudy, and 72. Milwaukee was mostly cloudy, and 63. Here is a flood statement. What? Flooding caused by excessive rainfall is possible. Where? Portions of central, east central, and west central Illinois, including the following counties, in central Illinois, DeWitt, Logan, Macon, Marshall, Mason, McLean, Menard, Peoria, Piatt, Stark, Tazewell, and Woodford. In east central Illinois, Champaign and Vermilion. In west central Illinois, Fulton and Knox. When? From 1 p.m. this afternoon through late tonight. The following impacts are expected, Stark, Tazewell, and Woodford. In east central Illinois, Champaign and Vermilion. In west central Illinois, Fulton and Knox. When? From 1 p.m. this afternoon through late tonight. The following impacts are expected. Excessive runoff may result in flooding of rivers, creeks, streams, and other low-lying and flood-prone locations. Creeks and streams may rise out of their banks. Flooding may occur in poor drainage and urban areas. Additional details, a narrow band of showers and slash or thunderstorms are forecast to set up in a west-east orientation across central Illinois, where the flooding and very heavy rain occurred late last week, this afternoon into the late evening. Pockets of 2 to 5 inches are possible locally. http://for safety information, visit www.weather.gov/safety/flood. You should monitor later forecasts and be alert for possible flood warnings. Those living in areas prone to flooding should be prepared to take action should flooding develop. Here is a flood statement. What? Flash flooding caused by excessive rainfall is possible. Where? Portions of Illinois, including the following counties, Ford, Iroquois and Livingston and Northwest Indiana, including the following county, Benton. When, from 1 p.m. or 2 p.m. Eastern Daylight Time this afternoon through late tonight. The following impacts are expected. Creeks and streams may rise out of their banks. Roads and streets may be flooded. Additional details, a narrow west to east oriented corridor of training showers and thunderstorms may develop this afternoon through the evening where recent heavy rains have left the area more susceptible to flooding. Rainfall rates may locally exceed 1 to 2 inches, which may lead to flooding where storms move repeatedly over the same areas. http://for safety information, visit www.weather.gov/safety/flood. A flood watch for flash flooding means rapid onset flooding is possible, but not yet certain, based upon the latest forecasts. Flash flooding is a dangerous situation. Persons with interests along area rivers, creeks, and other waterways should monitor the latest forecasts and be prepared to take action should flooding develop. The following is a summary of watches, warnings, and advisories in effect. For the WXJ76 listening area, a flood watch has been issued from 1 p.m. until 1 a.m. Thursday for the following counties, Champaign, DeWitt, Piatt, and Vermilion. A flood watch has been issued from 1 p.m. until 1 a.m. Thursday for the following county, Ford, Illinois. And now a discussion of hazardous weather conditions for the following counties in Illinois, Champaign, Coles, DeWitt, Douglas.

Edgar, Moultrie, Piatt, and Vermilion. This hazardous weather outlook is for Central Illinois, East Central Illinois, Southeast Illinois, and West Central Illinois. For today and tonight, scattered thunderstorms will affect the area today and tonight. Isolated damaging wind gusts and locally heavy rain which could lead to flash flooding are the primary hazards. Due to previous heavy rain, several area rivers are in flood. For Thursday through Tuesday, several rivers will remain in flood into this weekend. Spotter information statement, spotter activation is not anticipated through tonight. The time is currently 6:36 a.m. Central Daylight Time. 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Now for the official National Weather Service forecast for Champaign, Urbana, and surrounding areas of East Central Illinois. Today, mostly cloudy. A slight chance of showers and thunderstorms this morning, then a chance of showers and thunderstorms this afternoon. Highs in the upper 70s. Southwest winds around 5 miles an hour. Chance of rain 50%. Tonight, mostly cloudy. A chance of showers and thunderstorms until midnight, then a slight chance of showers and thunderstorms after midnight. Lows in the lower 60s. North winds around 5 miles an hour. Chance of rain 50%. Thursday, sunny. Highs around 80. Northeast winds 5 to 10 miles an hour. Thursday night, mostly clear. Lows around 60. Northeast winds around 5 miles an hour. Friday, sunny. Highs in the lower 80s. Southeast winds around 5 miles an hour, becoming southwest in the afternoon. Friday night, a chance of showers until midnight. Partly cloudy. Lows in the lower 60s. Chance of rain 30%. Saturday, mostly sunny. Highs in the lower 80s. Saturday night, mostly clear. Lows in the lower 60s. Sunday through Tuesday, partly cloudy. Highs around 80. Lows around 60. Again, the forecast for Champaign, Urbana, and surrounding areas of East Central Illinois for today, mostly cloudy. A slight chance of showers and thunderstorms this morning, then a chance of showers and thunderstorms this afternoon. Highs in the upper 70s. Southwest winds around 5 miles an hour. Chance of rain 50%. At 6 a.m. at the Champaign Airport, skies were cloudy. The temperature was 68 degrees, the dew point was 68, and the relative humidity was 100%. The wind was south at 5 miles an hour. The pressure was 29.96 inches and steady. Elsewhere around the area, temperatures were around 70 degrees. At Mattoon, rain was falling. It was mostly cloudy at Terre Haute, Indicator. It was cloudy at Peoria, Bloomington, Rantoul, Paris, and Springfield. And once again at 6 a.m. at the Champaign Airport, under cloudy skies, the temperature was 68. Looking elsewhere around the Midwest at 6 a.m., Chicago was partly cloudy, and 66. Indianapolis was mostly cloudy, and 68. St. Louis had light rain, and 74. Kansas City was mostly cloudy, and 69. Des Moines was cloudy, and 72. Milwaukee was mostly cloudy, and 63. Here is a flood statement. What flooding caused by excessive rainfall is possible? Where portions of central, east central, and west central Illinois, including the following counties, in central Illinois, DeWitt, Logan, Macon, Marshall, Mason, McLean, Menard, Peoria, Piatt, Stark, Tazewell, and Woodford. In east central Illinois, Champaign and Vermilion. In west central Illinois, Fulton and Knox. When, from 1 p.m. this afternoon through late tonight. The following impacts are expected. Excessive runoff may result in flooding of rivers, creeks, streams, and other low-lying and flood-prone locations. Creeks and streams may rise out of their banks. Flooding may occur in poor drainage and urban areas. Additional details, a narrow band of showers and slash or thunderstorms are forecast to set up in a west-east orientation across central Illinois, where the flooding and very heavy rain occurred late last week, this afternoon into the late evening. Pockets of 2 to 5 inches are possible locally. http://, for safety information, visit www.weather.gov/safety/flood.

Livingston and Northwest Indiana, including the following county, Benton. When, from 1 p.m. or 2 p.m. Eastern Daylight Time this afternoon through late tonight. The following impacts are expected: creeks and streams may rise out of their banks. Roads and streets may be flooded. Additional details: a narrow west to east oriented corridor of training showers and thunderstorms may develop this afternoon through the evening, where recent heavy rains have left the area more susceptible to flooding. Rainfall rates may locally exceed 1 to 2 inches, which may lead to flooding where storms move repeatedly over the same areas. http://, for safety information, visit www.weather.gov/safety/flood. A flood watch for flash flooding means rapid onset flooding is possible, but not yet certain, based upon the latest forecasts. Flash flooding is a dangerous situation. Persons with interests along area rivers, creeks, and other waterways should monitor the latest forecasts and be prepared to take action should flooding develop. The following is a summary of watches, warnings, and advisories in effect. For the WXJ76 listening area, a flood watch has been issued from 1 p.m. until 1 a.m. Thursday for the following counties: Champaign, DeWitt, Piatt, and Vermilion. A flood watch has been issued from 1 p.m. until 1 a.m. Thursday for the following county: Ford, Illinois. And now a discussion of hazardous weather conditions for the following counties in Illinois: Champaign, Coles, DeWitt, Douglas, Edgar, Moultrie, Piatt, and Vermilion. This hazardous weather outlook is for central Illinois, east central Illinois, southeast Illinois, and west central Illinois. For today and tonight, scattered thunderstorms will affect the area today and tonight. Isolated damaging wind gusts and locally heavy rain, which could lead to flash flooding, are the primary hazards. Due to previous heavy rain, several area rivers are in flood. For Thursday through Tuesday, several rivers will remain in flood into this weekend. Spotter information statement: spotter activation is not anticipated through tonight. The time is currently 6:43 a.m. Central Daylight Time. 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Now for the official National Weather Service forecast for Champaign, Urbana, and surrounding areas of east central Illinois. Today, mostly cloudy. A slight chance of showers and thunderstorms this morning, then a chance of showers and thunderstorms this afternoon. Highs in the upper 70s. Southwest winds around 5 miles an hour. Chance of rain 50%. Tonight, mostly cloudy. A chance of showers and thunderstorms until midnight, then a slight chance of showers and thunderstorms after midnight. Lows in the lower 60s. North winds around 5 miles an hour. Chance of rain 50%. Thursday, sunny. Highs around 80. Northeast winds 5 to 10 miles an hour. Thursday night, mostly clear. Lows around 60. Northeast winds around 5 miles an hour. Friday, sunny. Highs in the lower 80s. Southeast winds around 5 miles an hour, becoming southwest in the afternoon. Friday night, a chance of showers until midnight. Partly cloudy. Lows in the lower 60s. Chance of rain 30%. Saturday, mostly sunny. Highs in the lower 80s. Saturday night, mostly clear. Lows in the lower 60s. Sunday through Tuesday, partly cloudy. Highs around 80. Lows around 60. Again, the forecast for Champaign, Urbana, and surrounding areas of east central Illinois for today: mostly cloudy. A slight chance of showers and thunderstorms this morning, then a chance of showers and thunderstorms this afternoon. Highs in the upper 70s. Southwest winds around 5 miles an hour. Chance of rain 50%. The Champaign, Illinois Airport Climate Summary for yesterday, August 18, 2026. Yesterday's high temperature of 81 degrees occurred at 3:49 p.m. The normal high is 83. Yesterday's low temperature of 59 degrees occurred at 5:17 a.m. The normal low is 62. No precipitation fell yesterday. Yesterday the maximum wind observed was 12 miles an hour from the southwest. The highest wind gust observed was 16 miles per hour from the west, which occurred at 12:23 p.m. The average wind speed was less than 5 miles per hour yesterday. Sunrise today is at 6:09.

a.m. and sunset is at 7:44 p.m. The Mattoon, Illinois Airport Climate Summary for yesterday, August 18, 2026. Yesterday's high temperature of 82 degrees occurred at 2:38 p.m. The normal high is 84. Yesterday's low temperature of 63 degrees occurred at 5:35 a.m. The normal low is 64. No precipitation fell yesterday. Yesterday the maximum wind observed was 9 miles an hour from the southwest. The highest wind gust observed was 14 miles per hour from the south, which occurred at 11:24 a.m. The average wind speed was less than 5 miles per hour yesterday. Sunrise today is at 6:09 a.m. and sunset is at 7:43 p.m. At 6 a.m. at the Champaign Airport, skies were cloudy. The temperature was 68 degrees, the dew point was 68, and the relative humidity was 100%. The wind was south at 5 miles an hour. The pressure was 29.96 inches and steady. Elsewhere around the area, temperatures were around 70 degrees. At Mattoon, rain was falling. It was mostly cloudy at Terre Haute, Indicator. It was cloudy at Peoria, Bloomington, Rantoul, Paris, and Springfield. And once again at 6 a.m. at the Champaign Airport, under cloudy skies, the temperature was 68. Looking elsewhere around the Midwest at 6 a.m., Chicago was partly cloudy, and 66. Indianapolis was mostly cloudy, and 68. St. Louis had light rain, and 74. Kansas City was mostly cloudy, and 69. Des Moines was cloudy, and 72. Milwaukee was mostly cloudy, and 63. Here is a flood statement. What flooding caused by excessive rainfall is possible? Where portions of central, east central, and west central Illinois, including the following counties, in central Illinois, DeWitt, Logan, Macon, Marshall, Mason, McLean, Menard, Peoria, Piatt, Stark, Tazewell, and Woodford. In east central Illinois, Champaign and Vermilion. In west central Illinois, Fulton and Knox. When, from 1 p.m. this afternoon through late tonight. The following impacts are expected. Excessive runoff may result in flooding of rivers, creeks, streams, and other low-lying and flood-prone locations. Creeks and streams may rise out of their banks. Flooding may occur in poor drainage and urban areas. Additional details, a narrow band of showers and slash or thunderstorms are forecast to set up in a west-east orientation across central Illinois, where the flooding and very heavy rain occurred late last week, this afternoon into the late evening. Pockets of 2 to 5 inches are possible locally. http://for safety information, visit www.weather.gov/safety/flood. You should monitor later forecasts and be alert for possible flood warnings. Those living in areas prone to flooding should be prepared to take action should flooding develop. Here is a flood statement. What flash flooding caused by excessive rainfall is possible? Where portions of Illinois, including the following counties, Ford, Iroquois and Livingston and Northwest Indiana, including the following county, Benton. When, from 1 p.m. or 2 p.m. Eastern Daylight Time this afternoon through late tonight. The following impacts are expected. Creeks and streams may rise out of their banks. Roads and streets may be flooded. Additional details, a narrow west to east oriented corridor of training showers and thunderstorms may develop this afternoon through the evening where recent heavy rains have left the area more susceptible to flooding. Rainfall rates may locally exceed 1 to 2 inches which may lead to flooding where storms move repeatedly over the same areas. http://for safety information, visit www.weather.gov/safety/flood. A flood watch for flash flooding means rapid onset flooding is possible, but not yet certain, based upon the latest forecasts. Flash flooding is a dangerous situation. Persons with interests along area rivers, creeks, and other waterways should monitor the latest forecasts and be prepared to take action should flooding develop. The following is a summary of watches, warnings, and advisories in effect. For the WXJ76 listening area, a flood watch has been issued from 1 p.m. until 1 a.m. Thursday for the following counties, Champaign, DeWitt, Piatt, and Vermilion. A flood watch has been issued from 1 p.m. until 1 a.m. Thursday for the following county, Ford, Illinois.
And now a discussion of hazardous weather conditions for the following counties in Illinois: Champaign, Coles, DeWitt, Douglas, Edgar, Moultrie, Piatt, and Vermilion. This hazardous weather outlook is for Central Illinois, East Central Illinois, Southeast Illinois, and West Central Illinois. For today and tonight, scattered thunderstorms will affect the area today and tonight. Isolated damaging wind gusts and locally heavy rain which could lead to flash flooding are the primary hazards. Due to previous heavy rain, several area rivers are in flood. For Thursday through Tuesday, several rivers will remain in flood into this weekend. Spotter information statement: spotter activation is not anticipated through tonight. The time is currently 6:52 a.m. Central Daylight Time. 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Now for the official National Weather Service forecast for Champaign, Urbana, and surrounding areas of East Central Illinois. Today, mostly cloudy. A slight chance of showers and thunderstorms this morning, then a chance of showers and thunderstorms this afternoon. Highs in the upper 70s. Southwest winds around 5 miles an hour. Chance of rain 50%. Tonight, mostly cloudy. A chance of showers and thunderstorms until midnight, then a slight chance of showers and thunderstorms after midnight. Lows in the lower 60s. North winds around 5 miles an hour. Chance of rain 50%. Thursday, sunny. Highs around 80. Northeast winds 5 to 10 miles an hour. Thursday night, mostly clear. Lows around 60. Northeast winds around 5 miles an hour. Friday, sunny. Highs in the lower 80s. Southeast winds around 5 miles an hour, becoming southwest in the afternoon. Friday night, a chance of showers until midnight. Partly cloudy. Lows in the lower 60s. Chance of rain 30%. Saturday, mostly sunny. Highs in the lower 80s. Saturday night, mostly clear. Lows in the lower 60s. Sunday through Tuesday, partly cloudy. Highs around 80. Lows around 60. Again, the forecast for Champaign, Urbana, and surrounding areas of East Central Illinois for today, mostly cloudy. A slight chance of showers and thunderstorms this morning, then a chance of showers and thunderstorms this afternoon. Highs in the upper 70s. Southwest winds around 5 miles an hour. Chance of rain 50%. At 6 a.m. at the Champaign Airport, skies were cloudy. The temperature was 68 degrees, the dew point was 68, and the relative humidity was 100%. The wind was south at 5 miles an hour. The pressure was 29.96 inches and steady. Elsewhere around the area, temperatures were around 70 degrees. At Mattoon, rain was falling. It was mostly cloudy at Terre Haute, Indicator. It was cloudy at Peoria, Bloomington, Rantoul, Paris, and Springfield. And once again at 6 a.m. at the Champaign Airport, under cloudy skies, the temperature was 68. Looking elsewhere around the Midwest at 6 a.m., Chicago was partly cloudy, and 66. Indianapolis was mostly cloudy, and 68. St. Louis had light rain, and 74. Kansas City was mostly cloudy, and 69. Des Moines was cloudy, and 72. Milwaukee was mostly cloudy, and 63. Here is a flood statement. What? Flooding caused by excessive rainfall is possible. Where? Portions of central, east central, and west central Illinois, including the following counties, in central Illinois: DeWitt, Logan, Macon, Marshall, Mason, McLean, Menard, Peoria, Piatt, Stark, Tazewell, and Woodford. In east central Illinois, Champaign and Vermilion. In west central Illinois, Fulton and Knox. When? From 1 p.m. this afternoon through late tonight. The following impacts are expected. Excessive runoff may result in flooding of rivers, creeks, streams, and other low-lying and flood-prone locations. Creeks and streams may rise out of their banks. Flooding may occur in poor drainage and urban areas. Additional details: a narrow band of showers and slash or thunderstorms are forecast to set up in a west-east orientation across central Illinois, where the flooding and very heavy rain occurred late last week, this afternoon into the late evening. Pockets of 2 to 5 inches are possible locally.
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Those living in areas prone to flooding should be prepared to take action should flooding develop. Here is a flood statement. What? Flash flooding caused by excessive rainfall is possible. Where? Portions of Illinois, including the following counties, Ford, Iroquois and Livingston and Northwest Indiana, including the following county, Benton. When? From 1 p.m. or 2 p.m. Eastern Daylight Time this afternoon through late tonight. The following impacts are expected. Creeks and streams may rise out of their banks. Roads and streets may be flooded. Additional details, a narrow west-to-east-oriented corridor of training showers and thunderstorms may develop this afternoon through the evening where recent heavy rains have left the area more susceptible to flooding. Rainfall rates may locally exceed 1 to 2 inches which may lead to flooding where storms move repeatedly over the same areas. http://, for safety information, visit www.weather.gov/safety/flood. A flood watch for flash flooding means rapid onset flooding is possible, but not yet certain, based upon the latest forecasts. Flash flooding is a dangerous situation. Persons with interests along area rivers, creeks, and other waterways should monitor the latest forecasts and be prepared to take action should flooding develop. The following is a summary of watches, warnings, and advisories in effect. For the WXJ76 listening area, a flood watch has been issued from 1 p.m. until 1 a.m. Thursday for the following counties, Champaign, DeWitt, Piatt, and Vermilion. A flood watch has been issued from 1 p.m. until 1 a.m. Thursday for the following county, Ford, Illinois. And now a discussion of hazardous weather conditions for the following counties in Illinois, Champaign, Coles, DeWitt, Douglas, Edgar, Moultrie, Piatt, and Vermilion. This hazardous weather outlook is for Central Illinois, East Central Illinois, Southeast Illinois, and West Central Illinois. For today and tonight, scattered thunderstorms will affect the area today and tonight. Isolated damaging wind gusts and locally heavy rain which could lead to flash flooding are the primary hazards. Due to previous heavy rain, several area rivers are in flood. For Thursday through Tuesday, several rivers will remain in flood into this weekend. Spotter information statement, spotter activation is not anticipated through tonight. The time is currently 6:59 a.m. Central Daylight Time. 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Now for the official National Weather Service forecast for Champaign, Urbana, and surrounding areas of East Central Illinois. Today, mostly cloudy. A slight chance of showers and thunderstorms this morning, then a chance of showers and thunderstorms this afternoon. Highs in the upper 70s. Southwest winds around 5 miles an hour. Chance of rain 50%. Tonight, mostly cloudy. A chance of showers and thunderstorms until midnight, then a slight chance of showers and thunderstorms after midnight. Lows in the lower 60s. North winds around 5 miles an hour. Chance of rain 50%. Thursday, sunny. Highs around 80. Northeast winds 5 to 10 miles an hour. Thursday night, mostly clear. Lows around 60. Northeast winds around 5 miles an hour. Friday, sunny. Highs in the lower 80s. Southeast winds around 5 miles an hour, becoming southwest in the afternoon. Friday night, a chance of showers until midnight. Partly cloudy. Lows in the lower 60s. Chance of rain 30%. Saturday, mostly sunny. Highs in the lower 80s. Saturday night, mostly clear. Lows in the lower 60s. Sunday through Tuesday, partly cloudy. Highs around 80. Lows around 60. Again, the forecast for Champaign, Urbana, and surrounding areas of East Central Illinois for today, mostly cloudy. A slight chance of showers and thunderstorms this morning, then a chance of showers and thunderstorms this afternoon. Highs in the upper 70s. Southwest winds around 5 miles an hour. Chance of rain 50%. The Champaign, Illinois Airport Climate Summary for yesterday, August 18, 2026. Yesterday's high temperature of 81 degrees occurred at 3:49 p.m. The normal high is 83.

Yesterday's low temperature of 59 degrees occurred at 5:17 a.m. The normal low is 62. No precipitation fell yesterday. Yesterday the maximum wind observed was 12 miles an hour from the southwest. The highest wind gust observed was 16 miles per hour from the west, which occurred at 12:23 p.m. The average wind speed was less than 5 miles per hour yesterday. Sunrise today is at 6:09 a.m. and sunset is at 7:44 p.m. The Mattoon, Illinois Airport Climate Summary for yesterday, August 18, 2026. Yesterday's high temperature of 82 degrees occurred at 2:38 p.m. The normal high is 84. Yesterday's low temperature of 63 degrees occurred at 5:35 a.m. The normal low is 64. No precipitation fell yesterday. Yesterday the maximum wind observed was 9 miles an hour from the southwest. The highest wind gust observed was 14 miles per hour from the south, which occurred at 11:24 a.m. The average wind speed was less than 5 miles per hour yesterday. Sunrise today is at 6:09 a.m. and sunset is at 7:43 p.m. Here is a flood statement. What flooding caused by excessive rainfall is possible? Where portions of central, east central, and west central Illinois, including the following counties in central Illinois, DeWitt, Logan, Macon, Marshall, Mason, McLean, Menard, Peoria, Piatt, Stark, Tazewell, and Woodford. In east central Illinois, Champaign and Vermilion. In west central Illinois, Fulton and Knox. When, from 1 p.m. this afternoon through late tonight. The following impacts are expected. Excessive runoff may result in flooding of rivers, creeks, streams, and other low-lying and flood-prone locations. Creeks and streams may rise out of their banks. Flooding may occur in poor drainage and urban areas. Additional details, a narrow band of showers and / or thunderstorms are forecast to set up in a west-east orientation across central Illinois, where the flooding and very heavy rain occurred late last week, this afternoon into the late evening. Pockets of 2 to 5 inches are possible locally. http://for safety information, visit www.weather.gov/safety/flood. You should monitor later forecasts and be alert for possible flood warnings. Those living in areas prone to flooding should be prepared to take action should flooding develop. And now a discussion of hazardous weather conditions for the following counties in Illinois: Champaign, Coles, DeWitt, Douglas, Edgar, Moultrie, Piatt, and Vermilion. This hazardous weather outlook is for central Illinois, east central Illinois, southeast Illinois, and west central Illinois. For today and tonight, scattered thunderstorms will affect the area today and tonight. Isolated damaging wind gusts and locally heavy rain, which could lead to flash flooding, are the primary hazards. Due to previous heavy rain, several area rivers are in flood. For Thursday through Tuesday, several rivers will remain in flood into this weekend. Spotter information statement, spotter activation is not anticipated through tonight. The time is currently 7:04 a.m. Central Daylight Time. 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Now for the official National Weather Service forecast for Champaign, Urbana, and surrounding areas of east central Illinois. Today, mostly cloudy. A slight chance of showers and thunderstorms this morning, then a chance of showers and thunderstorms this afternoon. Highs in the upper 70s. Southwest winds around 5 miles an hour. Chance of rain 50%. Tonight, mostly cloudy. A chance of showers and thunderstorms until midnight, then a slight chance of showers and thunderstorms after midnight. Lows in the lower 60s. North winds around 5 miles an hour. Chance of rain 50%. Thursday, sunny. Highs around 80. Northeast winds 5 to 10 miles an hour. Thursday night, mostly clear. Lows around 60. Northeast winds around 5 miles an hour. Friday, sunny. Highs in the lower 80s. Southeast winds around 5 miles an hour, becoming southwest in the afternoon. Friday night, a chance of showers until midnight. Partly cloudy. Lows in the lower 60s. Chance of rain 30%. Saturday, mostly sunny. Highs in the lower 80s. Saturday night, mostly clear. Lows in the lower 60s.

Sunday through Tuesday, partly cloudy. Highs around 80. Lows around 60. Again, the forecast for Champaign, Urbana and surrounding areas of East Central Illinois for today, mostly cloudy. A slight chance of showers and thunderstorms this morning, then a chance of showers and thunderstorms this afternoon. Highs in the upper 70s. Southwest winds around 5 miles an hour. Chance of rain 50%. 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Programming originates from NOAA's National Weather Service office in Lincoln and transmits from the WCIA television tower near Seymour. The station serves the following counties: Champaign, DeWitt, Coles, Douglas, Edgar, Ford, Moultrie, Piatt, and Vermilion. 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At 7 a.m. at the Champaign Airport, skies were cloudy. The temperature was 69 degrees, the dew point was 68, and the relative humidity was 96%. The wind was calm. The pressure was 29.96 inches and steady. Elsewhere around the area, rain was falling, with a temperature of 68 at Terre Haute and 70 at Mattoon. At Decatur, it was mostly cloudy, with a temperature of 71. It was cloudy, with a temperature of 70 at Peoria, 70 at Bloomington, 67 at Paris, and 69 at Springfield. And once again at 7 a.m. at the Champaign Airport, under cloudy skies, the temperature was 69. Looking elsewhere around the Midwest at 7 a.m., Chicago was mostly cloudy, and 67. Indianapolis was cloudy, and 69. St. Louis had light rain, and 73. Kansas City was mostly cloudy, and 67. Des Moines was mostly cloudy, and 71. Milwaukee was cloudy, and 64. Here is a flood statement. What flooding caused by excessive rainfall is possible? Where portions of central, east central, and west central Illinois, including the following counties in central Illinois: DeWitt, Logan, Macon, Marshall, Mason, McLean, Menard, Peoria, Piatt, Stark, Tazewell, and Woodford. In east central Illinois, Champaign and Vermilion. In west central Illinois, Fulton and Knox. When, from 1 p.m. this afternoon through late tonight. The following impacts are expected. Excessive runoff may result in flooding of rivers, creeks, streams, and other low-lying and flood-prone locations. Creeks and streams may rise out of their banks. Flooding may occur in poor drainage and urban areas. Additional details: a narrow band of showers and slash or thunderstorms are forecast to set up in a west-east orientation across central Illinois, where the flooding and very heavy rain occurred late last week, this afternoon into the late evening. Pockets of 2 to 5 inches are possible locally. http://for safety information, visit www.weather.gov/safety/flood. You should monitor later forecasts and be alert for possible flood warnings. Those living in areas prone to flooding should be prepared to take action should flooding develop. Here is a flood statement. What flash flooding caused by excessive rainfall is possible? Where portions of Illinois, including the following counties: Ford, Iroquois and Livingston, and Northwest Indiana, including the following county: Benton. When, from 1 p.m. or 2 p.m. Eastern Daylight Time this afternoon through late tonight. The following impacts are expected. Creeks and streams may rise out of their banks. Roads and streets may be flooded. Additional details: a narrow west to east oriented corridor of training showers and thunderstorms may develop this afternoon through the evening, where recent heavy rains have left the area more susceptible to flooding. Rainfall rates may locally exceed 1 to 2 inches, which may lead to flooding where storms move repeatedly over the same areas. http://for safety information, visit www.weather.gov/safety/flood. A flood watch for flash flooding means rapid onset flooding is possible, but not yet certain, based upon the latest forecasts. Flash flooding is a dangerous situation. Persons with interests along area rivers, creeks, and other waterways should monitor the latest forecasts and be prepared to take action should flooding develop. The following is a summary of watches, warnings, and advisories in effect.

for the WXJ76 listening area. A flood watch has been issued from 1 p.m. until 1 a.m. Thursday for the following counties: Champaign, DeWitt, Piatt, and Vermilion. A flood watch has been issued from 1 p.m. until 1 a.m. Thursday for the following county: Ford, Illinois. And now a discussion of hazardous weather conditions for the following counties in Illinois: Champaign, Coles, DeWitt, Douglas, Edgar, Moultrie, Piatt, and Vermilion. This hazardous weather outlook is for Central Illinois, East Central Illinois, Southeast Illinois, and West Central Illinois. For today and tonight, scattered thunderstorms will affect the area today and tonight. Isolated damaging wind gusts and locally heavy rain which could lead to flash flooding are the primary hazards. Due to previous heavy rain, several area rivers are in flood. For Thursday through Tuesday, several rivers will remain in flood into this weekend. Spotter information statement: spotter activation is not anticipated through tonight. The time is currently 7:12 a.m. Central Daylight Time. 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Now for the official National Weather Service forecast for Champaign, Urbana, and surrounding areas of East Central Illinois. Today, mostly cloudy. A slight chance of showers and thunderstorms this morning, then a chance of showers and thunderstorms this afternoon. Highs in the upper 70s. Southwest winds around 5 miles an hour. Chance of rain 50%. Tonight, mostly cloudy. A chance of showers and thunderstorms until midnight, then a slight chance of showers and thunderstorms after midnight. Lows in the lower 60s. North winds around 5 miles an hour. Chance of rain 50%. Thursday, sunny. Highs around 80. Northeast winds 5 to 10 miles an hour. Thursday night, mostly clear. Lows around 60. Northeast winds around 5 miles an hour. Friday, sunny. Highs in the lower 80s. Southeast winds around 5 miles an hour, becoming southwest in the afternoon. Friday night, a chance of showers until midnight. Partly cloudy. Lows in the lower 60s. Chance of rain 30%. Saturday, mostly sunny. Highs in the lower 80s. Saturday night, mostly clear. Lows in the lower 60s. Sunday through Tuesday, partly cloudy. Highs around 80. Lows around 60. Again, the forecast for Champaign, Urbana, and surrounding areas of East Central Illinois for today: mostly cloudy. A slight chance of showers and thunderstorms this morning, then a chance of showers and thunderstorms this afternoon. Highs in the upper 70s. Southwest winds around 5 miles an hour. Chance of rain 50%. At 7 a.m. at the Champaign Airport, skies were cloudy. The temperature was 69 degrees, the dew point was 68, and the relative humidity was 96%. The wind was calm. The pressure was 29.96 inches and steady. Elsewhere around the area, temperatures were around 70 degrees. Rain was falling at Terre Haute and Mattoon. It was cloudy at Peoria, Bloomington, and Rantoul. At Paris, Decatur, and Springfield, it was cloudy. And once again at 7 a.m. at the Champaign Airport, under cloudy skies, the temperature was 69. The Champaign, Illinois Airport Climate Summary for yesterday, August 18, 2026. Yesterday's high temperature of 81 degrees occurred at 3:49 p.m. The normal high is 83. Yesterday's low temperature of 59 degrees occurred at 5:17 a.m. The normal low is 62. No precipitation fell yesterday. Yesterday the maximum wind observed was 12 miles an hour from the southwest. The highest wind gust observed was 16 miles per hour from the west, which occurred at 12:23 p.m. The average wind speed was less than 5 miles per hour yesterday. Sunrise today is at 6:09 a.m. and sunset is at 7:44 p.m. The Mattoon, Illinois Airport Climate Summary for yesterday, August 18, 2026. Yesterday's high temperature of 82 degrees occurred at 2:38 p.m. The normal high is 84. Yesterday's low temperature of 63 degrees occurred at 5:35 a.m. The normal low is 64. No precipitation fell yesterday. Yesterday the maximum wind observed was 9 miles an hour from the southwest.
The highest wind gust observed was 14 miles per hour from the south, which occurred at 11:24 a.m. The average wind speed was less than 5 miles per hour yesterday. Sunrise today is at 6:09 a.m. and sunset is at 7:43 p.m. Looking elsewhere around the Midwest at 7 a.m., Chicago was mostly cloudy, and 67. Indianapolis was cloudy, and 69. St. Louis had light rain, and 73. Kansas City was mostly cloudy, and 67. Des Moines was mostly cloudy, and 71. Milwaukee was cloudy, and 64. Here is a flood statement. What? Flooding caused by excessive rainfall is possible. Where? Portions of central, east central, and west central Illinois, including the following counties, in central Illinois: DeWitt, Logan, Macon, Marshall, Mason, McLean, Menard, Peoria, Piatt, Stark, Tazewell, and Woodford. In east central Illinois, Champaign and Vermilion. In west central Illinois, Fulton and Knox. When? From 1 p.m. this afternoon through late tonight. The following impacts are expected. Excessive runoff may result in flooding of rivers, creeks, streams, and other low-lying and flood-prone locations. Creeks and streams may rise out of their banks. Flooding may occur in poor drainage and urban areas. Additional details, a narrow band of showers and slash or thunderstorms are forecast to set up in a west-east orientation across central Illinois, where the flooding and very heavy rain occurred late last week, this afternoon into the late evening. Pockets of 2 to 5 inches are possible locally. http://for safety information, visit www.weather.gov/safety/flood. You should monitor later forecasts and be alert for possible flood warnings. Those living in areas prone to flooding should be prepared to take action should flooding develop. Here is a flood statement. What? Flash flooding caused by excessive rainfall is possible. Where? Portions of Illinois, including the following counties: Ford, Iroquois and Livingston, and Northwest Indiana, including the following county: Benton. When? From 1 p.m. or 2 p.m. Eastern Daylight Time this afternoon through late tonight. The following impacts are expected. Creeks and streams may rise out of their banks. Roads and streets may be flooded. Additional details, a narrow west to east oriented corridor of training showers and thunderstorms may develop this afternoon through the evening, where recent heavy rains have left the area more susceptible to flooding. Rainfall rates may locally exceed 1 to 2 inches, which may lead to flooding where storms move repeatedly over the same areas. http://for safety information, visit www.weather.gov/safety/flood. A flood watch for flash flooding means rapid onset flooding is possible, but not yet certain, based upon the latest forecasts. Flash flooding is a dangerous situation. Persons with interests along area rivers, creeks, and other waterways should monitor the latest forecasts and be prepared to take action should flooding develop. The following is a summary of watches, warnings, and advisories in effect. For the WXJ 76 listening area, a flood watch has been issued from 1 p.m. until 1 a.m. Thursday for the following counties: Champaign, DeWitt, Piatt, and Vermilion. A flood watch has been issued from 1 p.m. until 1 a.m. Thursday for the following county: Ford, Illinois. And now a discussion of hazardous weather conditions for the following counties in Illinois: Champaign, Coles, DeWitt, Douglas, Edgar, Moultrie, Piatt, and Vermilion. This hazardous weather outlook is for central Illinois, east central Illinois, southeast Illinois, and west central Illinois. For today and tonight, scattered thunderstorms will affect the area today and tonight. Isolated damaging wind gusts and locally heavy rain, which could lead to flash flooding, are the primary hazards. Due to previous heavy rain, several area rivers are in flood. For Thursday through Tuesday, several rivers will remain in flood into this weekend. Spotter information statement. Spotter activation is not anticipated through tonight. The time is currently 7:21 a.m. Central Daylight Time. 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Now for the official National Weather Service forecast for Champaign, Urbana, and surrounding areas of east central Illinois. Today, mostly cloudy. A slight chance of showers and thunderstorms this morning, then a chance of showers and thunderstorms this afternoon.

in the upper 70s. Southwest winds around 5 miles an hour. Chance of rain 50%. Tonight, mostly cloudy. A chance of showers and thunderstorms until midnight, then a slight chance of showers and thunderstorms after midnight. Lows in the lower 60s. North winds around 5 miles an hour. Chance of rain 50%. Thursday, sunny. Highs around 80. Northeast winds 5 to 10 miles an hour. Thursday night, mostly clear. Lows around 60. Northeast winds around 5 miles an hour. Friday, sunny. Highs in the lower 80s. Southeast winds around 5 miles an hour, becoming southwest in the afternoon. Friday night, a chance of showers until midnight. Partly cloudy. Lows in the lower 60s. Chance of rain 30%. Saturday, mostly sunny. Highs in the lower 80s. Saturday night, mostly clear. Lows in the lower 60s. Sunday through Tuesday, partly cloudy. Highs around 80. Lows around 60. Again, the forecast for Champaign, Urbana and surrounding areas of East Central Illinois for today, mostly cloudy. A slight chance of showers and thunderstorms this morning, then a chance of showers and thunderstorms this afternoon. Highs in the upper 70s. Southwest winds around 5 miles an hour. Chance of rain 50%. At 7 a.m. at the Champaign Airport, skies were cloudy. The temperature was 69 degrees, the dew point was 68, and the relative humidity was 96%. The wind was calm. The pressure was 29.96 inches and steady. Elsewhere around the area, temperatures were around 70 degrees. Rain was falling at Terre Haute and Mattoon. At Peoria, it was mostly cloudy. It was cloudy at Bloomington, Rantoul, Paris, Decatur, and Springfield. And once again at 7 a.m. at the Champaign Airport, under cloudy skies, the temperature was 69. Looking elsewhere around the Midwest at 7 a.m., Chicago was mostly cloudy, and 67. Indianapolis was cloudy, and 69. St. Louis had light rain, and 73. Kansas City was mostly cloudy, and 67. Des Moines was mostly cloudy, and 71. Milwaukee was cloudy, and 64. Here is a flood statement. What flooding caused by excessive rainfall is possible? Where portions of central, east central, and west central Illinois, including the following counties, in central Illinois, DeWitt, Logan, Macon, Marshall, Mason, McLean, Menard, Peoria, Piatt, Stark, Tazewell, and Woodford. In east central Illinois, Champaign and Vermilion. In west central Illinois, Fulton and Knox. When, from 1 p.m. this afternoon through late tonight. The following impacts are expected. Excessive runoff may result in flooding of rivers, creeks, streams, and other low-lying and flood-prone locations. Creeks and streams may rise out of their banks. Flooding may occur in poor drainage and urban areas. Additional details, a narrow band of showers and slash or thunderstorms are forecast to set up in a west-east orientation across central Illinois, where the flooding and very heavy rain occurred late last week, this afternoon into the late evening. Pockets of 2 to 5 inches are possible locally. http://, for safety information, visit www.weather.gov/safety/flood. You should monitor later forecasts and be alert for possible flood warnings. Those living in areas prone to flooding should be prepared to take action should flooding develop. Here is a flood statement. What flash flooding caused by excessive rainfall is possible? Where portions of Illinois, including the following counties, Ford, Iroquois and Livingston and Northwest Indiana, including the following county, Benton. When, from 1 p.m. or 2 p.m. Eastern Daylight Time this afternoon through late tonight. The following impacts are expected. Creeks and streams may rise out of their banks. Roads and streets may be flooded. Additional details, a narrow west to east oriented corridor of training showers and thunderstorms may develop this afternoon through the evening where recent heavy rains have left the area more susceptible to flooding. Rainfall rates may locally exceed 1 to 2 inches which may lead to flooding where storms move repeatedly over the same areas. http://, for safety information, visit www.weather.gov.

safety/flood. A flood watch for flash flooding means rapid onset flooding is possible, but not yet certain, based upon the latest forecasts. Flash flooding is a dangerous situation. Persons with interests along area rivers, creeks, and other waterways should monitor the latest forecasts and be prepared to take action should flooding develop. The following is a summary of watches, warnings, and advisories in effect. For the WXJ76 listening area, a flood watch has been issued from 1 p.m. until 1 a.m. Thursday for the following counties: Champaign, DeWitt, Piatt, and Vermilion. A flood watch has been issued from 1 p.m. until 1 a.m. Thursday for the following county: Ford, Illinois. And now a discussion of hazardous weather conditions for the following counties in Illinois: Champaign, Coles, DeWitt, Douglas, Edgar, Moultrie, Piatt, and Vermilion. This hazardous weather outlook is for Central Illinois, East Central Illinois, Southeast Illinois, and West Central Illinois. For today and tonight, scattered thunderstorms will affect the area today and tonight. Isolated damaging wind gusts and locally heavy rain which could lead to flash flooding are the primary hazards. Due to previous heavy rain, several area rivers are in flood. For Thursday through Tuesday, several rivers will remain in flood into this weekend. Spotter information statement: spotter activation is not anticipated through tonight. The time is currently 7:28 a.m. Central Daylight Time. 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Now for the official National Weather Service forecast for Champaign, Urbana, and surrounding areas of East Central Illinois. Today, mostly cloudy. A slight chance of showers and thunderstorms this morning, then a chance of showers and thunderstorms this afternoon. Highs in the upper 70s. Southwest winds around 5 miles an hour. Chance of rain 50%. Tonight, mostly cloudy. A chance of showers and thunderstorms until midnight, then a slight chance of showers and thunderstorms after midnight. Lows in the lower 60s. North winds around 5 miles an hour. Chance of rain 50%. Thursday, sunny. Highs around 80. Northeast winds 5 to 10 miles an hour. Thursday night, mostly clear. Lows around 60. Northeast winds around 5 miles an hour. Friday, sunny. Highs in the lower 80s. Southeast winds around 5 miles an hour, becoming southwest in the afternoon. Friday night, a chance of showers until midnight. Partly cloudy. Lows in the lower 60s. Chance of rain 30%. Saturday, mostly sunny. Highs in the lower 80s. Saturday night, mostly clear. Lows in the lower 60s. Sunday through Tuesday, partly cloudy. Highs around 80. Lows around 60. Again, the forecast for Champaign, Urbana, and surrounding areas of East Central Illinois for today: mostly cloudy. A slight chance of showers and thunderstorms this morning, then a chance of showers and thunderstorms this afternoon. Highs in the upper 70s. Southwest winds around 5 miles an hour. Chance of rain 50%. The Champaign, Illinois Airport Climate Summary for yesterday, August 18, 2026. Yesterday's high temperature of 81 degrees occurred at 3:49 p.m. The normal high is 83. Yesterday's low temperature of 59 degrees occurred at 5:17 a.m. The normal low is 62. No precipitation fell yesterday. Yesterday the maximum wind observed was 12 miles an hour from the southwest. The highest wind gust observed was 16 miles per hour from the west, which occurred at 12:23 p.m. The average wind speed was less than 5 miles per hour yesterday. Sunrise today is at 6:09 a.m. and sunset is at 7:44 p.m. The Mattoon, Illinois Airport Climate Summary for yesterday, August 18, 2026. Yesterday's high temperature of 82 degrees occurred at 2:38 p.m. The normal high is 84. Yesterday's low temperature of 63 degrees occurred at 5:35 a.m. The normal low is 64. No precipitation fell yesterday. Yesterday the maximum wind observed was 9 miles an hour from the southwest. The highest wind gust observed was 14 miles per hour from the south, which occurred at 11:24 a.m. The average wind speed was less than 5 miles per hour yesterday. Sunrise today is at 6:09 a.m.

sunset is at 7:43 p.m. At 7 a.m. at the Champagne Airport, skies were cloudy. The temperature was 69 degrees, the dew point was 68, and the relative humidity was 96%. The wind was calm. The pressure was 29.96 inches and steady. Elsewhere around the area, temperatures were around 70 degrees. Rain was falling at Terre Haute and Mattoon. At Peoria, it was mostly cloudy. It was cloudy at Bloomington, Rantoul, Paris, Decatur, and Springfield. And once again at 7 a.m. at the Champagne Airport, under cloudy skies, the temperature was 69. Looking elsewhere around the Midwest at 7 a.m., Chicago was mostly cloudy, and 67. Indianapolis was cloudy, and 69. St. Louis had light rain, and 72. Kansas City was mostly cloudy, and 67. Des Moines was mostly cloudy, and 71. Milwaukee was cloudy, and 64. Here is a flood statement. What flooding caused by excessive rainfall is possible? Where portions of central, east central, and west central Illinois, including the following counties, in central Illinois, DeWitt, Logan, Macon, Marshall, Mason, McLean, Menard, Peoria, Piatt, Stark, Tazewell, and Woodford. In east central Illinois, Champaign and Vermilion. Including the following counties, in central Illinois, DeWitt, Logan, Macon, Marshall, Mason, McLean, Menard, Peoria, Piatt, Stark, Tazewell, and Woodford. In east central Illinois, Champaign and Vermilion. In west central Illinois, Fulton and Knox. When, from 1 p.m. this afternoon through late tonight. The following impacts are expected. Excessive runoff may result in flooding of rivers, creeks, streams, and other low-lying and flood-prone locations. Creeks and streams may rise out of their banks. Flooding may occur in poor drainage and urban areas. Additional details, a narrow band of showers and slash or thunderstorms are forecast to set up in a west-east orientation across central Illinois, where the flooding and very heavy rain occurred late last week, this afternoon into the late evening. Pockets of 2 to 5 inches are possible locally. http://, for safety information, visit www.weather.gov/safety/flood. You should monitor later forecasts and be alert for possible flood warnings. Those living in areas prone to flooding should be prepared to take action should flooding develop. Here is a flood statement. What flash flooding caused by excessive rainfall is possible? Where portions of Illinois, including the following counties, Ford, Iroquois and Livingston and Northwest Indiana, including the following county, Benton. When, from 1 p.m. or 2 p.m. Eastern Daylight Time this afternoon through late tonight. The following impacts are expected. Creeks and streams may rise out of their banks. Roads and streets may be flooded. Additional details, a narrow west to east oriented corridor of training showers and thunderstorms may develop this afternoon through the evening where recent heavy rains have left the area more susceptible to flooding. Rainfall rates may locally exceed 1 to 2 inches which may lead to flooding where storms move repeatedly over the same areas. http://, for safety information, visit www.weather.gov/safety/flood. A flood watch for flash flooding means rapid onset flooding is possible, but not yet certain, based upon the latest forecasts. Flash flooding is a dangerous situation. Persons with interests along area rivers, creeks, and other waterways should monitor the latest forecasts and be prepared to take action should flooding develop. The following is a summary of watches, warnings, and advisories in effect. For the WXJ76 listening area, a flood watch has been issued from 1 p.m. until 1 a.m. Thursday for the following counties, Champaign, DeWitt, Piatt, and Vermilion. A flood watch has been issued from 1 p.m. until 1 a.m. Thursday for the following county, Ford, Illinois. And now a discussion of hazardous weather conditions for the following counties in Illinois, Champaign, Coles, DeWitt, Douglas, Edgar, Moultrie, Piatt, and Vermilion. This hazardous weather outlook is for central Illinois, east central Illinois, southeast Illinois, and west central Illinois. For today and tonight, scattered thunderstorms will affect the area today and tonight. Isolated damaging wind gusts and locally heavy rain which could lead to flash flooding are the primary hazards. Due to previous heavy rain,

Area rivers are in flood. For Thursday through Tuesday, several rivers will remain in flood into this weekend. Spotter information statement. Spotter activation is not anticipated through tonight. The time is currently 7:36 a.m. Central Daylight Time. 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Now for the official National Weather Service forecast for Champaign, Urbana, and surrounding areas of East Central Illinois. Today, mostly cloudy. A slight chance of showers and thunderstorms this morning, then a chance of showers and thunderstorms this afternoon. Highs in the upper 70s. Southwest winds around 5 miles an hour. Chance of rain 50%. Tonight, mostly cloudy. A chance of showers and thunderstorms until midnight, then a slight chance of showers and thunderstorms after midnight. Lows in the lower 60s. North winds around 5 miles an hour. Chance of rain 50%. Thursday, sunny. Highs around 80. Northeast winds 5 to 10 miles an hour. Thursday night, mostly clear. Lows around 60. Northeast winds around 5 miles an hour. Friday, sunny. Highs in the lower 80s. Southeast winds around 5 miles an hour, becoming southwest in the afternoon. Friday night, a chance of showers until midnight. Partly cloudy. Lows in the lower 60s. Chance of rain 30%. Saturday, mostly sunny. Highs in the lower 80s. Saturday night, mostly clear. Lows in the lower 60s. Sunday through Tuesday, partly cloudy. Highs around 80. Lows around 60. Again, the forecast for Champaign, Urbana, and surrounding areas of East Central Illinois for today, mostly cloudy. A slight chance of showers and thunderstorms this morning, then a chance of showers and thunderstorms this afternoon. Highs in the upper 70s. Southwest winds around 5 miles an hour. Chance of rain 50%. At 7 a.m. at the Champaign Airport, skies were cloudy. The temperature was 69 degrees, the dew point was 68, and the relative humidity was 96%. The wind was calm. The pressure was 29.96 inches and steady. Elsewhere around the area, temperatures were around 70 degrees. Rain was falling at Terre Haute and Mattoon. At Peoria, it was mostly cloudy. It was cloudy at Bloomington, Rantoul, Paris, Decatur, and Springfield. And once again at 7 a.m. at the Champaign Airport, under cloudy skies, the temperature was 69. Looking elsewhere around the Midwest at 7 a.m., Chicago was mostly cloudy, and 67. Indianapolis was cloudy, and 69. St. Louis had light rain, and 72. Kansas City was mostly cloudy, and 67. Des Moines was mostly cloudy, and 71. Milwaukee was cloudy, and 64. Here is a flood statement. What? Flooding caused by excessive rainfall is possible. Where? Portions of central, east central, and west central Illinois, including the following counties, in central Illinois, DeWitt, Logan, Macon, Marshall, Mason, McLean, Menard, Peoria, Piatt, Stark, Tazewell, and Woodford. In east central Illinois, Champaign and Vermilion. In west central Illinois, Fulton and Knox. When? From 1 p.m. this afternoon through late tonight. The following impacts are expected. Excessive runoff may result in flooding of rivers, creeks, streams, and other low-lying and flood-prone locations. Creeks and streams may rise out of their banks. Flooding may occur in poor drainage and urban areas. Additional details, a narrow band of showers and slash or thunderstorms are forecast to set up in a west-east orientation across central Illinois, where the flooding and very heavy rain occurred late last week, this afternoon into the late evening. Pockets of 2 to 5 inches are possible locally. http://for safety information, visit www.weather.gov/safety/flood. 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Those living in areas prone to flooding should be prepared to take action should flooding develop. Here is a flood statement. What? Flash flooding caused by excessive rainfall is possible. Where? 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

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Rainfall rates may locally exceed 1 to 2 inches, which may lead to flooding where storms move repeatedly over the same areas. http://, for safety information, visit www.weather.gov/safety/flood. A flood watch for flash flooding means rapid onset flooding is possible, but not yet certain, based upon the latest forecasts. Flash flooding is a dangerous situation. Persons with interests along area rivers, creeks, and other waterways should monitor the latest forecasts and be prepared to take action should flooding develop. The following is a summary of watches, warnings, and advisories in effect. For the WXJ76 listening area, a flood watch has been issued from 1 p.m. until 1 a.m. Thursday for the following counties: Champaign, DeWitt, Piatt, and Vermilion. A flood watch has been issued from 1 p.m. until 1 a.m. Thursday for the following county: Ford, Illinois. And now a discussion of hazardous weather conditions for the following counties in Illinois: Champaign, Coles, DeWitt, Douglas, Edgar, Moultrie, Piatt, and Vermilion. This hazardous weather outlook is for Central Illinois, East Central Illinois, Southeast Illinois, and West Central Illinois. For today and tonight, scattered thunderstorms will affect the area today and tonight. Isolated damaging wind gusts and locally heavy rain, which could lead to flash flooding, are the primary hazards. Due to previous heavy rain, several area rivers are in flood. For Thursday through Tuesday, several rivers will remain in flood into this weekend. Spotter information statement: spotter activation is not anticipated through tonight. The time is currently 7:43 a.m. Central Daylight Time. 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Now for the official National Weather Service forecast for Champaign, Urbana, and surrounding areas of East Central Illinois. Rest of today, mostly cloudy. A slight chance of showers and thunderstorms this morning, then a chance of showers and thunderstorms this afternoon. Highs in the upper 70s. Southwest winds around 5 miles an hour. Chance of rain 50%. Tonight, mostly cloudy. A chance of showers and thunderstorms until midnight, then a slight chance of showers and thunderstorms after midnight. Lows in the lower 60s. North winds around 5 miles an hour. Chance of rain 50%. Thursday, sunny. Highs around 80. Northeast winds 5 to 10 miles an hour. Thursday night, mostly clear. Lows around 60. Northeast winds around 5 miles an hour. Friday, sunny. Highs in the lower 80s. Southeast winds around 5 miles an hour, becoming southwest in the afternoon. Friday night, a chance of showers until midnight. Partly cloudy. Lows in the lower 60s. Chance of rain 30%. Saturday, mostly sunny. Highs in the lower 80s. Saturday night, mostly clear. Lows in the lower 60s. Sunday through Tuesday, partly cloudy. Highs around 80. Lows around 60. Again, the forecast for Champaign, Urbana, and surrounding areas of East Central Illinois for the rest of today, mostly cloudy. A slight chance of showers and thunderstorms this morning, then a chance of showers and thunderstorms this afternoon. Highs in the upper 70s. Southwest winds around 5 miles an hour. Chance of rain 50%. The Champaign, Illinois Airport Climate Summary for yesterday, August 18, 2026. Yesterday's high temperature of 81 degrees occurred at 3:49 p.m. The normal high is 83. Yesterday's low temperature of 59 degrees occurred at 5:17 a.m. The normal low is 62. No precipitation fell yesterday. Yesterday the maximum wind observed was 12 miles an hour from the southwest. The highest wind gust observed was 16 miles per hour from the west, which occurred at 12:23 p.m. The average wind speed was less than 5 miles per hour yesterday. Sunrise today is at 6:09 a.m. and sunset is at 7:44 p.m. The Mattoon, Illinois Airport Climate Summary for yesterday, August 18, 2026. Yesterday's high temperature of 82 degrees occurred at 2:38 p.m. The normal high is 84. Yesterday's low temperature of 63 degrees occurred at 5:35 a.m. The normal low is 60.

no precipitation fell yesterday. Yesterday, the maximum wind observed was 9 miles an hour from the southwest. The highest wind gust observed was 14 miles per hour from the south, which occurred at 11:24 a.m. The average wind speed was less than 5 miles per hour yesterday. Sunrise today is at 6:09 a.m. and sunset is at 7:43 p.m. At 7 a.m. at the Champaign Airport, skies were cloudy. The temperature was 69 degrees, the dew point was 68, and the relative humidity was 96%. The wind was calm. The pressure was 29.96 inches and steady. Elsewhere around the area, temperatures were around 70 degrees. Rain was falling at Terre Haute and Mattoon. At Peoria, it was mostly cloudy. It was cloudy at Bloomington, Rantoul, Paris, Decatur, and Springfield. And once again at 7 a.m. at the Champaign Airport, under cloudy skies, the temperature was 69. Looking elsewhere around the Midwest at 7 a.m., Chicago was mostly cloudy, and 67. Indianapolis was cloudy, and 69. St. Louis had light rain, and 72. Kansas City was mostly cloudy, and 67. Des Moines was mostly cloudy, and 71. Milwaukee was cloudy, and 64. Here is a flood statement. What flooding caused by excessive rainfall is possible? Where portions of central, east central, and west central Illinois, including the following counties in central Illinois, DeWitt, Logan, Macon, Marshall, Mason, McLean, Menard, Peoria, Piatt, Stark, Tazewell, and Woodford. In east central Illinois, Champaign and Vermilion. In west central Illinois, Fulton and Knox. When, from 1 p.m. this afternoon through late tonight. The following impacts are expected. Excessive runoff may result in flooding of rivers, creeks, streams, and other low-lying and flood-prone locations. Creeks and streams may rise out of their banks. Flooding may occur in poor drainage and urban areas. Additional details, a narrow band of showers and slash or thunderstorms are forecast to set up in a west-east orientation across central Illinois, where the flooding and very heavy rain occurred late last week, this afternoon into the late evening. Pockets of 2 to 5 inches are possible locally. http://for safety information, visit www.weather.gov/safety/flood. You should monitor later forecasts and be alert for possible flood warnings. Those living in areas prone to flooding should be prepared to take action should flooding develop. Here is a flood statement. What flash flooding caused by excessive rainfall is possible? Where portions of Illinois, including the following counties, Ford, Iroquois and Livingston and Northwest Indiana, including the following county, Benton. When, from 1 p.m. or 2 p.m. Eastern Daylight Time this afternoon through late tonight. The following impacts are expected. Creeks and streams may rise out of their banks. Roads and streets may be flooded. Additional details, a narrow west to east oriented corridor of training showers and thunderstorms may develop this afternoon through the evening where recent heavy rains have left the area more susceptible to flooding. Rainfall rates may locally exceed 1 to 2 inches which may lead to flooding where storms move repeatedly over the same areas. http://for safety information, visit www.weather.gov/safety/flood. A flood watch for flash flooding means rapid onset flooding is possible, but not yet certain, based upon the latest forecasts. Flash flooding is a dangerous situation. Persons with interests along area rivers, creeks, and other waterways should monitor the latest forecasts and be prepared to take action should flooding develop. The following is a summary of watches, warnings, and advisories in effect. For the WXJ76 listening area, a flood watch has been issued from 1 p.m. until 1 a.m. Thursday for the following counties, Champaign, DeWitt, Piatt, and Vermilion. A flood watch has been issued from 1 p.m. until 1 a.m. Thursday for the following county, Ford, Illinois. And now a discussion of hazardous weather conditions for the following counties in Illinois, Champaign, Coles, DeWitt, Douglas, Edgar, Moultrie, Piatt, and Vermilion. This hazardous weather outlook is for central Illinois, east central Illinois, southeast Illinois, and west central Illinois. For today and tonight, scattered thunderstorms will affect the area today and tonight. Isolated damage.
Rising wind gusts and locally heavy rain which could lead to flash flooding are the primary hazards. Due to previous heavy rain, several area rivers are in flood. For Thursday through Tuesday, several rivers will remain in flood into this weekend. Spotter information statement, spotter activation is not anticipated through tonight. The time is currently 7:52 a.m. Central Daylight Time. 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Now for the official National Weather Service forecast for Champaign, Urbana and surrounding areas of East Central Illinois. Rest of today, mostly cloudy. A slight chance of showers and thunderstorms this morning, then a chance of showers and thunderstorms this afternoon. Highs in the upper 70s. Southwest winds around 5 miles an hour. Chance of rain 50%. Tonight, mostly cloudy. A chance of showers and thunderstorms until midnight, then a slight chance of showers and thunderstorms after midnight. Lows in the lower 60s. North winds around 5 miles an hour. Chance of rain 50%. Thursday, sunny. Highs around 80. Northeast winds 5 to 10 miles an hour. Thursday night, mostly clear. Lows around 60. Northeast winds around 5 miles an hour. Friday, sunny. Highs in the lower 80s. Southeast winds around 5 miles an hour, becoming southwest in the afternoon. Friday night, a chance of showers until midnight. Partly cloudy. Lows in the lower 60s. Chance of rain 30%. Saturday, mostly sunny. Highs in the lower 80s. Saturday night, mostly clear. Lows in the lower 60s. Sunday through Tuesday, partly cloudy. Highs around 80. Lows around 60. Again, the forecast for Champaign, Urbana and surrounding areas of East Central Illinois for the rest of today, mostly cloudy. A slight chance of showers and thunderstorms this morning, then a chance of showers and thunderstorms this afternoon. Highs in the upper 70s. Southwest winds around 5 miles an hour. Chance of rain 50%. At 7 a.m. at the Champaign Airport, skies were cloudy. The temperature was 69 degrees, the dew point was 68, and the relative humidity was 96%. The wind was calm. The pressure was 29.96 inches and steady. Elsewhere around the area, temperatures were around 70 degrees. Rain was falling at Terre Haute and Mattoon. At Peoria, it was mostly cloudy. It was cloudy at Bloomington, Rantoul, Paris, Decatur, and Springfield. And once again at 7 a.m. at the Champaign Airport, under cloudy skies, the temperature was 69. Looking elsewhere around the Midwest at 7 a.m., Chicago was mostly cloudy, and 67. Indianapolis was cloudy, and 69. St. Louis had light rain, and 72. Kansas City was mostly cloudy, and 67. Des Moines was mostly cloudy, and 71. Milwaukee was cloudy, and 64. Here is a flood statement. What? Flooding caused by excessive rainfall is possible. Where? Portions of central, east central, and west central Illinois, including the following counties, in central Illinois, DeWitt, Logan, Macon, Marshall, Mason, McLean, Menard, Peoria, Piatt, Stark, Tazewell, and Woodford. In east central Illinois, Champaign and Vermilion. In west central Illinois, Fulton and Knox. When, from 1 p.m. this afternoon through late tonight. The following impacts are expected. Excessive runoff may result in flooding of rivers, creeks, streams, and other low-lying and flood-prone locations. Creeks and streams may rise out of their banks. Flooding may occur in poor drainage and urban areas. Additional details, a narrow band of showers and slash or thunderstorms are forecast to set up in a west-east orientation across central Illinois, where the flooding and very heavy rain occurred late last week, this afternoon into the late evening. Pockets of 2 to 5 inches are possible locally. http://for safety information, visit www.weather.gov/safety/flood. You should monitor later forecasts and be alert for possible flood warnings. Those living in areas prone to flooding should be prepared to take action should flooding develop. Here is a flood statement. What? Flash flooding caused by excessive rainfall is possible.

Ware, portions of Illinois, including the following counties, Ford, Iroquois and Livingston and Northwest Indiana, including the following county, Benton. When, from 1 p.m. or 2 p.m. Eastern Daylight Time this afternoon through late tonight. The following impacts are expected: creeks and streams may rise out of their banks. Roads and streets may be flooded. Additional details, a narrow west to east oriented corridor of training showers and thunderstorms may develop this afternoon through the evening where recent heavy rains have left the area more susceptible to flooding. Rainfall rates may locally exceed 1 to 2 inches which may lead to flooding where storms move repeatedly over the same areas. http://, for safety information, visit www.weather.gov/safety/flood. A flood watch for flash flooding means rapid onset flooding is possible, but not yet certain, based upon the latest forecasts. Flash flooding is a dangerous situation. Persons with interests along area rivers, creeks, and other waterways should monitor the latest forecasts and be prepared to take action should flooding develop. The following is a summary of watches, warnings, and advisories in effect. For the WXJ76 listening area, a flood watch has been issued from 1 p.m. until 1 a.m. Thursday for the following counties, Champaign, DeWitt, Piatt, and Vermilion. A flood watch has been issued from 1 p.m. until 1 a.m. Thursday for the following county, Ford, Illinois. And now a discussion of hazardous weather conditions for the following counties in Illinois, Champaign, Coles, DeWitt, Douglas, Edgar, Moultrie, Piatt, and Vermilion. This hazardous weather outlook is for Central Illinois, East Central Illinois, Southeast Illinois, and West Central Illinois. For today and tonight, scattered thunderstorms will affect the area today and tonight. Isolated damaging wind gusts and locally heavy rain which could lead to flash flooding are the primary hazards. Due to previous heavy rain, several area rivers are in flood. For Thursday through Tuesday, several rivers will remain in flood into this weekend. Spotter information statement, spotter activation is not anticipated through tonight. The time is currently 7:59 a.m. Central Daylight Time. 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Now for the official National Weather Service forecast for Champaign, Urbana and surrounding areas of East Central Illinois. Rest of today, mostly cloudy. A slight chance of showers and thunderstorms this morning, then a chance of showers and thunderstorms this afternoon. Highs in the upper 70s. Southwest winds around 5 miles an hour. Chance of rain 50%. Tonight, mostly cloudy. A chance of showers and thunderstorms until midnight, then a slight chance of showers and thunderstorms after midnight. Lows in the lower 60s. North winds around 5 miles an hour. Chance of rain 50%. Thursday, sunny. Highs around 80. Northeast winds 5 to 10 miles an hour. Thursday night, mostly clear. Lows around 60. Northeast winds around 5 miles an hour. Friday, sunny. Highs in the lower 80s. Southeast winds around 5 miles an hour, becoming southwest in the afternoon. Friday night, a chance of showers until midnight. Partly cloudy. Lows in the lower 60s. Chance of rain 30%. Saturday, mostly sunny. Highs in the lower 80s. Saturday night, mostly clear. Lows in the lower 60s. Sunday through Tuesday, partly cloudy. Highs around 80. Lows around 60. Again, the forecast for Champaign, Urbana and surrounding areas of East Central Illinois for the rest of today, mostly cloudy. A slight chance of showers and thunderstorms this morning, then a chance of showers and thunderstorms this afternoon. Highs in the upper 70s. Southwest winds around 5 miles an hour. Chance of rain 50%. The Champaign, Illinois Airport Climate Summary for yesterday, August 18, 2026. Yesterday's high temperature of 81 degrees occurred at 3:49 p.m. The normal high is 83. Yesterday's low temperature of 59 degrees occurred at 5:17 a.m. The normal low is 62. No precipitation fell yesterday. Yesterday the maximum wind observed was 12 miles an hour from the southwest. The highest wind gust observed was 16 miles per hour from the west, which occurred at 12:23 p.m.

The average wind speed was less than 5 miles per hour yesterday. Sunrise today is at 6:09 a.m. and sunset is at 7:44 p.m. The Mattoon, Illinois Airport Climate Summary for yesterday, August 18, 2026. Yesterday's high temperature of 82 degrees occurred at 2:38 p.m. The normal high is 84. Yesterday's low temperature of 63 degrees occurred at 5:35 a.m. The normal low is 64. No precipitation fell yesterday. Yesterday the maximum wind observed was 9 miles an hour from the southwest. The highest wind gust observed was 14 miles per hour from the south, which occurred at 11:24 a.m. The average wind speed was less than 5 miles per hour yesterday. Sunrise today is at 6:09 a.m. and sunset is at 7:43 p.m. And now a discussion of hazardous weather conditions for the following counties in Illinois: Champaign, Coles, DeWitt, Douglas, Edgar, Moultrie, Piatt, and Vermilion. This hazardous weather outlook is for Central Illinois, East Central Illinois, Southeast Illinois, and West Central Illinois. For today and tonight, scattered thunderstorms will affect the area today and tonight. Isolated damaging wind gusts and locally heavy rain, which could lead to flash flooding, are the primary hazards. Due to previous heavy rain, several area rivers are in flood. For Thursday through Tuesday, several rivers will remain in flood into this weekend. Spotter information statement: spotter activation is not anticipated through tonight. The time is currently 8:03 a.m. Central Daylight Time. 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Now for the official National Weather Service forecast for Champaign, Urbana, and surrounding areas of East Central Illinois. Rest of today, mostly cloudy. A slight chance of showers and thunderstorms this morning, then a chance of showers and thunderstorms this afternoon. Highs in the upper 70s. Southwest winds around 5 miles an hour. Chance of rain 50%. Tonight, mostly cloudy. A chance of showers and thunderstorms until midnight, then a slight chance of showers and thunderstorms after midnight. Lows in the lower 60s. North winds around 5 miles an hour. Chance of rain 50%. Thursday, sunny. Highs around 80. Northeast winds 5 to 10 miles an hour. Thursday night, mostly clear. Lows around 60. Northeast winds around 5 miles an hour. Friday, sunny. Highs in the lower 80s. Southeast winds around 5 miles an hour, becoming southwest in the afternoon. Friday night, a chance of showers until midnight. Partly cloudy. Lows in the lower 60s. Chance of rain 30%. Saturday, mostly sunny. Highs in the lower 80s. Saturday night, mostly clear. Lows in the lower 60s. Sunday through Tuesday, partly cloudy. Highs around 80. Lows around 60. Again, the forecast for Champaign, Urbana, and surrounding areas of East Central Illinois for the rest of today, mostly cloudy. A slight chance of showers and thunderstorms this morning, then a chance of showers and thunderstorms this afternoon. Highs in the upper 70s. Southwest winds around 5 miles an hour. Chance of rain 50%. At 8 a.m. at the Champaign Airport, skies were cloudy. Visibility was 6 miles. The temperature was 71 degrees, the dew point was 70, and the relative humidity was 96%. The wind was south at 3 miles an hour. The pressure was 29.96 inches and steady. Elsewhere around the area, temperatures were around 70 degrees. At Mattoon, rain was falling. It was partly sunny at Peoria and Terre Haute. It was cloudy at Bloomington, Rantoul, Paris, Decatur, and Springfield. And once again at 8 a.m. at the Champaign Airport, under cloudy skies, the temperature was 71. 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Programming originates from NOAA's National Weather Service office in Lincoln and transmits from the WCIA television tower near Seymour. 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

Looking elsewhere around the Midwest at 8 a.m., Chicago was partly sunny and 69. Indianapolis was cloudy and 70. St. Louis had light rain and 71. Kansas City was partly sunny and 70. Des Moines was mostly sunny and 73. Milwaukee was partly sunny and 66. Here is a flood statement. What flooding caused by excessive rainfall is possible? Where portions of central, east central, and west central Illinois, including the following counties in central Illinois, DeWitt, Logan, Macon, Marshall, Mason, McLean, Menard, Peoria, Piatt, Stark, Tazewell, and Woodford. In east central Illinois, Champaign and Vermilion. In west central Illinois, Fulton and Knox. When, from 1 p.m. this afternoon through late tonight. The following impacts are expected. Excessive runoff may result in flooding of rivers, creeks, streams, and other low-lying and flood-prone locations. Creeks and streams may rise out of their banks. Flooding may occur in poor drainage and urban areas. Additional details, a narrow band of showers and slash or thunderstorms are forecast to set up in a west-east orientation across central Illinois, where the flooding and very heavy rain occurred late last week, this afternoon into the late evening. Pockets of 2 to 5 inches are possible locally. http://for safety information, visit www.weather.gov/safety/flood. You should monitor later forecasts and be alert for possible flood warnings. Those living in areas prone to flooding should be prepared to take action should flooding develop. Here is a flood statement. What flash flooding caused by excessive rainfall is possible? Where portions of Illinois, including the following counties, Ford, Iroquois and Livingston and Northwest Indiana, including the following county, Benton. When, from 1 p.m. or 2 p.m. Eastern Daylight Time this afternoon through late tonight. The following impacts are expected. Creeks and streams may rise out of their banks. Roads and streets may be flooded. Additional details, a narrow west to east oriented corridor of raining showers and thunderstorms may develop this afternoon through the evening where recent heavy rains have left the area more susceptible to flooding. Rainfall rates may locally exceed 1 to 2 inches which may lead to flooding where storms move repeatedly over the same areas. http://for safety information, visit www.weather.gov/safety/flood. A flood watch for flash flooding means rapid onset flooding is possible, but not yet certain, based upon the latest forecasts. Flash flooding is a dangerous situation. Persons with interests along area rivers, creeks, and other waterways should monitor the latest forecasts and be prepared to take action should flooding develop. The following is a summary of watches, warnings, and advisories in effect. For the WXJ76 listening area, a flood watch has been issued from 1 p.m. until 1 a.m. Thursday for the following counties, Champaign, DeWitt, Piatt, and Vermilion. A flood watch has been issued from 1 p.m. until 1 a.m. Thursday for the following county, Ford, Illinois. And now a discussion of hazardous weather conditions for the following counties in Illinois, Champaign, Coles, DeWitt, Douglas, Edgar, Moultrie, Piatt, and Vermilion. This hazardous weather outlook is for central Illinois, east central Illinois, southeast Illinois, and west central Illinois. For today and tonight, scattered thunderstorms will affect the area today and tonight. Isolated damaging wind gusts and locally heavy rain which could lead to flash flooding are the primary hazards. Due to previous heavy rain, several area rivers are in flood. For Thursday through Tuesday, several rivers will remain in flood into this weekend. Spotter information statement, spotter activation is not anticipated through tonight. The time is currently 8:11 a.m. Central Daylight Time. 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Now for the official National Weather Service forecast for Champaign, Urbana and surrounding areas of east central Illinois. Rest of today, mostly cloudy. A slight chance of showers and thunderstorms this morning, then a chance of showers and thunderstorms this afternoon. Highs in the upper 70s. Southwest winds around 5 miles an hour. Chance of rain 50%. Tonight, mostly cloudy. A chance of showers and thunderstorms until midnight, then a slight chance of showers and thunderstorms after midnight.
lows in the lower 60s. North winds around 5 miles an hour. Chance of rain 50%. Thursday, sunny. Highs around 80. Northeast winds 5 to 10 miles an hour. Thursday night, mostly clear. Lows around 60. Northeast winds around 5 miles an hour. Friday, sunny. Highs in the lower 80s. Southeast winds around 5 miles an hour, becoming southwest in the afternoon. Friday night, a chance of showers until midnight. Partly cloudy. Lows in the lower 60s. Chance of rain 30%. Saturday, mostly sunny. Highs in the lower 80s. Saturday night, mostly clear. Lows in the lower 60s. Sunday through Tuesday, partly cloudy. Highs around 80. Lows around 60. Again, the forecast for Champaign, Urbana and surrounding areas of East Central Illinois for the rest of today, mostly cloudy. A slight chance of showers and thunderstorms this morning, then a chance of showers and thunderstorms this afternoon. Highs in the upper 70s. Southwest winds around 5 miles an hour. Chance of rain 50%. At 8 a.m. at the Champaign Airport, skies were cloudy. Visibility was 6 miles. The temperature was 71 degrees, the dew point was 70, and the relative humidity was 96%. The wind was south at 3 miles an hour. The pressure was 29.96 inches and steady. Elsewhere around the area, temperatures were around 70 degrees. At Mattoon, rain was falling. It was partly sunny at Peoria and Springfield. It was cloudy at Bloomington, Rantoul, Paris, Terre Haute, and Decatur. And once again at 8 a.m. at the Champaign Airport, under cloudy skies, the temperature was 71. Looking elsewhere around the Midwest at 8 a.m., Chicago was partly sunny and 69. Indianapolis was cloudy and 70. St. Louis had light rain and 71. Kansas City was partly sunny and 70. Des Moines was mostly sunny and 73. Milwaukee was partly sunny and 66. Here is a flood statement. What? Flooding caused by excessive rainfall is possible. Where? Portions of central, east central, and west central Illinois, including the following counties, in central Illinois, DeWitt, Logan, Macon, Marshall, Mason, McLean, Menard, Peoria, Piatt, Stark, Tazewell, and Woodford. In east central Illinois, Champaign and Vermilion. In west central Illinois, Fulton and Knox. When? From 1 p.m. this afternoon through late tonight. The following impacts are expected. Excessive runoff may result in flooding of rivers, creeks, streams, and other low-lying and flood-prone locations. Creeks and streams may rise out of their banks. Flooding may occur in poor drainage and urban areas. Additional details, a narrow band of showers and slash or thunderstorms are forecast to set up in a west-east orientation across central Illinois, where the flooding and very heavy rain occurred late last week, this afternoon into the late evening. Pockets of 2 to 5 inches are possible locally. http://for safety information, visit www.weather.gov/safety/flood. You should monitor later forecasts and be alert for possible flood warnings. Those living in areas prone to flooding should be prepared to take action should flooding develop. The Champaign, Illinois Airport Climate Summary for yesterday, August 18, 2026. Yesterday's high temperature of 81 degrees occurred at 3:49 p.m. The normal high is 83. Yesterday's low temperature of 59 degrees occurred at 5:17 a.m. The normal low is 62. No precipitation fell yesterday. Yesterday the maximum wind observed was 12 miles an hour from the southwest. The highest wind gust observed was 16 miles per hour from the west, which occurred at 12:23 p.m. The average wind speed was less than 5 miles per hour yesterday. Sunrise today is at 6:09 a.m. and sunset is at 7:44 p.m. The Mattoon, Illinois Airport Climate Summary for yesterday, August 18, 2026. Yesterday's high temperature of 82 degrees occurred at 2:38 p.m. The normal high is 84. Yesterday's low temperature of 63 degrees occurred at 5:35 a.m. The normal low is 64. No precipitation fell yesterday. Yesterday the maximum wind

observed was 9 miles an hour from the southwest. The highest wind gust observed was 14 miles per hour from the south, which occurred at 11:24 a.m. The average wind speed was less than 5 miles per hour yesterday. Sunrise today is at 6:09 a.m. and sunset is at 7:43 p.m. Here is a flood statement. What flash flooding caused by excessive rainfall is possible? Where portions of Illinois, including the following counties, Ford, Iroquois and Livingston and Northwest Indiana, including the following county, Benton. When, from 1 p.m. or 2 p.m. Eastern Daylight Time this afternoon through late tonight. The following impacts are expected. Creeks and streams may rise out of their banks. Roads and streets may be flooded. Additional details, a narrow west to east oriented corridor of training showers and thunderstorms may develop this afternoon through the evening where recent heavy rains have left the area more susceptible to flooding. Rainfall rates may locally exceed 1 to 2 inches, which may lead to flooding where storms move repeatedly over the same areas. http://for safety information, visit www.weather.gov/safety/flood. A flood watch for flash flooding means rapid onset flooding is possible, but not yet certain, based upon the latest forecasts. Flash flooding is a dangerous situation. Persons with interests along area rivers, creeks, and other waterways should monitor the latest forecasts and be prepared to take action should flooding develop. The following is a summary of watches, warnings, and advisories in effect. For the WXJ76 listening area, a flood watch has been issued from 1 p.m. until 1 a.m. Thursday for the following counties, Champaign, DeWitt, Piatt, and Vermilion. A flood watch has been issued from 1 p.m. until 1 a.m. Thursday for the following county, Ford, Illinois. And now a discussion of hazardous weather conditions for the following counties in Illinois, Champaign, Coles, DeWitt, Douglas, Edgar, Moultrie, Piatt, and Vermilion. This hazardous weather outlook is for Central Illinois, East Central Illinois, Southeast Illinois, and West Central Illinois. For today and tonight, scattered thunderstorms will affect the area today and tonight. Isolated damaging wind gusts and locally heavy rain which could lead to flash flooding are the primary hazards. Due to previous heavy rain, several area rivers are in flood. For Thursday through Tuesday, several rivers will remain in flood into this weekend. Spotter information statement, spotter activation is not anticipated through tonight. The time is currently 8:19 a.m. Central Daylight Time. 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Now for the official National Weather Service forecast for Champaign, Urbana, and surrounding areas of East Central Illinois. Rest of today, mostly cloudy. A slight chance of showers and thunderstorms this morning, then a chance of showers and thunderstorms this afternoon. Highs in the upper 70s. Southwest winds around 5 miles an hour. Chance of rain 50%. Tonight, mostly cloudy. A chance of showers and thunderstorms until midnight, then a slight chance of showers and thunderstorms after midnight. Lows in the lower 60s. North winds around 5 miles an hour. Chance of rain 50%. Thursday, sunny. Highs around 80. Northeast winds 5 to 10 miles an hour. Thursday night, mostly clear. Lows around 60. Northeast winds around 5 miles an hour. Friday, sunny. Highs in the lower 80s. Southeast winds around 5 miles an hour, becoming southwest in the afternoon. Friday night, a chance of showers until midnight. Partly cloudy. Lows in the lower 60s. Chance of rain 30%. Saturday, mostly sunny. Highs in the lower 80s. Saturday night, mostly clear. Lows in the lower 60s. Sunday through Tuesday, partly cloudy. Highs around 80. Lows around 60. Again, the forecast for Champaign, Urbana, and surrounding areas of East Central Illinois for the rest of today, mostly cloudy. A slight chance of showers and thunderstorms this morning, then a chance of showers and thunderstorms this afternoon. Highs in the upper 70s. Southwest winds around 5 miles an hour. Chance of rain 50%. At 8 a.m. at the Champaign Airport, skies were cloudy. Visibility was 6 miles. The temperature was 71 degrees,
The dew point was 70, and the relative humidity was 96%. The wind was south at 3 miles an hour. The pressure was 29.96 inches and steady. Elsewhere around the area, temperatures were around 70 degrees. At Mattoon, rain was falling. It was partly sunny at Peoria, Bloomington, and Rentoul. It was cloudy at Paris, Terre Haute, Decatur, and Springfield. And once again at 8 a.m. at the Champaign Airport, under cloudy skies, the temperature was 71. Looking elsewhere around the Midwest at 8 a.m., Chicago was partly sunny, and 69. Indianapolis was cloudy, and 70. St. Louis had light rain, and 71. Kansas City was partly sunny, and 70. Des Moines was mostly sunny, and 73. Milwaukee was partly sunny, and 66. Here is a flood statement. What flooding caused by excessive rainfall is possible? Where portions of central, east central, and west central Illinois, including the following counties, in central Illinois, DeWitt, Logan, Macon, Marshall, Mason, McLean, Menard, Peoria, Piatt, Stark, Tazewell, and Woodford. In east central Illinois, Champaign and Vermilion. In west central Illinois, Fulton and Knox. When, from 1 p.m. this afternoon through late tonight. The following impacts are expected. Excessive runoff may result in flooding of rivers, creeks, streams, and other low-lying and flood-prone locations. Creeks and streams may rise out of their banks. Flooding may occur in poor drainage and urban areas. Additional details, a narrow band of showers and slash or thunderstorms are forecast to set up in a west-east orientation across central Illinois, where the flooding and very heavy rain occurred late last week, this afternoon into the late evening. Pockets of 2 to 5 inches are possible locally. http://for safety information, visit www.weather.gov/safety/flood. You should monitor later forecasts and be alert for possible flood warnings. Those living in areas prone to flooding should be prepared to take action should flooding develop. Here is a flood statement. What flash flooding caused by excessive rainfall is possible? Where portions of Illinois, including the following counties, Ford, Iroquois and Livingston and Northwest Indiana, including the following county, Benton. When, from 1 p.m. or 2 p.m. Eastern Daylight Time this afternoon through late tonight. The following impacts are expected. Creeks and streams may rise out of their banks. Roads and streets may be flooded. Additional details, a narrow west to east oriented corridor of raining showers and thunderstorms may develop this afternoon through the evening where recent heavy rains have left the area more susceptible to flooding. Rainfall rates may locally exceed 1 to 2 inches which may lead to flooding where storms move repeatedly over the same areas. http://for safety information, visit www.weather.gov/safety/flood. A flood watch for flash flooding means rapid onset flooding is possible, but not yet certain, based upon the latest forecasts. Flash flooding is a dangerous situation. Persons with interests along area rivers, creeks, and other waterways should monitor the latest forecasts and be prepared to take action should flooding develop. The following is a summary of watches, warnings, and advisories in effect. For the WXJ 76 listening area, a flood watch has been issued from 1 p.m. until 1 a.m. Thursday for the following counties, Champaign, DeWitt, Piatt, and Vermilion. A flood watch has been issued from 1 p.m. until 1 a.m. Thursday for the following county, Ford, Illinois. And now a discussion of hazardous weather conditions for the following counties in Illinois, Champaign, Coles, DeWitt, Douglas, Edgar, Moultrie, Piatt, and Vermilion. This hazardous weather outlook is for central Illinois, east central Illinois, southeast Illinois, and west central Illinois. For today and tonight, scattered thunderstorms will affect the area today and tonight. Isolated damaging wind gusts and locally heavy rain which could lead to flash flooding are the primary hazards. Due to previous heavy rain, several area rivers are in flood. For Thursday through Tuesday, several rivers will remain in flood into this weekend. Spotter information statement, spotter activation is not anticipated through tonight. The time is currently 8:27 a.m. Central Daylight Time. 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

Now for the official National Weather Service forecast for Champaign, Urbana, and surrounding areas of East Central Illinois. Rest of today, mostly cloudy. A slight chance of showers and thunderstorms this morning, then a chance of showers and thunderstorms this afternoon. Highs in the upper 70s. Southwest winds around 5 miles an hour. Chance of rain 50%. Tonight, mostly cloudy. A chance of showers and thunderstorms until midnight, then a slight chance of showers and thunderstorms after midnight. Lows in the lower 60s. North winds around 5 miles an hour. Chance of rain 50%. Thursday, sunny. Highs around 80. Northeast winds 5 to 10 miles an hour. Thursday night, mostly clear. Lows around 60. Northeast winds around 5 miles an hour. Friday, sunny. Highs in the lower 80s. Southeast winds around 5 miles an hour, becoming southwest in the afternoon. Friday night, a chance of showers until midnight. Partly cloudy. Lows in the lower 60s. Chance of rain 30%. Saturday, mostly sunny. Highs in the lower 80s. Saturday night, mostly clear. Lows in the lower 60s. Sunday through Tuesday, partly cloudy. Highs around 80. Lows around 60. Again, the forecast for Champaign, Urbana, and surrounding areas of East Central Illinois for the rest of today, mostly cloudy. A slight chance of showers and thunderstorms this morning, then a chance of showers and thunderstorms this afternoon. Highs in the upper 70s. Southwest winds around 5 miles an hour. Chance of rain 50%. At 8 a.m. at the Champaign Airport, skies were cloudy. Visibility was 6 miles. The temperature was 71 degrees, the dew point was 70, and the relative humidity was 96%. The wind was south at 3 miles an hour. The pressure was 29.96 inches and steady. Elsewhere around the area, temperatures were around 70 degrees. At Mattoon, rain was falling. It was partly sunny at Peoria, Bloomington, and Rentoul. It was cloudy at Paris, Terre Haute, Decatur, and Springfield. And once again at 8 a.m. at the Champaign Airport, under cloudy skies, the temperature was 71. Looking elsewhere around the Midwest at 8 a.m., Chicago was partly sunny, and 69. Indianapolis was cloudy, and 70. St. Louis had light rain, and 71. Kansas City was partly sunny, and 70. Des Moines was mostly sunny, and 73. Milwaukee was partly sunny, and 66. The Champaign, Illinois Airport Climate Summary for yesterday, August 18, 2026. Yesterday's high temperature of 81 degrees occurred at 3:49 p.m. The normal high is 83. Yesterday's low temperature of 59 degrees occurred at 5:17 a.m. The normal low is 62. No precipitation fell yesterday. Yesterday the maximum wind observed was 12 miles an hour from the southwest. The highest wind gust observed was 16 miles per hour from the west, which occurred at 12:23 p.m. The average wind speed was less than 5 miles per hour yesterday. Sunrise today is at 6:09 a.m. and sunset is at 7:44 p.m. The Mattoon, Illinois Airport Climate Summary for yesterday, August 18, 2026. Yesterday's high temperature of 82 degrees occurred at 2:38 p.m. The normal high is 84. Yesterday's low temperature of 63 degrees occurred at 5:35 a.m. The normal low is 64. No precipitation fell yesterday. Yesterday the maximum wind observed was 9 miles an hour from the southwest. The highest wind gust observed was 14 miles per hour from the south, which occurred at 11:24 a.m. The average wind speed was less than 5 miles per hour yesterday. Sunrise today is at 6:09 a.m. and sunset is at 7:43 p.m. Here is a flood statement. What? Flooding caused by excessive rainfall is possible. Where? Portions of central, east central, and west central Illinois, including the following counties, in central Illinois: DeWitt, Logan, Macon, Marshall, Mason, McLean, Menard, Peoria, Piatt, Stark, Tazewell, and Woodford. In east central Illinois, Champaign and Vermilion. In west central Illinois, Fulton and Knox. When? From 1 p.m. this afternoon through late tonight,

The following impacts are expected. Excessive runoff may result in flooding of rivers, creeks, streams, and other low-lying and flood-prone locations. Creeks and streams may rise out of their banks. Flooding may occur in poor drainage and urban areas. Additional details, a narrow band of showers and / or thunderstorms are forecast to set up in a west-east orientation across central Illinois, where the flooding and very heavy rain occurred late last week, this afternoon into the late evening. Pockets of 2 to 5 inches are possible locally. http://, for safety information, visit www.weather.gov/safety/flood. You should monitor later forecasts and be alert for possible flood warnings. Those living in areas prone to flooding should be prepared to take action should flooding develop. Here is a flood statement. What? / flooding caused by excessive rainfall is possible. Where? / flood. You should monitor later forecasts and be alert for possible flood warnings. Those living in areas prone to flooding should be prepared to take action should flooding develop. Here is a flood statement. What? / flooding caused by excessive rainfall is possible. Where? Portions of Illinois, including the following counties, Ford, Iroquois and Livingston and Northwest Indiana, including the following county, Benton. When? From 1 p.m. or 2 p.m. Eastern Daylight Time this afternoon through late tonight. The following impacts are expected. Creeks and streams may rise out of their banks. Roads and streets may be flooded. Additional details, a narrow west-to-east oriented corridor of raining showers and thunderstorms may develop this afternoon through the evening where recent heavy rains have left the area more susceptible to flooding. Rainfall rates may locally exceed 1 to 2 inches which may lead to flooding where storms move repeatedly over the same areas. http://, for safety information, visit www.weather.gov/safety/flood. A flood watch for flash flooding means rapid onset flooding is possible, but not yet certain, based upon the latest forecasts. Flash flooding is a dangerous situation. Persons with interests along area rivers, creeks, and other waterways should monitor the latest forecasts and be prepared to take action should flooding develop. The following is a summary of watches, warnings, and advisories in effect. For the WXJ76 listening area, a flood watch has been issued from 1 p.m. until 1 a.m. Thursday for the following counties, Champaign, DeWitt, Piatt, and Vermilion. A flood watch has been issued from 1 p.m. until 1 a.m. Thursday for the following county, Ford, Illinois. And now a discussion of hazardous weather conditions for the following counties in Illinois, Champaign, Coles, DeWitt, Douglas, Edgar, Moultrie, Piatt, and Vermilion. This hazardous weather outlook is for Central Illinois, East Central Illinois, Southeast Illinois and West Central Illinois. For today and tonight, scattered thunderstorms will affect the area today and tonight. Isolated damaging wind gusts and locally heavy rain which could lead to flash flooding are the primary hazards. Due to previous heavy rain, several area rivers are in flood. For Thursday through Tuesday, several rivers will remain in flood into this weekend. Spotter information statement, spotter activation is not anticipated through tonight. The time is currently 8:35 a.m. Central Daylight Time. 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Now for the official National Weather Service forecast for Champaign, Urbana and surrounding areas of East Central Illinois. Rest of today, mostly cloudy. A slight chance of showers and thunderstorms this morning, then a chance of showers and thunderstorms this afternoon. Highs in the upper 70s. Southwest winds around 5 miles an hour. Chance of rain 50%. Tonight, mostly cloudy. A chance of showers and thunderstorms until midnight, then a slight chance of showers and thunderstorms after midnight. Lows in the lower 60s. North winds around 5 miles an hour. Chance of rain 50%. Thursday, sunny. Highs around 80. Northeast winds 5 to 10 miles an hour. Thursday night, mostly clear. Lows around 60. Northeast winds around 5 miles an hour. Friday, sunny. Highs in the lower 80s. Southeast winds around 5 miles an hour, becoming southwest in the afternoon. Friday night, a chance of showers until midnight. Partly cloudy.

Lows in the lower 60s. Chance of rain 30%. Saturday, mostly sunny. Highs in the lower 80s. Saturday night, mostly clear. Lows in the lower 60s. Sunday through Tuesday, partly cloudy. Highs around 80. Lows around 60. Again, the forecast for Champaign, Urbana and surrounding areas of East Central Illinois for the rest of today, mostly cloudy. A slight chance of showers and thunderstorms this morning, then a chance of showers and thunderstorms this afternoon. Highs in the upper 70s. Southwest winds around 5 miles an hour. Chance of rain 50%. At 8 a.m. at the Champaign Airport, skies were cloudy. Visibility was 6 miles. The temperature was 71 degrees, the dew point was 70, and the relative humidity was 96%. The wind was south at 3 miles an hour. The pressure was 29.96 inches and steady. Elsewhere around the area, temperatures were around 70 degrees. At Mattoon, rain was falling. It was partly sunny at Peoria, Bloomington, and Rentoul. It was cloudy at Paris, Terre Haute, Decatur, and Springfield. And once again at 8 a.m. at the Champaign Airport, under cloudy skies, the temperature was 71. Looking elsewhere around the Midwest at 8 a.m., Chicago was partly sunny, and 69. Indianapolis was cloudy, and 70. St. Louis had light rain, and 71. Kansas City was partly sunny, and 70. Des Moines was mostly sunny, and 73. Milwaukee was partly sunny, and 66. Here is a flood statement. What flooding caused by excessive rainfall is possible? Where portions of central, east central, and west central Illinois, including the following counties, in central Illinois, DeWitt, Logan, Macon, Marshall, Mason, McLean, Menard, Peoria, Piatt, Stark, Tazewell, and Woodford. In east central Illinois, Champaign and Vermilion. In west central Illinois, Fulton and Knox. When, from 1 p.m. this afternoon through late tonight. The following impacts are expected. Excessive runoff may result in flooding of rivers, creeks, streams, and other low-lying and flood-prone locations. Creeks and streams may rise out of their banks. Flooding may occur in poor drainage and urban areas. Additional details, a narrow band of showers and slash or thunderstorms are forecast to set up in a west-east orientation across central Illinois, where the flooding and very heavy rain occurred late last week, this afternoon into the late evening. Pockets of 2 to 5 inches are possible locally. http://, for safety information, visit www.weather.gov/safety/flood. You should monitor later forecasts and be alert for possible flood warnings. Those living in areas prone to flooding should be prepared to take action should flooding develop. Here is a flood statement. What flash flooding caused by excessive rainfall is possible? Where portions of Illinois, including the following counties, Ford, Iroquois and Livingston and Northwest Indiana, including the following county, Benton. When, from 1 p.m. or 2 p.m. Eastern Daylight Time this afternoon through late tonight. The following impacts are expected. Creeks and streams may rise out of their banks. Roads and streets may be flooded. Additional details, a narrow west to east oriented corridor of training showers and thunderstorms may develop this afternoon through the evening where recent heavy rains have left the area more susceptible to flooding. Rainfall rates may locally exceed 1 to 2 inches which may lead to flooding where storms move repeatedly over the same areas. http://, for safety information, visit www.weather.gov/safety/flood. A flood watch for flash flooding means rapid onset flooding is possible, but not yet certain, based upon the latest forecasts. Flash flooding is a dangerous situation. Persons with interests along area rivers, creeks, and other waterways should monitor the latest forecasts and be prepared to take action should flooding develop. The following is a summary of watches, warnings, and advisories in effect. For the WXJ76 listening area, a flood watch has been issued from 1 p.m. until 1 a.m. Thursday for the following counties, Champaign, DeWitt, Piatt, and Vermilion. A flood watch has been issued from 1 p.m. until 1 a.m. Thursday for the following county, Ford, Illinois. And now a discussion of hazardous weather conditions for the following county.

previous heavy rain, several area rivers are in flood. For Thursday through Tuesday, several rivers will remain in flood into this weekend. Spotter information statement, spotter activation is not anticipated through tonight. The time is currently 8:42 a.m. Central Daylight Time. 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Now for the official National Weather Service forecast for Champaign, Urbana and surrounding areas of East Central Illinois. Rest of today, mostly cloudy. A slight chance of showers and thunderstorms this morning, then a chance of showers and thunderstorms this afternoon. Highs in the upper 70s. Southwest winds around 5 miles an hour. Chance of rain 50%. Tonight, mostly cloudy. A chance of showers and thunderstorms until midnight, then a slight chance of showers and thunderstorms after midnight. Lows in the lower 60s. North winds around 5 miles an hour. Chance of rain 50%. Thursday, sunny. Highs around 80. Northeast winds 5 to 10 miles an hour. Thursday night, mostly clear. Lows around 60. Northeast winds around 5 miles an hour. Friday, sunny. Highs in the lower 80s. Southeast winds around 5 miles an hour, becoming southwest in the afternoon. Friday night, a chance of showers until midnight. Partly cloudy. Lows in the lower 60s. Chance of rain 30%. Saturday, mostly sunny. Highs in the lower 80s. Saturday night, mostly clear. Lows in the lower 60s. Sunday through Tuesday, partly cloudy. Highs around 80. Lows around 60. Again, the forecast for Champaign, Urbana and surrounding areas of East Central Illinois for the rest of today, mostly cloudy. A slight chance of showers and thunderstorms this morning, then a chance of showers and thunderstorms this afternoon. Highs in the upper 70s. Southwest winds around 5 miles an hour. Chance of rain 50%. At 8 a.m. at the Champaign Airport, skies were cloudy. Visibility was 6 miles. The temperature was 71 degrees, the dew point was 70, and the relative humidity was 96%. The wind was south at 3 miles an hour. The pressure was 29.96 inches and steady. Elsewhere around the area, temperatures were around 70 degrees. At Mattoon, rain was falling. It was partly sunny at Peoria, Bloomington, and Rentoul. It was cloudy at Paris, Terre Haute, Decatur, and Springfield. And once again at 8 a.m. at the Champaign Airport, under cloudy skies, the temperature was 71. The Champaign, Illinois Airport Climate Summary for yesterday, August 18, 2026. Yesterday's high temperature of 81 degrees occurred at 3:49 p.m. The normal high is 83. Yesterday's low temperature of 59 degrees occurred at 5:17 a.m. The normal low is 62. No precipitation fell yesterday. Yesterday the maximum wind observed was 12 miles an hour from the southwest. The highest wind gust observed was 16 miles per hour from the west, which occurred at 12:23 p.m. The average wind speed was less than 5 miles per hour yesterday. Sunrise today is at 6:09 a.m. and sunset is at 7:44 p.m. The Mattoon, Illinois Airport Climate Summary for yesterday, August 18, 2026. Yesterday's high temperature of 82 degrees occurred at 2:38 p.m. The normal high is 84. Yesterday's low temperature of 63 degrees occurred at 5:35 a.m. The normal low is 64. No precipitation fell yesterday. Yesterday the maximum wind observed was 9 miles an hour from the southwest. The highest wind gust observed was 14 miles per hour from the south, which occurred at 11:24 a.m. The average wind speed was less than 5 miles per hour yesterday. Sunrise today is at 6:09 a.m. and sunset is at 7:43 p.m. Looking elsewhere around the Midwest at 8 a.m., Chicago was partly sunny, and 69. Indianapolis was cloudy, and 70. St. Louis had light rain, and 71. Kansas City was partly sunny, and 70. Des Moines was mostly sunny, and 73. Milwaukee was partly sunny, and 66. Here is a flood statement. What flooding caused by excessive rainfall is possible?

where portions of central, east central, and west central Illinois, including the following counties in central Illinois, DeWitt, Logan, Macon, Marshall, Mason, McLean, Menard, Peoria, Piatt, Stark, Tazewell, and Woodford. In east central Illinois, Champaign and Vermilion. In west central Illinois, Fulton and Knox. When, from 1 p.m. this afternoon through late tonight. The following impacts are expected. Excessive runoff may result in flooding of rivers, creeks, streams, and other low-lying and flood-prone locations. Creeks and streams may rise out of their banks. Flooding may occur in poor drainage and urban areas. Additional details, a narrow band of showers and slash or thunderstorms are forecast to set up in a west-east orientation across central Illinois, where the flooding and very heavy rain occurred late last week, this afternoon into the late evening. Pockets of 2 to 5 inches are possible locally. http://for safety information, visit www.weather.gov/safety/flood. You should monitor later forecasts and be alert for possible flood warnings. Those living in areas prone to flooding should be prepared to take action should flooding develop. Here is a flood statement. What flash flooding caused by excessive rainfall is possible. Where portions of Illinois, including the following counties, Ford, Iroquois and Livingston and Northwest Indiana, including the following county, Benton. When, from 1 p.m. or 2 p.m. Eastern Daylight Time this afternoon through late tonight. The following impacts are expected. Creeks and streams may rise out of their banks. Roads and streets may be flooded. Additional details, a narrow west to east oriented corridor of training showers and thunderstorms may develop this afternoon through the evening where recent heavy rains have left the area more susceptible to flooding. Rainfall rates may locally exceed 1 to 2 inches which may lead to flooding where storms move repeatedly over the same areas. http://for safety information, visit www.weather.gov/safety/flood. A flood watch for flash flooding means rapid onset flooding is possible, but not yet certain, based upon the latest forecasts. Flash flooding is a dangerous situation. Persons with interests along area rivers, creeks, and other waterways should monitor the latest forecasts and be prepared to take action should flooding develop. The following is a summary of watches, warnings, and advisories in effect. For the WXJ 76 listening area, a flood watch has been issued from 1 p.m. until 1 a.m. Thursday for the following counties, Champaign, DeWitt, Piatt, and Vermilion. A flood watch has been issued from 1 p.m. until 1 a.m. Thursday for the following county, Ford, Illinois. And now a discussion of hazardous weather conditions for the following counties in Illinois, Champaign, Coles, DeWitt, Douglas, Edgar, Moultrie, Piatt, and Vermilion. This hazardous weather outlook is for central Illinois, east central Illinois, southeast Illinois, and west central Illinois. For today and tonight, scattered thunderstorms will affect the area today and tonight. Isolated damaging wind gusts and locally heavy rain which could lead to flash flooding are the primary hazards. Due to previous heavy rain, several area rivers are in flood. For Thursday through Tuesday, several rivers will remain in flood into this weekend. Spotter information statement, spotter activation is not anticipated through tonight. The time is currently 8:51 a.m. Central Daylight Time. 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Now for the official National Weather Service forecast for Champaign, Urbana, and surrounding areas of east central Illinois. Rest of today, mostly cloudy. A slight chance of showers and thunderstorms this morning, then a chance of showers and thunderstorms this afternoon. Highs in the upper 70s. Southwest winds around 5 miles an hour. Chance of rain 50%. Tonight, mostly cloudy. A chance of showers and thunderstorms until midnight, then a slight chance of showers and thunderstorms after midnight. Lows in the lower 60s. North winds around 5 miles an hour. Chance of rain 50%. Thursday, sunny. Highs around 80. Northeast winds 5 to 10 miles an hour. Thursday night, mostly clear. Lows around 60. Northeast winds around 5 miles an hour. Friday, sunny. Highs in the lower 80s. Southeast winds around 5 miles an hour.

Friday night, a chance of showers until midnight. Partly cloudy. Lows in the lower 60s. Chance of rain 30%. Saturday, mostly sunny. Highs in the lower 80s. Saturday night, mostly clear. Lows in the lower 60s. Sunday through Tuesday, partly cloudy. Highs around 80. Lows around 60. Again, the forecast for Champaign, Urbana and surrounding areas of East Central Illinois for the rest of today, mostly cloudy. A slight chance of showers and thunderstorms this morning, then a chance of showers and thunderstorms this afternoon. Highs in the upper 70s. Southwest winds around 5 miles an hour. Chance of rain 50%. At 8 a.m. at the Champaign Airport, skies were cloudy. Visibility was 6 miles. The temperature was 71 degrees, the dew point was 70, and the relative humidity was 96%. The wind was south at 3 miles an hour. The pressure was 29.96 inches and steady. Elsewhere around the area, temperatures were around 70 degrees. At Mattoon, rain was falling. It was partly sunny at Peoria, Bloomington, and Rentoul. It was cloudy at Paris, Terre Haute, Decatur, and Springfield. And once again at 8 a.m. at the Champaign Airport, under cloudy skies, the temperature was 71. Looking elsewhere around the Midwest at 8 a.m., Chicago was partly sunny, and 69. Indianapolis was cloudy, and 70. St. Louis had light rain, and 71. Kansas City was partly sunny, and 70. Des Moines was mostly sunny, and 73. Milwaukee was partly sunny, and 66. Here is a flood statement. What flooding caused by excessive rainfall is possible? Where portions of central, east central, and west central Illinois, including the following counties, in central Illinois, DeWitt, Logan, Macon, Marshall, Mason, McLean, Menard, Peoria, Piatt, Stark, Tazewell, and Woodford. In east central Illinois, Champaign and Vermilion. In west central Illinois, Fulton and Knox. When, from 1 p.m. this afternoon through late tonight. The following impacts are expected. Excessive runoff may result in flooding of rivers, creeks, streams, and other low-lying and flood-prone locations. Creeks and streams may rise out of their banks. Flooding may occur in poor drainage and urban areas. Additional details, a narrow band of showers and slash or thunderstorms are forecast to set up in a west-east orientation across central Illinois, where the flooding and very heavy rain occurred late last week, this afternoon into the late evening. Pockets of 2 to 5 inches are possible locally. http://for safety information, visit www.weather.gov/safety/flood. You should monitor later forecasts and be alert for possible flood warnings. Those living in areas prone to flooding should be prepared to take action should flooding develop. Here is a flood statement. What flash flooding caused by excessive rainfall is possible? Where portions of Illinois, including the following counties, Ford, Iroquois and Livingston and Northwest Indiana, including the following county, Benton. When, from 1 p.m. or 2 p.m. Eastern Daylight Time this afternoon through late tonight. The following impacts are expected. Creeks and streams may rise out of their banks. Roads and streets may be flooded. Additional details, a narrow west to east oriented corridor of training showers and thunderstorms may develop this afternoon through the evening where recent heavy rains have left the area more susceptible to flooding. Rainfall rates may locally exceed 1 to 2 inches which may lead to flooding where storms move repeatedly over the same areas. http://for safety information, visit www.weather.gov/safety/flood. A flood watch for flash flooding means rapid onset flooding is possible, but not yet certain, based upon the latest forecasts. Flash flooding is a dangerous situation. Persons with interests along area rivers, creeks, and other waterways should monitor the latest forecasts and be prepared to take action should flooding develop. The following is a summary of watches, warnings, and advisories in effect. For the WXJ76 listening area, a flood watch has been issued from 1 p.m. until 1 a.m. Thursday for the following counties, Champaign, DeWitt, Piatt, and Vermilion. A flood watch has been issued from 1 p.m. until 1 a.m. Thursday for the following county, Ford, Illinois.
And now a discussion of hazardous weather conditions for the following counties in Illinois: Champaign, Coles, DeWitt, Douglas, Edgar, Moultrie, Piatt, and Vermilion. This hazardous weather outlook is for Central Illinois, East Central Illinois, Southeast Illinois, and West Central Illinois. For today and tonight, scattered thunderstorms will affect the area today and tonight. Isolated damaging wind gusts and locally heavy rain which could lead to flash flooding are the primary hazards. Due to previous heavy rain, several area rivers are in flood. For Thursday through Tuesday, several rivers will remain in flood into this weekend. Spotter information statement: spotter activation is not anticipated through tonight. The time is currently 8:58 a.m. Central Daylight Time. 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Now for the official National Weather Service forecast for Champaign, Urbana, and surrounding areas of East Central Illinois. Rest of today, mostly cloudy. A slight chance of showers and thunderstorms late this morning, then showers likely with a chance of thunderstorms this afternoon. Some thunderstorms may produce heavy rainfall this afternoon. Highs in the upper 70s. Southwest winds around 5 miles an hour. Chance of rain 60%. Tonight, mostly cloudy. Showers likely with a chance of thunderstorms until midnight, then a slight chance of showers and thunderstorms after midnight. Some thunderstorms may produce heavy rainfall. Lows in the lower 60s. North winds around 5 miles an hour. Chance of rain 60%. Thursday, sunny. Highs around 80. Northeast winds 5 to 10 miles an hour. Thursday night, mostly clear. Lows around 60. Northeast winds around 5 miles an hour. Friday, sunny. Highs in the lower 80s. Southeast winds around 5 miles an hour, becoming southwest in the afternoon. Friday night, a chance of showers until midnight. Partly cloudy. Lows in the lower 60s. Chance of rain 30%. Saturday, mostly sunny. Highs in the lower 80s. Saturday night, mostly clear. Lows in the lower 60s. Sunday through Tuesday, partly cloudy. Highs around 80. Lows around 60. Again, the forecast for Champaign, Urbana, and surrounding areas of East Central Illinois for the rest of today, mostly cloudy. A slight chance of showers and thunderstorms late this morning, then showers likely and a chance of thunderstorms this afternoon. Some thunderstorms may produce heavy rainfall this afternoon. Highs in the upper 70s. Southwest winds around 5 miles an hour. Chance of rain 60%. Here is a flood statement. What? Flooding caused by excessive rainfall is possible. Where? Portions of central, east central, and west central Illinois, including the following counties in central Illinois: DeWitt, Logan, Macon, Marshall, Mason, McLean, Menard, Peoria, Piatt, Stark, Tazewell, and Woodford. In east central Illinois, Champaign and Vermilion. In west central Illinois, Fulton and Knox. When? From 1 p.m. this afternoon through late tonight. The following impacts are expected. Excessive runoff may result in flooding of rivers, creeks, streams, and other low-lying and flood-prone locations. Creeks and streams may rise out of their banks. Flooding may occur in poor drainage and urban areas. Additional details: a narrow band of showers and slash or thunderstorms are forecast to set up in a west-east orientation across central Illinois, where the flooding and very heavy rain occurred late last week, this afternoon into the late evening. Pockets of 2 to 5 inches are possible locally. http://, for safety information, visit www.weather.gov/safety/flood. You should monitor later forecasts and be alert for possible flood warnings. Those living in areas prone to flooding should be prepared to take action should flooding develop. Here is a flood statement. What? Flash flooding caused by excessive rainfall is possible. Where? Portions of Illinois, including the following counties: Ford, Iroquois, and Livingston, and Northwest Indiana, including the following county: Benton. When? From 1 p.m. or 2 p.m. Eastern Daylight Time this afternoon through late tonight. The following impacts are expected. Creeks and streams may rise out of their banks. Roads and streets may be flooded.

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Rainfall rates may locally exceed 1 to 2 inches, which may lead to flooding where storms move repeatedly over the same areas. http://for safety information, visit www.weather.gov/safety/flood. A flood watch for flash flooding means rapid onset flooding is possible, but not yet certain, based upon the latest forecasts. Flash flooding is a dangerous situation. Persons with interests along area rivers, creeks, and other waterways should monitor the latest forecasts and be prepared to take action should flooding develop. The following is a summary of watches, warnings, and advisories in effect. For the WXJ76 listening area, a flood watch has been issued from 1 p.m. until 1 a.m. Thursday for the following counties: Champaign, DeWitt, Piatt, and Vermilion. A flood watch has been issued from 1 p.m. until 1 a.m. Thursday for the following county: Ford, Illinois. The time is currently 9:03 a.m. Central Daylight Time. 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Now for the official National Weather Service forecast for Champaign, Urbana, and surrounding areas of East Central Illinois. Rest of today, mostly cloudy. A slight chance of showers and thunderstorms late this morning, then showers likely with a chance of thunderstorms this afternoon. Some thunderstorms may produce heavy rainfall this afternoon. Highs in the upper 70s. Southwest winds around 5 miles an hour. Chance of rain 60%. Tonight, mostly cloudy. Showers likely with a chance of thunderstorms until midnight, then a slight chance of showers and thunderstorms after midnight. Some thunderstorms may produce heavy rainfall. Lows in the lower 60s. North winds around 5 miles an hour. Chance of rain 60%. Thursday, sunny. Highs around 80. Northeast winds 5 to 10 miles an hour. Thursday night, mostly clear. Lows around 60. Northeast winds around 5 miles an hour. Friday, sunny. Highs in the lower 80s. Southeast winds around 5 miles an hour, becoming southwest in the afternoon. Friday night, a chance of showers until midnight. Partly cloudy. Lows in the lower 60s. Chance of rain 30%. Saturday, mostly sunny. Highs in the lower 80s. Saturday night, mostly clear. Lows in the lower 60s. Sunday through Tuesday, partly cloudy. Highs around 80. Lows around 60. Again, the forecast for Champaign, Urbana, and surrounding areas of East Central Illinois for the rest of today, mostly cloudy. A slight chance of showers and thunderstorms late this morning, then showers likely and a chance of thunderstorms this afternoon. Some thunderstorms may produce heavy rainfall this afternoon. Highs in the upper 70s. Southwest winds around 5 miles an hour. Chance of rain 60%. 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Programming originates from NOAA's National Weather Service office in Lincoln and transmits from the WCIA television tower near Seymour. 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At 9 a.m. at the Champaign Airport, skies were cloudy. The temperature was 73 degrees, the dew point was 71, and the relative humidity was 93%. The wind was south at 3 miles an hour. The pressure was 29.96 inches and steady. Elsewhere around the area, skies ranged from partly sunny to cloudy, and temperatures were in the lower to mid-70s. And once again at 9 a.m. at the Champaign Airport, under cloudy skies, the temperature was 73. Looking elsewhere around the Midwest at 9 a.m., Chicago was partly sunny, and 70. Indianapolis was cloudy, and 72. St. Louis was cloudy, and 73. Kansas City was cloudy, and 71. Des Moines was mostly sunny, and 74. Milwaukee was mostly sunny, and 69.

here is a flood statement. What? Flooding caused by excessive rainfall is possible. Where? Portions of central, east central, and west central Illinois, including the following counties, in central Illinois: DeWitt, Logan, Macon, Marshall, Mason, McLean, Menard, Peoria, Piatt, Stark, Tazewell, and Woodford. In east central Illinois, Champaign and Vermilion. In west central Illinois, Fulton and Knox. When? From 1 p.m. this afternoon through late tonight. The following impacts are expected. Excessive runoff may result in flooding of rivers, creeks, streams, and other low-lying and flood-prone locations. Creeks and streams may rise out of their banks. Flooding may occur in poor drainage and urban areas. Additional details, a narrow band of showers and slash or thunderstorms are forecast to set up in a west-east orientation across central Illinois, where the flooding and very heavy rain occurred late last week, this afternoon into the late evening. 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You should monitor later forecasts and be alert for possible flood warnings. Those living in areas prone to flooding should be prepared to take action should flooding develop. Here is a flood statement. What? Flash flooding caused by excessive rainfall is possible. Where? Portions of Illinois, including the following counties: Ford, Iroquois and Livingston and Northwest Indiana, including the following county: Benton. When? From 1 p.m. or 2 p.m. Eastern Daylight Time this afternoon through late tonight. The following impacts are expected. Creeks and streams may rise out of their banks. Roads and streets may be flooded. Additional details, a narrow west to east oriented corridor of training showers and thunderstorms may develop this afternoon through the evening where recent heavy rains have left the area more susceptible to flooding. Rainfall rates may locally exceed 1 to 2 inches which may lead to flooding where storms move repeatedly over the same areas. http://for safety information, visit www.weather.gov/safety/flood. A flood watch for flash flooding means rapid onset flooding is possible, but not yet certain, based upon the latest forecasts. Flash flooding is a dangerous situation. Persons with interests along area rivers, creeks, and other waterways should monitor the latest forecasts and be prepared to take action should flooding develop. Here is a river flood statement. The flood warning continues for the Sangamon River at Monticello until early Friday afternoon. At 8 a.m. Wednesday, the stage was 16.3 feet. The river is expected to fall below flood stage Friday morning and continue falling to 10.1 feet Wednesday, August 26. The following is a summary of watches, warnings, and advisories in effect. For the WXJ76 listening area, a flood watch has been issued from 1 p.m. until 1 a.m. Thursday for the following counties: Champaign, DeWitt, Piatt, and Vermilion. A flood watch has been issued from 1 p.m. until 1 a.m. Thursday for the following county: Ford, Illinois. The time is currently 9:11 a.m. Central Daylight Time. 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Now for the official National Weather Service forecast for Champaign, Urbana, and surrounding areas of East Central Illinois. Rest of today, mostly cloudy. A slight chance of showers and thunderstorms late this morning, then showers likely with a chance of thunderstorms this afternoon. Some thunderstorms may produce heavy rainfall this afternoon. Highs in the upper 70s. Southwest winds around 5 miles an hour. Chance of rain 60%. Tonight, mostly cloudy. Showers likely with a chance of thunderstorms until midnight, then a slight chance of showers and thunderstorms after midnight. Some thunderstorms may produce heavy rainfall. Lows in the lower 60s. North winds around 5 miles an hour. Chance of rain 60%. Thursday, sunny. Highs around 80. Northeast winds 5 to 10 miles an hour. Thursday night, mostly clear. Lows around 60. Northeast winds around 5 miles an hour. Friday, sunny. Highs in the lower 80s. Southeast winds around 5 miles an hour, becoming southwest in the afternoon. Friday night, a chance of showers until midnight. Partly cloudy. Lows in the lower 60s.
chance of rain 30%. Saturday, mostly sunny. Highs in the lower 80s. Saturday night, mostly clear. Lows in the lower 60s. Sunday through Tuesday, partly cloudy. Highs around 80. Lows around 60. Again, the forecast for Champaign, Urbana and surrounding areas of East Central Illinois for the rest of today, mostly cloudy. A slight chance of showers and thunderstorms late this morning, then showers likely and a chance of thunderstorms this afternoon. Some thunderstorms may produce heavy rainfall this afternoon. Highs in the upper 70s. Southwest winds around 5 miles an hour. Chance of rain 60%. At 9 a.m. at the Champaign Airport, skies were cloudy. The temperature was 73 degrees, the dew point was 71, and the relative humidity was 93%. The wind was south at 3 miles an hour. The pressure was 29.96 inches and steady. Elsewhere around the area, skies ranged from partly sunny to cloudy, and temperatures were in the lower to mid-70s. And once again at 9 a.m. at the Champaign Airport, under cloudy skies, the temperature was 73. Looking elsewhere around the Midwest at 9 a.m., Chicago was partly sunny, and 70. Indianapolis was cloudy, and 72. St. Louis was cloudy, and 73. Kansas City was cloudy, and 71. Des Moines was mostly sunny, and 74. Milwaukee was mostly sunny, and 69. Here is a flood statement. What flooding caused by excessive rainfall is possible? Where portions of central, east central, and west central Illinois, including the following counties in central Illinois, DeWitt, Logan, Macon, Marshall, Mason, McLean, Menard, Peoria, Piatt, Stark, Tazewell, and Woodford. In east central Illinois, Champaign and Vermilion. In west central Illinois, Fulton and Knox. When, from 1 p.m. this afternoon through late tonight. The following impacts are expected. Excessive runoff may result in flooding of rivers, creeks, streams, and other low-lying and flood-prone locations. Creeks and streams may rise out of their banks. Flooding may occur in poor drainage and urban areas. Additional details, a narrow band of showers and slash or thunderstorms are forecast to set up in a west-east orientation across central Illinois, where the flooding and very heavy rain occurred late last week, this afternoon into the late evening. Pockets of 2 to 5 inches are possible locally. http://for safety information, visit www.weather.gov/safety/flood. You should monitor later forecasts and be alert for possible flood warnings. Those living in areas prone to flooding should be prepared to take action should flooding develop. Here is a river flood statement. The flood warning continues for the Sangamon River at Monticello until early Friday afternoon. At 8 a.m. Wednesday, the stage was 16.3 feet. The river is expected to fall below flood stage Friday morning and continue falling to 10.1 feet Wednesday, August 26th. Here is a flood statement. What flash flooding caused by excessive rainfall is possible? Where portions of Illinois, including the following counties, Ford, Iroquois and Livingston and Northwest Indiana, including the following county, Benton. When, from 1 p.m. or 2 p.m. Eastern Daylight Time this afternoon through late tonight. The following impacts are expected. Creeks and streams may rise out of their banks. Roads and streets may be flooded. Additional details, a narrow west to east oriented corridor of training showers and thunderstorms may develop this afternoon through the evening where recent heavy rains have left the area more susceptible to flooding. Rainfall rates may locally exceed 1 to 2 inches which may lead to flooding where storms move repeatedly over the same areas. http://for safety information, visit www.weather.gov/safety/flood. A flood watch for flash flooding means rapid onset flooding is possible, but not yet certain, based upon the latest forecasts. Flash flooding is a dangerous situation. Persons with interests along area rivers, creeks, and other waterways should monitor the latest forecasts and be prepared to take action should flooding develop. The following is a summary of watches, warnings, and advisories in effect. For the WXJ76 listening area, a flood watch has been issued from 1 p.m. until 1 a.m. Thursday for the following counties, Champaign, DeWitt, Piatt, and Vermilion.
A flood watch has been issued from 1 p.m. until 1 a.m. Thursday for the following county: Ford, Illinois. The time is currently 9:17 a.m. Central Daylight Time. 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Now for the official National Weather Service forecast for Champaign, Urbana, and surrounding areas of East Central Illinois. Rest of today, mostly cloudy. A slight chance of showers and thunderstorms late this morning, then showers likely with a chance of thunderstorms this afternoon. Some thunderstorms may produce heavy rainfall this afternoon. Highs in the upper 70s. Southwest winds around 5 miles an hour. Chance of rain 60%. Tonight, mostly cloudy. Showers likely with a chance of thunderstorms until midnight, then a slight chance of showers and thunderstorms after midnight. Some thunderstorms may produce heavy rainfall. Lows in the lower 60s. North winds around 5 miles an hour. Chance of rain 60%. Thursday, sunny. Highs around 80. Northeast winds 5 to 10 miles an hour. Thursday night, mostly clear. Lows around 60. Northeast winds around 5 miles an hour. Friday, sunny. Highs in the lower 80s. Southeast winds around 5 miles an hour, becoming southwest in the afternoon. Friday night, a chance of showers until midnight. Partly cloudy. Lows in the lower 60s. Chance of rain 30%. Saturday, mostly sunny. Highs in the lower 80s. Saturday night, mostly clear. Lows in the lower 60s. Sunday through Tuesday, partly cloudy. Highs around 80. Lows around 60. Again, the forecast for Champaign, Urbana, and surrounding areas of East Central Illinois for the rest of today, mostly cloudy. A slight chance of showers and thunderstorms late this morning, then showers likely and a chance of thunderstorms this afternoon. Some thunderstorms may produce heavy rainfall this afternoon. Highs in the upper 70s. Southwest winds around 5 miles an hour. Chance of rain 60%. At 9 a.m. at the Champaign Airport, skies were cloudy. The temperature was 73 degrees, the dew point was 71, and the relative humidity was 93%. The wind was south at 3 miles an hour. The pressure was 29.96 inches and steady. Elsewhere around the area, skies ranged from partly sunny to cloudy, and temperatures were in the lower to mid-70s. And once again at 9 a.m. at the Champaign Airport, under cloudy skies, the temperature was 73. Looking elsewhere around the Midwest at 9 a.m., Chicago was partly sunny, and 70. Indianapolis was cloudy, and 72. St. Louis was cloudy, and 73. Kansas City was cloudy, and 71. Des Moines was mostly sunny, and 74. Milwaukee was mostly sunny, and 69. Here is a flood statement. What flooding caused by excessive rainfall is possible? Where portions of central, east central, and west central Illinois, including the following counties in central Illinois, DeWitt, Logan, Macon, Marshall, Mason, McLean, Menard, Peoria, Piatt, Stark, Tazewell, and Woodford. In east central Illinois, Champaign and Vermilion. In west central Illinois, Fulton and Knox. When, from 1 p.m. this afternoon through late tonight. The following impacts are expected. Excessive runoff may result in flooding of rivers, creeks, streams, and other low-lying and flood-prone locations. Creeks and streams may rise out of their banks. Flooding may occur in poor drainage and urban areas. Additional details, a narrow band of showers and slash or thunderstorms are forecast to set up in a west-east orientation across central Illinois, where the flooding and very heavy rain occurred late last week, this afternoon into the late evening. Pockets of 2 to 5 inches are possible locally. http://for safety information, visit www.weather.gov/safety/flood. You should monitor later forecasts and be alert for possible flood warnings. Those living in areas prone to flooding should be prepared to take action should flooding develop. Here is a flood statement. What flash flooding caused by excessive rainfall is possible? Where portions of Illinois, including the following counties, Ford, Iroquois and Livingston and Northwest Indiana, including the following

County, Benton. When, from 1 p.m. or 2 p.m. Eastern Daylight Time this afternoon through late tonight. The following impacts are expected: creeks and streams may rise out of their banks. Roads and streets may be flooded. Additional details: a narrow west to east oriented corridor of training showers and thunderstorms may develop this afternoon through the evening, where recent heavy rains have left the area more susceptible to flooding. Rainfall rates may locally exceed 1 to 2 inches, which may lead to flooding where storms move repeatedly over the same areas. http://, for safety information, visit www.weather.gov/safety/flood. A flood watch for flash flooding means rapid onset flooding is possible, but not yet certain, based upon the latest forecasts. Flash flooding is a dangerous situation. Persons with interests along area rivers, creeks, and other waterways should monitor the latest forecasts and be prepared to take action should flooding develop. The following is a summary of watches, warnings, and advisories in effect. For the WXJ76 listening area, a flood watch has been issued from 1 p.m. until 1 a.m. Thursday for the following counties: Champaign, DeWitt, Piatt, and Vermilion. A flood watch has been issued from 1 p.m. until 1 a.m. Thursday for the following county: Ford, Illinois. The time is currently 9:24 a.m. Central Daylight Time. 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Now for the official National Weather Service forecast for Champaign, Urbana, and surrounding areas of East Central Illinois. Rest of today, mostly cloudy. A slight chance of showers and thunderstorms late this morning, then showers likely with a chance of thunderstorms this afternoon. Some thunderstorms may produce heavy rainfall this afternoon. Highs in the upper 70s. Southwest winds around 5 miles an hour. Chance of rain 60%. Tonight, mostly cloudy. Showers likely with a chance of thunderstorms until midnight, then a slight chance of showers and thunderstorms after midnight. Some thunderstorms may produce heavy rainfall. Lows in the lower 60s. North winds around 5 miles an hour. Chance of rain 60%. Thursday, sunny. Highs around 80. Northeast winds 5 to 10 miles an hour. Thursday night, mostly clear. Lows around 60. Northeast winds around 5 miles an hour. Friday, sunny. Highs in the lower 80s. Southeast winds around 5 miles an hour, becoming southwest in the afternoon. Friday night, a chance of showers until midnight. Partly cloudy. Lows in the lower 60s. Chance of rain 30%. Saturday, mostly sunny. Highs in the lower 80s. Saturday night, mostly clear. Lows in the lower 60s. Sunday through Tuesday, partly cloudy. Highs around 80. Lows around 60. Again, the forecast for Champaign, Urbana, and surrounding areas of East Central Illinois for the rest of today, mostly cloudy. A slight chance of showers and thunderstorms late this morning, then showers likely and a chance of thunderstorms this afternoon. Some thunderstorms may produce heavy rainfall this afternoon. Highs in the upper 70s. Southwest winds around 5 miles an hour. Chance of rain 60%. Here is a river flood statement. The flood warning continues for the Sangamon River at Monticello until early Friday afternoon. At 8 a.m. Wednesday, the stage was 16.3 feet. The river is expected to fall below flood stage Friday morning and continue falling to 10.1 feet Wednesday, August 26th. At 9 a.m. at the Champaign Airport, skies were partly sunny. The temperature was 73 degrees, the dew point was 71, and the relative humidity was 93%. The wind was south at 3 miles an hour. The pressure was 29.96 inches and steady. Elsewhere around the area, skies ranged from partly sunny to cloudy, and temperatures were in the lower to mid-70s. And once again at 9 a.m. at the Champaign Airport, under partly sunny skies, the temperature was 73. Looking elsewhere around the Midwest at 9 a.m., Chicago was partly sunny, and 70. Indianapolis was cloudy, and 72. St. Louis was cloudy, and 73. Kansas City was cloudy, and 71. Des Moines was mostly sunny, and 74. Milwaukee was mostly sunny,

Here is a flood statement. What? Flooding caused by excessive rainfall is possible. Where? Portions of central, east central, and west central Illinois, including the following counties, in central Illinois, DeWitt, Logan, Macon, Marshall, Mason, McLean, Menard, Peoria, Piatt, Stark, Tazewell, and Woodford. In east central Illinois, Champaign and Vermilion. In west central Illinois, Fulton and Knox. When? From 1 p.m. this afternoon through late tonight. The following impacts are expected. Excessive runoff may result in flooding of rivers, creeks, streams, and other low-lying and flood-prone locations. Creeks and streams may rise out of their banks. Flooding may occur in poor drainage and urban areas. Additional details, a narrow band of showers and slash or thunderstorms are forecast to set up in a west-east orientation across central Illinois, where the flooding and very heavy rain occurred late last week, this afternoon into the late evening. Pockets of 2 to 5 inches are possible locally. http://. 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You should monitor later forecasts and be alert for possible flood warnings. Those living in areas prone to flooding should be prepared to take action should flooding develop. Here is a flood statement. What? Flash flooding caused by excessive rainfall is possible. Where? Portions of Illinois, including the following counties, Ford, Iroquois and Livingston and Northwest Indiana, including the following county, Benton. When? From 1 p.m. or 2 p.m. Eastern Daylight Time this afternoon through late tonight. The following impacts are expected. Creeks and streams may rise out of their banks. Roads and streets may be flooded. Additional details, a narrow west to east oriented corridor of raining showers and thunderstorms may develop this afternoon through the evening where recent heavy rains have left the area more susceptible to flooding. Rainfall rates may locally exceed 1 to 2 inches which may lead to flooding where storms move repeatedly over the same areas. http://. 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A flood watch for flash flooding means rapid onset flooding is possible, but not yet certain, based upon the latest forecasts. Flash flooding is a dangerous situation. Persons with interests along area rivers, creeks, and other waterways should monitor the latest forecasts and be prepared to take action should flooding develop. The following is a summary of watches, warnings, and advisories in effect. For the WXJ76 listening area, a flood watch has been issued from 1 p.m. until 1 a.m. Thursday for the following counties, Champaign, DeWitt, Piatt, and Vermilion. A flood watch has been issued from 1 p.m. until 1 a.m. Thursday for the following county, Ford, Illinois. The time is currently 9:31 a.m. Central Daylight Time. 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Now for the official National Weather Service forecast for Champaign, Urbana, and surrounding areas of east central Illinois. Rest of today, mostly cloudy. A slight chance of showers and thunderstorms late this morning, then showers likely with a chance of thunderstorms this afternoon. Some thunderstorms may produce heavy rainfall this afternoon. Highs in the upper 70s. Southwest winds around 5 miles an hour. Chance of rain 60%. Tonight, mostly cloudy. Showers likely with a chance of thunderstorms until midnight, then a slight chance of showers and thunderstorms after midnight. Some thunderstorms may produce heavy rainfall. Lows in the lower 60s. North winds around 5 miles an hour. Chance of rain 60%. Thursday, sunny. Highs around 80. Northeast winds 5 to 10 miles an hour. Thursday night, mostly clear. Lows around 60. Northeast winds around 5 miles an hour. Friday, sunny. Highs in the lower 80s. Southeast winds around 5 miles an hour, becoming southwest in the afternoon. Friday night, a chance of showers until midnight. Partly cloudy. Lows in the lower 60s. Chance of rain 30%. Saturday, mostly sunny. Highs in the lower 80s. Saturday night, mostly clear. Lows in the lower 60s. Sunday through Tuesday, partly cloudy. Highs around 80. Lows around 60. Again, the

forecast for Champaign, Urbana, and surrounding areas of East Central Illinois for the rest of today, mostly cloudy. A slight chance of showers and thunderstorms late this morning, then showers likely and a chance of thunderstorms this afternoon. Some thunderstorms may produce heavy rainfall this afternoon. Highs in the upper 70s. Southwest winds around 5 miles an hour. Chance of rain 60%. At 9 a.m. at the Champaign Airport, produce heavy rainfall this afternoon. Highs in the upper 70s. Southwest winds around 5 miles an hour. Chance of rain 60%. At 9 a.m. at the Champaign Airport, skies were partly sunny. The temperature was 73 degrees, the dew point was 71, and the relative humidity was 93%. The wind was south at 3 miles an hour. The pressure was 29.96 inches and steady. Elsewhere around the area, skies ranged from partly sunny to cloudy, and temperatures were in the lower to mid-70s. And once again at 9 a.m. at the Champaign Airport, under partly sunny skies, the temperature was 73. Looking elsewhere around the Midwest at 9 a.m., Chicago was partly sunny, and 70. Indianapolis was cloudy, and 72. St. Louis was cloudy, and 73. Kansas City was cloudy, and 71. Des Moines was mostly sunny, and 74. Milwaukee was mostly sunny, and 69. Here is a flood statement. What flooding caused by excessive rainfall is possible? Where portions of central, east central, and west central Illinois, including the following counties, in central Illinois, DeWitt, Logan, Macon, Marshall, Mason, McLean, Menard, Peoria, Piatt, Stark, Tazewell, and Woodford. In east central Illinois, Champaign and Vermilion. In west central Illinois, Fulton and Knox. When, from 1 p.m. this afternoon through late tonight. The following impacts are expected. Excessive runoff may result in flooding of rivers, creeks, streams, and other low-lying and flood-prone locations. Creeks and streams may rise out of their banks. Flooding may occur in poor drainage and urban areas. Additional details, a narrow band of showers and slash or thunderstorms are forecast to set up in a west-east orientation across central Illinois, where the flooding and very heavy rain occurred late last week, this afternoon into the late evening. Pockets of 2 to 5 inches are possible locally. http://for safety information, visit www.weather.gov/safety/flood. You should monitor later forecasts and be alert for possible flood warnings. Those living in areas prone to flooding should be prepared to take action should flooding develop. Here is a river flood statement. The flood warning continues for the Sangamon River at Monticello until early Friday afternoon. At 8 a.m. Wednesday, the stage was 16.3 feet. The river is expected to fall below flood stage Friday morning and continue falling to 10.1 feet Wednesday, August 26. Here is a flood statement. What flash flooding caused by excessive rainfall is possible? Where portions of Illinois, including the following counties, Ford, Iroquois and Livingston and Northwest Indiana, including the following county, Benton. When, from 1 p.m. or 2 p.m. Eastern Daylight Time this afternoon through late tonight. The following impacts are expected. Creeks and streams may rise out of their banks. Roads and streets may be flooded. Additional details, a narrow west to east oriented corridor of training showers and thunderstorms may develop this afternoon through the evening where recent heavy rains have left the area more susceptible to flooding. Rainfall rates may locally exceed 1 to 2 inches which may lead to flooding where storms move repeatedly over the same areas. http://for safety information, visit www.weather.gov/safety/flood. A flood watch for flash flooding means rapid onset flooding is possible, but not yet certain, based upon the latest forecasts. Flash flooding is a dangerous situation. Persons with interests along area rivers, creeks, and other waterways should monitor the latest forecasts and be prepared to take action should flooding develop. The following is a summary of watches, warnings, and advisories in effect. For the WXJ76 listening area, a flood watch has been issued from 1 p.m. until 1 a.m. Thursday for the following counties, Champaign, DeWitt, Piatt, and Vermilion. A flood watch has been issued from 1 p.m. until 1 a.m. Thursday for the following county, Ford.

The time is currently 9:37 a.m. Central Daylight Time. 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Now for the official National Weather Service forecast for Champaign, Urbana, and surrounding areas of East Central Illinois. Rest of today, mostly cloudy. A slight chance of showers and thunderstorms late this morning, then showers likely with a chance of thunderstorms this afternoon. Some thunderstorms may produce heavy rainfall this afternoon. Highs in the upper 70s. Southwest winds around 5 miles an hour. Chance of rain 60%. Tonight, mostly cloudy. Showers likely with a chance of thunderstorms until midnight, then a slight chance of showers and thunderstorms after midnight. Some thunderstorms may produce heavy rainfall. Lows in the lower 60s. North winds around 5 miles an hour. Chance of rain 60%. Thursday, sunny. Highs around 80. Northeast winds 5 to 10 miles an hour. Thursday night, mostly clear. Lows around 60. Northeast winds around 5 miles an hour. Friday, sunny. Highs in the lower 80s. Southeast winds around 5 miles an hour, becoming southwest in the afternoon. Friday night, a chance of showers until midnight. Partly cloudy. Lows in the lower 60s. Chance of rain 30%. Saturday, mostly sunny. Highs in the lower 80s. Saturday night, mostly clear. Lows in the lower 60s. Sunday through Tuesday, partly cloudy. Highs around 80. Lows around 60. Again, the forecast for Champaign, Urbana, and surrounding areas of East Central Illinois for the rest of today, mostly cloudy. A slight chance of showers and thunderstorms late this morning, then showers likely and a chance of thunderstorms this afternoon. Some thunderstorms may produce heavy rainfall this afternoon. Highs in the upper 70s. Southwest winds around 5 miles an hour. Chance of rain 60%. At 9 a.m. at the Champaign Airport, skies were partly sunny. The temperature was 73 degrees, the dew point was 71, and the relative humidity was 93%. The wind was south at 3 miles an hour. The pressure was 29.96 inches and steady. Elsewhere around the area, skies ranged from partly sunny to cloudy, and temperatures were in the lower to mid-70s. And once again at 9 a.m. at the Champaign Airport, under partly sunny skies, the temperature was 73. Looking elsewhere around the Midwest at 9 a.m., Chicago was partly sunny, and 70. Indianapolis was cloudy, and 72. St. Louis was cloudy, and 73. Kansas City was cloudy, and 71. Des Moines was mostly sunny, and 74. Milwaukee was mostly sunny, and 69. Here is a flood statement. What? Flooding caused by excessive rainfall is possible. Where? Portions of central, east central, and west central Illinois, including the following counties, in central Illinois, DeWitt, Logan, Macon, Marshall, Mason, McLean, Menard, Peoria, Piatt, Stark, Tazewell, and Woodford. In east central Illinois, Champaign and Vermilion. In west central Illinois, Fulton and Knox. When? From 1 p.m. this afternoon through late tonight. The following impacts are expected. Excessive runoff may result in flooding of rivers, creeks, streams, and other low-lying and flood-prone locations. Creeks and streams may rise out of their banks. Flooding may occur in poor drainage and urban areas. Additional details, a narrow band of showers and slash or thunderstorms are forecast to set up in a west-east orientation across central Illinois, where the flooding and very heavy rain occurred late last week, this afternoon into the late evening. Pockets of 2 to 5 inches are possible locally. http://, for safety information, visit www.weather.gov/safety/flood. You should monitor later forecasts and be alert for possible flood warnings. Those living in areas prone to flooding should be prepared to take action should flooding develop. Here is a flood statement. What? Flash flooding caused by excessive rainfall is possible. Where? Portions of Illinois, including the following counties, Ford, Iroquois and Livingston and Northwest Indiana, including the following county, Benton. When? From 1 p.m. or 2 p.m. Eastern Daylight Time.

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A flood watch for flash flooding means rapid onset flooding is possible, but not yet certain, based upon the latest forecasts. Flash flooding is a dangerous situation. Persons with interests along area rivers, creeks, and other waterways should monitor the latest forecasts and be prepared to take action should flooding develop. The following is a summary of watches, warnings, and advisories in effect. For the WXJ76 listening area, a flood watch has been issued from 1 p.m. until 1 a.m. Thursday for the following counties: Champaign, DeWitt, Piatt, and Vermilion. A flood watch has been issued from 1 p.m. until 1 a.m. Thursday for the following county: Ford, Illinois. The time is currently 9:44 a.m. Central Daylight Time. 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Now for the official National Weather Service forecast for Champaign, Urbana, and surrounding areas of East Central Illinois. Rest of today, mostly cloudy. A slight chance of showers and thunderstorms late this morning, then showers likely with a chance of thunderstorms this afternoon. Some thunderstorms may produce heavy rainfall this afternoon. Highs around 80. Southwest winds around 5 miles an hour. Chance of rain 60%. Tonight, mostly cloudy. Showers likely with a chance of thunderstorms until midnight, then a slight chance of showers and thunderstorms after midnight. Some thunderstorms may produce heavy rainfall. Lows in the lower 60s. North winds around 5 miles an hour. Chance of rain 60%. Thursday, sunny. Highs around 80. Northeast winds 5 to 10 miles an hour. Thursday night, mostly clear. Lows around 60. Northeast winds around 5 miles an hour. Friday, sunny. Highs in the lower 80s. Southeast winds around 5 miles an hour, becoming southwest in the afternoon. Friday night, a chance of showers until midnight. Partly cloudy. Lows in the lower 60s. Chance of rain 30%. Saturday, mostly sunny. Highs in the lower 80s. Saturday night, mostly clear. Lows in the lower 60s. Sunday through Tuesday, partly cloudy. Highs around 80. Lows around 60. Again, the forecast for Champaign, Urbana, and surrounding areas of East Central Illinois for the rest of today, mostly cloudy. A slight chance of showers and thunderstorms late this morning, then showers likely and a chance of thunderstorms this afternoon. Some thunderstorms may produce heavy rainfall this afternoon. Highs around 80. Southwest winds around 5 miles an hour. Chance of rain 60%. Here is a river flood statement. The flood warning continues for the Sangamon River at Monticello until early Friday afternoon. At 8 a.m. Wednesday, the stage was 16.3 feet. The river is expected to fall below flood stage Friday morning and continue falling to 10.1 feet Wednesday, August 26. At 9 a.m. at the Champaign Airport, skies were partly sunny. The temperature was 73 degrees, the dew point was 71, and the relative humidity was 93%. The wind was south at 3 miles an hour. The pressure was 29.96 inches and steady. Elsewhere around the area, skies ranged from partly sunny to cloudy, and temperatures were in the lower to mid-70s. And once again at 9 a.m. at the Champaign Airport, under partly sunny skies, the temperature was 73. Looking elsewhere around the Midwest at 9 a.m., Chicago was partly sunny, and 70. Indianapolis was cloudy, and 72. St. Louis was cloudy, and 73. Kansas City was cloudy, and 71. Des Moines was mostly sunny, and 74. Milwaukee was mostly sunny, and 69. Here is a flood statement. What? Flooding caused by excessive rainfall is possible. Where? Portions of central, east central, and west central Illinois, including the following counties, in central Illinois: DeWitt, Logan, Macon, Marshall, Mason, McLean, Menard, Peoria, Piatt, Stark, Tazewell, and Woodford. In east central Illinois, Champaign and Vermilion. In west central Illinois.

Fulton and Knox. When, from 1 p.m. this afternoon through late tonight. The following impacts are expected. Excessive runoff may result in flooding of rivers, creeks, streams, and other low-lying and flood-prone locations. Creeks and streams may rise out of their banks. Flooding may occur in poor drainage and urban areas. Additional details, a narrow band of showers and slash or thunderstorms are forecast to set up in a west-east orientation across central Illinois, where the flooding and very heavy rain occurred late last week, this afternoon into the late evening. Pockets of 2 to 5 inches are possible locally. http://for safety information, visit www.weather.gov/safety/flood. You should monitor later forecasts and be alert for possible flood warnings. Those living in areas prone to flooding should be prepared to take action should flooding develop. Here is a flood statement. What flash flooding caused by excessive rainfall is possible? Where portions of Illinois, including the following counties, Ford, Iroquois and Livingston and Northwest Indiana, including the following county, Benton. When, from 1 p.m. or 2 p.m. Eastern Daylight Time this afternoon through late tonight. The following impacts are expected. Creeks and streams may rise out of their banks. Roads and streets may be flooded. Additional details, a narrow west to east oriented corridor of raining showers and thunderstorms may develop this afternoon through the evening where recent heavy rains have left the area more susceptible to flooding. Rainfall rates may locally exceed 1 to 2 inches which may lead to flooding where storms move repeatedly over the same areas. http://for safety information, visit www.weather.gov/safety/flood. A flood watch for flash flooding means rapid onset flooding is possible, but not yet certain, based upon the latest forecasts. Flash flooding is a dangerous situation. Persons with interests along area rivers, creeks, and other waterways should monitor the latest forecasts and be prepared to take action should flooding develop. The following is a summary of watches, warnings, and advisories in effect. For the WXJ 76 listening area, a flood watch has been issued from 1 p.m. until 1 a.m. Thursday for the following counties, Champaign, DeWitt, Piatt, and Vermilion. A flood watch has been issued from 1 p.m. until 1 a.m. Thursday for the following county, Ford, Illinois. The time is currently 9:50 a.m. Central Daylight Time. 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Now for the official National Weather Service forecast for Champaign, Urbana and surrounding areas of East Central Illinois. Rest of today, mostly cloudy. A slight chance of showers and thunderstorms late this morning, then showers likely with a chance of thunderstorms this afternoon. Some thunderstorms may produce heavy rainfall this afternoon. Highs around 80. Southwest winds around 5 miles an hour. Chance of rain 60%. Tonight, mostly cloudy. Showers likely with a chance of thunderstorms until midnight, then a slight chance of showers and thunderstorms after midnight. Some thunderstorms may produce heavy rainfall. Lows in the lower 60s. North winds around 5 miles an hour. Chance of rain 60%. Thursday, sunny. Highs around 80. Northeast winds 5 to 10 miles an hour. Thursday night, mostly clear. Lows around 60. Northeast winds around 5 miles an hour. Friday, sunny. Highs in the lower 80s. Southeast winds around 5 miles an hour, becoming southwest in the afternoon. Friday night, a chance of showers until midnight. Partly cloudy. Lows in the lower 60s. Chance of rain 30%. Saturday, mostly sunny. Highs in the lower 80s. Saturday night, mostly clear. Lows in the lower 60s. Sunday through Tuesday, partly cloudy. Highs around 80. Lows around 60. Again, the forecast for Champaign, Urbana and surrounding areas of East Central Illinois for the rest of today, mostly cloudy. A slight chance of showers and thunderstorms late this morning, then showers likely and a chance of thunderstorms this afternoon. Some thunderstorms may produce heavy rainfall this afternoon. Highs around 80. Southwest winds around 5 miles an hour. Chance of rain 60%. At 9 a.m. at the Champaign Airport,

skies were partly sunny. The temperature was 73 degrees, the dew point was 71, and the relative humidity was 93%. The wind was south at 3 miles an hour. The pressure was 29.96 inches and steady. Elsewhere around the area, skies ranged from partly sunny to cloudy, and temperatures were in the lower to mid-70s. And once again at 9 a.m. at the Champaign Airport, under partly sunny skies, the temperature was 73. Looking elsewhere around the Midwest at 9 a.m., Chicago was partly sunny, and 70. Indianapolis was cloudy, and 72. St. Louis was cloudy, and 73. Kansas City was cloudy, and 71. Des Moines was mostly sunny, and 74. Milwaukee was mostly sunny, and 69. Here is a flood statement. What flooding caused by excessive rainfall is possible? Where portions of central, east central, and west central Illinois, including the following counties in central Illinois, DeWitt, Logan, Macon, Marshall, Mason, McLean, Menard, Peoria, Piatt, Stark, Tazewell, and Woodford. In east central Illinois, Champaign and Vermilion. In west central Illinois, Fulton and Knox. When, from 1 p.m. this afternoon through late tonight. The following impacts are expected. Excessive runoff may result in flooding of rivers, creeks, streams, and other low-lying and flood-prone locations. Creeks and streams may rise out of their banks. Flooding may occur in poor drainage and urban areas. Additional details, a narrow band of showers and slash or thunderstorms are forecast to set up in a west-east orientation across central Illinois, where the flooding and very heavy rain occurred late last week, this afternoon into the late evening. Pockets of 2 to 5 inches are possible locally. http://for safety information, visit www.weather.gov/safety/flood. You should monitor later forecasts and be alert for possible flood warnings. Those living in areas prone to flooding should be prepared to take action should flooding develop. Here is a river flood statement. The flood warning continues for the Sangamon River at Monticello until early Friday afternoon. At 8 a.m. Wednesday, the stage was 16.3 feet. The river is expected to fall below flood stage Friday morning and continue falling to 10.1 feet Wednesday, August 26. Here is a flood statement. What flash flooding caused by excessive rainfall is possible? Where portions of Illinois, including the following counties, Ford, Iroquois and Livingston and Northwest Indiana, including the following county, Benton. When, from 1 p.m. or 2 p.m. Eastern Daylight Time this afternoon through late tonight. The following impacts are expected. Creeks and streams may rise out of their banks. Roads and streets may be flooded. Additional details, a narrow west to east oriented corridor of raining showers and thunderstorms may develop this afternoon through the evening where recent heavy rains have left the area more susceptible to flooding. Rainfall rates may locally exceed 1 to 2 inches which may lead to flooding where storms move repeatedly over the same areas. http://for safety information, visit www.weather.gov/safety/flood. A flood watch for flash flooding means rapid onset flooding is possible, but not yet certain, based upon the latest forecasts. Flash flooding is a dangerous situation. Persons with interests along area rivers, creeks, and other waterways should monitor the latest forecasts and be prepared to take action should flooding develop. The following is a summary of watches, warnings, and advisories in effect. For the WXJ76 listening area, a flood watch has been issued from 1 p.m. until 1 a.m. Thursday for the following counties, Champaign, DeWitt, Piatt, and Vermilion. A flood watch has been issued from 1 p.m. until 1 a.m. Thursday for the following county, Ford, Illinois. The time is currently 9:57 a.m. Central Daylight Time. 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Now for the official National Weather Service forecast for Champaign, Urbana and surrounding areas of east central Illinois. Rest of today, mostly cloudy. A slight chance of showers and thunderstorms late this morning, then showers likely with a chance of thunderstorms this afternoon. Some thunderstorms may produce heavy rainfall this afternoon. Highs around 80. Southwest winds around 5 miles an hour. Chance of rain 60%.

Tonight, mostly cloudy. Showers likely with a chance of thunderstorms until midnight, then a slight chance of showers and thunderstorms after midnight. Some thunderstorms may produce heavy rainfall. Lows in the lower 60s. North winds around 5 miles an hour. Chance of rain 60%. Thursday, sunny. Highs around 80. Northeast winds 5 to 10 miles an hour. Thursday night, mostly clear. Lows around 60. Northeast winds around 5 miles an hour. Friday, sunny. Highs in the lower 80s. Southeast winds around 5 miles an hour, becoming southwest in the afternoon. Friday night, a chance of showers until midnight. Partly cloudy. Lows in the lower 60s. Chance of rain 30%. Saturday, mostly sunny. Highs in the lower 80s. Saturday night, mostly clear. Lows in the lower 60s. Sunday through Tuesday, partly cloudy. Highs around 80. Lows around 60. Again, the forecast for Champaign, Urbana and surrounding areas of East Central Illinois for the rest of today, mostly cloudy. A slight chance of showers and thunderstorms late this morning, then showers likely and a chance of thunderstorms this afternoon. Some thunderstorms may produce heavy rainfall this afternoon. Highs around 80. Southwest winds around 5 miles an hour. Chance of rain 60%. At 9 a.m. at the Champaign Airport, skies were partly sunny. The temperature was 73 degrees, the dew point was 71, and the relative humidity was 93%. The wind was south at 3 miles an hour. The pressure was 29.96 inches and steady. Elsewhere around the area, skies ranged from partly sunny to cloudy, and temperatures were in the lower to mid-70s. And once again at 9 a.m. at the Champaign Airport, under partly sunny skies, the temperature was 73. Here is a flood statement. What flooding caused by excessive rainfall is possible? Where portions of central, east central, and west central Illinois, including the following counties, in central Illinois, DeWitt, Logan, Macon, Marshall, Mason, McLean, Menard, Peoria, Piatt, Stark, Tazewell, and Woodford. In east central Illinois, Champaign and Vermilion. In west central Illinois, Fulton and Knox. When, from 1 p.m. this afternoon through late tonight. The following impacts are expected. Excessive runoff may result in flooding of rivers, creeks, streams, and other low-lying and flood-prone locations. Creeks and streams may rise out of their banks. Flooding may occur in poor drainage and urban areas. Additional details, a narrow band of showers and slash or thunderstorms are forecast to set up in a west-east orientation across central Illinois, where the flooding and very heavy rain occurred late last week, this afternoon into the late evening. Pockets of 2 to 5 inches are possible locally. http://. 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You should monitor later forecasts and be alert for possible flood warnings. Those living in areas prone to flooding should be prepared to take action should flooding develop. Here is a flood statement. What flash flooding caused by excessive rainfall is possible? Where portions of Illinois, including the following counties, Ford, Iroquois and Livingston and Northwest Indiana, including the following county, Benton. When, from 1 p.m. or 2 p.m. Eastern Daylight Time this afternoon through late tonight. The following impacts are expected. Creeks and streams may rise out of their banks. Roads and streets may be flooded. Additional details, a narrow west to east oriented corridor of training showers and thunderstorms may develop this afternoon through the evening where recent heavy rains have left the area more susceptible to flooding. Rainfall rates may locally exceed 1 to 2 inches which may lead to flooding where storms move repeatedly over the same areas. http://. 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A flood watch for flash flooding means rapid onset flooding is possible, but not yet certain, based upon the latest forecasts. Flash flooding is a dangerous situation. Persons with interests along area rivers, creeks, and other waterways should monitor the latest forecasts and be prepared to take action should flooding develop. The following is a summary of watches, warnings, and advisories in effect. For the WXJ76 listeners.

area. A flood watch has been issued from 1 p.m. until 1 a.m. Thursday for the following counties: Champaign, DeWitt, Piatt, and Vermilion. A flood watch has been issued from 1 p.m. until 1 a.m. Thursday for the following county: Ford, Illinois. The time is currently 10:03 a.m. Central Daylight Time. 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Now for the official National Weather Service forecast for Champaign, Urbana, and surrounding areas of East Central Illinois. Rest of today, mostly cloudy. A slight chance of showers and thunderstorms late this morning, then showers likely with a chance of thunderstorms this afternoon. Some thunderstorms may produce heavy rainfall this afternoon. Highs around 80. Southwest winds around 5 miles an hour. Chance of rain 60%. Tonight, mostly cloudy. Showers likely with a chance of thunderstorms until midnight, then a slight chance of showers and thunderstorms after midnight. Some thunderstorms may produce heavy rainfall. Lows in the lower 60s. North winds around 5 miles an hour. Chance of rain 60%. Thursday, sunny. Highs around 80. Northeast winds 5 to 10 miles an hour. Thursday night, mostly clear. Lows around 60. Northeast winds around 5 miles an hour. Friday, sunny. Highs in the lower 80s. Southeast winds around 5 miles an hour, becoming southwest in the afternoon. Friday night, a chance of showers until midnight. Partly cloudy. Lows in the lower 60s. Chance of rain 30%. Saturday, mostly sunny. Highs in the lower 80s. Saturday night, mostly clear. Lows in the lower 60s. Sunday through Tuesday, partly cloudy. Highs around 80. Lows around 60. Again, the forecast for Champaign, Urbana, and surrounding areas of East Central Illinois for the rest of today, mostly cloudy. A slight chance of showers and thunderstorms late this morning, then showers likely and a chance of thunderstorms this afternoon. Some thunderstorms may produce heavy rainfall this afternoon. Highs around 80. Southwest winds around 5 miles an hour. Chance of rain 60%. Here is a river flood statement. The flood warning continues for the Sangamon River at Monticello until early Friday afternoon. At 8 a.m. Wednesday, the stage was 16.3 feet. The river is expected to fall below flood stage Friday morning and continue falling to 10.1 feet Wednesday, August 26th. 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Programming originates from NOAA's National Weather Service office in Lincoln and transmits from the WCIA television tower near Seymour. The station serves the following counties: Champaign, DeWitt, Coles, Douglas, Edgar, Ford, Moultrie, Piatt, and Vermilion. 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At 10 a.m. at the Champaign Airport, skies were partly sunny. The temperature was 76 degrees, the dew point was 71, and the relative humidity was 85%. The wind was west at 3 miles an hour. The pressure was 29.96 inches and steady. Elsewhere around the area, at Peoria, it was mostly sunny, with a temperature of 79. It was partly sunny, with a temperature of 79 at Bloomington, 78 at Rantoul, 78 at Decatur, and 77 at Springfield. It was cloudy, with a temperature of 75 at Paris, and 74 at Mattoon. At Terre Haute, the weather conditions were not available. And once again at 10 a.m. at the Champaign Airport, under partly sunny skies, the temperature was 76. The following is a summary of watches, warnings, and advisories in effect. For the WXJ76 listening area, a flood watch has been issued from 1 p.m. until 1 a.m. Thursday for the following counties: Champaign, DeWitt, Piatt, and Vermilion. A flood watch has been issued from 1 p.m. until 1 a.m. Thursday for the following county: Ford, Illinois. The time is currently 10:08 a.m. Central Daylight Time. 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

surrounding areas of east-central Illinois. Rest of today, mostly cloudy. A slight chance of showers and thunderstorms late this morning, then showers likely with a chance of thunderstorms this afternoon. Some thunderstorms may produce heavy rainfall this afternoon. Highs around 80. Southwest winds around 5 miles an hour. Chance of rain 60%. Tonight, mostly cloudy. Showers likely with a chance of thunderstorms until midnight, then a slight chance of showers and thunderstorms after midnight. Some thunderstorms may produce heavy rainfall. Lows in the lower 60s. North winds around 5 miles an hour. Chance of rain 60%. Thursday, sunny. Highs around 80. Northeast winds 5 to 10 miles an hour. Thursday night, mostly clear. Lows around 60. Northeast winds around 5 miles an hour. Friday, sunny. Highs in the lower 80s. Southeast winds around 5 miles an hour, becoming southwest in the afternoon. Friday night, a chance of showers until midnight. Partly cloudy. Lows in the lower 60s. Chance of rain 30%. Saturday, mostly sunny. Highs in the lower 80s. Saturday night, mostly clear. Lows in the lower 60s. Sunday through Tuesday, partly cloudy. Highs around 80. Lows around 60. Again, the forecast for Champaign, Urbana and surrounding areas of east central Illinois for the rest of today, mostly cloudy. A slight chance of showers and thunderstorms late this morning, then showers likely and a chance of thunderstorms this afternoon. Some thunderstorms may produce heavy rainfall this afternoon. Highs around 80. Southwest winds around 5 miles an hour. Chance of rain 60%. At 10 a.m. at the Champaign Airport, skies were partly sunny. The temperature was 76 degrees, the dew point was 71, and the relative humidity was 85%. The wind was west at 3 miles an hour. The pressure was 29.96 inches and steady. Elsewhere around the area, at Peoria, it was mostly sunny, with a temperature of 79. It was partly sunny, with a temperature of 79 at Bloomington, 78 at Rantoul, 78 at Decatur, and 77 at Springfield. It was cloudy, with a temperature of 75 at Paris, and 74 at Mattoon. At Terre Haute, the weather conditions were not available. And once again at 10 a.m. at the Champaign Airport, under partly sunny skies, the temperature was 76. Looking elsewhere around the Midwest at 10 a.m., Chicago was mostly sunny, and 72. Indianapolis was cloudy, and 73. St. Louis was cloudy, and 75. Kansas City was cloudy, and 70. Des Moines was partly sunny, and 77. Milwaukee was mostly sunny, and 71. Here is a flood statement. What flooding caused by excessive rainfall is possible? Where, portions of central, east-central, and west-central Illinois, including the following counties, in central Illinois, DeWitt, Logan, Macon, Marshall, Mason, McLean, Menard, Peoria, Piatt, Stark, Tazewell, and Woodford. In east-central Illinois, Champaign and Vermilion. In west-central Illinois, Fulton and Knox. When, from 1 p.m. this afternoon through late tonight. The following impacts are expected. Excessive runoff may result in flooding of rivers, creeks, streams, and other low-lying and flood-prone locations. Creeks and streams may rise out of their banks. Flooding may occur in poor drainage and urban areas. Additional details, a narrow band of showers and slash or thunderstorms are forecast to set up in a west-east orientation across central Illinois, where the flooding and very heavy rain occurred late last week, this afternoon into the late evening. Pockets of 2 to 5 inches are possible locally. http://. 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You should monitor later forecasts and be alert for possible flood warnings. Those living in areas prone to flooding should be prepared to take action should flooding develop. Here is a flood statement. What flash flooding caused by excessive rainfall is possible? Where, portions of Illinois, including the following counties, Ford, Iroquois and Livingston and Northwest Indiana, including the following county, Benton.
When, from 1 p.m. or 2 p.m. Eastern Daylight Time this afternoon through late night. The following impacts are expected. Creeks and streams may rise out of their banks. Roads and streets may be flooded. Additional details, a narrow west to east oriented corridor of training showers and thunderstorms may develop this afternoon through the evening where recent heavy rains have left the area more susceptible to flooding. Rainfall rates may locally exceed 1 to 2 inches which may lead to flooding where storms move repeatedly over the same areas. http://for safety information, visit www.weather.gov/safety/flood. A flood watch for flash flooding means rapid onset flooding is possible, but not yet certain, based upon the latest forecasts. Flash flooding is a dangerous situation. Persons with interests along area rivers, creeks, and other waterways should monitor the latest forecasts and be prepared to take action should flooding develop. The following is a summary of watches, warnings, and advisories in effect. For the WXJ76 listening area, a flood watch has been issued from 1 p.m. until 1 a.m. Thursday for the following counties, Champaign, DeWitt, Piatt, and Vermilion. A flood watch has been issued from 1 p.m. until 1 a.m. Thursday for the following county, Ford, Illinois. The time is currently 10:14 a.m. Central Daylight Time. 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Now for the official National Weather Service forecast for Champaign, Urbana, and surrounding areas of East Central Illinois. Rest of today, mostly cloudy. A slight chance of showers and thunderstorms late this morning, then showers likely with a chance of thunderstorms this afternoon. Some thunderstorms may produce heavy rainfall this afternoon. Highs around 80. Southwest winds around 5 miles an hour. Chance of rain 60%. Tonight, mostly cloudy. Showers likely with a chance of thunderstorms until midnight, then a slight chance of showers and thunderstorms after midnight. Some thunderstorms may produce heavy rainfall. Lows in the lower 60s. North winds around 5 miles an hour. Chance of rain 60%. Thursday, sunny. Highs around 80. Northeast winds 5 to 10 miles an hour. Thursday night, mostly clear. Lows around 60. Northeast winds around 5 miles an hour. Friday, sunny. Highs in the lower 80s. Southeast winds around 5 miles an hour, becoming southwest in the afternoon. Friday night, a chance of showers until midnight. Partly cloudy. Lows in the lower 60s. Chance of rain 30%. Saturday, mostly sunny. Highs in the lower 80s. Saturday night, mostly clear. Lows in the lower 60s. Sunday through Tuesday, partly cloudy. Highs around 80. Lows around 60. Again, the forecast for Champaign, Urbana, and surrounding areas of East Central Illinois for the rest of today, mostly cloudy. A slight chance of showers and thunderstorms late this morning, then showers likely and a chance of thunderstorms this afternoon. Some thunderstorms may produce heavy rainfall this afternoon. Highs around 80. Southwest winds around 5 miles an hour. Chance of rain 60%. Here is a river flood statement. The flood warning continues for the Sangamon River at Monticello until early Friday afternoon. At 8 a.m. Wednesday, the stage was 16.3 feet. The river is expected to fall below flood stage Friday morning and continue falling to 10.1 feet Wednesday, August 26. At 10 a.m. at the Champaign Airport, skies were partly sunny. The temperature was 76 degrees, the dew point was 71, and the relative humidity was 85%. The wind was west at 3 miles an hour. The pressure was 29.96 inches and steady. Elsewhere around the area, at Peoria, it was mostly sunny, with a temperature of 79. It was partly sunny, with a temperature of 79 at Bloomington, 78 at Rantoul, 74 at Mattoon, and 77 at Springfield. It was cloudy, with a temperature of 75 at Paris, and 78 at Decatur. At Terre Haute, the weather conditions were not available. And once again at 10 a.m. at the Champaign Airport, under partly sunny skies, the temperature was 76. Looking elsewhere around the Midwest at 10 a.m., Chicago was mostly sunny, and 72.
Indianapolis was cloudy and 73. St. Louis was

partly sunny and 75. Kansas City was cloudy and 70. Des Moines was partly sunny and 77. Milwaukee was mostly sunny and 71. Here is a flood statement. What flooding caused by excessive rainfall is possible? Where portions of central, east central, and west central Illinois, including the following counties in central Illinois, DeWitt, Logan, Macon, Marshall, Mason, McLean, Menard, Peoria, Piatt, Stark, Tazewell, and Woodford. In east central Illinois, Champaign and Vermilion. In west central Illinois, Fulton and Knox. When, from 1 p.m. this afternoon through late tonight. The following impacts are expected. Excessive runoff may result in flooding of rivers, creeks, streams, and other low-lying and flood-prone locations. Creeks and streams may rise out of their banks. Flooding may occur in poor drainage and urban areas. Additional details, a narrow band of showers and slash or thunderstorms are forecast to set up in a west-east orientation across central Illinois, where the flooding and very heavy rain occurred late last week, this afternoon into the late evening. Pockets of 2 to 5 inches are possible locally. http://. 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You should monitor later forecasts and be alert for possible flood warnings. Those living in areas prone to flooding should be prepared to take action should flooding develop. Here is a flood statement. What flash flooding caused by excessive rainfall is possible? Where portions of Illinois, including the following counties, Ford, Iroquois and Livingston and Northwest Indiana, including the following county, Benton. When, from 1 p.m. or 2 p.m. Eastern Daylight Time this afternoon through late tonight. The following impacts are expected. Creeks and streams may rise out of their banks. Roads and streets may be flooded. Additional details, a narrow west to east oriented corridor of training showers and thunderstorms may develop this afternoon through the evening where recent heavy rains have left the area more susceptible to flooding. Rainfall rates may locally exceed 1 to 2 inches which may lead to flooding where storms move repeatedly over the same areas. http://. 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A flood watch for flash flooding means rapid onset flooding is possible, but not yet certain, based upon the latest forecasts. Flash flooding is a dangerous situation. Persons with interests along area rivers, creeks, and other waterways should monitor the latest forecasts and be prepared to take action should flooding develop. The following is a summary of watches, warnings, and advisories in effect. For the WXJ76 listening area, a flood watch has been issued from 1 p.m. until 1 a.m. Thursday for the following counties, Champaign, DeWitt, Piatt, and Vermilion. A flood watch has been issued from 1 p.m. until 1 a.m. Thursday for the following county, Ford, Illinois. The time is currently 10:21 a.m. Central Daylight Time. 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Now for the official National Weather Service forecast for Champaign, Urbana and surrounding areas of East Central Illinois. Rest of today, mostly cloudy. A slight chance of showers and thunderstorms late this morning, then showers likely with a chance of thunderstorms this afternoon. Some thunderstorms may produce heavy rainfall this afternoon. Highs around 80. Southwest winds around 5 miles an hour. Chance of rain 60%. Tonight, mostly cloudy. Showers likely with a chance of thunderstorms until midnight, then a slight chance of showers and thunderstorms after midnight. Some thunderstorms may produce heavy rainfall. Lows in the lower 60s. North winds around 5 miles an hour. Chance of rain 60%. Thursday, sunny. Highs around 80. Northeast winds 5 to 10 miles an hour. Thursday night, mostly clear. Lows around 60. Northeast winds around 5 miles an hour. Friday, sunny. Highs in the lower 80s. Southeast winds around 5 miles an hour, becoming southwest in the afternoon. Friday night, a chance of showers until midnight. Partly cloudy. Lows in the lower 60s. Chance of rain 30%. Saturday, mostly sunny. Highs in the lower 80s. Saturday night, mostly clear,

Lows in the lower 60s. Sunday through Tuesday, partly cloudy. Highs around 80. Lows around 60. Again, the forecast for Champaign, Urbana and surrounding areas of East Central Illinois for the rest of today, mostly cloudy. A slight chance of showers and thunderstorms late this morning, then showers likely and a chance of thunderstorms this afternoon. Some thunderstorms may produce heavy rainfall this afternoon. Highs around 80. Southwest winds around 5 miles an hour. Chance of rain 60%. At 10 a.m. at the Champaign Airport, skies were partly sunny. The temperature was 76 degrees, the dew point was 71, and the relative humidity was 85%. The wind was west at 3 miles an hour. The pressure was 29.96 inches and steady. Elsewhere around the area, it was mostly sunny, with a temperature of 78 at Red Hill, 78 at Decatur, and 77 at Springfield. It was partly sunny, with a temperature of 79 at Peoria, 79 at Bloomington, 75 at Paris.

This is the National Weather Service office in Lincoln, Illinois. This is a test of the warning alarm system for NOAA weather radio station WXJ76 in Champaign. During potentially dangerous weather situations, specially built receivers will automatically be activated to warn of the impending hazard. This test is normally conducted each Wednesday between the hours of 10 a.m. and 1 p.m. unless there is a threat of severe weather. In that case, the test will be postponed until the first available good weather day. Reception of this broadcast and the warning alarm feature will normally vary with distance from the transmitter. This may occur even if you are using a good quality receiver in good working order. The warning alarm feature will be activated for the following central Illinois counties: Champaign, Coles, DeWitt, Douglas, Edgar, Ford, Moultrie, Piatt, and Vermilion. We now return to regular programming. At 10 a.m. at the Champaign Airport, skies were partly sunny. The temperature was 76 degrees, the dew point was 71, and the relative humidity was 85%. The wind was west at 3 miles an hour. The pressure was 29.96 inches and steady. Elsewhere around the area, it was mostly sunny, with a temperature of 78 at Rantoul, 78 at Decatur, and 77 at Springfield. It was partly sunny, with a temperature of 79 at Peoria, 79 at Bloomington, 75 at Paris, and 74 at Mattoon. At Terre Haute, the weather conditions were not available. And once again at 10 a.m. at the Champaign Airport, under partly sunny skies, the temperature was 76. Looking elsewhere around the Midwest at 10 a.m., Chicago was mostly sunny, and 72. Indianapolis was cloudy, and 73. St. Louis was partly sunny, and 75. Kansas City was cloudy, and 70. Des Moines was partly sunny, and 77. Milwaukee was mostly sunny, and 71. Here is a flood statement. What? Flooding caused by excessive rainfall is possible. Where? Portions of central, east central, and west central Illinois, including the following counties: in central Illinois, DeWitt, Logan, Macon, Marshall, Mason, McLean, Menard, Peoria, Piatt, Stark, Tazewell, and Woodford. In east central Illinois, Champaign and Vermilion. In west central Illinois, Fulton and Knox. When? From 1 p.m. this afternoon through late tonight. The following impacts are expected: excessive runoff may result in flooding of rivers, creeks, streams, and other low-lying and flood-prone locations. Creeks and streams may rise out of their banks. Flooding may occur in poor drainage and urban areas. Additional details: a narrow band of showers and slash or thunderstorms are forecast to set up in a west-east orientation across central Illinois, where the flooding and very heavy rain occurred late last week, this afternoon into the late evening. Pockets of 2 to 5 inches are possible locally. http://for safety information, visit www.weather.gov/safety/flood. You should monitor later forecasts and be alert for possible flood warnings. Those living in areas prone to flooding should be prepared to take action should flooding develop. Here is a flood statement. What? Flash flooding caused by excessive rainfall continues to be possible. Where? Portions of Illinois, including the following counties: Ford, Iroquois and Livingston, and northwest Indiana, including the following county: Benton. When? Through late tonight. The following impacts are expected: creeks and streams may rise out of their banks. Roads and streets may be flooded. Additional details: showers and thunderstorms are likely this afternoon and evening. Storms will be capable of producing very heavy downpours, with some areas potentially picking up a quick 1 to locally 3 inches of rain. Rainfall of that magnitude would likely result in a localized flash flooding given the high soil moisture from recent heavy rains. http://for safety information, visit www.weather.gov/safety/flood. A flood watch for flash flooding means rapid onset flooding is possible, but not yet certain, based upon the latest forecasts. Flash flooding is a dangerous situation. Persons with interests along area rivers, creeks, and other waterways should monitor the latest forecasts and be prepared to take action should flooding develop. The following is a summary of watches, warnings, and advisories in effect.
for the WXJ 76 listening area. A flood watch has been issued from 1 p.m. until 1 a.m. Thursday for the following counties: Champaign, DeWitt, Piatt, and Vermilion. A flood watch remains in effect from 1 p.m. until 1 a.m. Thursday for the following county: Ford, Illinois. Here is a river flood statement. The flood warning continues for the Sangamon River at Monticello until early Friday afternoon. At 8 a.m. Wednesday, the stage was 16.3 feet. The river is expected to fall below flood stage Friday morning and continue falling to 10.1 feet Wednesday, August 26. The time is currently 10:30 a.m. Central Daylight Time. 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Now for the official National Weather Service forecast for Champaign, Urbana, and surrounding areas of East Central Illinois. Rest of today, mostly cloudy. A slight chance of showers and thunderstorms late this morning, then showers likely with a chance of thunderstorms this afternoon. Some thunderstorms may produce heavy rainfall this afternoon. Highs around 80. Southwest winds around 5 miles an hour. Chance of rain 60%. Tonight, mostly cloudy. Showers likely with a chance of thunderstorms until midnight, then a slight chance of showers and thunderstorms after midnight. Some thunderstorms may produce heavy rainfall. Lows in the lower 60s. North winds around 5 miles an hour. Chance of rain 60%. Thursday, sunny. Highs around 80. Northeast winds 5 to 10 miles an hour. Thursday night, mostly clear. Lows around 60. Northeast winds around 5 miles an hour. Friday, sunny. Highs in the lower 80s. Southeast winds around 5 miles an hour, becoming southwest in the afternoon. Friday night, a chance of showers until midnight. Partly cloudy. Lows in the lower 60s. Chance of rain 30%. Saturday, mostly sunny. Highs in the lower 80s. Saturday night, mostly clear. Lows in the lower 60s. Sunday through Tuesday, partly cloudy. Highs around 80. Lows around 60. Again, the forecast for Champaign, Urbana, and surrounding areas of East Central Illinois for the rest of today, mostly cloudy. A slight chance of showers and thunderstorms late this morning, then showers likely and a chance of thunderstorms this afternoon. Some thunderstorms may produce heavy rainfall this afternoon. Highs around 80. Southwest winds around 5 miles an hour. Chance of rain 60%. At 10 a.m. at the Champaign Airport, skies were partly sunny. The temperature was 76 degrees, the dew point was 71, and the relative humidity was 85%. The wind was west at 3 miles an hour. The pressure was 29.96 inches and steady. Elsewhere around the area, it was mostly sunny, with a temperature of 78 at Rantoul, 78 at Decatur, and it was 85%. The wind was west at 3 miles an hour. The pressure was 29.96 inches and steady. Elsewhere around the area, it

was mostly sunny, with a temperature of 78 at Rantoul, 78 at Decatur, and 77 at Springfield. It was partly sunny, with a temperature of 79 at Peoria, 79 at Bloomington, 75 at Paris, and 74 at Mattoon. At Terre Haute, the weather conditions were not available. And once again at 10 a.m. at the Champaign Airport, under partly sunny skies, the temperature was 76. Looking elsewhere around the Midwest at 10 a.m., Chicago was mostly sunny, and 72. Indianapolis was cloudy, and 73. St. Louis was partly sunny, and 75. Kansas City was cloudy, and 70. Des Moines was partly sunny, and 77. Milwaukee was mostly sunny, and 71. Here is a flood statement. What flooding caused by excessive rainfall is possible? Where portions of central, east central, and west central Illinois, including the following counties, in central Illinois, DeWitt, Logan, Macon, Marshall, Mason, McLean, Menard, Peoria, Piatt, Stark, Tazewell, and Woodford. In east central Illinois, Champaign and Vermilion. In west central Illinois, Fulton and Knox. When, from 1 p.m. this afternoon through late tonight. The following impacts are expected. Excessive runoff may result in flooding of rivers, creeks, streams, and other low-lying and flood-prone locations. Creeks and streams may rise out of their banks. Flooding may occur in poor drainage and urban areas. Additional details, a narrow band of showers and slash or thunderstorms are forecast to set up in a west-east orientation across central Illinois, where the flooding and very heavy rain occurred late last week, this afternoon into the late evening. Pockets of 2 to 5 inches are possible locally. http://, for safety information, visit www.weather.gov/safety/flood. You should monitor later forecasts and be alert for possible flood warnings. Those living in areas prone to flooding should be prepared to take action should flooding develop. Here is a flood statement. What flash flooding caused by excessive rainfall continues to be possible? Where portions of Illinois, including the following counties, Ford, Iroquois and Livingston and Northwest Indiana, including the following county, Benton. When, through late tonight. The following impacts are expected. Creeks and streams may rise out of their banks. Roads and streets may be flooded. Additional details, showers and thunderstorms are likely this afternoon and evening. Storms will be capable of producing very heavy downpours with some areas potentially picking up a quick 1 to locally 3 inches of rain. Rainfall of that magnitude would likely result in a localized flash flooding given the high soil moisture from recent heavy rains. http://, for safety information, visit www.weather.gov/safety/flood. A flood watch for flash flooding means rapid onset flooding is possible, but not yet certain, based upon the latest forecasts. Flash flooding is a dangerous situation. Persons with interests along area rivers, creeks, and other waterways should monitor the latest forecasts and be prepared to take action should flooding develop. The following is a summary of watches, warnings, and advisories in effect. For the WXJ76 listening area, a flood watch has been issued from 1 p.m. until 1 a.m. Thursday for the following counties, Champaign, DeWitt, Piatt, and Vermilion. A flood watch remains in effect from 1 p.m. until 1 a.m. Thursday for the following county, Ford, Illinois. Here is a river flood statement. The flood warning continues for the Sangamon River at Monticello until early Friday afternoon. At 8 a.m. Wednesday, the stage was 16.3 feet. The river is expected to fall below flood stage Friday morning and continue falling to 10.1 feet Wednesday, August 26th. The time is currently 10:37 a.m. Central Daylight Time. 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Now for the official National Weather Service forecast for Champaign, Urbana and surrounding areas of east central Illinois. Rest of today, mostly cloudy. A slight chance of showers and thunderstorms late this morning, then showers likely with a chance of thunderstorms this afternoon. Some thunderstorms may produce heavy rainfall this afternoon. Highs around 80. Southwest winds around 5 miles an hour. Chance of rain 60%. Tonight, mostly cloudy. Showers likely with

chance of thunderstorms until midnight, then a slight chance of showers and thunderstorms after midnight. Some thunderstorms may produce heavy rainfall. Lows in the lower 60s. North winds around 5 miles an hour. Chance of rain 60%. Thursday, sunny. Highs around 80. Northeast winds 5 to 10 miles an hour. Thursday night, mostly clear. Lows around 60. Northeast winds around 5 miles an hour. Friday, sunny. Highs in the lower 80s. Southeast winds around 5 miles an hour, becoming southwest in the afternoon. Friday night, a chance of showers until midnight. Partly cloudy. Lows in the lower 60s. Chance of rain 30%. Saturday, mostly sunny. Highs in the lower 80s. Saturday night, mostly clear. Lows in the lower 60s. Sunday through Tuesday, partly cloudy. Highs around 80. Lows around 60. Again, the forecast for Champaign, Urbana and surrounding areas of East Central Illinois for the rest of today, mostly cloudy. A slight chance of showers and thunderstorms late this morning, then showers likely and a chance of thunderstorms this afternoon. Some thunderstorms may produce heavy rainfall this afternoon. Highs around 80. Southwest winds around 5 miles an hour. Chance of rain 60%. The following is a summary of watches, warnings and advisories in effect. For the WXJ76 listening area, a flood watch has been issued from 1 p.m. until 1 a.m. Thursday for the following counties, Champaign, DeWitt, Piatt and Vermilion. A flood watch remains in effect from 1 p.m. until 1 a.m. Thursday for the following county, Ford, Illinois. The time is currently 10:40 a.m. Central Daylight Time. 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Now for the official National Weather Service forecast for Champaign, Urbana and surrounding areas of East Central Illinois. Rest of today, mostly cloudy. A slight chance of showers and thunderstorms late this morning, then showers likely with a chance of thunderstorms this afternoon. Some thunderstorms may produce heavy rainfall this afternoon. Highs in the lower 80s. Temperature falling into the mid-70s this afternoon. Southwest winds around 5 miles an hour. Chance of rain 60%. Tonight, mostly cloudy. Showers likely with a chance of thunderstorms until midnight, then a slight chance of showers and thunderstorms after midnight. Some thunderstorms may produce heavy rainfall. Lows in the lower 60s. North winds around 5 miles an hour. Chance of rain 60%. Thursday, sunny. Highs around 80. Northeast winds 5 to 10 miles an hour. Thursday night, mostly clear. Lows around 60. Northeast winds around 5 miles an hour. Friday, sunny. Highs in the lower 80s. Southeast winds around 5 miles an hour, becoming southwest in the afternoon. Friday night, a chance of showers until midnight. Partly cloudy. Lows in the lower 60s. Chance of rain 30%. Saturday, mostly sunny. Highs in the lower 80s. Saturday night, mostly clear. Lows in the lower 60s. Sunday through Tuesday, partly cloudy. Highs around 80. Lows around 60. Again, the forecast for Champaign, Urbana and surrounding areas of East Central Illinois for the rest of today, mostly cloudy. A slight chance of showers and thunderstorms late this morning, then showers likely and a chance of thunderstorms this afternoon. Some thunderstorms may produce heavy rainfall this afternoon. Highs in the lower 80s. Temperature falling into the mid-70s this afternoon. Southwest winds around 5 miles an hour. Chance of rain 60%. At 10 a.m. at the Champaign Airport, skies were partly sunny. The temperature was 76 degrees, the dew point was 71, and the relative humidity was 85%. The wind was west at 3 miles an hour. The pressure was 29.96 inches and steady. Elsewhere around the area, it was mostly sunny, with a temperature of 78 at Rantoul, 78 at Decatur, and 77 at Springfield. It was partly sunny, with a temperature of 79 at Peoria, 79 at Bloomington, 75 at Paris, and 74 at Mattoon. At Terre Haute, the weather

75. Kansas City was cloudy and 70. Des Moines was partly sunny and 77. Milwaukee was mostly sunny and 71. Here is a flood statement. What flooding caused by excessive rainfall is possible? Where portions of central, east central, and west central Illinois, including the following counties in central Illinois, DeWitt, Logan, Macon, Marshall, Mason, McLean, Menard, Peoria, Piatt, Stark, Tazewell, and Woodford. In east central Illinois, Champaign and Vermilion. In west central Illinois, Fulton and Knox. When, from 1 p.m. this afternoon through late tonight. The following impacts are expected. Excessive runoff may result in flooding of rivers, creeks, streams, and other low-lying and flood-prone locations. Creeks and streams may rise out of their banks. Flooding may occur in poor drainage and urban areas. Additional details, a narrow band of showers and slash or thunderstorms are forecast to set up in a west-east orientation across central Illinois, where the flooding and very heavy rain occurred late last week, this afternoon into the late evening. Pockets of 2 to 5 inches are possible locally. http://, for safety information, visit www.weather.gov/safety/flood. You should monitor later forecasts and be alert for possible flood warnings. Those living in areas prone to flooding should be prepared to take action should flooding develop. Here is a river flood statement. The flood warning continues for the Sangamon River at Monticello until early Friday afternoon. At 8 a.m. Wednesday, the stage was 16.3 feet. The river is expected to fall below flood stage Friday morning and continue falling to 10.1 feet Wednesday, August 26th. Here is a flood statement. What flash flooding caused by excessive rainfall continues to be possible? Where portions of Illinois, including the following counties, Ford, Iroquois and Livingston and Northwest Indiana, including the following county, Benton. When, through late tonight. The following impacts are expected. Creeks and streams may rise out of their banks. Roads and streets may be flooded. Additional details, showers and thunderstorms are likely this afternoon and evening. Storms will be capable of producing very heavy downpours with some areas potentially picking up a quick 1 to locally 3 inches of rain. Rainfall of that magnitude would likely result in a localized flash flooding given the high soil moisture from recent heavy rains. http://, for safety information, visit www.weather.gov/safety/flood. A flood watch for flash flooding means rapid onset flooding is possible, but not yet certain, based upon the latest forecasts. Flash flooding is a dangerous situation. Persons with interests along area rivers, creeks, and other waterways should monitor the latest forecasts and be prepared to take action should flooding develop. The following is a summary of watches, warnings, and advisories in effect. For the WXJ76 listening area, a flood watch has been issued from 1 p.m. until 1 a.m. Thursday for the following counties, Champaign, DeWitt, Piatt, and Vermilion. A flood watch remains in effect from 1 p.m. until 1 a.m. Thursday for the following county, Ford, Illinois. The time is currently 10:47 a.m. Central Daylight Time. 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Now for the official National Weather Service forecast for Champaign, Urbana and surrounding areas of east central Illinois. Rest of today, mostly cloudy. A slight chance of showers and thunderstorms late this morning, then showers likely with a chance of thunderstorms this afternoon. Some thunderstorms may produce heavy rainfall this afternoon. Highs in the lower 80s. Temperature falling into the mid-70s this afternoon. Southwest winds around 5 miles an hour. Chance of rain 60%. Tonight, mostly cloudy. Showers likely with a chance of thunderstorms until midnight, then a slight chance of showers and thunderstorms after midnight. Some thunderstorms may produce heavy rainfall. Lows in the lower 60s. North winds around 5 miles an hour. Chance of rain 60%. Thursday, sunny. Highs around 80. Northeast winds 5 to 10 miles an hour. Thursday night, mostly clear. Lows around 60. Northeast winds around 5 miles an hour. Friday, sunny. Highs in the lower 80s.

southeast winds around 5 miles an hour, becoming southwest in the afternoon. Friday night, a chance of showers until midnight. Partly cloudy. Lows in the lower 60s. Chance of rain 30%. Saturday, mostly sunny. Highs in the lower 80s. Saturday night, mostly clear. Lows in the lower 60s. Sunday through Tuesday, partly cloudy. Highs around 80. Lows around 60. Again, the forecast for Champaign, Urbana and surrounding areas of east central Illinois for the rest of today, mostly cloudy. A slight chance of showers and thunderstorms late this morning, then showers likely and a chance of thunderstorms this afternoon. Some thunderstorms may produce heavy rainfall this afternoon. Highs in the lower 80s. Temperature falling into the mid-70s this afternoon. Southwest winds around 5 miles an hour. Chance of rain 60%. At 10 a.m. at the Champaign Airport, skies were partly sunny. The temperature was 76 degrees, the dew point was 71, and the relative humidity was 85%. The wind was west at 3 miles an hour. The pressure was 29.96 inches and steady. Elsewhere around the area, it was mostly sunny, with a temperature of 78 at Rantoul, 78 at Decatur, and 77 at Springfield. It was partly sunny, with a temperature of 79 at Peoria, 79 at Bloomington, 75 at Paris, and 74 at Mattoon. At Terre Haute, the weather conditions were not available. And once again at 10 a.m. at the Champaign Airport, under partly sunny skies, the temperature was 76. Looking elsewhere around the Midwest at 10 a.m., Chicago was mostly sunny, and 72. Indianapolis was cloudy, and 73. St. Louis was partly sunny, and 75. Kansas City was cloudy, and 70. Des Moines was partly sunny, and 77. Milwaukee was mostly sunny, and 71. Here is a flood statement. What flooding caused by excessive rainfall is possible? Where portions of central, east central, and west central Illinois, including the following counties, in central Illinois, DeWitt, Logan, Macon, Marshall, Mason, McLean, Menard, Peoria, Piatt, Stark, Tazewell, and Woodford. In east central Illinois, Champaign and Vermilion. In west central Illinois, Fulton and Knox. When, from 1 p.m. this afternoon through late tonight. The following impacts are expected. Excessive runoff may result in flooding of rivers, creeks, streams, and other low-lying and flood-prone locations. Creeks and streams may rise out of their banks. Flooding may occur in poor drainage and urban areas. Additional details, a narrow band of showers and slash or thunderstorms are forecast to set up in a west-east orientation across central Illinois, where the flooding and very heavy rain occurred late last week, this afternoon into the late evening. Pockets of 2 to 5 inches are possible locally. http://, for safety information, visit www.weather.gov/safety/flood. You should monitor later forecasts and be alert for possible flood warnings. Those living in areas prone to flooding should be prepared to take action should flooding develop. Here is a flood statement. What flash flooding caused by excessive rainfall continues to be possible? Where, portions of Illinois, including the following counties, Ford, Iroquois and Livingston and Northwest Indiana, including the following county, Benton. When, through late tonight. The following impacts are expected, creeks and streams may rise out of their banks. Roads and streets may be flooded. Additional details, showers and thunderstorms are likely this afternoon and evening. Storms will be capable of producing very heavy downpours with some areas potentially picking up a quick 1 to locally 3 inches of rain. Rainfall of that magnitude would likely result in a localized flash flooding given the high soil moisture from recent heavy rains. http://, for safety information, visit www.weather.gov/safety/flood. A flood watch for flash flooding means rapid onset flooding is possible, but not yet certain, based upon the latest forecasts. Flash flooding is a dangerous situation. Persons with interests along area rivers, creeks, and other waterways should monitor the latest forecasts and be prepared to take action should flooding develop. The following is a summary of watches, warnings, and advisories in effect. For the WXJ76

surrounding area. A flood watch has been issued from 1 p.m. until 1 a.m. Thursday for the following counties: Champaign, DeWitt, Piatt, and Vermilion. A flood watch remains in effect from 1 p.m. until 1 a.m. Thursday for the following county: Ford, Illinois. The time is currently 10:54 a.m. Central Daylight Time. 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Now for the official National Weather Service forecast for Champaign, Urbana, and surrounding areas of East Central Illinois. Rest of today, mostly cloudy. A slight chance of showers and thunderstorms late this morning, then showers likely with a chance of thunderstorms this afternoon. Some thunderstorms may produce heavy rainfall this afternoon. Highs in the lower 80s. Temperature falling into the mid-70s this afternoon. Southwest winds around 5 miles an hour. Chance of rain 60%. Tonight, mostly cloudy. Showers likely with a chance of thunderstorms until midnight, then a slight chance of showers and thunderstorms after midnight. Some thunderstorms may produce heavy rainfall. Lows in the lower 60s. North winds around 5 miles an hour. Chance of rain 60%. Thursday, sunny. Highs around 80. Northeast winds 5 to 10 miles an hour. Thursday night, mostly clear. Lows around 60. Northeast winds around 5 miles an hour. Friday, sunny. Highs in the lower 80s. Southeast winds around 5 miles an hour, becoming southwest in the afternoon. Friday night, a chance of showers until midnight. Partly cloudy. Lows in the lower 60s. Chance of rain 30%. Saturday, mostly sunny. Highs in the lower 80s. Saturday night, mostly clear. Lows in the lower 60s. Sunday through Tuesday, partly cloudy. Highs around 80. Lows around 60. Again, the forecast for Champaign, Urbana, and surrounding areas of East Central Illinois for the rest of today, mostly cloudy. A slight chance of showers and thunderstorms late this morning, then showers likely and a chance of thunderstorms this afternoon. Some thunderstorms may produce heavy rainfall this afternoon. Highs in the lower 80s. Temperature falling into the mid-70s this afternoon. Southwest winds around 5 miles an hour. Chance of rain 60%. Here is a river flood statement. The flood warning continues for the Sangamon River at Monticello until early Friday afternoon. At 8 a.m. Wednesday, the stage was 16.3 feet. The river is expected to fall below flood stage Friday morning and continue falling to 10.1 feet Wednesday, August 26th. At 10 a.m. at the Champaign Airport, skies were partly sunny. The temperature was 76 degrees, the dew point was 71, and the relative humidity was 85%. The wind was west at 3 miles an hour. The pressure was 29.96 inches and steady. Elsewhere around the area, it was mostly sunny, with a temperature of 78 at Rantoul, 78 at Decatur, and 77 at Springfield. It was partly sunny, with a temperature of 79 at Peoria, 79 at Bloomington, 75 at Paris, and 74 at Mattoon. At Terre Haute, the weather conditions were not available. And once again at 10 a.m. at the Champaign Airport, under partly sunny skies, the temperature was 76. Looking elsewhere around the Midwest at 10 a.m., Chicago was mostly sunny, and 72. Indianapolis was cloudy, and 73. St. Louis was partly sunny, and 75. Kansas City was cloudy, and 70. Des Moines was partly sunny, and 77. Milwaukee was mostly sunny, and 71. Here is a flood statement. What flooding caused by excessive rainfall is possible? Where portions of central, east central, and west central Illinois, including the following counties in central Illinois: DeWitt, Logan, Macon, Marshall, Mason, McLean, Menard, Peoria, Piatt, Stark, Tazewell, and Woodford. In east central Illinois, Champaign and Vermilion. In west central Illinois, Fulton and Knox. When, from 1 p.m. this afternoon through late tonight. The following impacts are expected. Excessive runoff may result in flooding of rivers, creeks, streams, and other low-lying and flood-prone locations. Creeks and streams may rise out of their banks. Flooding may occur in poor drainage and

areas. Additional details, a narrow band of showers and / or thunderstorms are forecast to set up in a west-east orientation across central Illinois, where the flooding and very heavy rain occurred late last week, this afternoon into the late evening. Pockets of 2 to 5 inches are possible locally. http://for safety information, visit www.weather.gov/safety/flood. You should monitor later forecasts and be alert for possible flood warnings. Those living in areas prone to flooding should be prepared to take action should flooding develop. Here is a flood statement. Flooding caused by excessive rainfall continues to be possible. Where, portions of Illinois, including the following counties, Ford, Iroquois and Livingston and Northwest Indiana, including the following county, Benton. When, through late tonight. The following impacts are expected, creeks and streams may rise out of their banks. Roads and streets may be flooded. Additional details, showers and thunderstorms are likely this afternoon and evening. Storms will be capable of producing very heavy downpours with some areas potentially picking up a quick 1 to locally 3 inches of rain. Rainfall of that magnitude would likely result in a localized flash flooding given the high soil moisture from recent heavy rains. http://for safety information, visit www.weather.gov/safety/flood. A flood watch for flash flooding means rapid onset flooding is possible, but not yet certain, based upon the latest forecasts. Flash flooding is a dangerous situation. Persons with interests along area rivers, creeks, and other waterways should monitor the latest forecasts and be prepared to take action should flooding develop. The following is a summary of watches, warnings and advisories in effect. For the WXJ76 listening area, a flood watch has been issued from 1 p.m. until 1 a.m. Thursday for the following counties, Champaign, DeWitt, Piatt and Vermilion. A flood watch remains in effect from 1 p.m. until 1 a.m. Thursday for the following county, Ford, Illinois. The time is currently 11:01 a.m. Central Daylight Time. 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Now for the official National Weather Service forecast for Champaign, Urbana and surrounding areas of East Central Illinois. Rest of today, mostly cloudy. A slight chance of showers and thunderstorms late this morning, then showers likely with a chance of thunderstorms this afternoon. Some thunderstorms may produce heavy rainfall this afternoon. Highs in the lower 80s. Temperature falling into the mid-70s this afternoon. Southwest winds around 5 miles an hour. Chance of rain 60%. Tonight, mostly cloudy. Showers likely with a chance of thunderstorms until midnight, then a slight chance of showers and thunderstorms after midnight. Some thunderstorms may produce heavy rainfall. Lows in the lower 60s. North winds around 5 miles an hour. Chance of rain 60%. Thursday, sunny. Highs around 80. Northeast winds 5 to 10 miles an hour. Thursday night, mostly clear. Lows around 60. Northeast winds around 5 miles an hour. Friday, sunny. Highs in the lower 80s. Southeast winds around 5 miles an hour, becoming southwest in the afternoon. Friday night, a chance of showers until midnight. Partly cloudy. Lows in the lower 60s. Chance of rain 30%. Saturday, mostly sunny. Highs in the lower 80s. Saturday night, mostly clear. Lows in the lower 60s. Sunday through Tuesday, partly cloudy. Highs around 80. Lows around 60. Again, the forecast for Champaign, Urbana and surrounding areas of East Central Illinois for the rest of today, mostly cloudy. A slight chance of showers and thunderstorms late this morning, then showers likely and a chance of thunderstorms this afternoon. Some thunderstorms may produce heavy rainfall this afternoon. Highs in the lower 80s. Temperature falling into the mid-70s this afternoon. Southwest winds around 5 miles an hour. Chance of rain 60%. At 11 a.m. at the Champaign Airport, skies were partly sunny. The temperature was 80 degrees, the dew point was 71, and the relative humidity was 74%. The heat index was 84. The wind was southwest at 6 miles an hour.
the pressure was 29.97 inches and rising. Elsewhere around the area, it was mostly sunny, with a temperature of 81 at Bloomington and 79 at Springfield. It was partly sunny, with a temperature of 80 at Peoria, 79 at Paris, and 75 at Terre Haute. It was cloudy, with a temperature of 75 at Mattoon and 78 at Decatur. And once again at 11 a.m. at the Champaign Airport, under partly sunny skies, the temperature was 80, and the heat index was 84. Here is a flood statement. What flooding caused by excessive rainfall is possible? Where portions of central, east central, and west central Illinois, including the following counties, in central Illinois, DeWitt, Logan, Macon, Marshall, Mason, McLean, Menard, Peoria, Piatt, Stark, Tazewell, and Woodford. In east central Illinois, Champaign and Vermilion. In west central Illinois, Fulton and Knox. When, from 1 p.m. this afternoon through late tonight. The following impacts are expected. Excessive runoff may result in flooding of rivers, creeks, streams, and other low-lying and flood-prone locations. Creeks and streams may rise out of their banks. Flooding may occur in poor drainage and urban areas. Additional details, a narrow band of showers and slash or thunderstorms are forecast to set up in a west-east orientation across central Illinois, where the flooding and very heavy rain occurred late last week, this afternoon into the late evening. Pockets of 2 to 5 inches are possible locally. http://, for safety information, visit www.weather.gov/safety/flood. You should monitor later forecasts and be alert for possible flood warnings. Those living in areas prone to flooding should be prepared to take action should flooding develop. Here is a river flood statement. The flood warning continues for the Sangamon River at Monticello until early Friday afternoon. At 8 a.m. Wednesday, the stage was 16.3 feet. The river is expected to fall below flood stage Friday morning and continue falling to 10.1 feet Wednesday, August 26. 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Programming originates from NOAA's National Weather Service office in Lincoln and transmits from the WCIA television tower near Seymour. The station serves the following counties: Champaign, DeWitt, Coles, Douglas, Edgar, Ford, Moultrie, Piatt, and Vermilion. 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Here is a flood statement. What flash flooding caused by excessive rainfall continues to be possible? Where portions of Illinois, including the following counties, Ford, Iroquois and Livingston and Northwest Indiana, including the following county, Benton. When, through late tonight, the following impacts are expected, creeks and streams may rise out of their banks. Roads and streets may be flooded. Additional details, showers and thunderstorms are likely this afternoon and evening. Storms will be capable of producing very heavy downpours with some areas potentially picking up a quick 1 to locally 3 inches of rain. Rainfall of that magnitude would likely result in a localized flash flooding given the high soil moisture from recent heavy rains. http://, for safety information, visit www.weather.gov/safety/flood. A flood watch for flash flooding means rapid onset flooding is possible, but not yet certain, based upon the latest forecasts. Flash flooding is a dangerous situation. Persons with interests along area rivers, creeks, and other waterways should monitor the latest forecasts and be prepared to take action should flooding develop. The following is a summary of watches, warnings, and advisories in effect. For the WXJ76 listening area, a flood watch has been issued from 1 p.m. until 1 a.m. Thursday for the following counties, Champaign, DeWitt, Piatt, and Vermilion. A flood watch remains in effect from 1 p.m. until 1 a.m. Thursday for the following county, Ford, Illinois. The time is currently 11:08 a.m. Central Daylight Time. 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Now for the official National Weather Service forecast for Champaign, Urbana, and surrounding areas of east central Illinois. Rest of today, mostly cloudy.
a slight chance of showers and thunderstorms late this morning, then showers likely with a chance of

thunderstorms this afternoon. Some thunderstorms may produce heavy rainfall this afternoon. Highs in the lower 80s. Temperature falling into the mid-70s this afternoon. Southwest winds around 5 miles an hour. Chance of rain 60%. Tonight, mostly cloudy. Showers likely with a chance of thunderstorms until midnight, then a slight chance of showers and thunderstorms after midnight. Some thunderstorms may produce heavy rainfall. Lows in the lower 60s. North winds around 5 miles an hour. Chance of rain 60%. Thursday, sunny. Highs around 80. Northeast winds 5 to 10 miles an hour. Thursday night, mostly clear. Lows around 60. Northeast winds around 5 miles an hour. Friday, sunny. Highs in the lower 80s. Southeast winds around 5 miles an hour, becoming southwest in the afternoon. Friday night, a chance of showers until midnight. Partly cloudy. Lows in the lower 60s. Chance of rain 30%. Saturday, mostly sunny. Highs in the lower 80s. Saturday night, mostly clear. Lows in the lower 60s. Sunday through Tuesday, partly cloudy. Highs around 80. Lows around 60. Again, the forecast for Champaign, Urbana and surrounding areas of East Central Illinois for the rest of today, mostly cloudy. A slight chance of showers and thunderstorms late this morning, then showers likely and a chance of thunderstorms this afternoon. Some thunderstorms may produce heavy rainfall this afternoon. Highs in the lower 80s. Temperature falling into the mid-70s this afternoon. Southwest winds around 5 miles an hour. Chance of rain 60%. At 11 a.m. at the Champaign Airport, skies were partly sunny. The temperature was 80 degrees, the dew point was 71, and the relative humidity was 74%. The heat index was 84. The wind was southwest at 6 miles an hour. The pressure was 29.97 inches and rising. Elsewhere around the area, it was mostly sunny, with a temperature of 81 at Bloomington and 79 at Springfield. It was partly sunny, with a temperature of 80 at Peoria, 79 at Paris, and 75 at Terre Haute. It was cloudy, with a temperature of 75 at Mattoon and 78 at Decatur. And once again at 11 a.m. at the Champaign Airport, under partly sunny skies, the temperature was 80, and the heat index was 84. At 11 a.m. at the Champaign Airport, skies were mostly sunny. The temperature was 80 degrees, the dew point was 71, and the relative humidity was 74%. The heat index was 84. The wind was southwest at 6 miles an hour. The pressure was 29.97 inches and rising. Elsewhere around the area, it was mostly sunny, with a temperature of 81 at Bloomington, 80 at Rantoul, and 79 at Springfield. It was partly sunny, with a temperature of 80 at Peoria, 79 at Paris, and 75 at Terre Haute. It was cloudy, with a temperature of 75 at Mattoon, and 78 at Decatur. And once again at 11 a.m. at the Champaign Airport, under mostly sunny skies, the temperature was 80, and the heat index was 84. Looking elsewhere around the Midwest at 11 a.m., Chicago was partly sunny, and 75. Indianapolis was cloudy, and 74. St. Louis was partly sunny, and 79. Kansas City had light rain, and 70. Des Moines was partly sunny, and 77. Milwaukee was partly sunny, and 72. Here is a flood statement. What flooding caused by excessive rainfall is possible? Where portions of central, east central, and west central Illinois, including the following counties, in central Illinois, DeWitt, Logan, Macon, Marshall, Mason, McLean, Menard, Peoria, Piatt, Stark, Tazewell, and Woodford. In east central Illinois, Champaign and Vermilion. In west central Illinois, Fulton and Knox. When, from 1 p.m. this afternoon through late tonight. The following impacts are expected. Excessive runoff may result in flooding of rivers, creeks, streams, and other low-lying and flood-prone locations. Creeks and streams may rise out of their banks. Flooding may occur in poor drainage and urban areas. Additional details, a narrow band of showers and slash or thunderstorms are forecast to set up in a west-east orientation across central Illinois, where the flooding and very

rain occurred late last week, this afternoon into the late evening. 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You should monitor later forecasts and be alert for possible flood warnings. Those living in areas prone to flooding should be prepared to take action should flooding develop. Here is a flood statement. Flooding caused by excessive rainfall continues to be possible. Where, portions of Illinois, including the following counties, Ford, Iroquois and Livingston and Northwest Indiana, including the following county, Benton. When, through late tonight. The following impacts are expected, creeks and streams may rise out of their banks. Roads and streets may be flooded. Additional details, showers and thunderstorms are likely this afternoon and evening. Storms will be capable of producing very heavy downpours with some areas potentially picking up a quick 1 to locally 3 inches of rain. Rainfall of that magnitude would likely result in a localized flash flooding given the high soil moisture from recent heavy rains. http://, for safety information, visit www.weather.gov/safety/flood. A flood watch for flash flooding means rapid onset flooding is possible, but not yet certain, based upon the latest forecasts. Flash flooding is a dangerous situation. Persons with interests along area rivers, creeks, and other waterways should monitor the latest forecasts and be prepared to take action should flooding develop. Here is a river flood statement. The flood warning continues for the Sangamon River at Monticello until early Friday afternoon. At 8 a.m. Wednesday, the stage was 16.3 feet. The river is expected to fall below flood stage Friday morning and continue falling to 10.1 feet Wednesday, August 26. The following is a summary of watches, warnings and advisories in effect. For the WXJ76 listening area, a flood watch has been issued from 1 p.m. until 1 a.m. Thursday for the following counties, Champaign, DeWitt, Piatt and Vermilion. A flood watch remains in effect from 1 p.m. until 1 a.m. Thursday for the following county, Ford, Illinois. The time is currently 11:16 a.m. Central Daylight Time. 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Now for the official National Weather Service forecast for Champaign, Urbana and surrounding areas of East Central Illinois. Rest of today, mostly cloudy. A slight chance of showers and thunderstorms late this morning, then showers likely with a chance of thunderstorms this afternoon. Some thunderstorms may produce heavy rainfall this afternoon. Highs in the lower 80s. Temperature falling into the mid-70s this afternoon. Southwest winds around 5 miles an hour. Chance of rain 60%. Tonight, mostly cloudy. Showers likely with a chance of thunderstorms until midnight, then a slight chance of showers and thunderstorms after midnight. Some thunderstorms may produce heavy rainfall. Lows in the lower 60s. North winds around 5 miles an hour. Chance of rain 60%. Thursday, sunny. Highs around 80. Northeast winds 5 to 10 miles an hour. Thursday night, mostly clear. Lows around 60. Northeast winds around 5 miles an hour. Friday, sunny. Highs in the lower 80s. Southeast winds around 5 miles an hour, becoming southwest in the afternoon. Friday night, a chance of showers until midnight. Partly cloudy. Lows in the lower 60s. Chance of rain 30%. Saturday, mostly sunny. Highs in the lower 80s. Saturday night, mostly clear. Lows in the lower 60s. Sunday through Tuesday, partly cloudy. Highs around 80. Lows around 60. Again, the forecast for Champaign, Urbana and surrounding areas of East Central Illinois for the rest of today, mostly cloudy. A slight chance of showers and thunderstorms late this morning, then showers likely and a chance of thunderstorms this afternoon. Some thunderstorms may produce heavy rainfall this afternoon. Highs in the lower 80s. Temperature falling into the mid-70s this afternoon. Southwest winds around 5 miles an hour. Chance of rain 60%. At 11 a.m. at the Champaign Airport, skies were mostly sunny. The temperature was 80 degrees,

The dew point was 71, and the relative humidity was 74%. The heat index was 84. The wind was southwest at 6 miles an hour. The pressure was 29.97 inches and rising. Elsewhere around the area, it was mostly sunny, with a temperature of 81 at Bloomington, 80 at Rantoul, and 79 at Springfield. It was partly sunny, with a temperature of 80 at Peoria, 79 at Paris, and 75 at Terre Haute. It was cloudy, with a temperature of 75 at Mattoon, and 78 at Decatur. And once again at 11 a.m. at the Champaign Airport, under mostly sunny skies, the temperature was 80, and the heat index was 84. Looking elsewhere around the Midwest at 11 a.m., Chicago was partly sunny, and 75. Indianapolis was cloudy, and 74. St. Louis was partly sunny, and 79. Kansas City had light rain, and 70. Des Moines was partly sunny, and 77. Milwaukee was partly sunny, and 72. Here is a flood statement. What? Flooding caused by excessive rainfall is possible. Where? Portions of central, east central, and west central Illinois, including the following counties, in central Illinois, DeWitt, Logan, Macon, Marshall, Mason, McLean, Menard, Peoria, Piatt, Stark, Tazewell, and Woodford. In east central Illinois, Champaign and Vermilion. In west central Illinois, Fulton and Knox. When? From 1 p.m. this afternoon through late tonight. The following impacts are expected. Excessive runoff may result in flooding of rivers, creeks, streams, and other low-lying and flood-prone locations. Creeks and streams may rise out of their banks. Flooding may occur in poor drainage and urban areas. Additional details, a narrow band of showers and / or thunderstorms are forecast to set up in a west-east orientation across central Illinois, where the flooding and very heavy rain occurred late last week, this afternoon into the late evening. Pockets of 2 to 5 inches are possible locally. http://, for safety information, visit www.weather.gov/safety/flood. You should monitor later forecasts and be alert for possible flood warnings. Those living in areas prone to flooding should be prepared to take action should flooding develop. Here is a flood statement. What? Flash flooding caused by excessive rainfall continues to be possible. Where? Portions of Illinois, including the following counties, Ford, Iroquois and Livingston and Northwest Indiana, including the following county, Benton. When? Through late tonight. The following impacts are expected. Creeks and streams may rise out of their banks. Roads and streets may be flooded. Additional details, showers and thunderstorms are likely this afternoon and evening. Storms will be capable of producing very heavy downpours with some areas potentially picking up a quick 1 to locally 3 inches of rain. Rainfall of that magnitude would likely result in a localized flash flooding given the high soil moisture from recent heavy rains. http://, for safety information, visit www.weather.gov/safety/flood. A flood watch for flash flooding means rapid onset flooding is possible, but not yet certain, based upon the latest forecasts. Flash flooding is a dangerous situation. Persons with interests along area rivers, creeks, and other waterways should monitor the latest forecasts and be prepared to take action should flooding develop. The following is a summary of watches, warnings, and advisories in effect. For the WXJ76 listening area, a flood watch has been issued from 1 p.m. until 1 a.m. Thursday for the following counties, Champaign, DeWitt, Piatt, and Vermilion. A flood watch remains in effect from 1 p.m. until 1 a.m. Thursday for the following county, Ford, Illinois. The time is currently 11:23 a.m. Central Daylight Time. 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Now for the official National Weather Service forecast for Champaign, Urbana, and surrounding areas of east central Illinois. Rest of today, mostly cloudy. A slight chance of showers and thunderstorms late this morning, then showers likely with a chance of thunderstorms this afternoon. Some thunderstorms may produce heavy rainfall this afternoon. Highs in the lower 80s. Temperature falling into the mid-70s this afternoon. Southwest winds around 5 miles an hour. Chance of rain 60%. Tonight, mostly cloudy. Showers

likely with a chance of thunderstorms until midnight, then a slight chance of showers and thunderstorms after midnight. Some thunderstorms may produce heavy rainfall. Lows in the lower 60s. North winds around 5 miles an hour. Chance of rain 60%. Thursday, sunny. Highs around 80. Northeast winds 5 to 10 miles an hour. Thursday night, mostly clear. Lows around 60. Northeast winds around 5 miles an hour. Friday, sunny. Highs in the lower 80s. Southeast winds around 5 miles an hour, becoming southwest in the afternoon. Friday night, a chance of showers until midnight. Partly cloudy. Lows in the lower 60s. Chance of rain 30%. Saturday, mostly sunny. Highs in the lower 80s. Saturday night, mostly clear. Lows in the lower 60s. Sunday through Tuesday, partly cloudy. Highs around 80. Lows around 60. Again, the forecast for Champaign, Urbana and surrounding areas of East Central Illinois for the rest of today, mostly cloudy. A slight chance of showers and thunderstorms late this morning, then showers likely and a chance of thunderstorms this afternoon. Some thunderstorms may produce heavy rainfall this afternoon. Highs in the lower 80s. Temperature falling into the mid-70s this afternoon. Southwest winds around 5 miles an hour. Chance of rain 60%. Here is a river flood statement. The flood warning continues for the Sangamon River at Monticello until early Friday afternoon. At 8 a.m. Wednesday, the stage was 16.3 feet. The river is expected to fall below flood stage Friday morning and continue falling to 10.1 feet Wednesday, August 26th. The following is a summary of watches, warnings and advisories in effect. For the WXJ 76 listening area, a flood watch has been issued from 1 p.m. until 1 a.m. Thursday for the following counties, Champaign, DeWitt, Piatt and Vermilion. A flood watch remains in effect from 1 p.m. until 1 a.m. Thursday for the following county, Ford, Illinois. The time is currently 11:26 a.m. Central Daylight Time. 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Now for the official National Weather Service forecast for Champaign, Urbana and surrounding areas of East Central Illinois. Rest of today, mostly cloudy. A slight chance of showers and thunderstorms late this morning, then showers likely with a chance of thunderstorms this afternoon. Some thunderstorms may produce heavy rainfall this afternoon. Highs in the lower 80s. Temperature falling into the mid-70s this afternoon. Southwest winds around 5 miles an hour. Chance of rain 60%. Tonight, mostly cloudy. Showers likely with a chance of thunderstorms until midnight, then a slight chance of showers and thunderstorms after midnight. Some thunderstorms may produce heavy rainfall. Lows in the lower 60s. North winds around 5 miles an hour. Chance of rain 60%. Thursday, sunny. Highs around 80. Northeast winds 5 to 10 miles an hour. Thursday night, mostly clear. Lows around 60. Northeast winds around 5 miles an hour. Friday, sunny. Highs in the lower 80s. Southeast winds around 5 miles an hour, becoming southwest in the afternoon. Friday night, a chance of showers until midnight. Partly cloudy. Lows in the lower 60s. Chance of rain 30%. Saturday, mostly sunny. Highs in the lower 80s. Saturday night, mostly clear. Lows in the lower 60s. Sunday through Tuesday, partly cloudy. Highs around 80. Lows around 60. Again, the forecast for Champaign, Urbana and surrounding areas of East Central Illinois for the rest of today, mostly cloudy. A slight chance of showers and thunderstorms late this morning, then showers likely and a chance of thunderstorms this afternoon. Some thunderstorms may produce heavy rainfall this afternoon. Highs in the lower 80s. Temperature falling into the mid-70s this afternoon. Southwest winds around 5 miles an hour. Chance of rain 60%. Now for the official National Weather Service forecast for Champaign, Urbana and surrounding areas of East Central Illinois. Rest of today, partly sunny early this afternoon, then mostly cloudy with showers.

mostly with a chance of thunderstorms this afternoon. Some thunderstorms may produce heavy rainfall this afternoon. Highs around 80. Southwest winds around 5 miles an hour. Chance of rain 60%. Tonight, mostly cloudy. Showers likely with a chance of thunderstorms until midnight, then a slight chance of showers and thunderstorms after midnight. Some thunderstorms may produce heavy rainfall. Lows in the mid-60s. North winds around 5 miles an hour. Chance of rain 60%. Thursday, sunny. Highs around 80. Northeast winds around 5 miles an hour. Thursday night, mostly clear until midnight, then becoming partly cloudy. Lows around 60. Northeast winds around 5 miles an hour. Friday, mostly sunny. Highs in the lower 80s. Southeast winds around 5 miles an hour, becoming west in the afternoon. Friday night, partly cloudy. A chance of showers and thunderstorms until midnight. Lows in the lower 60s. Chance of rain 50%. Saturday, mostly sunny. Highs in the lower 80s. Saturday night, mostly clear. Lows around 60. Sunday through Tuesday, partly cloudy. Highs in the lower 80s. Lows around 60. Again, the forecast for Champaign, Urbana and surrounding areas of East Central Illinois for the rest of today, partly sunny early this afternoon, then mostly cloudy with showers likely and a chance of thunderstorms this afternoon. Some thunderstorms may produce heavy rainfall this afternoon. Highs around 80. Southwest winds around 5 miles an hour. Chance of rain 60%. At 11 a.m. at the Champaign Airport, skies were mostly sunny. The temperature was 80 degrees, the dew point was 71, and the relative humidity was 74%. The heat index was 84. The wind was southwest at 6 miles an hour. The pressure was 29.97 inches and rising. Elsewhere around the area, it was mostly sunny, with a temperature of 81 at Bloomington, 80 at Red Hill, and 79 at Springfield. It was partly sunny, with a temperature of 80 at Peoria, 79 at Paris, 75 at Terre Haute, and 76 at Mattoon. At Decatur, it was cloudy, with a temperature of 79. And once again at 11 a.m. at the Champaign Airport, under mostly sunny skies, the temperature was 80, and the heat index was 84. Looking elsewhere around the Midwest at 11 a.m., Chicago was partly sunny, and 75. Indianapolis was cloudy, and 74. St. Louis was partly sunny, and 79. Kansas City had light rain, and 70. Des Moines was partly sunny, and 77. Milwaukee was partly sunny, and 72. Here is a flood statement. What flooding caused by excessive rainfall is possible? Where portions of central, east central, and west central Illinois, including the following counties, in central Illinois, DeWitt, Logan, Macon, Marshall, Mason, McLean, Menard, Peoria, Piatt, Stark, Tazewell, and Woodford. In east central Illinois, Champaign and Vermilion. In west central Illinois, Fulton and Knox. When, from 1 p.m. this afternoon through late tonight. The following impacts are expected. Excessive runoff may result in flooding of rivers, creeks, streams, and other low-lying and flood-prone locations. Creeks and streams may rise out of their banks. Flooding may occur in poor drainage and urban areas. Additional details, a narrow band of showers and slash or thunderstorms are forecast to set up in a west-east orientation across central Illinois, where the flooding and very heavy rain occurred late last week, this afternoon into the late evening. Pockets of 2 to 5 inches are possible locally. A narrow band of showers and slash or thunderstorms are forecast to set up in a west-east orientation across central Illinois, where the flooding and very heavy rain occurred late last week, this afternoon into the late evening. Pockets of 2 to 5 inches are possible locally. http://, for safety information, visit www.weather.gov/safety/flood. You should monitor later forecasts and be alert for possible flood warnings. Those living in areas prone to flooding should be prepared to take action should flooding develop. Here is a flood statement. What flash flooding caused by excessive rainfall continues to be possible? Where portions of Illinois, including the following counties,

Ford, Iroquois and Livingston and Northwest Indiana, including the following county, Benton. When, through late tonight, the following impacts are expected, creeks and streams may rise out of their banks. Roads and streets may be flooded. Additional details, showers and thunderstorms are likely this afternoon and evening. Storms will be capable of producing very heavy downpours with some areas potentially picking up a quick 1 to locally 3 inches of rain. Rainfall of that magnitude would likely result in a localized flash flooding given the high soil moisture from recent heavy rains. http://, for safety information, visit www.weather.gov/safety/flood. A flood watch for flash flooding means rapid onset flooding is possible, but not yet certain, based upon the latest forecasts. Flash flooding is a dangerous situation. Persons with interests along area rivers, creeks, and other waterways should monitor the latest forecasts and be prepared to take action should flooding develop. The following is a summary of watches, warnings, and advisories in effect. For the WXJ76 listening area, a flood watch has been issued from 1 p.m. until 1 a.m. Thursday for the following counties, Champaign, DeWitt, Piatt, and Vermilion. A flood watch remains in effect from 1 p.m. until 1 a.m. Thursday for the following county, Ford, Illinois. Here is a river flood statement. The flood warning continues for the Sangamon River at Monticello until early Friday afternoon. At 8 a.m. Wednesday, the stage was 16.3 feet. The river is expected to fall below flood stage Friday morning and continue falling to 10.1 feet Wednesday, August 26th. The time is currently 11:35 a.m. Central Daylight Time. 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Now for the official National Weather Service forecast for Champaign, Urbana and surrounding areas of East Central Illinois. Rest of today, partly sunny early this afternoon, then mostly cloudy with showers likely with a chance of thunderstorms this afternoon. Some thunderstorms may produce heavy rainfall this afternoon. Highs around 80. Southwest winds around 5 miles an hour. Chance of rain 60%. Tonight, mostly cloudy. Showers likely with a chance of thunderstorms until midnight, then a slight chance of showers and thunderstorms after midnight. Some thunderstorms may produce heavy rainfall. Lows in the mid-60s. North winds around 5 miles an hour. Chance of rain 60%. Thursday, sunny. Highs around 80. Northeast winds around 5 miles an hour. Thursday night, mostly clear until midnight, then becoming partly cloudy. Lows around 60. Northeast winds around 5 miles an hour. Friday, mostly sunny. Highs in the lower 80s. Southeast winds around 5 miles an hour, becoming west in the afternoon. Friday night, partly cloudy. A chance of showers and thunderstorms until midnight. Lows in the lower 60s. Chance of rain 50%. Saturday, mostly sunny. Highs in the lower 80s. Saturday night, mostly clear. Lows around 60. Sunday through Tuesday, partly cloudy. Highs in the lower 80s. Lows around 60. Again, the forecast for Champaign, Urbana and surrounding areas of East Central Illinois for the rest of today, partly sunny early this afternoon, then mostly cloudy with showers likely and a chance of thunderstorms this afternoon. Some thunderstorms may produce heavy rainfall this afternoon. Highs around 80. Southwest winds around 5 miles an hour. Chance of rain 60%. At 11 a.m. at the Champaign Airport, skies were mostly sunny. The temperature was 80 degrees, the dew point was 71, and the relative humidity was 74%. The heat index was 84. The wind was southwest at 6 miles an hour. The pressure was 29.97 inches and rising. Elsewhere around the area, it was mostly sunny, with a temperature of 81 at Bloomington, 80 at Red Tool, and 79 at Springfield. It was partly sunny, with a temperature of 80 at Peoria, 79 at Paris, 75 at Terre Haute, and 76 at Mattoon. At Decatur, it was cloudy, with a temperature of 79. And once again at 11 a.m. at the Champaign Airport, under mostly sunny skies, the temperature was 80, and the heat index was 84. Looking elsewhere,
the Midwest at 11 a.m. Chicago was partly sunny, and 75. Indianapolis was cloudy, and 74. St. Louis was partly sunny, and 79. Kansas City had light rain, and 70. Des Moines was partly sunny, and 77. Milwaukee was partly sunny, and 72. Here is a flood statement. What flooding caused by excessive rainfall is possible? Where portions of central, east central, and west central Illinois, including the following counties in central Illinois, DeWitt, Logan, Macon, Marshall, Mason, McLean, Menard, Peoria, Piatt, Stark, Tazewell, and Woodford. In east central Illinois, Champaign and Vermilion. In west central Illinois, Fulton and Knox. When, from 1 p.m. this afternoon through late tonight. The following impacts are expected. Excessive runoff may result in flooding of rivers, creeks, streams, and other low-lying and flood-prone locations. Creeks and streams may rise out of their banks. Flooding may occur in poor drainage and urban areas. Additional details, a narrow band of showers and / or thunderstorms are forecast to set up in a west-east orientation across central Illinois, where the flooding and very heavy rain occurred late last week, this afternoon into the late evening. Pockets of 2 to 5 inches are possible locally. http://, for safety information, visit www.weather.gov/safety/flood. You should monitor later forecasts and be alert for possible flood warnings. Those living in areas prone to flooding should be prepared to take action should flooding develop. Here is a flood statement. What flash flooding caused by excessive rainfall continues to be possible? Where portions of Illinois, including the following counties, Ford, Iroquois and Livingston and Northwest Indiana, including the following county, Benton. When, through late tonight. The following impacts are expected. Creeks and streams may rise out of their banks. Roads and streets may be flooded. Additional details, showers and thunderstorms are likely this afternoon and evening. Storms will be capable of producing very heavy downpours with some areas potentially picking up a quick 1 to locally 3 inches of rain. Rainfall of that magnitude would likely result in a localized flash flooding given the high soil moisture from recent heavy rains. http://, for safety information, visit www.weather.gov/safety/flood. A flood watch for flash flooding means rapid onset flooding is possible, but not yet certain, based upon the latest forecasts. Flash flooding is a dangerous situation. Persons with interests along area rivers, creeks, and other waterways should monitor the latest forecasts and be prepared to take action should flooding develop. The following is a summary of watches, warnings, and advisories in effect. For the WXJ76 listening area, a flood watch has been issued from 1 p.m. until 1 a.m. Thursday for the following counties, Champaign, DeWitt, Piatt, and Vermilion. A flood watch remains in effect from 1 p.m. until 1 a.m. Thursday for the following county, Ford, Illinois. The time is currently 11:42 a.m. Central Daylight Time. 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Now for the official National Weather Service forecast for Champaign, Urbana, and surrounding areas of east central Illinois. Rest of today, partly sunny early this afternoon, then mostly cloudy with showers likely with a chance of thunderstorms this afternoon. Some thunderstorms may produce heavy rainfall this afternoon. Highs around 80. Southwest winds around 5 miles an hour. Chance of rain 60%. Tonight, mostly cloudy. Showers likely with a chance of thunderstorms until midnight, then a slight chance of showers and thunderstorms after midnight. Some thunderstorms may produce heavy rainfall. Lows in the mid-60s. North winds around 5 miles an hour. Chance of rain 60%. Thursday, sunny. Highs around 80. Northeast winds around 5 miles an hour. Thursday night, mostly clear until midnight, then becoming partly cloudy. Lows around 60. Northeast winds around 5 miles an hour. Friday, mostly sunny. Highs in the lower 80s. Southeast winds around 5 miles an hour, becoming west in the afternoon. Friday night, partly cloudy. A chance of showers and thunderstorms until midnight. Lows in the lower 60s.

Partly sunny early this afternoon, then mostly cloudy with showers likely and a chance of thunderstorms this afternoon. Some thunderstorms may produce heavy rainfall this afternoon. Highs around 80. Southwest winds around 5 miles an hour. Chance of rain 60%. At 11 a.m. at the Champaign Airport, skies were mostly sunny. The temperature was 80 degrees, the dew point was 71, and the relative humidity was 74%. The heat index was 84. The wind was southwest at 6 miles an hour. The pressure was 29.97 inches and rising. Elsewhere around the area, it was mostly sunny, with a temperature of 81 at Bloomington, 80 at Rantoul, and 79 at Springfield. It was partly sunny, with a temperature of 80 at Peoria, 79 at Paris, 75 at Terre Haute, and 76 at Mattoon. At Decatur, it was cloudy, with a temperature of 79. And once again at 11 a.m. at the Champaign Airport, under mostly sunny skies, the temperature was 80, and the heat index was 84. Here is a river flood statement. The flood warning continues for the Sangamon River at Monticello until early Friday afternoon. At 8 a.m. Wednesday, the stage was 16.3 feet. The river is expected to fall below flood stage Friday morning and continue falling to 10.1 feet Wednesday, August 26. The following is a summary of watches, warnings, and advisories in effect. For the WXJ76 listening area, a flood watch has been issued from 1 p.m. until 1 a.m. Thursday for the following counties: Champaign, DeWitt, Piatt, and Vermilion. A flood watch remains in effect from 1 p.m. until 1 a.m. Thursday for the following county: Ford, Illinois. The time is currently 11:46 a.m. Central Daylight Time. 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Now for the official National Weather Service forecast for Champaign, Urbana, and surrounding areas of East Central Illinois. Rest of today, partly sunny early this afternoon, then mostly cloudy with showers likely with a chance of thunderstorms this afternoon. Some thunderstorms may produce heavy rainfall this afternoon. Highs around 80. Southwest winds around 5 miles an hour. Chance of rain 60%. Tonight, mostly cloudy. Showers likely with a chance of thunderstorms until midnight, then a slight chance of showers and thunderstorms after midnight. Patchy fog after midnight. Some thunderstorms may produce heavy rainfall. Lows in the mid-60s. North winds around 5 miles an hour. Chance of rain 60%. Thursday, patchy fog in the morning. Sunny. Highs around 80. Northeast winds around 5 miles an hour. Thursday night, mostly clear until midnight, then becoming partly cloudy. Lows around 60. Northeast winds around 5 miles an hour. Friday, mostly sunny. Highs in the lower 80s. Southeast winds around 5 miles an hour, becoming west in the afternoon. Friday night, partly cloudy. A chance of showers and thunderstorms until midnight. Lows in the lower 60s. Chance of rain 50%. Saturday, mostly sunny. Highs in the lower 80s. Saturday night, mostly clear. Lows around 60. Sunday through Tuesday, partly cloudy. Highs in the lower 80s. Lows around 60. Again, the forecast for Champaign, Urbana, and surrounding areas of East Central Illinois for the rest of today: partly sunny early this afternoon, then mostly cloudy with showers likely and a chance of thunderstorms this afternoon. Some thunderstorms may produce heavy rainfall this afternoon. Highs around 80. Southwest winds around 5 miles an hour. Chance of rain 60%. At 11 a.m. at the Champaign Airport, skies were mostly sunny. The temperature was 80 degrees, the dew point was 71, and the relative humidity was 74%. The heat index was 84. The wind was southwest at 6 miles an hour. The pressure was 29.97 inches and rising. Elsewhere around the area, it was mostly sunny, with a temperature of 81 at Bloomington, 80 at Rantoul, and 79 at Springfield. It was partly sunny, with a temperature of 80 at Peoria, 79 at Paris, 75 at Terre Haute, and 76 at Mattoon. At Decatur, it was cloudy, with a temperature of 79. And once again,

11 a.m. at the Champaign Airport, under mostly sunny skies, the temperature was 80, and the heat index was 84. Looking elsewhere around the Midwest at 11 a.m., Chicago was partly sunny, and 75. Indianapolis was cloudy, and 74. St. Louis was partly sunny, and 79. Kansas City had light rain, and 70. Des Moines was partly sunny, and 77. Milwaukee was partly sunny, and 72. Here is a flood statement. What flooding caused by excessive rainfall is possible? Where portions of central, east central, and west central Illinois, including the following counties, in central Illinois, DeWitt, Logan, Macon, Marshall, Mason, McLean, Menard, Peoria, Piatt, Stark, Tazewell, and Woodford. In east central Illinois, Champaign and Vermilion. In west central Illinois, Fulton and Knox. When, from 1 p.m. this afternoon through late tonight. The following impacts are expected. Excessive runoff may result in flooding of rivers, creeks, streams, and other low-lying and flood-prone locations. Creeks and streams may rise out of their banks. Flooding may occur in poor drainage and urban areas. Additional details, a narrow band of showers and slash or thunderstorms are forecast to set up in a west-east orientation across central Illinois, where the flooding and very heavy rain occurred late last week, this afternoon into the late evening. Pockets of 2 to 5 inches are possible locally. http://, for safety information, visit www.weather.gov/safety/flood. You should monitor later forecasts and be alert for possible flood warnings. Those living in areas prone to flooding should be prepared to take action should flooding develop. Here is a flood statement. What flash flooding caused by excessive rainfall continues to be possible? Where portions of Illinois, including the following counties, Ford, Iroquois and Livingston and Northwest Indiana, including the following county, Benton. When, through late tonight. The following impacts are expected. Creeks and streams may rise out of their banks. Roads and streets may be flooded. Additional details, showers and thunderstorms are likely this afternoon and evening. Storms will be capable of producing very heavy downpours with some areas potentially picking up a quick 1 to locally 3 inches of rain. Rainfall of that magnitude would likely result in a localized flash flooding given the high soil moisture from recent heavy rains. http://, for safety information, visit www.weather.gov/safety/flood. A flood watch for flash flooding means rapid onset flooding is possible, but not yet certain, based upon the latest forecasts. Flash flooding is a dangerous situation. Persons with interests along area rivers, creeks, and other waterways should monitor the latest forecasts and be prepared to take action should flooding develop. The following is a summary of watches, warnings and advisories in effect. For the WXJ76 listening area, a flood watch has been issued from 1 p.m. until 1 a.m. Thursday for the following counties, Champaign, DeWitt, Piatt and Vermilion. A flood watch remains in effect from 1 p.m. until 1 a.m. Thursday for the following county, Ford, Illinois. And now a discussion of hazardous weather conditions for the following counties in Illinois, Champaign, Coles, DeWitt, Douglas, Edgar, Moultrie, Piatt, and Vermilion. This hazardous weather outlook is for central Illinois, east central Illinois, and west central Illinois. For this afternoon and tonight, scattered thunderstorms are expected to develop this afternoon and persist into the evening, producing locally heavy rain which could lead to flash flooding. A few of the storms may be strong or briefly severe, producing damaging winds and large hail. For Thursday through Tuesday, additional thunderstorms are possible Friday afternoon and night. The risk of severe weather is low. Flooding will continue into the weekend for portions of the Illinois and Sangamon rivers. Spotter information statement, spotter activation may be required this afternoon and evening. Expected storm motion is to the east around 25 miles per hour. The time is currently 11:53 a.m. Central Daylight Time. 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Now for the official National Weather Service forecast for Champaign, Urbana and surrounding areas of east central Illinois. Rest of today, partly sunny early this afternoon, then mostly cloudy with showers likely with a chance of thunderstorms this afternoon.
some thunderstorms may produce heavy rainfall this afternoon. Highs around 80. Southwest winds around 5 miles an hour. Chance of rain 60%. Tonight, mostly cloudy. Showers likely with a chance of thunderstorms until midnight, then a slight chance of showers and thunderstorms after midnight. Patchy fog after midnight. Some thunderstorms may produce heavy rainfall. Lows in the mid-60s. North winds around 5 miles an hour. Chance of rain 60%. Thursday, patchy fog in the morning. Sunny. Highs around 80. Northeast winds around 5 miles an hour. Thursday night, mostly clear until midnight, then becoming partly cloudy. Lows around 60. Northeast winds around 5 miles an hour. Friday, mostly sunny. Highs in the lower 80s. Southeast winds around 5 miles an hour, becoming west in the afternoon. Friday night, partly cloudy. A chance of showers and thunderstorms until midnight. Lows in the lower 60s. Chance of rain 50%. Saturday, mostly sunny. Highs in the lower 80s. Saturday night, mostly clear. Lows around 60. Sunday through Tuesday, partly cloudy. Highs in the lower 80s. Lows around 60. Again, the forecast for Champaign, Urbana and surrounding areas of East Central Illinois for the rest of today, partly sunny early this afternoon, then mostly cloudy with showers likely and a chance of thunderstorms this afternoon. Some thunderstorms may produce heavy rainfall this afternoon. Highs around 80. Southwest winds around 5 miles an hour. Chance of rain 60%. Here is a river flood statement. The flood warning continues for the Sangamon River at Monticello until early Friday afternoon. At 8 a.m. Wednesday, the stage was 16.3 feet. The river is expected to fall below flood stage Friday morning and continue falling to 10.1 feet Wednesday, August 26. At 11 a.m. at the Champaign Airport, skies were mostly sunny. The temperature was 80 degrees, the dew point was 71, and the relative humidity was 74%. The heat index was 84. The wind was southwest at 6 miles an hour. The pressure was 29.97 inches and rising. Elsewhere around the area, it was mostly sunny, with a temperature of 81 at Bloomington, 80 at Rantoul, and 79 at Springfield. It was partly sunny, with a temperature of 80 at Peoria, 79 at Paris, 75 at Terre Haute, and 76 at Mattoon. At Decatur, it was cloudy, with a temperature of 79. And once again at 11 a.m. at the Champaign Airport, under mostly sunny skies, the temperature was 80, and the heat index was 84. Looking elsewhere around the Midwest at 11 a.m., Chicago was partly sunny, and 75. Indianapolis was cloudy, and 74. St. Louis was partly sunny, and 79. Kansas City had light rain, and 70. Des Moines was partly sunny, and 77. Milwaukee was partly sunny, and 72. Here is a flood statement. What flooding caused by excessive rainfall is possible? Where portions of central, east central, and west central Illinois, including the following counties, in central Illinois, DeWitt, Logan, Macon, Marshall, Mason, McLean, Menard, Peoria, Piatt, Stark, Tazewell, and Woodford. In east central Illinois, Champaign and Vermilion. In west central Illinois, Fulton and Knox. When, from 1 p.m. this afternoon through late tonight. The following impacts are expected. Excessive runoff may result in flooding of rivers, creeks, streams, and other low-lying and flood-prone locations. Creeks and streams may rise out of their banks. Flooding may occur in poor drainage and urban areas. Additional details, a narrow band of showers and slash or thunderstorms are forecast to set up in a west-east orientation across central Illinois, where the flooding and very heavy rain occurred late last week, this afternoon into the late evening. Pockets of 2 to 5 inches are possible locally. http://for safety information, visit www.weather.gov/safety/flood. You should monitor later forecasts and be alert for possible flood warnings. Those living in areas prone to flooding should be prepared to take action should flooding develop. Here is a flood statement. What
flash flooding caused by excessive rainfall continues to be possible. Where, portions of Illinois, including the following counties, Ford, Iroquois and Livingston and Northwest Indiana, including the following county, Benton. When, through late tonight. The following impacts are expected, creeks and streams may rise out of their banks. Roads and streets may be flooded. Additional details, showers and thunderstorms are likely this afternoon and evening. Storms will be capable of producing very heavy downpours with some areas potentially picking up a quick 1 to locally 3 inches of rain. Rainfall of that magnitude would likely result in a localized flash flooding given the high soil moisture from recent heavy rains. http://, for safety information, visit www.weather.gov/safety/flood. A flood watch for flash flooding means rapid onset flooding is possible, but not yet certain, based upon the latest forecasts. Flash flooding is a dangerous situation. Persons with interests along area rivers, creeks, and other waterways should monitor the latest forecasts and be prepared to take action should flooding develop. The following is a summary. An advisory is in effect for the WXJ 76 listening area. A flood watch has been issued from 1 p.m. until 1 a.m. Thursday for the following counties, Champaign, DeWitt, Piatt, and Vermilion. A flood watch remains in effect from 1 p.m. until 1 a.m. Thursday for the following county, Ford, Illinois. And now a discussion of hazardous weather conditions for the following counties in Illinois, Champaign, Coles, DeWitt, Douglas, Edgar, Moultrie, Piatt, and Vermilion. This hazardous weather outlook is for Central Illinois, East Central Illinois, and West Central Illinois. For this afternoon and tonight, scattered thunderstorms are expected to develop this afternoon and persist into the evening, producing locally heavy rain which could lead to flash flooding. A few of the storms may be strong or briefly severe, producing damaging winds and large hail. For Thursday through Tuesday, additional thunderstorms are possible Friday afternoon and night. The risk of severe weather is low. Flooding will continue into the weekend for portions of the Illinois and Sangamon rivers. Spotter information statement, spotter activation may be required this afternoon and evening. Expected storm motion is to the east around 25 miles per hour. The time is currently 12:01 p.m. Central Daylight Time. 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Now for the official National Weather Service forecast for Champaign, Urbana and surrounding areas of East Central Illinois. Rest of today, partly sunny early this afternoon, then mostly cloudy with showers likely with a chance of thunderstorms this afternoon. Some thunderstorms may produce heavy rainfall this afternoon. Highs around 80. Southwest winds around 5 miles an hour. Chance of rain 60%. Tonight, mostly cloudy. Showers likely with a chance of thunderstorms until midnight, then a slight chance of showers and thunderstorms after midnight. Patchy fog after midnight. Some thunderstorms may produce heavy rainfall. Lows in the mid-60s. North winds around 5 miles an hour. Chance of rain 60%. Thursday, patchy fog in the morning. Sunny. Highs around 80. Northeast winds around 5 miles an hour. Thursday night, mostly clear until midnight, then becoming partly cloudy. Lows around 60. Northeast winds around 5 miles an hour. Friday, mostly sunny. Highs in the lower 80s. Southeast winds around 5 miles an hour, becoming west in the afternoon. Friday night, partly cloudy. A chance of showers and thunderstorms until midnight. Lows in the lower 60s. Chance of rain 50%. Saturday, mostly sunny. Highs in the lower 80s. Saturday night, mostly clear. Lows around 60. Sunday through Tuesday, partly cloudy. Highs in the lower 80s. Lows around 60. Again, the forecast for Champaign, Urbana and surrounding areas of East Central Illinois for the rest of today, partly sunny early this afternoon, then mostly cloudy with showers likely and a chance of thunderstorms this afternoon. Some thunderstorms may produce heavy rainfall this afternoon. Highs around 80. Southwest winds around 5 miles an hour. Chance of rain 60%. At noon at the Champaign Airport, skies were partly sunny.
the temperature was 81 degrees.

Dew point was 71, and the relative humidity was 71%. The heat index was 85. The wind was south at 7 miles an hour. The pressure was 29.96 inches and falling. Elsewhere around the area, at Decatur, it was mostly sunny, with a temperature of 80. It was partly sunny, with a temperature of 81 at Peoria, 80 at Bloomington, and 80 at Springfield. It was cloudy, with a temperature of 76 at Terre Haute, and 77 at Mattoon. And once again at noon at the Champaign Airport, under partly sunny skies, the temperature was 81, and the heat index was 85. Here is a river flood statement. The flood warning continues for the Sangamon River at Monticello until early Friday afternoon. At 8 a.m. Wednesday, the stage was 16.3 feet. The river is expected to fall below flood stage Friday morning and continue falling to 10.1 feet Wednesday, August 26th. Here is a flood statement. What? Flooding caused by excessive rainfall is possible. Where? Portions of central, east central, and west central Illinois, including the following counties, in central Illinois, DeWitt, Logan, Macon, Marshall, Mason, McLean, Menard, Peoria, Piatt, Stark, Tazewell, and Woodford. In east central Illinois, Champaign and Vermilion. In west central Illinois, Fulton and Knox. When? From 1 p.m. this afternoon through late tonight. The following impacts are expected. Excessive runoff may result in flooding of rivers, creeks, streams, and other low-lying and flood-prone locations. Creeks and streams may rise out of their banks. Flooding may occur in poor drainage and urban areas. Additional details, a narrow band of showers and / or thunderstorms are forecast to set up in a west-east orientation across central Illinois, where the flooding and very heavy rain occurred late last week, this afternoon into the late evening. Pockets of 2 to 5 inches are possible locally. http://, for safety information, visit www.weather.gov/safety/flood. You should monitor later forecasts and be alert for possible flood warnings. Those living in areas prone to flooding should be prepared to take action should flooding develop. 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Programming originates from NOAA's National Weather Service office in Lincoln and transmits from the WCIA television tower near Seymour. The station serves the following counties: Champaign, DeWitt, Coles, Douglas, Edgar, Ford, Moultrie, Piatt, and Vermilion. WXJ76 is part of the All Hazards Network of NOAA Weather Radio. The following is a summary of watches, warnings, and advisories in effect for the WXJ76 listening area. A flood watch has been issued from 1 p.m. until 1 a.m. Thursday for the following counties: Champaign, DeWitt, Piatt, and Vermilion. A flood watch remains in effect from 1 p.m. until 1 a.m. Thursday for the following county: Ford, Illinois. And now a discussion of hazardous weather conditions for the following counties in Illinois: Champaign, Coles, DeWitt, Douglas, Edgar, Moultrie, Piatt, and Vermilion. This hazardous weather outlook is for central Illinois, east central Illinois, and west central Illinois. For this afternoon and tonight, scattered thunderstorms are expected to develop this afternoon and persist into the evening, producing locally heavy rain which could lead to flash flooding. A few of the storms may be strong or briefly severe, producing damaging winds and large hail. For Thursday through Tuesday, additional thunderstorms are possible Friday afternoon and tonight. The risk of severe weather is low. Flooding will continue into the weekend for portions of the Illinois and Sangamon rivers. Spotter information statement. Spotter activation may be required this afternoon and evening. Expected storm motion is to the east around 25 miles per hour. The time is currently 12:08 p.m. Central Daylight Time. 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Now for the official National Weather Service forecast for Champaign, Urbana, and surrounding areas of east central Illinois. Rest of today, partly sunny early this afternoon, then mostly cloudy with showers likely with a chance of thunderstorms this afternoon. Some thunderstorms may produce heavy rainfall this afternoon. Highs around 80. Southwest winds around 5 miles an hour. Chance of rain 60%.

tonight, mostly cloudy. Showers likely with a chance of thunderstorms until midnight, then a slight chance of showers and thunderstorms after midnight. Patchy fog after midnight. Some thunderstorms may produce heavy rainfall. Lows in the mid-60s. North winds around 5 miles an hour. Chance of rain 60%. Thursday, patchy fog in the morning. Sunny. Highs around 80. Northeast winds around 5 miles an hour. Thursday night, mostly clear until midnight, then becoming partly cloudy. Lows around 60. Northeast winds around 5 miles an hour. Friday, mostly sunny. Highs in the lower 80s. Southeast winds around 5 miles an hour, becoming west in the afternoon. Friday night, partly cloudy. A chance of showers and thunderstorms until midnight. Lows in the lower 60s. Chance of rain 50%. Saturday, mostly sunny. Highs in the lower 80s. Saturday night, mostly clear. Lows around 60. Sunday through Tuesday, partly cloudy. Highs in the lower 80s. Lows around 60. Again, the forecast for Champaign, Urbana and surrounding areas of East Central Illinois for the rest of today, partly sunny early this afternoon, then mostly cloudy with showers likely and a chance of thunderstorms this afternoon. Some thunderstorms may produce heavy rainfall this afternoon. Highs around 80. Southwest winds around 5 miles an hour. Chance of rain 60%. At noon at the Champaign Airport, skies were partly sunny. The temperature was 81 degrees, the dew point was 71, and the relative humidity was 71%. The heat index was 85. The wind was south at 7 miles an hour. The pressure was 29.96 inches and falling. Elsewhere around the area, at Decatur, it was mostly sunny, with a temperature of 80. It was partly sunny, with a temperature of 81 at Peoria, 80 at Bloomington, and 80 at Springfield. It was cloudy, with a temperature of 76 at Terre Haute, and 77 at Mattoon. And once again at noon at the Champaign Airport, under partly sunny skies, the temperature was 81, and the heat index was 85. At noon at the Champaign Airport, skies were partly sunny. The temperature was 81 degrees, the dew point was 71, and the relative humidity was 71%. The heat index was 85. The wind was south at 7 miles an hour. The pressure was 29.96 inches and falling. Elsewhere around the area, temperatures were around 80 degrees. At Decatur, it was mostly sunny. It was partly sunny at Peoria, Bloomington, Rantoul, Terre Haute, and Springfield. It was cloudy at Paris and Mattoon. And once again at noon at the Champaign Airport, under partly sunny skies, the temperature was 81, and the heat index was 85. Looking elsewhere around the Midwest at noon, Chicago was mostly sunny, and 77. Indianapolis was cloudy, and 76. St. Louis was partly sunny, and 78. Kansas City was cloudy, and 72. Des Moines was cloudy, and 77. Milwaukee was partly sunny, and 73. Here is a flood statement. What flooding caused by excessive rainfall is possible? Where portions of central, east central, and west central Illinois, including the following counties, in central Illinois, DeWitt, Logan, Macon, Marshall, Mason, McLean, Menard, Peoria, Piatt, Stark, Tazewell, and Woodford. In east central Illinois, Champaign and Vermilion. In west central Illinois, Fulton and Knox. When, from 1 p.m. this afternoon through late tonight. The following impacts are expected. Excessive runoff may result in flooding of rivers, creeks, streams, and other low-lying and flood-prone locations. Creeks and streams may rise out of their banks. Flooding may occur in poor drainage and urban areas. Additional details, a narrow band of showers and slash or thunderstorms are forecast to set up in a west-east orientation across central Illinois, where the flooding and very heavy rain occurred late last week, this afternoon into the late evening. Pockets of 2 to 5 inches are possible locally. http://. 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You should monitor later forecasts and be alert for possible flood warnings. Those living in areas prone to flooding should be prepared.

to take action should flooding develop. Here is a flood statement. What? Flash flooding caused by excessive rainfall continues to be possible. Where? Portions of Illinois, including the following counties, Ford, Iroquois and Livingston and Northwest Indiana, including the following county, Benton. When? Through late tonight. The following impacts are expected. Creeks and streams may rise out of their banks. Roads and streets may be flooded. Additional details, showers and thunderstorms are likely this afternoon and evening. Storms will be capable of producing very heavy downpours with some areas potentially picking up a quick 1 to locally 3 inches of rain. Rainfall of that magnitude would likely result in a localized flash flooding given the high soil moisture from recent heavy rains. http://. 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A flood watch for flash flooding means rapid onset flooding is possible, but not yet certain, based upon the latest forecasts. Flash flooding is a dangerous situation. Persons with interests along area rivers, creeks, and other waterways should monitor the latest forecasts and be prepared to take action should flooding develop. Here is a river flood statement. The flood warning continues for the Sangamon River at Monticello until early Friday afternoon. At 8 a.m. Wednesday, the stage was 16.3 feet. The river is expected to fall below flood stage Friday morning and continue falling to 10.1 feet Wednesday, August 26. The following is a summary of watches, warnings and advisories in effect. For the WXJ76 listening area, a flood watch has been issued from 1 p.m. until 1 a.m. Thursday for the following counties, Champaign, DeWitt, Piatt and Vermilion. A flood watch remains in effect from 1 p.m. until 1 a.m. Thursday for the following county, Ford, Illinois. And now a discussion of hazardous weather conditions for the following counties in Illinois, Champaign, Coles, DeWitt, Douglas, Edgar, Moultrie, Piatt, and Vermilion. This hazardous weather outlook is for Central Illinois, East Central Illinois, and West Central Illinois. For this afternoon and tonight, scattered thunderstorms are expected to develop this afternoon and persist into the evening, producing locally heavy rain which could lead to flash flooding. A few of the storms may be strong or briefly severe, producing damaging winds and large hail. For Thursday through Tuesday, additional thunderstorms are possible Friday afternoon and tonight. The risk of severe weather is low. Flooding will continue into the weekend for portions of the Illinois and Sangamon rivers. Spotter information statement. Spotter activation may be required this afternoon and evening. Expected storm motion is to the east around 25 miles per hour. The time is currently 12:17 p.m. Central Daylight Time. 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Now for the official National Weather Service forecast for Champaign, Urbana and surrounding areas of East Central Illinois. Rest of today, partly sunny early this afternoon, then mostly cloudy with showers likely with a chance of thunderstorms this afternoon. Some thunderstorms may produce heavy rainfall this afternoon. Highs around 80. Southwest winds around 5 miles an hour. Chance of rain 60%. Tonight, mostly cloudy. Showers likely with a chance of thunderstorms until midnight, then a slight chance of showers and thunderstorms after midnight. Patchy fog after midnight. Some thunderstorms may produce heavy rainfall. Lows in the mid-60s. North winds around 5 miles an hour. Chance of rain 60%. Thursday, patchy fog in the morning. Sunny. Highs around 80. Northeast winds around 5 miles an hour. Thursday night, mostly clear until midnight, then becoming partly cloudy. Lows around 60. Northeast winds around 5 miles an hour. Friday, mostly sunny. Highs in the lower 80s. Southeast winds around 5 miles an hour, becoming west in the afternoon. Friday night, partly cloudy. A chance of showers and thunderstorms until midnight. Lows in the lower 60s. Chance of rain 50%. Saturday, mostly sunny. Highs in the lower 80s. Saturday night, mostly clear. Lows around 60. Sunday through Tuesday, partly cloudy. Highs in the lower 80s. Lows around 60. Again, the forecast for Champaign, Urbana and

surrounding areas of east central Illinois for the rest of today. Partly sunny early this afternoon, then mostly cloudy with showers likely and a chance of thunderstorms this afternoon. Some thunderstorms may produce heavy rainfall this afternoon. Highs around 80. Southwest winds around 5 miles an hour. Chance of rain 60%. At noon at the Champaign Airport, skies were partly sunny. The temperature was 81 degrees, the dew point was 71, and the relative humidity was 71%. The heat index was 85. The wind was south at 7 miles an hour. The pressure was 29.96 inches and falling. Elsewhere around the area, temperatures were around 80 degrees. Educator, it was mostly sunny. It was partly sunny at Peoria, Bloomington, Rantoul, Terre Haute, and Springfield. It was cloudy at Paris and Mattoon. And once again at noon at the Champaign Airport, under partly sunny skies, the temperature was 81 and the heat index was 85. Looking elsewhere around the Midwest at noon, Chicago was mostly sunny and 77. Indianapolis was cloudy and 76. St. Louis was partly sunny and 78. Kansas City was cloudy and 72. Des Moines was cloudy and 77. Milwaukee was partly sunny and 73. Here is a flood statement. What? Flooding caused by excessive rainfall is possible. Where? Portions of central, east central, and west central Illinois, including the following counties, in central Illinois, DeWitt, Logan, Macon, Marshall, Mason, McLean, Menard, Peoria, Piatt, Stark, Tazewell, and Woodford. In east central Illinois, Champaign and Vermilion. In west central Illinois, Fulton and Knox. When? From 1 p.m. this afternoon through late tonight. The following impacts are expected. Excessive runoff may result in flooding of rivers, creeks, streams, and other low-lying and flood-prone locations. Creeks and streams may rise out of their banks. Flooding may occur in poor drainage and urban areas. Additional details, a narrow band of showers and slash or thunderstorms are forecast to set up in a west-east orientation across central Illinois, where the flooding and very heavy rain occurred late last week, this afternoon into the late evening. Pockets of 2 to 5 inches are possible locally. http://. 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You should monitor later forecasts and be alert for possible flood warnings. Those living in areas prone to flooding should be prepared to take action should flooding develop. Here is a flood statement. What? Flash flooding caused by excessive rainfall continues to be possible. Where? Portions of Illinois, including the following counties, Ford, Iroquois and Livingston and Northwest Indiana, including the following county, Benton. When? Through late tonight. The following impacts are expected. Creeks and streams may rise out of their banks. Roads and streets may be flooded. Additional details, showers and thunderstorms are likely this afternoon and evening. Storms will be capable of producing very heavy downpours with some areas potentially picking up a quick 1 to locally 3 inches of rain. Rainfall of that magnitude would likely result in a localized flash flooding given the high soil moisture from recent heavy rains. http://. 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A flood watch for flash flooding means rapid onset flooding is possible, but not yet certain, based upon the latest forecasts. Flash flooding is a dangerous situation. Persons with interests along area rivers, creeks, and other waterways should monitor the latest forecasts and be prepared to take action should flooding develop. The following is a summary of watches, warnings, and advisories in effect. For the WXJ76 listening area, a flood watch has been issued from 1 p.m. until 1 a.m. Thursday for the following counties, Champaign, DeWitt, Piatt, and Vermilion. A flood watch remains in effect from 1 p.m. until 1 a.m. Thursday for the following county, Ford, Illinois. And now a discussion of hazardous weather conditions for the following counties in Illinois, Champaign, Coles, DeWitt, Douglas, Edgar, Moultrie, Piatt, and Vermilion. This hazardous weather outlook is for central Illinois, east central Illinois, and west central Illinois. For this afternoon and tonight, scattered thunderstorms are expected to develop this afternoon and persist into the evening, producing locally heavy rain which could lead

slash flooding. A few of the storms may be strong or briefly severe, producing damaging winds and large hail. For Thursday through Tuesday, additional thunderstorms are possible Friday afternoon and night. The risk of severe weather is low. Flooding will continue into the weekend for portions of the Illinois and Sangamon rivers. Spotter information statement. Spotter activation may be required this afternoon and evening. Expected storm motion is to the east around 25 miles per hour. Here is a river flood statement. The flood warning continues for the Sangamon River at Monticello until early Friday afternoon. At 8 a.m. Wednesday, the stage was 16.3 feet. The river is expected to fall below flood stage Friday morning and continue falling to 10.1 feet Wednesday, August 26. The time is currently 12:25 p.m. Central Daylight Time. The following is a summary of watches, warnings and advisories in effect. For the WXJ76 listening area, a flood watch has been issued from 1 p.m. until 1 a.m. Thursday for the following counties: Champaign, DeWitt, Piatt and Vermilion. A flood watch remains in effect from 1 p.m. until 1 a.m. Thursday for the following county: Ford, Illinois. And now a discussion of hazardous weather conditions for the following counties in Illinois: Champaign, Coles, DeWitt, Douglas, Edgar, Moultrie, Piatt and Vermilion. This hazardous weather outlook is for Central Illinois, East Central Illinois and West Central Illinois. For this afternoon and tonight, scattered thunderstorms are expected to develop this afternoon and persist into the evening, producing locally heavy rain which could lead to flash flooding. A few of the storms may be strong or briefly severe, producing damaging winds and large hail. For Thursday through Tuesday, additional thunderstorms are possible Friday afternoon and night. The risk of severe weather is low. Flooding will continue into the weekend for portions of the Illinois and Sangamon rivers. Spotter information statement. Spotter activation may be required this afternoon and evening. Expected storm motion is to the east around 25 miles per hour. The time is currently 12:26 p.m. Central Daylight Time. 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Now for the official National Weather Service forecast for Champaign, Urbana and surrounding areas of East Central Illinois. Rest of today, partly sunny early this afternoon, then mostly cloudy with showers likely with a chance of thunderstorms this afternoon. Some thunderstorms may produce heavy rainfall this afternoon. Highs around 80. Southwest winds around 5 miles an hour. Chance of rain 60%. Tonight, mostly cloudy. Showers likely with a chance of thunderstorms until midnight, then a slight chance of showers and thunderstorms after midnight. Patchy fog after midnight. Some thunderstorms may produce heavy rainfall. Lows in the mid-60s. North winds around 5 miles an hour. Chance of rain 60%. Thursday, patchy fog in the morning. Sunny. Highs around 80. Northeast winds around 5 miles an hour. Thursday night, mostly clear until midnight, then becoming partly cloudy. Lows around 60. Northeast winds around 5 miles an hour. Friday, mostly sunny. Highs in the lower 80s. Southeast winds around 5 miles an hour, becoming west in the afternoon. Friday night, partly cloudy. A chance of showers and thunderstorms until midnight. Lows in the lower 60s. Chance of rain 50%. Saturday, mostly sunny. Highs in the lower 80s. Saturday night, mostly clear. Lows around 60. Sunday through Tuesday, partly cloudy. Highs in the lower 80s. Lows around 60. Again, the forecast for Champaign, Urbana and surrounding areas of East Central Illinois for the rest of today, partly sunny early this afternoon, then mostly cloudy with showers likely and a chance of thunderstorms this afternoon. Some thunderstorms may produce heavy rainfall this afternoon. Highs around 80. Southwest winds around 5 miles an hour. Chance of rain 60%. At noon at the Champaign Airport, skies were partly sunny. The temperature was 81 degrees, the dew point was 71, and the relative humidity was 71%. The heat index was 85. The wind was south at 7 miles an hour. The pressure was 29.96 inches and falling.

Elsewhere around the area, temperatures were around 80 degrees. At Decatur, it was mostly sunny. It was partly sunny at Bloomington, Rantoul, Terre Haute, and Springfield. It was cloudy at Peoria, Paris, and Mattoon. And once again at noon at the Champaign Airport, under partly sunny skies, the temperature was 81, and the heat index was 85. Looking elsewhere around the Midwest at noon, Chicago was mostly sunny, and 77. Indianapolis was cloudy, and 76. St. Louis was partly sunny, and 78. Kansas City was cloudy, and 72. Des Moines was cloudy, and 77. Milwaukee was partly sunny, and 73. Here is a flood statement. What flooding caused by excessive rainfall is possible? Where portions of central, east central, and west central Illinois, including the following counties, in central Illinois, DeWitt, Logan, Macon, Marshall, Mason, McLean, Menard, Peoria, Piatt, Stark, Tazewell, and Woodford. In east central Illinois, Champaign and Vermilion. In west central Illinois, Fulton and Knox. When, from 1 p.m. this afternoon through late tonight. The following impacts are expected. Excessive runoff may result in flooding of rivers, creeks, streams, and other low-lying and flood-prone locations. Creeks and streams may rise out of their banks. Flooding may occur in poor drainage and urban areas. Additional details, a narrow band of showers and / or thunderstorms are forecast to set up in a west-east orientation across central Illinois, where the flooding and very heavy rain occurred late last week, this afternoon into the late evening. Pockets of 2 to 5 inches are possible locally. http://. 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You should monitor later forecasts and be alert for possible flood warnings. Those living in areas prone to flooding should be prepared to take action should flooding develop. Here is a flood statement. What flash flooding caused by excessive rainfall continues to be possible? Where portions of Illinois, including the following counties, Ford, Iroquois and Livingston and Northwest Indiana, including the following county, Benton. When, through late tonight. The following impacts are expected. Creeks and streams may rise out of their banks. Roads and streets may be flooded. Additional details, showers and thunderstorms are likely this afternoon and evening. Storms will be capable of producing very heavy downpours with some areas potentially picking up a quick 1 to locally 3 inches of rain. Rainfall of that magnitude would likely result in a localized flash flooding given the high soil moisture from recent heavy rains. http://. 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A flood watch for flash flooding means rapid onset flooding is possible, but not yet certain, based upon the latest forecasts. Flash flooding is a dangerous situation. Persons with interests along area rivers, creeks, and other waterways should monitor the latest forecasts and be prepared to take action should flooding develop. The following is a summary of watches, warnings, and advisories in effect. For the WXJ76, should flooding develop? The following is a summary of watches, warnings, and advisories in effect. For the WXJ76 listening area, a flood watch has been issued from 1 p.m. until 1 a.m. Thursday for the following counties, Champaign, DeWitt, Piatt, and Vermilion. A flood watch remains in effect from 1 p.m. until 1 a.m. Thursday for the following county, Ford, Illinois. And now a discussion of hazardous weather conditions for the following counties in Illinois, Champaign, Coles, DeWitt, Douglas, Edgar, Moultrie, Piatt, and Vermilion. This hazardous weather outlook is for central Illinois, east central Illinois, and west central Illinois. For this afternoon and tonight, scattered thunderstorms are expected to develop this afternoon and persist into the evening, producing locally heavy rain which could lead to flash flooding. A few of the storms may be strong or briefly severe, producing damaging winds and large hail. For Thursday through Tuesday, additional thunderstorms are possible Friday afternoon and tonight. The risk of severe weather is low. Flooding will continue into the weekend for portions of the Illinois and Sangamon rivers. Spotter information statement. Spotter activation may be required this afternoon and evening. Expected storm motion is to the east around 25 miles per hour. The time is currently 12:34.

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Now for the official National Weather Service forecast for Champaign, Urbana, and surrounding areas of East Central Illinois. Rest of today, partly sunny early this afternoon, then mostly cloudy with showers likely with a chance of thunderstorms this afternoon. Some thunderstorms may produce heavy rainfall this afternoon. Highs around 80. Southwest winds around 5 miles an hour. Chance of rain 60%. Tonight, mostly cloudy. Showers likely with a chance of thunderstorms until midnight, then a slight chance of showers and thunderstorms after midnight. Patchy fog after midnight. Some thunderstorms may produce heavy rainfall. Lows in the mid-60s. North winds around 5 miles an hour. Chance of rain 60%. Thursday, patchy fog in the morning. Sunny. Highs around 80. Northeast winds around 5 miles an hour. Thursday night, mostly clear until midnight, then becoming partly cloudy. Lows around 60. Northeast winds around 5 miles an hour. Friday, mostly sunny. Highs in the lower 80s. Southeast winds around 5 miles an hour, becoming west in the afternoon. Friday night, partly cloudy. A chance of showers and thunderstorms until midnight. Lows in the lower 60s. Chance of rain 50%. Saturday, mostly sunny. Highs in the lower 80s. Saturday night, mostly clear. Lows around 60. Sunday through Tuesday, partly cloudy. Highs in the lower 80s. Lows around 60. Again, the forecast for Champaign, Urbana, and surrounding areas of East Central Illinois for the rest of today, partly sunny early this afternoon, then mostly cloudy with showers likely and a chance of thunderstorms this afternoon. Some thunderstorms may produce heavy rainfall this afternoon. Highs around 80. Southwest winds around 5 miles an hour. Chance of rain 60%. Here is a river flood statement. The flood warning continues for the Sangamon River at Monticello until early Friday afternoon. At 8 a.m. Wednesday, the stage was 16.3 feet. The river is expected to fall below flood stage Friday morning and continue falling to 10.1 feet Wednesday, August 26. At noon at the Champaign Airport, skies were partly sunny. The temperature was 81 degrees, the dew point was 71, and the relative humidity was 71%. The heat index was 85. The wind was south at 7 miles an hour. The pressure was 29.96 inches and falling. Elsewhere around the area, temperatures were around 80 degrees. At Decatur, it was mostly sunny. It was partly sunny at Bloomington, Rantoul, Terre Haute, and Springfield. It was cloudy at Peoria, Paris, and Mattoon. And once again at noon at the Champaign Airport, under partly sunny skies, the temperature was 81, and the heat index was 85. Looking elsewhere around the Midwest at noon, Chicago was mostly sunny, and 77. Indianapolis was cloudy, and 76. St. Louis was partly sunny, and 78. Kansas City was cloudy, and 72. Des Moines was cloudy, and 77. Milwaukee was partly sunny, and 73. Here is a flood statement. What flooding caused by excessive rainfall is possible? Where portions of central, east central, and west central Illinois, including the following counties in central Illinois, DeWitt, Logan, Macon, Marshall, Mason, McLean, Menard, Peoria, Piatt, Stark, Tazewell, and Woodford. In east central Illinois, Champaign and Vermilion. In west central Illinois, Fulton and Knox. When, from 1 p.m. this afternoon through late tonight. The following impacts are expected. Excessive runoff may result in flooding of rivers, creeks, streams, and other low-lying and flood-prone locations. Creeks and streams may rise out of their banks. Flooding may occur in poor drainage and urban areas. Additional details, a narrow band of showers and slash or thunderstorms are forecast to set up in a west-east orientation across central Illinois, where the flooding and very heavy rain occurred late last week, this afternoon into the late evening. Pockets of 2 to 5 inches are possible locally. http://for safety information, visit www.weather.com.

/safety/flood. You should monitor later forecasts and be alert for possible flood warnings. Those living in areas prone to flooding should be prepared to take action should flooding develop. Here is a flood statement. What? /flooding caused by excessive rainfall continues to be possible. Where? Portions of Illinois, including the following counties, Ford, Iroquois and Livingston and Northwest Indiana, including the following county, Benton. When? Through late tonight. The following impacts are expected. Creeks and streams may rise out of their banks. Roads and streets may be flooded. Additional details, showers and thunderstorms are likely this afternoon and evening. Storms will be capable of producing very heavy downpours with some areas potentially picking up a quick 1 to locally 3 inches of rain. Rainfall of that magnitude would likely result in a localized flash flooding given the high soil moisture from recent heavy rains. http://. 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A flood watch for flash flooding means rapid onset flooding is possible, but not yet certain, based upon the latest forecasts. Flash flooding is a dangerous situation. Persons with interests along area rivers, creeks, and other waterways should monitor the latest forecasts and be prepared to take action should flooding develop. The following is a summary of watches, warnings and advisories in effect. For the WXJ76 listening area, a flood watch has been issued from 1 p.m. until 1 a.m. Thursday for the following counties, Champaign, DeWitt, Piatt and Vermilion. A flood watch remains in effect from 1 p.m. until 1 a.m. Thursday for the following county, Ford, Illinois. And now a discussion of hazardous weather conditions for the following counties in Illinois, Champaign, Coles, DeWitt, Douglas, Edgar, Moultrie, Piatt and Vermilion. This hazardous weather outlook is for Central Illinois, East Central Illinois and West Central Illinois. For this afternoon and tonight, scattered thunderstorms are expected to develop this afternoon and persist into the evening, producing locally heavy rain which could lead to flash flooding. A few of the storms may be strong or briefly severe, producing damaging winds and large hail. For Thursday through Tuesday, additional thunderstorms are possible Friday afternoon and tonight. The risk of severe weather is low. Flooding will continue into the weekend for portions of the Illinois and Sangamon rivers. Spotter information statement. Spotter activation may be required this afternoon and evening. Expected storm motion is to the east around 25 miles per hour. The time is currently 12:42 p.m. Central Daylight Time. 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Now for the official National Weather Service forecast for Champaign, Urbana and surrounding areas of East Central Illinois. Rest of today, partly sunny early this afternoon, then mostly cloudy with showers likely with a chance of thunderstorms this afternoon. Some thunderstorms may produce heavy rainfall this afternoon. Highs around 80. Southwest winds around 5 miles an hour. Chance of rain 60%. Tonight, mostly cloudy. Showers likely with a chance of thunderstorms until midnight, then a slight chance of showers and thunderstorms after midnight. Patchy fog after midnight. Some thunderstorms may produce heavy rainfall. Lows in the mid-60s. North winds around 5 miles an hour. Chance of rain 60%. Thursday, patchy fog in the morning. Sunny. Highs around 80. Northeast winds around 5 miles an hour. Thursday night, mostly clear until midnight, then becoming partly cloudy. Lows around 60. Northeast winds around 5 miles an hour. Friday, mostly sunny. Highs in the lower 80s. Southeast winds around 5 miles an hour, becoming west in the afternoon. Friday night, partly cloudy. A chance of showers and thunderstorms until midnight. Lows in the lower 60s. Chance of rain 50%. Saturday, mostly sunny. Highs in the lower 80s. Saturday night, mostly clear. Lows around 60. Sunday through Tuesday, partly cloudy. Highs in the lower 80s. Lows around 60. Again, the forecast for Champaign, Urbana and surrounding areas of East Central Illinois for the rest of today, partly sunny early this afternoon, then mostly cloudy with showers likely and a chance of thunderstorms this afternoon. Some

partly sunny. The temperature was 81 degrees, the dew point was 71, and the relative humidity was 71%. The heat index was 85. The wind was south at 7 miles an hour. The pressure was 29.96 inches and falling. Elsewhere around the area, temperatures were around 80 degrees. At Decatur, it was mostly sunny. It was partly sunny at Bloomington, Rantoul, Terre Haute, and Springfield. It was cloudy at Peoria, Paris, and Mattoon. And once again at noon at the Champaign Airport, under partly sunny skies, the temperature was 81, and the heat index was 85. Here is a river flood statement. The flood warning continues for the Sangamon River at Monticello until early Friday afternoon. At 8 a.m. Wednesday, the stage was 16.3 feet. The river is expected to fall below flood stage Friday morning and continue falling to 10.1 feet Wednesday, August 26. Looking elsewhere around the Midwest at noon, Chicago was mostly sunny, and 77. Indianapolis was cloudy, and 76. St. Louis was partly sunny, and 78. Kansas City was cloudy, and 72. Des Moines was cloudy, and 77. Milwaukee was partly sunny, and 73. Here is a flood statement. What flooding caused by excessive rainfall is possible? Where portions of central, east central, and west central Illinois, including the following counties, in central Illinois, DeWitt, Logan, Macon, Marshall, Mason, McLean, Menard, Peoria, Piatt, Stark, Tazewell, and Woodford. In east central Illinois, Champaign and Vermilion. In west central Illinois, Fulton and Knox. When, from 1 p.m. this afternoon through late tonight. The following impacts are expected. Excessive runoff may result in flooding of rivers, creeks, streams, and other low-lying and flood-prone locations. Creeks and streams may rise out of their banks. Flooding may occur in poor drainage and urban areas. Additional details, a narrow band of showers and slash or thunderstorms are forecast to set up in a west-east orientation across central Illinois, where the flooding and very heavy rain occurred late last week, this afternoon into the late evening. Pockets of 2 to 5 inches are possible locally. http://for safety information, visit www.weather.gov/safety/flood. You should monitor later forecasts and be alert for possible flood warnings. Those living in areas prone to flooding should be prepared to take action should flooding develop. Here is a flood statement. What flash flooding caused by excessive rainfall continues to be possible? Where portions of Illinois, including the following counties, Ford, Iroquois and Livingston and Northwest Indiana, including the following county, Benton. When, through late tonight. The following impacts are expected. Creeks and streams may rise out of their banks. Roads and streets may be flooded. Additional details, showers and thunderstorms are likely this afternoon and evening. Storms will be capable of producing very heavy downpours with some areas potentially picking up a quick 1 to locally 3 inches of rain. Rainfall of that magnitude would likely result in a localized flash flooding given the high soil moisture from recent heavy rains. http://for safety information, visit www.weather.gov/safety/flood. A flood watch for flash flooding means rapid onset flooding is possible, but not yet certain, based upon the latest forecasts. Flash flooding is a dangerous situation. Persons with interests along area rivers, creeks, and other waterways should monitor the latest forecasts and be prepared to take action should flooding develop. The following is a summary of watches, warnings, and advisories in effect. For the WXJ76 listening area, a flood watch has been issued from 1 p.m. until 1 a.m. Thursday for the following counties, Champaign, DeWitt, Piatt, and Vermilion. A flood watch remains in effect from 1 p.m. until 1 a.m. Thursday for the following county, Ford, Illinois. And now a discussion of hazardous weather conditions for the following counties in Illinois, Champaign, Coles, DeWitt, Douglas, Edgar, Moultrie, Piatt, and Vermilion. This hazardous weather outlook is for central Illinois, east central Illinois, and west central Illinois. For this afternoon and tonight, scattered thunderstorms are expected to develop this afternoon and persist into the evening, producing locally heavy rain which could lead to flash flooding. A few of the storms may be strong or briefly

there, producing damaging winds and large hail. For Thursday through Tuesday, additional thunderstorms are possible Friday afternoon and tonight. The risk of severe weather is low. Flooding will continue into the weekend for portions of the Illinois and Sangamon rivers. Spotter information statement. Spotter activation may be required this afternoon and evening. Expected storm motion is to the east around 25 miles per hour. The time is currently 12:50 p.m. Central Daylight Time. 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Now for the official National Weather Service forecast for Champaign, Urbana and surrounding areas of East Central Illinois. Rest of today, partly sunny early this afternoon, then mostly cloudy with showers likely with a chance of thunderstorms this afternoon. Some thunderstorms may produce heavy rainfall this afternoon. Highs around 80. Southwest winds around 5 miles an hour. Chance of rain 60%. Tonight, mostly cloudy. Showers likely with a chance of thunderstorms until midnight, then a slight chance of showers and thunderstorms after midnight. Patchy fog after midnight. Some thunderstorms may produce heavy rainfall. Lows in the mid-60s. North winds around 5 miles an hour. Chance of rain 60%. Thursday, patchy fog in the morning. Sunny. Highs around 80. Northeast winds around 5 miles an hour. Thursday night, mostly clear until midnight, then becoming partly cloudy. Lows around 60. Northeast winds around 5 miles an hour. Friday, mostly sunny. Highs in the lower 80s. Southeast winds around 5 miles an hour, becoming west in the afternoon. Friday night, partly cloudy. A chance of showers and thunderstorms until midnight. Lows in the lower 60s. Chance of rain 50%. Saturday, mostly sunny. Highs in the lower 80s. Saturday night, mostly clear. Lows around 60. Sunday through Tuesday, partly cloudy. Highs in the lower 80s. Lows around 60. Again, the forecast for Champaign, Urbana and surrounding areas of East Central Illinois for the rest of today, partly sunny early this afternoon, then mostly cloudy with showers likely and a chance of thunderstorms this afternoon. Some thunderstorms may produce heavy rainfall this afternoon. Highs around 80. Southwest winds around 5 miles an hour. Chance of rain 60%. At noon at the Champaign Airport, skies were partly sunny. The temperature was 81 degrees, the dew point was 71, and the relative humidity was 71%. The heat index was 85. The wind was south at 7 miles an hour. The pressure was 29.96 inches and falling. Elsewhere around the area, temperatures were around 80 degrees. Educator, it was mostly sunny. It was partly sunny at Bloomington, Rantoul, Terre Haute, and Springfield. It was cloudy at Peoria, Paris, and Mattoon. And once again at noon at the Champaign Airport, under partly sunny skies, the temperature was 81, and the heat index was 85. Looking elsewhere around the Midwest at noon, Chicago was mostly sunny, and 77. Indianapolis was cloudy, and 76. St. Louis was partly sunny, and 78. Kansas City was cloudy, and 72. Des Moines was cloudy, and 77. Milwaukee was partly sunny, and 73. Here is a flood statement. What flooding caused by excessive rainfall is possible? Where portions of central, east central, and west central Illinois, including the following counties, in central Illinois, DeWitt, Logan, Macon, Marshall, Mason, McLean, Menard, Peoria, Piatt, Stark, Tazewell, and Woodford. In east central Illinois, Champaign and Vermilion. In west central Illinois, Fulton and Knox. When, from 1 p.m. this afternoon through late tonight. The following impacts are expected. Excessive runoff may result in flooding of rivers, creeks, streams, and other low-lying and flood-prone locations. Creeks and streams may rise out of their banks. Flooding may occur in poor drainage and urban areas. Additional details, a narrow band of showers and slash or thunderstorms are forecast to set up in a west-east orientation across central Illinois, where the flooding and very heavy rain occurred late last week, this afternoon into the late evening. Pockets of 2 to 5 inches.
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You should monitor later forecasts and be alert for possible flood warnings. Those living in areas prone to flooding should be prepared to take action should flooding develop. Here is a river flood statement. The flood warning continues for the Sangamon River at Monticello until early Friday afternoon. At 8 a.m. Wednesday, the stage was 16.3 feet. The river is expected to fall below flood stage Friday morning and continue falling to 10.1 feet Wednesday, August 26th. Here is a flood statement. What? Flash flooding caused by excessive rainfall continues to be possible. Where? Portions of Illinois, including the following counties, Ford, Iroquois and Livingston and Northwest Indiana, including the following county, Benton. When? Through late tonight. The following impacts are expected. Creeks and streams may rise out of their banks. Roads and streets may be flooded. Additional details, showers and thunderstorms are likely this afternoon and evening. Storms will be capable of producing very heavy downpours with some areas potentially picking up a quick 1 to locally 3 inches of rain. Rainfall of that magnitude would likely result in a localized flash flooding given the high soil moisture from recent heavy rains. http://, for safety information, visit www.weather.gov/safety/flood. A flood watch for flash flooding means rapid onset flooding is possible, but not yet certain, based upon the latest forecasts. Flash flooding is a dangerous situation. Persons with interests along area rivers, creeks, and other waterways should monitor the latest forecasts and be prepared to take action should flooding develop. The following is a summary of watches, warnings, and advisories in effect. For the WXJ76 listening area, a flood watch has been issued from 1 p.m. until 1 a.m. Thursday for the following counties, Champaign, DeWitt, Piatt, and Vermilion. A flood watch remains in effect from 1 p.m. until 1 a.m. Thursday for the following county, Ford, Illinois. And now a discussion of hazardous weather conditions for the following counties in Illinois, Champaign, Coles, DeWitt, Douglas, Edgar, Moultrie, Piatt, and Vermilion. This hazardous weather outlook is for Central Illinois, East Central Illinois, and West Central Illinois. For this afternoon and tonight, scattered thunderstorms are expected to develop this afternoon and persist into the evening, producing locally heavy rain which could lead to flash flooding. A few of the storms may be strong or briefly severe, producing damaging winds and large hail. For Thursday through Tuesday, additional thunderstorms are possible Friday afternoon and tonight. The risk of severe weather is low. Flooding will continue into the weekend for portions of the Illinois and Sangamon rivers. Spotter information statement. Spotter activation may be required this afternoon and evening. Expected storm motion is to the east around 25 miles per hour. The time is currently 12:58 p.m. Central Daylight Time. 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Now for the official National Weather Service forecast for Champaign, Urbana, and surrounding areas of East Central Illinois. Rest of today, partly sunny early this afternoon, then mostly cloudy with showers likely with a chance of thunderstorms this afternoon. Some thunderstorms may produce heavy rainfall this afternoon. Highs around 80. Southwest winds around 5 miles an hour. Chance of rain 60%. Tonight, mostly cloudy. Showers likely with a chance of thunderstorms until midnight, then a slight chance of showers and thunderstorms after midnight. Patchy fog after midnight. Some thunderstorms may produce heavy rainfall. Lows in the mid-60s. North winds around 5 miles an hour. Chance of rain 60%. Thursday, patchy fog in the morning. Sunny. Highs around 80. Northeast winds around 5 miles an hour. Thursday night, mostly clear until midnight, then becoming partly cloudy. Lows around 60. Northeast winds around 5 miles an hour. Friday, mostly sunny. Highs in the lower 80s. Southeast winds around 5 miles an hour, becoming west in the afternoon. Friday night, partly cloudy. A chance of showers and thunderstorms until midnight. Lows in the lower 60s. Chance of rain 50%.

mostly sunny. Highs in the lower 80s. Saturday night, mostly clear. Lows around 60. Sunday through Tuesday, partly cloudy. Highs in the lower 80s. Lows around 60. Again, the forecast for Champaign, Urbana and surrounding areas of east central Illinois for the rest of today, partly sunny early this afternoon, then mostly cloudy with showers likely and a chance of thunderstorms this afternoon. Some thunderstorms may produce heavy rainfall this afternoon. Highs around 80. Southwest winds around 5 miles an hour. Chance of rain 60%. Here is a flood statement. What? Flooding caused by excessive rainfall is possible. Where? Portions of central, east central, and west central Illinois, including the following counties, in central Illinois, DeWitt, Logan, Macon, Marshall, Mason, McLean, Menard, Peoria, Piatt, Stark, Tazewell, and Woodford. In east central Illinois, Champaign and Vermilion. In west central Illinois, Fulton and Knox. When? From 1 p.m. this afternoon through late tonight. The following impacts are expected. Excessive runoff may result in flooding of rivers, creeks, streams, and other low-lying and flood-prone locations. Creeks and streams may rise out of their banks. Flooding may occur in poor drainage and urban areas. Additional details, a narrow band of showers and slash or thunderstorms are forecast to set up in a west-east orientation across central Illinois, where the flooding and very heavy rain occurred late last week, this afternoon into the late evening. Pockets of 2 to 5 inches are possible locally. http://, for safety information, visit www.weather.gov/safety/flood. You should monitor later forecasts and be alert for possible flood warnings. Those living in areas prone to flooding should be prepared to take action should flooding develop. Here is a flood statement. What? Flash flooding caused by excessive rainfall continues to be possible. Where, portions of Illinois, including the following counties, Ford, Iroquois and Livingston and Northwest Indiana, including the following county, Benton. When, through late tonight. The following impacts are expected, creeks and streams may rise out of their banks. Roads and streets may be flooded. Additional details, showers and thunderstorms are likely this afternoon and evening. Storms will be capable of producing very heavy downpours with some areas potentially picking up a quick 1 to locally 3 inches of rain. Rainfall of that magnitude would likely result in a localized flash flooding given the high soil moisture from recent heavy rains. http://, for safety information, visit www.weather.gov/safety/flood. A flood watch for flash flooding means rapid onset flooding is possible, but not yet certain, based upon the latest forecasts. Flash flooding is a dangerous situation. Persons with interests along area rivers, creeks, and other waterways should monitor the latest forecasts and be prepared to take action should flooding develop. The following is a summary of watches, warnings, and advisories in effect. For the WXJ76 listening area, a flood watch has been issued until 1 a.m. Thursday for the following counties, Champaign, DeWitt, Piatt, and Vermilion. A flood watch remains in effect until 1 a.m. Thursday for the following county, Ford, Illinois. And now a discussion of hazardous weather conditions for the following counties, in Illinois, Champaign, Coles, DeWitt, Douglas, Edgar, Moultrie, Piatt, and Vermilion. This hazardous weather outlook is for central Illinois, east central Illinois, and west central Illinois. For this afternoon and tonight, scattered thunderstorms are expected to develop this afternoon and persist into the evening, producing locally heavy rain which could lead to flash flooding. A few of the storms may be strong or briefly severe, producing damaging winds and large hail. For Thursday through Tuesday, additional thunderstorms are possible Friday afternoon and tonight. The risk of severe weather is low. Flooding will continue into the weekend for portions of the Illinois and Sangamon rivers. Spotter information statement, spotter activation may be required this afternoon and evening. Expected storm motion is to the east around 25 miles per hour. The time is currently 1:04 p.m. Central Daylight Time. 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Now for the official National Weather Service forecast for Champaign, Urbana and surrounding areas of east central Illinois. Rest
Today, partly sunny early this afternoon, then mostly cloudy with showers likely with a chance of thunderstorms this afternoon. Some thunderstorms may produce heavy rainfall this afternoon. Highs around 80. Southwest winds around 5 miles an hour. Chance of rain 60%. Tonight, mostly cloudy. Showers likely with a chance of thunderstorms until midnight, then a slight chance of showers and thunderstorms after midnight. Patchy fog after midnight. Some thunderstorms may produce heavy rainfall. Lows in the mid-60s. North winds around 5 miles an hour. Chance of rain 60%. Thursday, patchy fog in the morning. Sunny. Highs around 80. Northeast winds around 5 miles an hour. Thursday night, mostly clear until midnight, then becoming partly cloudy. Lows around 60. Northeast winds around 5 miles an hour. Friday, mostly sunny. Highs in the lower 80s. Southeast winds around 5 miles an hour, becoming west in the afternoon. Friday night, partly cloudy. A chance of showers and thunderstorms until midnight. Lows in the lower 60s. Chance of rain 50%. Saturday, mostly sunny. Highs in the lower 80s. Saturday night, mostly clear. Lows around 60. Sunday through Tuesday, partly cloudy. Highs in the lower 80s. Lows around 60. Again, the forecast for Champaign, Urbana and surrounding areas of East Central Illinois for the rest of today, partly sunny early this afternoon, then mostly cloudy with showers likely and a chance of thunderstorms this afternoon. Some thunderstorms may produce heavy rainfall this afternoon. Highs around 80. Southwest winds around 5 miles an hour. Chance of rain 60%. Here is a river flood statement. The flood warning continues for the Sangamon River at Monticello until early Friday afternoon. At 8 a.m. Wednesday, the stage was 16.3 feet. The river is expected to fall below flood stage Friday morning and continue falling to 10.1 feet Wednesday, August 26. 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Programming originates from NOAA's National Weather Service office in Lincoln and transmits from the WCIA television tower near Seymour. The station serves the following counties: Champaign, DeWitt, Coles, Douglas, Edgar, Ford, Moultrie, Piatt, and Vermilion. 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At 1 p.m. at the Champaign Airport, skies were mostly sunny. The temperature was 81 degrees, the dew point was 71, and the relative humidity was 71%. The heat index was 85. The wind was south at 3 miles an hour. The pressure was 29.94 inches and falling. Elsewhere around the area, skies ranged from partly sunny to cloudy, and temperatures were around 80 degrees. And once again at 1 p.m. at the Champaign Airport, under mostly sunny skies, the temperature was 81, and the heat index was 85. Looking elsewhere around the Midwest at 1 p.m., Chicago was mostly sunny, and 79. Indianapolis was cloudy, and 77. St. Louis was cloudy, and 79. Kansas City was partly sunny, and 74. Des Moines was cloudy, and 78. Milwaukee was partly sunny, and 72. Here is a flood statement. What flooding caused by excessive rainfall is possible? Where portions of central, east central, and west central Illinois, including the following counties in central Illinois, DeWitt, Logan, Macon, Marshall, Mason, McLean, Menard, Peoria, Piatt, Stark, Tazewell, and Woodford. In east central Illinois, Champaign and Vermilion. In west central Illinois, Fulton and Knox. When, from 1 p.m. this afternoon through late tonight. The following impacts are expected. Excessive runoff may result in flooding of rivers, creeks, streams, and other low-lying and flood-prone locations. Creeks and streams may rise out of their banks. Flooding may occur in poor drainage and urban areas. Additional details, a narrow band of showers and slash or thunderstorms are forecast to set up in a west-east orientation across central Illinois, where the flooding and very heavy rain occurred late last week, this afternoon into the late evening.

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You should monitor later forecasts and be alert for possible flood warnings. Those living in areas prone to flooding should be prepared to take action should flooding develop. Here is a flood statement. What flooding caused by excessive rainfall continues to be possible. Where, portions of Illinois, including the following counties, Ford, Iroquois and Livingston and Northwest Indiana, including the following county, Benton. When, through late tonight. The following impacts are expected: creeks and streams may rise out of their banks. Roads and streets may be flooded. Additional details, showers and thunderstorms are likely this afternoon and evening. Storms will be capable of producing very heavy downpours with some areas potentially picking up a quick 1 to locally 3 inches of rain. Rainfall of that magnitude would likely result in a localized flash flooding given the high soil moisture from recent heavy rains. http://, for safety information, visit www.weather.gov/safety/flood. A flood watch for flash flooding means rapid onset flooding is possible, but not yet certain, based upon the latest forecasts. Flash flooding is a dangerous situation. Persons with interests along area rivers, creeks, and other waterways should monitor the latest forecasts and be prepared to take action should flooding develop. The following is a summary of watches, warnings, and advisories in effect. For the WXJ76 listening area, a flood watch has been issued until 1 a.m. Thursday for the following counties: Champaign, DeWitt, Piatt, and Vermilion. A flood watch remains in effect until 1 a.m. Thursday for the following county: Ford, Illinois. And now a discussion of hazardous weather conditions for the following counties in Illinois: Champaign, Coles, DeWitt, Douglas, Edgar, Moultrie, Piatt, and Vermilion. This hazardous weather outlook is for Central Illinois, East Central Illinois, and West Central Illinois. For this afternoon and tonight, scattered thunderstorms are expected to develop this afternoon and persist into the evening, producing locally heavy rain which could lead to flash flooding. A few of the storms may be strong or briefly severe, producing damaging winds and large hail. For Thursday through Tuesday, additional thunderstorms are possible Friday afternoon and tonight. The risk of severe weather is low. Flooding will continue into the weekend for portions of the Illinois and Sangamon rivers. Spotter information statement. Spotter activation may be required this afternoon and evening. Expected storm motion is to the east around 25 miles per hour. The time is currently 1:13 p.m. Central Daylight Time. 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Now for the official National Weather Service forecast for Champaign, Urbana, and surrounding areas of East Central Illinois. Rest of today, partly sunny early this afternoon, then mostly cloudy with showers likely with a chance of thunderstorms this afternoon. Some thunderstorms may produce heavy rainfall this afternoon. Highs around 80. Southwest winds around 5 miles an hour. Chance of rain 60%. Tonight, mostly cloudy. Showers likely with a chance of thunderstorms until midnight, then a slight chance of showers and thunderstorms after midnight. Patchy fog after midnight. Some thunderstorms may produce heavy rainfall. Lows in the mid-60s. North winds around 5 miles an hour. Chance of rain 60%. Thursday, patchy fog in the morning. Sunny. Highs around 80. Northeast winds around 5 miles an hour. Thursday night, mostly clear until midnight, then becoming partly cloudy. Lows around 60. Northeast winds around 5 miles an hour. Friday, mostly sunny. Highs in the lower 80s. Southeast winds around 5 miles an hour, becoming west in the afternoon. Friday night, partly cloudy. A chance of showers and thunderstorms until midnight. Lows in the lower 60s. Chance of rain 50%. Saturday, mostly sunny. Highs in the lower 80s. Saturday night, mostly clear. Lows around 60. Sunday through Tuesday, partly cloudy. Highs in the lower 80s. Lows around 60. Again, the forecast for Champaign, Urbana, and surrounding areas of East Central Illinois.

The rest of today, partly sunny early this afternoon, then mostly cloudy with showers likely and a chance of thunderstorms this afternoon. Some thunderstorms may produce heavy rainfall this afternoon. Highs around 80. Southwest winds around 5 miles an hour. Chance of rain 60%. Here is a river flood statement. The flood warning continues for the Sangamon River at Monticello until early Friday afternoon. At 8 a.m. Wednesday, the stage was 16.3 feet. The river is expected to fall below flood stage Friday morning and continue falling to 10.1 feet Wednesday, August 26. The following is a summary of watches, warnings and advisories in effect. For the WXJ76 listening area, a flood watch has been issued until 1 a.m. Thursday for the following counties: Champaign, DeWitt, Piatt and Vermilion. A flood watch remains in effect until 1 a.m. Thursday for the following county: Ford, Illinois. And now a discussion of hazardous weather conditions for the following counties in Illinois: Champaign, Coles, DeWitt, Douglas, Edgar, Moultrie, Piatt and Vermilion. This hazardous weather outlook is for Central Illinois, East Central Illinois and West Central Illinois. For this afternoon and tonight, scattered thunderstorms are expected to develop this afternoon and persist into the evening, producing locally heavy rain which could lead to flash flooding. A few of the storms may be strong or briefly severe, producing damaging winds and large hail. For Thursday through Tuesday, additional thunderstorms are possible Friday afternoon and tonight. The risk of severe weather is low. Flooding will continue into the weekend for portions of the Illinois and Sangamon Rivers. Spotter information statement. Spotter activation may be required this afternoon and evening. Expected storm motion is to the east around 25 miles per hour. The time is currently 1:17 p.m. Central Daylight Time. 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Now for the official National Weather Service forecast for Champaign, Urbana and surrounding areas of East Central Illinois. Rest of today, partly sunny early this afternoon, then mostly cloudy with showers likely with a chance of thunderstorms this afternoon. Some thunderstorms may produce heavy rainfall this afternoon. Highs around 80. Southwest winds around 5 miles an hour. Chance of rain 60%. Tonight, mostly cloudy. Showers likely with a chance of thunderstorms until midnight, then a slight chance of showers and thunderstorms after midnight. Patchy fog after midnight. Some thunderstorms may produce heavy rainfall. Lows in the mid-60s. North winds around 5 miles an hour. Chance of rain 60%. Thursday, patchy fog in the morning. Sunny. Highs around 80. Northeast winds around 5 miles an hour. Thursday night, mostly clear until midnight, then becoming partly cloudy. Lows around 60. Northeast winds around 5 miles an hour. Friday, mostly sunny. Highs in the lower 80s. Southeast winds around 5 miles an hour, becoming west in the afternoon. Friday night, partly cloudy. A chance of showers and thunderstorms until midnight. Lows in the lower 60s. Chance of rain 50%. Saturday, mostly sunny. Highs in the lower 80s. Saturday night, mostly clear. Lows around 60. Sunday through Tuesday, partly cloudy. Highs in the lower 80s. Lows around 60. Again, the forecast for Champaign, Urbana and surrounding areas of East Central Illinois for the rest of today, partly sunny early this afternoon, then mostly cloudy with showers likely and a chance of thunderstorms this afternoon. Some thunderstorms may produce heavy rainfall this afternoon. Highs around 80. Southwest winds around 5 miles an hour. Chance of rain 60%. At 1 p.m. at the Champaign Airport, skies were partly sunny. The temperature was 82 degrees, the dew point was 72, and the relative humidity was 71%. The heat index was 87. The wind was calm. The pressure was 29.94 inches and falling. Elsewhere around the area, temperatures were around 80 degrees. At Mattoon, it was mostly sunny. It was partly sunny at Rantoul, Paris, Terre Haute, Decatur, and Springfield. It was cloudy at Peoria and Bloomington. And once again at 1 p.m. at the Champ.

Eaton Airport, under partly sunny skies, the temperature was 82, and the heat index was 87. Looking elsewhere around the Midwest at 1 p.m., Chicago was mostly sunny, and 79. Indianapolis was cloudy, and 77. St. Louis was cloudy, and 79. Kansas City was cloudy, and 74. Des Moines was cloudy, and 78. Milwaukee was partly sunny, and 72. Here is a flood statement. What flooding caused by excessive rainfall is possible? Where portions of central, east central, and west central Illinois, including the following counties, in central Illinois, DeWitt, Logan, Macon, Marshall, Mason, McLean, Menard, Peoria, Piatt, Stark, Tazewell, and Woodford. In east central Illinois, Champaign and Vermilion. In west central Illinois, Fulton and Knox. When, from 1 p.m. this afternoon through late tonight. The following impacts are expected. Excessive runoff may result in flooding of rivers, creeks, streams, and other low-lying and flood-prone locations. Creeks and streams may rise out of their banks. Flooding may occur in poor drainage and urban areas. Additional details, a narrow band of showers and slash or thunderstorms are forecast to set up in a west-east orientation across central Illinois, where the flooding and very heavy rain occurred late last week, this afternoon into the late evening. Pockets of 2 to 5 inches are possible locally. http://for safety information, visit www.weather.gov/safety/flood. You should monitor later forecasts and be alert for possible flood warnings. Those living in areas prone to flooding should be prepared to take action should flooding develop. Here is a flood statement. What flash flooding caused by excessive rainfall continues to be possible? Where portions of Illinois, including the following counties, Ford, Iroquois and Livingston and Northwest Indiana, including the following county, Benton. When, through late tonight. The following impacts are expected. Creeks and streams may rise out of their banks. Roads and streets may be flooded. Additional details, showers and thunderstorms are likely this afternoon and evening. Storms will be capable of producing very heavy downpours with some areas potentially picking up a quick one to locally 3 inches of rain. Rainfall of that magnitude would likely result in a localized flash flooding given the high soil moisture from recent heavy rains. http://for safety information, visit www.weather.gov/safety/flood. A flood watch for flash flooding means rapid onset flooding is possible, but not yet certain, based upon the latest forecasts. Flash flooding is a dangerous situation. Persons with interests along area rivers, creeks, and other waterways should monitor the latest forecasts and be prepared to take action should flooding develop. The following is a summary of watches, warnings, and advisories in effect. For the WXJ76 listening area, a flood watch has been issued until 1 a.m. Thursday for the following counties, Champaign, DeWitt, Piatt, and Vermilion. A flood watch remains in effect until 1 a.m. Thursday for the following county, Ford, Illinois. And now a discussion of hazardous weather conditions for the following counties in Illinois, Champaign, Coles, DeWitt, Douglas, Edgar, Moultrie, Piatt, and Vermilion. This hazardous weather outlook is for central Illinois, east central Illinois, and west central Illinois. For this afternoon and tonight, scattered thunderstorms are expected to develop this afternoon and persist into the evening, producing locally heavy rain which could lead to flash flooding. A few of the storms may be strong or briefly severe, producing damaging winds and large hail. For Thursday through Tuesday, additional thunderstorms are possible Friday afternoon and night. The risk of severe weather is low. Flooding will continue into the weekend for portions of the Illinois and Sangamon rivers. Spotter information statement. Spotter activation may be required this afternoon and evening. Expected storm motion is to the east around 25 miles per hour. The time is currently 1:24 p.m. Central Daylight Time. 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Now for the official National Weather Service forecast for Champaign, Urbana and surrounding areas of east central Illinois. Rest of today, partly sunny early this afternoon, then mostly cloudy with showers likely with a chance of thunderstorms this afternoon. Some thunderstorms may produce heavy rainfall this afternoon.

Noon. Highs around 80. Southwest winds around 5 miles an hour. Chance of rain 60%. Tonight, mostly cloudy. Showers likely with a chance of thunderstorms until midnight, then a slight chance of showers and thunderstorms after midnight. Patchy fog after midnight. Some thunderstorms may produce heavy rainfall. Lows in the mid-60s. North winds around 5 miles an hour. Chance of rain 60%. Thursday, patchy fog in the morning. Sunny. Highs around 80. Northeast winds around 5 miles an hour. Thursday night, mostly clear until midnight, then becoming partly cloudy. Lows around 60. Northeast winds around 5 miles an hour. Friday, mostly sunny. Highs in the lower 80s. Southeast winds around 5 miles an hour, becoming west in the afternoon. Friday night, partly cloudy. A chance of showers and thunderstorms until midnight. Lows in the lower 60s. Chance of rain 50%. Saturday, mostly sunny. Highs in the lower 80s. Saturday night, mostly clear. Lows around 60. Sunday through Tuesday, partly cloudy. Highs in the lower 80s. Lows around 60. Again, the forecast for Champaign, Urbana and surrounding areas of East Central Illinois for the rest of today, partly sunny early this afternoon, then mostly cloudy with showers likely and a chance of thunderstorms this afternoon. Some thunderstorms may produce heavy rainfall this afternoon. Highs around 80. Southwest winds around 5 miles an hour. Chance of rain 60%. Here is a river flood statement. The flood warning continues for the Sangamon River at Monticello until early Friday afternoon. At 8 a.m. Wednesday, the stage was 16.3 feet. The river is expected to fall below flood stage Friday morning and continue falling to 10.1 feet Wednesday, August 26. At 1 p.m. at the Champaign Airport, skies were partly sunny. The temperature was 81 degrees, the dew point was 71, and the relative humidity was 71%. The heat index was 85. The wind was south at 5 miles an hour. The pressure was 29.94 inches and falling. Elsewhere around the area, temperatures were around 80 degrees. It was mostly sunny at Terre Haute and Mattoon. It was partly sunny at Rantoul, Paris, Decatur, and Springfield. It was cloudy at Peoria and Bloomington. And once again at 1 p.m. at the Champaign Airport, under partly sunny skies, the temperature was 81, and the heat index was 85. Looking elsewhere around the Midwest at 1 p.m., Chicago was mostly sunny, and 79. Indianapolis was cloudy, and 77. St. Louis was cloudy, and 79. Kansas City was partly sunny, and 74. Des Moines was cloudy, and 78. Milwaukee was partly sunny, and 72. Here is a flood statement. What flooding caused by excessive rainfall is possible? Where portions of central, east central, and west central Illinois, including the following counties, in central Illinois, DeWitt, Logan, Macon, Marshall, Mason, McLean, Menard, Peoria, Piatt, Stark, Tazewell, and Woodford. In east central Illinois, Champaign and Vermilion. In west central Illinois, Fulton and Knox. When, from 1 p.m. this afternoon through late tonight. The following impacts are expected. Excessive runoff may result in flooding of rivers, creeks, streams, and other low-lying and flood-prone locations. Creeks and streams may rise out of their banks. Flooding may occur in poor drainage and urban areas. Additional details, a narrow band of showers and slash or thunderstorms are forecast to set up in a west-east orientation across central Illinois, where the flooding and very heavy rain occurred late last week, this afternoon into the late evening. Pockets of 2 to 5 inches are possible locally. http://, for safety information, visit www.weather.gov/safety/flood. You should monitor later forecasts and be alert for possible flood warnings. Those living in areas prone to flooding should be prepared to take action should flooding develop. Here is a flood statement. What flash flooding caused by excessive rainfall continues to be possible? Where portions of Illinois, including the following counties, Ford, Iroquois and Livingston and Northwest Indiana,

including the following county, Benton. When, through late tonight, the following impacts are expected, creeks and streams may rise out of their banks. Roads and streets may be flooded. Additional details, showers and thunderstorms are likely this afternoon and evening. Storms will be capable of producing very heavy downpours with some areas potentially picking up a quick 1 to locally 3 inches of rain. Rainfall of that magnitude would likely result in a localized flash flooding given the high soil moisture from recent heavy rains. http://, for safety information, visit www.weather.gov/safety/flood. A flood watch for flash flooding means rapid onset flooding is possible, but not yet certain, based upon the latest forecasts. Flash flooding is a dangerous situation. Persons with interests along area rivers, creeks, and other waterways should monitor the latest forecasts and be prepared to take action should flooding develop. The following is a summary of watches, warnings, and advisories in effect. For the WXJ76 listening area, a flood watch has been issued until 1 a.m. Thursday for the following counties, Champaign, DeWitt, Piatt, and Vermilion. A flood watch remains in effect until 1 a.m. Thursday for the following county, Ford, Illinois. And now a discussion of hazardous weather conditions for the following counties in Illinois, Champaign, Coles, DeWitt, Douglas, Edgar, Moultrie, Piatt, and Vermilion. This hazardous weather outlook is for Central Illinois, East Central Illinois, and West Central Illinois. For this afternoon and tonight, scattered thunderstorms are expected to develop this afternoon and persist into the evening, producing locally heavy rain which could lead to flash flooding. A few of the storms may be strong or briefly severe, producing damaging winds and large hail. For Thursday through Tuesday, additional thunderstorms are possible Friday afternoon and tonight. The risk of severe weather is low. Flooding will continue into the weekend for portions of the Illinois and Sangamon rivers. Spotter information statement. Spotter activation may be required this afternoon and evening. Expected storm motion is to the east around 25 miles per hour. The time is currently 1:32 p.m. Central Daylight Time. 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Now for the official National Weather Service forecast for Champaign, Urbana, and surrounding areas of East Central Illinois. Rest of today, showers likely with a chance of thunderstorms. Some thunderstorms may produce heavy rainfall. Highs around 80. Southwest winds around 5 miles an hour. Chance of rain 60%. Tonight, mostly cloudy. Showers likely with a chance of thunderstorms until midnight, then a slight chance of showers and thunderstorms after midnight. Patchy fog after midnight. Highs around 80. Southwest winds around 5 miles an hour. Chance of rain 60%. Tonight, mostly cloudy. Showers likely with a chance of thunderstorms until midnight, then a slight chance of showers and thunderstorms after midnight. Patchy fog after midnight. Some thunderstorms may produce heavy rainfall. Lows in the mid-60s. North winds around 5 miles an hour. Chance of rain 60%. Thursday, patchy fog in the morning. Sunny. Highs around 80. Northeast winds around 5 miles an hour. Thursday night, mostly clear until midnight, then becoming partly cloudy. Lows around 60. Northeast winds around 5 miles an hour. Friday, mostly sunny. Highs in the lower 80s. Southeast winds around 5 miles an hour, becoming west in the afternoon. Friday night, partly cloudy. A chance of showers and thunderstorms until midnight. Lows in the lower 60s. Chance of rain 40%. Saturday, mostly sunny. Highs in the lower 80s. Saturday night, mostly clear. Lows around 60. Sunday through Tuesday, partly cloudy. Highs in the lower 80s. Lows around 60. Again, the forecast for Champaign, Urbana, and surrounding areas of East Central Illinois for the rest of today, showers likely and a chance of thunderstorms. Some thunderstorms may produce heavy rainfall. Highs around 80. Southwest winds around 5 miles an hour. Chance of rain 60%. At 1 p.m. at the Champaign Airport, skies were partly sunny. The temperature was 81 degrees.

The dew point was 71, and the relative humidity was 71%. The heat index was 85. The wind was south at 5 miles an hour. The pressure was 29.94 inches and falling. Elsewhere around the area, temperatures were around 80 degrees. It was mostly sunny at Terre Haute and Mattoon. It was partly sunny at Rantoul, Paris, Decatur, and Springfield. It was cloudy at Peoria and Bloomington. And once again at 1 p.m. at the Champaign Airport, under partly sunny skies, the temperature was 81 and the heat index was 85. Here is a river flood statement. The flood warning continues for the Sangamon River at Monticello until early Friday afternoon. At 8 a.m. Wednesday, the stage was 16.3 feet. The river is expected to fall below flood stage Friday morning and continue falling to 10.1 feet Wednesday, August 26th. Looking elsewhere around the Midwest at 1 p.m., Chicago was mostly sunny and 79. Indianapolis was cloudy and 77. St. Louis was cloudy and 79. Kansas City was partly sunny and 74. Des Moines was cloudy and 78. Milwaukee was partly sunny and 72. Here is a flood statement. What? Flooding caused by excessive rainfall is possible. Where? Portions of central, east central, and west central Illinois, including the following counties, in central Illinois, DeWitt, Logan, Macon, Marshall, Mason, McLean, Menard, Peoria, Piatt, Stark, Tazewell, and Woodford. In east central Illinois, Champaign and Vermilion. In west central Illinois, Fulton and Knox. When? From 1 p.m. this afternoon through late tonight. The following impacts are expected. Excessive runoff may result in flooding of rivers, creeks, streams, and other low-lying and flood-prone locations. Creeks and streams may rise out of their banks. Flooding may occur in poor drainage and urban areas. Additional details, a narrow band of showers and slash or thunderstorms are forecast to set up in a west-east orientation across central Illinois, where the flooding and very heavy rain occurred late last week, this afternoon into the late evening. Pockets of 2 to 5 inches are possible locally. http://for safety information, visit www.weather.gov/safety/flood. You should monitor later forecasts and be alert for possible flood warnings. Those living in areas prone to flooding should be prepared to take action should flooding develop. Here is a flood statement. What? Flash flooding caused by excessive rainfall continues to be possible. Where? Portions of Illinois, including the following counties, Ford, Iroquois and Livingston and Northwest Indiana, including the following county, Benton. When? Through late tonight. The following impacts are expected. Creeks and streams may rise out of their banks. Roads and streets may be flooded. Additional details, showers and thunderstorms are likely this afternoon and evening. Storms will be capable of producing very heavy downpours with some areas potentially picking up a quick 1 to locally 3 inches of rain. Rainfall of that magnitude would likely result in a localized flash flooding given the high soil moisture from recent heavy rains. http://for safety information, visit www.weather.gov/safety/flood. A flood watch for flash flooding means rapid onset flooding is possible, but not yet certain, based upon the latest forecasts. Flash flooding is a dangerous situation. Persons with interests along area rivers, creeks, and other waterways should monitor the latest forecasts and be prepared to take action should flooding develop. The following is a summary of watches, warnings, and advisories in effect. For the WXJ76 listening area, a flood watch has been issued until 1 a.m. Thursday for the following counties, Champaign, DeWitt, Piatt, and Vermilion. A flood watch remains in effect until 1 a.m. Thursday for the following county, Ford, Illinois. And now a discussion of hazardous weather conditions for the following counties in Illinois, Champaign, Coles, DeWitt, Douglas, Edgar, Moultrie, Piatt, and Vermilion. This hazardous weather outlook is for central Illinois, east central Illinois, and west central Illinois. For this afternoon and tonight, scattered thunderstorms are expected to develop this afternoon and persist into the evening, producing locally heavy rain which could lead to flash flooding. A few of the storms may be strong or briefly severe, producing damaging winds and large hail.

Thursday through Tuesday, additional thunderstorms are possible Friday afternoon and night. The risk of severe weather is low. Flooding will continue into the weekend for portions of the Illinois and Sangamon rivers. Spotter information statement. Spotter activation may be required this afternoon and evening. Expected storm motion is to the east around 25 miles per hour. The time is currently 1:40 p.m. Central Daylight Time. 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Now for the official National Weather Service forecast for Champaign, Urbana and surrounding areas of East Central Illinois. Rest of today, showers likely with a chance of thunderstorms. Some thunderstorms may produce heavy rainfall. Highs around 80. Southwest winds around 5 miles an hour. Chance of rain 60%. Tonight, mostly cloudy. Showers likely with a chance of thunderstorms until midnight, then a slight chance of showers and thunderstorms after midnight. Patchy fog after midnight. Some thunderstorms may produce heavy rainfall. Lows in the mid-60s. North winds around 5 miles an hour. Chance of rain 60%. Thursday, patchy fog in the morning. Sunny. Highs around 80. Northeast winds around 5 miles an hour. Thursday night, mostly clear until midnight, then becoming partly cloudy. Lows around 60. Northeast winds around 5 miles an hour. Friday, mostly sunny. Highs in the lower 80s. Southeast winds around 5 miles an hour, becoming west in the afternoon. Friday night, partly cloudy. A chance of showers and thunderstorms until midnight. Lows in the lower 60s. Chance of rain 40%. Saturday, mostly sunny. Highs in the lower 80s. Saturday night, mostly clear. Lows around 60. Sunday through Tuesday, partly cloudy. Highs in the lower 80s. Lows around 60. Again, the forecast for Champaign, Urbana and surrounding areas of East Central Illinois for the rest of today, showers likely and a chance of thunderstorms. Some thunderstorms may produce heavy rainfall. Highs around 80. Southwest winds around 5 miles an hour. Chance of rain 60%. At 1 p.m. at the Champaign Airport, skies were partly sunny. The temperature was 81 degrees, the dew point was 71, and the relative humidity was 71%. The heat index was 85. The wind was south at 5 miles an hour. The pressure was 29.94 inches and falling. Elsewhere around the area, temperatures were around 80 degrees. It was mostly sunny at Terre Haute and Mattoon. It was partly sunny at Rantoul, Paris, Decatur, and Springfield. It was cloudy at Peoria and Bloomington. And once again at 1 p.m. at the Champaign Airport, under partly sunny skies, the temperature was 81 and the heat index was 85. Looking elsewhere around the Midwest at 1 p.m., Chicago was mostly sunny and 79. Indianapolis was cloudy and 77. St. Louis was cloudy and 79. Kansas City was partly sunny and 74. Des Moines was cloudy and 78. Milwaukee was partly sunny and 72. Here is a flood statement. What? Flooding caused by excessive rainfall is possible. Where? Portions of central, east central, and west central Illinois, including the following counties in central Illinois, DeWitt, Logan, Macon, Marshall, Mason, McLean, Menard, Peoria, Piatt, Stark, Tazewell, and Woodford. In east central Illinois, Champaign and Vermilion. In west central Illinois, Fulton and Knox. When? From 1 p.m. this afternoon through late tonight. The following impacts are expected. Excessive runoff may result in flooding of rivers, creeks, streams, and other low-lying and flood-prone locations. Creeks and streams may rise out of their banks. Flooding may occur in poor drainage and urban areas. Additional details, a narrow band of showers and slash or thunderstorms are forecast to set up in a west-east orientation across central Illinois, where the flooding and very heavy rain occurred late last week, this afternoon into the late evening. Pockets of 2 to 5 inches are possible locally. http://for safety information, visit www.weather.gov/safety/flood. You should monitor.

Possible. Where, portions of Illinois, including the following counties, Ford, Iroquois and Livingston and Northwest Indiana, including the following county, Benton. When, through late tonight. The following impacts are expected, creeks and streams may rise out of their banks. Roads and streets may be flooded. Additional details, showers and thunderstorms are likely this afternoon and evening. Storms will be capable of producing very heavy downpours with some areas potentially picking up a quick 1 to locally 3 inches of rain. Rainfall of that magnitude would likely result in a localized flash flooding given the high soil moisture from recent heavy rains. http://For safety information, visit www.weather.gov/safety/flood. A flood watch for flash flooding means rapid onset flooding is possible, but not yet certain, based upon the latest forecasts. Flash flooding is a dangerous situation. Persons with interests along area rivers, creeks, and other waterways should monitor the latest forecasts and be prepared to take action should flooding develop. The following is a summary of watches, warnings, and advisories in effect. For the WXJ76 listening area, a flood watch has been issued until 1 a.m. Thursday for the following counties, Champaign, DeWitt, Piatt, and Vermilion. A flood watch remains in effect until 1 a.m. Thursday for the following county, Ford, Illinois. And now a discussion of hazardous weather conditions for the following counties in Illinois, Champaign, Coles, DeWitt, Douglas, Edgar, Moultrie, Piatt, and Vermilion. This hazardous weather outlook is for Central Illinois, East Central Illinois, and West Central Illinois. For this afternoon and tonight, scattered thunderstorms are expected to develop this afternoon and persist into the evening, producing locally heavy rain which could lead to flash flooding. A few of the storms may be strong or briefly severe, producing damaging winds and large hail. For Thursday through Tuesday, additional thunderstorms are possible Friday afternoon and tonight. The risk of severe weather is low. Flooding will continue into the weekend for portions of the Illinois and Sangamon rivers. Spotter information statement, spotter activation may be required this afternoon and evening. Expected storm motion is to the east around 25 miles per hour. The time is currently 1:48 p.m. Central Daylight Time. 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Now for the official National Weather Service forecast for Champaign, Urbana and surrounding areas of East Central Illinois. Rest of today, showers likely with a chance of thunderstorms. Some thunderstorms may produce heavy rainfall. Highs around 80. Southwest winds around 5 miles an hour. Chance of rain 60%. Tonight, mostly cloudy. Showers likely with a chance of thunderstorms until midnight, then a slight chance of showers and thunderstorms after midnight. Patchy fog after midnight. Some thunderstorms may produce heavy rainfall. Lows in the mid-60s. North winds around 5 miles an hour. Chance of rain 60%. Thursday, patchy fog in the morning. Sunny. Highs around 80. Northeast winds around 5 miles an hour. Thursday night, mostly clear until midnight, then becoming partly cloudy. Lows around 60. Northeast winds around 5 miles an hour. Friday, mostly sunny. Highs in the lower 80s. Southeast winds around 5 miles an hour, becoming west in the afternoon. Friday night, partly cloudy. A chance of showers and thunderstorms until midnight. Lows in the lower 60s. Chance of rain 40%. Saturday, mostly sunny. Highs in the lower 80s. Saturday night, mostly clear. Lows around 60. Sunday through Tuesday, partly cloudy. Highs in the lower 80s. Lows around 60. Again, the forecast for Champaign, Urbana and surrounding areas of East Central Illinois for the rest of today, showers likely and a chance of thunderstorms. Some thunderstorms may produce heavy rainfall. Highs around 80. Southwest winds around 5 miles an hour. Chance of rain 60%. At 1 p.m. at the Champaign Airport, skies were partly sunny. The temperature was 81 degrees, the dew point was 71, and the relative humidity was 71%. The heat index was 85. The wind was south at 5 miles an hour. The pressure was 29.

0.94 inches and falling. Elsewhere around the area, temperatures were around 80 degrees. It was mostly sunny at Terre Haute and Mattoon. It was partly sunny at Rantoul, Paris, Decatur, and Springfield. It was cloudy at Peoria and Bloomington. And once again at 1 p.m. at the Champaign Airport, under partly sunny skies, the temperature was 81 and the heat index was 85. Looking elsewhere around the Midwest at 1 p.m., Chicago was mostly sunny and 79. Indianapolis was cloudy and 77. St. Louis was cloudy and 79. Kansas City was partly sunny and 74. Des Moines was cloudy and 78. Milwaukee was partly sunny and 72. Here is a flood statement. What flooding caused by excessive rainfall is possible? Where portions of central, east central, and west central Illinois, including the following counties in central Illinois, DeWitt, Logan, Macon, Marshall, Mason, McLean, Menard, Peoria, Piatt, Stark, Tazewell, and Woodford. In east central Illinois, Champaign and Vermilion. In west central Illinois, Fulton and Knox. When, from 1 p.m. this afternoon through late tonight. The following impacts are expected. Excessive runoff may result in flooding of rivers, creeks, streams, and other low-lying and flood-prone locations. Creeks and streams may rise out of their banks. Flooding may occur in poor drainage and urban areas. Additional details, a narrow band of showers and slash or thunderstorms are forecast to set up in a west-east orientation across central Illinois, where the flooding and very heavy rain occurred late last week, this afternoon into the late evening. Pockets of 2 to 5 inches are possible locally. http://for safety information, visit www.weather.gov/safety/flood. You should monitor later forecasts and be alert for possible flood warnings. Those living in areas prone to flooding should be prepared to take action should flooding develop. Here is a flood statement. What flash flooding caused by excessive rainfall continues to be possible? Where portions of Illinois, including the following counties, Ford, Iroquois and Livingston and Northwest Indiana, including the following county, Benton. When, through late tonight. The following impacts are expected. Creeks and streams may rise out of their banks. Roads and streets may be flooded. Additional details, showers and thunderstorms are likely this afternoon and evening. Storms will be capable of producing very heavy downpours with some areas potentially picking up a quick 1 to locally 3 inches of rain. Rainfall of that magnitude would likely result in a localized flash flooding given the high soil moisture from recent heavy rains. http://for safety information, visit www.weather.gov/safety/flood. A flood watch for flash flooding means rapid onset flooding is possible, but not yet certain, based upon the latest forecasts. Flash flooding is a dangerous situation. Persons with interests along area rivers, creeks, and other waterways should monitor the latest forecasts and be prepared to take action should flooding develop. The following is a summary of watches, warnings, and advisories in effect. For the WXJ76 listening area, a flood watch has been issued until 1 a.m. Thursday for the following counties, Champaign, DeWitt, Piatt, and Vermilion. A flood watch remains in effect until 1 a.m. Thursday for the following county, Ford, Illinois. And now a discussion of hazardous weather conditions for the following counties in Illinois, Champaign, Coles, DeWitt, Douglas, Edgar, Moultrie, Piatt, and Vermilion. This hazardous weather outlook is for central Illinois, east central Illinois, and west central Illinois. For this afternoon and tonight, scattered thunderstorms are expected to develop this afternoon and persist into the evening, producing locally heavy rain which could lead to flash flooding. A few of the storms may be strong or briefly severe, producing damaging winds and large hail. For Thursday through Tuesday, additional thunderstorms are possible Friday afternoon and tonight. The risk of severe weather is low. Flooding will continue into the weekend for portions of the Illinois and Sangamon rivers. Spotter information statement. Spotter activation may be required this afternoon and evening. Expected storm motion is to the east around 25 miles per hour. Here is a river flood statement. The flood warning continues for the Sangamon River at Monticello until early Friday afternoon.
At 8 a.m. Wednesday, the stage was 16.3 feet. The river is expected to fall below flood stage Friday morning and continue falling to 10.1 feet Wednesday, August 26. The time is currently 1:55 p.m. Central Daylight Time. 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Now for the official National Weather Service forecast for Champaign, Urbana and surrounding areas of East Central Illinois. Rest of today, showers likely with a chance of thunderstorms. Some thunderstorms may produce heavy rainfall. Highs around 80. Southwest winds around 5 miles an hour. Chance of rain 60%. Tonight, mostly cloudy. Showers likely with a chance of thunderstorms until midnight, then a slight chance of showers and thunderstorms after midnight. Patchy fog after midnight. Some thunderstorms may produce heavy rainfall. Lows in the mid-60s. North winds around 5 miles an hour. Chance of rain 60%. Thursday, patchy fog in the morning. Sunny. Highs around 80. Northeast winds around 5 miles an hour. Thursday night, mostly clear until midnight, then becoming partly cloudy. Lows around 60. Northeast winds around 5 miles an hour. Friday, mostly sunny. Highs in the lower 80s. Southeast winds around 5 miles an hour, becoming west in the afternoon. Friday night, partly cloudy. A chance of showers and thunderstorms until midnight. Lows in the lower 60s. Chance of rain 40%. Saturday, mostly sunny. Highs in the lower 80s. Saturday night, mostly clear. Lows around 60. Sunday through Tuesday, partly cloudy. Highs in the lower 80s. Lows around 60. Again, the forecast for Champaign, Urbana and surrounding areas of East Central Illinois for the rest of today, showers likely and a chance of thunderstorms. Some thunderstorms may produce heavy rainfall. Highs around 80. Southwest winds around 5 miles an hour. Chance of rain 60%. At 1 p.m. at the Champaign Airport, skies were partly sunny. The temperature was 81 degrees, the dew point was 71, and the relative humidity was 71%. The heat index was 85. The wind was south at 5 miles an hour. The pressure was 29.94 inches and falling. Elsewhere around the area, temperatures were around 80 degrees. It was mostly sunny at Terre Haute and Mattoon. It was partly sunny at Rantoul, Paris, Decatur, and Springfield. It was cloudy at Peoria and Bloomington. And once again at 1 p.m. at the Champaign Airport, under partly sunny skies, the temperature was 81 and the heat index was 85. Looking elsewhere around the Midwest at 1 p.m., Chicago was mostly sunny and 79. Indianapolis was cloudy and 77. St. Louis was cloudy and 79. Kansas City was partly sunny and 74. Des Moines was cloudy and 78. Milwaukee was partly sunny and 72. Here is a flood statement. What flooding caused by excessive rainfall is possible? Where portions of central, east central, and west central Illinois, including the following counties, in central Illinois, DeWitt, Logan, Macon, Marshall, Mason, McLean, Menard, Peoria, Piatt, Stark, Tazewell, and Woodford. In east central Illinois, Champaign and Vermilion. In west central Illinois, Fulton and Knox. When, from 1 p.m. this afternoon through late tonight. The following impacts are expected. Excessive runoff may result in flooding of rivers, creeks, streams, and other low-lying and flood-prone locations. Creeks and streams may rise out of their banks. Flooding may occur in poor drainage and urban areas. Additional details, a narrow band of showers and slash or thunderstorms are forecast to set up in a west-east orientation across central Illinois, where the flooding and very heavy rain occurred late last week, this afternoon into the late evening. Pockets of 2 to 5 inches are possible locally. http://, for safety information, visit www.weather.gov/safety/flood. You should monitor later forecasts and be alert for possible flood warnings. Those living in areas prone to flooding should be prepared to take action should flooding develop. Here is a flood statement.

What flash flooding caused by excessive rainfall continues to be possible. Where portions of Illinois, including the following counties, Ford, Iroquois and Livingston and Northwest Indiana, including the following county, Benton. When, through late tonight. The following impacts are expected. Creeks and streams may rise out of their banks. Roads and streets may be flooded. Additional details, showers and thunderstorms are likely this afternoon and evening. Storms will be capable of producing very heavy downpours with some areas potentially picking up a quick 1 to locally 3 inches of rain. Rainfall of that magnitude would likely result in a localized flash flooding given the high soil moisture from recent heavy rains. http://, for safety information, visit www.weather.gov/safety/flood. A flood watch for flash flooding means rapid onset flooding is possible, but not yet certain, based upon the latest forecasts. Flash flooding is a dangerous situation. Persons with interests along area rivers, creeks, and other waterways should monitor the latest forecasts and be prepared to take action should flooding develop. The following is a summary of watches, warnings, and advisories in effect. For the WXJ76 listening area, a flood watch has been issued until 1 a.m. Thursday for the following counties, Champaign, DeWitt, Piatt, and Vermilion. A flood watch remains in effect until 1 a.m. Thursday for the following county, Ford, Illinois. And now a discussion of hazardous weather conditions for the following counties in Illinois, Champaign, Coles, DeWitt, Douglas, Edgar, Moultrie, Piatt, and Vermilion. This hazardous weather outlook is for Central Illinois, East Central Illinois, and West Central Illinois. For this afternoon and tonight, scattered thunderstorms are expected to develop this afternoon and persist into the evening, producing locally heavy rain which could lead to flash flooding. A few of the storms may be strong or briefly severe, producing damaging winds and large hail. For Thursday through Tuesday, additional thunderstorms are possible Friday afternoon and tonight. The risk of severe weather is low. Flooding will continue into the weekend for portions of the Illinois and Sangamon rivers. Spotter information statement. Spotter activation may be required this afternoon and evening. Expected storm motion is to the east around 25 miles per hour. The time is currently 2:03 p.m. Central Daylight Time. 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Now for the official National Weather Service forecast for Champaign, Urbana and surrounding areas of East Central Illinois. Rest of today, showers likely with a chance of thunderstorms. Some thunderstorms may produce heavy rainfall. Highs around 80. Southwest winds around 5 miles an hour. Chance of rain 60%. Tonight, mostly cloudy. Showers likely with a chance of thunderstorms until midnight, then a slight chance of showers and thunderstorms after midnight. Patchy fog after midnight. Some thunderstorms may produce heavy rainfall. Lows in the mid-60s. North winds around 5 miles an hour. Chance of rain 60%. Thursday, patchy fog in the morning. Sunny. Highs around 80. Northeast winds around 5 miles an hour. Thursday night, mostly clear until midnight, then becoming partly cloudy. Lows around 60. Northeast winds around 5 miles an hour. Friday, mostly sunny. Highs in the lower 80s. Southeast winds around 5 miles an hour, becoming west in the afternoon. Friday night, partly cloudy. A chance of showers and thunderstorms until midnight. Lows in the lower 60s. Chance of rain 40%. Saturday, mostly sunny. Highs in the lower 80s. Saturday night, mostly clear. Lows around 60. Sunday through Tuesday, partly cloudy. Highs in the lower 80s. Lows around 60. Again, the forecast for Champaign, Urbana and surrounding areas of East Central Illinois for the rest of today, showers likely and a chance of thunderstorms. Some thunderstorms may produce heavy rainfall. Highs around 80. Southwest winds around 5 miles an hour. Chance of rain 60%. Here is a river flood statement. The flood warning continues for the Sangamon River at Monticello until early Friday afternoon. At 8 a.m. Wednesday, the stage was 16.3 feet. The river is a

expected to fall below flood stage Friday morning and continue falling to 10.1 feet Wednesday, August 26th. At 2 p.m. at the Champaign Airport, skies were partly sunny. The temperature was 81 degrees, the dew point was 72, and the relative humidity was 74%. The heat index was 85. The wind was southwest at 6 miles an hour. The pressure was 29.94 inches and steady. Elsewhere around the area, at Bloomington, rain was falling, with a temperature of 78. At Mattoon, it was mostly sunny, with a temperature of 80. It was partly sunny, with a temperature of 82 at Rantoul, and 81 at Decatur. It was cloudy, with a temperature of 82 at Peoria, 80 at Paris, and 81 at Springfield. At Terre Haute, the weather conditions were not available. And once again at 2 p.m. at the Champaign Airport, under partly sunny skies, the temperature was 81, and the heat index was 85. 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Programming originates from NOAA's National Weather Service office in Lincoln and transmits from the WCIA television tower near Seymour. The station serves the following counties: Champaign, DeWitt, Coles, Douglas, Edgar, Ford, Moultrie, Piatt, and Vermilion. WXJ76 is part of the All Hazards Network of NOAA Weather Radio. The following is a summary of watches, warnings, and advisories in effect for the WXJ76 listening area. A flood watch has been issued until 1 a.m. Thursday for the following counties: Champaign, DeWitt, Piatt, and Vermilion. A flood watch remains in effect until 1 a.m. Thursday for the following county: Ford, Illinois. And now a discussion of hazardous weather conditions for the following counties in Illinois: Champaign, Coles, DeWitt, Douglas, Edgar, Moultrie, Piatt, and Vermilion. This hazardous weather outlook is for Central Illinois, East Central Illinois, and West Central Illinois. For this afternoon and tonight, scattered thunderstorms are expected to develop this afternoon and persist into the evening, producing locally heavy rain which could lead to flash flooding. A few of the storms may be strong or briefly severe, producing damaging winds and large hail. For Thursday through Tuesday, additional thunderstorms are possible Friday afternoon and tonight. The risk of severe weather is low. Flooding will continue into the weekend for portions of the Illinois and Sangamon rivers. Spotter information statement: spotter activation may be required this afternoon and evening. Expected storm motion is to the east around 25 miles per hour. The time is currently 2:08 p.m. Central Daylight Time. 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Now for the official National Weather Service forecast for Champaign, Urbana, and surrounding areas of East Central Illinois. Rest of today, showers likely with a chance of thunderstorms. Some thunderstorms may produce heavy rainfall. Highs around 80. Southwest winds around 5 miles an hour. Chance of rain 60%. Tonight, mostly cloudy. Showers likely with a chance of thunderstorms until midnight, then a slight chance of showers and thunderstorms after midnight. Patchy fog after midnight. Some thunderstorms may produce heavy rainfall. Lows in the mid-60s. North winds around 5 miles an hour. Chance of rain 60%. Thursday, patchy fog in the morning. Sunny. Highs around 80. Northeast winds around 5 miles an hour. Thursday night, mostly clear until midnight, then becoming partly cloudy. Lows around 60. Northeast winds around 5 miles an hour. Friday, mostly sunny. Highs in the lower 80s. Southeast winds around 5 miles an hour, becoming west in the afternoon. Friday night, partly cloudy. A chance of showers and thunderstorms until midnight. Lows in the lower 60s. Chance of rain 40%. Saturday, mostly sunny. Highs in the lower 80s. Saturday night, mostly clear. Lows around 60. Sunday through Tuesday, partly cloudy. Highs in the lower 80s. Lows around 60. Again, the forecast for Champaign, Urbana, and surrounding areas of East Central Illinois for the rest of today: showers likely and a chance of thunderstorms. Some thunderstorms.

Storms may produce heavy rainfall. Highs around 80. Southwest winds around 5 miles an hour. Chance of rain 60%. At 2 p.m. at the Champaign Airport, skies were partly sunny. The temperature was 81 degrees, the dew point was 72, and the relative humidity was 74%. The heat index was 85. The wind was southwest at 6 miles an hour. The pressure was 29.94 inches and steady. Elsewhere around the area, at Bloomington, rain was falling, with a temperature of 78. At Mattoon, it was mostly sunny, with a temperature of 80. It was partly sunny, with a temperature of 82 at Rantoul, and 81 at Decatur. It was cloudy, with a temperature of 82 at Peoria, 80 at Paris, and 81 at Springfield. At Terre Haute, the weather conditions were not available. And once again at 2 p.m. at the Champaign Airport, under partly sunny skies, the temperature was 81, and the heat index was 85. At 2 p.m. at the Champaign Airport, skies were mostly sunny. The temperature was 81 degrees, the dew point was 72, and the relative humidity was 74%. The heat index was 85. The wind was southwest at 6 miles an hour. The pressure was 29.94 inches and steady. Elsewhere around the area, at Bloomington, rain was falling, with a temperature of 78. It was mostly sunny, with a temperature of 82 at Rantoul, and 80 at Mattoon. At Decatur, it was partly sunny, with a temperature of 81. It was cloudy, with a temperature of 82 at Peoria, 80 at Paris, and 81 at Springfield. At Terre Haute, the weather conditions were not available. And once again at 2 p.m. at the Champaign Airport, under mostly sunny skies, the temperature was 81, and the heat index was 85. Looking elsewhere around the Midwest at 2 p.m., Chicago was partly sunny, and 79. Indianapolis was partly sunny, and 80. St. Louis was partly sunny, and 80. Kansas City was partly sunny, and 79. Des Moines was cloudy, and 78. Milwaukee was partly sunny, and 74. Here is a flood statement. What? Flooding caused by excessive rainfall continues to be possible. Where? Portions of central, east central, and west central Illinois, including the following counties, in central Illinois, DeWitt, Logan, Macon, Marshall, Mason, McLean, Menard, Peoria, Piatt, Stark, Tazewell, and Woodford. In east central Illinois, Champaign and Vermilion. In west central Illinois, Fulton and Knox. When? Until 1 a.m. Thursday. The following impacts are expected. Excessive runoff may result in flooding of rivers, creeks, streams, and other low-lying and flood-prone locations. Creeks and streams may rise out of their banks. Flooding may occur in poor drainage and urban areas. Additional details, a narrow band of showers and thunderstorms are developing in a west-to-east orientation across central Illinois this afternoon and will continue to develop into this evening. Between 1 and 2 inches of rain is possible this afternoon and evening with pockets of 2 to 5 inches possible. This rain will fall on areas that received very heavy rains during the past week and may lead to flash flooding. http://, for safety information, visit www.weather.gov/safety/flood. You should monitor later forecasts and be alert for possible flood warnings. Those living in areas prone to flooding should be prepared to take action should flooding develop. Here is a flood statement. What? Flash flooding caused by excessive rainfall continues to be possible. Where? Portions of Illinois, including the following counties, Ford, Iroquois and Livingston and Northwest Indiana, including the following county, Benton. When? Through late tonight. The following impacts are expected. Creeks and streams may rise out of their banks. Roads and streets may be flooded. Additional details, showers and thunderstorms are likely this afternoon and evening. Storms will be capable of producing very heavy downpours with some areas potentially picking up a quick 1 to locally 3 inches of rain. Rainfall of that magnitude would likely result in a localized flash flooding given the high soil moisture from recent heavy rains. http://, for safety information, visit www.weather.gov/safety/flood. A flood watch for flash flooding means rapid onset flooding is possible, but not yet certain, based upon the latest forecasts.

flash flooding is a dangerous situation. Persons with interests along area rivers, creeks, and other waterways should monitor the latest forecasts and be prepared to take action should flooding develop. Here is a river flood statement. The flood warning continues for the Sangamon River at Monticello until early Friday afternoon. At 8 a.m. Wednesday, the stage was 16.3 feet. The river is expected to fall below flood stage Friday morning and continue falling to 10.1 feet Wednesday, August 26. The following is a summary of watches, warnings, and advisories in effect. For the WXJ76 listening area, a flood watch remains in effect until 1 a.m. Thursday for the following county, Ford, Illinois. A flood watch remains in effect until 1 a.m. Thursday for the following counties, Champaign, DeWitt, Piatt, and Vermilion. And now a discussion of hazardous weather conditions for the following counties in Illinois, Champaign, Coles, DeWitt, Douglas, Edgar, Moultrie, Piatt, and Vermilion. This hazardous weather outlook is for Central Illinois, East Central Illinois, and West Central Illinois. For this afternoon and tonight, scattered thunderstorms are expected to develop this afternoon and persist into the evening, producing locally heavy rain which could lead to flash flooding. A few of the storms may be strong or briefly severe, producing damaging winds and large hail. For Thursday through Tuesday, additional thunderstorms are possible Friday afternoon and tonight. The risk of severe weather is low. Flooding will continue into the weekend for portions of the Illinois and Sangamon rivers. Spotter information statement. Spotter activation may be required this afternoon and evening. Expected storm motion is to the east around 25 miles per hour. The time is currently 2:17 p.m. Central Daylight Time. 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Now for the official National Weather Service forecast for Champaign, Urbana, and surrounding areas of East Central Illinois. Rest of today, showers likely with a chance of thunderstorms. Some thunderstorms may produce heavy rainfall. Highs around 80. Southwest winds around 5 miles an hour. Chance of rain 60%. Tonight, mostly cloudy. Showers likely with a chance of thunderstorms until midnight, then a slight chance of showers and thunderstorms after midnight. Patchy fog after midnight. Some thunderstorms may produce heavy rainfall. Lows in the mid-60s. North winds around 5 miles an hour. Chance of rain 60%. Thursday, patchy fog in the morning. Sunny. Highs around 80. Northeast winds around 5 miles an hour. Thursday night, mostly clear until midnight, then becoming partly cloudy. Lows around 60. Northeast winds around 5 miles an hour. Friday, mostly sunny. Highs in the lower 80s. Southeast winds around 5 miles an hour, becoming west in the afternoon. Friday night, partly cloudy. A chance of showers and thunderstorms until midnight. Lows in the lower 60s. Chance of rain 40%. Saturday, mostly sunny. Highs in the lower 80s. Saturday night, mostly clear. Lows around 60. Sunday through Tuesday, partly cloudy. Highs in the lower 80s. Lows around 60. Again, the forecast for Champaign, Urbana, and surrounding areas of East Central Illinois for the rest of today, showers likely and a chance of thunderstorms. Some thunderstorms may produce heavy rainfall. Highs around 80. Southwest winds around 5 miles an hour. Chance of rain 60%. Now for the official National Weather Service forecast for Champaign, Urbana, and surrounding areas of East Central Illinois. Rest of today, showers likely with a chance of thunderstorms. Some thunderstorms may produce heavy rainfall. Highs around 80. Southwest winds around 5 miles an hour. Chance of rain 60%. Tonight, mostly cloudy. Showers likely with a chance of thunderstorms until midnight, then a slight chance of showers and thunderstorms after midnight. Patchy fog after midnight. Some thunderstorms may produce heavy rainfall. Lows in the mid-60s. North winds around 5 miles an hour. Chance of rain 60%. Thursday, patchy fog in the morning. Sunny. Highs around 80. Northeast winds around 5 miles an hour.

Thursday night, mostly clear until midnight, then becoming partly cloudy. Lows around 60. Northeast winds around 5 miles an hour. Friday, mostly sunny. Highs in the lower 80s. Southeast winds around 5 miles an hour, becoming west in the afternoon. Friday night, partly cloudy. A chance of showers and thunderstorms until midnight. Lows in the lower 60s. Chance of rain 40%. Saturday, mostly sunny. Highs in the lower 80s. Saturday night, mostly clear. Lows around 60. Sunday through Tuesday, partly cloudy. Highs in the lower 80s. Lows around 60. Again, the forecast for Champaign, Urbana and surrounding areas of East Central Illinois for the rest of today, showers likely and a chance of thunderstorms. Some thunderstorms may produce heavy rainfall. Highs around 80. Southwest winds around 5 miles an hour. Chance of rain 60%. At 2 p.m. at the Champaign Airport, skies were partly sunny. The temperature was 81 degrees, the dew point was 72, and the relative humidity was 74%. The heat index was 85. The wind was southwest at 6 miles an hour. The pressure was 29.94 inches and steady. Elsewhere around the area, temperatures were around 80 degrees. At Bloomington, rain was falling. At Mattoon, it was mostly sunny. It was partly sunny at Rantoul, Terre Haute, and Decatur. It was cloudy at Peoria, Paris, and Springfield. And once again at 2 p.m. at the Champaign Airport, under partly sunny skies, the temperature was 81, and the heat index was 85. Looking elsewhere around the Midwest at 2 p.m., Chicago was partly sunny, and 79. Indianapolis was partly sunny, and 80. St. Louis was partly sunny, and 80. Kansas City was cloudy, and 79. Des Moines was cloudy, and 78. Milwaukee was partly sunny, and 74. Here is a flood statement. What? Flooding caused by excessive rainfall continues to be possible. Where? Portions of central, east central, and west central Illinois, including the following counties, in central Illinois, DeWitt, Logan, Macon, Marshall, Mason, McLean, Menard, Peoria, Piatt, Stark, Tazewell, and Woodford. In east central Illinois, Champaign and Vermilion. In west central Illinois, Fulton and Knox. When, until 1 a.m. Thursday. The following impacts are expected. Excessive runoff may result in flooding of rivers, creeks, streams, and other low-lying and flood-prone locations. Creeks and streams may rise out of their banks. Flooding may occur in poor drainage and urban areas. Additional details, a narrow band of showers and thunderstorms are developing in a west-to-east orientation across central Illinois this afternoon and will continue to develop into this evening. Between 1 and 2 inches of rain is possible this afternoon and evening with pockets of 2 to 5 inches possible. This rain will fall on areas that received very heavy rains during the past week and may lead to flash flooding. http://, for safety information, visit www.weather.gov/safety/flood. You should monitor later forecasts and be alert for possible flood warnings. Those living in areas prone to flooding should be prepared to take action should flooding develop. Here is a flood statement. What? Flash flooding caused by excessive rainfall continues to be possible. Where? Portions of Illinois, including the following counties, Ford, Iroquois and Livingston and Northwest Indiana, including the following county, Benton. When? Through late tonight. The following impacts are expected. Creeks and streams may rise out of their banks. Roads and streets may be flooded. Additional details, showers and thunderstorms are likely this afternoon and evening. Storms will be capable of producing very heavy downpours with some areas potentially picking up a quick 1 to locally 3 inches of rain. Rainfall of that magnitude would likely result in a localized flash flooding given the high soil moisture from recent heavy rains. http://, for safety information, visit www.weather.gov/safety/flood. A flood watch for flash flooding means rapid onset flooding is possible, but not yet certain, based upon the latest forecasts. Flash flooding is a dangerous situation. Persons with interests along area rivers, creeks, and other waterways should monitor the latest forecasts.

test and be prepared to take action should flooding develop. Here is a river flood statement. The flood warning continues for the Sangamon River at Monticello until early Friday afternoon. At 8 a.m. Wednesday, the stage was 16.3 feet. The river is expected to fall below flood stage Friday morning and continue falling to 10.1 feet Wednesday, August 26. The following is a summary of watches, warnings, and advisories in effect. For the WXJ76 listening area, a flood watch remains in effect until 1 a.m. Thursday for the following county, Ford, Illinois. A flood watch remains in effect until 1 a.m. Thursday for the following counties, Champaign, DeWitt, Piatt, and Vermilion. And now a discussion of hazardous weather conditions for the following counties in Illinois, Champaign, Coles, DeWitt, Douglas, Edgar, Moultrie, Piatt, and Vermilion. This hazardous weather outlook is for Central Illinois, East Central Illinois, and West Central Illinois. For this afternoon and tonight, scattered thunderstorms are expected to develop this afternoon and persist into the evening, producing locally heavy rain which could lead to flash flooding. A few of the storms may be strong or briefly severe, producing damaging winds and large hail. For Thursday through Tuesday, additional thunderstorms are possible Friday afternoon and tonight. The risk of severe weather is low. Flooding will continue into the weekend for portions of the Illinois and Sangamon rivers. Spotter information statement. Spotter activation may be required this afternoon and evening. Expected storm motion is to the east around 25 miles per hour. The time is currently 2:27 p.m. Central Daylight Time. 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Now for the official National Weather Service forecast for Champaign, Urbana, and surrounding areas of East Central Illinois. Rest of today, showers likely with a chance of thunderstorms. Some thunderstorms may produce heavy rainfall. Highs around 80. Southwest winds around 5 miles an hour. Chance of rain 60%. Tonight, mostly cloudy. Showers likely with a chance of thunderstorms until midnight, then a slight chance of showers and thunderstorms after midnight. Patchy fog after midnight. Some thunderstorms may produce heavy rainfall. Lows in the mid-60s. North winds around 5 miles an hour. Chance of rain 60%. Thursday, patchy fog in the morning. Sunny. Highs around 80. Northeast winds around 5 miles an hour. Thursday night, mostly clear until midnight, then becoming partly cloudy. Lows around 60. Northeast winds around 5 miles an hour. Friday, mostly sunny. Highs in the lower 80s. Southeast winds around 5 miles an hour, becoming west in the afternoon. Friday night, partly cloudy. A chance of showers and thunderstorms until midnight. Lows in the lower 60s. Chance of rain 40%. Saturday, mostly sunny. Highs in the lower 80s. Saturday night, mostly clear. Lows around 60. Sunday through Tuesday, partly cloudy. Highs in the lower 80s. Lows around 60. Again, the forecast for Champaign, Urbana, and surrounding areas of East Central Illinois for the rest of today, showers likely and a chance of thunderstorms. Some thunderstorms may produce heavy rainfall. Highs around 80. Southwest winds around 5 miles an hour. Chance of rain 60%. At 2 p.m. at the Champaign Airport, skies were partly sunny. The temperature was 81 degrees, the dew point was 72, and the relative humidity was 74%. The heat index was 85. The wind was southwest at 6 miles an hour. The pressure was 29.94 inches and steady. Elsewhere around the area, temperatures were around 80 degrees. At Bloomington, rain was falling. At Mattoon, it was mostly sunny. It was partly sunny at Rantoul, Terre Haute, and Decatur. It was cloudy at Peoria, Paris, and Springfield. And once again at 2 p.m. at the Champaign Airport, under partly sunny skies, the temperature was 81, and the heat index was 85. Looking elsewhere around the Midwest at 2 p.m., Chicago was partly sunny, and 79. Indianapolis was partly sunny, and 80. St. Louis was partly sunny, and 80. Kansas City was partly sunny,

and 79. Des Moines was cloudy and 78. Milwaukee was partly sunny and 74. Here is a flood statement. What flooding caused by excessive rainfall continues to be possible. Where portions of central, east central, and west central Illinois, including the following counties in central Illinois, DeWitt, Logan, Macon, Marshall, Mason, McLean, Menard, Peoria, Piatt, Stark, Tazewell, and Woodford. In east central Illinois, Champaign and Vermilion. In west central Illinois, Fulton and Knox. When, until 1 a.m. Thursday. The following impacts are expected. Excessive runoff may result in flooding of rivers, creeks, streams, and other low-lying and flood-prone locations. Creeks and streams may rise out of their banks. Flooding may occur in poor drainage and urban areas. Additional details, a narrow band of showers and thunderstorms are developing in a west-to-east orientation across central Illinois this afternoon and will continue to develop into this evening. Between 1 and 2 inches of rain is possible this afternoon and evening with pockets of 2 to 5 inches possible. This rain will fall on areas that received very heavy rains during the past week and may lead to flash flooding. http://, for safety information, visit www.weather.gov/safety/flood. You should monitor later forecasts and be alert for possible flood warnings. Those living in areas prone to flooding should be prepared to take action should flooding develop. Here is a flood statement. What flash flooding caused by excessive rainfall continues to be possible. Where portions of Illinois, including the following counties, Ford, Iroquois and Livingston and Northwest Indiana, including the following county, Benton. When, through late tonight. The following impacts are expected, creeks and streams may rise out of their banks. Roads and streets may be flooded. Additional details, showers and thunderstorms are likely this afternoon and evening. Storms will be capable of producing very heavy downpours with some areas potentially picking up a quick 1 to locally 3 inches of rain. Affected, creeks and streams may rise out of their banks. Roads and streets may be flooded. Additional details, showers and thunderstorms are likely this afternoon and evening. Storms will be capable of producing very heavy downpours with some areas potentially picking up a quick 1 to locally 3 inches of rain. Rainfall of that magnitude would likely result in a localized flash flooding given the high soil moisture from recent heavy rains. http://, for safety information, visit www.weather.gov/safety/flood. A flood watch for flash flooding means rapid onset flooding is possible, but not yet certain, based upon the latest forecasts. Flash flooding is a dangerous situation. Persons with interests along area rivers, creeks, and other waterways should monitor the latest forecasts and be prepared to take action should flooding develop. The following is a summary of watches, warnings, and advisories in effect. For the WXJ76 listening area, a flood watch remains in effect until 1 a.m. Thursday for the following county, Ford, Illinois. A flood watch remains in effect until 1 a.m. Thursday for the following counties, Champaign, DeWitt, Piatt, and Vermilion. And now a discussion of hazardous weather conditions for the following counties in Illinois, Champaign, Coles, DeWitt, Douglas, Edgar, Moultrie, Piatt, and Vermilion. This hazardous weather outlook is for central Illinois, east central Illinois, and west central Illinois. For this afternoon and tonight, scattered thunderstorms are expected to develop this afternoon and persist into the evening, producing locally heavy rain which could lead to flash flooding. A few of the storms may be strong or briefly severe, producing damaging winds and large hail. For Thursday through Tuesday, additional thunderstorms are possible Friday afternoon and tonight. The risk of severe weather is low. Flooding will continue into the weekend for portions of the Illinois and Sangamon rivers. Spotter information statement. Spotter activation may be required this afternoon and evening. Expected storm motion is to the east around 25 miles per hour. Here is a river flood statement. The flood warning continues for the Sangamon River at Monticello until early Friday afternoon. At 8 a.m. Wednesday, the stage was 16.3 feet. The river is expected to fall below flood stage Friday morning and continue falling to 10.1 feet Wednesday, August 26. The time is currently 2:35 p.m. Central Daylight Time. 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

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Now for the official National Weather Service forecast for Champaign, Urbana, and surrounding areas of East Central Illinois. Rest of today, showers likely with a chance of thunderstorms. Some thunderstorms may produce heavy rainfall. Highs around 80. Southwest winds around 5 miles an hour. Chance of rain 60%. Tonight, mostly cloudy. Showers likely with a chance of thunderstorms until midnight, then a slight chance of showers and thunderstorms after midnight. Patchy fog after midnight. Some thunderstorms may produce heavy rainfall. Lows in the mid-60s. North winds around 5 miles an hour. Chance of rain 60%. Thursday, patchy fog in the morning. Sunny. Highs around 80. Northeast winds around 5 miles an hour. Thursday night, mostly clear until midnight, then becoming partly cloudy. Lows around 60. Northeast winds around 5 miles an hour. Friday, mostly sunny. Highs in the lower 80s. Southeast winds around 5 miles an hour, becoming west in the afternoon. Friday night, partly cloudy. A chance of showers and thunderstorms until midnight. Lows in the lower 60s. Chance of rain 40%. Saturday, mostly sunny. Highs in the lower 80s. Saturday night, mostly clear. Lows around 60. Sunday through Tuesday, partly cloudy. Highs in the lower 80s. Lows around 60. Again, the forecast for Champaign, Urbana, and surrounding areas of East Central Illinois for the rest of today, showers likely and a chance of thunderstorms. Some thunderstorms may produce heavy rainfall. Highs around 80. Southwest winds around 5 miles an hour. Chance of rain 60%. At 2 p.m. at the Champaign Airport, skies were partly sunny. The temperature was 81 degrees, the dew point was 72, and the relative humidity was 74%. The heat index was 85. The wind was southwest at 6 miles an hour. The pressure was 29.94 inches and steady. Elsewhere around the area, temperatures were around 80 degrees. At Bloomington, rain was falling. At Mattoon, it was mostly sunny. It was partly sunny at Rantoul, Terre Haute, and Decatur. It was cloudy at Peoria, Paris, and Springfield. And once again at 2 p.m. at the Champaign Airport, under partly sunny skies, the temperature was 81, and the heat index was 85. Looking elsewhere around the Midwest at 2 p.m., Chicago was partly sunny, and 79. Indianapolis was partly sunny, and 80. St. Louis was partly sunny, and 80. Kansas City was partly sunny, and 79. Des Moines was cloudy, and 78. Milwaukee was partly sunny, and 74. Here is a flood statement. What? Flooding caused by excessive rainfall continues to be possible. Where? Portions of central, east central, and west central Illinois, including the following counties, in central Illinois, DeWitt, Logan, Macon, Marshall, Mason, McLean, Menard, Peoria, Piatt, Stark, Tazewell, and Woodford. In east central Illinois, Champaign and Vermilion. In west central Illinois, Fulton and Knox. When? Until 1 a.m. Thursday. The following impacts are expected. Excessive runoff may result in flooding of rivers, creeks, streams, and other low-lying and flood-prone locations. Creeks and streams may rise out of their banks. Flooding may occur in poor drainage and urban areas. Additional details, a narrow band of showers and thunderstorms are developing in a west-to-east orientation across central Illinois this afternoon and will continue to develop into this evening. Between 1 and 2 inches of rain is possible this afternoon and evening with pockets of 2 to 5 inches possible. This rain will fall on areas that received very heavy rains during the past week and may lead to flash flooding. http://, for safety information, visit www.weather.gov/safety/flood. You should monitor later forecasts and be alert for possible flood warnings. Those living in areas prone to flooding should be prepared to take action should flooding develop. Here is a flood statement. What? Flash flooding caused by excessive rainfall continues to be possible. Where? Portions of Illinois, including the following counties, Ford, Erie,

Roy M. Livingston and Northwest Indiana, including the following county, Benton. When, through late tonight, the following impacts are expected: creeks and streams may rise out of their banks. Roads and streets may be flooded. Additional details, showers and thunderstorms are likely this afternoon and evening. Storms will be capable of producing very heavy downpours with some areas potentially picking up a quick 1 to locally 3 inches of rain. Rainfall of that magnitude would likely result in a localized flash flooding given the high soil moisture from recent heavy rains. http://, for safety information, visit www.weather.gov/safety/flood. A flood watch for flash flooding means rapid onset flooding is possible, but not yet certain, based upon the latest forecasts. Flash flooding is a dangerous situation. Persons with interests along area rivers, creeks, and other waterways should monitor the latest forecasts and be prepared to take action should flooding develop. The following is a summary of watches, warnings, and advisories in effect. For the WXJ76 listening area, a flood watch remains in effect until 1 a.m. Thursday for the following county, Ford, Illinois. A flood watch remains in effect until 1 a.m. Thursday for the following counties, Champaign, DeWitt, Piatt, and Vermilion. And now a discussion of hazardous weather conditions for the following counties in Illinois, Champaign, Coles, DeWitt, Douglas, Edgar, Moultrie, Piatt, and Vermilion. This hazardous weather outlook is for Central Illinois, East Central Illinois, and West Central Illinois. For this afternoon and tonight, scattered thunderstorms are expected to develop this afternoon and persist into the evening, producing locally heavy rain which could lead to flash flooding. A few of the storms may be strong or briefly severe, producing damaging winds and large hail. For Thursday through Tuesday, additional thunderstorms are possible Friday afternoon and night. The risk of severe weather is low. Flooding will continue into the weekend for portions of the Illinois and Sangamon rivers. Spotter information statement: spotter activation may be required this afternoon and evening. Expected storm motion is to the east around 25 miles per hour. The time is currently 2:43 p.m. Central Daylight Time. 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Now for the official National Weather Service forecast for Champaign, Urbana, and surrounding areas of East Central Illinois. Rest of today, showers likely with a chance of thunderstorms. Some thunderstorms may produce heavy rainfall. Highs around 80. Southwest winds around 5 miles an hour. Chance of rain 60%. Tonight, mostly cloudy. Showers likely with a chance of thunderstorms until midnight, then a slight chance of showers and thunderstorms after midnight. Patchy fog after midnight. Some thunderstorms may produce heavy rainfall. Lows in the mid-60s. North winds around 5 miles an hour. Chance of rain 60%. Thursday, patchy fog in the morning. Sunny. Highs around 80. Northeast winds around 5 miles an hour. Thursday night, mostly clear until midnight, then becoming partly cloudy. Lows around 60. Northeast winds around 5 miles an hour. Friday, mostly sunny. Highs in the lower 80s. Southeast winds around 5 miles an hour, becoming west in the afternoon. Friday night, partly cloudy. A chance of showers and thunderstorms until midnight. Lows in the lower 60s. Chance of rain 40%. Saturday, mostly sunny. Highs in the lower 80s. Saturday night, mostly clear. Lows around 60. Sunday through Tuesday, partly cloudy. Highs in the lower 80s. Lows around 60. Again, the forecast for Champaign, Urbana, and surrounding areas of East Central Illinois for the rest of today: showers likely and a chance of thunderstorms. Some thunderstorms may produce heavy rainfall. Highs around 80. Southwest winds around 5 miles an hour. Chance of rain 60%. Here is a river flood statement. The flood warning continues for the Sangamon River at Monticello until early Friday afternoon. At 8 a.m. Wednesday, the stage was 16.3 feet. The river is expected to fall below flood stage Friday morning and continue falling to 10.1 feet Wednesday, August 26. At 2 p.m. at the Champaign Airport,

At Mattoon, it was mostly sunny. It was partly sunny at Rantoul, Terre Haute, and Decatur. It was cloudy at Peoria, Paris, and Springfield. And once again at 2 p.m. at the Champaign Airport, under partly sunny skies, the temperature was 81, and the heat index was 85. Looking elsewhere around the Midwest at 2 p.m., Chicago was partly sunny, and 79. Indianapolis was partly sunny, and 80. St. Louis was partly sunny, and 80. Kansas City was partly sunny, and 79. Des Moines was cloudy, and 78. Milwaukee was partly sunny, and 74. Here is a flood statement. What? Flooding caused by excessive rainfall continues to be possible. Where? Portions of central, east central, and west central Illinois, including the following counties, in central Illinois, DeWitt, Logan, Macon, Marshall, Mason, McLean, Menard, Peoria, Piatt, Stark, Tazewell, and Woodford. In east central Illinois, Champaign and Vermilion. In west central Illinois, Fulton and Knox. When? Until 1 a.m. Thursday. The following impacts are expected. Excessive runoff may result in flooding of rivers, creeks, streams, and other low-lying and flood-prone locations. Creeks and streams may rise out of their banks. Flooding may occur in poor drainage and urban areas. Additional details, a narrow band of showers and thunderstorms are developing in a west-to-east orientation across central Illinois this afternoon and will continue to develop into this evening. Between 1 and 2 inches of rain is possible this afternoon and evening with pockets of 2 to 5 inches possible. This rain will fall on areas that received very heavy rains during the past week and may lead to flash flooding. http://, for safety information, visit www.weather.gov/safety/flood. You should monitor later forecasts and be alert for possible flood warnings. Those living in areas prone to flooding should be prepared to take action should flooding develop. Here is a flood statement. What? Flash flooding caused by excessive rainfall continues to be possible. Where? Portions of Illinois, including the following counties, Ford, Iroquois and Livingston and Northwest Indiana, including the following county, Benton. When? Through late tonight. The following impacts are expected. Creeks and streams may rise out of their banks. Roads and streets may be flooded. Additional details, showers and thunderstorms are likely this afternoon and evening. Storms will be capable of producing very heavy downpours with some areas potentially picking up a quick 1 to locally 3 inches of rain. Rainfall of that magnitude would likely result in a localized flash flooding given the high soil moisture from recent heavy rains. http://, for safety information, visit www.weather.gov/safety/flood. A flood watch for flash flooding means rapid onset flooding is possible, but not yet certain, based upon the latest forecasts. Flash flooding is a dangerous situation. Persons with interests along area rivers, creeks, and other waterways should monitor the latest forecasts and be prepared to take action should flooding develop. The following is a summary of watches, warnings, and advisories in effect. For the WXJ76 listening area, a flood watch remains in effect until 1 a.m. Thursday for the following county, Ford, Illinois. A flood watch remains in effect until 1 a.m. Thursday for the following counties, Champaign, DeWitt, Piatt, and Vermilion. And now a discussion of hazardous weather conditions for the following counties in Illinois, Champaign, Coles, DeWitt, Douglas, Edgar, Moultrie, Piatt, and Vermilion. This hazardous weather outlook is for central Illinois, east central Illinois, and west central Illinois. For this afternoon and tonight, scattered thunderstorms are expected to develop this afternoon and persist into the evening, producing locally heavy rain which could lead to flash flooding. A few of the storms may be strong or briefly severe, producing damaging winds and large hail. For Thursday through Tuesday, additional thunderstorms are possible Friday afternoon and tonight. The risk of severe weather is low. Flooding will continue into the weekend for portions of the Illinois and Sangamon rivers. Spotter information statement. Spotter activation may be required this afternoon and evening. Expected storm motion is to the east around 25 miles per hour. The time is currently 2:51 p.m. Central Daylight Time. 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

now for the official National Weather Service forecast for Champaign, Urbana, and surrounding areas of East Central Illinois. Rest of today, showers likely with a chance of thunderstorms. Some thunderstorms may produce heavy rainfall. Highs around 80. Southwest winds around 5 miles an hour. Chance of rain 60%. Tonight, mostly cloudy. Showers likely with a chance of thunderstorms until midnight, then a slight chance of showers and thunderstorms after midnight. Patchy fog after midnight. Some thunderstorms may produce heavy rainfall. Lows in the mid-60s. North winds around 5 miles an hour. Chance of rain 60%. Thursday, patchy fog in the morning. Sunny. Highs around 80. Northeast winds around 5 miles an hour. Thursday night, mostly clear until midnight, then becoming partly cloudy. Lows around 60. Northeast winds around 5 miles an hour. Friday, mostly sunny. Highs in the lower 80s. Southeast winds around 5 miles an hour, becoming west in the afternoon. Friday night, partly cloudy. A chance of showers and thunderstorms until midnight. Lows in the lower 60s. Chance of rain 40%. Saturday, mostly sunny. Highs in the lower 80s. Saturday night, mostly clear. Lows around 60. Sunday through Tuesday, partly cloudy. Highs in the lower 80s. Lows around 60. Again, the forecast for Champaign, Urbana, and surrounding areas of East Central Illinois for the rest of today, showers likely and a chance of thunderstorms. Some thunderstorms may produce heavy rainfall. Highs around 80. Southwest winds around 5 miles an hour. Chance of rain 60%. At 2 p.m. at the Champaign Airport, skies were partly sunny. The temperature was 81 degrees, the dew point was 72, and the relative humidity was 74%. The heat index was 85. The wind was southwest at 6 miles an hour. The pressure was 29.94 inches and steady. Elsewhere around the area, temperatures were around 80 degrees. At Bloomington, rain was falling. At Mattoon, it was mostly sunny. It was partly sunny at Rantoul, Terre Haute, and Decatur. It was cloudy at Peoria, Paris, and Springfield. And once again at 2 p.m. at the Champaign Airport, under partly sunny skies, the temperature was 81, and the heat index was 85. Looking elsewhere around the Midwest at 2 p.m., Chicago was partly sunny, and 79. Indianapolis was partly sunny, and 80. St. Louis was partly sunny, and 80. Kansas City was partly sunny, and 79. Des Moines was cloudy, and 78. Milwaukee was partly sunny, and 74. Here is a flood statement. What, flooding caused by excessive rainfall continues to be possible. Where, portions of central, east central, and west central Illinois, including the following counties, in central Illinois, DeWitt, Logan, Macon, Marshall, Mason, McLean, Lenard, Peoria, Piatt, Stark, Tazewell, and Woodford. In East Central Illinois, Champaign and Vermilion. In West Central Illinois, Fulton and Knox. When, until 1 a.m. Thursday. The following impacts are expected. Excessive runoff may result in flooding of rivers, creeks, streams, and other low-lying and flood-prone locations. Creeks and streams may rise out of their banks. Flooding may occur in poor drainage and urban areas. Additional details, a narrow band of showers and thunderstorms are developing in a west-to-east orientation across central Illinois this afternoon and will continue to develop into this evening. Between 1 and 2 inches of rain is possible this afternoon and evening with pockets of 2 to 5 inches possible. This rain will fall on areas that received very heavy rains during the past week and may lead to flash flooding. http://, for safety information, visit www.weather.gov/safety/flood. You should monitor later forecasts and be alert for possible flood warnings. Those living in areas prone to flooding should be prepared to take action should flooding develop. Here is a river flood statement. The flood warning continues for the Sangamon River at Monticello until early Friday afternoon. At 8 a.m. Wednesday, the stage was 16.3 feet. The river is expected to fall below flood

each Friday morning and continue falling to 10.1 feet Wednesday, August 26th. Here is a flood statement. What flash flooding caused by excessive rainfall continues to be possible? Where portions of Illinois, including the following counties, Ford, Iroquois and Livingston and Northwest Indiana, including the following county, Benton. When, through late tonight, the following impacts are expected, creeks and streams may rise out of their banks. Roads and streets may be flooded. Additional details, showers and thunderstorms are likely this afternoon and evening. Storms will be capable of producing very heavy downpours with some areas potentially picking up a quick 1 to locally 3 inches of rain. Rainfall of that magnitude would likely result in a localized flash flooding given the high soil moisture from recent heavy rains. http://, for safety information, visit www.weather.gov/safety/flood. A flood watch for flash flooding means rapid onset flooding is possible, but not yet certain, based upon the latest forecasts. Flash flooding is a dangerous situation. Persons with interests along area rivers, creeks, and other waterways should monitor the latest forecasts and be prepared to take action should flooding develop. The following is a summary of watches, warnings, and advisories in effect. For the WXJ 76 listening area, a flood watch remains in effect until 1 a.m. Thursday for the following county, Ford, Illinois. A flood watch remains in effect until 1 a.m. Thursday for the following counties, Champaign, DeWitt, Piatt, and Vermilion. And now a discussion of hazardous weather conditions for the following counties in Illinois, Champaign, Coles, DeWitt, Douglas, Edgar, Moultrie, Piatt, and Vermilion. This hazardous weather outlook is for Central Illinois, East Central Illinois, and West Central Illinois. Day 1, late this afternoon and tonight. Scattered thunderstorms are expected to develop this afternoon and persist into the evening, producing locally heavy rain which could lead to flash flooding. A few of the storms may be strong or briefly severe, producing damaging winds and large hail. For Thursday through Tuesday, additional thunderstorms are possible Friday afternoon and tonight. The risk of severe weather is low. Flooding will continue into the weekend for portions of the Illinois and Sangamon rivers. Spotter information statement, spotter activation may be required through this evening. Expected storm motion is to the east around 25 miles per hour. The time is currently 2:59 p.m. Central Daylight Time. 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Now for the official National Weather Service forecast for Champaign, Urbana and surrounding areas of East Central Illinois. Rest of today, showers likely with a chance of thunderstorms. Some thunderstorms may produce heavy rainfall. Highs around 80. Southwest winds around 5 miles an hour. Chance of rain 60%. Tonight, mostly cloudy. Showers likely with a chance of thunderstorms until midnight, then a slight chance of showers and thunderstorms after midnight. Patchy fog after midnight. Some thunderstorms may produce heavy rainfall. Lows in the mid-60s. North winds around 5 miles an hour. Chance of rain 60%. Thursday, patchy fog in the morning. Sunny. Highs around 80. Northeast winds around 5 miles an hour. Thursday night, mostly clear until midnight, then becoming partly cloudy. Lows around 60. Northeast winds around 5 miles an hour. Friday, mostly sunny. Highs in the lower 80s. Southeast winds around 5 miles an hour, becoming west in the afternoon. Friday night, partly cloudy. A chance of showers and thunderstorms until midnight. Lows in the lower 60s. Chance of rain 40%. Saturday, mostly sunny. Highs in the lower 80s. Saturday night, mostly clear. Lows around 60. Sunday through Tuesday, partly cloudy. Highs in the lower 80s. Lows around 60. Again, the forecast for Champaign, Urbana and surrounding areas of East Central Illinois for the rest of today, showers likely and a chance of thunderstorms. Some thunderstorms may produce heavy rainfall. Highs around 80. Southwest winds around 5 miles an hour. Chance of rain 60%. Here is a flood statement. What? Flooding caused by excessive rainfall.

continues to be possible. Where portions of central, east central, and west central Illinois, including the following counties in central Illinois, DeWitt, Logan, Macon, Marshall, Mason, McLean, Menard, Peoria, Piatt, Stark, Tazewell, and Woodford. In east central Illinois, Champaign and Vermilion. In west central Illinois, Fulton and Knox. When, until 1 a.m. Thursday. The following impacts are expected. Excessive runoff may result in flooding of rivers, creeks, streams, and other low-lying and flood-prone locations. Creeks and streams may rise out of their banks. Flooding may occur in poor drainage and urban areas. Additional details, a narrow band of showers and thunderstorms are developing in a west-to-east orientation across central Illinois this afternoon and will continue to develop into this evening. Between 1 and 2 inches of rain is possible this afternoon and evening with pockets of 2 to 5 inches possible. This rain will fall on areas that received very heavy rains during the past week and may lead to flash flooding. http://, for safety information, visit www.weather.gov/safety/flood. You should monitor later forecasts and be alert for possible flood warnings. Those living in areas prone to flooding should be prepared to take action should flooding develop. Here is a flood statement. What? Flash flooding caused by excessive rainfall continues to be possible. Where? Portions of Illinois, including the following counties, Ford, Iroquois and Livingston and Northwest Indiana, including the following county, Benton. When? Through late tonight. The following impacts are expected. Creeks and streams may rise out of their banks. Roads and streets may be flooded. Additional details, showers and thunderstorms are likely this afternoon and evening. Storms will be capable of producing very heavy downpours with some areas potentially picking up a quick 1 to locally 3 inches of rain. Rainfall of that magnitude would likely result in a localized flash flooding given the high soil moisture from recent heavy rains. http://, for safety information, visit www.weather.gov/safety/flood. A flood watch for flash flooding means rapid onset flooding is possible, but not yet certain, based upon the latest forecasts. Flash flooding is a dangerous situation. Persons with interests along area rivers, creeks, and other waterways should monitor the latest forecasts and be prepared to take action should flooding develop. The following is a summary of watches, warnings, and advisories in effect. For the WXJ76 listening area, a flood watch remains in effect until 1 a.m. Thursday for the following county, Ford, Illinois. A flood watch remains in effect until 1 a.m. Thursday for the following counties, Champaign, DeWitt, Piatt, and Vermilion. And now a discussion of hazardous weather conditions for the following counties in Illinois, Champaign, Coles, DeWitt, Douglas, Edgar, Moultrie, Piatt, and Vermilion. This hazardous weather outlook is for central Illinois, east central Illinois, and west central Illinois. Day 1, late this afternoon and tonight. Scattered thunderstorms are expected to develop this afternoon and persist into the evening, producing locally heavy rain which could lead to flash flooding. A few of the storms may be strong or briefly severe, producing damaging winds and large hail. For Thursday through Tuesday, additional thunderstorms are possible Friday afternoon and night. The risk of severe weather is low. Flooding will continue into the weekend for portions of the Illinois and Sangamon rivers. Spotter information statement, spotter activation may be required through this evening. Expected storm motion is to the east around 25 miles per hour. Here is a river flood statement. The flood warning continues for the Sangamon River at Monticello until early Friday afternoon. At 8 a.m. Wednesday, the stage was 16.3 feet. The river is expected to fall below flood stage Friday morning and continue falling to 10.1 feet Wednesday, August 26. The time is currently 3:05 p.m. Central Daylight Time. 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Now for the official National Weather Service forecast for Champaign, Urbana, and surrounding areas of east central Illinois. Rest of today, showers likely with a chance of thunderstorms. Some thunderstorms may produce heavy rainfall. Highs around 80. Southwest winds around 5 miles an hour. Chance of rain 60%. Tonight, mostly cloudy,

showers likely with a chance of thunderstorms until midnight, then a slight chance of showers and thunderstorms after midnight. Patchy fog after midnight. Some thunderstorms may produce heavy rainfall. Lows in the mid-60s. North winds around 5 miles an hour. Chance of rain 60%. Thursday, patchy fog in the morning. Sunny. Highs around 80. Northeast winds around 5 miles an hour. Thursday night, mostly clear until midnight, then becoming partly cloudy. Lows around 60. Northeast winds around 5 miles an hour. Friday, mostly sunny. Highs in the lower 80s. Southeast winds around 5 miles an hour, becoming west in the afternoon. Friday night, partly cloudy. A chance of showers and thunderstorms until midnight. Lows in the lower 60s. Chance of rain 40%. Saturday, mostly sunny. Highs in the lower 80s. Saturday night, mostly clear. Lows around 60. Sunday through Tuesday, partly cloudy. Highs in the lower 80s. Lows around 60. Again, the forecast for Champaign, Urbana and surrounding areas of East Central Illinois for the rest of today, showers likely and a chance of thunderstorms. Some thunderstorms may produce heavy rainfall. Highs around 80. Southwest winds around 5 miles an hour. Chance of rain 60%. 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Programming originates from NOAA's National Weather Service office in Lincoln and transmits from the WCIA television tower near Seymour. 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The following is a summary of watches, warnings, and advisories in effect. For the WXJ76 listening area, a flood watch remains in effect until 1 a.m. Thursday for the following county: Ford, Illinois. A flood watch remains in effect until 1 a.m. Thursday for the following counties: Champaign, DeWitt, Piatt, and Vermilion. And now a discussion of hazardous weather conditions for the following counties in Illinois: Champaign, Coles, DeWitt, Douglas, Edgar, Moultrie, Piatt, and Vermilion. This hazardous weather outlook is for Central Illinois, East Central Illinois, and West Central Illinois. Day 1, late this afternoon and tonight. Scattered thunderstorms are expected to develop this afternoon and persist into the evening, producing locally heavy rain which could lead to flash flooding. A few of the storms may be strong or briefly severe, producing damaging winds and large hail. For Thursday through Tuesday, additional thunderstorms are possible Friday afternoon and tonight. The risk of severe weather is low. Flooding will continue into the weekend for portions of the Illinois and Sangamon rivers. Spotter information statement: spotter activation may be required through this evening. Expected storm motion is to the east around 25 miles per hour. The time is currently 3:09 p.m. Central Daylight Time. 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Now for the official National Weather Service forecast for Champaign, Urbana and surrounding areas of East Central Illinois. Rest of today, showers likely with a chance of thunderstorms. Some thunderstorms may produce heavy rainfall. Highs around 80. Southwest winds around 5 miles an hour. Chance of rain 60%. Tonight, mostly cloudy. Showers likely with a chance of thunderstorms until midnight, then a slight chance of showers and thunderstorms after midnight. Patchy fog after midnight. Some thunderstorms may produce heavy rainfall. Lows in the mid-60s. North winds around 5 miles an hour. Chance of rain 60%. Thursday, patchy fog in the morning. Sunny. Highs around 80. Northeast winds around 5 miles an hour. Thursday night, mostly clear until midnight, then becoming partly cloudy. Lows around 60. Northeast winds around 5 miles an hour. Friday, mostly sunny. Highs in the lower 80s. Southeast winds around 5 miles an hour, becoming west in the afternoon. Friday night, partly cloudy.
A chance of showers and thunderstorms until midnight. Lows in the lower 60s. Chance of rain 40%. Saturday, mostly sunny. Highs in the lower 80s. Saturday night, mostly clear. Lows around 60. Sunday through Tuesday, partly cloudy. Highs in the lower 80s. Lows around 60. Again, the forecast for Champaign, Urbana and surrounding areas of East Central Illinois for the rest of today, showers likely and a chance of thunderstorms. Some thunderstorms may produce heavy rainfall. Highs around 80. Southwest winds around 5 miles an hour. Chance of rain 60%. At 3 p.m. at the Champaign Airport, skies were partly sunny. The temperature was 81 degrees, the dew point was 73, and the relative humidity was 76%. The heat index was 86. The wind was south at 7 miles an hour. The pressure was 29.93 inches and falling. Elsewhere around the area, at Bloomington, rain was falling, with a temperature of 77. It was partly sunny, with a temperature of 82 at Rantoul, 80 at Paris, 82 at Terre Haute, 81 at Decatur, and 81 at Springfield. It was cloudy, with a temperature of 83 at Peoria, and 80 at Mattoon. And once again at 3 p.m. at the Champaign Airport, under partly sunny skies, the temperature was 81, and the heat index was 86. Looking elsewhere around the Midwest at 3 p.m., Chicago was partly sunny, and 79. Indianapolis was cloudy, and 80. St. Louis was partly sunny, and 80. Kansas City was partly sunny, and 79. Des Moines was cloudy, and 79. Milwaukee was partly sunny, and 74. Here is a flood statement. What? Flooding caused by excessive rainfall continues to be possible. Where? Portions of central, east central, and west central Illinois, including the following counties, in central Illinois, DeWitt, Logan, Macon, Marshall, Mason, McLean, Lenard, Peoria, Piatt, Stark, Tazewell, and Woodford. In east central Illinois, Champaign and Vermilion. In west central Illinois, Fulton and Knox. When? Until 1 a.m. Thursday. The following impacts are expected. Excessive runoff may result in flooding of rivers, creeks, streams, and other low-lying and flood-prone locations. Creeks and streams may rise out of their banks. Flooding may occur in poor drainage and urban areas. Additional details, a narrow band of showers and thunderstorms are developing in a west-to-east orientation across central Illinois this afternoon and will continue to develop into this evening. Between 1 and 2 inches of rain is possible this afternoon and evening with pockets of 2 to 5 inches possible. This rain will fall on areas that received very heavy rains during the past week and may lead to flash flooding. http://, for safety information, visit www.weather.gov/safety/flood. You should monitor later forecasts and be alert for possible flood warnings. Those living in areas prone to flooding should be prepared to take action should flooding develop. Here is a flood statement. What? Flash flooding caused by excessive rainfall continues to be possible. Where? Portions of Illinois, including the following counties, Ford, Iroquois and Livingston and Northwest Indiana, including the following county, Benton. When? Through late tonight. The following impacts are expected. Creeks and streams may rise out of their banks. Roads and streets may be flooded. Additional details, showers and thunderstorms are likely this afternoon and evening. Storms will be capable of producing very heavy downpours with some areas potentially picking up a quick 1 to locally 3 inches of rain. Rainfall of that magnitude would likely result in a localized flash flooding given the high soil moisture from recent heavy rains. http://, for safety information, visit www.weather.gov/safety/flood. A flood watch for flash flooding means rapid onset flooding is possible, but not yet certain, based upon the latest forecasts. Flash flooding is a dangerous situation. Persons with interests along area rivers, creeks, and other waterways should monitor the latest forecasts and be prepared to take action should flooding develop. Here is a river flood statement. The flood warning continues for the Sangamon River at Monticello until early Friday afternoon. At 8 a.m. Wednesday, the stage was 16.3 feet. The river is expected to fall below flood

Each Friday morning and continue falling to 10.1 feet Wednesday, August 26th. The following is a summary of watches, warnings, and advisories in effect. For the WXJ76 listening area, a flood watch remains in effect until 1 a.m. Thursday for the following county, Ford, Illinois. A flood watch remains in effect until 1 a.m. Thursday for the following counties, Champaign, DeWitt, Piatt, and Vermilion. And now a discussion of hazardous weather conditions for the following counties in Illinois, Champaign, Coles, DeWitt, Douglas, Edgar, Moultrie, Piatt, and Vermilion. This hazardous weather outlook is for Central Illinois, East Central Illinois, and West Central Illinois. Day 1, late this afternoon and tonight. Scattered thunderstorms are expected to develop this afternoon and persist into the evening, producing locally heavy rain which could lead to flash flooding. A few of the storms may be strong or briefly severe, producing damaging winds and large hail. For Thursday through Tuesday, additional thunderstorms are possible Friday afternoon and tonight. The risk of severe weather is low. Flooding will continue into the weekend for portions of the Illinois and Sangamon rivers. Spotter information statement, spotter activation may be required through this evening. Expected storm motion is to the east around 25 miles per hour. The time is currently 3:17 p.m. Central Daylight Time. 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Now for the official National Weather Service forecast for Champaign, Urbana, and surrounding areas of East Central Illinois. Rest of today, showers likely with a chance of thunderstorms. Some thunderstorms may produce heavy rainfall. Highs around 80. Southwest winds around 5 miles an hour. Chance of rain 60%. Tonight, mostly cloudy. Showers likely with a chance of thunderstorms until midnight, then a slight chance of showers and thunderstorms after midnight. Patchy fog after midnight. Some thunderstorms may produce heavy rainfall. Lows in the mid-60s. North winds around 5 miles an hour. Chance of rain 60%. Thursday, patchy fog in the morning. Sunny. Highs around 80. Northeast winds around 5 miles an hour. Thursday night, mostly clear until midnight, then becoming partly cloudy. Lows around 60. Northeast winds around 5 miles an hour. Friday, mostly sunny. Highs in the lower 80s. Southeast winds around 5 miles an hour, becoming west in the afternoon. Friday night, partly cloudy. A chance of showers and thunderstorms until midnight. Lows in the lower 60s. Chance of rain 40%. Saturday, mostly sunny. Highs in the lower 80s. Saturday night, mostly clear. Lows around 60. Sunday through Tuesday, partly cloudy. Highs in the lower 80s. Lows around 60. Again, the forecast for Champaign, Urbana, and surrounding areas of East Central Illinois for the rest of today, showers likely and a chance of thunderstorms. Some thunderstorms may produce heavy rainfall. Highs around 80. Southwest winds around 5 miles an hour. Chance of rain 60%. At 3 p.m. at the Champaign Airport, skies were partly sunny. The temperature was 81 degrees, the dew point was 73, and the relative humidity was 76%. The heat index was 86. The wind was south at 7 miles an hour. The pressure was 29.93 inches and falling. Elsewhere around the area, at Bloomington, rain was falling, with a temperature of 77. It was partly sunny, with a temperature of 82 at Rantoul, 80 at Paris, 82 at Terre Haute, 81 at Decatur, and 81 at Springfield. It was cloudy, with a temperature of 83 at Peoria, and 80 at Mattoon. And once again at 3 p.m. at the Champaign Airport, under partly sunny skies, the temperature was 81, and the heat index was 86. Looking elsewhere around the Midwest at 3 p.m., Chicago was partly sunny, and 79. Indianapolis was cloudy, and 80. St. Louis was partly sunny, and 80. Kansas City was partly sunny, and 79. Des Moines was cloudy, and 79. Milwaukee was partly sunny, and 74. Here is a flood statement. What? Flooding caused by excessive rainfall continues to be possible.

where portions of central, east central, and west central Illinois, including the following counties in central Illinois, DeWitt, Logan, Macon, Marshall, Mason, McLean, Menard, Peoria, Piatt, Stark, Tazewell, and Woodford. In east central Illinois, Champaign and Vermilion. In west central Illinois, Fulton and Knox. When, until 1 a.m. Thursday. The following impacts are expected. Excessive runoff may result in flooding of rivers, creeks, streams, and other low-lying and flood-prone locations. Creeks and streams may rise out of their banks. Flooding may occur in poor drainage and urban areas. Additional details, a narrow band of showers and thunderstorms are developing in a west-to-east orientation across central Illinois this afternoon and will continue to develop into this evening. Between 1 and 2 inches of rain is possible this afternoon and evening with pockets of 2 to 5 inches possible. This rain will fall on areas that received very heavy rains during the past week and may lead to flash flooding. http://, for safety information, visit www.weather.gov/safety/flood. You should monitor later forecasts and be alert for possible flood warnings. Those living in areas prone to flooding should be prepared to take action should flooding develop. Here is a flood statement. What? Flash flooding caused by excessive rainfall continues to be possible. Where? Portions of Illinois, including the following counties, Ford, Iroquois and Livingston and Northwest Indiana, including the following county, Benton. When? Through late tonight. The following impacts are expected. Creeks and streams may rise out of their banks. Roads and streets may be flooded. Additional details, showers and thunderstorms are likely this afternoon and evening. Storms will be capable of producing very heavy downpours with some areas potentially picking up a quick 1 to locally 3 inches of rain. Rainfall of that magnitude would likely result in a localized flash flooding given the high soil moisture from recent heavy rains. http://, for safety information, visit www.weather.gov/safety/flood. A flood watch for flash flooding means rapid onset flooding is possible, but not yet certain, based upon the latest forecasts. Flash flooding is a dangerous situation. Persons with interests along area rivers, creeks, and other waterways should monitor the latest forecasts and be prepared to take action should flooding develop. The following is a summary of watches, warnings, and advisories in effect. For the WXJ76 listening area, a flood watch remains in effect until 1 a.m. Thursday for the following county, Ford, Illinois. A flood watch remains in effect until 1 a.m. Thursday for the following counties, Champaign, DeWitt, Piatt, and Vermilion. And now a discussion of hazardous weather conditions for the following counties in Illinois, Champaign, Coles, DeWitt, Douglas, Edgar, Moultrie, Piatt, and Vermilion. This hazardous weather outlook is for central Illinois, east central Illinois, and west central Illinois. Day 1, late this afternoon and tonight. Scattered thunderstorms are expected to develop this afternoon and persist into the evening, producing locally heavy rain which could lead to flash flooding. A few of the storms may be strong or briefly severe, producing damaging winds and large hail. For Thursday through Tuesday, additional thunderstorms are possible Friday afternoon and night. The risk of severe weather is low. Flooding will continue into the weekend for portions of the Illinois and Sangamon rivers. Spotter information statement, spotter activation may be required through this evening. Expected storm motion is to the east around 25 miles per hour. Here is a river flood statement. The flood warning continues for the Sangamon River at Monticello until early Friday afternoon. At 8 a.m. Wednesday, the stage was 16.3 feet. The river is expected to fall below flood stage Friday morning and continue falling to 10.1 feet Wednesday, August 26. The following is a summary of watches, warnings, and advisories in effect. For the WXJ76 listening area, a flood watch remains in effect until 1 a.m. Thursday for the following counties, Champaign, DeWitt, Piatt, and Vermilion. A flood watch remains in effect until 1 a.m. Thursday for the following county, Ford, Illinois. And now a discussion of hazardous weather conditions for the following counties in Illinois, Champaign, Coles, DeWitt, Douglas, Edgar, Moultrie, Piatt, and Vermilion. This hazardous weather outlook is for central Illinois, east central Illinois, and west central Illinois.

Day 1, late this afternoon and tonight. Scattered thunderstorms are expected to develop this afternoon and persist into the evening, producing locally heavy rain which could lead to flash flooding. A few of the storms may be strong or briefly severe, producing damaging winds and large hail. For Thursday through Tuesday, additional thunderstorms are possible Friday afternoon and night. The risk of severe weather is low. Flooding will continue into the weekend for portions of the Illinois and Sangamon rivers. Spotter information statement, spotter activation may be required through this evening. Expected storm motion is to the east around 25 miles per hour. The time is currently 3:27 p.m. Central Daylight Time. 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Now for the official National Weather Service forecast for Champaign, Urbana and surrounding areas of East Central Illinois. Rest of today, showers likely with a chance of thunderstorms. Some thunderstorms may produce heavy rainfall. Highs around 80. Southwest winds around 5 miles an hour. Chance of rain 60%. Tonight, mostly cloudy. Showers likely with a chance of thunderstorms until midnight, then a slight chance of showers and thunderstorms after midnight. Patchy fog after midnight. Some thunderstorms may produce heavy rainfall. Lows in the mid-60s. North winds around 5 miles an hour. Chance of rain 60%. Thursday, patchy fog in the morning. Sunny. Highs around 80. Northeast winds around 5 miles an hour. Thursday night, mostly clear until midnight, then becoming partly cloudy. Lows around 60. Northeast winds around 5 miles an hour. Friday, mostly sunny. Highs in the lower 80s. Southeast winds around 5 miles an hour, becoming west in the afternoon. Friday night, partly cloudy. A chance of showers and thunderstorms until midnight. Lows in the lower 60s. Chance of rain 40%. Saturday, mostly sunny. Highs in the lower 80s. Saturday night, mostly clear. Lows around 60. Sunday through Tuesday, partly cloudy. Highs in the lower 80s. Lows around 60. Again, the forecast for Champaign, Urbana and surrounding areas of East Central Illinois for the rest of today, showers likely and a chance of thunderstorms. Some thunderstorms may produce heavy rainfall. Highs around 80. Southwest winds around 5 miles an hour. Chance of rain 60%. At 3 p.m. at the Champaign Airport, skies were partly sunny. The temperature was 81 degrees, the dew point was 73, and the relative humidity was 76%. The heat index was 86. The wind was south at 7 miles an hour. The pressure was 29.93 inches and falling. Elsewhere around the area, at Bloomington, rain was falling, with a temperature of 77. It was partly sunny, with a temperature of 82 at Rantoul, 80 at Paris, and 82 at Terre Haute. Under partly sunny skies, Mattoon reported 80, Decatur reported 81, and Springfield reported 81. At Peoria, it was cloudy, with a temperature of 83. And once again at 3 p.m. at the Champaign Airport, under partly sunny skies, the temperature was 81, and the heat index was 86. Looking elsewhere around the Midwest at 3 p.m., Chicago was partly sunny, and 79. Indianapolis was cloudy, and 80. St. Louis was partly sunny, and 80. Kansas City was partly sunny, and 79. Des Moines was cloudy, and 79. Milwaukee was partly sunny, and 74. Here is a flood statement. What, flooding caused by excessive rainfall continues to be possible. Where, portions of central, east central, and west central Illinois, including the following counties, in central Illinois, DeWitt, Logan, Macon, Marshall, Mason, McLean, Menard, Peoria, Piatt, Stark, Tazewell, and Woodford. In east central Illinois, Champaign and Vermilion. In west central Illinois, Fulton and Knox. When, until 1 a.m. Thursday. The following impacts are expected. Excessive runoff may result in flooding of rivers, creeks, streams, and other low-lying and flood-prone locations. Creeks and streams may rise out of their banks. Flooding may occur in poor drainage and urban areas.

Additional details, a narrow band of showers and thunderstorms are developing in a west-to-east orientation across central Illinois this afternoon and will continue to develop into this evening. Between 1 and 2 inches of rain is possible this afternoon and evening with pockets of 2 to 5 inches possible. This rain will fall on areas that received very heavy rains during the past week and may lead to flash flooding. http://, for safety information, visit www.weather.gov/safety/flood. You should monitor later forecasts and be alert for possible flood warnings. Those living in areas prone to flooding should be prepared to take action should flooding develop. Here is a flood statement. What? Flash flooding caused by excessive rainfall continues to be possible. Where? Portions of Illinois, including the following counties, Ford, Iroquois and Livingston and Northwest Indiana, including the following counties, Benton, Jasper and Newton. When? Until 1 a.m. or 2 a.m. Eastern Daylight Time Thursday. The following impacts are expected. Creeks and streams may rise out of their banks. Roads and streets may be flooded. Additional details, showers and thunderstorms are likely this afternoon and evening. Storms will be capable of producing very heavy downpours with some areas potentially picking up a quick 1 to locally 3 inches of rain. 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A flood watch for flash and a localized flash flooding given the high soil moisture from recent heavy rains. http://, for safety information, visit www.weather.gov/safety/flood. A flood watch for flash flooding means rapid onset flooding is possible, but not yet certain, based upon the latest forecasts. Flash flooding is a dangerous situation. Persons with interests along area rivers, creeks, and other waterways should monitor the latest forecasts and be prepared to take action should flooding develop. The following is a summary of watches, warnings, and advisories in effect. For the WXJ76 listening area, a flood watch remains in effect until 1 a.m. Thursday for the following counties, Champaign, DeWitt, Piatt, and Vermilion. A flood watch remains in effect until 1 a.m. Thursday for the following county, Ford, Illinois. And now a discussion of hazardous weather conditions for the following counties in Illinois, Champaign, Coles, DeWitt, Douglas, Edgar, Moultrie, Piatt, and Vermilion. This hazardous weather outlook is for Central Illinois, East Central Illinois, and West Central Illinois. Day 1, late this afternoon and tonight. Scattered thunderstorms are expected to develop this afternoon and persist into the evening, producing locally heavy rain which could lead to flash flooding. A few of the storms may be strong or briefly severe, producing damaging winds and large hail. For Thursday through Tuesday, additional thunderstorms are possible Friday afternoon and night. The risk of severe weather is low. Flooding will continue into the weekend for portions of the Illinois and Sangamon rivers. Spotter information statement, spotter activation may be required through this evening. Expected storm motion is to the east around 25 miles per hour. The time is currently 3:34 p.m. Central Daylight Time. Here is a river flood statement. The flood warning continues for the Sangamon River at Monticello until early Friday afternoon. At 8 a.m. Wednesday, the stage was 16.3 feet. The river is expected to fall below flood stage Friday morning and continue falling to 10.1 feet Wednesday, August 26th. 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Now for the official National Weather Service forecast for Champaign, Urbana, and surrounding areas of East Central Illinois. Rest of today, showers likely with a chance of thunderstorms. Some thunderstorms may produce heavy rainfall. Highs around 80. Southwest winds around 5 miles an hour. Chance of rain 60%. Tonight, mostly cloudy. Showers likely with a chance of thunderstorms until midnight, then a slight chance of showers and thunderstorms after midnight. Patchy fog after midnight. Some thunderstorms may produce heavy rainfall. Lows in the mid-60s. North winds around 5 miles an hour. Chance of rain 60%. Thursday, patchy fog in the morning,

Sunny. Highs around 80. Northeast winds around 5 miles an hour. Thursday night, mostly clear until midnight, then becoming partly cloudy. Lows around 60. Northeast winds around 5 miles an hour. Friday, mostly sunny. Highs in the lower 80s. Southeast winds around 5 miles an hour, becoming west in the afternoon. Friday night, partly cloudy. A chance of showers and thunderstorms until midnight. Lows in the lower 60s. Chance of rain 40%. Saturday, mostly sunny. Highs in the lower 80s. Saturday night, mostly clear. Lows around 60. Sunday through Tuesday, partly cloudy. Highs in the lower 80s. Lows around 60. Again, the forecast for Champaign, Urbana and surrounding areas of East Central Illinois for the rest of today, showers likely and a chance of thunderstorms. Some thunderstorms may produce heavy rainfall. Highs around 80. Southwest winds around 5 miles an hour. Chance of rain 60%. At 3 p.m. at the Champaign Airport, skies were partly sunny. The temperature was 81 degrees, the dew point was 73, and the relative humidity was 76%. The heat index was 86. The wind was south at 7 miles an hour. The pressure was 29.93 inches and falling. Elsewhere around the area, at Bloomington, rain was falling, with a temperature of 77. It was partly sunny, with a temperature of 82 at Rantoul, 80 at Paris, and 82 at Terre Haute. Under partly sunny skies, Mattoon reported 80, Decatur reported 81, and Springfield reported 81. At Peoria, it was cloudy, with a temperature of 83. And once again at 3 p.m. at the Champaign Airport, under partly sunny skies, the temperature was 81, and the heat index was 86. Looking elsewhere around the Midwest at 3 p.m., Chicago was partly sunny, and 79. Indianapolis was cloudy, and 80. St. Louis was partly sunny, and 80. Kansas City was partly sunny, and 79. Des Moines was cloudy, and 79. Milwaukee was partly sunny, and 74. Here is a flood statement. What, flooding caused by excessive rainfall continues to be possible. Where, portions of central, east central, and west central Illinois, including the following counties, in central Illinois, DeWitt, Logan, Macon, Marshall, Mason, McLean, Menard, Peoria, Piatt, Stark, Tazewell, and Woodford. In east central Illinois, Champaign and Vermilion. In west central Illinois, Fulton and Knox. When, until 1 a.m. Thursday. The following impacts are expected. Excessive runoff may result in flooding of rivers, creeks, streams, and other low-lying and flood-prone locations. Creeks and streams may rise out of their banks. Flooding may occur in poor drainage and urban areas. Additional details, a narrow band of showers and thunderstorms are developing in a west-to-east orientation across central Illinois this afternoon and will continue to develop into this evening. Between 1 and 2 inches of rain is possible this afternoon and evening with pockets of 2 to 5 inches possible. This rain will fall on areas that received very heavy rains during the past week and may lead to flash flooding. http://, for safety information, visit www.weather.gov/safety/flood. You should monitor later forecasts and be alert for possible flood warnings. Those living in areas prone to flooding should be prepared to take action should flooding develop. The following is a summary of watches, warnings and advisories in effect. For the WXJ76 listening area, a flood watch remains in effect until 1 a.m. Thursday for the following counties, Champaign, DeWitt, Piatt, and Vermilion. A flood watch remains in effect until 1 a.m. Thursday for the following county, Ford, Illinois. And now a discussion of hazardous weather conditions for the following counties, in Illinois, Champaign, Coles, DeWitt, Douglas, Edgar, Moultrie, Piatt, and Vermilion. This hazardous weather outlook is for Central Illinois, East Central Illinois and West Central Illinois. Day 1, late this afternoon and tonight. Scattered thunderstorms are expected to develop this afternoon and persist into the evening, producing locally heavy rain which could lead to flash flooding. A few of the storms may be strong or briefly severe, producing damaging winds and large hail.
For Thursday through Tuesday, additional thunderstorms are possible Friday afternoon and tonight. The risk of severe weather is low. Flooding will continue into the weekend for portions of the Illinois and Sangamon rivers. Spotter information statement. Spotter activation may be required through this evening. Expected storm motion is to the east around 25 miles per hour. The time is currently 3:41 p.m. Central Daylight Time. 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Now for the official National Weather Service forecast for Champaign, Urbana and surrounding areas of East Central Illinois. Tonight, mostly cloudy. Showers likely with a chance of thunderstorms until midnight, then a slight chance of showers and thunderstorms after midnight. Patchy fog after midnight. Some thunderstorms may produce heavy rainfall. Lows in the mid-60s. North winds around 5 miles an hour. Chance of rain 60%. Thursday, patchy fog in the morning. Sunny. Highs around 80. Northeast winds around 5 miles an hour. Thursday night, mostly clear until midnight, then becoming partly cloudy. Lows around 60. Northeast winds around 5 miles an hour. Friday, mostly sunny. Highs in the lower 80s. Southeast winds around 5 miles an hour, becoming west in the afternoon. Friday night, partly cloudy. A chance of showers and thunderstorms until midnight. Lows in the lower 60s. Southwest winds around 5 miles an hour. Chance of rain 40%. Saturday, mostly sunny. Highs in the lower 80s. Saturday night, mostly clear. Lows around 60. Sunday through Wednesday, partly cloudy. Highs in the lower 80s. Lows in the lower 60s. Again, the forecast for Champaign, Urbana and surrounding areas of East Central Illinois for tonight, mostly cloudy. Showers likely and a chance of thunderstorms until midnight, then a slight chance of showers and thunderstorms after midnight. Patchy fog after midnight. Some thunderstorms may produce heavy rainfall. Lows in the mid-60s. North winds around 5 miles an hour. Chance of rain 60%. At 3 p.m. at the Champaign Airport, skies were partly sunny. The temperature was 81 degrees, the dew point was 73, and the relative humidity was 76%. The heat index was 86. The wind was south at 7 miles an hour. The pressure was 29.93 inches and falling. Elsewhere around the area, at Bloomington, rain was falling, with a temperature of 77. It was partly sunny, with a temperature of 82 at Red Tool, 80 at Paris, and 82 at Terre Haute. Under partly sunny skies, Mattoon reported 80, Decatur reported 81, and Springfield reported 81. At Peoria, it was cloudy, with a temperature of 83. And once again at 3 p.m. at the Champaign Airport, under partly sunny skies, the temperature was 81, and the heat index was 86. Looking elsewhere around the Midwest at 3 p.m., Chicago was partly sunny, and 79. Indianapolis was cloudy, and 80. St. Louis was partly sunny, and 80. Kansas City was partly sunny, and 79. Des Moines was cloudy, and 79. Milwaukee was partly sunny, and 74. Here is a river flood statement. The flood warning continues for the Sangamon River at Monticello until early Friday afternoon. At 8 a.m. Wednesday, the stage was 16.3 feet. The river is expected to fall below flood stage Friday morning and continue falling to 10.1 feet Wednesday, August 26. Here is a flood statement. What, flooding caused by excessive rainfall continues to be possible. Where, portions of central, east central, and west central Illinois, including the following counties, in central Illinois, DeWitt, Logan, Macon, Marshall, Mason, McLean, Menard, Peoria, Piatt, Stark, Tazewell, and Woodford. In east central Illinois, Champaign and Vermilion. In west central Illinois, Fulton and Knox. When, until 1 a.m. Thursday. The following impacts are expected. Excessive runoff may result in flooding of rivers, creeks, streams, and other low-lying and flood-prone locations. Creeks and streams may rise out of their banks. Flooding may occur in poor drainage and urban areas.
additional details, a narrow band of showers and thunderstorms.

weather forecasts and be alert for possible flood warnings. Those living in areas prone to flooding should be prepared to take action should flooding develop. Here is a flood statement. What? Flash flooding caused by excessive rainfall continues to be possible. Where? Portions of Illinois, including the following counties, Ford, Iroquois and Livingston and Northwest Indiana, including the following counties, Benton, Jasper and Newton. When? Until 1 a.m. or 2 a.m. Eastern Daylight Time Thursday. The following impacts are expected. Creeks and streams may rise out of their banks. Roads and streets may be flooded. Additional details, showers and thunderstorms are likely this afternoon and evening. Storms will be capable of producing very heavy downpours with some areas potentially picking up a quick 1 to locally 3 inches of rain. Rainfall of that magnitude would likely result in a localized flash flooding given the high soil moisture from recent heavy rains. http://, for safety information, visit www.weather.gov/safety/flood. A flood watch for flash flooding means rapid onset flooding is possible, but not yet certain, based upon the latest forecasts. Flash flooding is a dangerous situation. Persons with interests along area rivers, creeks, and other waterways should monitor the latest forecasts and be prepared to take action should flooding develop. Here is a special weather statement. Funnel clouds sighted over central Illinois. At 3:15 p.m., broadcast media and emergency management personnel reported additional funnel clouds over parts of central Illinois. Atmospheric conditions exist that favor the possible formation of weak circulations along pre-existing boundaries. Some of these circulations are occurring underneath developing showers and thunderstorms, where a funnel cloud may develop. Once the rain begins, the funnel cloud usually dissipates. Low-hanging clouds can also appear to dip up and down at times, but they will not show signs of any rapid rotation. An actual funnel cloud will exhibit spinning in a counterclockwise direction. In rare instances, these funnels may briefly touch down. Stay alert and be prepared to move to a safe shelter if a funnel cloud approaches the ground. The following is a summary of watches, warnings and advisories in effect. For the WXJ76 listening area, a flood watch remains in effect until 1 a.m. Thursday for the following counties, Champaign, DeWitt, Piatt and Vermilion. A flood watch remains in effect until 1 a.m. Thursday for the following county, Ford, Illinois. And now a discussion of hazardous weather conditions for the following counties in Illinois, Champaign, Coles, DeWitt, Douglas, Edgar, Moultrie, Piatt and Vermilion. This hazardous weather outlook is for central Illinois, east central Illinois and west central Illinois. Day 1, late this afternoon and tonight. Scattered thunderstorms are expected to develop this afternoon and persist into the evening, producing locally heavy rain which could lead to flash flooding. A few of the storms may be strong or briefly severe, producing damaging winds and large hail. For Thursday through Tuesday, additional thunderstorms are possible Friday afternoon and tonight. The risk of severe weather is low. Flooding will continue into the weekend for portions of the Illinois and Sangamon rivers. Spotter information statement, spotter activation may be required through this evening. Expected storm motion is to the east around 25 miles per hour. The time is currently 3:50 p.m. Central Daylight Time. 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Now for the official National Weather Service forecast for Champaign, Urbana and surrounding areas of east central Illinois. Tonight, mostly cloudy. Showers likely with a chance of thunderstorms until midnight, then a slight chance of showers and thunderstorms after midnight. Patchy fog after midnight. Some thunderstorms may produce heavy rainfall. Lows in the mid-60s. North winds around 5 miles an hour. Chance of rain 60%. Thursday, patchy fog in the morning. Sunny. Highs around 80. Northeast winds around 5 miles an hour. Thursday night, mostly clear until midnight, then becoming partly cloudy. Lows around 60. Northeast winds around 5 miles an hour. Friday, mostly sunny. Highs in the lower 80s. Southeast winds around 5 miles an hour, becoming west in the afternoon. Friday night, partly cloudy. A chance of showers and thunderstorms until midnight. Lows in the

southwest winds around 5 miles an hour. Chance of rain 40%. Saturday, mostly sunny. Highs in the lower 80s. Saturday night, mostly clear. Lows around 60. Sunday through Wednesday, partly cloudy. Highs in the lower 80s. Lows in the lower 60s. Again, the forecast for Champaign, Urbana and surrounding areas of east central Illinois for tonight, mostly cloudy. Showers likely and a chance of thunderstorms until midnight, then a slight chance of showers and thunderstorms after midnight. Patchy fog after midnight. Some thunderstorms may produce heavy rainfall. Lows in the mid-60s. North winds around 5 miles an hour. Chance of rain 60%. At 3 p.m. at the Champaign Airport, skies were partly sunny. The temperature was 81 degrees, the dew point was 73, and the relative humidity was 76%. The heat index was 86. The wind was south at 7 miles an hour. The pressure was 29.93 inches and falling. Elsewhere around the area, at Bloomington, rain was falling, with a temperature of 77. It was partly sunny, with a temperature of 82 at Rantoul, 80 at Paris, and 82 at Terre Haute. Under partly sunny skies, Mattoon reported 80, Decatur reported 81, and Springfield reported 81. At Peoria, it was cloudy, with a temperature of 83. And once again at 3 p.m. at the Champaign Airport, under partly sunny skies, the temperature was 81, and the heat index was 86. Looking elsewhere around the Midwest at 3 p.m., Chicago was partly sunny, and 79. Indianapolis was cloudy, and 80. St. Louis was partly sunny, and 80. Kansas City was partly sunny, and 79. Des Moines was cloudy, and 79. Milwaukee was partly sunny, and 74. Here is a flood statement. What? Flooding caused by excessive rainfall continues to be possible. Where? Portions of central, east central, and west central Illinois, including the following counties, in central Illinois, DeWitt, Logan, Macon, Marshall, Mason, McLean, Menard, Peoria, Piatt, Stark, Tazewell, and Woodford. In east central Illinois, Champaign and Vermilion. In west central Illinois, Fulton and Knox. When? Until 1 a.m. Thursday. The following impacts are expected. Excessive runoff may result in flooding of rivers, creeks, streams, and other low-lying and flood-prone locations. Creeks and streams may rise out of their banks. Flooding may occur in poor drainage and urban areas. Additional details, a narrow band of showers and thunderstorms are developing in a west-to-east orientation across central Illinois this afternoon and will continue to develop into this evening. Between 1 and 2 inches of rain is possible this afternoon and evening with pockets of 2 to 5 inches possible. This rain will fall on areas that received very heavy rains during the past week and may lead to flash flooding. http://, for safety information, visit www.weather.gov/safety/flood. You should monitor later forecasts and be alert for possible flood warnings. Those living in areas prone to flooding should be prepared to take action should flooding develop. Here is a river flood statement. The flood warning continues for the Sangamon River at Monticello until early Friday afternoon. At 8 a.m. Wednesday, the stage was 16.3 feet. The river is expected to fall below flood stage Friday morning and continue falling to 10.1 feet Wednesday, August 26. Here is a flood statement. What? Flash flooding caused by excessive rainfall continues to be possible. Where? Portions of Illinois, including the following counties, Ford, Iroquois and Livingston and Northwest Indiana, including the following counties, Benton, Jasper and Newton. When? Until 1 a.m. or 2 a.m. Eastern Daylight Time Thursday. The following impacts are expected. Creeks and streams may rise out of their banks. Roads and streets may be flooded. Additional details, showers and thunderstorms are likely this afternoon and evening. Storms will be capable of producing very heavy downpours with some areas potentially picking up a quick 1 to locally 3 inches of rain. Rainfall of that magnitude would likely result in a localized flash flooding given the high soil moisture from recent heavy rains. http://, for safety information, visit www.weather.gov/safety/flood.

A flood watch for flash flooding means rapid onset flooding is possible, but not yet certain, based upon the latest forecasts. Flash flooding is a dangerous situation. Persons with interests along area rivers, creeks, and other waterways should monitor the latest forecasts and be prepared to take action should flooding develop. Here is a special weather statement. Funnel clouds sighted over central Illinois. At 3:15 p.m., broadcast media and emergency management personnel reported additional funnel clouds over parts of central Illinois. Atmospheric conditions exist that favor the possible formation of weak circulations along pre-existing boundaries. Some of these circulations are occurring underneath developing showers and thunderstorms, where a funnel cloud may develop. Once the rain begins, the funnel cloud usually dissipates. Low-hanging clouds can also appear to dip up and down at times, but they will not show signs of any rapid rotation. An actual funnel cloud will exhibit spinning in a counterclockwise direction. In rare instances, these funnels may briefly touch down. Stay alert and be prepared to move to a safe shelter if a funnel cloud approaches the ground. The following is a summary of watches, warnings, and advisories in effect. For the WXJ76 listening area, a flood watch remains in effect until 1 a.m. Thursday for the following counties: Champaign, DeWitt, Piatt, and Vermilion. A flood watch remains in effect until 1 a.m. Thursday for the following county: Ford, Illinois. And now a discussion of hazardous weather conditions for the following counties in Illinois: Champaign, Coles, DeWitt, Douglas, Edgar, Moultrie, Piatt, and Vermilion. This hazardous weather outlook is for central Illinois, east central Illinois, and west central Illinois. Day 1, late this afternoon and tonight. Scattered thunderstorms are expected to develop this afternoon and persist into the evening, producing locally heavy rain which could lead to flash flooding. A few of the storms may be strong or briefly severe, producing damaging winds and large hail. For Thursday through Tuesday, additional thunderstorms are possible Friday afternoon and night. The risk of severe weather is low. Flooding will continue into the weekend for portions of the Illinois and Sangamon rivers. Spotter information statement: spotter activation may be required through this evening. Expected storm motion is to the east around 25 miles per hour. The time is currently 3:59 p.m. Central Daylight Time. 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Now for the official National Weather Service forecast for Champaign, Urbana, and surrounding areas of east central Illinois. Tonight, mostly cloudy. Showers likely with a chance of thunderstorms until midnight, then a slight chance of showers and thunderstorms after midnight. Patchy fog after midnight. Some thunderstorms may produce heavy rainfall. Lows in the mid-60s. North winds around 5 miles an hour. Chance of rain 60%. Thursday, patchy fog in the morning. Sunny. Highs around 80. Northeast winds around 5 miles an hour. Thursday night, mostly clear until midnight, then becoming partly cloudy. Lows around 60. Northeast winds around 5 miles an hour. Friday, mostly sunny. Highs in the lower 80s. Southeast winds around 5 miles an hour, becoming west in the afternoon. Friday night, partly cloudy. A chance of showers and thunderstorms until midnight. Lows in the lower 60s. Southwest winds around 5 miles an hour. Chance of rain 40%. Saturday, mostly sunny. Highs in the lower 80s. Saturday night, mostly clear. Lows around 60. Sunday through Wednesday, partly cloudy. Highs in the lower 80s. Lows in the lower 60s. Again, the forecast for Champaign, Urbana, and surrounding areas of east central Illinois for tonight: mostly cloudy. Showers likely and a chance of thunderstorms until midnight, then a slight chance of showers and thunderstorms after midnight. Patchy fog after midnight. Some thunderstorms may produce heavy rainfall. Lows in the mid-60s. North winds around 5 miles an hour. Chance of rain 60%. Here is a flood statement. What? Flooding caused by excessive rainfall continues to be possible. Where? Portions of central, east central, and west central Illinois, including the following counties, in central Illinois: DeWitt, Logan, Macon, Marshall, Mason,

McLean, Menard, Peoria, Pyatt, Stark, Caswell, and Woodford. In East Central Illinois, Champaign and Vermilion. In West Central Illinois, Fulton and Knox. When, until 1 a.m. Thursday. The following impacts are expected. Excessive runoff may result in flooding of rivers, creeks, streams, and other low-lying and flood-prone locations. Creeks and streams may rise out of their banks. Flooding may occur in poor drainage and urban areas. Additional details, a narrow band of showers and thunderstorms are developing in a west-to-east orientation across central Illinois this afternoon and will continue to develop into this evening. Between 1 and 2 inches of rain is possible this afternoon and evening with pockets of 2 to 5 inches possible. This rain will fall on areas that received very heavy rains during the past week and may lead to flash flooding. http://, for safety information, visit www.weather.gov/safety/flood. You should monitor later forecasts and be alert for possible flood warnings. Those living in areas prone to flooding should be prepared to take action should flooding develop. Here is a flood statement. What? Flash flooding caused by excessive rainfall continues to be possible. Where? Portions of Illinois, including the following counties, Ford, Iroquois and Livingston and Northwest Indiana, including the following counties, Benton, Jasper and Newton. When? Until 1 a.m. or 2 a.m. Eastern Daylight Time Thursday. The following impacts are expected. Creeks and streams may rise out of their banks. Roads and streets may be flooded. Additional details, showers and thunderstorms are likely this afternoon and evening. Storms will be capable of producing very heavy downpours with some areas potentially picking up a quick 1 to locally 3 inches of rain. Rainfall of that magnitude would likely result in a localized flash flooding given the high soil moisture from recent heavy rains. http://, for safety information, visit www.weather.gov/safety/flood. A flood watch for flash flooding means rapid onset flooding is possible, but not yet certain, based upon the latest forecasts. Flash flooding is a dangerous situation. Persons with interests along area rivers, creeks, and other waterways should monitor the latest forecasts and be prepared to take action should flooding develop. Here is a special weather statement. Funnel clouds sighted over central Illinois. At 3:15 p.m., broadcast media and emergency management personnel reported additional funnel clouds over parts of central Illinois. Atmospheric conditions exist that favor the possible formation of weak circulations along pre-existing boundaries. Some of these circulations are occurring underneath developing showers and thunderstorms, where a funnel cloud may develop. Once the rain begins, the funnel cloud usually dissipates. Low-hanging clouds can also appear to dip up and down at times, but they will not show signs of any rapid rotation. An actual funnel cloud will exhibit spinning in a counterclockwise direction. In rare instances, these funnels may briefly touch down. Stay alert and be prepared to move to a safe shelter if a funnel cloud approaches the ground. Here is a river flood statement. The flood warning continues for the Sangamon River at Monticello until early Friday afternoon. At 8 a.m. Wednesday, the stage was 16.3 feet. The river is expected to fall below flood stage Friday morning and continue falling to 10.1 feet Wednesday, August 26. The following is a summary of watches, warnings and advisories in effect. For the WXJ76 listening area, a flood watch remains in effect until 1 a.m. Thursday for the following counties, Champaign, DeWitt, Pyatt and Vermilion. A flood watch remains in effect until 1 a.m. Thursday for the following county, Ford, Illinois. 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Programming originates from NOAA's National Weather Service office in Lincoln and transmits from the WCIA television tower near Seymour. The station serves the following counties: Champaign, DeWitt, Coles, Douglas, Edgar, Ford, Moultrie, Pyatt, and Vermilion. 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And now a discussion of hazardous weather conditions for the following counties in Illinois: Champaign, Coles, DeWitt, Douglas, Edgar, Moultrie, Pyatt, and Vermilion. This hazardous weather outlook is for central Illinois, east central

Illinois and West Central Illinois. Day 1, late this afternoon and tonight. Scattered thunderstorms are expected to develop this afternoon and persist into the evening, producing locally heavy rain which could lead to flash flooding. A few of the storms may be strong or briefly severe, producing damaging winds and large hail. For Thursday through Tuesday, additional thunderstorms are possible Friday afternoon and night. The risk of severe weather is low. Flooding will continue into the weekend for portions of the Illinois and Sangamon rivers. Spotter information statement. Spotter activation may be required through this evening. Expected storm motion is to the east around 25 miles per hour. The time is currently 4:07 p.m. Central Daylight Time. 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Now for the official National Weather Service forecast for Champaign, Urbana and surrounding areas of East Central Illinois. Tonight, mostly cloudy. Showers likely with a chance of thunderstorms until midnight, then a slight chance of showers and thunderstorms after midnight. Patchy fog after midnight. Some thunderstorms may produce heavy rainfall. Lows in the mid-60s. North winds around 5 miles an hour. Chance of rain 60%. Thursday, patchy fog in the morning. Sunny. Highs around 80. Northeast winds around 5 miles an hour. Thursday night, mostly clear until midnight, then becoming partly cloudy. Lows around 60. Northeast winds around 5 miles an hour. Friday, mostly sunny. Highs in the lower 80s. Southeast winds around 5 miles an hour, becoming west in the afternoon. Friday night, partly cloudy. A chance of showers and thunderstorms until midnight. Lows in the lower 60s. Southwest winds around 5 miles an hour. Chance of rain 40%. Saturday, mostly sunny. Highs in the lower 80s. Saturday night, mostly clear. Lows around 60. Sunday through Wednesday, partly cloudy. Highs in the lower 80s. Lows in the lower 60s. Again, the forecast for Champaign, Urbana and surrounding areas of East Central Illinois for tonight, mostly cloudy. Showers likely and a chance of thunderstorms until midnight, then a slight chance of showers and thunderstorms after midnight. Patchy fog after midnight. Some thunderstorms may produce heavy rainfall. Lows in the mid-60s. North winds around 5 miles an hour. Chance of rain 60%. At 4 p.m. at the Champaign Airport, skies were partly sunny. The temperature was 81 degrees, the dew point was 74, and the relative humidity was 79%. The heat index was 86. The wind was south at 7 miles an hour. The pressure was 29.92 inches and falling. Elsewhere around the area, skies ranged from partly sunny to cloudy, and temperatures were around 80 degrees. And once again at 4 p.m. at the Champaign Airport, under partly sunny skies, the temperature was 81, and the heat index was 86. Looking elsewhere around the Midwest at 4 p.m., Chicago was partly sunny, and 78. Indianapolis was cloudy, and 79. St. Louis was cloudy, and 79. Kansas City was partly sunny, and 81. Des Moines was cloudy, and 80. Milwaukee was mostly sunny, and 73. Here is a flood statement. What? Flooding caused by excessive rainfall continues to be possible. Where? Portions of central, east central, and west central Illinois, including the following counties, in central Illinois, DeWitt, Logan, Macon, Marshall, Mason, McLean, Menard, Peoria, Piatt, Stark, Tazewell and Woodford. In east central Illinois, Champaign and Vermilion. In west central Illinois, Fulton and Knox. When, until 1 a.m. Thursday. The following impacts are expected. Excessive runoff may result in flooding of rivers, creeks, streams, and other low-lying and flood-prone locations. Creeks and streams may rise out of their banks. Flooding may occur in poor drainage and urban areas. Additional details, a narrow band of showers and thunderstorms are developing in a west-to-east orientation across central Illinois this afternoon and will continue to develop into this evening. Between 1 and 2 inches of rain is possible this afternoon and evening with pockets of 2 to 5 inches possible. This rain will fall on areas that received very heavy rains during the

is weak and may lead to flash flooding. http://, for safety information, visit www.weather.gov/safety/flood. You should monitor later forecasts and be alert for possible flood warnings. Those living in areas prone to flooding should be prepared to take action should flooding develop. Here is a flood statement. What? Flash flooding caused by excessive rainfall continues to be possible. Where? Portions of Illinois, including the following counties, Ford, Iroquois and Livingston and Northwest Indiana, including the following counties, Benton, Jasper and Newton. When? Until 1 a.m. or 2 a.m. Eastern Daylight Time Thursday. The following impacts are expected. Creeks and streams may rise out of their banks. Roads and streets may be flooded. Additional details, showers and thunderstorms are likely this afternoon and evening. Storms will be capable of producing very heavy downpours with some areas potentially picking up a quick 1 to locally 3 inches of rain. Rainfall of that magnitude would likely result in a localized flash flooding given the high soil moisture from recent heavy rains. http://, for safety information, visit www.weather.gov/safety/flood. A flood watch for flash flooding means rapid onset flooding is possible, but not yet certain, based upon the latest forecasts. Flash flooding is a dangerous situation. Persons with interests along area rivers, creeks, and other waterways should monitor the latest forecasts and be prepared to take action should flooding develop. Here is a special weather statement. Funnel clouds sighted over central Illinois. At 3:15 p.m., broadcast media and emergency management personnel reported additional funnel clouds over parts of central Illinois. Atmospheric conditions exist that favor the possible formation of weak circulations along pre-existing boundaries. Some of these circulations are occurring underneath developing showers and thunderstorms, where a funnel cloud may develop. Once the rain begins, the funnel cloud usually dissipates. Low-hanging clouds can also appear to dip up and down at times, but they will not show signs of any rapid rotation. An actual funnel cloud will exhibit spinning in a counterclockwise direction. In rare instances, these funnels may briefly touch down. Stay alert and be prepared to move to a safe shelter if a funnel cloud approaches the ground. The following is a summary of watches, warnings and advisories in effect. For the WXJ76 listening area, a flood watch remains in effect until 1 a.m. Thursday for the following counties, Champaign, DeWitt, Piatt and Vermilion. A flood watch remains in effect until 1 a.m. Thursday for the following county, Ford, Illinois. Here is a river flood statement. The flood warning continues for the Sangamon River at Monticello until early Friday afternoon. At 8 a.m. Wednesday, the stage was 16.3 feet. The river is expected to fall below flood stage Friday morning and continue falling to 10.1 feet Wednesday, August 26. And now a discussion of hazardous weather conditions for the following counties in Illinois, Champaign, Coles, DeWitt, Douglas, Edgar, Moultrie, Piatt and Vermilion. This hazardous weather outlook is for central Illinois, east central Illinois and west central Illinois. Day 1, late this afternoon and tonight. Scattered thunderstorms are expected to develop this afternoon and persist into the evening, producing locally heavy rain which could lead to flash flooding. A few of the storms may be strong or briefly severe, producing damaging winds and large hail. For Thursday through Tuesday, additional thunderstorms are possible Friday afternoon and tonight. The risk of severe weather is low. Flooding will continue into the weekend for portions of the Illinois and Sangamon rivers. Spotter information statement. Spotter activation may be required through this evening. Expected storm motion is to the east around 25 miles per hour. The time is currently 4:16 p.m. Central Daylight Time. 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Now for the official National Weather Service forecast for Champaign, Urbana and surrounding areas of east central Illinois. Tonight, mostly cloudy. Showers likely with a chance of thunderstorms until midnight, then a slight chance of showers and thunderstorms after midnight. Patchy fog after midnight. Some thunderstorms may produce heavy rainfall. Lows in the mid-60s. North winds around 5 miles an hour. Chance of rain 60%. Thursday, patchy fog.
in the morning. Sunny. Highs around 80. Northeast winds around 5 miles an hour. Thursday night, mostly clear until midnight, then becoming partly cloudy. Lows around 60. Northeast winds around 5 miles an hour. Friday, mostly sunny. Highs in the lower 80s. Southeast winds around 5 miles an hour, becoming west in the afternoon. Friday night, partly cloudy. A chance of showers and thunderstorms until midnight. Lows in the lower 60s. Southwest winds around 5 miles an hour. Chance of rain 40%. Saturday, mostly sunny. Highs in the lower 80s. Saturday night, mostly clear. Lows around 60. Sunday through Wednesday, partly cloudy. Highs in the lower 80s. Lows in the lower 60s. Again, the forecast for Champaign, Urbana and surrounding areas of East Central Illinois for tonight, mostly cloudy. Showers likely and a chance of thunderstorms until midnight, then a slight chance of showers and thunderstorms after midnight. Patchy fog after midnight. Some thunderstorms may produce heavy rainfall. Lows in the mid-60s. North winds around 5 miles an hour. Chance of rain 60%. At 4 p.m. at the Champaign Airport, skies were partly sunny. The temperature was 81 degrees, the dew point was 74, and the relative humidity was 79%. The heat index was 86. The wind was south at 6 miles an hour. The pressure was 29.92 inches and steady. Elsewhere around the area, skies ranged from partly sunny to cloudy, and temperatures were around 80 degrees. And once again at 4 p.m. at the Champaign Airport, under partly sunny skies, the temperature was 81, and the heat index was 86. Looking elsewhere around the Midwest at 4 p.m., Chicago was partly sunny, and 78. Indianapolis was cloudy, and 79. St. Louis was cloudy, and 79. Kansas City was partly sunny, and 81. Des Moines was cloudy, and 80. Milwaukee was mostly sunny, and 73. Here is a flood statement. What? Flooding caused by excessive rainfall continues to be possible. Where? Portions of central, east central, and west central Illinois, including the following counties, in central Illinois, DeWitt, Logan, Macon, Marshall, Mason, McLean, Menard, Peoria, Piatt, Stark, Tazewell, and Woodford. In east central Illinois, Champaign and Vermilion. In west central Illinois, Fulton and Knox. When? Until 1 a.m. Thursday. The following impacts are expected. Excessive runoff may result in flooding of rivers, creeks, streams, and other low-lying and flood-prone locations. Creeks and streams may rise out of their banks. Flooding may occur in poor drainage and urban areas. Additional details, a narrow band of showers and thunderstorms are developing in a west-to-east orientation across central Illinois this afternoon and will continue to develop into this evening. Between 1 and 2 inches of rain is possible this afternoon and evening with pockets of 2 to 5 inches possible. This rain will fall on areas that received very heavy rains during the past week and may lead to flash flooding. http://, for safety information, visit www.weather.gov/safety/flood. You should monitor later forecasts and be alert for possible flood warnings. Those living in areas prone to flooding should be prepared to take action should flooding develop. Here is a flood statement. What? Flash flooding caused by excessive rainfall continues to be possible. Where? Portions of Illinois, including the following counties, Ford, Iroquois and Livingston and Northwest Indiana, including the following counties, Benton, Jasper and Newton. When? Until 1 a.m. or 2 a.m. Eastern Daylight Time Thursday. The following impacts are expected. Creeks and streams may rise out of their banks. Roads and streets may be flooded. Additional details, showers and thunderstorms are likely this afternoon and evening. Storms will be capable of producing very heavy downpours with some areas potentially picking up a quick 1 to locally 3 inches of rain. Rainfall of that magnitude would likely result in a localized flash flooding given the high soil moisture from recent heavy rains. http://, for safety information, visit www.weather.gov/safety/flood. A flood watch for flash flooding means rapid onset flooding is possible, but not yet.

Based upon the latest forecasts, flash flooding is a dangerous situation. Persons with interests along area rivers, creeks, and other waterways should monitor the latest forecasts and be prepared to take action should flooding develop. Here is a special weather statement. Funnel clouds sighted over central Illinois. At 3:15 p.m., broadcast media and emergency management personnel reported additional funnel clouds over parts of central Illinois. Atmospheric conditions exist that favor the possible formation of weak circulations along pre-existing boundaries. Some of these circulations are occurring underneath developing showers and thunderstorms, where a funnel cloud may develop. Once the rain begins, the funnel cloud usually dissipates. Low-hanging clouds can also appear to dip up and down at times, but they will not show signs of any rapid rotation. An actual funnel cloud will exhibit spinning in a counterclockwise direction. In rare instances, these funnels may briefly touch down. Stay alert and be prepared to move to a safe shelter if a funnel cloud approaches the ground. The following is a summary of watches, warnings, and advisories in effect. For the WXJ 76 listening area, a flood watch remains in effect until 1 a.m. Thursday for the following counties: Champaign, DeWitt, Piatt, and Vermilion. A flood watch remains in effect until 1 a.m. Thursday for the following county: Ford, Illinois. And now a discussion of hazardous weather conditions for the following counties in Illinois: Champaign, Coles, DeWitt, Douglas, Edgar, Moultrie, Piatt, and Vermilion. This hazardous weather outlook is for central Illinois, east central Illinois, and west central Illinois. Day 1, late this afternoon and tonight. Scattered thunderstorms are expected to develop this afternoon and persist into the evening, producing locally heavy rain which could lead to flash flooding. A few of the storms may be strong or briefly severe, producing damaging winds and large hail. For Thursday through Tuesday, additional thunderstorms are possible Friday afternoon and tonight. The risk of severe weather is low. Flooding will continue into the weekend for portions of the Illinois and Sangamon rivers. Spotter information statement. Spotter activation may be required through this evening. Expected storm motion is to the east around 25 miles per hour. The time is currently 4:24 p.m. Central Daylight Time. 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Now for the official National Weather Service forecast for Champaign, Urbana, and surrounding areas of east central Illinois. Tonight, mostly cloudy. Showers likely with a chance of thunderstorms until midnight, then a slight chance of showers and thunderstorms after midnight. Patchy fog after midnight. Some thunderstorms may produce heavy rainfall. Lows in the mid-60s. North winds around 5 miles an hour. Chance of rain 60%. Thursday, patchy fog in the morning. Sunny. Highs around 80. Northeast winds around 5 miles an hour. Thursday night, mostly clear until midnight, then becoming partly cloudy. Lows around 60. Northeast winds around 5 miles an hour. Friday, mostly sunny. Highs in the lower 80s. Southeast winds around 5 miles an hour, becoming west in the afternoon. Friday night, partly cloudy. A chance of showers and thunderstorms until midnight. Lows in the lower 60s. Southwest winds around 5 miles an hour. Chance of rain 40%. Saturday, mostly sunny. Highs in the lower 80s. Saturday night, mostly clear. Lows around 60. Sunday through Wednesday, partly cloudy. Highs in the lower 80s. Lows in the lower 60s. Again, the forecast for Champaign, Urbana, and surrounding areas of east central Illinois for tonight, mostly cloudy. Showers likely and a chance of thunderstorms until midnight, then a slight chance of showers and thunderstorms after midnight. Patchy fog after midnight. Some thunderstorms may produce heavy rainfall. Lows in the mid-60s. North winds around 5 miles an hour. Chance of rain 60%. Here is a river flood statement. The flood warning continues for the Sangamon River at Monticello until early Friday afternoon. At 8 a.m. Wednesday, the stage was 16.3 feet. The river is expected to fall below flood stage Friday morning and continue falling to 10.1 feet Wednesday, August 26th. At 4 p.m.
Champagne Airport, skies were partly sunny. The temperature was 81 degrees, the dew point was 74, and the relative humidity was 79%. The heat index was 86. The wind was south at 6 miles an hour. The pressure was 29.92 inches and steady. Elsewhere around the area, skies ranged from partly sunny to cloudy, and temperatures were around 80 degrees. And once again at 4 p.m. at the Champaign Airport, under partly sunny skies, the temperature was 81, and the heat index was 86. Looking elsewhere around the Midwest at 4 p.m., Chicago was partly sunny, and 78. Indianapolis was cloudy, and 79. St. Louis was cloudy, and 79. Kansas City was partly sunny, and 81. Des Moines was cloudy, and 80. Milwaukee was mostly sunny, and 73. Here is a flood statement. What? Flooding caused by excessive rainfall continues to be possible. Where? Portions of central, east central, and west central Illinois, including the following counties, in central Illinois, DeWitt, Logan, Macon, Marshall, Mason, McLean, Menard, Peoria, Piatt, Stark, Tazewell, and Woodford. In east central Illinois, Champaign and Vermilion. In west central Illinois, Fulton and Knox. When? Until 1 a.m. Thursday. The following impacts are expected. Excessive runoff may result in flooding of rivers, creeks, streams, and other low-lying and flood-prone locations. Creeks and streams may rise out of their banks. Flooding may occur in poor drainage and urban areas. Additional details, a narrow band of showers and thunderstorms are developing in a west-to-east orientation across central Illinois this afternoon and will continue to develop into this evening. Between 1 and 2 inches of rain is possible this afternoon and evening with pockets of 2 to 5 inches possible. This rain will fall on areas that received very heavy rains during the past week and may lead to flash flooding. http://, for safety information, visit www.weather.gov/safety/flood. You should monitor later forecasts and be alert for possible flood warnings. Those living in areas prone to flooding should be prepared to take action should flooding develop. Here is a flood statement. What? Flash flooding caused by excessive rainfall continues to be possible. Where? Portions of Illinois, including the following counties, Ford, Iroquois and Livingston and Northwest Indiana, including the following counties, Benton, Jasper and Newton. When? Until 1 a.m. or 2 a.m. Eastern Daylight Time Thursday. The following impacts are expected. Creeks and streams may rise out of their banks. Roads and streets may be flooded. Additional details, showers and thunderstorms are likely this afternoon and evening. Storms will be capable of producing very heavy downpours with some areas potentially picking up a quick 1 to locally 3 inches of rain. Rainfall of that magnitude would likely result in a localized flash flooding given the high soil moisture from recent heavy rains. http://, for safety information, visit www.weather.gov/safety/flood. A flood watch for flash flooding means rapid onset flooding is possible, but not yet certain, based upon the latest forecasts. Flash flooding is a dangerous situation. Persons with interests along area rivers, creeks, and other waterways should monitor the latest forecasts and be prepared to take action should flooding develop. Here is a special weather statement. Funnel clouds sighted over central Illinois. At 3:15 p.m., broadcast media and emergency management personnel reported additional funnel clouds over parts of central Illinois. Atmospheric conditions exist that favor the possible formation of weak circulations along pre-existing boundaries. Some of these circulations are occurring underneath developing showers and thunderstorms, where a funnel cloud may develop. Once the rain begins, the funnel cloud usually dissipates. Low-hanging clouds can also appear to dip up and down at times, but they will not show signs of any rapid rotation. An actual funnel cloud will exhibit spinning in a counterclockwise direction. In rare instances, these funnels may briefly touch down. Stay alert and be prepared to move to a safe shelter if a funnel cloud approaches the ground. The following is a summary of watches, warnings, and advisories in effect. For the WXJ76 listening area, a flood watch remains in effect until 1 a.m. Thursday for the following counties, Champaign, DeWitt, Piatt, and Vermilion. A flood watch remains in effect until 1

and Thursday for the following county, Ford, Illinois. And now a discussion of hazardous weather conditions for the following counties in Illinois, Champaign, Coles, DeWitt, Douglas, Edgar, Moultrie, Piatt, and Vermilion. This hazardous weather outlook is for Central Illinois, East Central Illinois, and West Central Illinois. Day 1, late this afternoon and tonight. Scattered thunderstorms are expected to develop this afternoon and persist into the evening, producing locally heavy rain which could lead to flash flooding. A few of the storms may be strong or briefly severe, producing damaging winds and large hail. For Thursday through Tuesday, additional thunderstorms are possible Friday afternoon and night. The risk of severe weather is low. Flooding will continue into the weekend for portions of the Illinois and Sangamon rivers. Spotter information statement, spotter activation may be required through this evening. Expected storm motion is to the east around 25 miles per hour. The time is currently 4:33 p.m. Central Daylight Time. Flooding will continue into the weekend for portions of the Illinois and Sangamon rivers. Spotter information statement, spotter activation may be required through this evening. Expected storm motion is to the east around 25 miles per hour. The time is currently 4:33 p.m. Central Daylight Time. 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Now for the official National Weather Service forecast for Champaign, Urbana, and surrounding areas of East Central Illinois. Tonight, mostly cloudy. Showers likely with a chance of thunderstorms until midnight, then a slight chance of showers and thunderstorms after midnight. Patchy fog after midnight. Some thunderstorms may produce heavy rainfall. Lows in the mid-60s. North winds around 5 miles an hour. Chance of rain 60%. Thursday, patchy fog in the morning. Sunny. Highs around 80. Northeast winds around 5 miles an hour. Thursday night, mostly clear until midnight, then becoming partly cloudy. Lows around 60. Northeast winds around 5 miles an hour. Friday, mostly sunny. Highs in the lower 80s. Southeast winds around 5 miles an hour, becoming west in the afternoon. Friday night, partly cloudy. A chance of showers and thunderstorms until midnight. Lows in the lower 60s. Southwest winds around 5 miles an hour. Chance of rain 40%. Saturday, mostly sunny. Highs in the lower 80s. Saturday night, mostly clear. Lows around 60. Sunday through Wednesday, partly cloudy. Highs in the lower 80s. Lows in the lower 60s. Again, the forecast for Champaign, Urbana, and surrounding areas of East Central Illinois for tonight, mostly cloudy. Showers likely and a chance of thunderstorms until midnight, then a slight chance of showers and thunderstorms after midnight. Patchy fog after midnight. Some thunderstorms may produce heavy rainfall. Lows in the mid-60s. North winds around 5 miles an hour. Chance of rain 60%. Here is a river flood statement. The flood warning continues for the Sangamon River at Monticello until early Friday afternoon. At 8 a.m. Wednesday, the stage was 16.3 feet. The river is expected to fall below flood stage Friday morning and continue falling to 10.1 feet Wednesday, August 26. At 4 p.m. at the Champaign Airport, skies were partly sunny. The temperature was 81 degrees, the dew point was 74, and the relative humidity was 79%. The heat index was 86. The wind was south at 6 miles an hour. The pressure was 29.92 inches and steady. Elsewhere around the area, skies ranged from partly sunny to cloudy, and temperatures were around 80 degrees. And once again at 4 p.m. at the Champaign Airport, under partly sunny skies, the temperature was 81, and the heat index was 86. Looking elsewhere around the Midwest at 4 p.m., Chicago was partly sunny, and 78. Indianapolis was cloudy, and 79. St. Louis was cloudy, and 79. Kansas City was partly sunny, and 81. Des Moines was cloudy, and 80. Milwaukee was mostly sunny, and 73. Here is a flood statement. What, flooding caused by excessive rainfall continues to be possible. Where, portions of central, east central,

and West Central Illinois, including the following counties in Central Illinois: DeWitt, Logan, Macon, Marshall, Mason, McLean, Menard, Peoria, Piatt, Stark, Tazewell, and Woodford. In East Central Illinois, Champaign and Vermilion. In West Central Illinois, Fulton and Knox. When, until 1 a.m. Thursday. The following impacts are expected: excessive runoff may result in flooding of rivers, creeks, streams, and other low-lying and flood-prone locations. Creeks and streams may rise out of their banks. Flooding may occur in poor drainage and urban areas. Additional details: a narrow band of showers and thunderstorms are developing in a west-to-east orientation across central Illinois this afternoon and will continue to develop into this evening. Between 1 and 2 inches of rain is possible this afternoon and evening, with pockets of 2 to 5 inches possible. This rain will fall on areas that received very heavy rains during the past week and may lead to flash flooding. http://, for safety information, visit www.weather.gov/safety/flood. You should monitor later forecasts and be alert for possible flood warnings. Those living in areas prone to flooding should be prepared to take action should flooding develop. Here is a flood statement. What? Flash flooding caused by excessive rainfall continues to be possible. Where? Portions of Illinois, including the following counties: Ford, Iroquois and Livingston, and Northwest Indiana, including the following counties: Benton, Jasper and Newton. When? Until 1 a.m. or 2 a.m. Eastern Daylight Time Thursday. The following impacts are expected: creeks and streams may rise out of their banks. Roads and streets may be flooded. Additional details: showers and thunderstorms are likely this afternoon and evening. Storms will be capable of producing very heavy downpours, with some areas potentially picking up a quick 1 to locally 3 inches of rain. Rainfall of that magnitude would likely result in a localized flash flooding given the high soil moisture from recent heavy rains. http://, for safety information, visit www.weather.gov/safety/flood. A flood watch for flash flooding means rapid onset flooding is possible, but not yet certain, based upon the latest forecasts. Flash flooding is a dangerous situation. Persons with interests along area rivers, creeks, and other waterways should monitor the latest forecasts and be prepared to take action should flooding develop. Here is a special weather statement. Funnel clouds sighted over central Illinois. At 3:15 p.m., broadcast media and emergency management personnel reported additional funnel clouds over parts of central Illinois. Atmospheric conditions exist that favor the possible formation of weak circulations along pre-existing boundaries. Some of these circulations are occurring underneath developing showers and thunderstorms, where a funnel cloud may develop. Once the rain begins, the funnel cloud usually dissipates. Low-hanging clouds can also appear to dip up and down at times, but they will not show signs of any rapid rotation. An actual funnel cloud will exhibit spinning in a counterclockwise direction. In rare instances, these funnels may briefly touch down. Stay alert and be prepared to move to a safe shelter if a funnel cloud approaches the ground. The following is a summary of watches, warnings, and advisories in effect. For the WXJ76 listening area, a flood watch remains in effect until 1 a.m. Thursday for the following counties: Champaign, DeWitt, Piatt, and Vermilion. A flood watch remains in effect until 1 a.m. Thursday for the following county: Ford, Illinois. And now a discussion of hazardous weather conditions for the following counties in Illinois: Champaign, Coles, DeWitt, Douglas, Edgar, Moultrie, Piatt, and Vermilion. This hazardous weather outlook is for central Illinois, east central Illinois, and west central Illinois. Day 1, late this afternoon and tonight. Scattered thunderstorms are expected to develop this afternoon and persist into the evening, producing locally heavy rain which could lead to flash flooding. A few of the storms may be strong or briefly severe, producing damaging winds and large hail. For Thursday through Tuesday, additional thunderstorms are possible Friday afternoon and tonight. The risk of severe weather is low. Flooding will continue into the weekend for portions of the Illinois and Sangamon rivers. Spotter information statement: spotter activation may be required through this evening. Expected storm motion is to the east around 25 miles per hour. The time is currently 4:41 p.m. Central Daylight Time.

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Now for the official National Weather Service forecast for Champaign, Urbana, and surrounding areas of East Central Illinois. Tonight, mostly cloudy. Showers likely with a chance of thunderstorms until midnight, then a slight chance of showers and thunderstorms after midnight. Patchy fog after midnight. Some thunderstorms may produce heavy rainfall. Lows in the mid-60s. North winds around 5 miles an hour. Chance of rain 60%. Thursday, patchy fog in the morning. Sunny. Highs around 80. Northeast winds around 5 miles an hour. Thursday night, mostly clear until midnight, then becoming partly cloudy. Lows around 60. Northeast winds around 5 miles an hour. Friday, mostly sunny. Highs in the lower 80s. Southeast winds around 5 miles an hour, becoming west in the afternoon. Friday night, partly cloudy. A chance of showers and thunderstorms until midnight. Lows in the lower 60s. Southwest winds around 5 miles an hour. Chance of rain 40%. Saturday, mostly sunny. Highs in the lower 80s. Saturday night, mostly clear. Lows around 60. Sunday through Wednesday, partly cloudy. Highs in the lower 80s. Lows in the lower 60s. Again, the forecast for Champaign, Urbana, and surrounding areas of East Central Illinois for tonight, mostly cloudy. Showers likely and a chance of thunderstorms until midnight, then a slight chance of showers and thunderstorms after midnight. Patchy fog after midnight. Some thunderstorms may produce heavy rainfall. Lows in the mid-60s. North winds around 5 miles an hour. Chance of rain 60%. At 4 p.m. at the Champaign Airport, skies were partly sunny. The temperature was 81 degrees, the dew point was 74, and the relative humidity was 79%. The heat index was 86. The wind was south at 6 miles an hour. The pressure was 29.92 inches and steady. Elsewhere around the area, skies ranged from partly sunny to cloudy, and temperatures were around 80 degrees. And once again at 4 p.m. at the Champaign Airport, under partly sunny skies, the temperature was 81, and the heat index was 86. Looking elsewhere around the Midwest at 4 p.m., Chicago was partly sunny, and 78. Indianapolis was cloudy, and 79. St. Louis was cloudy, and 79. Kansas City was partly sunny, and 81. Des Moines was cloudy, and 80. Milwaukee was mostly sunny, and 73. Here is a river flood statement. The flood warning continues for the Sangamon River at Monticello until early Friday afternoon. At 8 a.m. Wednesday, the stage was 16.3 feet. The river is expected to fall below flood stage Friday morning and continue falling to 10.1 feet Wednesday, August 26th. Here is a flood statement. What, flooding caused by excessive rainfall continues to be possible. Where, portions of central, east central, and west central Illinois, including the following counties, in central Illinois, DeWitt, Logan, Macon, Marshall, Mason, McLean, Menard, Peoria, Piatt, Stark, Tazewell, and Woodford. In east central Illinois, Champaign and Vermilion. In west central Illinois, Fulton and Knox. When, until 1 a.m. Thursday. The following impacts are expected. Excessive runoff may result in flooding of rivers, creeks, streams, and other low-lying and flood-prone locations. Creeks and streams may rise out of their banks. Flooding may occur in poor drainage and urban areas. Additional details, a narrow band of showers and thunderstorms are developing in a west-to-east orientation across central Illinois this afternoon and will continue to develop into this evening. Between 1 and 2 inches of rain is possible this afternoon and evening with pockets of 2 to 5 inches possible. This rain will fall on areas that received very heavy rains during the past week and may lead to flash flooding. 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You should monitor later forecasts and be alert for possible flood warnings. Those living in areas prone to flooding should be prepared to take action should flooding develop. Here is a flood statement. What, flash flooding caused by excessive rainfall?

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Rainfall of that magnitude would likely result in a localized flash flooding given the high soil moisture from recent heavy rains. http://, for safety information, visit www.weather.gov/safety/flood. A flood watch for flash flooding means rapid onset flooding is possible, but not yet certain, based upon the latest forecasts. Flash flooding is a dangerous situation. Persons with interests along area rivers, creeks, and other waterways should monitor the latest forecasts and be prepared to take action should flooding develop. Here is a special weather statement. Funnel clouds sighted over central Illinois. At 3:15 p.m., broadcast media and emergency management personnel reported additional funnel clouds over parts of central Illinois. Atmospheric conditions exist that favor the possible formation of weak circulations along pre-existing boundaries. Some of these circulations are occurring underneath developing showers and thunderstorms, where a funnel cloud may develop. Once the rain begins, the funnel cloud usually dissipates. Low-hanging clouds can also appear to dip up and down at times, but they will not show signs of any rapid rotation. An actual funnel cloud will exhibit spinning in a counterclockwise direction. In rare instances, these funnels may briefly touch down. Stay alert and be prepared to move to a safe shelter if a funnel cloud approaches the ground. The following is a summary of watches, warnings, and advisories in effect. For the WXJ76 listening area, a flood watch remains in effect until 1 a.m. Thursday for the following counties: Champaign, DeWitt, Piatt, and Vermilion. A flood watch remains in effect until 1 a.m. Thursday for the following county: Ford, Illinois. And now a discussion of hazardous weather conditions for the following counties in Illinois: Champaign, Coles, DeWitt, Douglas, Edgar, Moultrie, Piatt, and Vermilion. This hazardous weather outlook is for central Illinois, east central Illinois, and west central Illinois. Day 1, late this afternoon and tonight. Scattered thunderstorms are expected to develop this afternoon and persist into the evening, producing locally heavy rain which could lead to flash flooding. A few of the storms may be strong or briefly severe, producing damaging winds and large hail. For Thursday through Tuesday, additional thunderstorms are possible Friday afternoon and tonight. The risk of severe weather is low. Flooding will continue into the weekend for portions of the Illinois and Sangamon rivers. Spotter information statement: spotter activation may be required through this evening. Expected storm motion is to the east around 25 miles per hour. The time is currently 4:50 p.m. Central Daylight Time. 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Now for the official National Weather Service forecast for Champaign, Urbana, and surrounding areas of east central Illinois. Tonight, mostly cloudy. Showers likely with a chance of thunderstorms until midnight, then a slight chance of showers and thunderstorms after midnight. Patchy fog after midnight. Some thunderstorms may produce heavy rainfall. Lows in the mid-60s. North winds around 5 miles an hour. Chance of rain 60%. Thursday, patchy fog in the morning. Sunny. Highs around 80. Northeast winds around 5 miles an hour. Thursday night, mostly clear until midnight, then becoming partly cloudy. Lows around 60. Northeast winds around 5 miles an hour. Friday, mostly sunny. Highs in the lower 80s. Southeast winds around 5 miles an hour, becoming west in the afternoon. Friday night, partly cloudy. A chance of showers and thunderstorms until midnight. Lows in the lower 60s. Southwest winds around 5 miles an hour. Chance of rain 40%. Saturday, mostly sunny. Highs in the lower 80s. Saturday night, mostly clear. Lows around 60. Sunday through Wednesday, partly cloudy. Highs in the lower 80s. Lows in the lower 60s. Again, the forecast for Champaign, Urbana, and surrounding areas of east central Illinois for tonight: mostly cloudy. Showers likely and a chance of thunderstorms until midnight, then a slight chance of showers and thunderstorms after midnight. Patchy fog after midnight. Some thunderstorms may produce heavy rainfall.

north winds around 5 miles an hour. Chance of rain 60%. At 4 p.m. at the Champaign Airport, skies were partly sunny. The temperature was 81 degrees, the dew point was 74, and the relative humidity was 79%. The heat index was 86. The wind was south at 6 miles an hour. The pressure was 29.92 inches and steady. Elsewhere around the area, skies ranged from partly sunny to cloudy, and temperatures were around 80 degrees. And once again at 4 p.m. at the Champaign Airport, under partly sunny skies, the temperature was 81, and the heat index was 86. Looking elsewhere around the Midwest at 4 p.m., Chicago was partly sunny, and 78. Indianapolis was cloudy, and 79. St. Louis was cloudy, and 79. Kansas City was partly sunny, and 81. Des Moines was cloudy, and 80. Milwaukee was mostly sunny, and 73. Here is a flood statement. What? Flooding caused by excessive rainfall continues to be possible. Where? Portions of central, east central, and west central Illinois, including the following counties, in central Illinois, DeWitt, Logan, Macon, Marshall, Mason, McLean, Menard, Peoria, Piatt, Stark, Tazewell, and Woodford. In east central Illinois, Champaign and Vermilion. In west central Illinois, Fulton and Knox. When? Until 1 a.m. Thursday. The following impacts are expected. Excessive runoff may result in flooding of rivers, creeks, streams, and other low-lying and flood-prone locations. Creeks and streams may rise out of their banks. Flooding may occur in poor drainage and urban areas. Additional details, a narrow band of showers and thunderstorms are developing in a west-to-east orientation across central Illinois this afternoon and will continue to develop into this evening. Between 1 and 2 inches of rain is possible this afternoon and evening with pockets of 2 to 5 inches possible. This rain will fall on areas that received very heavy rains during the past week and may lead to flash flooding. http://, for safety information, visit www.weather.gov/safety/flood. You should monitor later forecasts and be alert for possible flood warnings. Those living in areas prone to flooding should be prepared to take action should flooding develop. Here is a river flood statement. The flood warning continues for the Sangamon River at Monticello until early Friday afternoon. At 8 a.m. Wednesday, the stage was 16.3 feet. The river is expected to fall below flood stage Friday morning and continue falling to 10.1 feet Wednesday, August 26. Here is a flood statement. What? Flash flooding caused by excessive rainfall continues to be possible. Where? Portions of Illinois, including the following counties, Ford, Iroquois and Livingston and Northwest Indiana, including the following counties, Benton, Jasper and Newton. When, until 1 a.m. or 2 a.m. Eastern Daylight Time Thursday. The following impacts are expected. Creeks and streams may rise out of their banks. Roads and streets may be flooded. Additional details, showers and thunderstorms are likely this afternoon and evening. Storms will be capable of producing very heavy downpours with some areas potentially picking up a quick 1 to locally 3 inches of rain. Rainfall of that magnitude would likely result in a localized flash flooding given the high soil moisture from recent heavy rains. http://, for safety information, visit www.weather.gov/safety/flood. A flood watch for flash flooding means rapid onset flooding is possible, but not yet certain, based upon the latest forecasts. Flash flooding is a dangerous situation. Persons with interests along area rivers, creeks, and other waterways should monitor the latest forecasts and be prepared to take action should flooding develop. Here is a special weather statement. Funnel clouds sighted over central Illinois. At 3:15 p.m., broadcast media and emergency management personnel reported additional funnel clouds over parts of central Illinois. Atmospheric conditions exist that favor the possible formation of weak circulations along pre-existing boundaries. Some of these circulations are occurring underneath developing showers and thunderstorms, where a funnel cloud may develop. Once the rain begins, the funnel cloud usually dissipates. Low-hanging clouds can also appear to dip up and down at times, but they will not show signs of any rapid rotation. An actual funnel cloud will exhibit spinning in a counter

clockwise direction. In rare instances, these funnels may briefly touch down. Stay alert and be prepared to move to a safe shelter if a funnel cloud approaches the ground. The following is a summary of watches, warnings, and advisories in effect. For the WXJ76 listening area, a flood watch remains in effect until 1 a.m. Thursday for the following counties: Champaign, DeWitt, Piatt, and Vermilion. A flood watch remains in effect until 1 a.m. Thursday for the following county: Ford, Illinois. And now a discussion of hazardous weather conditions for the following counties in Illinois: Champaign, Coles, DeWitt, Douglas, Edgar, Moultrie, Piatt, and Vermilion. This hazardous weather outlook is for Central Illinois, East Central Illinois, and West Central Illinois. Day 1, late this afternoon and tonight. Scattered thunderstorms are expected to develop this afternoon and persist into the evening, producing locally heavy rain which could lead to flash flooding. A few of the storms may be strong or briefly severe, producing damaging winds and large hail. For Thursday through Tuesday, additional thunderstorms are possible Friday afternoon and tonight. The risk of severe weather is low. Flooding will continue into the weekend for portions of the Illinois and Sangamon Rivers. Spotter information statement. Spotter activation may be required through this evening. Expected storm motion is to the east around 25 miles per hour. The time is currently 4:59 p.m. Central Daylight Time. 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Now for the official National Weather Service forecast for Champaign, Urbana, and surrounding areas of East Central Illinois. Tonight, mostly cloudy. Showers likely with a chance of thunderstorms until midnight, then a slight chance of showers and thunderstorms after midnight. Patchy fog after midnight. Some thunderstorms may produce heavy rainfall. Lows in the mid-60s. North winds around 5 miles an hour. Chance of rain 60%. Thursday, patchy fog in the morning. Sunny. Highs around 80. Northeast winds around 5 miles an hour. Thursday night, mostly clear until midnight, then becoming partly cloudy. Lows around 60. Northeast winds around 5 miles an hour. Friday, mostly sunny. Highs in the lower 80s. Southeast winds around 5 miles an hour, becoming west in the afternoon. Friday night, partly cloudy. A chance of showers and thunderstorms until midnight. Lows in the lower 60s. Southwest winds around 5 miles an hour. Chance of rain 40%. Saturday, mostly sunny. Highs in the lower 80s. Saturday night, mostly clear. Lows around 60. Sunday through Wednesday, partly cloudy. Highs in the lower 80s. Lows in the lower 60s. Again, the forecast for Champaign, Urbana, and surrounding areas of East Central Illinois for tonight, mostly cloudy. Showers likely and a chance of thunderstorms until midnight, then a slight chance of showers and thunderstorms after midnight. Patchy fog after midnight. Some thunderstorms may produce heavy rainfall. Lows in the mid-60s. North winds around 5 miles an hour. Chance of rain 60%. Here is a flood statement. What? Flooding caused by excessive rainfall continues to be possible. Where? Portions of central, east central, and west central Illinois, including the following counties, in central Illinois: DeWitt, Logan, Macon, Marshall, Mason, McLean, Menard, Peoria, Piatt, Stark, Tazewell, and Woodford. In east central Illinois, Champaign and Vermilion. In west central Illinois, Fulton and Knox. When? Until 1 a.m. Thursday. The following impacts are expected. Excessive runoff may result in flooding of rivers, creeks, streams, and other low-lying and flood-prone locations. Creeks and streams may rise out of their banks. Flooding may occur in poor drainage and urban areas. Additional details, a narrow band of showers and thunderstorms are developing in a west-to-east orientation across central Illinois this afternoon and will continue to develop into this evening. Between 1 and 2 inches of rain is possible this afternoon and evening, with pockets of 2 to 5 inches possible. This rain will fall on areas that received very heavy rains during the past week and may lead to flash flooding. http://, for safety information, visit www.weather.gov/safety/.

you should monitor later forecasts and be alert for possible flood warnings. Those living in areas prone to flooding should be prepared to take action should flooding develop. Here is a flood statement. What? Flash flooding caused by excessive rainfall continues to be possible. Where? Portions of Illinois, including the following counties, Ford, Iroquois and Livingston and Northwest Indiana, including the following counties, Benton, Jasper and Newton. When? Until 1 a.m. or 2 a.m. Eastern Daylight Time Thursday. The following impacts are expected. Creeks and streams may rise out of their banks. Roads and streets may be flooded. Additional details, showers and thunderstorms are likely this afternoon and evening. Storms will be capable of producing very heavy downpours with some areas potentially picking up a quick 1 to locally 3 inches of rain. Rainfall of that magnitude would likely result in a localized flash flooding given the high soil moisture from recent heavy rains. http://. 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A flood watch for flash flooding means rapid onset flooding is possible, but not yet certain, based upon the latest forecasts. Flash flooding is a dangerous situation. Persons with interests along area rivers, creeks, and other waterways should monitor the latest forecasts and be prepared to take action should flooding develop. Here is a special weather statement. Funnel clouds sighted over central Illinois. At 3:15 p.m., broadcast media and emergency management personnel reported additional funnel clouds over parts of central Illinois. Atmospheric conditions exist that favor the possible formation of weak circulations along pre-existing boundaries. Some of these circulations are occurring underneath developing showers and thunderstorms, where a funnel cloud may develop. Once the rain begins, the funnel cloud usually dissipates. Low-hanging clouds can also appear to dip up and down at times, but they will not show signs of any rapid rotation. An actual funnel cloud will exhibit spinning in a counterclockwise direction. In rare instances, these funnels may briefly touch down. Stay alert and be prepared to move to a safe shelter if a funnel cloud approaches the ground. The following is a summary of watches, warnings and advisories in effect. For the WXJ76 listening area, a flood watch remains in effect until 1 a.m. Thursday for the following counties, Champaign, DeWitt, Piatt and Vermilion. A flood watch remains in effect until 1 a.m. Thursday for the following county, Ford, Illinois. The Champaign, Illinois Airport Climate Summary for this evening, as of 4 p.m., August 19, 2026. Today's high temperature was 83 degrees. The normal high is 83. Today's low temperature was 66 degrees. The normal low is 62. No precipitation fell today. Sunset tonight is at 7:44 p.m. Sunrise tomorrow is at 6:10 a.m. The Mattoon, Illinois Airport Climate Summary for this evening, as of 4 p.m., August 19, 2026. Today's high temperature was 81 degrees. The normal high is 84. Today's low temperature was 70 degrees. The normal low is 63. 0.05 inches of precipitation fell today. Sunset tonight is at 7:43 p.m. Sunrise tomorrow is at 6:10 a.m. You're listening to NOAA Weather Radio, the voice of the National Weather Service. 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Programming originates from NOAA's National Weather Service office in Lincoln and transmits from the WCIA television tower near Seymour. The station serves the following counties: Champaign, DeWitt, Coles, Douglas, Edgar, Ford, Moultrie, Piatt, and Vermilion. 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And now a discussion of hazardous weather conditions for the following counties in Illinois: Champaign, Coles, DeWitt, Douglas, Edgar, Moultrie, Piatt, and Vermilion. This hazardous weather outlook is for central Illinois, east central Illinois, and west central Illinois. Day 1, late this afternoon and tonight. Scattered thunderstorms are expected to develop this afternoon and persist into the evening, producing locally heavy rain which could lead to flash flooding. A few of the storms may be strong or briefly severe, producing damaging winds and large hail. For Thursday through Tuesday, additional thunderstorms are possible Friday afternoon and tonight. The risk of severe weather is low,

Flooding will continue into the weekend for portions of the Illinois and Sangamon rivers. Spotter information statement. Spotter activation may be required through this evening. Expected storm motion is to the east around 25 miles per hour. The time is currently 5:08 p.m. Central Daylight Time. 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Now for the official National Weather Service forecast for Champaign, Urbana, and surrounding areas of East Central Illinois. Tonight, mostly cloudy. Showers likely with a chance of thunderstorms until midnight, then a slight chance of showers and thunderstorms after midnight. Patchy fog after midnight. Some thunderstorms may produce heavy rainfall. Lows in the mid-60s. North winds around 5 miles an hour. Chance of rain 60%. Thursday, patchy fog in the morning. Sunny. Highs around 80. Northeast winds around 5 miles an hour. Thursday night, mostly clear until midnight, then becoming partly cloudy. Lows around 60. Northeast winds around 5 miles an hour. Friday, mostly sunny. Highs in the lower 80s. Southeast winds around 5 miles an hour, becoming west in the afternoon. Friday night, partly cloudy. A chance of showers and thunderstorms until midnight. Lows in the lower 60s. Southwest winds around 5 miles an hour. Chance of rain 40%. Saturday, mostly sunny. Highs in the lower 80s. Saturday night, mostly clear. Lows around 60. Sunday through Wednesday, partly cloudy. Highs in the lower 80s. Lows in the lower 60s. Again, the forecast for Champaign, Urbana, and surrounding areas of East Central Illinois for tonight, mostly cloudy. Showers likely and a chance of thunderstorms until midnight, then a slight chance of showers and thunderstorms after midnight. Patchy fog after midnight. Some thunderstorms may produce heavy rainfall. Lows in the mid-60s. North winds around 5 miles an hour. Chance of rain 60%. At 5 p.m. at the Champaign Airport, skies were partly sunny. The temperature was 79 degrees, the dew point was 74, and the relative humidity was 84%. The heat index was 82. The wind was south at 6 miles an hour. The pressure was 29.91 inches and falling. Elsewhere around the area, at Bloomington, rain was falling, with a temperature of 77. It was partly sunny, with a temperature of 79 at Mattoon, 80 at Decatur, and 80 at Springfield. It was cloudy, with a temperature of 83 at Peoria, 80 at Paris, and 80 at Terre Haute. And once again at 5 p.m. at the Champaign Airport, under partly sunny skies, the temperature was 79, and the heat index was 82. At 5 p.m. at the Champaign Airport, skies were cloudy. The temperature was 79 degrees, the dew point was 74, and the relative humidity was 84%. The heat index was 82. The wind was south at 6 miles an hour. The pressure was 29.91 inches and falling. Elsewhere around the area, at Bloomington, rain was falling, with a temperature of 77. It was partly sunny, with a temperature of 79 at Mattoon, and 80 at Springfield. It was cloudy, with a temperature of 83 at Peoria, 80 at Rantoul, 80 at Paris, 80 at Terre Haute, and 80 at Decatur. And once again at 5 p.m. at the Champaign Airport, under cloudy skies, the temperature was 79, and the heat index was 82. Looking elsewhere around the Midwest at 5 p.m., Chicago was partly sunny, and 76. Indianapolis was cloudy, and 80. St. Louis was cloudy, and 80. Kansas City was partly sunny, and 81. Des Moines was cloudy, and 79. Milwaukee was mostly sunny, and 72. Here is a flood statement. What? Flooding caused by excessive rainfall continues to be possible. Where? Portions of central, east central, and west central Illinois, including the following counties, in central Illinois, DeWitt, Logan, Macon, Marshall, Mason, McLean, Menard, Peoria, Piatt, Stark, Tazewell, and Woodford. In east central Illinois, Champaign and Vermilion. In west central Illinois, Fulton and Knox. When? Until 1 a.m. Thursday. The following impacts are expected: excessive

Runoff may result in flooding of rivers, creeks, streams, and other low-lying and flood-prone locations. Creeks and streams may rise out of their banks. Flooding may occur in poor drainage and urban areas. Additional details, a narrow band of showers and thunderstorms are developing in a west-to-east orientation across central Illinois this afternoon and will continue to develop into this evening. Between 1 and 2 inches of rain is possible this afternoon and evening with pockets of 2 to 5 inches possible. This rain will fall on areas that received very heavy rains during the past week and may lead to flash flooding. http://, for safety information, visit www.weather.gov/safety/flood. You should monitor later forecasts and be alert for possible flood warnings. Those living in areas prone to flooding should be prepared to take action should flooding develop. Here is a flood statement. What? Flash flooding caused by excessive rainfall continues to be possible. Where? Portions of Illinois, including the following counties, Ford, Iroquois and Livingston and Northwest Indiana, including the following counties, Benton, Jasper and Newton. When? Until 1 a.m. or 2 a.m. Eastern Daylight Time Thursday. The following impacts are expected. Creeks and streams may rise out of their banks. Roads and streets may be flooded. Additional details, showers and thunderstorms are likely this afternoon and evening. Storms will be capable of producing very heavy downpours with some areas potentially picking up a quick 1 to locally 3 inches of rain. Rainfall of that magnitude would likely result in a localized flash flooding given the high soil moisture from recent heavy rains. http://, for safety information, visit www.weather.gov/safety/flood. A flood watch for flash flooding means rapid onset flooding is possible, but not yet certain, based upon the latest forecasts. Flash flooding is a dangerous situation. Persons with interests along area rivers, creeks, and other waterways should monitor the latest forecasts and be prepared to take action should flooding develop. The Champaign, Illinois Airport Climate Summary for this evening, as of 4 p.m., August 19, 2026. Today's high temperature was 83 degrees. The normal high is 83. Today's low temperature was 66 degrees. The normal low is 62. No precipitation fell today. Sunset tonight is at 7:44 p.m. Sunrise tomorrow is at 6:10 a.m. The Mattoon, Illinois Airport Climate Summary for this evening, as of 4 p.m., August 19, 2026. Today's high temperature was 81 degrees. The normal high is 84. Today's low temperature was 70 degrees. The normal low is 63. 0.05 inches of precipitation fell today. Sunset tonight is at 7:43 p.m. Sunrise tomorrow is at 6:10 a.m. Here is a special weather statement. Funnel clouds sighted over central Illinois. At 3:15 p.m., broadcast media and emergency management personnel reported additional funnel clouds over parts of central Illinois. Atmospheric conditions exist that favor the possible formation of weak circulations along pre-existing boundaries. Some of these circulations are occurring underneath developing showers and thunderstorms, where a funnel cloud may develop. Once the rain begins, the funnel cloud usually dissipates. Low-hanging clouds can also appear to dip up and down at times, but they will not show signs of any rapid rotation. An actual funnel cloud will exhibit spinning in a counterclockwise direction. In rare instances, these funnels may briefly touch down. Stay alert and be prepared to move to a safe shelter if a funnel cloud approaches the ground. The following is a summary of watches, warnings and advisories in effect. For the WXJ76 listening area, a flood watch remains in effect until 1 a.m. Thursday for the following counties, Champaign, DeWitt, Piatt and Vermilion. A flood watch remains in effect until 1 a.m. Thursday for the following county, Ford, Illinois. And now a discussion of hazardous weather conditions for the following counties in Illinois, Champaign, Coles, DeWitt, Douglas, Edgar, Moultrie, Piatt and Vermilion. This hazardous weather outlook is for central Illinois, east central Illinois and west central Illinois. Day 1, late this afternoon and tonight. Scattered thunderstorms are expected to develop this afternoon and persist into the evening, producing locally heavy rain which could lead to flash flooding. A few of the storms may be strong or briefly severe, producing damage.

winds and large hail. For Thursday through Tuesday, additional thunderstorms are possible Friday afternoon and night. The risk of severe weather is low. Flooding will continue into the weekend for portions of the Illinois and Sangamon rivers. Spotter information statement. Spotter activation may be required through this evening. Expected storm motion is to the east around 25 miles per hour. The time is currently 5:18 p.m. Central Daylight Time. 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Now for the official National Weather Service forecast for Champaign, Urbana and surrounding areas of East Central Illinois. Tonight, mostly cloudy. Showers likely with a chance of thunderstorms until midnight, then a slight chance of showers and thunderstorms after midnight. Patchy fog after midnight. Some thunderstorms may produce heavy rainfall. Lows in the mid-60s. North winds around 5 miles an hour. Chance of rain 60%. Thursday, patchy fog in the morning. Sunny. Highs around 80. Northeast winds around 5 miles an hour. Thursday night, mostly clear until midnight, then becoming partly cloudy. Lows around 60. Northeast winds around 5 miles an hour. Friday, mostly sunny. Highs in the lower 80s. Southeast winds around 5 miles an hour, becoming west in the afternoon. Friday night, partly cloudy. A chance of showers and thunderstorms until midnight. Lows in the lower 60s. Southwest winds around 5 miles an hour. Chance of rain 40%. Saturday, mostly sunny. Highs in the lower 80s. Saturday night, mostly clear. Lows around 60. Sunday through Wednesday, partly cloudy. Highs in the lower 80s. Lows in the lower 60s. Again, the forecast for Champaign, Urbana and surrounding areas of East Central Illinois for tonight, mostly cloudy. Showers likely and a chance of thunderstorms until midnight, then a slight chance of showers and thunderstorms after midnight. Patchy fog after midnight. Some thunderstorms may produce heavy rainfall. Lows in the mid-60s. North winds around 5 miles an hour. Chance of rain 60%. At 5 p.m. at the Champaign Airport, skies were cloudy. The temperature was 79 degrees, the dew point was 74, and the relative humidity was 84%. The heat index was 82. The wind was south at 6 miles an hour. The pressure was 29.91 inches and falling. Elsewhere around the area, at Bloomington, rain was falling, with a temperature of 77. It was partly sunny, with a temperature of 79 at Mattoon, and 80 at Springfield. It was cloudy, with a temperature of 83 at Peoria, 80 at Rantoul, 80 at Paris, 80 at Terre Haute, and 80 at Decatur. And once again at 5 p.m. at the Champaign Airport, under cloudy skies, the temperature was 79, and the heat index was 82. At 5 p.m. at the Champaign Airport, skies were partly sunny. The temperature was 79 degrees, the dew point was 74, and the relative humidity was 84%. The heat index was 82. The wind was south at 6 miles an hour. The pressure was 29.91 inches and falling. Elsewhere around the area, at Bloomington, rain was falling, with a temperature of 77. At Springfield, it was mostly sunny, with a temperature of 80. It was partly sunny, with a temperature of 83 at Peoria, 79 at Mattoon, and 80 at Decatur. It was cloudy, with a temperature of 80 at Rantoul, 80 at Paris, and 80 at Terre Haute. And once again at 5 p.m. at the Champaign Airport, under partly sunny skies, the temperature was 79, and the heat index was 82. Looking elsewhere around the Midwest at 5 p.m., Chicago was partly sunny, and 76. Indianapolis was cloudy, and 80. St. Louis was cloudy, and 80. Kansas City was partly sunny, and 81. Des Moines was cloudy, and 79. Milwaukee was mostly sunny, and 72. Here is a flood statement. What? Flooding caused by excessive rainfall continues to be possible. Where? Portions of central, east central, and west central Illinois, including the following counties, in central Illinois, DeWitt, Logan, Macon, Marshall, Mason, McLean, Menard, Peoria, Piatt, Stark,

Haswell and Woodford. In East Central Illinois, Champaign and Vermilion. In West Central Illinois, Fulton and Knox. When, until 1 a.m. Thursday. The following impacts are expected. Excessive runoff may result in flooding of rivers, creeks, streams, and other low-lying and flood-prone locations. Creeks and streams may rise out of their banks. Flooding may occur in poor drainage and urban areas. Additional details, a narrow band of showers and thunderstorms are developing in a west-to-east orientation across central Illinois this afternoon and will continue to develop into this evening. Between 1 and 2 inches of rain is possible this afternoon and evening with pockets of 2 to 5 inches possible. This rain will fall on areas that received very heavy rains during the past week and may lead to flash flooding. http://, for safety information, visit www.weather.gov/safety/flood. You should monitor later forecasts and be alert for possible flood warnings. Those living in areas prone to flooding should be prepared to take action should flooding develop. Here is a flood statement. What? Flash flooding caused by excessive rainfall continues to be possible. Where? Portions of Illinois, including the following counties, Ford, Iroquois and Livingston and Northwest Indiana, including the following counties, Benton, Jasper and Newton. When? Until 1 a.m. or 2 a.m. Eastern Daylight Time Thursday. The following impacts are expected. Creeks and streams may rise out of their banks. Roads and streets may be flooded. Additional details, showers and thunderstorms are likely this afternoon and evening. Storms will be capable of producing very heavy downpours with some areas potentially picking up a quick 1 to locally 3 inches of rain. Rainfall of that magnitude would likely result in a localized flash flooding given the high soil moisture from recent heavy rains. http://, for safety information, visit www.weather.gov/safety/flood. A flood watch for flash flooding means rapid onset flooding is possible, but not yet certain, based upon the latest forecasts. Flash flooding is a dangerous situation. Persons with interests along area rivers, creeks, and other waterways should monitor the latest forecasts and be prepared to take action should flooding develop. Here is a special weather statement. Funnel clouds sighted over central Illinois. At 3:15 p.m., broadcast media and emergency management personnel reported additional funnel clouds over parts of central Illinois. Atmospheric conditions exist that favor the possible formation of weak circulations along pre-existing boundaries. Some of these circulations are occurring underneath developing showers and thunderstorms, where a funnel cloud may develop. Once the rain begins, the funnel cloud usually dissipates. Low-hanging clouds can also appear to dip up and down at times, but they will not show signs of any rapid rotation. An actual funnel cloud will exhibit spinning in a counterclockwise direction. In rare instances, these funnels may briefly touch down. Stay alert and be prepared to move to a safe shelter if a funnel cloud approaches the ground. The following is a summary of watches, warnings, and advisories in effect. For the WXJ76 listening area, a flood watch remains in effect until 1 a.m. Thursday for the following counties, Champaign, DeWitt, Piatt, and Vermilion. A flood watch remains in effect until 1 a.m. Thursday for the following county, Ford, Illinois. And now a discussion of hazardous weather conditions for the following counties in Illinois, Champaign, Coles, DeWitt, Douglas, Edgar, Moultrie, Piatt, and Vermilion. This hazardous weather outlook is for central Illinois, east central Illinois and west central Illinois. Day 1, late this afternoon and tonight. Scattered thunderstorms are expected to develop this afternoon and persist into the evening, producing locally heavy rain which could lead to flash flooding. A few of the storms may be strong or briefly severe, producing damaging winds and large hail. For Thursday through Tuesday, additional thunderstorms are possible Friday afternoon and tonight. The risk of severe weather is low. Flooding will continue into the weekend for portions of the Illinois and Sangamon rivers. Spotter information statement. Spotter activation may be required through this evening. Expected storm motion is to the east around 25 miles per hour. The time is currently 5:27 p.m. Central Daylight Time. 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Now for the official National Weather Service forecast for Champaign, Urbana, and
surrounding areas of east central Illinois. Tonight, mostly cloudy. Showers likely with a chance of thunderstorms until midnight, then a slight chance of showers and thunderstorms after midnight. Patchy fog after midnight. Some thunderstorms may produce heavy rainfall. Lows in the mid-60s. North winds around 5 miles an hour. Chance of rain 60%. Thursday, patchy fog in the morning. Sunny. Highs around 80. Northeast winds around 5 miles an hour. Thursday night, mostly clear until midnight, then becoming partly cloudy. Lows around 60. Northeast winds around 5 miles an hour. Friday, mostly sunny. Highs in the lower 80s. Southeast winds around 5 miles an hour, becoming west in the afternoon. Friday night, partly cloudy. A chance of showers and thunderstorms until midnight. Lows in the lower 60s. Southwest winds around 5 miles an hour. Chance of rain 40%. Saturday, mostly sunny. Highs in the lower 80s. Saturday night, mostly clear. Lows around 60. Sunday through Wednesday, partly cloudy. Highs in the lower 80s. Lows in the lower 60s. Again, the forecast for Champaign, Urbana and surrounding areas of east central Illinois for tonight, mostly cloudy. Showers likely and a chance of thunderstorms until midnight, then a slight chance of showers and thunderstorms after midnight. Patchy fog after midnight. Some thunderstorms may produce heavy rainfall. Lows in the mid-60s. North winds around 5 miles an hour. Chance of rain 60%. At 5 p.m. at the Champaign Airport, skies were partly sunny. The temperature was 79 degrees, the dew point was 74, and the relative humidity was 84%. The heat index was 82. The wind was south at 6 miles an hour. The pressure was 29.91 inches and falling. Elsewhere around the area, at Bloomington, rain was falling, with a temperature of 77. At Springfield, it was mostly sunny, with a temperature of 80. It was partly sunny, with a temperature of 83 at Peoria, 79 at Mattoon, and 80 at Decatur. It was cloudy, with a temperature of 80 at Rantoul, 80 at Paris, and 80 at Terre Haute. And once again at 5 p.m. at the Champaign Airport, under partly sunny skies, the temperature was 79, and the heat index was 82. The Champaign, Illinois Airport Climate Summary for this evening, as of 4 p.m., August 19, 2026. Today's high temperature was 83 degrees. The normal high is 83. Today's low temperature was 66 degrees. The normal low is 62. No precipitation fell today. Sunset tonight is at 7:44 p.m. Sunrise tomorrow is at 6:10 a.m. The Mattoon, Illinois Airport Climate Summary for this evening, as of 4 p.m., August 19, 2026. Today's high temperature was 81 degrees. The normal high is 84. Today's low temperature was 70 degrees. The normal low is 63. 0.05 inches of precipitation fell today. Sunset tonight is at 7:43 p.m. Sunrise tomorrow is at 6:10 a.m. Looking elsewhere around the Midwest at 5 p.m., Chicago was partly sunny, and 76. Indianapolis was cloudy, and 80. St. Louis was cloudy, and 80. Kansas City was partly sunny, and 81. Des Moines was cloudy, and 79. Milwaukee was mostly sunny, and 72. Here is a flood statement. What? Flooding caused by excessive rainfall continues to be possible. Where? Portions of central, east central, and west central Illinois, including the following counties, in central Illinois, DeWitt, Logan, Macon, Marshall, Mason, McLean, Menard, Peoria, Piatt, Stark, Tazewell, and Woodford. In east central Illinois, Champaign and Vermilion. In west central Illinois, Fulton and Knox. When? Until 1 a.m. Thursday. The following impacts are expected. Excessive runoff may result in flooding of rivers, creeks, streams, and other low-lying and flood-prone locations. Creeks and streams may rise out of their banks. Flooding may occur in poor drainage and urban areas. Additional details, a narrow band of showers and thunderstorms are developing in a west-to-east orientation across central Illinois this afternoon.

will continue to develop into this evening. Between 1 and 2 inches of rain is possible this afternoon and evening, with pockets of 2 to 5 inches possible. This rain will fall on areas that received very heavy rains during the past week and may lead to flash flooding. http://, for safety information, visit www.weather.gov. 2 to 5 inches possible. This rain will fall on areas that received very heavy rains during the past week and may lead to flash flooding. http://, for safety information, visit www.weather.gov/safety/flood. You should monitor later forecasts and be alert for possible flood warnings. Those living in areas prone to flooding should be prepared to take action should flooding develop. Here is a flood statement. What? Flash flooding caused by excessive rainfall continues to be possible. Where? Portions of Illinois, including the following counties: Ford, Iroquois, and Livingston, and Northwest Indiana, including the following counties: Benton, Jasper, and Newton. When? Until 1 a.m. or 2 a.m. Eastern Daylight Time Thursday. The following impacts are expected: creeks and streams may rise out of their banks. Roads and streets may be flooded. Additional details: showers and thunderstorms are likely this afternoon and evening. Storms will be capable of producing very heavy downpours, with some areas potentially picking up a quick 1 to locally 3 inches of rain. Rainfall of that magnitude would likely result in a localized flash flooding given the high soil moisture from recent heavy rains. http://, for safety information, visit www.weather.gov/safety/flood. A flood watch for flash flooding means rapid onset flooding is possible, but not yet certain, based upon the latest forecasts. Flash flooding is a dangerous situation. Persons with interests along area rivers, creeks, and other waterways should monitor the latest forecasts and be prepared to take action should flooding develop. Here is a special weather statement. Funnel clouds sighted over central Illinois. At 3:15 p.m., broadcast media and emergency management personnel reported additional funnel clouds over parts of central Illinois. Atmospheric conditions exist that favor the possible formation of weak circulations along pre-existing boundaries. Some of these circulations are occurring underneath developing showers and thunderstorms, where a funnel cloud may develop. Once the rain begins, the funnel cloud usually dissipates. Low-hanging clouds can also appear to dip up and down at times, but they will not show signs of any rapid rotation. An actual funnel cloud will exhibit spinning in a counterclockwise direction. In rare instances, these funnels may briefly touch down. Stay alert and be prepared to move to a safe shelter if a funnel cloud approaches the ground. The following is a summary of watches, warnings, and advisories in effect. For the WXJ76 listening area, a flood watch remains in effect until 1 a.m. Thursday for the following counties: Champaign, DeWitt, Piatt, and Vermilion. A flood watch remains in effect until 1 a.m. Thursday for the following county: Ford, Illinois. And now a discussion of hazardous weather conditions for the following counties in Illinois: Champaign, Coles, DeWitt, Douglas, Edgar, Moultrie, Piatt, and Vermilion. This hazardous weather outlook is for central Illinois, east central Illinois, and west central Illinois. Day 1, late this afternoon and tonight. Scattered thunderstorms are expected to develop this afternoon and persist into the evening, producing locally heavy rain which could lead to flash flooding. A few of the storms may be strong or briefly severe, producing damaging winds and large hail. For Thursday through Tuesday, additional thunderstorms are possible Friday afternoon and tonight. The risk of severe weather is low. Flooding will continue into the weekend for portions of the Illinois and Sangamon rivers. Spotter information statement: spotter activation may be required through this evening. Expected storm motion is to the east around 25 miles per hour. The time is currently 5:37 p.m. Central Daylight Time. 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Now for the official National Weather Service forecast for Champaign, Urbana, and surrounding areas of east central Illinois. Tonight, mostly cloudy. Showers likely with a chance of thunderstorms until midnight, then a slight chance of showers and thunderstorms after midnight. Patchy fog after midnight. Some thunderstorms may produce heavy rainfall. Lows in the mid-60s.

North winds around 5 miles an hour. Chance of rain 60%. Thursday, patchy fog in the morning. Sunny. Highs around 80. Northeast winds around 5 miles an hour. Thursday night, mostly clear until midnight, then becoming partly cloudy. Lows around 60. Northeast winds around 5 miles an hour. Friday, mostly sunny. Highs in the lower 80s. Southeast winds around 5 miles an hour, becoming west in the afternoon. Friday night, partly cloudy. A chance of showers and thunderstorms until midnight. Lows in the lower 60s. Southwest winds around 5 miles an hour. Chance of rain 40%. Saturday, mostly sunny. Highs in the lower 80s. Saturday night, mostly clear. Lows around 60. Sunday through Wednesday, partly cloudy. Highs in the lower 80s. Lows in the lower 60s. Again, the forecast for Champaign, Urbana and surrounding areas of East Central Illinois for tonight, mostly cloudy. Showers likely and a chance of thunderstorms until midnight, then a slight chance of showers and thunderstorms after midnight. Patchy fog after midnight. Some thunderstorms may produce heavy rainfall. Lows in the mid-60s. North winds around 5 miles an hour. Chance of rain 60%. At 5 p.m. at the Champaign Airport, skies were partly sunny. The temperature was 79 degrees, the dew point was 74, and the relative humidity was 84%. The heat index was 82. The wind was south at 6 miles an hour. The pressure was 29.91 inches and falling. Elsewhere around the area, at Bloomington, rain was falling, with a temperature of 77. At Springfield, it was mostly sunny, with a temperature of 80. It was partly sunny, with a temperature of 83 at Peoria, 79 at Mattoon, and 80 at Decatur. It was cloudy, with a temperature of 80 at Rantoul, 80 at Paris, and 80 at Terre Haute. And once again at 5 p.m. at the Champaign Airport, under partly sunny skies, the temperature was 79, and the heat index was 82. Looking elsewhere around the Midwest at 5 p.m., Chicago was partly sunny, and 76. Indianapolis was cloudy, and 80. St. Louis was cloudy, and 80. Kansas City was partly sunny, and 81. Des Moines was cloudy, and 79. Milwaukee was mostly sunny, and 72. Here is a flood statement. What, flooding caused by excessive rainfall continues to be possible. Where, portions of central, east central, and west central Illinois, including the following counties, in central Illinois, DeWitt, Logan, Macon, Marshall, Mason, McLean, Menard, Peoria, Piatt, Stark, Tazewell, and Woodford. In east central Illinois, Champaign and Vermilion. In west central Illinois, Fulton and Knox. When, until 1 a.m. Thursday. The following impacts are expected. Excessive runoff may result in flooding of rivers, creeks, streams, and other low-lying and flood-prone locations. Creeks and streams may rise out of their banks. Flooding may occur in poor drainage and urban areas. Additional details, a narrow band of showers and thunderstorms are developing in a west-to-east orientation across central Illinois this afternoon and will continue to develop into this evening. Between 1 and 2 inches of rain is possible this afternoon and evening with pockets of 2 to 5 inches possible. This rain will fall on areas that received very heavy rains during the past week and may lead to flash flooding. http://, for safety information, visit www.weather.gov/safety/flood. You should monitor later forecasts and be alert for possible flood warnings. Those living in areas prone to flooding should be prepared to take action should flooding develop. Here is a flood statement. What, flash flooding caused by excessive rainfall continues to be possible. Where, portions of Illinois, including the following counties, Ford, Iroquois and Livingston and Northwest Indiana, including the following counties, Benton, Jasper and Newton. When, until 1 a.m. or 2 a.m. Eastern Daylight Time Thursday. The following impacts are expected, creeks and streams may rise out of their banks. Roads and streets may be flooded. Additional details, showers and thunderstorms are likely this afternoon and evening.
storms will be capable of producing very heavy downpours, with some areas potentially picking up a quick to locally 3 inches of rain. Rainfall of that magnitude would likely result in a localized flash flooding given the high soil moisture from recent heavy rains. http://, for safety information, visit www.weather.gov/safety/flood. A flood watch for flash flooding means rapid onset flooding is possible, but not yet certain, based upon the latest forecasts. Flash flooding is a dangerous situation. Persons with interests along area rivers, creeks, and other waterways should monitor the latest forecasts and be prepared to take action should flooding develop. Here is a special weather statement. Funnel clouds sighted over central Illinois. At 3:15 p.m., broadcast media and emergency management personnel reported additional funnel clouds over parts of central Illinois. Atmospheric conditions exist that favor the possible formation of weak circulations along pre-existing boundaries. Some of these circulations are occurring underneath developing showers and thunderstorms, where a funnel cloud may develop. Once the rain begins, the funnel cloud usually dissipates. Low-hanging clouds can also appear to dip up and down at times, but they will not show signs of any rapid rotation. An actual funnel cloud will exhibit spinning in a counterclockwise direction. In rare instances, these funnels may briefly touch down. Stay alert and be prepared to move to a safe shelter if a funnel cloud approaches the ground. The following is a summary of watches, warnings, and advisories in effect. For the WXJ76 listening area, a flood watch remains in effect until 1 a.m. Thursday for the following counties: Champaign, DeWitt, Piatt, and Vermilion. A flood watch remains in effect until 1 a.m. Thursday for the following county: Ford, Illinois. And now a discussion of hazardous weather conditions for the following counties in Illinois: Champaign, Coles, DeWitt, Douglas, Edgar, Moultrie, Piatt, and Vermilion. This hazardous weather outlook is for central Illinois, east central Illinois, and west central Illinois. Day 1, late this afternoon and tonight. Scattered thunderstorms are expected to develop this afternoon and persist into the evening, producing locally heavy rain which could lead to flash flooding. A few of the storms may be strong or briefly severe, producing damaging winds and large hail. For Thursday through Tuesday, additional thunderstorms are possible Friday afternoon and tonight. The risk of severe weather is low. Flooding will continue into the weekend for portions of the Illinois and Sangamon rivers. Spotter information statement: spotter activation may be required through this evening. Expected storm motion is to the east around 25 miles per hour. The Champaign, Illinois Airport Climate Summary for this evening, as of 4 p.m., August 19, 2026. Today's high temperature was 83 degrees. The normal high is 83. Today's low temperature was 66 degrees. The normal low is 62. No precipitation fell today. Sunset tonight is at 7:44 p.m. Sunrise tomorrow is at 6:10 a.m. The Mattoon, Illinois Airport Climate Summary for this evening, as of 4 p.m., August 19, 2026. Today's high temperature was 81 degrees. The normal high is 84. Today's low temperature was 70 degrees. The normal low is 63. 0.05 inches of precipitation fell today. Sunset tonight is at 7:43 p.m. Sunrise tomorrow is at 6:10 a.m. The time is currently 5:46 p.m. Central Daylight Time. 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Now for the official National Weather Service forecast for Champaign, Urbana, and surrounding areas of east central Illinois. Tonight, mostly cloudy. Showers likely with a chance of thunderstorms until midnight, then a slight chance of showers and thunderstorms after midnight. Patchy fog after midnight. Some thunderstorms may produce heavy rainfall. Lows in the mid-60s. North winds around 5 miles an hour. Chance of rain 60%. Thursday, patchy fog in the morning. Sunny. Highs around 80. Northeast winds around 5 miles an hour. Thursday night, mostly clear until midnight, then becoming partly cloudy. Lows around 60. Northeast winds around 5 miles an hour. Friday, mostly sunny. Highs in the lower 80s.
southeast winds around 5 miles an hour, becoming west in the afternoon. Friday night,

Again, the forecast for Champaign, Urbana, and surrounding areas of East Central Illinois for tonight, mostly cloudy. Showers likely and a chance of thunderstorms until midnight, then a slight chance of showers and thunderstorms after midnight. Patchy fog after midnight. Some thunderstorms may produce heavy rainfall. Lows in the mid-60s. North winds around 5 miles an hour. Chance of rain 60%. At 5 p.m. at the Champaign Airport, skies were partly sunny. The temperature was 79 degrees, the dew point was 74, and the relative humidity was 84%. The heat index was 82. The wind was south at 6 miles an hour. The pressure was 29.91 inches and falling. Elsewhere around the area, at Bloomington, rain was falling, with a temperature of 77. At Springfield, it was mostly sunny, with a temperature of 80. It was partly sunny, with a temperature of 83 at Peoria, 79 at Mattoon, and 80 at Decatur. It was cloudy, with a temperature of 80 at Rantoul, 80 at Paris, and 80 at Terre Haute. And once again at 5 p.m. at the Champaign Airport, under partly sunny skies, the temperature was 79, and the heat index was 82. Looking elsewhere around the Midwest at 5 p.m., Chicago was partly sunny, and 76. Indianapolis was cloudy, and 80. St. Louis was cloudy, and 80. Kansas City was partly sunny, and 81. Des Moines was cloudy, and 79. Milwaukee was mostly sunny, and 72. Here is a flood statement. What? Flooding caused by excessive rainfall continues to be possible. Where? Portions of central, east central, and west central Illinois, including the following counties, in central Illinois, DeWitt, Logan, Macon, Marshall, Mason, McLean, Menard, Peoria, Piatt, Stark, Tazewell, and Woodford. In east central Illinois, Champaign and Vermilion. In west central Illinois, Fulton and Knox. When? Until 1 a.m. Thursday. The following impacts are expected. Excessive runoff may result in flooding of rivers, creeks, streams, and other low-lying and flood-prone locations. Creeks and streams may rise out of their banks. Flooding may occur in poor drainage and urban areas. Additional details, a narrow band of showers and thunderstorms are developing in a west-to-east orientation across central Illinois this afternoon and will continue to develop into this evening. Between 1 and 2 inches of rain is possible this afternoon and evening with pockets of 2 to 5 inches possible. This rain will fall on areas that received very heavy rains during the past week and may lead to flash flooding. http://, for safety information, visit www.weather.gov/safety/flood. You should monitor later forecasts and be alert for possible flood warnings. Those living in areas prone to flooding should be prepared to take action should flooding develop. Here is a flood statement. What? Flash flooding caused by excessive rainfall continues to be possible. Where? Portions of Illinois, including the following counties, Ford, Iroquois and Livingston and Northwest Indiana, including the following counties, Benton, Jasper and Newton. When? Until 1 a.m. or 2 a.m. Eastern Daylight Time Thursday. The following impacts are expected. Creeks and streams may rise out of their banks. Roads and streets may be flooded. Additional details, showers and thunderstorms are likely this afternoon and evening. Storms will be capable of producing very heavy downpours with some areas potentially picking up a quick 1 to locally 3 inches of rain. Rainfall of that magnitude would likely result in a localized flash flooding given the high soil moisture from recent heavy rains. http://, for safety information, visit www.weather.gov/safety/flood. A flood watch for flash flooding means rapid onset flooding is possible, but not yet certain, based upon the latest forecasts. Flash flooding is a dangerous situation. Persons with interests along area rivers, creeks, and other waterways should monitor the latest forecasts and be prepared to take action should flooding develop. Here is a special weather statement. Funnel clouds sighted over central Illinois. At 3:15 p.m., broadcast media and emergency management personnel reported additional funnel clouds over parts of central Illinois. Atmospheric conditions exist that favor the possible formation of weak circulations along pre-existing boundaries. Some of these circulations are occurring underneath developing showers

thunderstorms, where a funnel cloud may develop. Once the rain begins, the funnel cloud usually dissipates. Low-hanging clouds can also appear to dip up and down at times, but they will not show signs of any rapid rotation. An actual funnel cloud will exhibit spinning in a counterclockwise direction. In rare instances, these funnels may briefly touch down. Stay alert and be prepared to move to a safe shelter if a funnel cloud approaches the ground. The following is a summary of watches, warnings and advisories in effect. For the WXJ76 listening area, a flood watch remains in effect until 1 a.m. Thursday for the following counties: Champaign, DeWitt, Piatt and Vermilion. A flood watch remains in effect until 1 a.m. Thursday for the following county: Ford, Illinois. And now a discussion of hazardous weather conditions for the following counties in Illinois: Champaign, Coles, DeWitt, Douglas, Edgar, Moultrie, Piatt and Vermilion. This hazardous weather outlook is for Central Illinois, East Central Illinois and West Central Illinois. Day 1, late this afternoon and tonight. Scattered thunderstorms are expected to develop this afternoon and persist into the evening, producing locally heavy rain which could lead to flash flooding. A few of the storms may be strong or briefly severe, producing damaging winds and large hail. For Thursday through Tuesday, additional thunderstorms are possible Friday afternoon and tonight. The risk of severe weather is low. Flooding will continue into the weekend for portions of the Illinois and Sangamon rivers. Spotter information statement: spotter activation may be required through this evening. Expected storm motion is to the east around 25 miles per hour. The time is currently 5:55 p.m. Central Daylight Time. 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Now for the official National Weather Service forecast for Champaign, Urbana and surrounding areas of East Central Illinois. Tonight, mostly cloudy. Showers likely with a chance of thunderstorms until midnight, then a slight chance of showers and thunderstorms after midnight. Patchy fog after midnight. Some thunderstorms may produce heavy rainfall. Lows in the mid-60s. North winds around 5 miles an hour. Chance of rain 60%. Thursday, patchy fog in the morning. Sunny. Highs around 80. Northeast winds around 5 miles an hour. Thursday night, mostly clear until midnight, then becoming partly cloudy. Lows around 60. Northeast winds around 5 miles an hour. Friday, mostly sunny. Highs in the lower 80s. Southeast winds around 5 miles an hour, becoming west in the afternoon. Friday night, partly cloudy. A chance of showers and thunderstorms until midnight. Lows in the lower 60s. Southwest winds around 5 miles an hour. Chance of rain 40%. Saturday, mostly sunny. Highs in the lower 80s. Saturday night, mostly clear. Lows around 60. Sunday through Wednesday, partly cloudy. Highs in the lower 80s. Lows in the lower 60s. Again, the forecast for Champaign, Urbana and surrounding areas of East Central Illinois for tonight, mostly cloudy. Showers likely and a chance of thunderstorms until midnight, then a slight chance of showers and thunderstorms after midnight. Patchy fog after midnight. Some thunderstorms may produce heavy rainfall. Lows in the mid-60s. North winds around 5 miles an hour. Chance of rain 60%. At 5 p.m. at the Champaign Airport, skies were partly sunny. The temperature was 79 degrees, the dew point was 74, and the relative humidity was 84%. The heat index was 82. The wind was south at 6 miles an hour. The pressure was 29.91 inches and falling. Elsewhere around the area, at Bloomington, rain was falling, with a temperature of 77. At Springfield, it was mostly sunny, with a temperature of 80. It was partly sunny, with a temperature of 83 at Peoria, 79 at Mattoon, and 80 at Decatur. It was cloudy, with a temperature of 80 at Rantoul, 80 at Paris, and 80 at Terre Haute. And once again at 5 p.m. at the Champaign Airport, under partly sunny skies, the temperature was 79, and the heat index was 82. Looking elsewhere around the Midwest at 5 p.m., Chicago was partly sunny, and 76. Indianapolis was cloudy, and 80.

St. Louis was cloudy and 80. Kansas City was partly sunny and 81. Des Moines was cloudy and 79. Milwaukee was mostly sunny and 72. Here is a flood statement. What? Flooding caused by excessive rainfall continues to be possible. Where? Portions of central, east central, and west central Illinois, including the following counties, in central Illinois, DeWitt, Logan, Macon, Marshall, Mason, McLean, Menard, Peoria, Piatt, Stark, Tazewell, and Woodford. In east central Illinois, Champaign and Vermilion. In west central Illinois, Fulton and Knox. When? Until 1 a.m. Thursday. The following impacts are expected. Excessive runoff may result in flooding of rivers, creeks, streams, and other low-lying and flood-prone locations. Creeks and streams may rise out of their banks. Flooding may occur in poor drainage and urban areas. Additional details, a narrow band of showers and thunderstorms are developing in a west-to-east orientation across central Illinois this afternoon and will continue to develop into this evening. Between 1 and 2 inches of rain is possible this afternoon and evening with pockets of 2 to 5 inches possible. This rain will fall on areas that received very heavy rains during the past week and may lead to flash flooding. http://, for safety information, visit www.weather.gov/safety/flood. You should monitor later forecasts and be alert for possible flood warnings. Those living in areas prone to flooding should be prepared to take action should flooding develop. The Champaign, Illinois Airport Climate Summary for this evening, as of 4 p.m., August 19, 2026. Today's high temperature was 83 degrees. The normal high is 83. Today's low temperature was 66 degrees. The normal low is 62. No precipitation fell today. Sunset tonight is at 7:44 p.m. Sunrise tomorrow is at 6:10 a.m. The Mattoon, Illinois Airport Climate Summary for this evening, as of 4 p.m., August 19, 2026. Today's high temperature was 81 degrees. The normal high is 84. Today's low temperature was 70 degrees. The normal low is 63. 0.05 inches of precipitation fell today. Sunset tonight is at 7:43 p.m. Sunrise tomorrow is at 6:10 a.m. Here is a flood statement. What? Flash flooding caused by excessive rainfall continues to be possible. Where? Portions of Illinois, including the following counties, Ford, Iroquois and Livingston and Northwest Indiana, including the following counties, Benton, Jasper and Newton. When? Until 1 a.m. or 2 a.m. Eastern Daylight Time Thursday. The following impacts are expected. Creeks and streams may rise out of their banks. Roads and streets may be flooded. Additional details, showers and thunderstorms are likely this afternoon and evening. Storms will be capable of producing very heavy downpours with some areas potentially picking up a quick 1 to locally 3 inches of rain. Rainfall of that magnitude would likely result in a localized flash flooding given the high soil moisture from recent heavy rains. http://, for safety information, visit www.weather.gov/safety/flood. A flood watch for flash flooding means rapid onset flooding is possible, but not yet certain, based upon the latest forecasts. Flash flooding is a dangerous situation. Persons with interests along area rivers, creeks, and other waterways should monitor the latest forecasts and be prepared to take action should flooding develop. Here is a special weather statement. Funnel clouds possible through early this evening. A brief funnel cloud was reported just prior to 5:20 p.m. near Lawson in southwestern LaSalle County. Atmospheric conditions in the area will remain favorable for the development of funnel clouds until about sunset. These funnel clouds normally only protrude a few hundred feet downward from the parent cloud, rotate or spin like a top, and last a few minutes before dissipating. These funnel clouds rarely touch the ground and typically do not pose any sort of hazard. The atmospheric conditions that these funnel clouds develop in do not support strong, damaging tornadoes. However, on extremely rare occasions, these funnels can briefly touch the ground and produce very minimal, if any, damage. If threatening weather approaches, move indoors to a place of safety. The National Weather Service will continue to closely monitor the situation. And now a discussion of hazardous weather.

conditions for the following counties in Illinois: Champaign, Coles, DeWitt, Douglas, Edgar, Moultrie, Piatt, and Vermilion. This hazardous weather outlook is for Central Illinois, East Central Illinois, and West Central Illinois. Day 1, late this afternoon and tonight. Scattered thunderstorms are expected to develop this afternoon and persist into the evening, producing locally heavy rain which could lead to flash flooding. A few of the storms may be strong or briefly severe, producing damaging winds and large hail. For Thursday through Tuesday, additional thunderstorms are possible Friday afternoon and tonight. The risk of severe weather is low. Flooding will continue into the weekend for portions of the Illinois and Sangamon rivers. Spotter information statement. Spotter activation may be required through this evening. Expected storm motion is to the east around 25 miles per hour. The time is currently 6:04 p.m. Central Daylight Time. 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Now for the official National Weather Service forecast for Champaign, Urbana, and surrounding areas of East Central Illinois. Tonight, mostly cloudy. Showers likely with a chance of thunderstorms until midnight, then a slight chance of showers and thunderstorms after midnight. Patchy fog after midnight. Some thunderstorms may produce heavy rainfall. Lows in the mid-60s. North winds around 5 miles an hour. Chance of rain 60%. Thursday, patchy fog in the morning. Sunny. Highs around 80. Northeast winds around 5 miles an hour. Thursday night, mostly clear until midnight, then becoming partly cloudy. Lows around 60. Northeast winds around 5 miles an hour. Friday, mostly sunny. Highs in the lower 80s. Southeast winds around 5 miles an hour, becoming west in the afternoon. Friday night, partly cloudy. A chance of showers and thunderstorms until midnight. Lows in the lower 60s. Southwest winds around 5 miles an hour. Chance of rain 40%. Saturday, mostly sunny. Highs in the lower 80s. Saturday night, mostly clear. Lows around 60. Sunday through Wednesday, partly cloudy. Highs in the lower 80s. Lows in the lower 60s. Again, the forecast for Champaign, Urbana, and surrounding areas of East Central Illinois for tonight, mostly cloudy. Showers likely and a chance of thunderstorms until midnight, then a slight chance of showers and thunderstorms after midnight. Patchy fog after midnight. Some thunderstorms may produce heavy rainfall. Lows in the mid-60s. North winds around 5 miles an hour. Chance of rain 60%. 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Programming originates from NOAA's National Weather Service office in Lincoln and transmits from the WCIA television tower near Seymour. The station serves the following counties: Champaign, DeWitt, Coles, Douglas, Edgar, Ford, Moultrie, Piatt, and Vermilion. 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At 6 p.m. at the Champaign Airport, skies were partly sunny. The temperature was 78 degrees, the dew point was 73, and the relative humidity was 84%. The heat index was 81. The wind was southwest at 7 miles an hour. The pressure was 29.90 inches and falling. Elsewhere around the area, rain was falling, with a temperature of 79 at Terre Haute, 77 at Mattoon, and 78 at Decatur. At Springfield, it was mostly sunny, with a temperature of 80. It was partly sunny, with a temperature of 80 at Peoria, and 79 at Bloomington. And once again at 6 p.m. at the Champaign Airport, under partly sunny skies, the temperature was 78, and the heat index was 81. Looking elsewhere around the Midwest at 6 p.m., Chicago was partly sunny, and 75. Indianapolis was partly sunny, and 79. St. Louis was cloudy, and 81. Kansas City was partly sunny, and 74. Des Moines was cloudy, and 78. Milwaukee was partly sunny, and 72. Here is a flood statement. What? Flooding caused by excessive rainfall continues to be possible. Where? Portions of central

East Central and West Central Illinois, including the following counties in Central Illinois: DeWitt, Logan, Macon, Marshall, Mason, McLean, Menard, Peoria, Piatt, Stark, Tazewell, and Woodford. In East Central Illinois, Champaign and Vermilion. In West Central Illinois, Fulton and Knox. When, until 1 a.m. Thursday. The following impacts are expected: excessive runoff may result in flooding of rivers, creeks, streams, and other low-lying and flood-prone locations. Creeks and streams may rise out of their banks. Flooding may occur in poor drainage and urban areas. Additional details: a narrow band of showers and thunderstorms are developing in a west-to-east orientation across central Illinois this afternoon and will continue to develop into this evening. Between 1 and 2 inches of rain is possible this afternoon and evening, with pockets of 2 to 5 inches possible. This rain will fall on areas that received very heavy rains during the past week and may lead to flash flooding. http://, for safety information, visit www.weather.gov/safety/flood. You should monitor later forecasts and be alert for possible flood warnings. Those living in areas prone to flooding should be prepared to take action should flooding develop. Here is a flood statement. What? Flash flooding caused by excessive rainfall continues to be possible. Where? Portions of Illinois, including the following counties: Ford, Iroquois and Livingston, and Northwest Indiana, including the following counties: Benton, Jasper and Newton. When? Until 1 a.m. or 2 a.m. Eastern Daylight Time Thursday. The following impacts are expected: creeks and streams may rise out of their banks. Roads and streets may be flooded. Additional details: showers and thunderstorms are likely this afternoon and evening. Storms will be capable of producing very heavy downpours, with some areas potentially picking up a quick 1 to locally 3 inches of rain. Rainfall of that magnitude would likely result in a localized flash flooding given the high soil moisture from recent heavy rains. http://, for safety information, visit www.weather.gov/safety/flood. A flood watch for flash flooding means rapid onset flooding is possible, but not yet certain, based upon the latest forecasts. Flash flooding is a dangerous situation. Persons with interests along area rivers, creeks, and other waterways should monitor the latest forecasts and be prepared to take action should flooding develop. Here is a special weather statement. Funnel clouds possible through early this evening. A brief funnel cloud was reported just prior to 5:20 p.m. near Lawson in southwestern LaSalle County. Atmospheric conditions in the area will remain favorable for the development of funnel clouds until about sunset. These funnel clouds normally only protrude a few hundred feet downward from the parent cloud, rotate or spin like a top, and last a few minutes before dissipating. These funnel clouds rarely touch the ground and typically do not pose any sort of hazard. The atmospheric conditions that these funnel clouds develop in do not support strong, damaging tornadoes. However, on extremely rare occasions, these funnels can briefly touch the ground and produce very minimal, if any, damage. If threatening weather approaches, move indoors to a place of safety. The National Weather Service will continue to closely monitor the situation. Here is a special weather statement. Funnel clouds sighted over central Illinois. At 3:15 p.m., broadcast media and emergency management personnel reported additional funnel clouds over parts of central Illinois. Atmospheric conditions exist that favor the possible formation of weak circulations along pre-existing boundaries. Some of these circulations are occurring underneath developing showers and thunderstorms, where a funnel cloud may develop. Once the rain begins, the funnel cloud usually dissipates. Low-hanging clouds can also appear to dip up and down at times, but they will not show signs of any rapid rotation. An actual funnel cloud will exhibit spinning in a counterclockwise direction. In rare instances, these funnels may briefly touch down. Stay alert and be prepared to move to a safe shelter if a funnel cloud approaches the ground. The following is a summary of watches, warnings, and advisories in effect. For the WXJ76 listening area, a flood watch remains in effect until 1 a.m. Thursday for the following counties: Champaign, DeWitt, Piatt, and Vermilion. A flood watch remains in effect until 1 a.m. Thursday for the following county: Ford, Illinois,

The National Weather Service in Lincoln has issued a flash flood warning for northern Vermilion County until 9:15 p.m. At 6:11 p.m., Doppler radar indicated thunderstorms producing heavy rain across the warned area. Between 1.5 and 2 inches of rain have fallen. The expected rainfall rate is 1 to 2 inches in 1 hour. Additional rainfall amounts of 1 to 2 inches are possible in the warned area. Flash flooding is ongoing or expected to begin shortly. Expected hazards include flash flooding caused by thunderstorms. Source, radar. The following impacts are expected: flash flooding of small creeks and streams, urban areas, highways, streets and underpasses, as well as other poor drainage and low-lying areas. Some locations that will experience flash flooding include Hopeston, Rossville, Potomac, Henning, Alvin and Armstrong. This area is already very saturated from previous rainfall, so it would not take much rain to cause flash flooding in northern Vermilion County. 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Now for the official National Weather Service forecast for Champaign, Urbana and surrounding areas of East Central Illinois. Tonight, mostly cloudy. Showers likely with a chance of thunderstorms until midnight, then a slight chance of showers and thunderstorms after midnight. Patchy fog after midnight. Some thunderstorms may produce heavy rainfall. Lows in the mid-60s. North winds around 5 miles an hour. Chance of rain 60%. Thursday, patchy fog in the morning. Sunny. Highs around 80. Northeast winds around 5 miles an hour. Thursday night, mostly clear until midnight, then becoming partly cloudy. Lows around 60. Northeast winds around 5 miles an hour. Friday, mostly sunny. Highs in the lower 80s. Southeast winds around 5 miles an hour, becoming west in the afternoon. Friday night, partly cloudy. A chance of showers and thunderstorms until midnight. Lows in the lower 60s. Southwest winds around 5 miles an hour. Chance of rain 40%. Saturday, mostly sunny. Highs in the lower 80s. Saturday night, mostly clear. Lows around 60. Sunday through Wednesday, partly cloudy. Highs in the lower 80s. Lows in the lower 60s. Again, the forecast for Champaign, Urbana and surrounding areas of East Central Illinois for tonight, mostly cloudy. Showers likely and a chance of thunderstorms until midnight, then a slight chance of showers and thunderstorms after midnight. Patchy fog after midnight. Some thunderstorms may produce heavy rainfall. Lows in the mid-60s. North winds around 5 miles an hour. Chance of rain 60%. The following is a summary of watches, warnings and advisories in effect. For the WXJ76 listening area, a flash flood warning has been issued until 9:15 p.m. for the following county, Vermilion, Illinois. A flood watch remains in effect until 1 a.m. Thursday for the following counties, Champaign, DeWitt, Piatt and Vermilion. A flood watch remains in effect until 1 a.m. Thursday for the following county, Ford, Illinois. At 6 p.m. at the Champaign Airport, skies were cloudy. The temperature was 78 degrees, the dew point was 73, and the relative humidity was 84%. The heat index was 81. The wind was southwest at 7 miles an hour. The pressure was 29.90 inches and falling. Elsewhere around the area, temperatures were around 80 degrees. Rain was falling at Terre Haute, Mattoon, and Decatur. It was partly sunny at Peoria, Bloomington, Paris, and Springfield. At Rantoul, it was cloudy. And once again at 6 p.m. at the Champaign Airport, under cloudy skies, the temperature was 78, and the heat index was 81. The National Weather Service in Lincoln has issued a flash flood warning for northern Vermilion County until 9:15 p.m. At 6:11 p.m., Doppler radar indicated thunderstorms producing heavy rain across the warned area. Between 1.5 and 2 inches of rain have fallen. The expected rainfall rate is 1 to 2 inches in 1

0: hour.
1: Additional rainfall amounts of 1 to 2 inches are possible in the warned area. Flash flooding is ongoing or expected to begin shortly. Expected hazards include flash flooding caused by thunderstorms. Source, radar. The following impacts are expected: flash flooding of small creeks and streams, urban areas, highways, streets and underpasses, as well as other poor drainage and low-lying areas. Some locations that will experience flash flooding include Hopeston, Rossville, Potomac, Henning, Alvin and Armstrong. This area is already very saturated from previous rainfall, so it would not take much rain to cause flash flooding in northern Vermilion County. And now a discussion of hazardous weather conditions for the following counties in Illinois: Champaign, Coles, DeWitt, Douglas, Edgar, Moultrie, Piatt, and Vermilion. This hazardous weather outlook is for central Illinois, east central Illinois, and west central Illinois. Day 1, late this afternoon and tonight. Scattered thunderstorms are expected to develop this afternoon and persist into the evening, producing locally heavy rain which could lead to flash flooding. A few of the storms may be strong or briefly severe, producing damaging winds and large hail. For Thursday through Tuesday, additional thunderstorms are possible Friday afternoon and tonight. The risk of severe weather is low. Flooding will continue into the weekend for portions of the Illinois and Sangamon rivers. Spotter information statement: spotter activation may be required through this evening. Expected storm motion is to the east around 25 miles per hour. Here is a special weather statement. Funnel clouds possible through early this evening. A brief funnel cloud was reported just prior to 5:20 p.m. near Lawson in southwestern LaSalle County. Atmospheric conditions in the area will remain favorable for the development of funnel clouds until about sunset. These funnel clouds normally only protrude a few hundred feet downward from the parent cloud, rotate or spin like a top, and last a few minutes before dissipating. These funnel clouds rarely touch the ground and typically do not pose any sort of hazard. The atmospheric conditions that these funnel clouds develop in do not support strong, damaging tornadoes. However, on extremely rare occasions, these funnels can briefly touch the ground and produce very minimal, if any, damage. If threatening weather approaches, move indoors to a place of safety. The National Weather Service will continue to closely monitor the situation. Here is a special weather statement. Funnel clouds sighted over central Illinois. At 3:15 p.m., broadcast media and emergency management personnel reported additional funnel clouds over parts of central Illinois. Atmospheric conditions exist that favor the possible formation of weak circulations along pre-existing boundaries. Some of these circulations are occurring underneath developing showers and thunderstorms, where a funnel cloud may develop. Once the rain begins, the funnel cloud usually dissipates. Low-hanging clouds can also appear to dip up and down at times, but they will not show signs of any rapid rotation. An actual funnel cloud will exhibit spinning in a counterclockwise direction. In rare instances, these funnels may briefly touch down. Stay alert and be prepared to move to a safe shelter if a funnel cloud approaches the ground. When flooding is a threat, keep these safety rules in mind. Never walk or drive across flood waters. It only takes 12 to 18 inches of water to sweep a vehicle off the road, and only 6 inches of moving water to knock over an adult. Do not drive around barricades. The road is closed for a reason. Most flood fatalities occur in vehicles. Besides your safety, you also put the lives of first responders at risk. If you live in a flood-prone area, or are camping in a low-lying area, move to higher ground. If you have water in your home, do not go into a room if standing water covers electrical outlets. Stay out of water that may have electricity in it. The time is currently 6:22 p.m. Central Daylight Time. 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Now for the official National Weather Service forecast for Champaign, Urbana and surrounding areas of east central Illinois. Tonight, mostly cloudy. Showers likely with a chance of thunderstorms until midnight, then a slight chance of showers and thunderstorms after midnight. Patchy fog after midnight. Some thunderstorms may produce heavy rainfall. Lows in the mid-60s. North winds around 5 miles an hour. Chance of rain 60%. Thursday, patchy fog

In the morning, sunny, highs around 80. Northeast winds around 5 miles an hour. Thursday night, mostly clear until midnight, then becoming partly cloudy. Lows around 60. Northeast winds around 5 miles an hour. Friday, mostly sunny. Highs in the lower 80s. Southeast winds around 5 miles an hour, becoming west in the afternoon. Friday night, partly cloudy. A chance of showers and thunderstorms until midnight. Lows in the lower 60s. Southwest winds around 5 miles an hour. Chance of rain 40%. Saturday, mostly sunny. Highs in the lower 80s. Saturday night, mostly clear. Lows around 60. Sunday through Wednesday, partly cloudy. Highs in the lower 80s. Lows in the lower 60s. Again, the forecast for Champaign, Urbana and surrounding areas of East Central Illinois for tonight, mostly cloudy. Showers likely and a chance of thunderstorms until midnight, then a slight chance of showers and thunderstorms after midnight. Patchy fog after midnight. Some thunderstorms may produce heavy rainfall. Lows in the mid-60s. North winds around 5 miles an hour. Chance of rain 60%. The following is a summary of watches, warnings and advisories in effect. For the WXJ 76 listening area, a flash flood warning has been issued until 9:15 p.m. for the following county, Vermilion, Illinois. A flood watch remains in effect until 1 a.m. Thursday for the following counties, Champaign, DeWitt, Piatt and Vermilion. A flood watch remains in effect until 1 a.m. Thursday for the following county, Ford, Illinois. At 6 p.m. at the Champaign Airport, skies were partly sunny. The temperature was 78 degrees, the dew point was 73, and the relative humidity was 84%. The heat index was 81. The wind was southwest at 5 miles an hour. The pressure was 29.91 inches and steady. Elsewhere around the area, temperatures were around 80 degrees. Rain was falling at Terre Haute, Mattoon, and Decatur. At Paris, it was mostly sunny. It was partly sunny at Peoria, Bloomington, Rantoul, and Springfield. And once again at 6 p.m. at the Champaign Airport, under partly sunny skies, the temperature was 78, and the heat index was 81. The National Weather Service in Lincoln has issued a flash flood warning for northern Vermilion County until 9:15 p.m. At 6:11 p.m., Doppler radar indicated thunderstorms producing heavy rain across the warned area. Between 1.5 and 2 inches of rain have fallen. The expected rainfall rate is 1 to 2 inches in 1 hour. Additional rainfall amounts of 1 to 2 inches are possible in the warned area. Flash flooding is ongoing or expected to begin shortly. Expected hazards include flash flooding caused by thunderstorms. Source, radar. The following impacts are expected: flash flooding of small creeks and streams, urban areas, highways, streets and underpasses, as well as other poor drainage and low-lying areas. Some locations that will experience flash flooding include Hoopston, Rossville, Potomac, Henning, Alvin and Armstrong. This area is already very saturated from previous rainfall, so it would not take much rain to cause flash flooding in northern Vermilion County. And now a discussion of hazardous weather conditions for the following counties in Illinois: Champaign, Coles, DeWitt, Douglas, Edgar, Moultrie, Piatt and Vermilion. This hazardous weather outlook is for Central Illinois, East Central Illinois and West Central Illinois. Day 1, late this afternoon and tonight. Scattered thunderstorms are expected to develop this afternoon and persist into the evening, producing locally heavy rain which could lead to flash flooding. A few of the storms may be strong or briefly severe, producing damaging winds and large hail. For Thursday through Tuesday, additional thunderstorms are possible Friday afternoon and tonight. The risk of severe weather is low. Flooding will continue into the weekend for portions of the Illinois and Sangamon rivers. Spotter information statement: spotter activation may be required through this evening. Expected storm motion is to the east around 25 miles per hour. Here is a special weather statement. Funnel clouds possible through early this evening. A brief funnel cloud was reported just prior to 5:20 p.m. near Lawson in southwestern LaSalle County. Atmospheric conditions in the area will remain favorable for the development of

clouds until about sunset. These funnel clouds normally only protrude a few hundred feet downward from the parent cloud, rotate or spin like a top, and last a few minutes before dissipating. These funnel clouds rarely touch the ground and typically do not pose any sort of hazard. The atmospheric conditions that these funnel clouds develop in do not support strong, damaging tornadoes. However, on extremely rare occasions, these funnels can briefly touch the ground and produce very minimal, if any, damage. If threatening weather approaches, move indoors to a place of safety. The National Weather Service will continue to closely monitor the situation. Here is a special weather statement. Funnel clouds sighted over central Illinois. At 3:15 p.m., broadcast media and emergency management personnel reported additional funnel clouds over parts of central Illinois. Atmospheric conditions exist that favor the possible formation of weak circulations along pre-existing boundaries. Some of these circulations are occurring underneath developing showers and thunderstorms, where a funnel cloud may develop. Once the rain begins, the funnel cloud usually dissipates. Low-hanging clouds can also appear to dip up and down at times, but they will not show signs of any rapid rotation. An actual funnel cloud will exhibit spinning in a counterclockwise direction. In rare instances, these funnels may briefly touch down. Stay alert and be prepared to move to a safe shelter if a funnel cloud approaches the ground. When flooding is a threat, keep these safety rules in mind. Never walk or drive across flood waters. It only takes 12 to 18 inches of water to sweep a vehicle off the road, and only 6 inches of moving water to knock over an adult. Do not drive around barricades. The road is closed for a reason. Most flood fatalities occur in vehicles. Besides your safety, you also put the lives of first responders at risk. If you live in a flood-prone area, or are camping in a low-lying area, move to higher ground. If you have water in your home, do not go into a room if standing water covers electrical outlets. Stay out of water that may have electricity in it. The time is currently 6:30 p.m. Central Daylight Time. 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Now for the official National Weather Service forecast for Champaign, Urbana and surrounding areas of East Central Illinois. Rest of tonight, mostly cloudy. A chance of showers and thunderstorms until midnight, then a slight chance of showers and thunderstorms after midnight. Patchy fog after midnight. Some thunderstorms may produce heavy rainfall. Lows in the mid-60s. Northeast winds around 5 miles an hour. Chance of rain 50%. Thursday, patchy fog in the morning. Sunny. Highs around 80. Northeast winds around 5 miles an hour. Thursday night, mostly clear until midnight, then becoming partly cloudy. Lows around 60. Northeast winds around 5 miles an hour. Friday, mostly sunny. Highs in the lower 80s. Southeast winds around 5 miles an hour, becoming west in the afternoon. Friday night, partly cloudy. A chance of showers and thunderstorms until midnight. Lows in the lower 60s. Southwest winds around 5 miles an hour. Chance of rain 40%. Saturday, mostly sunny. Highs in the lower 80s. Saturday night, mostly clear. Lows around 60. Sunday through Wednesday, partly cloudy. Highs in the lower 80s. Lows in the lower 60s. Again, the forecast for Champaign, Urbana and surrounding areas of East Central Illinois for the rest of tonight, mostly cloudy. A chance of showers and thunderstorms until midnight, then a slight chance of showers and thunderstorms after midnight. Patchy fog after midnight. Some thunderstorms may produce heavy rainfall. Lows in the mid-60s. Northeast winds around 5 miles an hour. Chance of rain 50%. The following is a summary of watches, warnings and advisories in effect. For the WXJ76 listening area. A flash flood watches. Northeast winds around 5 miles an hour. Chance of rain 50%. The following is a summary of watches, warnings and advisories in effect. For the WXJ76 listening area. A flash flood warning has been issued until 9:15 p.m. for the following county, Vermilion, Illinois. A flood watch remains in effect until

1 a.m. Thursday for the following counties, Champaign, DeWitt, Piatt, and Vermilion. A flood watch remains in effect until 1 a.m. Thursday for the following county, Ford, Illinois. At 6 p.m. at the Champaign Airport, skies were partly sunny. The temperature was 78 degrees, the dew point was 73, and the relative humidity was 84%. The heat index was 81. The wind was southwest at 5 miles an hour. The pressure was 29.91 inches and steady. Elsewhere around the area, temperatures were around 80 degrees. Rain was falling at Terre Haute, Mattoon, and Decatur. At Paris, it was mostly sunny. It was partly sunny at Peoria, Bloomington, Rantoul, and Springfield. And once again at 6 p.m. at the Champaign Airport, under partly sunny skies, the temperature was 78, and the heat index was 81. The National Weather Service in Lincoln has issued a flash flood warning for northern Vermilion County until 9:15 p.m. At 6:11 p.m., Doppler radar indicated thunderstorms producing heavy rain across the warned area. Between 1.5 and 2 inches of rain have fallen. The expected rainfall rate is 1 to 2 inches in 1 hour. Additional rainfall amounts of 1 to 2 inches are possible in the warned area. Flash flooding is ongoing or expected to begin shortly. Expected hazards include flash flooding caused by thunderstorms. Source, radar. The following impacts are expected: flash flooding of small creeks and streams, urban areas, highways, streets and underpasses, as well as other poor drainage and low-lying areas. Some locations that will experience flash flooding include Hopeston, Rossville, Potomac, Henning, Alvin and Armstrong. This area is already very saturated from previous rainfall, so it would not take much rain to cause flash flooding in northern Vermilion County. And now a discussion of hazardous weather conditions for the following counties in Illinois: Champaign, Coles, DeWitt, Douglas, Edgar, Moultrie, Piatt, and Vermilion. This hazardous weather outlook is for central Illinois, east central Illinois, and west central Illinois. Day 1, late this afternoon and tonight. Scattered thunderstorms are expected to develop this afternoon and persist into the evening, producing locally heavy rain which could lead to flash flooding. A few of the storms may be strong or briefly severe, producing damaging winds and large hail. For Thursday through Tuesday, additional thunderstorms are possible Friday afternoon and tonight. The risk of severe weather is low. Flooding will continue into the weekend for portions of the Illinois and Sangamon rivers. Spotter information statement: spotter activation may be required through this evening. Expected storm motion is to the east around 25 miles per hour. Here is a special weather statement. Funnel clouds possible through early this evening. A brief funnel cloud was reported just prior to 5:20 p.m. near Lawson in southwestern LaSalle County. Atmospheric conditions in the area will remain favorable for the development of funnel clouds until about sunset. These funnel clouds normally only protrude a few hundred feet downward from the parent cloud, rotate or spin like a top, and last a few minutes before dissipating. These funnel clouds rarely touch the ground and typically do not pose any sort of hazard. The atmospheric conditions that these funnel clouds develop in do not support strong, damaging tornadoes. However, on extremely rare occasions, these funnels can briefly touch the ground and produce very minimal, if any, damage. If threatening weather approaches, move indoors to a place of safety. The National Weather Service will continue to closely monitor the situation. Here is a special weather statement. Funnel clouds sighted over central Illinois. At 3:15 p.m., broadcast media and emergency management personnel reported additional funnel clouds over parts of central Illinois. Atmospheric conditions exist that favor the possible formation of weak circulations along pre-existing boundaries. Some of these circulations are occurring underneath developing showers and thunderstorms, where a funnel cloud may develop. Once the rain begins, the funnel cloud usually dissipates. Low-hanging clouds can also appear to dip up and down at times, but they will not show signs of any rapid rotation. An actual funnel cloud will exhibit spinning in a counterclockwise direction. In rare instances, these funnels may briefly touch down. Stay alert and be prepared to move to a safe shelter if a funnel cloud approaches the ground. When flooding is a threat, keep these safety rules in mind. Never walk or drive across flood waters. It only takes 12

18 inches of water to sweep a vehicle off the road, and only 6 inches of moving water to knock over an adult. Do not drive around barricades. The road is closed for a reason. Most flood fatalities occur in vehicles. Besides your safety, you also put the lives of first responders at risk. If you live in a flood-prone area, or are camping in a low-lying area, move to higher ground. If you have water in your home, do not go into a room if standing water covers electrical outlets. Stay out of water that may have electricity in it. The time is currently 6:39 p.m. Central Daylight Time. 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Now for the official National Weather Service forecast for Champaign, Urbana, and surrounding areas of East Central Illinois. Rest of tonight, mostly cloudy. A chance of showers and thunderstorms until midnight, then a slight chance of showers and thunderstorms after midnight. Patchy fog after midnight. Some thunderstorms may produce heavy rainfall. Lows in the mid-60s. Northeast winds around 5 miles an hour. Chance of rain 50%. Thursday, patchy fog in the morning. Sunny. Highs around 80. Northeast winds around 5 miles an hour. Thursday night, mostly clear until midnight, then becoming partly cloudy. Lows around 60. Northeast winds around 5 miles an hour. Friday, mostly sunny. Highs in the lower 80s. Southeast winds around 5 miles an hour, becoming west in the afternoon. Friday night, partly cloudy. A chance of showers and thunderstorms until midnight. Lows in the lower 60s. Southwest winds around 5 miles an hour. Chance of rain 40%. Saturday, mostly sunny. Highs in the lower 80s. Saturday night, mostly clear. Lows around 60. Sunday through Wednesday, partly cloudy. Highs in the lower 80s. Lows in the lower 60s. Again, the forecast for Champaign, Urbana, and surrounding areas of East Central Illinois for the rest of tonight, mostly cloudy. A chance of showers and thunderstorms until midnight, then a slight chance of showers and thunderstorms after midnight. Patchy fog after midnight. Some thunderstorms may produce heavy rainfall. Lows in the mid-60s. Northeast winds around 5 miles an hour. Chance of rain 50%. The following is a summary of watches, warnings, and advisories in effect. For the WXJ76 listening area, a flash flood warning has been issued until 9:15 p.m. for the following county, Vermilion, Illinois. A flood watch remains in effect until 1 a.m. Thursday for the following counties, Champaign, DeWitt, Piatt, and Vermilion. A flood watch remains in effect until 1 a.m. Thursday for the following county, Ford, Illinois. At 6 p.m. at the Champaign Airport, skies were partly sunny. The temperature was 78 degrees, the dew point was 73, and the relative humidity was 84%. The heat index was 81. The wind was southwest at 5 miles an hour. The pressure was 29.91 inches and steady. Elsewhere around the area, temperatures were around 80 degrees. Rain was falling at Terre Haute, Mattoon, and Decatur. At Paris, it was mostly sunny. It was partly sunny at Peoria, Bloomington, Rantoul, and Springfield. And once again at 6 p.m. at the Champaign Airport, under partly sunny skies, the temperature was 78, and the heat index was 81. The National Weather Service in Lincoln has issued a flash flood warning for Northern Vermilion County until 9:15 p.m. At 6:11 p.m., Doppler radar indicated thunderstorms producing heavy rain across the warned area. Between 1.5 and 2 inches of rain have fallen. The expected rainfall rate is 1 to 2 inches in 1 hour. Additional rainfall amounts of 1 to 2 inches are possible in the warned area. Flash flooding is ongoing or expected to begin shortly. Expected hazards include flash flooding caused by thunderstorms. Source, radar. The following impacts are expected: flash flooding of small creeks and streams, urban areas, highways, streets and underpasses, as well as other poor drainage and low-lying areas. Some locations that will experience flash flooding include Hopeston, Rossville, Potomac, Henning, Alvin and Armstrong. This area is already very saturated from previous rainfall, so it

not take much rain to cause flash flooding in northern Vermilion County. And now a discussion of hazardous weather conditions for the following counties in Illinois: Champaign, Coles, DeWitt, Douglas, Edgar, Moultrie, Piatt, and Vermilion. This hazardous weather outlook is for central Illinois, east central Illinois, and west central Illinois. Day 1, late this afternoon and tonight. Scattered thunderstorms are expected to develop this afternoon and persist into the evening, producing locally heavy rain which could lead to flash flooding. A few of the storms may be strong or briefly severe, producing damaging winds and large hail. For Thursday through Tuesday, additional thunderstorms are possible Friday afternoon and tonight. The risk of severe weather is low. Flooding will continue into the weekend for portions of the Illinois and Sangamon Rivers. Spotter information statement: spotter activation may be required through this evening. Expected storm motion is to the east around 25 miles per hour. Here is a special weather statement. Funnel clouds possible through early this evening. A brief funnel cloud was reported just prior to 5:20 p.m. near Lawson in southwestern LaSalle County. Atmospheric conditions in the area will remain favorable for the development of funnel clouds until about sunset. These funnel clouds normally only protrude a few hundred feet downward from the parent cloud, rotate or spin like a top, and last a few minutes before dissipating. These funnel clouds rarely touch the ground and typically do not pose any sort of hazard. The atmospheric conditions that these funnel clouds develop in do not support strong, damaging tornadoes. However, on extremely rare occasions, these funnels can briefly touch the ground and produce very minimal, if any, damage. If threatening weather approaches, move indoors to a place of safety. The National Weather Service will continue to closely monitor the situation. Here is a special weather statement. Funnel clouds sighted over central Illinois. At 3:15 p.m., broadcast media and emergency management personnel reported additional funnel clouds over parts of central Illinois. Atmospheric conditions exist that favor the possible formation of weak circulations along pre-existing boundaries. Some of these circulations are occurring underneath developing showers and thunderstorms, where a funnel cloud may develop. Once the rain begins, the funnel cloud usually dissipates. Low-hanging clouds can also appear to dip up and down at times, but they will not show signs of any rapid rotation. An actual funnel cloud will exhibit spinning in a counterclockwise direction. In rare instances, these funnels may briefly touch down. Stay alert and be prepared to move to a safe shelter if a funnel cloud approaches the ground. When flooding is a threat, keep these safety rules in mind. Never walk or drive across flood waters. It only takes 12 to 18 inches of water to sweep a vehicle off the road, and only 6 inches of moving water to knock over an adult. Do not drive around barricades. The road is closed for a reason. Most flood fatalities occur in vehicles. Besides your safety, you also put the lives of first responders at risk. If you live in a flood-prone area, or are camping in a low-lying area, move to higher ground. If you have water in your home, do not go into a room if standing water covers electrical outlets. Stay out of water that may have electricity in it. The time is currently 6:47 p.m. Central Daylight Time. 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Now for the official National Weather Service forecast for Champaign, Urbana, and surrounding areas of east central Illinois. Rest of tonight, mostly cloudy. A chance of showers and thunderstorms until midnight, then a slight chance of showers and thunderstorms after midnight. Patchy fog after midnight. Some thunderstorms may produce heavy rainfall. Lows in the mid-60s. Northeast winds around 5 miles an hour. Chance of rain 50%. Thursday, patchy fog in the morning. Sunny. Highs around 80. Northeast winds around 5 miles an hour. Thursday night, mostly clear until midnight, then becoming partly cloudy. Lows around 60. Northeast winds around 5 miles an hour. Friday, mostly sunny. Highs in the lower 80s. Southeast winds around 5 miles an hour, becoming west in the afternoon. Friday night, partly cloudy. A chance of showers and thunderstorms until midnight. Lows in the lower 60s. Southwest winds around 5 miles an hour. Chance of rain.

lower 60s. Again, the forecast for Champaign, Urbana and surrounding areas of east central Illinois for the rest of tonight, mostly cloudy. A chance of showers and thunderstorms until midnight, then a slight chance of showers and thunderstorms after midnight. Patchy fog after midnight. Some thunderstorms may produce heavy rainfall. Lows in the mid-60s. Northeast winds around 5 miles an hour. Chance of rain 50%. The following is a summary of watches, warnings and advisories in effect. For the WXJ76 listening area, a flash flood warning has been issued until 9:15 p.m. for the following county, Vermilion, Illinois. A flood watch remains in effect until 1 a.m. Thursday for the following counties, Champaign, DeWitt, Piatt and Vermilion. A flood watch remains in effect until 1 a.m. Thursday for the following county, Ford, Illinois. At 6 p.m. at the Champaign Airport, skies were partly sunny. The temperature was 78 degrees, the dew point was 73, and the relative humidity was 84%. The heat index was 81. The wind was southwest at 5 miles an hour. The pressure was 29.91 inches and steady. Elsewhere around the area, temperatures were around 80 degrees. Rain was falling at Terre Haute, Mattoon, and Decatur. At Paris, it was mostly sunny. It was partly sunny at Peoria, Bloomington, Rantoul, and Springfield. And once again at 6 p.m. at the Champaign Airport, under partly sunny skies, the temperature was 78, and the heat index was 81. The National Weather Service in Lincoln has issued a flash flood warning for northern Vermilion County until 9:15 p.m. At 6:11 p.m., Doppler radar indicated thunderstorms producing heavy rain across the warned area. Between 1.5 and 2 inches of rain have fallen. The expected rainfall rate is 1 to 2 inches in 1 hour. Additional rainfall amounts of 1 to 2 inches are possible in the warned area. Flash flooding is ongoing or expected to begin shortly. Expected hazards include flash flooding caused by thunderstorms. Source, radar. The following impacts are expected: flash flooding of small creeks and streams, urban areas, highways, streets and underpasses, as well as other poor drainage and low-lying areas. Some locations that will experience flash flooding include Hoopston, Rossville, Potomac, Henning, Alvin and Armstrong. This area is already very saturated from previous rainfall, so it would not take much rain to cause flash flooding in northern Vermilion County. And now a discussion of hazardous weather conditions for the following counties in Illinois: Champaign, Coles, DeWitt, Douglas, Edgar, Moultrie, Piatt, and Vermilion. This hazardous weather outlook is for central Illinois, east central Illinois, and west central Illinois. Day 1, late this afternoon and tonight. Scattered thunderstorms are expected to develop this afternoon and persist into the evening, producing locally heavy rain which could lead to flash flooding. A few of the storms may be strong or briefly severe, producing damaging winds and large hail. For Thursday through Tuesday, additional thunderstorms are possible Friday afternoon and tonight. The risk of severe weather is low. Flooding will continue into the weekend for portions of the Illinois and Sangamon rivers. Spotter information statement: spotter activation may be required through this evening. Expected storm motion is to the east around 25 miles per hour. Here is a special weather statement. Funnel clouds possible through early this evening. A brief funnel cloud was reported just prior to 5:20 p.m. near Lawson in southwestern LaSalle County. Atmospheric conditions in the area will remain favorable for the development of funnel clouds until about sunset. These funnel clouds normally only protrude a few hundred feet downward from the parent cloud, rotate or spin like a top, and last a few minutes before dissipating. These funnel clouds rarely touch the ground and typically do not pose any sort of hazard. The atmospheric conditions that these funnel clouds develop in do not support strong, damaging tornadoes. However, on extremely rare occasions, these funnels can briefly touch the ground and produce very minimal, if any, damage. If threatening weather approaches, move indoors to a place of safety. The National Weather Service will continue to closely monitor the situation. Here is a special weather statement. Funnel clouds sighted over central Illinois. At 3:15 p.m., broadcast media and emergency management personnel reported additional funnel clouds over parts of central Illinois.

Atmospheric conditions exist that favor the possible formation of weak circulations along pre-existing boundaries. Some of these circulations are occurring underneath developing showers and thunderstorms, where a funnel cloud may develop. Once the rain begins, the funnel cloud usually dissipates. Low-hanging clouds can also appear to dip up and down at times, but they will not show signs of any rapid rotation. An actual funnel cloud will exhibit spinning in a counterclockwise direction. In rare instances, these funnels may briefly touch down. Stay alert and be prepared to move to a safe shelter if a funnel cloud approaches the ground. When flooding is a threat, keep these safety rules in mind. Never walk or drive across flood waters. It only takes 12 to 18 inches of water to sweep a vehicle off the road, and only 6 inches of moving water to knock over an adult. Do not drive around barricades. The road is closed for a reason. Most flood fatalities occur in vehicles. Besides your safety, you also put the lives of first responders at risk. If you live in a flood-prone area, or are camping in a low-lying area, move to higher ground. If you have water in your home, do not go into a room if standing water covers electrical outlets. Stay out of water that may have electricity in it. The time is currently 6:55 p.m. Central Daylight Time. 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Now for the official National Weather Service forecast for Champaign, Urbana and surrounding areas of East Central Illinois. Rest of tonight, mostly cloudy. A chance of showers and thunderstorms until midnight, then a slight chance of showers and thunderstorms after midnight. Patchy fog after midnight. Some thunderstorms may produce heavy rainfall. Lows in the mid-60s. Northeast winds around 5 miles an hour. Chance of rain 50%. Thursday, patchy fog in the morning. Sunny. Highs around 80. Northeast winds around 5 miles an hour. Thursday night, mostly clear until midnight, then becoming partly cloudy. Lows around 60. Northeast winds around 5 miles an hour. Friday, mostly sunny. Highs in the lower 80s. Southeast winds around 5 miles an hour, becoming west in the afternoon. Friday night, partly cloudy. A chance of showers and thunderstorms until midnight. Lows in the lower 60s. Southwest winds around 5 miles an hour. Chance of rain 40%. Saturday, mostly sunny. Highs in the lower 80s. Saturday night, mostly clear. Lows around 60. Sunday through Wednesday, partly cloudy. Highs in the lower 80s. Lows in the lower 60s. Again, the forecast for Champaign, Urbana and surrounding areas of East Central Illinois for the rest of tonight, mostly cloudy. A chance of showers and thunderstorms until midnight, then a slight chance of showers and thunderstorms after midnight. Patchy fog after midnight. Some thunderstorms may produce heavy rainfall. Lows in the mid-60s. Northeast winds around 5 miles an hour. Chance of rain 50%. The following is a summary of watches, warnings and advisories in effect. For the WXJ76 listening area, a flash flood warning has been issued until 9:15 p.m. for the following county, Vermilion, Illinois. A flood watch remains in effect until 1 a.m. Thursday for the following counties, Champaign, DeWitt, Piatt and Vermilion. A flood watch remains in effect until 1 a.m. Thursday for the following county, Ford, Illinois. At 6 p.m. at the Champaign Airport, skies were partly sunny. The temperature was 78 degrees, the dew point was 73, and the relative humidity was 84%. The heat index was 81. The wind was southwest at 5 miles an hour. The pressure was 29.91 inches and steady. Elsewhere around the area, temperatures were around 80 degrees. Rain was falling at Terre Haute, Mattoon, and Decatur. At Paris, it was mostly sunny. It was partly sunny at Peoria, Bloomington, Rantoul, and Springfield. And once again at 6 p.m. at the Champaign Airport, under partly sunny skies, the temperature was 78, and the heat index was 81. The National Weather Service...

National Weather Service in Lincoln has issued a flash flood warning for East Central Champaign County until 10 p.m. At 6:57 p.m., Doppler radar indicated thunderstorms producing heavy rain across the warned area. Between 2 and 4 inches of rain have fallen. The expected rainfall rate is 1 to 2 inches in 1 hour. Additional rainfall amounts of 1 to 3 inches are possible in the warned area. Flash flooding is ongoing or expected to begin shortly. Expected hazards include flash flooding caused by thunderstorms. Source, radar. The following impacts are expected: flash flooding of small creeks and streams, urban areas, highways, streets and underpasses, as well as other poor drainage and low-lying areas. Some locations that will experience flash flooding include St. Joseph and Ogden. This includes Interstate 74 between mile markers 187 and 197. The National Weather Service in Lincoln has issued a flash flood warning for northern Vermilion County until 9:15 p.m. At 6:11 p.m., Doppler radar indicated thunderstorms producing heavy rain across the warned area. Between 1.5 and 2 inches of rain have fallen. The expected rainfall rate is 1 to 2 inches in 1 hour. Additional rainfall amounts of 1 to 2 inches are possible in the warned area. Flash flooding is ongoing or expected to begin shortly. Expected hazards include flash flooding caused by thunderstorms. Source, radar. The following impacts are expected: flash flooding of small creeks and streams, urban areas, highways, streets and underpasses, as well as other poor drainage and low-lying areas. Some locations that will experience flash flooding include Hopeston, Rossville, Potomac, Henning, Alvin and Armstrong. This area is already very saturated from previous rainfall, so it would not take much rain to cause flash flooding in northern Vermilion County. The National Weather Service in Lincoln has issued a flash flood warning for East Central Champaign County until 10 p.m. At 6:57 p.m., Doppler radar indicated thunderstorms producing heavy rain across the warned area. Between 2 and 4 inches of rain have fallen. The expected rainfall rate is 1 to 2 inches in 1 hour. Additional rainfall amounts of 1 to 3 inches are possible in the warned area. Flash flooding is ongoing or expected to begin shortly. Expected hazards include flash flooding caused by thunderstorms. Source, radar. The following impacts are expected: flash flooding of small creeks and streams, urban areas, highways, streets and underpasses, as well as other poor drainage and low-lying areas. Some locations that will experience flash flooding include St. Joseph and Ogden. This includes Interstate 74 between mile markers 187 and 197. Here is a special weather statement. Funnel clouds possible through early this evening. A brief funnel cloud was reported just prior to 5:20 p.m. near Lawson in southwestern LaSalle County. Atmospheric conditions in the area will remain favorable for the development of funnel clouds until about sunset. These funnel clouds normally only protrude a few hundred feet downward from the parent cloud, rotate or spin like a top, and last a few minutes before dissipating. These funnel clouds rarely touch the ground and typically do not pose any sort of hazard. The atmospheric conditions that these funnel clouds develop in do not support strong, damaging tornadoes. However, on extremely rare occasions, these funnels can briefly touch the ground and produce very minimal, if any, damage. If threatening weather approaches, move indoors to a place of safety. The National Weather Service will continue to closely monitor the situation. When flooding is a threat, keep these safety rules in mind. Never walk or drive across flood waters. It only takes 12 to 18 inches of water to sweep a vehicle off the road, and only 6 inches of moving water to knock over an adult. Do not drive around barricades. The road is closed for a reason. Most flood fatalities occur in vehicles. Besides your safety, you also put the lives of first responders at risk. If you live in a flood-prone area, or are camping in a low-lying area, move to higher ground. If you have water in your home, do not go into a room if standing water covers electrical outlets. Stay out of water that may have electricity in it. The time is currently 7:03 p.m. Central Daylight Time.